expected, expect considerable tree damage. Damage is likely to mobile homes, roofs, and outbuildings. Locations impacted include Bismarck, Mendham, Linton, Lincoln, New Salem, Wilton, Center, Strasburg, Carson, Hazleton, Flasher, Fort Yates, Selfridge, Monoclin, Sterling, Almont, Solon, Westfield, Cannonball, and Regan. Anyone outdoors should move to shelter inside a well-built structure and stay away from windows. These storms have produced widespread damaging winds. Severe thunderstorm watch for the following counties in North Dakota: Burley, Emmons, Grant, McLean, Mercer, Morton, Oliver, Sheridan, and Sioux. Severe thunderstorm watch number 637 remains in effect until 11 p.m. Central Daylight Time or 10 p.m. Mountain Daylight Time for the following counties in North Dakota: Burley, Emmons, Grant, McLean, Mercer, Morton, Oliver, Sheridan, and Sioux. Remember, a severe thunderstorm watch means the conditions are favorable for the development of severe weather, including large hail and damaging winds, in and close to the watch area. While severe weather may not be imminent, persons should remain alert for rapidly changing weather conditions and listen for later statements and possible warnings. Stay tuned to NOAA Weather Radio, commercial radio and television outlets, or internet sources for the latest severe weather information. Here is the forecast for the Bismarck, Mendham listening area. Severe thunderstorm watch 637 in effect until 11 p.m. Central Daylight Time this evening. Tonight, mostly cloudy with showers and a chance of thunderstorms in the evening, then mostly clear after midnight. Some thunderstorms may be severe with damaging winds and large hail. Locally heavy rainfall possible in the evening. Lows in the lower 50s. West winds 5 to 15 miles per hour. Gusts up to 30 miles per hour in the evening. Monday, sunny. Highs in the lower 80s. Southwest winds 5 to 15 miles per hour, becoming west 15 to 20 miles per hour in the afternoon. Monday night, mostly clear. Lows in the lower 50s. West winds around 10 miles per hour. Tuesday, partly sunny. Highs in the upper 70s. Northeast winds around 5 miles per hour, becoming east around 5 miles per hour in the afternoon. Tuesday night, decreasing clouds. Lows in the mid-50s. East winds around 5 miles per hour. Wednesday, mostly sunny. Highs in the lower 80s. Wednesday night, partly cloudy. A chance of showers and thunderstorms in the evening, then a slight chance of showers after midnight. Lows around 60. Chance of rain 30%. Thursday, mostly sunny. Highs in the mid-80s. Thursday night, mostly clear. Lows around 60. Friday, sunny. Highs in the upper 80s. Friday night, mostly clear. Lows in the lower 60s. Saturday, sunny. Highs in the upper 80s. Saturday night, partly cloudy. Lows in the lower 60s. Sunday, mostly sunny with a 20% chance of showers. Highs in the mid-80s. Here are the weather conditions at 7 p.m. Central Daylight Time. At Bismarck, it was partly sunny. The temperature was 78 degrees, and the relative humidity 71%. The wind was southeast at 9 miles an hour. At Minot, a thunderstorm was reported. The temperature was 65 degrees, and the relative humidity 90%. The wind was west at 14 miles an hour. At Dickinson, it was partly sunny. The temperature was 61 degrees, and the relative humidity 70%. The wind was northwest at 23 miles an hour, gusting to 35. At Williston, it was cloudy. The temperature was 64 degrees, and the relative humidity 67%. The wind was west at 15 miles an hour. At Jamestown, it was cloudy. The temperature was 72 degrees, the relative humidity 93%. Severe thunderstorm warning remains in effect until 7:45 p.m. Central Daylight Time or 6:45 p.m. Mountain Daylight Time for Central Burley, Western Emmons, Eastern Grant, Morton, Southern Oliver, and Sioux counties. At 6:55 p.m. Central Daylight Time or 5:55 p.m. Mountain Daylight Time, severe thunderstorms were located along a line from near center to 19 miles south of Shields, or along a line from 23 miles northwest of Mendham to 52 miles

southwest of Linton, moving east at 50 miles per hour. Expected hazards include 70 miles per hour wind gusts and small hail. Source, train spotters reported. The following impacts are expected. Expect considerable tree damage. Damage is likely to mobile homes, roofs, and outbuildings. Locations impacted include Bismarck, Mendham, Linton, Lincoln, New Salem, Wilton, Center, Stroudsburg, Carson, Hazleton, Flasher, Fort Yates, Selfridge, Nanoklin, Sterling, Almont, Solon, Westfield, Cannonball, and Regan. Anyone outdoors should move to shelter inside a well-built structure and stay away from windows. These storms have produced widespread damaging winds. Severe thunderstorm watch for the following counties in North Dakota: Burley, Emmons, Grant, McLean, Mercer, Morton, Oliver, Sheridan, and Sioux. Severe thunderstorm watch number 637 remains in effect until 11 p.m. Central Daylight Time or 10 p.m. Mountain Daylight Time for the following counties in North Dakota: Burley, Emmons, Grant, McLean, Mercer, Morton, Oliver, Sheridan, and Sioux. Remember, a severe thunderstorm watch means the conditions are favorable for the development of severe weather, including large hail and damaging winds, in and close to the watch area. While severe weather may not be imminent, persons should remain alert for rapidly changing weather conditions and listen for later statements and possible warnings. Stay tuned to NOAA Weather Radio, commercial radio and television outlets, or internet sources for the latest severe weather information. Here is the forecast for the Bismarck Minden listening area. Severe thunderstorm watch 637 in effect until 11 p.m. Central Daylight Time this evening. Tonight, mostly cloudy with showers and a chance of thunderstorms in the evening, then mostly clear after midnight. Some thunderstorms may be severe with damaging winds and large hail. Locally heavy rainfall possible in the evening. Lows in the lower 50s. West winds 5 to 15 miles per hour. Gusts up to 30 miles per hour in the evening. Monday, sunny. Highs in the lower 80s. Southwest winds 5 to 15 miles per hour, becoming west 15 to 20 miles per hour in the afternoon. Monday night, mostly clear. Lows in the lower 50s. West winds around 10 miles per hour. Tuesday, partly sunny. Highs in the upper 70s. Northeast winds around 5 miles per hour, becoming east around 5 miles per hour in the afternoon. Tuesday night, decreasing clouds. Lows in the mid-50s. East winds around 5 miles per hour. Wednesday, mostly sunny. Highs in the lower 80s. Wednesday night, partly cloudy. A chance of showers and thunderstorms in the evening, then a slight chance of showers after midnight. Lows around 60. Chance of rain 30%. Thursday, mostly sunny. Highs in the mid-80s. Thursday night, mostly clear. Lows around 60. Friday, sunny. Highs in the upper 80s. Friday night, mostly clear. Lows in the lower 60s. Saturday, sunny. Highs in the upper 80s. Saturday night, partly cloudy. Lows in the lower 60s. Sunday, mostly sunny with a 20% chance of showers. Highs in the mid-80s. Here are the weather conditions at 7 p.m. Central Daylight Time. At Bismarck, it was partly sunny. The temperature was 78 degrees, and the relative humidity 71%. The wind was southeast at 9 miles an hour. At Minot, a thunderstorm was reported. The temperature was 65 degrees, and the relative humidity 90%. The wind was west at 14 miles an hour. At Dickinson, it was partly sunny. The temperature was 61 degrees, and the relative humidity 70%. The wind was northwest at 23 miles an hour, gusting to 35. At Williston, it was cloudy. The temperature was 64 degrees, and the relative humidity 67%. The wind was west at 15 miles an hour. At Jamestown, it was cloudy. The temperature was 72 degrees, the relative humidity 93%. Severe thunderstorm warning remains in effect until 7:45 p.m. Central Daylight Time or 6:45 p.m. Mountain Daylight Time for Central Burley, Western Emmons, Eastern Grant, Morton, Southern Oliver, and Sioux counties. At 6:55 p.m.

Central Daylight Time, or 5:55 p.m. Mountain Daylight Time. Severe thunderstorms were located along a line from near center to 19 miles south of Shields, or along a line from 23 miles northwest of Mandan to 52 miles southwest of Linton, moving east at 50 miles per hour. Expected hazards include 70 miles per hour wind gusts and small hail. Source, Train Spotters reported. The following impacts are expected. Expect considerable tree damage. Damage is likely to mobile homes, roofs, and outbuildings. Locations impacted include Bismarck, Mandan, Linton, Lincoln, New Salem, Wilton, Center, Strasburg, Carson, Hazleton, Flasher, Fort Yates, Selfridge, Monocton, Sterling, Almont, Solon, Westfield, Cannonball, and Regan. Anyone outdoors should move to shelter inside a well-built structure and stay away from windows. These storms have produced widespread damaging winds. Severe thunderstorm watch for the following counties in North Dakota: Burley, Emmons, Grant, McLean, Mercer, Morton, Oliver, Sheridan, and Sioux. Severe thunderstorm watch number 637 remains in effect until 11 p.m. Central Daylight Time or 10 p.m. Mountain Daylight Time for the following counties in North Dakota: Burley, Emmons, Grant, McLean, Mercer, Morton, Oliver, Sheridan, and Sioux. Remember, a severe thunderstorm watch means the conditions are favorable for the development of severe weather, including large hail and damaging winds, in and close to the watch area. While severe weather may not be imminent, persons should remain alert for rapidly changing weather conditions and listen for later statements and possible warnings. Stay tuned to NOAA Weather Radio, commercial radio and television outlets, or internet sources for the latest severe weather information. Here is the forecast for the Bismarck, Mandan listening area. Severe thunderstorm watch 637 in effect until 11 p.m. Central Daylight Time this evening. Tonight, mostly cloudy with showers and a chance of thunderstorms in the evening, then mostly clear after midnight. Some thunderstorms may be severe with damaging winds and large hail. Locally heavy rainfall possible in the evening. Lows in the lower 50s. West winds 5 to 15 miles per hour. Gusts up to 30 miles per hour in the evening. Monday, sunny. Highs in the lower 80s. Southwest winds 5 to 15 miles per hour. Severe thunderstorm warning remains in effect until 7:45 p.m. Central Daylight Time or 6:45 p.m. Mountain Daylight Time for Central Burley, Western Emmons, Eastern Grant, Morton, Southeastern Oliver, and Sioux Counties. At 7:14 p.m. Central Daylight Time or 6:14 p.m. Mountain Daylight Time, severe thunderstorms were located along a line from 11 miles south of Washburn to 6 miles southwest of Selfridge, or along a line from 22 miles north of Mandan to 42 miles southwest of Linton, moving east at 50 miles per hour. Expected hazards include 70 miles per hour wind gusts and small hail. Source, Train Spotters reported. The following impacts are expected. Expect considerable tree damage. Damage is likely to mobile homes, roofs, and outbuildings. Locations impacted include Bismarck, Mandan, Linton, Lincoln, New Salem, Wilton, Center, Strasburg, Hazleton, Flasher, Fort Yates, Selfridge, Monocton, Sterling, Solon, Westfield, Cannonball, Regan, St. Anthony, and Prairie Knights Resort. Anyone outdoors should move to shelter inside a well-built structure and stay away from windows. These storms have produced widespread damaging winds. Here is the forecast for the Bismarck, Mandan listening area. Severe thunderstorm watch 637 in effect until 11 p.m. Central Daylight Time this evening. Tonight, mostly cloudy with showers and a chance of thunderstorms in the evening, then mostly clear after midnight. Some thunderstorms may be severe with damaging winds and large hail. Locally heavy rainfall possible in the evening. Lows in the lower 50s. West winds 5 to 15 miles per hour. Gusts up to 30 miles per hour in the evening. Monday, sunny. Highs in the lower 80s. Southwest winds 5 to 15 miles per hour, becoming west 15 to 20 miles per hour in the afternoon. Monday night, mostly clear. Lows in the lower 50s. West winds around 10 miles per hour. Tuesday, partly sunny. Highs in the upper 70s. Northeast winds around 5 miles per hour, becoming east around 5 miles per hour.

in the afternoon. Tuesday night, decreasing clouds. Lows in the mid-50s. East winds around 5 miles per hour. Wednesday, mostly sunny. Highs in the lower 80s. Wednesday night, partly cloudy. A chance of showers and thunderstorms in the evening, then a slight chance of showers after midnight. Lows around 60. Chance of rain 30%. Thursday, mostly sunny. Highs in the mid-80s. Thursday night, mostly clear. Lows around 60. Friday, sunny. Highs in the upper 80s. Friday night, mostly clear. Lows in the lower 60s. Saturday, sunny. Highs in the upper 80s. Saturday night, partly cloudy. Lows in the lower 60s. Sunday, mostly sunny with a 20% chance of showers. Highs in the mid-80s. Here are the weather conditions at 7 p.m. Central Daylight Time. At Bismarck, it was partly sunny. The temperature was 78 degrees, and the relative humidity 71%. The wind was southeast at 9 miles an hour. At Minot, a thunderstorm was reported. The temperature was 65 degrees, and the relative humidity 90%. The wind was west at 14 miles an hour. At Dickinson, it was partly sunny. The temperature was 61 degrees, and the relative humidity 70%. The wind was northwest at 23 miles an hour, gusting to 35. At Williston, it was cloudy. The temperature was 64 degrees, and the relative humidity 67%. The wind was west at 15 miles an hour. At Jamestown, it was cloudy. The temperature was 72 degrees, the relative humidity 93%. Severe thunderstorm warning remains in effect until 7:45 p.m. Central Daylight Time or 6:45 p.m. Mountain Daylight Time for Central Burley, Western Emmons, Eastern Grant, Morton, Southeastern Oliver and Sioux Counties. At 7:14 p.m. Central Daylight Time or 6:14 p.m. Mountain Daylight Time, severe thunderstorms were located along a line from 11 miles south of Washburn to 6 miles southwest of Selfridge, or along a line from 22 miles north of Mandan to 42 miles southwest of Linton, moving east at 50 miles per hour. Expected hazards include 70 miles per hour wind gusts and small hail. Source: Train Spotters reported. The following impacts are expected. Expect considerable tree damage. Damage is likely to mobile homes, roofs, and outbuildings. Locations impacted include Bismarck, Mandan, Linton, Lincoln, New Salem, Wilton, Center, Strasburg, Hazleton, Flasher, Fort Yates, Selfridge, Monocan, Sterling, Solon, Westfield, Cannonball, Regan, St. Anthony, and Prairie Knights Resort. Anyone outdoors should move to shelter inside a well-built structure and stay away from windows. These storms have produced widespread damaging winds. Severe thunderstorm watch for the following counties in North Dakota: Burley, Emmons, Grant, McLean, Mercer, Morton, Oliver, Sheridan, and Sioux. Severe thunderstorm watch number 637 remains in effect until 11 p.m. Central Daylight Time or 10 p.m. Mountain Daylight Time for the following counties in North Dakota: Burley, Emmons, Grant, McLean, Mercer, Morton, Oliver, Sheridan, and Sioux. Remember, a severe thunderstorm watch means the conditions are favorable for the development of severe weather, including large hail and damaging winds, in and close to the watch area. While severe weather may not be imminent, persons should remain alert for rapidly changing weather conditions and listen for later statements and possible warnings. Stay tuned to NOAA Weather Radio, commercial radio and television outlets, or internet sources for the latest severe weather information. Here is the forecast for the Bismarck Mandan listening area. Severe thunderstorm watch 637 in effect until 11 p.m. Central Daylight Time this evening. Tonight, mostly cloudy with showers and a chance of thunderstorms in the evening, then mostly clear after midnight. Some thunderstorms may be severe with damaging winds and large hail. Locally heavy rainfall possible in the evening. Lows in the lower 50s. West winds 5 to 15 miles per hour. Gusts up to 30 miles per hour in the evening. Monday, sunny. Highs in the lower 80s. Southwest winds 5 to 15 miles per hour, becoming west 15 to 20 miles per hour in the afternoon. Monday night,

mostly clear. Lows in the lower 50s. West winds around 10 miles per hour. Tuesday, partly sunny. Highs in the upper 70s. Northeast winds around 5 miles per hour, becoming east around 5 miles per hour in the afternoon. Tuesday night, decreasing clouds. Lows in the mid-50s. East winds around 5 miles per hour. Wednesday, mostly sunny. Highs in the lower 80s. Wednesday night, partly cloudy. A chance of showers and thunderstorms in the evening, then a slight chance of showers after midnight. Lows around 60. Chance of rain 30%. Thursday, mostly sunny. Highs in the mid-80s. Thursday night, mostly clear. Lows around 60. Friday, sunny. Highs in the upper 80s. Friday night, mostly clear. Lows in the lower 60s. Saturday, sunny. Highs in the upper 80s. Saturday night, partly cloudy. Lows in the lower 60s. Sunday, mostly sunny with a 20% chance of showers. Highs in the mid-80s. Here are the weather conditions at 7 p.m. Central Daylight Time. At Bismarck, it was partly sunny. The temperature was 78 degrees, and the relative humidity 71%. The wind was southeast at 9 miles an hour. At Minot, a thunderstorm was reported. The temperature was 65 degrees, and the relative humidity 90%. The wind was west at 14 miles an hour. At Dickinson, it was partly sunny. The temperature was 61 degrees, and the relative humidity 70%. The wind was northwest at 23 miles an hour, gusting to 35. At Williston, it was cloudy. The temperature was 64 degrees, and the relative humidity 67%. The wind was west at 15 miles an hour. At Jamestown, it was cloudy. The temperature was 72 degrees, the relative humidity 93%. Severe thunderstorm warning remains in effect until 7:45 p.m. Central Daylight Time or 6:45 p.m. Mountain Daylight Time for Central Burley, Western Emmons, Eastern Grant, Morton, Southeastern Oliver and Sioux Counties. At 7:14 p.m. Central Daylight Time or 6:14 p.m. Mountain Daylight Time, severe thunderstorms were located along a line from 11 miles south of Washburn to 6 miles southwest of Selfridge, or along a line from 22 miles north of Mandan to 42 miles southwest of Linton, moving east at 50 miles per hour. Expected hazards include 70 miles per hour wind gusts and small hail. Source, Train Spotters reported. The following impacts are expected. Expect considerable tree damage. Damage is likely to mobile homes, roofs, and outbuildings. Locations impacted include Bismarck, Mandan, Linton, Lincoln, New Salem, Wilton, Center, Stroudsburg, Hazleton, Flasher, Fort Yates, Selfridge, Nanoklin, Sterling, Solon, Westfield, Cannonball, Regan, St. Anthony and Prairie Knights Resort. Anyone outdoors should move to shelter inside a well-built structure and stay away from windows. These storms have produced widespread damaging winds. Severe thunderstorm watch for the following counties in North Dakota: Burley, Emmons, Grant, McLean, Mercer, Morton, Oliver, Sheridan, and Sioux. Severe thunderstorm watch number 637 remains in effect until 11 p.m. Central Daylight Time or 10 p.m. Mountain Daylight Time for the following counties in North Dakota: Burley, Emmons, Grant, McLean, Mercer, Morton, Oliver, Sheridan, and Sioux. Remember, a severe thunderstorm watch means the conditions are favorable for the development of severe weather, including large hail and damaging winds, in and close to the watch area. While severe weather may not be imminent, severe thunderstorm warning remains in effect until 7:45 p.m. Central Daylight Time or 6:45 p.m. Mountain Daylight Time for Central Burley, Western Emmons, Eastern Grant, Eastern Morton, Southeastern Oliver and Sioux Counties. At 7:25 p.m. Central Daylight Time or 6:25 p.m. Mountain Daylight Time, severe thunderstorms were located along a line from 7 miles west of Wilton to 6 miles south of Selfridge, or along a line from 21 miles north of Mandan to 38 miles southwest of Linton, moving east at 45 miles per hour. Expected hazards include 60 miles per hour wind gusts and small hail. Source, Train Spotters reported. The following impacts are expected. Expect damage to roofs, siding,
entries. Locations impacted include Bismarck, Mendon, Linton, Lincoln, Wilton, Stroudsburg, Hazleton, Fort Yates, Selfridge, Nanuclan, Sterling, Solon, Westfield, Cannonball, Regan, St. Anthony, Prairie Knights Resort, Shields, Mackenzie, and Baldwin. Seek shelter inside a well-built structure and stay away from windows. These storms have produced damaging winds. Severe thunderstorm watch for the following counties in North Dakota: Burley, Emmons, Grant, McLean, Mercer, Morton, Oliver, Sheridan, and Sioux. Severe thunderstorm watch number 637 remains in effect until 11 p.m. Central Daylight Time or 10 p.m. Mountain Daylight Time for the following counties in North Dakota: Burley, Emmons, Grant, McLean, Mercer, Morton, Oliver, Sheridan, and Sioux. Remember, a severe thunderstorm watch means the conditions are favorable for the development of severe weather, including large hail and damaging winds, in and close to the watch area. While severe weather may not be imminent, persons should remain alert for rapidly changing weather conditions and listen for later statements and possible warnings. Stay tuned to NOAA Weather Radio, commercial radio and television outlets, or internet sources for the latest severe weather information. Here is the forecast for the Bismarck, Mendon listening area. Severe thunderstorm watch 637 in effect until 11 p.m. Central Daylight Time this evening. Tonight, mostly cloudy with showers and a chance of thunderstorms in the evening, then mostly clear after midnight. Some thunderstorms may be severe with damaging winds and large hail. Locally heavy rainfall possible in the evening. Lows in the lower 50s. West winds 5 to 15 miles per hour. Gusts up to 30 miles per hour in the evening. Monday, sunny. Highs in the lower 80s. Southwest winds 5 to 15 miles per hour, becoming west 15 to 20 miles per hour in the afternoon. Monday night, mostly clear. Lows in the lower 50s. West winds around 10 miles per hour. Tuesday, partly sunny. Highs in the upper 70s. Northeast winds around 5 miles per hour, becoming east around 5 miles per hour in the afternoon. Tuesday night, decreasing clouds. Lows in the mid-50s. East winds around 5 miles per hour. Wednesday, mostly sunny. Highs in the lower 80s. Wednesday night, partly cloudy. A chance of showers and thunderstorms in the evening, then a slight chance of showers after midnight. Lows around 60. Chance of rain 30%. Thursday, mostly sunny. Highs in the mid-80s. Thursday night, mostly clear. Lows around 60. Friday, sunny. Highs in the upper 80s. Friday night, mostly clear. Lows in the lower 60s. Saturday, sunny. Highs in the upper 80s. Saturday night, partly cloudy. Lows in the lower 60s. Sunday, mostly sunny with a 20% chance of showers. Highs in the mid-80s. 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Providing weather information 24 hours a day from your National Weather Service office in Bismarck. Here are the weather conditions at 7 p.m. Central Daylight Time. At Bismarck, it was partly sunny. The temperature was 78 degrees, and the relative humidity 71%. The wind was southeast at 9 miles an hour. At Minot, a thunderstorm was reported. The temperature was 65 degrees, and the relative humidity 90%. The wind was west at 14 miles an hour. At Dickinson, it was partly sunny. The temperature was 61 degrees, and the relative humidity 70%. The wind was northwest at 23 miles an hour, gusting to 35. At Williston, it was cloudy. The temperature was 64 degrees, and the relative humidity 67%. The wind was west at 15 miles an hour. At Jamestown, it was cloudy. The temperature was 72 degrees, the relative humidity 93%. Severe thunderstorm warning remains in effect until 7:45 p.m. Central Daylight Time or 6:45 p.m. Mountain Daylight Time for Central Burley, Western Emmons, Eastern Grant, Eastern Morton, Southeastern Oliver and Sioux Counties. At 7:25 p.m. Central Daylight Time or 6:25 p.m. Mountain Daylight Time,

Your thunderstorms were located along the line from 7 miles west of Wilton to 6 miles south of Selfridge, or along the line from 21 miles north of Mandan to 38 miles southwest of Linton, moving east at 45 miles per hour. Expected hazards include 60 miles per hour wind gusts and small hail. Source, train spotters reported. The following impacts are expected. Expect damage to roofs, siding, and trees. Locations impacted include Bismarck, Mandan, Linton, Lincoln, Wilton, Strasburg, Hazleton, Fort Yates, Selfridge, Nanoken, Sterling, Solon, Westfield, Cannonball, Regan, St. Anthony, Prairie Knights Resort, Shields, Mackenzie, and Baldwin. Seek shelter inside a well-built structure and stay away from windows. These storms have produced damaging winds. Severe thunderstorm watch for the following counties in North Dakota: Burley, Emmons, Grant, McLean, Mercer, Morton, Oliver, Sheridan, and Sioux. Severe thunderstorm watch number 637 remains in effect until 11 p.m. Central Daylight Time or 10 p.m. Mountain Daylight Time for the following counties in North Dakota: Burley, Emmons, Grant, McLean, Mercer, Morton, Oliver, Sheridan, and Sioux. Remember, a severe thunderstorm watch means the conditions are favorable for the development of severe weather, including large hail and damaging winds, in and close to the watch area. While severe weather may not, including large hail and damaging winds, in and close to the watch area. While severe weather may not be imminent, persons should remain alert for rapidly changing weather conditions and listen for later statements and possible warnings. Stay tuned to NOAA Weather Radio, commercial radio and television outlets, or internet sources for the latest severe weather information. Here is the forecast for the Bismarck, Mandan listening area. Severe thunderstorm watch 637 in effect until 11 p.m. Central Daylight Time this evening. Tonight, mostly cloudy with showers and a chance of thunderstorms in the evening, then mostly clear after midnight. Some thunderstorms may be severe with damaging winds and large hail. Locally heavy rainfall possible in the evening. Lows in the lower 50s. West winds 5 to 15 miles per hour. Gusts up to 30 miles per hour in the evening. Monday, sunny. Highs in the lower 80s. Southwest winds 5 to 15 miles per hour, becoming west 15 to 20 miles per hour in the afternoon. Monday night, mostly clear. Lows in the lower 50s. West winds around 10 miles per hour. Tuesday, partly sunny. Highs in the upper 70s. Northeast winds around 5 miles per hour, becoming east around 5 miles per hour in the afternoon. Tuesday night, decreasing clouds. Lows in the mid-50s. East winds around 5 miles per hour. Wednesday, mostly sunny. Highs in the lower 80s. Wednesday night, partly cloudy. A chance of showers and thunderstorms in the evening, then a slight chance of showers after midnight. Lows around 60. Chance of rain 30%. Thursday, mostly sunny. Highs in the mid-80s. Thursday night, mostly clear. Lows around 60. Friday, sunny. Highs in the upper 80s. Friday night, mostly clear. Lows in the lower 60s. Saturday, sunny. Highs in the upper 80s. Saturday night, partly cloudy. Lows in the lower 60s. Sunday, mostly sunny with a 20% chance of showers. Highs in the mid-80s. Here are the weather conditions at 7 p.m. Central Daylight Time. At Bismarck, it was partly sunny. The temperature was 78 degrees, and the relative humidity 71%. The wind was southeast at 9 miles an hour. At Minot, a thunderstorm was reported. The temperature was 65 degrees, and the relative humidity 90%. The wind was west at 14 miles an hour. At Dickinson, it was partly sunny. The temperature was 61 degrees, and the relative humidity 70%. The wind was northwest at 23 miles an hour, gusting to 35. At Williston, it was cloudy. The temperature was 64 degrees, and the relative humidity 67%. The wind was west at 15 miles an hour. At Jamestown, it was cloudy. The temperature was 72 degrees, the relative humidity 93%. Severe thunderstorm warning remains in effect until 7.

sighting entries. Locations impacted include Bismarck, Mendon, Linton, Lincoln, Wilton, Strasburg, Hazleton, Fort Yates, Selfridge, Nanoklin, Sterling, Solon, Westfield, Cannonball, Regan, St. Anthony, Prairie Knights Resort, Shields, Mackenzie, and Baldwin. Seek shelter inside a well-built structure and stay away from windows. These storms have produced damaging winds. Severe thunderstorm watch for the following counties in North Dakota: Burley, Emmons, Grant, McLean, Mercer, Morton, Oliver, Sheridan, and Sioux. Severe thunderstorm watch number 637 remains in effect until 11 p.m. Central Daylight Time or 10 p.m. Mountain Daylight Time for the following counties in North Dakota: Burley, Emmons, Grant, McLean, Mercer, Morton, Oliver, Sheridan, and Sioux. Remember, a severe thunderstorm watch means the conditions are favorable for the development of severe weather, including large hail and damaging winds, in and close to the watch area. While severe weather may not be imminent, persons should remain alert for rapidly changing weather conditions and listen for later statements and possible warnings. Stay tuned to NOAA Weather Radio, commercial radio and television outlets, or internet sources for the latest severe weather information. Here is the forecast for the Bismarck, Mendon listening area. Severe thunderstorm watch 637 in effect until 11 p.m. Central Daylight Time this evening. Rest of today, showers likely and a chance of thunderstorms. Some thunderstorms may be severe with damaging winds and large hail. Locally heavy rainfall possible. Southeast winds around 10 miles per hour. Chance of rain 70%. Tonight, mostly cloudy with showers and a chance of thunderstorms in the evening, then mostly clear after midnight. Some thunderstorms may be severe with damaging winds and large hail. Locally heavy rainfall possible in the evening. Lows in the lower 50s. West winds 5 to 15 miles per hour. Monday, sunny. Highs in the lower 80s. Southwest winds 5 to 15 miles per hour, becoming west 15 to 20 miles per hour in the afternoon. Monday night, mostly clear. Lows in the lower 50s. West winds around 10 miles per hour. Tuesday, partly sunny. Highs in the upper 70s. Northeast winds around 5 miles per hour, becoming east around 5 miles per hour in the afternoon. Tuesday night, decreasing clouds. Lows in the mid-50s. Wednesday, mostly sunny. Highs in the lower 80s. Wednesday night, partly cloudy. A chance of showers and thunderstorms in the evening, then a slight chance of showers after midnight. Lows around 60. Chance of rain 30%. Thursday, mostly sunny. Highs in the mid-80s. Thursday night, mostly clear. Lows around 60. Friday, sunny. Highs in the upper 80s. Friday night, mostly clear. Lows in the lower 60s. Saturday, sunny. Highs in the upper 80s. Here are the weather conditions at 7 p.m. Central Daylight Time. At Bismarck, it was partly sunny. The temperature was 78 degrees, and the relative humidity 71%. The wind was southeast at 9 miles an hour. At Minot, a thunderstorm was reported. The temperature was 65 degrees, and the relative humidity 90%. The wind was west at 14 miles an hour. At Dickinson, it was partly sunny. The temperature was 61 degrees, and the relative humidity 70%. The wind was northwest at 23 miles an hour, gusting to 35. At Williston, it was cloudy. The temperature was 64 degrees, and the relative humidity 67%. The wind was west at 15 miles an hour. At Jamestown, it was cloudy. The temperature was 72 degrees, the relative humidity 93%. Severe thunderstorm warning remains in effect until 7:45 p.m. Central Daylight Time or 6:45 p.m. Mountain Daylight Time for Central Burley, Western...

Dakota, Eastern Morton County in South Central North Dakota, Eastern Sioux County in South Central North Dakota, until 8:30 p.m. Central Daylight Time or 7:30 p.m. Mountain Daylight Time. At 7:41 p.m. Central Daylight Time or 6:41 p.m. Mountain Daylight Time, severe thunderstorms were located along a line from over Wilmington 9 miles southwest of Fort Yates, or along a line from 21 miles north of Mandan to 31 miles southwest of Linton, moving east at 45 miles per hour. Expected hazards include 60 miles per hour wind gusts. This is a radar-indicated threat. The following impacts are expected. Expect damage to roofs, siding, and trees. Locations impacted include Bismarck, Mandan, Linton, Lincoln, Wilton, Stroudsburg, Hazleton, Fort Yates, Nanoken, Wing, Sterling, Solon, Hague, Westfield, Cannonball, Regan, Braddock, Prairie Knights Resort, St. Anthony, and Driscoll. Seek shelter inside a well-built structure and stay away from windows. These storms are capable of producing damaging winds. Severe thunderstorm warning remains in effect until 7:45 p.m. Central Daylight Time or 6:45 p.m. Mountain Daylight Time for Central Burley, Western Emmons, Eastern Grant, Eastern Morton, Southeastern Oliver and Sioux Counties. At 7:25 p.m. Central Daylight Time or 6:25 p.m. Mountain Daylight Time, severe thunderstorms were located along a line from 7 miles west of Wilton to 6 miles south of Selfridge, or along a line from 21 miles north of Mandan to 38 miles southwest of Linton, moving east at 45 miles per hour. Expected hazards include 60 miles per hour wind gusts and small hail. Source: Train Spotters reported. The following impacts are expected. Expect damage to roofs, siding, and trees. Locations impacted include Bismarck, Mandan, Linton, Lincoln, Wilton, Stroudsburg, Hazleton, Fort Yates, Selfridge, Nanoken, Sterling, Solon, Westfield, Cannonball, Regan, St. Anthony, Prairie Knights Resort, Shields, McKenzie, and Baldwin. Seek shelter inside a well-built structure and stay away from windows. These storms have produced damaging winds. Severe thunderstorm watch for the following counties in North Dakota: Burley, Emmons, Grant, McLean, Mercer, Morton, Oliver, Sheridan, and Sioux. Severe thunderstorm watch number 637 remains in effect until 11 p.m. Central Daylight Time or 10 p.m. Mountain Daylight Time for the following counties in North Dakota: Burley, Emmons, Grant, McLean, Mercer, Morton, Oliver, Sheridan, and Sioux. Remember, a severe thunderstorm watch means the conditions are favorable for the development of severe weather, including large hail and damaging winds, in and close to the watch area. While severe weather may not be imminent, persons should remain alert for rapidly changing weather conditions and listen for later statements and possible warnings. Stay tuned to NOAA Weather Radio, commercial radio and television outlets, or internet sources for the latest severe weather information. Here is the forecast for the Bismarck Mandan listening area. Severe thunderstorm watch 637 in effect until 11 p.m. Central Daylight Time this evening. Rest of today, showers likely and a chance of thunderstorms. Some thunderstorms may be severe with damaging winds and large hail. Locally heavy rainfall possible. Southeast winds around 10 miles per hour. Chance of rain 70%. Tonight, mostly cloudy with showers and a chance of thunderstorms in the evening, then mostly clear after midnight. Some thunderstorms may be severe with damaging winds and large hail. Locally heavy rainfall possible in the evening. Lows in the lower 50s. West winds 5 to 15 miles per hour. Monday, sunny. Highs in the lower 80s. Southwest winds 5 to 15 miles per hour, becoming west 15 to 20 miles per hour in the afternoon. Monday night, mostly clear. Lows in the lower 50s. West winds around 10 miles per hour. Tuesday, partly sunny. Highs in the upper 70s. Northeast winds around 5 miles per hour, becoming east around 5 miles per hour in the afternoon. Tuesday night, decreasing clouds. Lows in the mid-50s. Wednesday, mostly sunny. Highs in the lower 80s. Wednesday night, partly cloudy. A chance of showers and thunderstorms in the evening, then a slight chance of showers after midnight.

National Weather Service in Bismarck has issued a severe thunderstorm warning for Burley County in south central North Dakota, Emmons County in south central North Dakota.

down 60. Chance of rain 30%. Thursday, mostly sunny. Highs in the mid-80s. Thursday night, mostly clear. Lows around 60. Friday, sunny. Highs in the upper 80s. Friday night, mostly clear. Lows in the lower 60s. Saturday, sunny. Highs in the upper 80s. Here are the weather conditions at 7 p.m. Central Daylight Time. At Bismarck, it was partly sunny. The temperature was 78 degrees, and the relative humidity 71%. The wind was southeast at 9 miles an hour. At Minot, a thunderstorm was reported. The temperature was 65 degrees, and the relative humidity 90%. The wind was west at 14 miles an hour. At Dickinson, it was partly sunny. The temperature was 61 degrees, and the relative humidity 70%. The wind was northwest at 23 miles an hour, gusting to 35. At Williston, it was cloudy. The temperature was 64 degrees, and the relative humidity 67%. The wind was west at 15 miles an hour. At Jamestown, it was cloudy. The temperature was 72 degrees, the relative humidity 93%. The National Weather Service in Bismarck has issued a severe thunderstorm warning for Burley County in south-central North Dakota, Emmons County in south-central North Dakota, eastern Morton County in south-central North Dakota, eastern Sioux County in south-central North Dakota, until 8:30 p.m. Central Daylight Time or 7:30 p.m. Mountain Daylight Time. At 7:41 p.m. Central Daylight Time or 6:41 p.m. Mountain Daylight Time, severe thunderstorms were located along a line from over Wilkinton 9 miles southwest of Fort Yates, or along a line from 21 miles north of Mandan to 31 miles southwest of Linton, moving east at 45 miles per hour. Expected hazards include 60 miles per hour wind gusts. This is a radar-indicated threat. The following impacts are expected. Expect damage to roofs, siding, and trees. Locations impacted include Bismarck, Mandan, Linton, Lincoln, Wilton, Strasburg, Hazleton, Fort Yates, Nanoklin, Wing, Sterling, Solon, Haig, Westfield, Cannonball, Regan, Braddock, Prairie Knights Resort, St. Anthony, and Driscoll. Seek shelter inside a well-built structure and stay away from windows. These storms are capable of producing damaging winds. Severe thunderstorm watch for the following counties in North Dakota: Burley, Emmons, Grant, McLean, Mercer, Morton, Oliver, Sheridan, and Sioux. Severe thunderstorm watch number 637 remains in effect until 11 p.m. Central Daylight Time or 10 p.m. Mountain Daylight Time for the following counties in North Dakota: Burley, Emmons, Grant, McLean, Mercer, Morton, Oliver, Sheridan, and Sioux. Remember, a severe thunderstorm watch means the conditions are favorable for the development of severe weather, including large hail and damaging winds, in and close to the watch area. While severe weather may not be imminent, persons should remain alert for rapidly changing weather conditions and listen for later statements and possible warnings. Stay tuned to NOAA Weather Radio, commercial radio and television outlets, or internet sources for the latest severe weather information. Here is the forecast for the Bismarck, Mandan listening area. Severe thunderstorm watch 637 in effect until 11 p.m. Central Daylight Time this evening. Rest of today, showers likely and a chance of thunderstorms. Some thunderstorms may be severe with damaging winds and large hail. Locally heavy rainfall possible. Southeast winds around 10 miles per hour. Chance of rain 70%. Tonight, mostly cloudy with showers and a chance of thunderstorms in the evening, then mostly clear after midnight. Some thunderstorms may be severe with damaging winds and large hail. Locally heavy rainfall possible in the evening. Lows in the lower 50s. West winds 5 to 15 miles per hour. Monday, sunny. Highs in the lower 80s. Southwest winds 5 to 15 miles per hour, becoming west 15 to 20 miles per hour in the afternoon. Monday night, mostly clear. Lows in the lower 50s. West winds around 10 miles per hour. Tuesday, partly sunny. Highs in the upper 70s. Northeast winds around 5 miles per hour, becoming east around 5 miles per hour in the afternoon. Tuesday night, decreasing clouds. Lows in the mid 50s.

Wednesday, mostly sunny. Highs in the lower 80s. Wednesday night, partly cloudy. A chance of showers and thunderstorms in the evening, then a slight chance of showers after midnight. Lows around 60. Chance of rain 30%. Thursday, mostly sunny. Highs in the mid-80s. Thursday night, mostly clear. Lows around 60. Friday, sunny. Highs in the upper 80s. Friday night, mostly clear. Lows in the lower 60s. Saturday, sunny. Highs in the upper 80s. Here are the weather conditions at 7 p.m. Central Daylight Time. At Bismarck, it was partly sunny. The temperature was 78 degrees, and the relative humidity 71%. The wind was southeast at 9 miles an hour. At Minot, a thunderstorm was reported. The temperature was 65 degrees, and the relative humidity 90%. The wind was west at 14 miles an hour. At Dickinson, it was partly sunny. The temperature was 61 degrees, and the relative humidity 70%. The wind was northwest at 23 miles an hour, gusting to 35. At Williston, it was cloudy. The temperature was 64 degrees, and the relative humidity 67%. The wind was west at 15 miles an hour. At Jamestown, it was cloudy. The temperature was 72 degrees, the relative humidity 93%. The National Weather Service in Bismarck has issued a severe thunderstorm warning for Burley County in south-central North Dakota, Emmons County in south-central North Dakota, eastern Morton County in south-central North Dakota, eastern Sioux County in south-central North Dakota, until 8:30 p.m. Central Daylight Time or 7:30 p.m. Mountain Daylight Time. At 7:41 p.m. Central Daylight Time or 6:41 p.m. Mountain Daylight Time, severe thunderstorms were located along a line from over Wilkinton 9 miles southwest of Fort Yates, or along a line from 21 miles north of Mandan to 31 miles southwest of Linton, moving east at 45 miles per hour. Expected hazards include 60 miles per hour wind gusts. This is a radar-indicated threat. The following impacts are expected. Expect damage to roofs, siding, and trees. Locations impacted include Bismarck, Mandan, Linton, Lincoln, Wilton, Stroudsburg, Hazleton, Fort Yates, Nanoken, Wing, Sterling, Solon, Haig, Westfield, Cannonball, Regan, Braddock, Prairie Knights Resort, St. Anthony, and Driscoll. Seek shelter inside a well-built structure and stay away from windows. These storms are capable of producing damaging winds. Severe thunderstorm watch for the following counties in North Dakota: Burley, Emmons, Grant, McLean, Mercer, Morton, Oliver, Sheridan, and Sioux. Severe thunderstorm watch number 637 remains in effect until 11 p.m. Central Daylight Time or 10 p.m. Mountain Daylight Time for the following counties in North Dakota: Burley, Emmons, Grant, McLean, Mercer, Morton, Oliver, Sheridan, and Sioux. Remember, a severe thunderstorm watch means the conditions are favorable for the development of severe weather, including large hail and damaging winds, in and close to the watch area. While severe weather may not be imminent, persons should remain alert for rapidly changing weather conditions and listen for later statements and possible warnings. Stay tuned to NOAA Weather Radio, commercial radio and television outlets, or internet sources for the latest severe weather information. Here is the forecast for the Bismarck, Mandan listening area. Severe thunderstorm watch 637 in effect until 11 p.m. Central Daylight Time this evening. Rest of today, showers likely and a chance of thunderstorms. Some thunderstorms may be severe with damaging winds and large hail. Locally heavy rainfall possible. Southeast winds around 10 miles per hour. Chance of rain 70%. Tonight, mostly cloudy with showers and a chance of thunderstorms in the evening, then mostly clear after midnight. Some thunderstorms may be severe with damaging winds and large hail. Locally heavy rainfall possible in the evening. Lows in the lower 50s. West winds 5 to 15 miles per hour. Monday, sunny. Highs in the lower 80s. Southwest winds 5 to 15 miles per hour, becoming west 15 to 20 miles per hour in the afternoon. Monday night, mostly clear. Lows in the lower 50s. West winds around 10 miles per hour.

Tuesday, partly sunny. Highs in the upper 70s. Northeast winds around 5 miles per hour, becoming east around 5 miles per hour in the afternoon. Tuesday night, decreasing clouds. Lows in the mid-50s. Wednesday, mostly sunny. Highs in the lower 80s. Wednesday night, partly cloudy. A chance of showers and thunderstorms in the evening, then a slight chance of showers after midnight. Lows around 60. Chance of rain 30%. Thursday, mostly sunny. Highs in the mid-80s. Thursday night, mostly clear. Lows around 60. Friday, sunny. Highs in the upper 80s. Friday night, mostly clear. Lows in the lower 60s. Saturday, sunny. Highs in the upper 80s. Here are the weather conditions at 7 p.m. Central Daylight Time. At Bismarck, it was partly sunny. The temperature was 78 degrees, and the relative humidity 71%. The wind was southeast at 9 miles an hour. At Minot, a thunderstorm was reported. The temperature was 65 degrees, and the relative humidity 90%. The wind was west at 14 miles an hour. At Dickinson, it was partly sunny. The temperature was 61 degrees, and the relative humidity 70%. The wind was northwest at 23 miles an hour, gusting to 35. At Williston, it was cloudy. The temperature was 64 degrees, and the relative humidity 67%. The wind was west at 15 miles an hour. At Jamestown, it was cloudy. The temperature was 72 degrees, the relative humidity 93%. The National Weather Service in Bismarck has issued a severe thunderstorm warning for Burley County in south-central North Dakota, Emmons County in south-central North Dakota, eastern Morton County in south-central North Dakota, eastern Sioux County in south-central North Dakota, until 8:30 p.m. Central Daylight Time or 7:30 p.m. Mountain Daylight Time. At 7:41 p.m. Central Daylight Time or 6:41 p.m. Mountain Daylight Time, severe thunderstorms were located along a line from over Wilmington 9 miles southwest of Fort Yates, or along a line from 21 miles north of Mandan to 31 miles southwest of Linton, moving east at 45 miles per hour. Expected hazards include 60 miles per hour wind gusts. This is a radar-indicated threat. The following impacts are expected. Expect damage to roofs, siding, and trees. Locations impacted include Bismarck, Mandan, Linton, Lincoln, Wilton, Stroudsburg, Hazleton, Fort Yates, Nanoklin, Wing, Sterling, Solon, Hague, Westfield, Cannonball, Regan, Braddock, Prairie Knights Resort, St. Anthony and Driscoll. Seek shelter inside a well-built structure and stay away from windows. These storms are capable of producing damaging winds. This is NOAA Weather Radio Station WXL78 in Bismarck, North Dakota, operating on a frequency of 162.475 MHz. Providing weather information 24 hours a day from your National Weather Service office in Bismarck. Severe thunderstorm watch for the following counties in North Dakota: Burley, Emmons, Grant, McLean, Mercer, Morton, Oliver, Sheridan, and Sioux. Severe thunderstorm watch number 637 remains in effect until 11 p.m. Central Daylight Time or 10 p.m. Mountain Daylight Time for the following counties in North Dakota: Burley, Emmons, Grant, McLean, Mercer, Morton, Oliver, Sheridan, and Sioux. Remember, a severe thunderstorm watch means the conditions are favorable for the development of severe weather, including large hail and damaging winds, in and close to the watch area. While severe weather may not be imminent, persons should remain alert for rapidly changing weather conditions and listen for later statements and possible warnings. Stay tuned to NOAA Weather Radio, commercial radio and television outlets, or internet sources for the latest severe weather information. Here is the forecast for the Bismarck Mandan listening area. Severe thunderstorm watch 637 in effect until 11 p.m. Central Daylight Time this evening. Rest of today, showers likely and a chance of thunderstorms. Some thunderstorms may be severe with damaging winds and large hail. Locally heavy rainfall possible. Southeast winds around 10 miles per hour. Chance of rain 70%. Tonight, mostly cloudy with showers and a chance of thunderstorms in the evening, then mostly clear after midnight. Some thunderstorms may be severe.

It was damaging winds and large hail. Locally heavy rainfall possible in the evening. Lows in the lower 50s. West winds 5 to 15 miles per hour. Monday, sunny. Highs in the lower 80s. Southwest winds 5 to 15 miles per hour, becoming west 15 to 20 miles per hour in the afternoon. Monday night, mostly clear. Lows in the lower 50s. West winds around 10 miles per hour. Tuesday, partly sunny. Highs in the upper 70s. Northeast winds around 5 miles per hour, becoming east around 5 miles per hour in the afternoon. Tuesday night, decreasing clouds. Lows in the mid-50s. Wednesday, mostly sunny. Highs in the lower 80s. Wednesday night, partly cloudy. A chance of showers and thunderstorms in the evening, then a slight chance of showers after midnight. Lows around 60. Chance of rain 30%. Thursday, mostly sunny. Highs in the mid-80s. Thursday night, mostly clear. Lows around 60. Friday, sunny. Highs in the upper 80s. Friday night, mostly clear. Lows in the lower 60s. Saturday, sunny. Highs in the upper 80s. Here are the weather conditions at 8 p.m. Central Daylight Time. At Bismarck, a thunderstorm was reported. The temperature was 64 degrees and the relative humidity 96%. The wind was northwest at 23 miles an hour, gusting to 41. At Minot, rain was falling. The temperature was 65 degrees and the relative humidity 93%. The wind was west at 16 miles an hour. At Dick, severe thunderstorm warning is canceled for eastern Morton and eastern Sioux counties. The storms which prompted the warning have moved out of the area. Therefore, the warning has been canceled. A severe thunderstorm watch remains in effect until 11 p.m. Central Daylight Time or 10 p.m. Mountain Daylight Time for a portion of south-central North Dakota. Severe thunderstorm warning remains in effect until 8:30 p.m. Central Daylight Time for Burley and Emmons counties. At 8:04 p.m. Central Daylight Time, severe thunderstorms were located along a line from near Regan to 9 miles west of Westfield, or along a line from 27 miles northeast of Bismarck to 20 miles south of Linton, moving east at 45 miles per hour. Expected hazards include 60 miles per hour wind gusts. This is a radar-indicated threat. The following impacts are expected. Expect damage to roofs, siding, and trees. Locations impacted include Linton, Stroudsburg, Hazleton, Nanoken, Wing, Sterling, Hague, Westfield, Regan, Braddock, Driscoll, McKenzie, Moffett, Temvick, Hazleton Recreation Area, Kintyre, Beaver Bay Recreation Area, McDonald Dam Recreation Area, Cattail Recreation Area, and Hull. Seek shelter inside a well-built structure and stay away from windows. These storms are capable of producing damaging winds. Here are the weather conditions at 8 p.m. Central Daylight Time. At Bismarck, a thunderstorm was reported. The temperature was 64 degrees and the relative humidity 96%. The wind was northwest at 23 miles an hour, gusting to 41. At Minot, rain was falling. The temperature was 65 degrees and the relative humidity 93%. The wind was west at 16 miles an hour. At Dickinson, it was mostly cloudy. The temperature was 59 degrees and the relative humidity 80%. The wind was northwest at 10 miles an hour. At Williston, it was mostly cloudy. The temperature was 61 degrees and the relative humidity 83%. The wind was west at 7 miles an hour. At Jamestown, it was cloudy. The temperature was 72 degrees, the relative humidity 90%. Severe thunderstorm warning is canceled for eastern Morton and eastern Sioux counties. The storms which prompted the warning have moved out of the area. Therefore, the warning has been canceled. A severe thunderstorm watch remains in effect until 11 p.m. Central Daylight Time or 10 p.m. Mountain Daylight Time for a portion of south-central North Dakota. Severe thunderstorm warning remains in effect until 8:30 p.m. Central Daylight Time for Burley and Emmons counties. At 8:04 p.m. Central Daylight Time, severe thunderstorms were located along a line from near Regan to 9 miles west of Westfield, or along a line from 27 miles northeast of Bismarck to 20 miles south of

Linton, moving east at 45 miles per hour. Expected hazards include 60 miles per hour wind gusts. This is a radar-indicated threat. The following impacts are expected. Expect damage to roofs, siding, and trees. Locations impacted include Linton, Strasburg, Hazleton, Nanoklin, Wing, Sterling, Haig, Westfield, Regan, Braddock, Driscoll, McKenzie, Moffett, Temvick, Hazleton Recreation Area, Kintyre, Beaver Bay Recreation Area, McDonald Dam Recreation Area, Cattail Recreation Area, and Hull. Seek shelter inside a well-built structure and stay away from windows. These storms are capable of producing damaging winds. Severe thunderstorm watch for the following counties in North Dakota: Burley, Emmons, Grant, McLean, Mercer, Morton, Oliver, Sheridan, and Sioux. Severe thunderstorm watch number 637 remains in effect until 11 p.m. Central Daylight Time or 10 p.m. Mountain Daylight Time for the following counties in North Dakota: Burley, Emmons, Grant, McLean, Mercer, Morton, Oliver, Sheridan, and Sioux. Remember, a severe thunderstorm watch means the conditions are favorable for the development of severe weather, including large hail and damaging winds, in and close to the watch area. While severe weather may not be imminent, persons should remain alert for rapidly changing weather conditions and listen for later statements and possible warnings. Stay tuned to NOAA Weather Radio, commercial radio and television outlets, or internet sources for the latest severe weather information. Here is the forecast for the Bismarck Minden listening area. Severe thunderstorm watch 637 in effect until 11 p.m. Central Daylight Time this evening. Rest of today, showers likely and a chance of thunderstorms. Some thunderstorms may be severe with damaging winds and large hail. Locally heavy rainfall possible. Southeast winds around 10 miles per hour. Chance of rain 70%. Tonight, mostly cloudy with showers and a chance of thunderstorms in the evening, then mostly clear after midnight. Some thunderstorms may be severe with damaging winds and large hail. Locally heavy rainfall possible in the evening. Lows in the lower 50s. West winds 5 to 15 miles per hour. Monday, sunny. Highs in the lower 80s. Southwest winds 5 to 15 miles per hour, becoming west 15 to 20 miles per hour in the afternoon. Monday night, mostly clear. Lows in the lower 50s. West winds around 10 miles per hour. Tuesday, partly sunny. Highs in the upper 70s. Northeast winds around 5 miles per hour, becoming east around 5 miles per hour in the afternoon. Tuesday night, decreasing clouds. Lows in the mid-50s. Wednesday, mostly sunny. Highs in the lower 80s. Wednesday night, partly cloudy. A chance of showers and thunderstorms in the evening, then a slight chance of showers after midnight. Lows around 60. Chance of rain 30%. Thursday, mostly sunny. Highs in the mid-80s. Thursday night, mostly clear. Lows around 60. Friday, sunny. Highs in the upper 80s. Friday night, mostly clear. Lows in the lower 60s. Saturday, sunny. Highs in the upper 80s. Here are the weather conditions at 8 p.m. Central Daylight Time. At Bismarck, a thunderstorm was reported. The temperature was 64 degrees and the relative humidity 96%. The wind was northwest at 23 miles an hour, gusting to 41. At Minot, rain was falling. The temperature was 65 degrees and the relative humidity 93%. The wind was west at 16 miles an hour. At Dickinson, it was mostly cloudy. The temperature was 59 degrees and the relative humidity 80%. The wind was northwest at 10 miles an hour. At Williston, it was mostly cloudy. The temperature was 61 degrees and the relative humidity 83%. The wind was west at 7 miles an hour. At Jamestown, it was cloudy. The temperature was 72 degrees, the relative humidity 90%. Severe thunderstorm warning is canceled for eastern Morton and eastern Sioux counties. The storms which prompted the warning have moved out of the area. Therefore, the warning has been canceled. A severe thunderstorm watch remains in effect until 11 p.m. Central Daylight Time or 10 p.m. Mountain Daylight Time for a

portion of South Central North Dakota. Severe thunderstorm warning remains in effect until 8:30 p.m. Central Daylight Time for Burley and Emmons counties. At 8:04 p.m. Central Daylight Time, severe thunderstorms were located along a line from near Regan to 9 miles west of Westfield, or along a line from 27 miles northeast of Bismarck to 20 miles south of Linton, moving east at 45 miles per hour. Expected hazards include 60 miles per hour wind gusts. This is a radar-indicated threat. The following impacts are expected. Expect damage to roofs, siding, and trees. Locations impacted include Linton, Stroudsburg, Hazleton, Nanoklin, Wing, Sterling, Hague, Westfield, Regan, Braddock, Driscoll, McKenzie, Moffitt, Temvick, Hazleton Recreation Area, Kintyre, Beaver Bay Recreation Area, McDowell Dam Recreation Area, Cattail Recreation Area, and Hull. Seek shelter inside a well-built structure and stay away from windows. These storms are capable of producing damaging winds. Severe thunderstorm watch for the following counties in North Dakota: Burley, Emmons, Grant, McLean, Mercer, Morton, Oliver, Sheridan, and Sioux. Severe thunderstorm watch number 637 remains in effect until 11 p.m. Central Daylight Time or 10 p.m. Mountain Daylight Time for the following counties in North Dakota: Burley, Emmons, Grant, McLean, Mercer, Morton, Oliver, Sheridan, and Sioux. Remember, a severe thunderstorm watch means the conditions are favorable for the development of severe weather, including large hail and damaging winds, in and close to the watch area. While severe weather may not be imminent, persons should remain alert for rapidly changing weather conditions and listen for later statements and possible warnings. Stay tuned to NOAA Weather Radio, commercial radio and television outlets, or internet sources for the latest severe weather information. Here is the forecast for the Bismarck, Minden listening area. Severe thunderstorm watch 637 in effect until 11 p.m. Central Daylight Time this evening. Rest of today, showers likely and a chance of thunderstorms. Some thunderstorms may be severe with damaging winds and large hail. Locally heavy rainfall possible. Southeast winds around 10 miles per hour. Chance of rain 70%. Tonight, mostly cloudy with showers and a chance of thunderstorms in the evening, then mostly clear after midnight. Some thunderstorms may be severe with damaging winds and large hail. Locally heavy rainfall possible in the evening. Lows in the lower 50s. West winds 5 to 15 miles per hour. Monday, sunny. Highs in the lower 80s. Southwest winds 5 to 15 miles per hour, becoming west 15 to 20 miles per hour in the afternoon. Monday night, mostly clear. Lows in the lower 50s. West winds around 10 miles per hour. Tuesday, partly sunny. Highs in the upper 70s. Northeast winds around 5 miles per hour, becoming east around 5 miles per hour in the severe thunderstorm watch for the following counties in North Dakota: Grant, McLean, Mercer, Morton, Oliver, and Sioux. Severe thunderstorm watch number 637 has been canceled for the following counties in North Dakota: Grant, McLean, Mercer, Morton, Oliver, and Sioux. Severe thunderstorm watch for the following counties in North Dakota: Burley, Emmons, and Sheridan. Severe thunderstorm watch number 637 remains in effect until 11 p.m. Central Daylight Time for the following counties in North Dakota: Burley, Emmons, and Sheridan. Remember, a severe thunderstorm watch means the conditions are favorable for the development of severe weather, including large hail and damaging winds, in and close to the watch area. While severe weather may not be imminent, persons should remain alert for rapidly changing weather conditions and listen for later statements and possible warnings. Stay tuned to NOAA Weather Radio, commercial radio and television outlets, or internet sources for the latest severe weather information. Here is the forecast for the Bismarck, Minden listening area. Severe thunderstorm watch 637 in effect until 11 p.m. Central Daylight Time this evening. Rest of today, showers likely and a chance of thunderstorms. Some thunderstorms may be severe with damaging winds and large hail. Locally heavy rainfall possible. Southeast winds around 10 miles per hour. Chance of rain 70%. Tonight, mostly cloudy with showers and a chance of thunderstorms in the evening, then mostly clear after midnight.

Thunderstorms may be severe with damaging winds and large hail. Locally heavy rainfall possible in the evening. Lows in the lower 50s. West winds 5 to 15 miles per hour. Monday, sunny. Highs in the lower 80s. Southwest winds 5 to 15 miles per hour, becoming west 15 to 20 miles per hour in the afternoon. Monday night, mostly clear. Lows in the lower 50s. West winds around 10 miles per hour. Tuesday, partly sunny. Highs in the upper 70s. Northeast winds around 5 miles per hour, becoming east around 5 miles per hour in the afternoon. Tuesday night, decreasing clouds. Lows in the mid-50s. Wednesday, mostly sunny. Highs in the lower 80s. Wednesday night, partly cloudy. A chance of showers and thunderstorms in the evening, then a slight chance of showers after midnight. Lows around 60. Chance of rain 30%. Thursday, mostly sunny. Highs in the mid-80s. Thursday night, mostly clear. Lows around 60. Friday, sunny. Highs in the upper 80s. Friday night, mostly clear. Lows in the lower 60s. Saturday, sunny. Highs in the upper 80s. Here is the forecast for the Bismarck Menden listening area. Severe thunderstorm watch 637 in effect until 11 p.m. Central Daylight Time this evening. Rest of tonight, mostly cloudy with showers and a chance of thunderstorms in the evening, then mostly clear after midnight. Some thunderstorms may be severe with damaging winds and large hail. Locally heavy rainfall possible in the evening. Lows in the lower 50s. West winds 5 to 15 miles per hour. Monday, sunny. Highs in the lower 80s. Southwest winds 5 to 15 miles per hour, becoming west 15 to 20 miles per hour in the afternoon. Monday night, mostly clear. Lows in the lower 50s. West winds around 10 miles per hour. Tuesday, partly sunny. Highs in the upper 70s. Northeast winds around 5 miles per hour, becoming east around 5 miles per hour in the afternoon. Tuesday night, decreasing clouds. Lows in the mid-50s. East winds around 5 miles per hour. Wednesday, mostly sunny. Highs in the lower 80s. Wednesday night, partly cloudy. A chance of showers and thunderstorms in the evening, then a slight chance of showers after midnight. Lows around 60. Chance of rain 30%. Thursday, mostly sunny. Highs in the mid-80s. Thursday night, mostly clear. Lows around 60. Friday, sunny. Highs in the upper 80s. Friday night, mostly clear. Lows in the lower 60s. Saturday, sunny. Highs in the upper 80s. Saturday night, partly cloudy. Lows in the lower 60s. Sunday, mostly sunny with a 20% chance of showers. Highs in the mid-80s. Here are the weather conditions at 8 p.m. Central Daylight Time. At Bismarck, heavy rain and fog were reported. The temperature was 64 degrees and the relative humidity 93%. The wind was northwest at 16 miles an hour, gusting to 36. At Minot, rain was falling. The temperature was 65 degrees and the relative humidity 93%. The wind was west at 16 miles an hour. At Dickinson, it was mostly cloudy. The temperature was 59 degrees and the relative humidity 80%. The wind was northwest at 10 miles an hour. At Williston, it was mostly cloudy. The temperature was 61 degrees and the relative humidity 83%. The wind was west at 7 miles an hour. At Jamestown, it was cloudy. The temperature was 72 degrees, the relative humidity 90%. Severe thunderstorm warning remains in effect until 8:30 p.m. Central Daylight Time for southeastern Burley and Emmons counties. At 8:15 p.m. Central Daylight Time, severe thunderstorms were located along a line from Overwing to Over Westfield, or along a line from 34 miles northeast of Bismarck to 19 miles south of Linton, moving east at 45 miles per hour. Expected hazards include 60 miles per hour wind gusts. This is a radar-indicated threat. The following impacts are expected: expect damage to roofs, siding, and trees.

locations impacted include Linton, Strasburg, Hazleton, Wing, Sterling, Haig, Westfield, Braddock, Driscoll, McKenzie, Jemvik, Moffett, Kintyre, Hull, and Arena. Seek shelter inside a well-built structure and stay away from windows. These storms are capable of producing damaging winds. Severe thunderstorm watch for the following counties in North Dakota: Grant, McLean, Mercer, Morton, Oliver, and Sioux. Severe thunderstorm watch number 637 has been canceled for the following counties in North Dakota: Grant, McLean, Mercer, Morton, Oliver, and Sioux. Severe thunderstorm watch for the following counties in North Dakota: Burley, Emmons, and Sharing. Severe thunderstorm watch number 637 remains in effect until 11 p.m. Central Daylight Time for the following counties in North Dakota: Burley, Emmons, and Sharing. Remember, a severe thunderstorm watch means the conditions are favorable for the development of severe weather, including large hail and damaging winds, in and close to the watch area. While severe weather may not be imminent, persons should remain alert for rapidly changing weather conditions and listen for later statements and possible warnings. Stay tuned to NOAA Weather Radio, commercial radio and television outlets, or internet sources for the latest severe weather information. Here is the forecast for the Bismarck, Minden listening area. Severe thunderstorm watch 637 in effect until 11 p.m. Central Daylight Time this evening. Rest of tonight, mostly cloudy with showers and a chance of thunderstorms in the evening, then mostly clear after midnight. Some thunderstorms may be severe with damaging winds and large hail. Locally heavy rainfall possible in the evening. Lows in the lower 50s. West winds 5 to 15 miles per hour. Monday, sunny. Highs in the lower 80s. Southwest winds 5 to 15 miles per hour, becoming west 15 to 20 miles per hour in the afternoon. Monday night, mostly clear. Lows in the lower 50s. West winds around 10 miles per hour. Tuesday, partly sunny. Highs in the upper 70s. Northeast winds around 5 miles per hour, becoming east around 5 miles per hour in the afternoon. Tuesday night, decreasing clouds. Lows in the mid-50s. East winds around 5 miles per hour. Wednesday, mostly sunny. Highs in the lower 80s. Wednesday night, partly cloudy. A chance of showers and thunderstorms in the evening, then a slight chance of showers after. Severe thunderstorm warning will expire at 8:30 p.m. Central Daylight Time for southeastern Burley and Emmons counties. The storms which prompted the warning have weakened below severe limits and no longer pose an immediate threat to life or property. Therefore, the warning will be allowed to expire. However, gusty winds are still possible with these thunderstorms. A severe thunderstorm watch remains in effect until 11 p.m. Central Daylight Time for a portion of south-central North Dakota. Here is the forecast for the Bismarck, Minden listening area. Severe thunderstorm watch 637 in effect until 11 p.m. Central Daylight Time this evening. Rest of tonight, mostly cloudy with showers and a chance of thunderstorms in the evening, then mostly clear after midnight. Some thunderstorms may be severe with damaging winds and large hail. Locally heavy rainfall possible in the evening. Lows in the lower 50s. West winds 5 to 15 miles per hour. Monday, sunny. Highs in the lower 80s. Southwest winds 5 to 15 miles per hour, becoming west 15 to 20 miles per hour in the afternoon. Monday night, mostly clear. Lows in the lower 50s. West winds around 10 miles per hour. Tuesday, partly sunny. Highs in the upper 70s. Northeast winds around 5 miles per hour, becoming east around 5 miles per hour in the afternoon. Tuesday night, decreasing clouds. Lows in the mid-50s. East winds around 5 miles per hour. Wednesday, mostly sunny. Highs in the lower 80s. Wednesday night, partly cloudy. A chance of showers and thunderstorms in the evening, then a slight chance of showers after midnight. Lows around 60. Chance of rain 30%. Thursday, mostly sunny. Highs in the mid-80s. Thursday night, mostly clear. Lows around 60. Friday, sunny. Highs in the upper 80s. Friday night, mostly clear.
lows in the lower 60s. Saturday, sunny. Highs in the upper 80s. Saturday night, partly cloudy. Lows in the lower 60s. Sunday, mostly sunny with a 20% chance of showers. Highs in the mid 80s. Here are the weather conditions at 8 p.m. Central Daylight Time. At Bismarck, heavy rain and fog were reported. The temperature was 64 degrees and the relative humidity 93%. The wind was northwest at 16 miles an hour, gusting to 36. At Minot, rain was falling. The temperature was 65 degrees and the relative humidity 93%. The wind was west at 16 miles an hour. At Dickinson, it was mostly cloudy. The temperature was 59 degrees and the relative humidity 80%. The wind was northwest at 10 miles an hour. At Williston, it was mostly cloudy. The temperature was 61 degrees and the relative humidity 83%. The wind was west at 7 miles an hour. At Jamestown, it was cloudy. The temperature was 72 degrees, the relative humidity 90%. Severe thunderstorm warning will expire at 8:30 p.m. Central Daylight Time for southeastern Burley and Emmons counties. The storms which prompted the warning have weakened below severe limits and no longer pose an immediate threat to life or property. Therefore, the warning will be allowed to expire. However, gusty winds are still possible with these thunderstorms. A severe thunderstorm watch remains in effect until 11 p.m. Central Daylight Time for a portion of south-central North Dakota. Severe thunderstorm watch for the following counties in North Dakota: Burley, Emmons, and Sharon. Severe thunderstorm watch number 637 remains in effect until 11 p.m. Central Daylight Time for the following counties in North Dakota: Burley, Emmons, and Sharon. Remember, a severe thunderstorm watch means the conditions are favorable for the development of severe weather, including large hail and damaging winds, in and close to the watch area. While severe weather may not be imminent, persons should remain alert for rapidly changing weather conditions and listen for later statements and possible warnings. Stay tuned to NOAA Weather Radio, commercial radio and television outlets, or internet sources for the latest severe weather information. Here is the forecast for the Bismarck, Minden listening area. Severe thunderstorm watch 637 in effect until 11 p.m. Central Daylight Time this evening. Rest of tonight, mostly cloudy with showers and a chance of thunderstorms in the evening, then mostly clear after midnight. Some thunderstorms may be severe with damaging winds and large hail. Locally heavy rainfall possible in the evening. Lows in the lower 50s. West winds 5 to 15 miles per hour. Monday, sunny. Highs in the lower 80s. Southwest winds 5 to 15 miles per hour, becoming west 15 to 20 miles per hour in the afternoon. Monday night, mostly clear. Lows in the lower 50s. West winds around 10 miles per hour. Tuesday, partly sunny. Highs in the upper 70s. Northeast winds around 5 miles per hour, becoming east around 5 miles per hour in the afternoon. Tuesday night, decreasing clouds. Lows in the mid-50s. East winds around 5 miles per hour. Wednesday, mostly sunny. Highs in the lower 80s. Wednesday night, partly cloudy. A chance of showers and thunderstorms in the evening, then a slight chance of showers after midnight. Lows around 60. Chance of rain 30%. Thursday, mostly sunny. Highs in the mid-80s. Thursday night, mostly clear. Lows around 60. Friday, sunny. Highs in the upper 80s. Friday night, mostly clear. Lows in the lower 60s. Saturday, sunny. Highs in the upper 80s. Saturday night, partly cloudy. Lows in the lower 60s. Sunday, mostly sunny with a 20% chance of showers. Highs in the mid-80s. 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Providing weather information 24 hours a day from your National Weather Service office in Bismarck. Here are the weather conditions at 8 p.m. Central Daylight Time. At Bismarck, heavy rain and fog were reported. The temperature was 64 degrees and the relative humidity 93%.

Wind was northwest at 16 miles an hour, gusting to 36. At Minot, rain was falling. The temperature was 65 degrees, and the relative humidity 93%. The wind was west at 16 miles an hour. At Dickinson, it was mostly cloudy. The temperature was 59 degrees, and the relative humidity 80%. The wind was northwest at 10 miles an hour. At Williston, it was mostly cloudy. The temperature was 61 degrees, and the relative humidity 83%. The wind was west at 7 miles an hour. At Jamestown, it was cloudy. The temperature was 72 degrees, the relative humidity 90%. Severe thunderstorm warning will expire at 8:30 p.m. Central Daylight Time for southeastern Burley and Emmons counties. The storms which prompted the warning have weakened below severe expire at 8:30 p.m. Central Daylight Time for southeastern Burley and Emmons counties. The storms which prompted the warning have weakened below severe limits and no longer pose an immediate threat to life or property. Therefore, the warning will be allowed to expire. However, gusty winds are still possible with these thunderstorms. A severe thunderstorm watch remains in effect until 11 p.m. Central Daylight Time for a portion of south-central North Dakota. Severe thunderstorm watch for the following counties in North Dakota: Burley, Emmons, and Sharing. Severe thunderstorm watch number 637 remains in effect until 11 p.m. Central Daylight Time for the following counties in North Dakota: Burley, Emmons, and Sharing. Remember, a severe thunderstorm watch means the conditions are favorable for the development of severe weather, including large hail and damaging winds, in and close to the watch area. While severe weather may not be imminent, persons should remain alert for rapidly changing weather conditions and listen for later statements and possible warnings. Stay tuned to NOAA Weather Radio, commercial radio and television outlets, or internet sources for the latest severe weather information. Severe thunderstorm watch for the following counties in North Dakota: Burley, Emmons, and Sharing. Severe thunderstorm watch number 637 remains in effect until 11 p.m. Central Daylight Time for the following counties in North Dakota: Burley, Emmons, and Sharing. Remember, a severe thunderstorm watch means the conditions are favorable for the development of severe weather, including large hail and damaging winds, in and close to the watch area. While severe weather may not be imminent, persons should remain alert for rapidly changing weather conditions and listen for later statements and possible warnings. Stay tuned to NOAA Weather Radio, commercial radio and television outlets, or internet sources for the latest severe weather information. The regional weather forecast from your National Weather Service office in Bismarck. Scattered severe storms are possible over central North Dakota through the rest of this evening. The main hazards are damaging wind gusts up to 70 miles per hour and quarter-sized hail. Locally heavy rainfall is also possible. Dry and windy conditions are forecast for Monday. Locations along and north of U.S. May 2nd experience wind gusts between 45 and 55 miles per hour. Additionally, near critical to critical fire weather conditions are possible across portions of western North Dakota. Additional periodic chances for showers and thunderstorms remains in the forecast from Tuesday evening into next weekend. Best chances for showers and storms will be Wednesday night into Thursday morning. The detailed forecast for North Dakota: rest of tonight, partly to mostly cloudy. Thunderstorms ending from west to east this evening. Lows in the 50s. Monday, mostly sunny. Windy north to breezy south. Highs in the mid-70s to mid-80s. Monday night, mostly clear. Lows in the mid-40s to upper 50s. Tuesday, mostly sunny in the morning, then becoming mostly cloudy. Highs in the mid-70s to mid-80s. Here is the forecast for the Bismarck, Minden listening area. Severe thunderstorm watch 637 in effect until 11 p.m. Central Daylight Time this evening. Rest of tonight, mostly cloudy with showers and a chance of thunderstorms in the evening, then mostly clear after midnight. Some thunderstorms may be severe with damaging winds and large hail. Locally heavy rainfall possible in the evening. Lows in the lower 50s. West winds 5 to 15 miles per hour. Monday, sunny. Highs in the lower 80s. Southwest winds 5 to 15 miles per hour, becoming west 15 to 20 miles per hour in the afternoon. Monday night, mostly clear.

mostly sunny. Highs in the mid-80s. Thursday night, mostly clear. Lows around 60. Friday, sunny. Highs in the upper 80s. Friday night, mostly clear. Lows in the lower 60s. Saturday, sunny. Highs in the upper 80s. Saturday night, partly cloudy. Lows in the lower 60s. Sunday, mostly sunny with a 20% chance of showers. Highs in the mid-80s. For Western Lake Sakakawea, tonight, windy. West winds 20 to 30 miles per hour, becoming southwest 10 to 20 miles per hour in the late evening and overnight. Chance of thunderstorms. Mostly clear. Lows in the lower 50s. Monday, very windy. Southwest winds 20 to 30 miles per hour, increasing to west 30 to 45 miles per hour in the late morning and afternoon. Sunny. Highs in the upper 70s. For Eastern Lake Sakakawea, tonight, southwest winds 10 to 20 miles per hour. Chance of showers and thunderstorms. Mostly cloudy in the evening, then clearing. Lows around 50. Monday, very windy. Southwest winds 15 to 20 miles per hour, increasing to west 25 to 40 miles per hour in the late morning and afternoon. Sunny. Highs around 80. For Northern Lake Orahi, tonight, west winds 10 to 20 miles per hour. Chance of thunderstorms in the evening. Chance of showers in the late evening and overnight. Mostly cloudy in the evening, then clearing. Lows in the lower 50s. Monday, breezy. West winds 15 to 25 miles per hour. Sunny. Highs in the lower 80s. Here are the weather conditions at 8 p.m. Central Daylight Time. Bismarck, heavy rain and fog were reported. Temperature 64 degrees, relative humidity 93%. Wind northwest at 16 miles an hour, gusting to 36. Pressure 29.81 inches and rising. Mendan, rain was falling. 63 degrees, relative humidity 100%. Wind northwest at 24 miles an hour, gusting to 36. Hazen, light rain was falling. 63 degrees, relative humidity 72%. Wind northwest at 15 miles an hour, gusting to 22. Harvey, mostly cloudy. 73 degrees, relative humidity 94%. Wind southeast at 8 miles an hour. Minot, rain was falling. 65 degrees, relative humidity 93%. Wind west at 16 miles an hour. Dickinson, mostly cloudy. 59 degrees, relative humidity 80%. Wind northwest at 10 miles an hour. Elsewhere around North Dakota, it was 65 at Garrison. At Fargo, it was clear, with a temperature of 79. At Williston, it was mostly cloudy, with a temperature of 61. It was cloudy, with a temperature of 72 at Jamestown, and 74 at Devil's Lake. At Grand Forks, rain and fog were reported, with a temperature of 70. In northern South Dakota, it was clear. It was 72 at Mobridge, and 79 at Aberdeen. In eastern Montana, at Miles City, it was clear, with a temperature of 68. At Glendive, it was partly cloudy, with a temperature of 66. At Sydney, it was mostly cloudy, with a temperature of 67. Once again, at Bismarck, the temperature was 64 degrees with heavy rain and fog. The Bismarck, North Dakota climate summary for this evening, as of 5 p.m., August 30, 2026. Today's high temperature of 85 degrees occurred at 3:54 p.m. The record high is 100 degrees, which was set in 2008. Today's low temperature of 68 degrees occurred at 5:41 a.m. The record low is 37 degrees, which was set in 1965. 0.02 inches of precipitation fell today, which brings the monthly total to 0.98 inches. The total precipitation for the year now stands at 8.70 inches. There were no heating degree days today. The yearly total since July 1st is 3. There were 12 cooling degree days today. The yearly total since January 1st is 706. The normal high temperature for tomorrow is 80 degrees, and the normal low is 52. The record high for tomorrow is 101, which occurred in 1953, and the record low is

2, which occurred in 1895. Sunset tonight is at 8:26 p.m. Sunrise tomorrow is at 7:02 a.m. Severe thunderstorm watch for the following counties in North Dakota: Burley, Emmons, and Sharing. Severe thunderstorm watch number 637 remains in effect until 11 p.m. Central Daylight Time for the following counties in North Dakota: Burley, Emmons, and Sharing. Remember, a severe thunderstorm watch means the conditions are favorable for the development of severe weather, including large hail and damaging winds, in and close to the watch area. While severe weather may not be imminent, persons should remain alert for rapidly changing weather conditions and listen for later statements and possible warnings. Stay tuned to NOAA Weather Radio, commercial radio and television outlets, or internet sources for the latest severe weather information. The regional weather forecast from your National Weather Service office in Bismarck. Scattered severe storms are possible over central North Dakota through the rest of this evening. The main hazards are damaging wind gusts up to 70 miles per hour and quarter-sized hail. Locally heavy rainfall is also possible. Dry and windy conditions are forecast for Monday. Locations along and north of U.S. May 2nd experience wind gusts between 45 and 55 miles per hour. Additionally, near critical to critical fire weather conditions are possible across portions of western North Dakota. Additional periodic chances for showers and thunderstorms remains in the forecast from Tuesday evening into next weekend. Best chances for showers and storms will be Wednesday night into Thursday morning. The detailed forecast for North Dakota: rest of tonight, partly to mostly cloudy. Thunderstorms ending from west to east this evening. Lows in the 50s. Monday, mostly sunny. Windy north to breezy south. Highs in the mid-70s to mid-80s. Monday night, mostly clear. Lows in the mid-40s to upper 50s. Tuesday, mostly sunny in the morning, then becoming mostly cloudy. Highs in the mid-70s to mid-80s. Here is the forecast for the Bismarck, Minden listening area. Severe thunderstorm watch 637 in effect until 11 p.m. Central Daylight Time this evening. Rest of tonight, mostly cloudy with showers and a chance of thunderstorms in the evening, then mostly clear after midnight. Some thunderstorms may be severe with damaging winds and large hail. Locally heavy rainfall possible in the evening. Lows in the lower 50s. West winds 5 to 15 miles per hour. Monday, sunny. Highs in the lower 80s. Southwest winds 5 to 15 miles per hour, becoming west 15 to 20 miles per hour in the afternoon. Monday night, mostly clear. Lows in the lower 50s. West winds around 10 miles per hour. Tuesday, partly sunny. Highs in the upper 70s. Northeast winds around 5 miles per hour, becoming east around 5 miles per hour in the afternoon. Tuesday night, decreasing clouds. Lows in the mid-50s. East winds around 5 miles per hour. Wednesday, mostly sunny. Highs in the lower 80s. Wednesday night, partly cloudy. A chance of showers and thunderstorms in the evening, then a slight chance of showers after midnight. Lows around 60. Chance of rain 30%. Thursday, mostly sunny. Highs in the mid-80s. Thursday night, mostly clear. Lows around 60. Friday, sunny. Highs in the upper 80s. Friday night, mostly clear. Lows in the lower 60s. Saturday, sunny. Highs in the upper 80s. Saturday night, partly cloudy. Lows in the lower 60s. Sunday, mostly sunny with a 20% chance of showers. Highs in the mid-80s. For western Lake Sakakawea, tonight, windy. West winds 20 to 30 miles per hour, becoming southwest 10 to 20 miles per hour in the late evening and overnight. Chance of thunderstorms. Mostly clear. Lows in the lower 50s. Monday, very windy. Southwest winds 20 to 30 miles per hour, increasing to west 30 to 45 miles per hour in the late morning and afternoon. Sunny. Highs in the upper 70s. For eastern Lake Sakakawea, tonight, southwest winds 10 to 20 miles per hour. Chance of showers and thunderstorms. Mostly cloudy in the evening, then clearing. Lows around 50.

Monday, very windy. Southwest winds 15 to 20 miles per hour, increasing to west 25 to 40 miles per hour in the late morning and afternoon. Sunny. Highs around 80. For northern Lake Oahe, tonight, west winds 10 to 20 miles per hour. Chance of thunderstorms in the evening. Chance of showers in the late evening and overnight. Mostly cloudy in the evening, then clearing. Lows in the lower 50s. Monday, breezy. West winds 15 to 25 miles per hour. Sunny. Highs in the lower 80s. Here are the weather conditions at 8 p.m. Central Daylight Time. Bismarck, heavy rain and fog were reported. Temperature 64 degrees, relative humidity 93%. Wind northwest at 16 miles an hour, gusting to 36. Pressure 29.81 inches and rising. Mendham, rain was falling. 63 degrees, relative humidity 100%. Wind northwest at 24 miles an hour, gusting to 36. Hazen, light rain was falling. 63 degrees, relative humidity 72%. Wind northwest at 15 miles an hour, gusting to 22. Harvey, mostly cloudy. 73 degrees, relative humidity 94%. Wind southeast at 8 miles an hour. Minot, rain was falling. 65 degrees, relative humidity 93%. Wind west at 16 miles an hour. Dickinson, mostly cloudy. 59 degrees, relative humidity 80%. Wind northwest at 10 miles an hour. Elsewhere around North Dakota, it was 65 at Garrison. At Fargo, it was clear, with a temperature of 79. At Williston, it was mostly cloudy, with a temperature of 61. It was cloudy, with a temperature of 72 at Jamestown, and 74 at Devil's Lake. At Grand Forks, rain and fog were reported, with a temperature of 70. In northern South Dakota, it was clear. It was 72 at Mobridge, and 79 at Aberdeen. In eastern Montana, at Miles City, it was clear, with a temperature of 68. At Glendive, it was partly cloudy, with a temperature of 66. At Sydney, it was mostly cloudy, with a temperature of 67. Once again, at Bismarck, the temperature was 64 degrees with heavy rain and fog. The Bismarck, North Dakota climate summary for this evening, as of 5 p.m., August 30th, 2026. Today's high temperature of 85 degrees occurred at 3:54 p.m. The record high is 100 degrees, which was set in 2008. Today's low temperature of 68 degrees occurred at 5:41 a.m. The record low is 37 degrees, which was set in 1965. 0.02 inches of precipitation fell today, which brings the monthly total to 0.98 inches. The total precipitation for the year now stands at 8.70 inches. There were no heating degree days today. The yearly total since July 1st is 3. There were 12 cooling degree days today. The yearly total since January 1st is 706. The normal high temperature for tomorrow is 80 degrees, and the normal low is 52. The record high for tomorrow is 101, which occurred in 1953, and the record low is 32, which occurred in 1895. Sunset tonight is at 8:26 p.m. Sunrise tomorrow is at 7:02 a.m. Severe thunderstorm watch for the following counties in North Dakota: Burley, Emmons, and Sharing. Severe thunderstorm watch number 637 remains in effect until 11 p.m. Central Daylight Time for the following counties in North Dakota: Burley, Emmons, and Sharing. Remember, a severe thunderstorm watch means the conditions are favorable for the development of severe weather, including large hail and damaging winds, in and close to the watch area. While severe weather may not be imminent, persons should remain alert for rapidly changing weather conditions and listen for later statements and possible warnings. Stay tuned to NOAA Weather Radio, commercial radio and television outlets, or internet sources for the latest severe weather information. The regional weather forecast from your National Weather Service office in Bismarck. Scattered severe storms are possible over central North Dakota through the rest of this evening. The main hazards are damaging wind gusts up to 70 miles per hour and quarter-sized hail. Locally heavy rainfall is also possible. Dry and windy conditions are forecast.

Monday. Locations along and north of U.S. May 2nd experience wind gusts between 45 and 55 miles per hour. Additionally, near critical to critical fire weather conditions are possible across portions of western North Dakota. Additional periodic chances for showers and thunderstorms remains in the forecast from Tuesday evening into next weekend. Best chances for showers and storms will be Wednesday night into Thursday morning. The detailed forecast for North Dakota, rest of tonight, partly to mostly cloudy. Thunderstorms ending from west to east this evening. Lows in the 50s. Monday, mostly sunny. Windy north to breezy south. Highs in the mid-70s to mid-80s. Monday night, mostly clear. Lows in the mid-40s to upper 50s. Tuesday, mostly sunny in the morning, then becoming mostly cloudy. Highs in the mid-70s to mid-80s. Here is the forecast for the Bismarck, Minden listening area. Severe thunderstorm watch 637 in effect until 11 p.m. Central Daylight Time this evening. Rest of tonight, mostly cloudy with showers and a chance of thunderstorms in the evening, then mostly clear after midnight. Some thunderstorms may be severe with damaging winds and large hail. Locally heavy rainfall possible in the evening. Lows in the lower 50s. West winds 5 to 15 miles per hour. Monday, sunny. Highs in the lower 80s. Southwest winds 5 to 15 miles per hour, becoming west 15 to 20 miles per hour in the afternoon. Monday night, mostly clear. Lows in the lower 50s. West winds around 10 miles per hour. Tuesday, partly sunny. Highs in the upper 70s. Northeast winds around 5 miles per hour, becoming east around 5 miles per hour in the afternoon. Tuesday night, decreasing clouds. Lows in the mid-50s. East winds around 5 miles per hour. Wednesday, mostly sunny. Highs in the lower 80s. Wednesday night, partly cloudy. A chance of showers and thunderstorms in the evening, then a slight chance of showers after midnight. Lows around 60. Chance of rain 30%. Thursday, mostly sunny. Highs in the mid-80s. Thursday night, mostly clear. Lows around 60. Friday, sunny. Highs in the upper 80s. Friday night, mostly clear. Lows in the lower 60s. Saturday, sunny. Highs in the upper 80s. Saturday night, partly cloudy. Lows in the lower 60s. Sunday, mostly sunny with a 20% chance of showers. Highs in the mid-80s. For western Lake Sakakawea, tonight, windy. West winds 20 to 30 miles per hour, becoming southwest 10 to 20 miles per hour in the late evening and overnight. Chance of thunderstorms. Mostly clear. Lows in the lower 50s. Monday, very windy. Southwest winds 20 to 30 miles per hour, increasing to west 30 to 45 miles per hour in the late morning and afternoon. Sunny. Highs in the upper 70s. For eastern Lake Sakakawea, tonight, southwest winds 10 to 20 miles per hour. Chance of showers and thunderstorms. Mostly cloudy in the evening, then clearing. Lows around 50. Monday, very windy. Southwest winds 15 to 20 miles per hour, increasing to west 25 to 40 miles per hour in the late morning and afternoon. Sunny. Highs around 80. For northern Lake Oahe, tonight, west winds 10 to 20 miles per hour. Chance of thunderstorms in the evening. Chance of showers in the late evening and overnight. Mostly cloudy in the evening, then clearing. Lows in the lower 50s. Monday, breezy. West winds 15 to 25 miles per hour. Sunny. Highs in the lower 80s. Here are the weather conditions at 8 p.m. Central Daylight Time. Bismarck, heavy rain and fog were reported. Temperature 64 degrees, relative humidity 93%. Wind northwest at 16 miles an hour, gusting to 36. Pressure 29.81 inches and rising. Minden, rain was falling. 63 degrees, relative humidity 100%. Wind northwest at 24 miles an hour, gusting to 36. Hazen, light rain was falling. 63 degrees, relative humidity 72%.

northwest at 15 miles an hour, gusting to 22. Harvey, mostly cloudy. 73 degrees, relative humidity 94%. Wind southeast at 8 miles an hour. Minot, rain was falling. 65 degrees, relative humidity 93%. Wind west at 16 miles an hour. Dickinson, mostly cloudy. 59 degrees, relative humidity 80%. Wind northwest at 10 miles an hour. Elsewhere around North Dakota, it was 65 at Garrison. At Fargo, it was clear, with a temperature of 79. At Williston, it was mostly cloudy, with a temperature of 61. It was cloudy, with a temperature of 72 at Jamestown, and 74 at Devil's Lake. At Grand Forks, rain and fog were reported, with a temperature of 70. In northern South Dakota, it was clear. It was 72 at Mobridge, and 79 at Aberdeen. In eastern Montana, at Miles City, it was clear, with a temperature of 68. At Glendive, it was partly cloudy, with a temperature of 66. At Sydney, it was mostly cloudy, with a temperature of 67. Once again, at Bismarck, the temperature was 64 degrees with heavy rain and fog. The Bismarck, North Dakota climate summary for this evening, as of 5 p.m., August 30th, 2026. Today's high temperature of 85 degrees occurred at 3:54 p.m. The record high is 100 degrees, which was set in 2008. Today's low temperature of 68 degrees occurred at 5:41 a.m. The record low is 37 degrees, which was set in 1965. 0.02 inches of precipitation fell today, which brings the monthly total to 0.98 inches. The total precipitation for the year now stands at 8.70 inches. There were no heating degree days today. The yearly total since July 1st is 3. There were 12 cooling degree days today. The yearly total since January 1st is 706. The normal high temperature for tomorrow is 80 degrees, and the normal low is 52. The record high for tomorrow is 101, which occurred in 1953, and the record low is 32, which occurred in 1895. Sunset tonight is at 8:26 p.m. Sunrise tomorrow is at 7:02 a.m. This is NOAA Weather Radio Station WXL78 in Bismarck, North Dakota, operating on a frequency of 162.475 MHz. Providing weather information 24 hours a day from your National Weather Service office in Bismarck. Severe thunderstorm watch for the following counties in North Dakota: Burley, Emmons, and Sharing. Severe thunderstorm watch number 637 remains in effect until 11 p.m. Central Daylight Time for the following counties in North Dakota: Burley, Emmons, and Sharing. Remember, a severe thunderstorm watch means the conditions are favorable for the development of severe weather, including large hail and damaging winds, in and close to the watch area. While severe weather may not be imminent, persons should remain alert for rapidly changing weather conditions and listen for later statements and possible warnings. Stay tuned to NOAA Weather Radio, commercial radio and television outlets, or internet sources for the latest severe weather information. The regional weather forecast from your National Weather Service office in Bismarck. Scattered severe storms are possible over central North Dakota through the rest of this evening. The main hazards are damaging wind gusts up to 70 miles per hour and quarter-sized hail. Locally heavy rainfall is also possible. Dry and windy conditions are forecast for Monday. Locations along and north of U.S. May 2nd experience wind gusts between 45 and 55 miles per hour. Additionally, near critical to critical fire weather conditions are possible across portions of western North Dakota. Additional periodic chances for showers and thunderstorms remains in the forecast from Tuesday evening into next weekend. Best chances for showers and storms will be Wednesday night into Thursday morning. The detailed forecast for North Dakota: rest of tonight, partly to mostly cloudy. Thunderstorms ending from west to east this evening. Lows in the 50s. Monday, mostly sunny. Windy north to breezy south. Highs in the mid-70s to mid-80s. Monday night, mostly clear. Lows in the mid-40s to upper 50s. Tuesday, mostly sunny in the morning, then becoming mostly cloudy. Highs in the mid-70s to mid-80s. Here is the forecast for the Bismarck Mandan list.

area. Severe thunderstorm watch 637 in effect until 11 p.m. Central Daylight Time this evening. Rest of tonight, mostly cloudy with showers and a chance of thunderstorms in the evening, then mostly clear after midnight. Some thunderstorms may be severe with damaging winds and large hail. Locally heavy rainfall possible in the evening. Lows in the lower 50s. West winds 5 to 15 miles per hour. Monday, sunny. Highs in the lower 80s. Southwest winds 5 to 15 miles per hour, becoming west 15 to 20 miles per hour in the afternoon. Monday night, mostly clear. Lows in the lower 50s. West winds around 10 miles per hour. Tuesday, partly sunny. Highs in the upper 70s. Northeast winds around 5 miles per hour, becoming east around 5 miles per hour in the afternoon. Tuesday night, decreasing clouds. Lows in the mid-50s. East winds around 5 miles per hour. Wednesday, mostly sunny. Highs in the lower 80s. Wednesday night, partly cloudy. A chance of showers and thunderstorms in the evening, then a slight chance of showers after midnight. Lows around 60. Chance of rain 30%. Thursday, mostly sunny. Highs in the mid-80s. Thursday night, mostly clear. Lows around 60. Friday, sunny. Highs in the upper 80s. Friday night, mostly clear. Lows in the lower 60s. Saturday, sunny. Highs in the upper 80s. Saturday night, partly cloudy. Lows in the lower 60s. Sunday, mostly sunny with a 20% chance of showers. Highs in the mid-80s. For Western Lake Sakakawea, tonight, windy. West winds 20 to 30 miles per hour, becoming southwest 10 to 20 miles per hour in the late evening and overnight. Chance of thunderstorms. Mostly clear. Lows in the lower 50s. Monday, very windy. Southwest winds 20 to 30 miles per hour, increasing to west 30 to 45 miles per hour in the late morning and afternoon. Sunny. Highs in the upper 70s. For Eastern Lake Sakakawea, tonight, southwest winds 10 to 20 miles per hour. Chance of showers and thunderstorms. Mostly cloudy in the evening, then clearing. Lows around 50. Monday, very windy. Southwest winds 15 to 20 miles per hour, increasing to west 25 to 40 miles per hour in the late morning and afternoon. Sunny. Highs around 80. For Northern Lake Oahe, tonight, west winds 10 to 20 miles per hour. Chance of thunderstorms in the evening. Chance of showers in the late evening and overnight. Mostly cloudy in the evening, then clearing. Lows in the lower 50s. Monday, breezy. West winds 15 to 25 miles per hour. Sunny. Highs in the lower 80s. Here are the weather conditions at 9 p.m. Central Daylight Time. Bismarck, light rain was falling. Temperature 65 degrees, relative humidity 78%. Wind northwest at 14 miles an hour, gusting to 28. Pressure 29.81 inches and steady. Mendham, mostly cloudy. 63 degrees, relative humidity 100%. Wind north at 14 miles an hour. Hazen, cloudy. 64 degrees, relative humidity 55%. Wind north at 8 miles an hour. Harvey, rain was falling. 66 degrees, relative humidity 100%. Wind west at 12 miles an hour, gusting to 28. Minot, light rain was falling. 66 degrees, relative humidity 90%. Wind west at 18 miles an hour, gusting to 29. Dickinson, mostly cloudy. 56 degrees, relative humidity 86%. Wind northwest at 7 miles an hour. Elsewhere around North Dakota, it was 62 at Garrison. At Williston, it was partly cloudy, with a temperature of 60. It was cloudy, with a temperature of 71 at Jamestown, 78 at Fargo, 70 at Grand Forks, and 72 at Devil's Lake. In northern South Dakota, at Aberdeen, it was clear, with a temperature of 76. At Mobridge, it was mostly cloudy, with a temperature of 65. In eastern Montana, skies ranged from clear to

partly cloudy. It was 62 at Miles City, 61 at Glendive, and 65 at Sydney. Once again, at Bismarck, the temperature was 65 degrees with light rain. The Bismarck, North Dakota climate summary for this evening, as of 5 p.m., August 30th, 2026. Today's high temperature of 85 degrees occurred at 3:54 p.m. The record high is 100 degrees, which was set in 2008. Today's low temperature of 68 degrees occurred at 5:41 a.m. The record low is 37 degrees, which was set in 1965. 0.02 inches of precipitation fell today, which brings the monthly total to 0.98 inches. The total precipitation for the year now stands at 8.70 inches. There were no heating degree days today. The yearly total since July 1st is 3. There were 12 cooling degree days today. The yearly total since January 1st is 706. The normal high temperature for tomorrow is 80 degrees, and the normal low is 52. The record high for tomorrow is 101, which occurred in 1953, and the record low is 32, which occurred in 1895. Sunset tonight is at 8:26 p.m. Sunrise tomorrow is at 7:02 a.m. Severe thunderstorm watch for the following counties in North Dakota: Burley, Emmons, and Sharing. Severe thunderstorm watch number 637 remains in effect until 11 p.m. Central Daylight Time for the following counties in North Dakota: Burley, Emmons, and Sharing. Remember, a severe thunderstorm watch means the conditions are favorable for the development of severe weather, including large hail and damaging winds in and close to the watch area. While severe weather may not be imminent, persons should remain alert for rapidly changing weather conditions and listen for later statements and possible warnings. Stay tuned to NOAA Weather Radio, commercial radio and television outlets, or internet sources for the latest severe weather information. The regional weather forecast from your National Weather Service office in Bismarck. Scattered severe storms are possible over central North Dakota through the rest of this evening. The main hazards are damaging wind gusts up to 70 miles per hour and quarter-sized hail. Locally heavy rainfall is also possible. Dry and windy conditions are forecast for Monday. Locations along and north of U.S. may second experience wind gusts between 45 and 55 miles per hour. Additionally, near critical to critical fire weather conditions are possible across portions of western North Dakota. Additional periodic chances for showers and thunderstorms remains in the forecast from Tuesday evening into next weekend. The best chances for showers and storms will be Wednesday night into Thursday morning. The detailed forecast for North Dakota: west of tonight, partly to mostly cloudy. Thunderstorms ending from west to east this evening. Lows in the 50s. Monday, mostly sunny. Windy north to breezy south. Highs in the mid-70s to mid-80s. Monday night, mostly clear. Lows in the mid-40s to upper 50s. Tuesday, mostly sunny in the morning, then becoming mostly cloudy. Highs in the mid-70s to mid-80s. Here is the forecast for the Bismarck, Maine, and listening area. Severe thunderstorm watch 637 in effect until 11 p.m. Central Daylight Time this evening. West of tonight, mostly cloudy with showers and a chance of thunderstorms in the evening, then mostly clear after midnight. Some thunderstorms may be severe with damaging winds and large hail. Locally heavy rainfall possible in the evening. Lows in the lower 50s. West winds 5 to 15 miles per hour. Monday, sunny. Highs in the lower 80s. Southwest winds 5 to 15 miles per hour, becoming west 15 to 20 miles per hour in the afternoon. Monday night, mostly clear. Lows in the lower 50s. West winds around 10 miles per hour. Tuesday, partly sunny. Highs in the upper 70s. Northeast winds around 5 miles per hour, becoming east around 5 miles per hour in the afternoon. Tuesday night, decreasing clouds. Lows in the mid-50s. East winds around 5 miles per hour. Wednesday, mostly sunny. Highs in the lower 80s. Wednesday night, partly cloudy.

Thursday night, mostly clear. Lows around 60. Friday, sunny. Highs in the upper 80s. Friday night, mostly clear. Lows in the lower 60s. Saturday, sunny. Highs in the upper 80s. Saturday night, partly cloudy. Lows in the lower 60s. Sunday, mostly sunny with a 20% chance of showers. Highs in the mid 80s. For Western Lake Sakakawea, tonight, windy. West winds 20 to 30 miles per hour, becoming southwest 10 to 20 miles per hour in the late evening and overnight. Chance of thunderstorms. Mostly clear. Lows in the lower 50s. Monday, very windy. Southwest winds 20 to 30 miles per hour, increasing to west 30 to 45 miles per hour in the late morning and afternoon. Sunny. Highs in the upper 70s. For Eastern Lake Sakakawea, tonight, southwest winds 10 to 20 miles per hour. Chance of showers and thunderstorms. Mostly cloudy in the evening and clearing. Lows around 50. Monday, very windy. Southwest winds 15 to 20 miles per hour, increasing to west 25 to 40 miles per hour in the late morning and afternoon. Sunny. Highs around 80. For Northern Lake Oahe, tonight, west winds 10 to 20 miles per hour. Chance of thunderstorms in the evening. Chance of showers in the late evening and overnight. Mostly cloudy in the evening and clearing. Lows in the lower 50s. Monday, breezy. West winds 15 to 25 miles per hour. Sunny. Highs in the lower 80s. Here are the weather conditions at 9 p.m. Central Daylight Time. Bismarck, light rain was falling. Temperature 65 degrees, relative humidity 78%. Wind northwest at 14 miles an hour, gusting to 28. Pressure 29.81 inches and steady. Mandan, mostly cloudy. 63 degrees, relative humidity 100%. Wind north at 14 miles an hour. Hazel, cloudy. 64 degrees, relative humidity 55%. Wind north at 8 miles an hour. Harvey, rain was falling. 66 degrees, relative humidity 100%. Wind west at 12 miles an hour, gusting to 28. Minot, light rain was falling. 66 degrees, relative humidity 90%. Wind west at 18 miles an hour, gusting to 29. Dickinson, mostly cloudy. 56 degrees, relative humidity 86%. Wind northwest at 7 miles an hour. Elsewhere around North Dakota, it was 62 at Garrison. At Williston, it was mostly cloudy, with a temperature of 60. It was cloudy, with a temperature of 71 at Jamestown, 78 at Fargo, 70 at Grand Forks, and 72 at Devil's Lake. In northern South Dakota, skies ranged from clear to partly cloudy. It was 65 at Lowbridge, and 76 at Aberdeen. In eastern Montana, skies ranged from clear to partly cloudy. It was 62 at Miles City, 61 at Glendive, and 65 at Sydney. Once again, at Bismarck, the temperature was 65 degrees with light rain. The Bismarck, North Dakota climate summary for this evening, as of 5 p.m., August 30th, 2026. Today's high temperature of 85 degrees occurred at 3:54 p.m. The record high is 100 degrees, which was set in 2008. Today's low temperature of 68 degrees occurred at 5:41 a.m. The record low is 37 degrees, which was set in 1965. 0.02 inches of precipitation fell today, which brings the monthly total to 0.98 inches. The total precipitation for the year now stands at 8.70 inches. There were no heating degree days today. The yearly total since July 1st is 3. There were 12 cooling degree days today. The yearly total since January 1st is 706. The normal high temperature for tomorrow is 80 degrees, and the normal low is 52. The record high for tomorrow is 101, which occurred in 1953, and the record low is 32, which occurred in 1895. Sunset tonight is at 8:26 p.m. Sunrise tomorrow is at 7:02 a.m. Severe thunderstorm watch for the following counties in North Dakota.

Evans and Sherry. Severe thunderstorm watch number 637 remains in effect until 11 p.m. Central Daylight Time for the following counties in North Dakota: Burley, Evans, and Sherry. Remember, a severe thunderstorm watch means the conditions are favorable for the development of severe weather, including large hail and damaging winds in and close to the watch area. While severe weather may not be imminent, persons should remain alert for rapidly changing weather conditions and listen for later statements and possible warnings. Stay tuned to NOAA Weather Radio, commercial radio and television outlets, or internet sources for the latest severe weather information. The regional weather forecast from your National Weather Service office in Bismarck. Scattered severe storms are possible over central North Dakota through the rest of this evening. Severe thunderstorm watch for the following counties in North Dakota: Burley, Evans, and Sherry. Severe thunderstorm watch number 637 has been canceled for the following counties in North Dakota: Burley, Evans, and Sherry. The regional weather forecast from your National Weather Service office in Bismarck. Scattered severe storms are possible over central North Dakota through the rest of this evening. The main hazards are damaging wind gusts up to 70 miles per hour and quarter-sized hail. Locally heavy rainfall is also possible. Dry and windy conditions are forecast for Monday. Locations along and north of U.S. May 2nd experience wind gusts between 45 and 55 miles per hour. Additionally, near critical to critical fire weather conditions are possible across portions of western North Dakota. Additional periodic chances for showers and thunderstorms remains in the forecast from Tuesday evening into next weekend. The best chances for showers and storms will be Wednesday night into Thursday morning. The detailed forecast for North Dakota: rest of tonight, partly to mostly cloudy. Thunderstorms ending from west to east this evening. Lows in the 50s. Monday, mostly sunny. Windy north to breezy south. Highs in the mid-70s to mid-80s. Monday night, mostly clear. Lows in the mid-40s to upper 50s. Tuesday, mostly sunny in the morning, then becoming mostly cloudy. Highs in the mid-70s to mid-80s. Here is the forecast for the Bismarck, Minden listening area. Severe thunderstorm watch 637 in effect until 11 p.m. Central Daylight Time this evening. Rest of tonight, mostly cloudy with showers and a chance of thunderstorms in the evening, then mostly clear after midnight. Some thunderstorms may be severe with damaging winds and large hail. Locally heavy rainfall possible in the evening. Lows in the lower 50s. West winds 5 to 15 miles per hour. Monday, sunny. Highs in the lower 80s. Southwest winds 5 to 15 miles per hour, becoming west 15 to 20 miles per hour in the afternoon. Monday night, mostly clear. Lows in the lower 50s. West winds around 10 miles per hour. Tuesday, partly sunny. Highs in the upper 70s. Northeast winds around 5 miles per hour, becoming east around 5 miles per hour in the afternoon. Tuesday night, decreasing clouds. Lows in the mid-50s. East winds around 5 miles per hour. Wednesday, mostly sunny. Highs in the lower 80s. Wednesday night, partly cloudy. A chance of showers and thunderstorms in the evening, then a slight chance of showers after midnight. Lows around 60. Chance of rain 30%. Thursday, mostly sunny. Highs in the mid-80s. Thursday night, mostly clear. Lows around 60. Friday, sunny. Highs in the upper 80s. Friday night, mostly clear. Lows in the lower 60s. Saturday, sunny. Highs in the upper 80s. Saturday night, partly cloudy. Lows in the lower 60s. Sunday, mostly sunny with a 20% chance of showers. Highs in the mid-80s. Here is the forecast for the Bismarck, Minden listening area. Rest of tonight, mostly cloudy with a chance of showers and thunderstorms early in the evening, then mostly clear after midnight. Some thunderstorms may be severe with damaging winds and large hail. Lows in the lower 50s. West winds 5 to 15 miles per hour. Gusts up to 40 miles per hour early in the evening. Chance of rain 50%. Monday, sunny. Highs in the lower 80s. Southwest winds 5 to 15.

15 miles per hour, becoming west 15 to 20 miles per hour in the afternoon. Monday night, mostly clear. Lows in the lower 50s. West winds around 10 miles per hour. Tuesday, partly sunny. Highs in the upper 70s. Northeast winds around 5 miles per hour, becoming east around 5 miles per hour in the afternoon. Tuesday night, decreasing clouds. Lows in the mid-50s. East winds around 5 miles per hour. Wednesday, mostly sunny. Highs in the lower 80s. Wednesday night, partly cloudy. A chance of showers and thunderstorms in the evening, then a slight chance of showers after midnight. Lows around 60. Chance of rain 30%. Thursday, mostly sunny. Highs in the mid-80s. Thursday night, mostly clear. Lows around 60. Friday, sunny. Highs in the upper 80s. Friday night, mostly clear. Lows in the lower 60s. Saturday, sunny. Highs in the upper 80s. Saturday night, partly cloudy. Lows in the lower 60s. Sunday, mostly sunny with a 20% chance of showers. Highs in the mid-80s. Here is the forecast for the Bismarck Minden listening area. Rest of tonight, mostly cloudy with a chance of showers and thunderstorms early in the evening, then mostly clear after midnight. Some thunderstorms may be severe with damaging winds and large hail. Lows in the lower 50s. West winds 5 to 15 miles per hour. Gusts up to 40 miles per hour early in the evening. Chance of rain 50%. Monday, sunny. Highs in the lower 80s. Southwest winds 5 to 15 miles per hour, becoming west 15 to 20 miles per hour in the afternoon. Monday night, mostly clear. Lows in the lower 50s. West winds around 10 miles per hour. Tuesday, partly sunny. Highs in the upper 70s. Northeast winds around 5 miles per hour, becoming east around 5 miles per hour in the afternoon. Tuesday night, decreasing clouds. Lows in the mid-50s. East winds around 5 miles per hour. Wednesday, mostly sunny. Highs in the lower 80s. Wednesday night, partly cloudy. A chance of showers and thunderstorms in the evening, then a slight chance of showers after midnight. Lows around 60. Chance of rain 30%. Thursday, mostly sunny. Highs in the mid-80s. Thursday night, mostly clear. Lows around 60. Friday, sunny. Highs in the upper 80s. Friday night, mostly clear. Lows in the lower 60s. Saturday, sunny. Highs in the upper 80s. Saturday night, partly cloudy. Lows in the lower 60s. Sunday, mostly sunny with a 20% chance of showers. Highs in the mid-80s. For Western Lake Sakakawea, tonight, windy. West winds 20 to 30 miles per hour, becoming southwest 10 to 20 miles per hour in the late evening and overnight. Chance of thunderstorms. Mostly clear. Lows in the lower 50s. Monday, very windy. Southwest winds 20 to 30 miles per hour, increasing to west 30 to 45 miles per hour in the late morning and afternoon. Sunny. Highs in the upper 70s. For Eastern Lake Sakakawea, tonight, southwest winds 10 to 20 miles per hour. Chance of showers and thunderstorms. Mostly cloudy in the evening, then clearing. Lows around 50. Monday, very windy. Southwest winds 15 to 20 miles per hour, increasing to west 25 to 40 miles per hour in the late morning and afternoon. Sunny. Highs around 80. For Northern Lake Oahe, tonight, west winds 10 to 20 miles per hour. Chance of thunderstorms in the evening. Chance of showers in the late evening and overnight. Mostly cloudy in the evening, then clearing. Lows in the lower 50s. Monday, breezy. West winds 15 to 25 miles per hour. Sunny. Highs in the lower 80s. Here are the weather conditions at 9 p.m. Central Daylight Time. Bismarck, light rain was falling. Temperature 65 degrees, relative humidity 78%. Wind northwest at 14 miles an hour, gusting to 28.
pressure 29.81 inches and steady. Mendon, mostly cloudy. 63 degrees, relative humidity 100%. Wind north at 14 miles an hour. Hazen, cloudy. 64 degrees, relative humidity 55%. Wind north at 8 miles an hour. Harvey, rain was falling. 66 degrees, relative humidity 100%. Wind west at 12 miles an hour, gusting to 28. Minot, light rain was falling. 66 degrees, relative humidity 90%. Wind west at 18 miles an hour, gusting to 29. Dickinson, mostly cloudy. 56 degrees, relative humidity 86%. Wind northwest at 7 miles an hour. Elsewhere around North Dakota, it was 62 at Garrison. At Williston, it was mostly cloudy, with a temperature of 60. It was cloudy, with a temperature of 71 at Jamestown, 78 at Fargo, 70 at Grand Forks, and 72 at Devil's Lake. In northern South Dakota, skies ranged from clear to partly cloudy. It was 65 at Mobridge, and 76 at Aberdeen. In eastern Montana, skies ranged from clear to partly cloudy. It was 62 at Miles City, 61 at Glendive, and 65 at Sydney. Once again, at Bismarck, the temperature was 65 degrees with light rain. The Bismarck, North Dakota climate summary for this evening, as of 5 p.m., August 30, 2026. Today's high temperature of 85 degrees occurred at 3:54 p.m. The record high is 100 degrees, which was set in 2008. Today's low temperature of 68 degrees occurred at 5:41 a.m. The record low is 37 degrees, which was set in 1965. 0.02 inches of precipitation fell today, which brings the monthly total to 0.98 inches. The total precipitation for the year now stands at 8.70 inches. There were no heating degree days today. The yearly total since July 1st is 3. There were 12 cooling degree days today. The yearly total since January 1st is 706. The normal high temperature for tomorrow is 80 degrees, and the normal low is 52. The record high for tomorrow is 101, which occurred in 1953, and the record low is 32, which occurred in 1895. Sunset tonight is at 8:26 p.m. Sunrise tomorrow is at 7:02 a.m. This is NOAA Weather Radio Station WXL78 in Bismarck, North Dakota, operating on a frequency of 162.475 MHz. Providing weather information 24 hours a day from your National Weather Service office in Bismarck. The regional weather forecast from your National Weather Service office in Bismarck. Scattered severe storms are possible over central North Dakota through the rest of this evening. The main hazards are damaging wind gusts up to 70 miles per hour and quarter-sized hail. Locally heavy rainfall is also possible. Dry and windy conditions are forecast for Monday. Locations along and north of U.S. May 2nd experience wind gusts between 45 and 55 miles per hour. Additionally, near critical to critical fire weather conditions are possible across portions of western North Dakota. Additional periodic chances for showers and thunderstorms remains in the forecast from Tuesday evening into next weekend. Best chances for showers and storms will be Wednesday night into Thursday morning. The detailed forecast for North Dakota, rest of tonight, partly to mostly cloudy. Thunderstorms ending from west to east this evening. Lows in the 50s. Monday, mostly sunny. Windy north to breezy south. Highs in the mid-70s to mid-80s. Monday night, mostly clear. Lows in the mid-40s to upper 50s. Tuesday, mostly sunny in the morning, then becoming mostly cloudy. Highs in the mid-70s to mid-80s. Here is the forecast for the Bismarck-Mendon listening area. Rest of tonight, mostly cloudy with a chance of showers and thunderstorms early in the evening, then mostly clear after midnight. Some thunderstorms may be severe with damaging winds and large hail. Lows in the lower 50s. West winds 5 to 15 miles per hour. Gusts up to 40 miles per hour early in the evening. Chance of rain 50%. Monday, sunny. Highs in the lower 80s. Southwest winds 5 to 15 miles per hour, becoming west 15 to 20 miles per hour in the afternoon.
Monday night, mostly

clear. Lows in the lower 50s. West winds around 10 miles per hour. Tuesday, partly sunny. Highs in the upper 70s. Northeast winds around 5 miles per hour, becoming east around 5 miles per hour in the afternoon. Tuesday night, decreasing clouds. Lows in the mid-50s. East winds around 4, becoming east around 5 miles per hour in the afternoon. Tuesday night, decreasing clouds. Lows in the mid-50s. East winds around 5 miles per hour. Wednesday, mostly sunny. Highs in the lower 80s. Wednesday night, partly cloudy. A chance of showers and thunderstorms in the evening, then a slight chance of showers after midnight. Lows around 60. Chance of rain 30%. Thursday, mostly sunny. Highs in the mid-80s. Thursday night, mostly clear. Lows around 60. Friday, sunny. Highs in the upper 80s. Friday night, mostly clear. Lows in the lower 60s. Saturday, sunny. Highs in the upper 80s. Saturday night, partly cloudy. Lows in the lower 60s. Sunday, mostly sunny with a 20% chance of showers. Highs in the mid-80s. For Western Lake Sakakawea, rest of tonight, southwest winds 10 to 20 miles per hour. Mostly clear. Lows in the lower 50s. Monday, very windy. Southwest winds 20 to 30 miles per hour, increasing to west 30 to 45 miles per hour in the late morning and afternoon. Sunny. Highs in the upper 70s. For Eastern Lake Sakakawea, rest of tonight, windy. West winds 20 to 30 miles per hour, becoming southwest 10 to 20 miles per hour in the late evening and overnight. Slight chance of thunderstorms. Mostly clear. Lows around 50. Monday, very windy. Southwest winds 15 to 20 miles per hour, increasing to west 25 to 40 miles per hour in the late morning and afternoon. Sunny. Highs around 80. For Northern Lake Oahe, rest of tonight, windy. Northwest winds 20 to 30 miles per hour, becoming west 10 to 15 miles per hour after midnight. Chance of thunderstorms in the evening. Slight chance of showers in the late evening and overnight. Mostly cloudy in the evening, then clearing. Lows in the lower 50s. Monday, breezy. West winds 15 to 25 miles per hour. Sunny. Highs in the lower 80s. Here are the weather conditions at 9 p.m. Central Daylight Time. Bismarck, light rain was falling. Temperature 65 degrees, relative humidity 78%. Wind northwest at 14 miles an hour, gusting to 28. Pressure 29.81 inches and steady. Mendham, mostly cloudy. 63 degrees, relative humidity 100%. Wind north at 14 miles an hour. Hazen, cloudy. 64 degrees, relative humidity 55%. Wind north at 8 miles an hour. Harvey, rain was falling. 66 degrees, relative humidity 100%. Wind west at 12 miles an hour, gusting to 28. Minot, light rain was falling. 66 degrees, relative humidity 90%. Wind west at 18 miles an hour, gusting to 29. Dickinson, mostly cloudy. 56 degrees, relative humidity 86%. Wind northwest at 7 miles an hour. Elsewhere around North Dakota, it was 62 at Garrison. At Williston, it was mostly cloudy, with a temperature of 60. It was cloudy, with a temperature of 71 at Jamestown, 78 at Fargo, 70 at Grand Forks, and 72 at Devil's Lake. In northern South Dakota, skies ranged from clear to partly cloudy. It was 65 at Mobridge, and 76 at Aberdeen. In eastern Montana, skies ranged from clear to partly cloudy. It was 62 at Miles City, 61 at Glendive, and 65 at Sydney. Once again, at Bismarck, the temperature was 65 degrees with light rain. The regional weather forecast from your National Weather Service office in Bismarck. Scattered severe storms are possible over central North Dakota through the rest of this evening. The main hazards are damaging wind gusts up to 70 miles per hour and quarter-sized hail. Locally heavy rain.

is in the mid-70s to mid-80s. Monday night, mostly clear. Lows in the mid-40s to upper 50s. Tuesday, mostly sunny in the morning, then becoming mostly cloudy. Highs in the mid-70s to mid-80s. Here is the forecast for the Bismarck Mend and listening area. Rest of tonight, mostly cloudy with a chance of showers and thunderstorms early in the evening, then mostly clear after midnight. Some thunderstorms may be severe with damaging winds and large hail. Lows in the lower 50s. West winds 5 to 15 miles per hour. Gusts up to 40 miles per hour early in the evening. Chance of rain 50%. Monday, sunny. Highs in the lower 80s. Southwest winds 5 to 15 miles per hour, becoming west 15 to 20 miles per hour in the afternoon. Monday night, mostly clear. Lows in the lower 50s. West winds around 10 miles per hour. Tuesday, partly sunny. Highs in the upper 70s. Northeast winds around 5 miles per hour, becoming east around 5 miles per hour in the afternoon. Tuesday night, decreasing clouds. Lows in the mid-50s. East winds around 5 miles per hour. Wednesday, mostly sunny. Highs in the lower 80s. Wednesday night, partly cloudy. A chance of showers and thunderstorms in the evening, then a slight chance of showers after midnight. Lows around 60. Chance of rain 30%. Thursday, mostly sunny. Highs in the mid-80s. Thursday night, mostly clear. Lows around 60. Friday, sunny. Highs in the upper 80s. Friday night, mostly clear. Lows in the lower 60s. Saturday, sunny. Highs in the upper 80s. Saturday night, partly cloudy. Lows in the lower 60s. Sunday, mostly sunny with a 20% chance of showers. Highs in the mid-80s. For Western Lake Sakakawea, rest of tonight, southwest winds 10 to 20 miles per hour. Mostly clear. Lows in the lower 50s. Monday, very windy. Southwest winds 20 to 30 miles per hour, increasing to west 30 to 45 miles per hour in the late morning and afternoon. Sunny. Highs in the upper 70s. For Eastern Lake Sakakawea, rest of tonight, windy. West winds 20 to 30 miles per hour, becoming southwest 10 to 20 miles per hour in the late evening and overnight. Slight chance of thunderstorms. Mostly clear. Lows around 50. Monday, very windy. Southwest winds 15 to 20 miles per hour, increasing to west 25 to 40 miles per hour in the late morning and afternoon. Sunny. Highs around 80. For Northern Lake Orahi, rest of tonight, windy. Northwest winds 20 to 30 miles per hour, becoming west 10 to 15 miles per hour after midnight. Chance of thunderstorms in the evening. Slight chance of showers in the late evening and overnight. Mostly cloudy in the evening, then clearing. Lows in the lower 50s. Monday, breezy. West winds 15 to 25 miles per hour. Sunny. Highs in the lower 80s. Here are the weather conditions at 9 p.m. Central Daylight Time. Bismarck, light rain was falling. Temperature 65 degrees, relative humidity 78%. Wind northwest at 14 miles an hour, gusting to 28. Pressure 29.81 inches and steady. Menden, mostly cloudy. 63 degrees, relative humidity 100%. Wind north at 14 miles an hour. Hazen, cloudy. 64 degrees, relative humidity 55%. Wind north at 8 miles an hour. Harvey, rain was falling. 66 degrees, relative humidity 100%. Wind west at 12 miles an hour, gusting to 28. Minot, light rain was falling. 66 degrees, relative humidity 90%. Wind west at 18 miles an hour, gusting to 29. Dickinson, mostly cloudy. 56 degrees, relative humidity 86%. Wind northwest at 7 miles an hour. Elsewhere around North Dakota, it was 62 at Garrison. At Williston, it was mostly cloudy, with a temperature of 60. It was cloudy, with a temperature of 71 at Jamestown, 78 at Farmington.

Go 70 at Grand Forks and 72 at Devil's Lake. In northern South Dakota, skies ranged from clear to partly cloudy. It was 65 at Mobridge and 76 at Aberdeen. In eastern Montana, skies ranged from clear to partly cloudy. It was 62 at Miles City, 61 at Glendive, and 65 at Sydney. Once again, at Bismarck, the temperature was 65 degrees with light rain. The regional weather forecast from your National Weather Service office in Bismarck. Scattered severe storms are possible over central North Dakota through the rest of this evening. The main hazards are damaging wind gusts up to 70 miles per hour and quarter-sized hail. Locally heavy rainfall is also possible. Dry and windy conditions are forecast for Monday. Locations along and north of U.S. May 2nd experience wind gusts between 45 and 55 miles per hour. Additionally, near critical to critical fire weather conditions are possible across portions of western North Dakota. Additional periodic chances for showers and thunderstorms remains in the forecast from Tuesday evening into next weekend. Best chances for showers and storms will be Wednesday night into Thursday morning. The detailed forecast for North Dakota, rest of tonight, partly to mostly cloudy. Thunderstorms ending from west to east this evening. Lows in the 50s. Monday, mostly sunny. Windy north to breezy south. Highs in the mid-70s to mid-80s. Monday night, mostly clear. Lows in the mid-40s to upper 50s. Tuesday, mostly sunny in the morning, then becoming mostly cloudy. Highs in the mid-70s to mid-80s. Here is the forecast for the Bismarck, Minden listening area. Rest of tonight, mostly cloudy with a chance of showers and thunderstorms early in the evening, then mostly clear after midnight. Some thunderstorms may be severe with damaging winds and large hail. Lows in the lower 50s. West winds 5 to 15 miles per hour. Gusts up to 40 miles per hour early in the evening. Chance of rain 50%. Monday, sunny. Highs in the lower 80s. Southwest winds 5 to 15 miles per hour, becoming west 15 to 20 miles per hour in the afternoon. Monday night, mostly clear. Lows in the lower 50s. West winds around 10 miles per hour. Tuesday, partly sunny. Highs in the upper 70s. Northeast winds around 5 miles per hour, becoming east around 5 miles per hour in the afternoon. Tuesday night, decreasing clouds. Lows in the mid-50s. East winds around 5 miles per hour. Wednesday, mostly sunny. Highs in the lower 80s. Wednesday night, partly cloudy. A chance of showers and thunderstorms in the evening, then a slight chance of showers after midnight. Lows around 60. Chance of rain 30%. Thursday, mostly sunny. Highs in the mid-80s. Thursday night, mostly clear. Lows around 60. Friday, sunny. Highs in the upper 80s. Friday night, mostly clear. Lows in the lower 60s. Saturday, sunny. Highs in the upper 80s. Saturday night, partly cloudy. Lows in the lower 60s. Sunday, mostly sunny with a 20% chance of showers. Highs in the mid-80s. For western Lake Sakakawea, rest of tonight, southwest winds 10 to 20 miles per hour. Mostly clear. Lows in the lower 50s. Monday, very windy. Southwest winds 20 to 30 miles per hour, increasing to west 30 to 45 miles per hour in the late morning and afternoon. Sunny. Highs in the upper 70s. For eastern Lake Sakakawea, rest of tonight, windy. West winds 20 to 30 miles per hour, becoming southwest 10 to 20 miles per hour in the late evening and overnight. Slight chance of thunderstorms. Mostly clear. Lows around 50. Monday, very windy. Southwest winds 15 to 20 miles per hour, increasing to west 25 to 40 miles per hour in the late morning and afternoon. Sunny. Highs around 80. For northern Lake Oahe, rest of tonight, windy. Northwest winds 20 to 30 miles per hour, becoming west 10 to 15 miles per hour after midnight. Chance of thunderstorms in the evening. Slight chance of showers in the late evening and overnight. Mostly cloudy in the evening, then clearing. Lows in the lower

50s. Monday, breezy. West winds 15 to 25 miles per hour. Sunny. Highs in the lower 80s. Here are the weather conditions at 9 p.m. Central Daylight Time. Bismarck, light rain was falling. Temperature 65 degrees, relative humidity 78%. Wind northwest at 14 miles an hour, gusting to 28. Pressure 29.81 inches and steady. Mendham, mostly cloudy. 63 degrees, relative humidity 100%. Wind north at 14 miles an hour. Hazen, cloudy. 64 degrees, relative humidity 55%. Wind north at 8 miles an hour. Harvey, rain was falling. 66 degrees, relative humidity 100%. Wind west at 12 miles an hour, gusting to 28. Minot, light rain was falling. 66 degrees, relative humidity 90%. Wind west at 18 miles an hour, gusting to 29. Dickinson, mostly cloudy. 56 degrees, relative humidity 86%. Wind northwest at 7 miles an hour. Elsewhere around North Dakota, it was 62 at Garrison. At Williston, it was mostly cloudy, with a temperature of 60. It was cloudy, with a temperature of 71 at Jamestown, 78 at Fargo, 70 at Grand Forks, and 72 at Devil's Lake. In northern South Dakota, skies ranged from clear to partly cloudy. It was 65 at Mobridge, and 76 at Aberdeen. In eastern Montana, skies ranged from clear to partly cloudy. It was 62 at Miles City, 61 at Glendive, and 65 at Sydney. Once again, at Bismarck, the temperature was 65 degrees with light rain. The regional weather forecast from your National Weather Service office in Bismarck. Scattered severe storms are possible over central North Dakota through the rest of this evening. The main hazards are damaging wind gusts up to 70 miles per hour and quarter-sized hail. Locally heavy rainfall is also possible. Dry and windy conditions are forecast for Monday. Locations along and north of U.S. May 2nd experience wind gusts between 45 and 55 miles per hour. Additionally, near critical to critical fire weather conditions are possible across portions of western North Dakota. Additional periodic chances for showers and thunderstorms remains in the forecast from Tuesday evening into next weekend. Best chances for showers and storms will be Wednesday night into Thursday morning. The detailed forecast for North Dakota, rest of tonight, partly to mostly cloudy. Thunderstorms ending from west to east this evening. Lows in the 50s. Monday, mostly sunny. Windy north to breezy south. Highs in the mid-70s to mid-80s. Monday night, mostly clear. Lows in the mid-40s to upper 50s. Tuesday, mostly sunny in the morning, then becoming mostly cloudy. Highs in the mid-70s to mid-80s. Here is the forecast for the Bismarck-Mendham listening area. Rest of tonight, mostly cloudy with a chance of showers and thunderstorms early in the evening, then mostly clear after midnight. Some thunderstorms may be severe with damaging winds and large hail. Lows in the lower 50s. West winds 5 to 15 miles per hour. Gusts up to 40 miles per hour early in the evening. Chance of rain 50%. Monday, sunny. Highs in the lower 80s. Southwest winds 5 to 15 miles per hour, becoming west 15 to 20 miles per hour in the afternoon. Monday night, mostly clear. Lows in the lower 50s. West winds around 10 miles per hour. Tuesday, partly sunny. Highs in the upper 70s. Northeast winds around 5 miles per hour, becoming east around 5 miles per hour in the afternoon. Tuesday night, decreasing clouds. Lows in the mid-50s. East winds around 5 miles per hour. Wednesday, mostly sunny. Highs in the lower 80s. Wednesday night, partly cloudy. A chance of showers and thunderstorms in the evening, then a slight chance of showers after midnight. Lows around 60. Chance of rain 30%. Thursday, mostly sunny. Highs in the mid-80s. Thursday night, mostly clear. Lows around 60. Friday, sunny. Highs in the upper 80s. Friday night, mostly clear. Lows in the low.

60s. Saturday, sunny. Highs in the upper 80s. Saturday night, partly cloudy. Lows in the lower 60s. Sunday, mostly sunny with a 20% chance of showers. Highs in the mid-80s. For western Lake Sakakawea, rest of tonight, southwest winds 10 to 20 miles per hour. Mostly clear. Lows in the lower 50s. Monday, very windy. Southwest winds 20 to 30 miles per hour, increasing to west 30 to 45 miles per hour in the late morning and afternoon. Sunny. Highs in the upper 70s. For eastern Lake Sakakawea, rest of tonight, windy. West winds 20 to 30 miles per hour, becoming southwest 10 to 20 miles per hour in the late evening and overnight. Slight chance of thunderstorms. Mostly clear. Lows around 50. Monday, very windy. Southwest winds 15 to 20 miles per hour, increasing to west 25 to 40 miles per hour in the late morning and afternoon. Sunny. Highs around 80. For northern Lake Orahi, rest of tonight, windy. Northwest winds 20 to 30 miles per hour, becoming west 10 to 15 miles per hour after midnight. Chance of thunderstorms in the evening. Slight chance of showers in the late evening and overnight. Mostly cloudy in the evening, then clearing. Lows in the lower 50s. Monday, breezy. West winds 15 to 25 miles per hour. Sunny. Highs in the lower 80s. Here are the weather conditions at 9 p.m. Central Daylight Time. Bismarck, light rain was falling. Temperature 65 degrees, relative humidity 78%. Wind northwest at 14 miles an hour, gusting to 28. Pressure 29.81 inches and steady. Mendham, mostly cloudy. 63 degrees, relative humidity 100%. Wind north at 14 miles an hour. Hazen, cloudy. 64 degrees, relative humidity 55%. Wind north at 8 miles an hour. Harvey, rain was falling. 66 degrees, relative humidity 100%. Wind west at 12 miles an hour, gusting to 28. Minot, light rain was falling. 66 degrees, relative humidity 90%. Wind west at 18 miles an hour, gusting to 29. Dickinson, mostly cloudy. 56 degrees, relative humidity 86%. Wind northwest at 7 miles an hour. Elsewhere around North Dakota, it was 62 at Garrison. At Williston, it was mostly cloudy, with a temperature of 60. It was cloudy, with a temperature of 71 at Jamestown, 78 at Fargo, 70 at Grand Forks, and 72 at Devil's Lake. In northern South Dakota, skies ranged from clear to partly cloudy. It was 65 at Mobridge, and 76 at Aberdeen. In eastern Montana, skies ranged from clear to partly cloudy. It was 62 at Mile City, 61 at Glendive, and 65 at Sydney. Once again, at Bismarck, the temperature was 65 degrees with light rain. The regional weather forecast from your National Weather Service office in Bismarck. Scattered severe storms are possible over central North Dakota through the rest of this evening. The main hazards are damaging wind gusts up to 70 miles per hour and quarter-sized hail. Locally heavy rainfall is also possible. Dry and windy conditions are forecast for Monday. Locations along and north of U.S. May 2nd experience wind gusts between 45 and 55 miles per hour. Additionally, near critical to critical fire weather conditions are possible across portions of western North Dakota. Additional periodic chances for showers and thunderstorms remains in the forecast from Tuesday evening into next weekend. Best chances for showers and storms will be Wednesday night into Thursday morning. The detailed forecast for North Dakota, rest of tonight, partly to mostly cloudy. Thunderstorms ending from west to east this evening. Lows in the 50s. Monday, mostly sunny. Windy north to breezy south. Highs in the mid-70s to mid-80s. Monday night, mostly clear. Lows in the mid-40s to upper 50s. Tuesday, mostly sunny in the morning, then becoming mostly cloudy. Highs in the mid-70s to mid-80s. Here is the forecast for the Bismarck-Mendham listening area. Rest of tonight, mostly cloudy.

cloudy with a chance of showers and thunderstorms early in the evening, then mostly clear after midnight. Some thunderstorms may be severe with damaging winds and large hail. Lows in the lower 50s. West winds 5 to 15 miles per hour. Gusts up to 40 miles per hour early in the evening. Chance of rain 50%. Monday, sunny. Highs in the lower 80s. Southwest winds 5 to 15 miles per hour, becoming west 15 to 20 miles per hour in the afternoon. Monday night, mostly clear. Lows in the lower 50s. West winds around 10 miles per hour. Tuesday, partly sunny. Highs in the upper 70s. Northeast winds around 5 miles per hour, becoming east around 5 miles per hour in the afternoon. Tuesday night, decreasing clouds. Lows in the mid-50s. East winds around 5 miles per hour. Wednesday, mostly sunny. Highs in the lower 80s. Wednesday night, partly cloudy. A chance of showers and thunderstorms in the evening, then a slight chance of showers after midnight. Lows around 60. Chance of rain 30%. Thursday, mostly sunny. Highs in the mid-80s. Thursday night, mostly clear. Lows around 60. Friday, sunny. Highs in the upper 80s. Friday night, mostly clear. Lows in the lower 60s. Saturday, sunny. Highs in the upper 80s. Saturday night, partly cloudy. Lows in the lower 60s. Sunday, mostly sunny with a 20% chance of showers. Highs in the mid-80s. 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Providing weather information 24 hours a day from your National Weather Service office in Bismarck. For Western Lake Sakakawea, rest of tonight, southwest winds 10 to 20 miles per hour. Mostly clear. Lows in the lower 50s. Monday, very windy. Southwest winds 20 to 30 miles per hour, increasing to west 30 to 45 miles per hour in the late morning and afternoon. Sunny. Highs in the upper 70s. For Eastern Lake Sakakawea, rest of tonight, windy. West winds 20 to 30 miles per hour, becoming southwest 10 to 20 miles per hour in the late evening and overnight. Slight chance of thunderstorms. Mostly clear. Lows around 50. Monday, very windy. Southwest winds 15 to 20 miles per hour, increasing to west 25 to 40 miles per hour in the late morning and afternoon. Sunny. Highs around 80. For Northern Lake Oahe, rest of tonight, windy. Northwest winds 20 to 30 miles per hour, becoming west 10 to 15 miles per hour after midnight. Chance of thunderstorms in the evening. Slight chance of showers in the late evening and overnight. Mostly cloudy in the evening, then clearing. Lows in the lower 50s. Monday, breezy. West winds 15 to 25 miles per hour. Sunny. Highs in the lower 80s. Here are the weather conditions at 10 p.m. Central Daylight Time. Bismarck, mostly cloudy. Temperature 64 degrees, relative humidity 75%. Wind west at 6 miles an hour. Pressure 29.80 inches and falling. Mendham, cloudy. 63 degrees, relative humidity 94%. Hazen, partly cloudy. 63 degrees, relative humidity 72%. Wind southwest at 6 miles an hour. Harvey, fog was reported. 64 degrees, relative humidity 100%. Wind west at 12 miles an hour. Minot, mostly cloudy. 65 degrees, relative humidity 93%. Wind southwest at 6 miles an hour. Dickinson, partly cloudy. 53 degrees, relative humidity 93%. Wind west at 8 miles an hour. Elsewhere around North Dakota, at Devil's Lake, rain was falling with a temperature of 70. It was 61 at Garrison. At Williston, it was clear, with a temperature of 57. At Grand Forks, it was mostly cloudy, with a temperature of 69. It was cloudy, with a temperature of 71 at Jamestown, and 77 at Fargo. In northern South Dakota, at Aberdeen, it was clear, with a

Temperature of 74 at Mobridge. It was mostly cloudy with a temperature of 65. In eastern Montana, it was clear. It was 62 at Miles City, 55 at Glendive, and 57 at Sydney. Once again, at Bismarck, the temperature was 64 degrees under mostly cloudy skies. The regional weather forecast from your National Weather Service office in Bismarck. Scattered severe storms are possible over central North Dakota through the rest of this evening. The main hazards are damaging wind gusts up to 70 miles per hour and quarter-sized hail. Locally heavy rainfall is also possible. Dry and windy conditions are forecast for Monday. Locations along and north of U.S. May 2nd experience wind gusts between 45 and 55 miles per hour. Additionally, near critical to critical fire weather conditions are possible across portions of western North Dakota. Additional periodic chances for showers and thunderstorms remains in the forecast from Tuesday evening into next weekend. Best chances for showers and storms will be Wednesday night into Thursday morning. The detailed forecast for North Dakota, rest of tonight, partly to mostly cloudy. Thunderstorms ending from west to east this evening. Lows in the 50s. Monday, mostly sunny. Windy north to breezy south. Highs in the mid-70s to mid-80s. Monday night, mostly clear. Lows in the mid-40s to upper 50s. Tuesday, mostly sunny in the morning, then becoming mostly cloudy. Highs in the mid-70s to mid-80s. Here is the forecast for the Bismarck, Minden listening area. Rest of tonight, mostly cloudy with a chance of showers and thunderstorms early in the evening, then mostly clear after midnight. Some thunderstorms may be severe with damaging winds and large hail. Lows in the lower 50s. West winds 5 to 15 miles per hour. Gusts up to 40 miles per hour early in the evening. Chance of rain 50%. Monday, sunny. Highs in the lower 80s. Southwest winds 5 to 15 miles per hour, becoming west 15 to 20 miles per hour in the afternoon. Monday night, mostly clear. Lows in the lower 50s. West winds around 10 miles per hour. Tuesday, partly sunny. Highs in the upper 70s. Northeast winds around 5 miles per hour, becoming east around 5 miles per hour in the afternoon. Tuesday night, decreasing clouds. Lows in the mid-50s. East winds around 5 miles per hour. Wednesday, mostly sunny. Highs in the lower 80s. Wednesday night, partly cloudy. A chance of showers and thunderstorms in the evening, then a slight chance of showers after midnight. Lows around 60. Chance of rain 30%. Thursday, mostly sunny. Highs in the mid-80s. Thursday night, mostly clear. Lows around 60. Friday, sunny. Highs in the upper 80s. Friday night, mostly clear. Lows in the lower 60s. Saturday, sunny. Highs in the upper 80s. Saturday night, partly cloudy. Lows in the lower 60s. Sunday, mostly sunny with a 20% chance of showers. Highs in the mid-80s. For western Lake Sakakawea, rest of tonight, southwest winds 10 to 20 miles per hour. Mostly clear. Lows in the lower 50s. Monday, very windy. Southwest winds 20 to 30 miles per hour, increasing to west 30 to 45 miles per hour in the late morning and afternoon. Sunny. Highs in the upper 70s. For eastern Lake Sakakawea, rest of tonight, windy. West winds 20 to 30 miles per hour, becoming southwest 10 to 20 miles per hour in the late evening and overnight. Slight chance of thunderstorms. Mostly clear. Lows around 50. Monday, very windy. Southwest winds 15 to 20 miles per hour, increasing to west 25 to 40 miles per hour in the late morning and afternoon. Sunny. Highs around 80. For northern Lake Oahe, rest of tonight, windy. Northwest winds 20 to 30 miles per hour, becoming west 10 to 15 miles per hour after midnight. Chance of thunderstorms in the evening. Slight chance of showers in the late evening and overnight. Mostly cloudy in the evening, then clearing. Lows in the lower 50s. Monday, breezy. West winds 15 to 25 miles per hour. Sunny.

highs in the lower 80s. Here are the weather conditions at 10 p.m. Central Daylight Time. Bismarck, mostly cloudy. Temperature 64 degrees, relative humidity 75%. Wind west at 6 miles an hour. Pressure 29.80 inches and falling. Mendham, cloudy. 63 degrees, relative humidity 94%. Hazen, partly cloudy. 63 degrees, relative humidity 72%. Wind southwest at 6 miles an hour. Harvey, fog was reported. 64 degrees, relative humidity 100%. Wind west at 12 miles an hour. Minot, mostly cloudy. 65 degrees, relative humidity 93%. Wind southwest at 6 miles an hour. Dickinson, partly cloudy. 53 degrees, relative humidity 93%. Wind west at 8 miles an hour. Elsewhere around North Dakota, at Devil's Lake, rain was falling with a temperature of 70. It was 61 at Garrison. At Williston, it was clear with a temperature of 57. At Grand Forks, it was mostly cloudy with a temperature of 69. It was cloudy with a temperature of 71 at Jamestown and 77 at Fargo. In northern South Dakota, at Aberdeen, it was clear with a temperature of 74. At Mobridge, it was mostly cloudy with a temperature of 65. In eastern Montana, it was clear. It was 62 at Miles City, 55 at Glendive, and 57 at Sydney. Once again, at Bismarck, the temperature was 64 degrees under mostly cloudy skies. Here are the weather conditions at 10 p.m. Central Daylight Time. Bismarck, mostly cloudy. Temperature 64 degrees, relative humidity 75%. Wind west at 6 miles an hour. Pressure 29.80 inches and falling. Mendham, cloudy. 63 degrees, relative humidity 94%. Hazen, mostly cloudy. 63 degrees, relative humidity 72%. Wind southwest at 6 miles an hour. Harvey, fog was reported. 64 degrees, relative humidity 100%. Wind west at 12 miles an hour. Minot, mostly cloudy. 65 degrees, relative humidity 93%. Wind southwest at 6 miles an hour. Dickinson, partly cloudy. 53 degrees, relative humidity 93%. Wind west at 8 miles an hour. Elsewhere around North Dakota, it was 61 at Garrison. At Williston, it was clear, with a temperature of 57. At Grand Forks, it was mostly cloudy, with a temperature of 69. It was cloudy, with a temperature of 71 at Jamestown, and 77 at Fargo. At Devil's Lake, rain and fog were reported, with a temperature of 70. In northern South Dakota, at Aberdeen, it was clear, with a temperature of 74. At Mobridge, it was mostly cloudy, with a temperature of 65. In eastern Montana, it was clear. It was 62 at Miles City, 55 at Glendive, and 57 at Sydney. Once again, at Bismarck, the temperature was 64 degrees under mostly cloudy skies. The regional weather forecast from your National Weather Service office in Bismarck. Scattered severe storms are possible over central North Dakota through the rest of this evening. The main hazards are damaging wind gusts up to 70 miles per hour and quarter-sized hail. Locally heavy rainfall is also possible. Dry and windy conditions are forecast for Monday. Locations along and north of U.S. May 2nd experience wind gusts between 45 and 55 miles per hour. Additionally, near critical to critical fire weather conditions are possible across portions of western North Dakota. Additional periodic chances for showers and thunderstorms remains in the forecast from Tuesday evening into next weekend. Best chances for showers and storms will be Wednesday night into Thursday morning. The detailed forecast for North Dakota, rest of tonight, partly to mostly cloudy. Thunderstorms ending from west to east this evening. Lows in the 50s. Monday, mostly sunny. Windy north to breezy south. Highs in the mid-70s to mid-80s. Monday night, mostly clear. Lows in the mid-40s to upper 50s. Tuesday, mostly sunny in the morning, then becoming mostly cloudy.

is in the mid-70s to mid-80s. Here is the forecast for the Bismarck Minden listening area. Rest of tonight, partly cloudy late in the evening, then clearing. Lows in the lower 50s. West winds 5 to 10 miles per hour. Gusts up to 35 miles per hour, decreasing to 25 miles per hour after midnight. Monday, sunny. Highs in the lower 80s. Southwest winds 5 to 15 miles per hour, becoming west 15 to 20 miles per hour in the afternoon. Monday night, mostly clear. Lows in the lower 50s. West winds around 10 miles per hour. Tuesday, partly sunny. Highs in the upper 70s. Northeast winds around 5 miles per hour, becoming east around 5 miles per hour in the afternoon. Tuesday night, decreasing clouds. Lows in the mid-50s. East winds around 5 miles per hour. Wednesday, mostly sunny. Highs in the lower 80s. Wednesday night, partly cloudy. A chance of showers and thunderstorms in the evening, then a slight chance of showers after midnight. Lows around 60. Chance of rain 30%. Thursday, mostly sunny. Highs in the mid-80s. Thursday night, mostly clear. Lows around 60. Friday, sunny. Highs in the upper 80s. Friday night, mostly clear. Lows in the lower 60s. Saturday, sunny. Highs in the upper 80s. Saturday night, partly cloudy. Lows in the lower 60s. Sunday, mostly sunny with a 20% chance of showers. Highs in the mid-80s. For Western Lake Sakakawea, rest of tonight, southwest winds 10 to 20 miles per hour. Mostly clear. Lows in the lower 50s. Monday, very windy. Southwest winds 20 to 30 miles per hour, increasing to west 30 to 45 miles per hour in the late morning and afternoon. Sunny. Highs in the upper 70s. For Eastern Lake Sakakawea, rest of tonight, windy. West winds 20 to 30 miles per hour, becoming southwest 10 to 20 miles per hour in the late evening and overnight. Slight chance of thunderstorms. Mostly clear. Lows around 50. Monday, very windy. Southwest winds 15 to 20 miles per hour, increasing to west 25 to 40 miles per hour in the late morning and afternoon. Sunny. Highs around 80. For Northern Lake Orahi, rest of tonight, windy. Northwest winds 20 to 30 miles per hour, becoming west 10 to 15 miles per hour after midnight. Chance of thunderstorms in the evening. Slight chance of showers in the late evening and overnight. Mostly cloudy in the evening, then clearing. Lows in the lower 50s. Monday, breezy. West winds 15 to 25 miles per hour. Sunny. Highs in the lower 80s. Here are the weather conditions at 10 p.m. Central Daylight Time. Bismarck, mostly cloudy. Temperature 64 degrees, relative humidity 75%. Wind west at 6 miles an hour. Pressure 29.80 inches and falling. Minden, cloudy. 63 degrees, relative humidity 94%. Hazen, mostly cloudy. 63 degrees, relative humidity 72%. Wind southwest at 6 miles an hour. Harvey, fog was reported. 64 degrees, relative humidity 100%. Wind west at 12 miles an hour. Minot, mostly cloudy. 65 degrees, relative humidity 93%. Wind southwest at 6 miles an hour. Dickinson, partly cloudy. 53 degrees, relative humidity 93%. Wind west at 8 miles an hour. Elsewhere around North Dakota, it was 61 at Garrison. At Williston, it was clear, with a temperature of 57. At Grand Forks, it was mostly cloudy, with a temperature of 69. It was cloudy, with a temperature of 71 at Jamestown, and 77 at Fargo. At Devil's Lake, rain and fog were reported, with a temperature of 70. In northern South Dakota, at Aberdeen, it was clear, with a temperature of 74. At Mobridge, it was mostly cloudy, with a temperature of 65. In eastern Montana, it was clear. It was 62 at Miles City, 55 at Glendive, and 57.

Sydney. Once again, at Bismarck, the temperature was 64 degrees under mostly cloudy skies. The regional weather forecast from your National Weather Service office in Bismarck. Scattered severe storms are possible over central North Dakota through the rest of this evening. The main hazards are damaging wind gusts up to 70 miles per hour and quarter-sized hail. Locally heavy rainfall is also possible. Dry and windy conditions are forecast for Monday. Locations along and north of U.S. May 2nd experience wind gusts between 45 and 55 miles per hour. Additionally, near critical to critical fire weather conditions are possible across portions of western North Dakota. Additional periodic chances for showers and thunderstorms remains in the forecast from Tuesday evening into next weekend. Best chances for showers and storms will be Wednesday night into Thursday morning. The detailed forecast for North Dakota, rest of tonight, partly to mostly cloudy. Thunderstorms ending from west to east this evening. Lows in the 50s. Monday, mostly sunny. Windy north to breezy south. Highs in the mid-70s to mid-80s. Monday night, mostly clear. Lows in the mid-40s to upper 50s. Tuesday, mostly sunny in the morning, then becoming mostly cloudy. Highs in the mid-70s to mid-80s. Here is the forecast for the Bismarck, Minden listening area. Rest of tonight, partly cloudy late in the evening, then clearing. Lows in the lower 50s. West winds 5 to 10 miles per hour. Gusts up to 35 miles per hour, decreasing to 25 miles per hour after midnight. Monday, sunny. Highs in the lower 80s. Southwest winds 5 to 15 miles per hour, becoming west 15 to 20 miles per hour in the afternoon. Monday night, mostly clear. Lows in the lower 50s. West winds around 10 miles per hour. Tuesday, partly sunny. Highs in the upper 70s. Northeast winds around 5 miles per hour, becoming east around 5 miles per hour in the afternoon. Tuesday night, decreasing clouds. Lows in the mid-50s. East winds around 5 miles per hour. Wednesday, mostly sunny. Highs in the lower 80s. Wednesday night, partly cloudy. A chance of showers and thunderstorms in the evening, then a slight chance of showers after midnight. Lows around 60. Chance of rain 30%. Thursday, mostly sunny. Highs in the mid-80s. Thursday night, mostly clear. Lows around 60. Friday, sunny. Highs in the upper 80s. Friday night, mostly clear. Lows in the lower 60s. Saturday, sunny. Highs in the upper 80s. Saturday night, partly cloudy. Lows in the lower 60s. Sunday, mostly sunny with a 20% chance of showers. Highs in the mid-80s. For western Lake Sakakawea, rest of tonight, southwest winds 10 to 20 miles per hour. Mostly clear. Lows in the lower 50s. Monday, very windy. Southwest winds 20 to 30 miles per hour, increasing to west 30 to 45 miles per hour in the late morning and afternoon. Sunny. Highs in the upper 70s. For eastern Lake Sakakawea, rest of tonight, windy. West winds 20 to 30 miles per hour, becoming southwest 10 to 20 miles per hour in the late evening and overnight. Slight chance of thunderstorms. Mostly clear. Lows around 50. Monday, very windy. Southwest winds 15 to 20 miles per hour, increasing to west 25 to 40 miles per hour in the late morning and afternoon. Sunny. Highs around 80. For northern Lake Oahe, rest of tonight, windy. Northwest winds 20 to 30 miles per hour, becoming west 10 to 15 miles per hour after midnight. Chance of thunderstorms in the evening. Slight chance of showers in the late evening and overnight. Mostly cloudy in the evening, then clearing. Lows in the lower 50s. Monday, breezy. West winds 15 to 25 miles per hour. Sunny. Highs in the lower 80s. Here are the weather conditions at 10 p.m. Central Daylight Time. Bismarck, mostly cloudy. Temperature 64 degrees, relative humidity 75%. Wind west at 6 miles an hour. Pressure 29.80 inches and falling. Minden.

cloudy. 63 degrees, relative humidity 94%. Hazen, mostly cloudy. 63 degrees, relative humidity 72%. Wind southwest at 6 miles an hour. Harvey, fog was reported. 64 degrees, relative humidity 100%. Wind west at 12 miles an hour. Minot, mostly cloudy. 65 degrees, relative humidity 93%. Wind southwest at 6 miles an hour. Dickinson, partly cloudy. 53 degrees, relative humidity 93%. Wind west at 8 miles an hour. Elsewhere around North Dakota, it was 61 at Garrison. At Williston, it was clear, with a temperature of 57. At Grand Forks, it was mostly cloudy, with a temperature of 69. It was cloudy, with a temperature of 71 at Jamestown, and 77 at Fargo. At Devil's Lake, rain and fog were reported, with a temperature of 70. In northern South Dakota, at Aberdeen, it was clear, with a temperature of 74. At Mobridge, it was mostly cloudy, with a temperature of 65. In eastern Montana, it was clear. It was 62 at Miles City, 55 at Glendive, and 57 at Sydney. Once again, at Bismarck, the temperature was 64 degrees under mostly cloudy skies. The regional weather forecast from your National Weather Service office in Bismarck. Scattered severe storms are possible over central North Dakota through the rest of this evening. The main hazards are damaging wind gusts up to 70 miles per hour and quarter-sized hail. Locally heavy rainfall is also possible. Dry and windy conditions are forecast for Monday. Locations along and north of U.S. May 2nd experience wind gusts between 45 and 55 miles per hour. Additionally, near critical to critical fire weather conditions are possible across portions of western North Dakota. Additional periodic chances for showers and thunderstorms remains in the forecast from Tuesday evening into next weekend. Best chances for showers and storms will be Wednesday night into Thursday morning. The detailed forecast for North Dakota, rest of tonight, partly to mostly cloudy. Thunderstorms ending from west to east this evening. Lows in the 50s. Monday, mostly sunny. Windy north to breezy south. Highs in the mid-70s to mid-80s. Monday night, mostly clear. Lows in the mid-40s to upper 50s. Tuesday, mostly sunny in the morning, then becoming mostly cloudy. Highs in the mid-70s to mid-80s. Here is the forecast for the Bismarck, Minden listening area. Rest of tonight, partly cloudy late in the evening, then clearing. Lows in the lower 50s. West winds 5 to 10 miles per hour. Gusts up to 35 miles per hour, decreasing to 25 miles per hour after midnight. Monday, sunny. Highs in the lower 80s. Southwest winds 5 to 15 miles per hour, becoming west 15 to 20 miles per hour in the afternoon. Monday night, mostly clear. Lows in the lower 50s. West winds around 10 miles per hour. Tuesday, partly sunny. Highs in the upper 70s. Northeast winds around 5 miles per hour, becoming east around 5 miles per hour in the afternoon. Tuesday night, decreasing clouds. Lows in the mid-50s. East winds around 5 miles per hour. Wednesday, mostly sunny. Highs in the lower 80s. Wednesday night, partly cloudy. A chance of showers and thunderstorms in the evening, then a slight chance of showers after midnight. Lows around 60. Chance of rain 30%. Thursday, mostly sunny. Highs in the mid-80s. Thursday night, mostly clear. Lows around 60. Friday, sunny. Highs in the upper 80s. Friday night, mostly clear. Lows in the lower 60s. Saturday, sunny. Highs in the upper 80s. Saturday night, partly cloudy. Lows in the lower 60s. Sunday, mostly sunny with a 20% chance of showers. Highs in the mid-80s. For western Lake Sakakawea, rest of tonight, southwest winds 10 to 20 miles per hour. Mostly clear. Lows in the lower 50s. Monday, very windy. Southwest winds 20 to 30 miles per hour, increasing to west 30 to 45 miles per hour in the late morning and afternoon.
sunny. Highs in the upper 70s. For eastern Lake Sakakawea, rest of tonight, windy. West winds 20 to 30 miles per hour, becoming southwest 10 to 20 miles per hour in the late evening and overnight. Slight chance of thunderstorms. Mostly clear. Lows around 50. Monday, very windy. Southwest winds 15 to 20 miles per hour, increasing to west 25 to 40 miles per hour in the late morning and afternoon. Sunny. Highs around 80. For northern Lake Oahe, rest of tonight, windy. Northwest winds 20 to 30 miles per hour, becoming west 10 to 15 miles per hour after midnight. Chance of thunderstorms in the evening. Slight chance of showers in the late evening and overnight. Mostly cloudy in the evening, then clearing. Lows in the lower 50s. Monday, breezy. West winds 15 to 25 miles per hour. Sunny. Highs in the lower 80s. Here are the weather conditions at 10 p.m. Central Daylight Time. Bismarck, mostly cloudy. Temperature 64 degrees, relative humidity 75%. Wind west at 6 miles an hour. Pressure 29.80 inches and falling. Mendham, cloudy. 63 degrees, relative humidity 94%. Hazen, mostly cloudy. 63 degrees, relative humidity 72%. Wind southwest at 6 miles an hour. Harvey, fog was reported. 64 degrees, relative humidity 100%. Wind west at 12 miles an hour. Minot, mostly cloudy. 65 degrees, relative humidity 93%. Wind southwest at 6 miles an hour. Dickinson, partly cloudy. 53 degrees, relative humidity 93%. Wind west at 8 miles an hour. Elsewhere around North Dakota, it was 61 at Garrison. At Williston, it was clear, with a temperature of 57. At Grand Forks, it was mostly cloudy, with a temperature of 69. It was cloudy, with a temperature of 71 at Jamestown, and 77 at Fargo. At Devil's Lake, rain and fog were reported, with a temperature of 70. In northern South Dakota, at Aberdeen, it was clear, with a temperature of 74. At Mobridge, it was mostly cloudy, with a temperature of 65. In eastern Montana, it was clear. It was 62 at Miles City, 55 at Glendive, and 57 at Sydney. Once again, at Bismarck, the temperature was 64 degrees under mostly cloudy skies. 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Providing weather information 24 hours a day from your National Weather Service office in Bismarck. The regional weather forecast from your National Weather Service office in Bismarck. Scattered severe storms are possible over central North Dakota through the rest of this evening. The main hazards are damaging wind gusts up to 70 miles per hour and quarter-sized hail. Locally heavy rainfall is also possible. Dry and windy conditions are forecast for Monday. Locations along and north of U.S. May 2nd experience wind gusts between 45 and 55 miles per hour. Additionally, near critical to critical fire weather conditions are possible across portions of western North Dakota. Additional periodic chances for showers and thunderstorms remains in the forecast from Tuesday evening into next weekend. Best chances for showers and storms will be Wednesday night into Thursday morning. The detailed forecast for North Dakota, rest of tonight, partly to mostly cloudy. Thunderstorms ending from west to east this evening. Lows in the 50s. Monday, mostly sunny. Windy north to breezy south. Highs in the mid-70s to mid-80s. Monday night, mostly clear. Lows in the mid-40s to upper 50s. Tuesday, mostly sunny in the morning, then becoming mostly cloudy. Highs in the mid-70s to mid-80s. Here is the forecast for the Bismarck, Mendham listening area. Rest of tonight, partly cloudy late in the evening, then clearing. Lows in the lower 50s. West winds 5 to 10 miles per hour. Gusts up to cloudy late in the evening, then clearing. Lows in the lower 50s. West winds 5 to 10 miles per hour. Gusts up to 35 miles per hour, decreasing to 25 miles per hour after midnight.

Monday, sunny. Highs in the lower 80s. Southwest winds 5 to 15 miles per hour, becoming west 15 to 20 miles per hour in the afternoon. Monday night, mostly clear. Lows in the lower 50s. West winds around 10 miles per hour. Tuesday, partly sunny. Highs in the upper 70s. Northeast winds around 5 miles per hour, becoming east around 5 miles per hour in the afternoon. Tuesday night, decreasing clouds. Lows in the mid-50s. East winds around 5 miles per hour. Wednesday, mostly sunny. Highs in the lower 80s. Wednesday night, partly cloudy. A chance of showers and thunderstorms in the evening, then a slight chance of showers after midnight. Lows around 60. Chance of rain 30%. Thursday, mostly sunny. Highs in the mid-80s. Thursday night, mostly clear. Lows around 60. Friday, sunny. Highs in the upper 80s. Friday night, mostly clear. Lows in the lower 60s. Saturday, sunny. Highs in the upper 80s. Saturday night, partly cloudy. Lows in the lower 60s. Sunday, mostly sunny with a 20% chance of showers. Highs in the mid-80s. For Western Lake Sakakawea, rest of tonight, southwest winds 10 to 20 miles per hour. Mostly clear. Lows in the lower 50s. Monday, very windy. Southwest winds 20 to 30 miles per hour, increasing to west 30 to 45 miles per hour in the late morning and afternoon. Sunny. Highs in the upper 70s. For Eastern Lake Sakakawea, rest of tonight, windy. West winds 20 to 30 miles per hour, becoming southwest 10 to 20 miles per hour in the late evening and overnight. Slight chance of thunderstorms. Mostly clear. Lows around 50. Monday, very windy. Southwest winds 15 to 20 miles per hour, increasing to west 25 to 40 miles per hour in the late morning and afternoon. Sunny. Highs around 80. For Northern Lake Oahe, rest of tonight, windy. Northwest winds 20 to 30 miles per hour, becoming west 10 to 15 miles per hour after midnight. Chance of thunderstorms in the evening. Slight chance of showers in the late evening and overnight. Mostly cloudy in the evening, then clearing. Lows in the lower 50s. Monday, breezy. West winds 15 to 25 miles per hour. Sunny. Highs in the lower 80s. Here are the weather conditions at 10 p.m. Central Daylight Time. Bismarck, mostly cloudy. Temperature 64 degrees, relative humidity 75%. Wind west at 6 miles an hour. Pressure 29.80 inches and falling. Mendham, cloudy. 63 degrees, relative humidity 94%. Hazel, mostly cloudy. 63 degrees, relative humidity 72%. Wind southwest at 6 miles an hour. Harvey, fog was reported. 64 degrees, relative humidity 100%. Wind west at 12 miles an hour. Minot, mostly cloudy. 65 degrees, relative humidity 93%. Wind southwest at 6 miles an hour. Dickinson, partly cloudy. 53 degrees, relative humidity 93%. Wind west at 8 miles an hour. Elsewhere around North Dakota, it was 61 at Garrison. At Williston, it was clear, with a temperature of 57. At Grand Forks, it was mostly cloudy, with a temperature of 69. It was cloudy, with a temperature of 71 at Jamestown, and 77 at Fargo. At Devil's Lake, rain and fog were reported, with a temperature of 70. In northern South Dakota, at Aberdeen, it was clear, with a temperature of 74. At Mobridge, it was mostly cloudy, with a temperature of 65. In eastern Montana, it was clear. It was 62 at Miles City, 55 at Glendive, and 57 at Sydney. Once again, at Bismarck, the temperature was 64 degrees under mostly cloudy skies. The regional weather forecast from your National Weather Service office in Bismarck. Scattered severe storms are possible over central North Dakota through the rest of this evening. The main hazards are damaging wind gusts up to 70 miles per hour and quarter-size.

highs in the mid-70s to mid-80s. Monday night, mostly clear. Lows in the mid-40s to upper 50s. Tuesday, mostly sunny in the morning, then becoming mostly cloudy. Highs in the mid-70s to mid-80s. Here is the forecast for the Bismarck Menden listening area. Rest of tonight, partly cloudy late in the evening, then clearing. Lows in the lower 50s. West winds around 5 miles per hour. Monday, sunny. Highs in the lower 80s. Southwest winds 5 to 15 miles per hour, becoming west 15 to 20 miles per hour in the afternoon. Monday night, mostly clear. Lows in the lower 50s. West winds around 10 miles per hour. Tuesday, partly sunny. Highs in the upper 70s. Northeast winds around 5 miles per hour, becoming east around 5 miles per hour in the afternoon. Tuesday night, decreasing clouds. Lows in the mid-50s. East winds around 5 miles per hour. Wednesday, mostly sunny. Highs in the lower 80s. Wednesday night, partly cloudy. A chance of showers and thunderstorms in the evening, then a slight chance of showers after midnight. Lows around 60. Chance of rain 30%. Thursday, mostly sunny. Highs in the mid-80s. Thursday night, mostly clear. Lows around 60. Friday, sunny. Highs in the upper 80s. Friday night, mostly clear. Lows in the lower 60s. Saturday, sunny. Highs in the upper 80s. Saturday night, partly cloudy. Lows in the lower 60s. Sunday, mostly sunny with a 20% chance of showers. Highs in the mid-80s. For Western Lake Sakakawea, rest of tonight, southwest winds 10 to 20 miles per hour. Mostly clear. Lows in the lower 50s. Monday, very windy. Southwest winds 20 to 30 miles per hour, increasing to west 30 to 45 miles per hour in the late morning and afternoon. Sunny. Highs in the upper 70s. For Eastern Lake Sakakawea, rest of tonight, windy. West winds 20 to 30 miles per hour, becoming southwest 10 to 20 miles per hour in the late evening and overnight. Slight chance of thunderstorms. Mostly clear. Lows around 50. Monday, very windy. Southwest winds 15 to 20 miles per hour, increasing to west 25 to 40 miles per hour in the late morning and afternoon. Sunny. Highs around 80. For Northern Lake Oahe, rest of tonight, windy. Northwest winds 20 to 30 miles per hour, becoming west 10 to 15 miles per hour after midnight. Chance of thunderstorms in the evening. Slight chance of showers in the late evening and overnight. Mostly cloudy in the evening, then clearing. Lows in the lower 50s. Monday, breezy. West winds 15 to 25 miles per hour. Sunny. Highs in the lower 80s. Here are the weather conditions at 10 p.m. Central Daylight Time. Bismarck, mostly cloudy. Temperature 64 degrees, relative humidity 75%. Wind west at 6 miles an hour. Pressure 29.80 inches and falling. Menden, cloudy. 63 degrees, relative humidity 94%. Hazen, mostly cloudy. 63 degrees, relative humidity 72%. Wind southwest at 6 miles an hour. Harvey, fog was reported. 64 degrees, relative humidity 100%. Wind west at 12 miles an hour. Minot, mostly cloudy. 65 degrees, relative humidity 93%. Wind southwest at 6 miles an hour. Dickinson, partly cloudy. 53 degrees, relative humidity 93%. Wind west at 8 miles an hour. Elsewhere around North Dakota, it was 61 at Garrison. At Williston, it was clear, with a temperature of 57. At Grand Forks, it was mostly cloudy, with a temperature of 69. It was cloudy, with a temperature of 71 at Jamestown, and 77 at Fargo. At Devil's Lake, rain and fog were reported, with a temperature of 70. In northern South Dakota, at Aberdeen, it was clear, with a temperature of 74. At Mobridge, it was mostly cloudy, with a temperature of 65.

Eastern Montana, it was clear. It was 62 at Miles City, 55 at Glendive, and 57 at Sydney. Once again, at Bismarck, the temperature was 64 degrees under mostly cloudy skies. The regional weather forecast from your National Weather Service office in Bismarck. Dry and windy conditions are forecast for Monday. Locations along and north of U.S. May 2nd experience wind gusts between 45 and 55 miles per hour. Additionally, near critical to critical fire weather conditions are possible across portions of western North Dakota. Additional periodic chances for showers and thunderstorms remains in the forecast from Tuesday evening into next weekend. Best chances for showers and storms will be Wednesday night into Thursday morning. The detailed forecast for North Dakota, rest of tonight, partly to mostly cloudy. Thunderstorms ending from west to east this evening. Lows in the 50s. Monday, mostly sunny. Windy north to breezy south. Highs in the mid-70s to mid-80s. Monday night, mostly clear. Lows in the mid-40s to upper 50s. Tuesday, mostly sunny in the morning, then becoming mostly cloudy. Highs in the mid-70s to mid-80s. Here is the forecast for the Bismarck, Minden listening area. Rest of tonight, partly cloudy late in the evening, then clearing. Lows in the lower 50s. West winds around 5 miles per hour. Monday, sunny. Highs in the lower 80s. Southwest winds 5 to 15 miles per hour, becoming west 15 to 20 miles per hour in the afternoon. Monday night, mostly clear. Lows in the lower 50s. West winds around 10 miles per hour. Tuesday, partly sunny. Highs in the upper 70s. Northeast winds around 5 miles per hour, becoming east around 5 miles per hour in the afternoon. Tuesday night, decreasing clouds. Lows in the mid-50s. East winds around 5 miles per hour. Wednesday, mostly sunny. Highs in the lower 80s. Wednesday night, partly cloudy. A chance of showers and thunderstorms in the evening, then a slight chance of showers after midnight. Lows around 60. Chance of rain 30%. Thursday, mostly sunny. Highs in the mid-80s. Thursday night, mostly clear. Lows around 60. Friday, sunny. Highs in the upper 80s. Friday night, mostly clear. Lows in the lower 60s. Saturday, sunny. Highs in the upper 80s. Saturday night, partly cloudy. Lows in the lower 60s. Sunday, mostly sunny with a 20% chance of showers. Highs in the mid-80s. For western Lake Sakakawea, west of tonight, southwest winds 10 to 20 miles per hour. Mostly clear. Lows in the lower 50s. Monday, very windy. Southwest winds 20 to 30 miles per hour, increasing to west 30 to 45 miles per hour in the late morning and afternoon. Sunny. Highs in the upper 70s. For eastern Lake Sakakawea, west of tonight, windy. West winds 20 to 30 miles per hour, becoming southwest 10 to 20 miles per hour in the late evening and overnight. Slight chance of thunderstorms. Mostly clear. Lows around 50. Monday, very windy. Southwest winds 15 to 20 miles per hour, increasing to west 25 to 40 miles per hour in the late morning and afternoon. Sunny. Highs around 80. For northern Lake Oahe, west of tonight, windy. Northwest winds 20 to 30 miles per hour, becoming west 10 to 15 miles per hour after midnight. Chance of thunderstorms in the evening. Slight chance of showers in the late evening and overnight. Mostly cloudy in the evening, then clearing. Lows in the lower 50s. Monday, breezy. West winds 15 to 25 miles per hour. Sunny. Highs in the lower 80s. Here are the weather conditions at 10 p.m. Central Daylight Time. Bismarck, mostly cloudy. Temperature 64 degrees, relative humidity 75%. Wind west at 6 miles an hour. Pressure 29.80 inches and falling. Minden, cloudy. 63 degrees, relative humidity 94%. Hazen, mostly cloudy. 63 degrees, relative humidity 72%. Wind southwest at 6 miles.

miles an hour. Harvey's fog was reported. 64 degrees, relative humidity 100%. Wind west at 12 miles an hour. Minot, mostly cloudy. 65 degrees, relative humidity 93%. Wind southwest at 6 miles an hour. Dickinson, partly cloudy. 53 degrees, relative humidity 93%. Wind west at 8 miles an hour. Elsewhere around North Dakota, AM 61 at Garrison. At Williston, it was clear, with a temperature of 57. At Grand Forks, it was mostly cloudy, with a temperature of 69. It was cloudy, with a temperature of 71 at Jamestown, and 77 at Fargo. At Devil's Lake, rain and fog were reported, with a temperature of 70. In northern South Dakota, at Aberdeen, it was clear, with a temperature of 74. At Mobridge, it was mostly cloudy, with a temperature of 65. In eastern Montana, it was clear. AM 62 at Mile City, 55 at Glendive, and 57 at Sydney. Once again, at Bismarck, the temperature was 64 degrees under mostly cloudy skies. The regional weather forecast from your National Weather Service office in Bismarck. Dry and windy conditions are forecast for Monday. Locations along and north of U.S. May 2nd experience wind gusts between 45 and 55 miles per hour. Additionally, near critical to critical fire weather conditions are possible across portions of western North Dakota. Additional periodic chances for showers and thunderstorms remains in the forecast from Tuesday evening into next weekend. The best chances for showers and storms will be Wednesday night into Thursday morning. The detailed forecast for North Dakota, west of tonight, partly to mostly cloudy. Thunderstorms ending from west to east this evening. Lows in the 50s. Monday, mostly sunny. Windy north to breezy south. Highs in the mid-70s to mid-80s. Monday night, mostly clear. Lows in the mid-40s to upper 50s. Tuesday, mostly sunny in the morning, then becoming mostly cloudy. Highs in the mid-70s to mid-80s. Here is the forecast for the Bismarck, Mend, and listening area. West of tonight, partly cloudy late in the evening, then clearing. Lows in the lower 50s. West winds around 5 miles per hour. Monday, sunny. Highs in the lower 80s. Southwest winds 5 to 15 miles per hour, becoming west 15 to 20 miles per hour in the afternoon. Monday night, mostly clear. Lows in the lower 50s. West winds around 10 miles per hour. Tuesday, partly sunny. Highs in the upper 70s. Northeast winds around 5 miles per hour, becoming east around 5 miles per hour in the afternoon. Tuesday night, decreasing clouds. Lows in the mid-50s. East winds around 5 miles per hour. Wednesday, mostly sunny. Highs in the lower 80s. Wednesday night, partly cloudy. A chance of showers and thunderstorms in the evening, then a slight chance of showers after midnight. Lows around 60. Chance of rain 30%. Thursday, mostly sunny. Highs in the mid-80s. Thursday night, mostly clear. Lows around 60. Friday, sunny. Highs in the upper 80s. Friday night, mostly clear. Lows in the lower 60s. Saturday, sunny. Highs in the upper 80s. Saturday night, partly cloudy. Lows in the lower 60s. Sunday, mostly sunny with a 20% chance of showers. Highs in the mid-80s. For western Lake Sakakawea, west of tonight, southwest winds 10 to 20 miles per hour. Mostly clear. Lows in the lower 50s. Monday, very windy. Southwest winds 20 to 30 miles per hour, increasing to west 30 to 45 miles per hour in the late morning and afternoon. Sunny. Highs in the upper 70s. For eastern Lake Sakakawea, west of tonight, windy. West winds 20 to 30 miles per hour, becoming southwest 10 to 20 miles per hour in the late evening and overnight.

northern lakes overnight. West of tonight, windy. Northwest winds 20 to 30 miles per hour, becoming west 10 to 15 miles per hour after midnight. Chance of thunderstorms in the evening. Slight chance of showers in the late evening and overnight. Mostly cloudy in the evening and clearing. Lows in the lower 50s. Monday, breezy. West winds 15 to 25 miles per hour. Sunny. Highs in the lower 80s. Here are the weather conditions at 10 p.m. Central Daylight Time. Bismarck, mostly cloudy. Temperature 64 degrees. Relative humidity 75%. Wind west at 6 miles an hour. Pressure 29.80 inches and falling. Minden, cloudy. 63 degrees. Relative humidity 94%. Hazen, mostly cloudy. 63 degrees. Relative humidity 72%. Wind southwest at 6 miles an hour. Harvey, fog was reported. 64 degrees. Relative humidity 100%. Wind west at 12 miles an hour. Minot, mostly cloudy. 65 degrees. Relative humidity 93%. Wind southwest at 6 miles an hour. Dickinson, partly cloudy. 53 degrees. Relative humidity 93%. Wind west at 8 miles an hour. Elsewhere around North Dakota, it was 61 at Garrison. At Williston, it was clear, with a temperature of 57. At Grand Forks, it was mostly cloudy, with a temperature of 69. It was cloudy, with a temperature of 71 at Jamestown, and 77 at Fargo. At Devil's Lake, rain and fog were reported, with a temperature of 70. In northern South Dakota, at Aberdeen, it was clear, with a temperature of 74. At Mobridge, it was mostly cloudy, with a temperature of 65. In eastern Montana, it was clear. It was 62 at Miles City, 55 at Glenlive, and 57 at Sydney. Once again, at Bismarck, the temperature was 64 degrees under mostly cloudy skies. The regional weather forecast from your National Weather Service office in Bismarck. Dry and windy conditions are forecast for Monday. Locations along and north of U.S. May 2nd experience wind gusts between 45 and 55 miles per hour. Additionally, near critical to critical fire weather conditions are possible across portions of western North Dakota. Additional periodic chances for showers and thunderstorms remains in the forecast from Tuesday evening into next weekend. The best chances for showers and storms will be Wednesday night into Thursday morning. The detailed forecast for North Dakota, rest of tonight, partly to mostly cloudy. Thunderstorms ending from west to east this evening. Lows in the 50s. Monday, mostly sunny. Windy north to breezy south. Highs in the mid-70s to mid-80s. Monday night, mostly clear. Lows in the mid-40s to upper 50s. Tuesday, mostly sunny in the morning, then becoming mostly cloudy. Highs in the mid-70s to mid-80s. Here is the forecast for the Bismarck, Minden, listening area. West of tonight, partly cloudy late in the evening, then clearing. Lows in the lower 50s. West winds around 5 miles per hour. Monday, sunny. Highs in the lower 80s. Southwest winds 5 to 15 miles per hour, becoming west 15 to 20 miles per hour in the afternoon. Monday night, mostly clear. Lows in the lower 50s. West winds around 10 miles per hour. Tuesday, partly sunny. Highs in the upper 70s. Northeast winds around 5 miles per hour, becoming east around 5 miles per hour in the afternoon. Tuesday night, decreasing clouds. Lows in the mid-50s. East winds around 5 miles per hour. Wednesday, mostly sunny. Highs in the lower 80s. Wednesday night, partly cloudy. A chance of showers and thunderstorms in the evening, then a slight chance of showers after midnight. Lows around 60. Chance of rain 30%. Thursday, mostly sunny. Highs in the mid-80s. Thursday night, mostly clear. Lows around 60. Friday, sunny. Highs in the upper 80s. Friday night, mostly clear. Lows in the lower 60s. Saturday, sunny. Highs in the upper 80s. Saturday night, partly cloudy.

20% chance of showers. Highs in the mid-80s. For Western Lakes, Sakakawea, rest of tonight, southwest winds 10 to 20 miles per hour. Mostly clear. Lows in the lower 50s. Monday, very windy. Southwest winds 20 to 30 miles per hour, increasing to west 30 to 45 miles per hour in the late morning and afternoon. Sunny. Highs in the upper 70s. For Eastern Lake Sakakawea, rest of tonight, windy. West winds 20 to 30 miles per hour, becoming southwest 10 to 20 miles per hour in the late evening and overnight. Slight chance of thunderstorms. Mostly clear. Lows around 50. Monday, very windy. Southwest winds 15 to 20 miles per hour, increasing to west 25 to 40 miles per hour in the late morning and afternoon. Sunny. Highs around 80. For Northern Lake Oahe, rest of tonight, windy. Northwest winds 20 to 30 miles per hour, becoming west 10 to 15 miles per hour after midnight. Chance of thunderstorms in the evening. Slight chance of showers in the late evening and overnight. Mostly cloudy in the evening and clearing. Lows in the lower 50s. Monday, breezy. West winds 15 to 25 miles per hour. Sunny. Highs in the lower 80s. 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Providing weather information 24 hours a day from your National Weather Service office in Bismarck. Here are the weather conditions at 10 p.m. Central Daylight Time. Bismarck, mostly cloudy. Temperature 64 degrees, relative humidity 75%. Wind west at 6 miles an hour. Pressure 29.80 inches and falling. Mendham, cloudy. 63 degrees, relative humidity 94%. Hazel, mostly cloudy. 63 degrees, relative humidity 72%. Wind southwest at 6 miles an hour. Harvey, fog was reported. 64 degrees, relative humidity 100%. Wind west at 12 miles an hour. Minot, mostly cloudy. 65 degrees, relative humidity 93%. Wind southwest at 6 miles an hour. Dickinson, partly cloudy. 53 degrees, relative humidity 93%. Wind west at 8 miles an hour. Elsewhere around North Dakota, it was 61 at Garrison. At Williston, it was clear, with a temperature of 57. At Grand Forks, it was mostly cloudy, with a temperature of 69. It was cloudy, with a temperature of 71 at Jamestown, and 77 at Fargo. At Devil's Lake, rain and fog were reported, with a temperature of 70. In northern South Dakota, at Aberdeen, it was clear, with a temperature of 74. At Mobridge, it was mostly cloudy, with a temperature of 65. In eastern Montana, it was clear. It was 62 at Miles City, 55 at Glendive, and 57 at Sydney. Once again, at Bismarck, the temperature was 64 degrees under mostly cloudy skies. Here are the weather conditions at 11 p.m. Central Daylight Time. Bismarck, mostly cloudy. Temperature 62 degrees, relative humidity 83%. Wind west at 7 miles an hour. Pressure 29.81 inches and rising. Mendham, partly cloudy. 59 degrees, relative humidity 100%. Wind west at 9 miles an hour. Hazel, partly cloudy. 59 degrees, relative humidity 82%. Wind west at 8 miles an hour. Harvey, mostly cloudy. 64 degrees, relative humidity 100%. Wind northwest at 8 miles an hour. Minot, partly cloudy. 63 degrees, relative humidity 93%. Wind southwest at 12 miles an hour. Dickinson, clear. 50 degrees, relative humidity 93%. Elsewhere around North Dakota, at Devil's Lake, rain was falling, with a temperature of 65. It was 59 at Garrison. At Williston, it was clear, with a temperature of 55. At Jamestown, it was partly cloudy, with a temperature of 65. It was cloudy.

temperature of 76 at Fargo and 69 at Grand Forks. In northern South Dakota, at Aberdeen, it was partly cloudy with a temperature of 72. At Mobridge, it was cloudy with a temperature of 62. In eastern Montana, it was clear. It was 56 at Miles City, 52 at Glenknife, and 53 at Sydney. Once again, at Bismarck, the temperature was 62 degrees under mostly cloudy skies. The regional weather forecast from your National Weather Service office in Bismarck. Dry and windy conditions are forecast for Monday. Locations along and north of U.S. May 2nd experience wind gusts between 45 and 55 miles per hour. Additionally, near critical to critical fire weather conditions are possible across portions of western North Dakota. Additional periodic chances for showers and thunderstorms remains in the forecast from Tuesday evening into next weekend. The best chances for showers and storms will be Wednesday night into Thursday morning. The detailed forecast for North Dakota, west of tonight, partly to mostly cloudy. Thunderstorms ending from west to east this evening. Lows in the 50s. Monday, mostly sunny. Windy north to breezy south. Highs in the mid-70s to mid-80s. Monday night, mostly clear. Lows in the mid-40s to upper 50s. Tuesday, mostly sunny in the morning, then becoming mostly cloudy. Highs in the mid-70s to mid-80s. Here is the forecast for the Bismarck, Minden listening area. Rest of tonight, partly cloudy late in the evening, then clearing. Lows in the lower 50s. West winds around 5 miles per hour. Monday, sunny. Highs in the lower 80s. Southwest winds 5 to 15 miles per hour, becoming west 15 to 20 miles per hour in the afternoon. Monday night, mostly clear. Lows in the lower 50s. West winds around 10 miles per hour. Tuesday, partly sunny. Highs in the upper 70s. Northeast winds around 5 miles per hour, becoming east around 5 miles per hour in the afternoon. Tuesday night, decreasing clouds. Lows in the mid-50s. East winds around 5 miles per hour. Wednesday, mostly sunny. Highs in the lower 80s. Wednesday night, partly cloudy. A chance of showers and thunderstorms in the evening, then a slight chance of showers after midnight. Lows around 60. Chance of rain 30%. Thursday, mostly sunny. Highs in the mid-80s. Thursday night, mostly clear. Lows around 60. Friday, sunny. Highs in the upper 80s. Friday night, mostly clear. Lows in the lower 60s. Saturday, sunny. Highs in the upper 80s. Saturday night, partly cloudy. Lows in the lower 60s. Sunday, mostly sunny with a 20% chance of showers. Highs in the mid-80s. For western Lake Sakakawea, rest of tonight, southwest winds 10 to 20 miles per hour. Mostly clear. Lows in the lower 50s. Monday, very windy. Southwest winds 20 to 30 miles per hour, increasing to west 30 to 45 miles per hour in the late morning and afternoon. Sunny. Highs in the upper 70s. For eastern Lake Sakakawea, rest of tonight, windy. West winds 20 to 30 miles per hour, becoming southwest 10 to 20 miles per hour in the late evening and overnight. Slight chance of thunderstorms. Mostly clear. Lows around 50. Monday, very windy. Southwest winds 15 to 20 miles per hour, increasing to west 25 to 40 miles per hour in the late morning and afternoon. Sunny. Highs around 80. For northern Lake Oahe, rest of tonight, windy. Northwest winds 20 to 30 miles per hour, becoming west 10 to 15 miles per hour after midnight. Chance of thunderstorms in the evening. Slight chance of showers in the late evening and overnight. Mostly cloudy in the evening, then clearing. Lows in the lower 50s. Monday, breezy. West winds 15 to 25 miles per hour. Sunny. Highs in the lower 80s. Here are the weather conditions at 11 p.m. Central Daylight Time. Bismarck, mostly cloudy. Temperature 62 degrees, relative humidity 83%. Wind west at 7 miles an hour. Pressure 29.81 inches.

rising. Menden, partly cloudy. 59 degrees, relative humidity 100%. Wind west at 9 miles an hour. Hazen, partly cloudy. 59 degrees, relative humidity 82%. Wind west at 8 miles an hour. Harvey, mostly cloudy. 64 degrees, relative humidity 100%. Wind northwest at 8 miles an hour. Minot, partly cloudy. 63 degrees, relative humidity 93%. Wind southwest at 12 miles an hour. Dickinson, clear. 50 degrees, relative humidity 93%. Elsewhere around North Dakota, at Devil's Lake, rain was falling, with a temperature of 65. It was 59 at Garrison. At Williston, it was clear, with a temperature of 55. At Jamestown, it was partly cloudy, with a temperature of 65. It was cloudy, with a temperature of 76 at Fargo, and 69 at Grand Forks. In northern South Dakota, at Aberdeen, it was partly cloudy, with a temperature of 72. At Mobridge, it was cloudy, with a temperature of 62. In eastern Montana, it was clear. It was 56 at Miles City, 52 at Glendive, and 53 at Sydney. Once again, at Bismarck, the temperature was 62 degrees under mostly cloudy skies. Here are the weather conditions at 11 p.m. Central Daylight Time. Bismarck, mostly cloudy. Temperature 62 degrees, relative humidity 83%. Wind west at 7 miles an hour. Pressure 29.81 inches and rising. Menden, mostly cloudy. 59 degrees, relative humidity 100%. Wind west at 9 miles an hour. Hazen, partly cloudy. 59 degrees, relative humidity 82%. Wind west at 8 miles an hour. Harvey, mostly cloudy. 64 degrees, relative humidity 100%. Wind northwest at 8 miles an hour. Minot, mostly cloudy. 63 degrees, relative humidity 93%. Wind southwest at 12 miles an hour. Dickinson, clear. 50 degrees, relative humidity 93%. Elsewhere around North Dakota, at Devil's Lake, rain was falling, with a temperature of 65. It was 59 at Garrison. At Williston, it was clear, with a temperature of 55. At Jamestown, it was partly cloudy, with a temperature of 65. It was cloudy, with a temperature of 75 at Fargo, and 69 at Grand Forks. In northern South Dakota, skies ranged from partly cloudy to mostly cloudy. It was 62 at Mobridge, and 72 at Aberdeen. In eastern Montana, it was clear. It was 56 at Miles City, 52 at Glendive, and 53 at Sydney. Once again, at Bismarck, the temperature was 62 degrees under mostly cloudy skies. The regional weather forecast from your National Weather Service office in Bismarck. Dry and windy conditions are forecast for Monday. Locations along and north of U.S. May 2nd experience wind gusts between 45 and 55 miles per hour. Additionally, near critical to critical fire weather conditions are possible across portions of western North Dakota. Additional periodic chances for showers and thunderstorms remains in the forecast from Tuesday evening into next weekend. Best chances for showers and storms will be Wednesday night into Thursday morning. The detailed forecast for North Dakota, rest of tonight, partly to mostly cloudy. Thunderstorms ending from west to east this evening. Lows in the 50s. Monday, mostly sunny. Windy north to breezy south. Highs in the mid-70s to mid-80s. Monday night, mostly clear. Lows in the mid-40s to upper 50s. Tuesday, mostly sunny in the morning, then becoming mostly cloudy. Highs in the mid-70s to mid-80s. Here is the forecast for the Bismarck Menden listening area. Rest of tonight, partly cloudy late in the evening, then clearing. Lows in the lower 50s. West winds around 5 miles per hour. Monday, sunny. Highs in the lower 80s. Southwest winds 5 to 15 miles per hour, becoming west 15 to 20 miles per hour in the afternoon. Monday night, mostly clear. Lows in the lower 50s. West winds around 10 miles per hour. Tuesday, partly sunny,

highs in the upper 70s. Northeast winds around 5 miles per hour, becoming east around 5 miles per hour in the afternoon. Tuesday night, decreasing clouds. Lows in the mid-50s. East winds around 5 miles per hour. Wednesday, mostly sunny. Highs in the lower 80s. Wednesday night, partly cloudy. A chance of showers and thunderstorms in the evening, then a slight chance of showers after midnight. Lows around 60. Chance of rain 30%. Thursday, mostly sunny. Highs in the mid-80s. Thursday night, mostly clear. Lows around 60. Friday, sunny. Highs in the upper 80s. Friday night, mostly clear. Lows in the lower 60s. Saturday, sunny. Highs in the upper 80s. Saturday night, partly cloudy. Lows in the lower 60s. Sunday, mostly sunny with a 20% chance of showers. Highs in the mid-80s. For Western Lake Sakakawea, rest of tonight, southwest winds 10 to 20 miles per hour. Mostly clear. Lows in the lower 50s. Monday, very windy. Southwest winds 20 to 30 miles per hour, increasing to west 30 to 45 miles per hour in the late morning and afternoon. Sunny. Highs in the upper 70s. For Eastern Lake Sakakawea, rest of tonight, windy. West winds 20 to 30 miles per hour, becoming southwest 10 to 20 miles per hour in the late evening and overnight. Slight chance of thunderstorms. Mostly clear. Lows around 50. Monday, very windy. Southwest winds 15 to 20 miles per hour, increasing to west 25 to 40 miles per hour in the late morning and afternoon. Sunny. Highs around 80. For Northern Lake Orahi, rest of tonight, windy. Northwest winds 20 to 30 miles per hour, becoming west 10 to 15 miles per hour after midnight. Chance of thunderstorms in the evening. Slight chance of showers in the late evening and overnight. Mostly cloudy in the evening, then clearing. Lows in the lower 50s. Monday, breezy. West winds 15 to 25 miles per hour. Sunny. Highs in the lower 80s. Here are the weather conditions at 11 p.m. Central Daylight Time. Bismarck, mostly cloudy. Temperature 62 degrees, relative humidity 83%. Wind west at 7 miles an hour. Pressure 29.81 inches and rising. Mendham, mostly cloudy. 59 degrees, relative humidity 100%. Wind west at 9 miles an hour. Hazen, partly cloudy. 59 degrees, relative humidity 82%. Wind west at 8 miles an hour. Harvey, mostly cloudy. 64 degrees, relative humidity 100%. Wind northwest at 8 miles an hour. Minot, mostly cloudy. 63 degrees, relative humidity 93%. Wind southwest at 12 miles an hour. Dickinson, clear. 50 degrees, relative humidity 93%. Elsewhere around North Dakota, at Devil's Lake, rain was falling, with a temperature of 65. It was 59 at Garrison. At Williston, it was clear, with a temperature of 55. At Jamestown, it was partly cloudy, with a temperature of 65. It was cloudy, with a temperature of 75 at Fargo, and 69 at Grand Forks. In northern South Dakota, skies ranged from partly cloudy to mostly cloudy. It was 62 at Mobridge, and 72 at Aberdeen. In eastern Montana, it was clear. It was 56 at Miles City, 52 at Glendive, and 53 at Sydney. Once again, at Bismarck, the temperature was 62 degrees under mostly cloudy skies. The regional weather forecast from your National Weather Service office in Bismarck. Dry and windy conditions are forecast for Monday. Locations along and north of U.S. May 2nd experience wind gusts between 45 and 55 miles per hour. Additionally, near critical to critical fire weather conditions are possible across portions of western North Dakota. Additional periodic chances for showers and thunderstorms remains in the forecast from Tuesday evening into next weekend. Best chances for showers and storms will be Wednesday night into Thursday morning. The detailed forecast for North Dakota, rest of tonight, partly to mostly cloudy.

Thunderstorms ending from west to east this evening. Lows in the 50s. Monday, mostly sunny. Windy north to breezy south. Highs in the mid-70s to mid-80s. Monday night, mostly clear. Lows in the mid-40s to upper 50s. Tuesday, mostly sunny in the morning, then becoming mostly cloudy. Highs in the mid-70s to mid-80s. Here is the forecast for the Bismarck Minden listening area. Rest of tonight, partly cloudy late in the evening, then clearing. Lows in the lower 50s. West winds around 5 miles per hour. Monday, sunny. Highs in the lower 80s. Southwest winds 5 to 15 miles per hour, becoming west 15 to 20 miles per hour in the afternoon. Monday night, mostly clear. Lows in the lower 50s. West winds around 10 miles per hour. Tuesday, partly sunny. Highs in the upper 70s. Northeast winds around 5 miles per hour, becoming east around 5 miles per hour in the afternoon. Tuesday night, decreasing clouds. Lows in the mid-50s. East winds around 5 miles per hour. Wednesday, mostly sunny. Highs in the lower 80s. Wednesday night, partly cloudy. A chance of showers and thunderstorms in the evening, then a slight chance of showers after midnight. Lows around 60. Chance of rain 30%. Thursday, mostly sunny. Highs in the mid-80s. Thursday night, mostly clear. Lows around 60. Friday, sunny. Highs in the upper 80s. Friday night, mostly clear. Lows in the lower 60s. Saturday, sunny. Highs in the upper 80s. Saturday night, partly cloudy. Lows in the lower 60s. Sunday, mostly sunny with a 20% chance of showers. Highs in the mid-80s. For Western Lake Sakakawea, rest of tonight, southwest winds 10 to 20 miles per hour. Mostly clear. Lows in the lower 50s. Monday, very windy. Southwest winds 20 to 30 miles per hour, increasing to west 30 to 45 miles per hour in the late morning and afternoon. Sunny. Highs in the upper 70s. For Eastern Lake Sakakawea, rest of tonight, windy. West winds 20 to 30 miles per hour, becoming southwest 10 to 20 miles per hour in the late evening and overnight. Slight chance of thunderstorms. Mostly clear. Lows around 50. Monday, very windy. Southwest winds 15 to 20 miles per hour, increasing to west 25 to 40 miles per hour in the late morning and afternoon. Sunny. Highs around 80. For Northern Lake Oahe, rest of tonight, windy. Northwest winds 20 to 30 miles per hour, becoming west 10 to 15 miles per hour after midnight. Chance of thunderstorms in the evening. Slight chance of showers in the late evening and overnight. Mostly cloudy in the evening, then clearing. Lows in the lower 50s. Monday, breezy. West winds 15 to 25 miles per hour. Sunny. Highs in the lower 80s. Here are the weather conditions at 11 p.m. Central Daylight Time. Bismarck, mostly cloudy. Temperature 62 degrees, relative humidity 83%. Wind west at 7 miles an hour. Pressure 29.81 inches and rising. Minden, mostly cloudy. 59 degrees, relative humidity 100%. Wind west at 9 miles an hour. Hazen, partly cloudy. 59 degrees, relative humidity 82%. Wind west at 8 miles an hour. Harvey, mostly cloudy. 64 degrees, relative humidity 100%. Wind northwest at 8 miles an hour. Minot, mostly cloudy. 63 degrees, relative humidity 93%. Wind southwest at 12 miles an hour. Dickinson, clear. 50 degrees, relative humidity 93%. Elsewhere around North Dakota, at Devil's Lake, rain was falling, with a temperature of 65. It was 59 at Garrison. At Williston, it was clear, with a temperature of 55. At Jamestown, it was partly cloudy, with a temperature of 65. It was cloudy, with a temperature of 75 at Fargo, and 69 at Grand Forks. In northern South Dakota, sky

Temperatures ranged from partly cloudy to mostly cloudy. It was 62 at Mobridge and 72 at Aberdeen. In eastern Montana, it was clear. It was 56 at Miles City, 52 at Glendive, and 53 at Sydney. Once again, at Bismarck, the temperature was 62 degrees under mostly cloudy skies. The regional weather forecast from your National Weather Service office in Bismarck. Dry and windy conditions are forecast for Monday. Locations along and north of U.S. May 2nd experience wind gusts between 45 and 55 miles per hour. Additionally, near critical to critical fire weather conditions are possible across portions of western North Dakota. Additional periodic chances for showers and thunderstorms remains in the forecast from Tuesday evening into next weekend. Best chances for showers and storms will be Wednesday night into Thursday morning. The detailed forecast for North Dakota, rest of tonight, partly to mostly cloudy. Thunderstorms ending from west to east this evening. Lows in the 50s. Monday, mostly sunny. Windy north to breezy south. Highs in the mid-70s to mid-80s. Monday night, mostly clear. Lows in the mid-40s to upper 50s. Tuesday, mostly sunny in the morning, then becoming mostly cloudy. Highs in the mid-70s to mid-80s. Here is the forecast for the Bismarck, Minden listening area. Rest of tonight, partly cloudy late in the evening, then clearing. Lows in the lower 50s. West winds around 5 miles per hour. Monday, sunny. Highs in the lower 80s. Southwest winds 5 to 15 miles per hour, becoming west 15 to 20 miles per hour in the afternoon. Monday night, mostly clear. Lows in the lower 50s. West winds around 10 miles per hour. Tuesday, partly sunny. Highs in the upper 70s. Northeast winds around 5 miles per hour, becoming east around 5 miles per hour in the afternoon. Tuesday night, decreasing clouds. Lows in the mid-50s. East winds around 5 miles per hour. Wednesday, mostly sunny. Highs in the lower 80s. Wednesday night, partly cloudy. A chance of showers and thunderstorms in the evening, then a slight chance of showers after midnight. Lows around 60. Chance of rain 30%. Thursday, mostly sunny. Highs in the mid-80s. Thursday night, mostly clear. Lows around 60. Friday, sunny. Highs in the upper 80s. Friday night, mostly clear. Lows in the lower 60s. Saturday, sunny. Highs in the upper 80s. Saturday night, partly cloudy. Lows in the lower 60s. Sunday, mostly sunny with a 20% chance of showers. Highs in the mid-80s. For western Lake Sakakawea, rest of tonight, southwest winds 10 to 20 miles per hour. Mostly clear. Lows in the lower 50s. Monday, very windy. Southwest winds 20 to 30 miles per hour, increasing to west 30 to 45 miles per hour in the late morning and afternoon. Sunny. Highs in the upper 70s. For eastern Lake Sakakawea, rest of tonight, windy. West winds 20 to 30 miles per hour, becoming southwest 10 to 20 miles per hour in the late evening and overnight. Slight chance of thunderstorms. Mostly clear. Lows around 50. Monday, very windy. Southwest winds 15 to 20 miles per hour, increasing to west 25 to 40 miles per hour in the late morning and afternoon. Sunny. Highs around 80. For northern Lake Oahe, rest of tonight, windy. Northwest winds 20 to 30 miles per hour, becoming west 10 to 15 miles per hour after midnight. Chance of thunderstorms in the evening. Slight chance of showers in the late evening and overnight. Mostly cloudy in the evening, then clearing. Lows in the lower 50s. Monday, breezy. West winds 15 to 25 miles per hour. Sunny. Highs in the lower 80s. Here are the weather conditions at 11 p.m. Central Daylight Time. Bismarck, mostly cloudy. Temperature 62 degrees, relative humidity 83%. Wind west at 7 miles an hour. Pressure 29.81 inches and rising. Minden, mostly cloudy. 59 degrees, relative humidity 100%.
Wind west at 9 miles an hour. Hazen, partly cloudy. 59 degrees, relative humidity 82%. Wind west at 8 miles an hour. Harvey, mostly cloudy. 64 degrees, relative humidity 100%. Wind northwest at 8 miles an hour. Minot, mostly cloudy. 63 degrees, relative humidity 93%. Wind southwest at 12 miles an hour. Dickinson, clear. 50 degrees, relative humidity 93%. Elsewhere around North Dakota, at Devil's Lake, rain was falling, with a temperature of 65. It was 59 at Garrison. At Williston, it was clear, with a temperature of 55. At Jamestown, it was partly cloudy, with a temperature of 65. It was cloudy, with a temperature of 75 at Fargo, and 69 at Grand Forks. In northern South Dakota, skies ranged from partly cloudy to mostly cloudy. It was 62 at Mobridge, and 72 at Aberdeen. In eastern Montana, it was clear. It was 56 at Miles City, 52 at Glendive, and 53 at Sydney. Once again, at Bismarck, the temperature was 62 degrees under mostly cloudy skies. 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Providing weather information 24 hours a day from your National Weather Service office in Bismarck. The regional weather forecast from your National Weather Service office in Bismarck. Dry and windy conditions are forecast for Monday. Locations along and north of U.S. May 2nd experience wind gusts between 45 and 55 miles per hour. Additionally, near critical to critical fire weather conditions are possible across portions of western North Dakota. Additional periodic chances for showers and thunderstorms remains in the forecast from Tuesday evening into next weekend. Best chances for showers and storms will be Wednesday night into Thursday morning. The detailed forecast for North Dakota, rest of tonight, partly to mostly cloudy. Thunderstorms ending from west to east this evening. Lows in the 50s. Monday, mostly sunny. Windy north to breezy south. Highs in the mid-70s to mid-80s. Monday night, mostly clear. Lows in the mid-40s to upper 50s. Tuesday, mostly sunny in the morning, then becoming mostly cloudy. Highs in the mid-70s to mid-80s. Here is the forecast for the Bismarck, Minden listening area. Rest of tonight, partly cloudy late in the evening, then clearing. Lows in the lower 50s. West winds around 5 miles per hour. Monday, sunny. Highs in the lower 80s. Southwest winds 5 to 15 miles per hour, becoming west 15 to 20 miles per hour in the afternoon. Monday night, mostly clear. Lows in the lower 50s. West winds around 10 miles per hour. Tuesday, partly sunny. Highs in the upper 70s. Northeast winds around 5 miles per hour, becoming east around 5 miles per hour in the afternoon. Tuesday night, decreasing clouds. Lows in the mid-50s. East winds around 5 miles per hour. Wednesday, mostly sunny. Highs in the lower 80s. Wednesday night, partly cloudy. A chance of showers and thunderstorms in the evening, then a slight chance of showers after midnight. Lows around 60. Chance of rain 30%. Thursday, mostly sunny. Highs in the mid-80s. Thursday night, mostly clear. Lows around 60. Friday, sunny. Highs in the upper 80s. Mostly clear. Lows around 60. Friday, sunny. Highs in the upper 80s. Friday night, mostly clear. Lows in the lower 60s. Saturday, sunny. Highs in the upper 80s. Saturday night, partly cloudy. Lows in the lower 60s. Sunday, mostly sunny with a 20% chance of showers. Highs in the mid-80s. For western Lake Sakakawea, rest of tonight, southwest winds 10 to 20 miles per hour. Mostly clear. Lows in the lower 50s. Monday, very windy. Southwest winds 20 to 30 miles per hour, increasing to west 30 to 45 miles per hour in the late morning and afternoon. Sunny. Highs in the upper 70s.
For Eastern Lakes Aconcagua, rest.

Tonight, windy. West winds 20 to 30 miles per hour, becoming southwest 10 to 20 miles per hour in the late evening and overnight. Slight chance of thunderstorms. Mostly clear. Lows around 50. Monday, very windy. Southwest winds 15 to 20 miles per hour, increasing to west 25 to 40 miles per hour in the late morning and afternoon. Sunny. Highs around 80. For northern Lake Oahe, rest of tonight, windy. Northwest winds 20 to 30 miles per hour, becoming west 10 to 15 miles per hour after midnight. Chance of thunderstorms in the evening. Slight chance of showers in the late evening and overnight. Mostly cloudy in the evening, then clearing. Lows in the lower 50s. Monday, breezy. West winds 15 to 25 miles per hour. Sunny. Highs in the lower 80s. Here are the weather conditions at 11 p.m. Central Daylight Time. Bismarck, mostly cloudy. Temperature 62 degrees, relative humidity 83%. Wind west at 7 miles an hour. Pressure 29.81 inches and rising. Mendham, mostly cloudy. 59 degrees, relative humidity 100%. Wind west at 9 miles an hour. Hazen, partly cloudy. 59 degrees, relative humidity 82%. Wind west at 8 miles an hour. Harvey, mostly cloudy. 64 degrees, relative humidity 100%. Wind northwest at 8 miles an hour. Minot, mostly cloudy. 63 degrees, relative humidity 93%. Wind southwest at 12 miles an hour. Dickinson, clear. 50 degrees, relative humidity 93%. Elsewhere around North Dakota, at Devil's Lake, rain was falling, with a temperature of 65. It was 59 at Garrison. At Williston, it was clear, with a temperature of 55. At Jamestown, it was partly cloudy, with a temperature of 65. It was cloudy, with a temperature of 75 at Fargo, and 69 at Grand Forks. In northern South Dakota, skies ranged from partly cloudy to mostly cloudy. It was 62 at Mobridge, and 72 at Aberdeen. In eastern Montana, it was clear. It was 56 at Miles City, 52 at Glendive, and 53 at Sydney. Once again, at Bismarck, the temperature was 62 degrees under mostly cloudy skies. The regional weather forecast from your National Weather Service office in Bismarck. Dry and windy conditions are forecast for Monday. Locations along and north of U.S. May 2nd experience wind gusts between 45 and 55 miles per hour. Additionally, near critical to critical fire weather conditions are possible across portions of western North Dakota. Additional periodic chances for showers and thunderstorms remains in the forecast from Tuesday evening into next weekend. Best chances for showers and storms will be Wednesday night into Thursday morning. The detailed forecast for North Dakota, rest of tonight, partly to mostly cloudy. Thunderstorms ending from west to east this evening. Lows in the 50s. Monday, mostly sunny. Windy north to breezy south. Highs in the mid-70s to mid-80s. Monday night, mostly clear. Lows in the mid-40s to upper 50s. Tuesday, mostly sunny in the morning, then becoming mostly cloudy. Highs in the mid-70s to mid-80s. Here is the forecast for the Bismarck-Minden listening area. Rest of tonight, partly cloudy late in the evening, then clearing. Lows in the lower 50s. West winds around 5 miles per hour. Monday, sunny. Highs in the lower 80s. Southwest winds 5 to 15 miles per hour, becoming west 15 to 20 miles per hour in the afternoon. Monday night, mostly clear. Lows in the lower 50s. West winds around 10 miles per hour. Tuesday, partly sunny. Highs in the upper 70s. Northeast winds around 5 miles per hour, becoming east around 5 miles per hour in the afternoon. Tuesday night, decreasing clouds. Lows in the mid-50s. East winds around 5 miles per hour. Wednesday, mostly sunny. Highs in the lower 80s. Wednesday night, partly cloudy. A chance of showers and thunderstorms in the evening, then a slight chance of showers after midnight. Lows around 60. Chance of rain 30%.

Monday, very windy. Southwest winds 20 to 30 miles per hour, increasing to west 30 to 45 miles per hour in the late morning and afternoon. Sunny. Highs in the upper 70s. For eastern Lake Sakakawea, rest of tonight, windy. West winds 20 to 30 miles per hour, becoming southwest 10 to 20 miles per hour in the late evening and overnight. Slight chance of thunderstorms. Mostly clear. Lows around 50. Monday, very windy. Southwest winds 15 to 20 miles per hour, increasing to west 25 to 40 miles per hour in the late morning and afternoon. Sunny. Highs around 80. For northern Lake Oahe, rest of tonight, windy. Northwest winds 20 to 30 miles per hour, becoming west 10 to 15 miles per hour after midnight. Chance of thunderstorms in the evening. Slight chance of showers in the late evening and overnight. Mostly cloudy in the evening, then clearing. Lows in the lower 50s. Monday, breezy. West winds 15 to 25 miles per hour. Sunny. Highs in the lower 80s. Here are the weather conditions at 11 p.m. Central Daylight Time. Bismarck, mostly cloudy. Temperature 62 degrees, relative humidity 83%. Wind west at 7 miles an hour. Pressure 29.81 inches and rising. Mendon, mostly cloudy. 59 degrees, relative humidity 100%. Wind west at 9 miles an hour. Hazen, partly cloudy. 59 degrees, relative humidity 82%. Wind west at 8 miles an hour. Harvey, mostly cloudy. 64 degrees, relative humidity 100%. Wind northwest at 8 miles an hour. Minot, mostly cloudy. 63 degrees, relative humidity 93%. Wind southwest at 12 miles an hour. Dickinson, clear. 50 degrees, relative humidity 93%. Elsewhere around North Dakota, at Devil's Lake, rain was falling, with a temperature of 65. It was 59 at Garrison. At Williston, it was clear, with a temperature of 55. At Jamestown, it was partly cloudy, with a temperature of 65. It was cloudy, with a temperature of 75 at Fargo, and 69 at Grand Forks. In northern South Dakota, skies ranged from partly cloudy to mostly cloudy. It was 62 at Mobridge, and 72 at Aberdeen. In eastern Montana, it was clear. It was 56 at Miles City, 52 at Glendive, and 53 at Sydney. Once again, at Bismarck, the temperature was 62 degrees under mostly cloudy skies. The regional weather forecast from your National Weather Service office in Bismarck. Dry and windy conditions are forecast for Monday. Locations along and north of U.S. May 2nd experience wind gusts between 45 and 55 miles per hour. Additionally, near critical to critical fire weather conditions are possible across portions of western North Dakota. Additional periodic chances for showers and thunderstorms remains in the forecast from Tuesday evening into next weekend. Best chances for showers and storms will be Wednesday night into Thursday morning. The detailed forecast for North Dakota, rest of tonight, partly to mostly cloudy. Thunderstorms ending from west to east this evening. Lows in the 50s. Monday, mostly sunny. Windy north to breezy south. Highs in the mid-70s to mid-80s. Monday night, mostly clear. Lows in the mid-40s to upper 50s. Tuesday, mostly sunny in the morning, then becoming mostly cloudy. Highs in the mid-70s to mid-80s. Here is the forecast for the Bismarck, Mendon listening area. Rest of tonight, partly cloudy late in the evening, then clearing. Lows in the lower 50s. West winds around 5 miles per hour. Monday, sunny. Highs in the lower 80s. Southwest winds 5 to 15 miles per hour, becoming west 15 to 20 miles per hour in the afternoon. Monday night, mostly clear. Lows in the lower 50s. West winds around 10 miles per hour. Tuesday, partly sunny. Highs in the upper 70s. Northeast winds around 5 miles per hour, becoming east around 5 miles per hour in the afternoon. Tuesday night, decreasing clouds. Lows in the mid-50s. East winds around 5 miles per hour.

Wednesday, mostly sunny. Highs in the lower 80s. Wednesday night, partly cloudy. A chance of showers and thunderstorms in the evening, then a slight chance of showers after midnight. Lows around 60. Chance of rain 30%. Thursday, mostly sunny. Highs in the mid-80s. Thursday night, mostly clear. Lows around 60. Friday, sunny. Highs in the upper 80s. Friday night, mostly clear. Lows in the lower 60s. Saturday, sunny. Highs in the upper 80s. Saturday night, partly cloudy. Lows in the lower 60s. Sunday, mostly sunny with a 20% chance of showers. Highs in the mid-80s. For western Lake Sakakawea, rest of tonight, southwest winds 10 to 20 miles per hour. Mostly clear. Lows in the lower 50s. Monday, very windy. Southwest winds 20 to 30 miles per hour, increasing to west 30 to 45 miles per hour in the late morning and afternoon. Sunny. Highs in the upper 70s. For eastern Lake Sakakawea, rest of tonight, windy. West winds 20 to 30 miles per hour, becoming southwest 10 to 20 miles per hour in the late evening and overnight. Slight chance of thunderstorms. Mostly clear. Lows around 50. Monday, very windy. Southwest winds 15 to 20 miles per hour, increasing to west 25 to 40 miles per hour in the late morning and afternoon. Sunny. Highs around 80. For northern Lake Oahe, rest of tonight, windy. Northwest winds 20 to 30 miles per hour, becoming west 10 to 15 miles per hour after midnight. Chance of thunderstorms in the evening. Slight chance of showers in the late evening and overnight. Mostly cloudy in the evening, then clearing. Lows in the lower 50s. Monday, breezy. West winds 15 to 25 miles per hour. Sunny. Highs in the lower 80s. Here are the weather conditions at 11 p.m. Central Daylight Time. Bismarck, mostly cloudy. Temperature 62 degrees, relative humidity 83%. Wind west at 7 miles an hour. Pressure 29.81 inches and rising. Mendham, mostly cloudy. 59 degrees, relative humidity 100%. Wind west at 9 miles an hour. Hazen, partly cloudy. 59 degrees, relative humidity 82%. Wind west at 8 miles an hour. Harvey, mostly cloudy. 64 degrees, relative humidity 100%. Wind northwest at 8 miles an hour. Minot, mostly cloudy. 63 degrees, relative humidity 93%. Wind southwest at 12 miles an hour. Dickinson, clear. 50 degrees, relative humidity 93%. Elsewhere around North Dakota, at Devil's Lake, rain was falling, with a temperature of 65. It was 59 at Garrison. At Williston, it was clear, with a temperature of 55. At Jamestown, it was partly cloudy, with a temperature of 65. It was cloudy, with a temperature of 75 at Fargo, and 69 at Grand Forks. In northern South Dakota, skies ranged from partly cloudy to mostly cloudy. It was 62 at Mobridge, and 72 at Aberdeen. In eastern Montana, it was clear. It was 56 at Miles City, 52 at Glendive, and 53 at Sydney. Once again, at Bismarck, the temperature was 62 degrees under mostly cloudy skies. The regional weather forecast from your National Weather Service office in Bismarck. Dry and windy conditions are forecast for Monday. Locations along and north of U.S. May 2nd experience wind gusts between 45 and 55 miles per hour. Additionally, near critical to critical fire weather conditions are possible across portions of western North Dakota. Additional periodic chances for showers and thunderstorms remains in the forecast from Tuesday evening into next weekend. Best chances for showers and storms will be Wednesday night into Thursday morning. The detailed forecast for North Dakota, rest of tonight, partly to mostly cloudy. Thunderstorms ending from west to east this evening. Lows in the 50s. Monday, mostly sunny. Windy north to breezy south. Highs in the mid-70s to mid-80s. Monday night, mostly clear.

lows in the mid-40s to upper 50s. Tuesday, mostly sunny in the morning, then becoming mostly cloudy. Highs in the mid-70s to mid-80s. Here is the forecast for the Bismarck Minden listening area. Rest of tonight, partly cloudy late in the evening, then clearing. Lows in the lower 50s. West winds around 5 miles per hour. Monday, sunny. Highs in the lower 80s. Southwest winds 5 to 15 miles per hour, becoming west 15 to 20 miles per hour in the afternoon. Monday night, mostly clear. Lows in the lower 50s. West winds around 10 miles per hour. Tuesday, partly sunny. Highs in the upper 70s. Northeast winds around 5 miles per hour, becoming east around 5 miles per hour in the afternoon. Tuesday night, decreasing clouds. Lows in the mid-50s. East winds around 5 miles per hour. Wednesday, mostly sunny. Highs in the lower 80s. Wednesday night, partly cloudy. A chance of showers and thunderstorms in the evening, then a slight chance of showers after midnight. Lows around 60. Chance of rain 30%. Thursday, mostly sunny. Highs in the mid-80s. Thursday night, mostly clear. Lows around 60. Friday, sunny. Highs in the upper 80s. Friday night, mostly clear. Lows in the lower 60s. Saturday, sunny. Highs in the upper 80s. Saturday night, partly cloudy. Lows in the lower 60s. Sunday, mostly sunny with a 20% chance of showers. Highs in the mid-80s. For Western Lake Sakakawea, rest of tonight, southwest winds 10 to 20 miles per hour. Mostly clear. Lows in the lower 50s. Monday, very windy. Southwest winds 20 to 30 miles per hour, increasing to west 30 to 45 miles per hour in the late morning and afternoon. Sunny. Highs in the upper 70s. For Eastern Lake Sakakawea, rest of tonight, windy. West winds 20 to 30 miles per hour, becoming southwest 10 to 20 miles per hour in the late evening and overnight. Slight chance of thunderstorms. Mostly clear. Lows around 50. Monday, very windy. Southwest winds 15 to 20 miles per hour, increasing to west 25 to 40 miles per hour in the late morning and afternoon. Sunny. Highs around 80. For Northern Lake Oahe, rest of tonight, windy. Northwest winds 20 to 30 miles per hour, becoming west 10 to 15 miles per hour after midnight. Chance of thunderstorms in the evening. Slight chance of showers in the late evening and overnight. Mostly cloudy in the evening, then clearing. Lows in the lower 50s. Monday, breezy. West winds 15 to 25 miles per hour. Sunny. Highs in the lower 80s. Here are the weather conditions at 11 p.m. Central Daylight Time. Bismarck, mostly cloudy. Temperature 62 degrees, relative humidity 83%. Wind west at 7 miles an hour. Pressure 29.81 inches and rising. Minden, mostly cloudy. 59 degrees, relative humidity 100%. Wind west at 9 miles an hour. Hazen, partly cloudy. 59 degrees, relative humidity 82%. Wind west at 8 miles an hour. Harvey, mostly cloudy. 64 degrees, relative humidity 100%. Wind northwest at 8 miles an hour. Minot, mostly cloudy. 63 degrees, relative humidity 93%. Wind southwest at 12 miles an hour. Dickinson, clear. 50 degrees, relative humidity 93%. Elsewhere around North Dakota, at Devil's Lake, rain was falling, with a temperature of 65. It was 59 at Garrison. At Williston, it was clear, with a temperature of 55. At Jamestown, it was partly cloudy, with a temperature of 65. It was cloudy, with a temperature of 75 at Fargo, and 69 at Grand Forks. In northern South Dakota, skies ranged from partly cloudy to mostly cloudy. It was 62 at Mobridge, and 72 at Aberdeen. In eastern Montana, it was clear. It was 56 at Miles City, 52 at Glendive, and 53 at Sidney.

Once again, at Bismarck, the temperature was 62 degrees under mostly cloudy skies. The regional weather forecast from your National Weather Service office in Bismarck. Dry and windy conditions are forecast for Monday. Locations along and north of U.S. May 2nd experience wind gusts between 45 and 55 miles per hour. Additionally, near critical to critical fire weather conditions are possible across portions of western North Dakota. Additional periodic chances for showers and thunderstorms remains in the forecast from Tuesday evening into next weekend. Best chances for showers and storms will be Wednesday night into Thursday morning. The detailed forecast for North Dakota, rest of tonight, partly to mostly cloudy. Thunderstorms ending from west to east this evening. Lows in the 50s. Monday, mostly sunny. Windy north to breezy south. Highs in the mid-70s to mid-80s. Monday night, mostly clear. Lows in the mid-40s to upper 50s. Tuesday, mostly sunny in the morning, then becoming mostly cloudy. Highs in the mid-70s to mid-80s. Here is the forecast for the Bismarck, Minden listening area. Rest of tonight, partly cloudy late in the evening, then clearing. Lows in the lower 50s. West winds around 5 miles per hour. Monday, sunny. Highs in the lower 80s. Southwest winds 5 to 15 miles per hour, becoming west 15 to 20 miles per hour in the afternoon. Monday night, mostly clear. Lows in the lower 50s. West winds around 10 miles per hour. Tuesday, partly sunny. Highs in the upper 70s. Northeast winds around 5 miles per hour, becoming east around 5 miles per hour in the afternoon. Tuesday night, decreasing clouds. Lows in the mid-50s. East winds around 5 miles per hour. Wednesday, mostly sunny. Highs in the lower 80s. Wednesday night, partly cloudy. A chance of showers and thunderstorms in the evening, then a slight chance of showers after midnight. Lows around 60. Chance of rain 30%. Thursday, mostly sunny. Highs in the mid-80s. Thursday night, mostly clear. Lows around 60. Friday, sunny. Highs in the upper 80s. Friday night, mostly clear. Lows in the lower 60s. Saturday, sunny. Highs in the upper 80s. Saturday night, partly cloudy. Lows in the lower 60s. Sunday, mostly sunny with a 20% chance of showers. Highs in the mid-80s. For western Lake Sakakawea, rest of tonight, southwest winds 10 to 20 miles per hour. Mostly clear. Lows in the lower 50s. Monday, very windy. Southwest winds 20 to 30 miles per hour, increasing to west 30 to 45 miles per hour in the late morning and afternoon. Sunny. Highs in the upper 70s. For eastern Lake Sakakawea, rest of tonight, windy. West winds 20 to 30 miles per hour, becoming southwest 10 to 20 miles per hour in the late evening and overnight. Slight chance of thunderstorms. Mostly clear. Lows around 50. Monday, very windy. Southwest winds 15 to 20 miles per hour, increasing to west 25 to 40 miles per hour in the late morning and afternoon. Sunny. Highs around 80. For northern Lake Oahe, rest of tonight, windy. Northwest winds 20 to 30 miles per hour, becoming west 10 to 15 miles per hour after midnight. Chance of thunderstorms in the evening. Slight chance of showers in the late evening and overnight. Mostly cloudy in the evening, then clearing. Lows in the lower 50s. Monday, breezy. West winds 15 to 25 miles per hour. Sunny. Highs in the lower 80s. Here are the weather conditions at 11 p.m. Central Daylight Time. Bismarck, mostly cloudy. Temperature 62 degrees, relative humidity 83%. Wind west at 7 miles an hour. Pressure 29.81 inches and rising. Minden, mostly cloudy. 59 degrees, relative humidity 100%. Wind west at 9 miles an hour. Hazen, partly cloudy. 59 degrees, relative humidity 82%. Wind west at 8 miles an hour. Harvey, mostly cloudy. 64 degrees, relative humidity 100%.

100%. Wind northwest at 8 miles an hour. Minot, mostly cloudy. 63 degrees, relative humidity 93%. Wind southwest at 12 miles an hour. Dickinson, clear. 50 degrees, relative humidity 93%. Elsewhere around North Dakota, at Devil's Lake, rain was falling with a temperature of 65. It was 59 at Garrison. At Williston, it was clear with a temperature of 55. At Jamestown, it was partly cloudy with a temperature of 65. It was cloudy with a temperature of 75 at Fargo and 69 at Grand Forks. In northern South Dakota, skies ranged from partly cloudy to mostly cloudy. It was 62 at Mobridge and 72 at Aberdeen. In eastern Montana, it was clear. It was 56 at Miles City, 52 at Glendive, and 53 at Sydney. Once again, at Bismarck, the temperature was 62 degrees under mostly cloudy skies. 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Providing weather information 24 hours a day from your National Weather Service office in Bismarck. The regional weather forecast from your National Weather Service office in Bismarck. Dry and windy conditions are forecast for Monday. Locations along and north of U.S. May 2nd experience wind gusts between 45 and 55 miles per hour. Additionally, near critical to critical fire weather conditions are possible across portions of western North Dakota. Additional periodic chances for showers and thunderstorms remains in the forecast from Tuesday evening into next weekend. Best chances for showers and storms will be Wednesday night into Thursday morning. The detailed forecast for North Dakota, rest of tonight, partly to mostly cloudy. Thunderstorms ending from west to east this evening. Lows in the 50s. Monday, mostly sunny. Windy north to breezy south. Highs in the mid-70s to mid-80s. Monday night, mostly clear. Lows in the mid-40s to upper 50s. Tuesday, mostly sunny in the morning, then becoming mostly cloudy. Highs in the mid-70s to mid-80s. Here is the forecast for the Bismarck, Minden listening area. Rest of tonight, partly cloudy late in the evening, then clearing. Lows in the lower 50s. West winds around 5 miles per hour. Monday, sunny. Highs in the lower 80s. Southwest winds 5 to 15 miles per hour, becoming west 15 to 20 miles per hour in the afternoon. Monday night, mostly clear. Lows in the lower 50s. West winds around 10 miles per hour. Tuesday, partly sunny. Highs in the upper 70s. Northeast winds around 5 miles per hour, becoming east around 5 miles per hour in the afternoon. Tuesday night, decreasing clouds. Lows in the mid-50s. East winds around 5 miles per hour. Wednesday, mostly sunny. Highs in the lower 80s. Wednesday night, partly cloudy. A chance of showers and thunderstorms in the evening, then a slight chance of showers after midnight. Lows around 60. Chance of rain 30%. Thursday, mostly sunny. Highs in the mid-80s. Thursday night, mostly clear. Lows around 60. Friday, sunny. Highs in the upper 80s. Friday night, mostly clear. Lows in the lower 60s. Saturday, sunny. Highs in the upper 80s. Saturday night, partly cloudy. Lows in the lower 60s. Sunday, mostly sunny with a 20% chance of showers. Highs in the mid-80s. For Western Lake Sakakawea, rest of tonight, southwest winds 10 to 20 miles per hour. Mostly clear. Lows in the lower 50s. Monday, very windy. Southwest winds 20 to 30 miles per hour, increasing to west 30 to 45 miles per hour in the late morning and afternoon. Sunny. Highs in the upper 70s. For Eastern Lake Sakakawea, rest of tonight, windy. West winds 20 to 30 miles per hour, becoming southwest 10 to 20 miles per hour in the late evening and overnight. Slight chance of thunderstorms. Mostly clear. Lows around 50. Monday, very windy. Southwest winds 15 to 20 miles per hour, increasing to west 25 to 40 miles per hour in the

late morning and afternoon. Sunny. Highs around 80. For northern Lake Oraahi, rest of tonight, windy. Northwest winds 20 to 30 miles per hour, becoming west 10 to 15 miles per hour after midnight. Chance of thunderstorms in the evening. Slight chance of showers in the late evening and overnight. Mostly cloudy in the evening, then clearing. Lows in the lower 50s. Monday, breezy. West winds 15 to 25 miles per hour. Sunny. Highs in the lower 80s. Here are the weather conditions at midnight Central Daylight Time. Bismarck, clear. Temperature 60 degrees, relative humidity 86%. Wind west at 6 miles an hour. Pressure 29.83 inches and rising. Mendham, clear. 59 degrees, relative humidity 100%. Wind west at 10 miles an hour. Hazen, clear. 55 degrees, relative humidity 94%. Wind west at 9 miles an hour. Harvey, partly cloudy. 63 degrees, relative humidity 100%. Wind west at 7 miles an hour. Minot, clear. 60 degrees, relative humidity 86%. Wind southwest at 13 miles an hour. Dickinson, clear. 51 degrees, relative humidity 92%. Wind west at 8 miles an hour. Elsewhere around North Dakota, it was 58 at Garrison. At Williston, it was clear, with a temperature of 52. At Jamestown, it was partly cloudy, with a temperature of 64. At Devil's Lake, it was mostly cloudy, with a temperature of 65. It was cloudy, with a temperature of 75 at Fargo, and 70 at Grand Forks. In northern South Dakota, at Aberdeen, it was clear, with a temperature of 70. At Mobridge, it was mostly cloudy, with a temperature of 61. In eastern Montana, it was clear. It was 55 at Miles City, 50 at Glendive, and 51 at Sydney. Once again, at Bismarck, the temperature was 60 degrees under clear skies. The regional weather forecast from your National Weather Service office in Bismarck. Dry and windy conditions are forecast for Monday. Locations along and north of U.S. May 2nd experience wind gusts between 45 and 55 miles per hour. Additionally, near critical to critical fire weather conditions are possible across portions of western North Dakota. Additional periodic chances for showers and thunderstorms remains in the forecast from Tuesday evening into next weekend. Best chances for showers and storms will be Wednesday night into Thursday morning. The detailed forecast for North Dakota, rest of tonight, partly to mostly cloudy. Thunderstorms ending from west to east this evening. Lows in the 50s. Monday, mostly sunny. Windy north to breezy south. Highs in the mid-70s to mid-80s. Monday night, mostly clear. Lows in the mid-40s to upper 50s. Tuesday, mostly sunny in the morning, then becoming mostly cloudy. Highs in the mid-70s to mid-80s. Here is the forecast for the Bismarck-Mendham listening area. Rest of tonight, partly cloudy late in the evening, then clearing. Lows in the lower 50s. West winds around 5 miles per hour. Monday, sunny. Highs in the lower 80s. Southwest winds 5 to 15 miles per hour, becoming west 15 to 20 miles per hour in the afternoon. Monday night, mostly clear. Lows in the lower 50s. West winds around 10 miles per hour. Tuesday, partly sunny. Highs in the upper 70s. Northeast winds around 5 miles per hour, becoming east around 5 miles per hour in the afternoon. Tuesday night, decreasing clouds. Lows in the mid-50s. East winds around 5 miles per hour. Wednesday, mostly sunny. Highs in the lower 80s. Wednesday night, partly cloudy. A chance of showers and thunderstorms in the evening, then a slight chance of showers after midnight. Lows around 60. Chance of rain 30%. Thursday, mostly sunny. Highs in the mid-80s. Thursday night, mostly clear. Lows around 60. Friday, sunny. Highs in the upper 80s. Friday night, mostly clear. Lows in the lower 60s. Saturday, sunny. Highs in the upper 80s.

Saturday night, partly cloudy. Lows in the lower 60s. Sunday, mostly sunny with a 20% chance of showers. Highs in the mid-80s. For Western Lake Sakakawea, rest of tonight, southwest winds 10 to 20 miles per hour. Mostly clear. Lows in the lower 50s. Monday, very windy. Southwest winds 20 to 30 miles per hour, increasing to west 30 to 45 miles per hour in the late morning and afternoon. Sunny. Highs in the upper 70s. For Eastern Lake Sakakawea, rest of tonight, windy. West winds 20 to 30 miles per hour, becoming southwest 10 to 20 miles per hour in the late evening and overnight. Slight chance of thunderstorms. Mostly clear. Lows around 50. Monday, very windy. Southwest winds 15 to 20 miles per hour, increasing to west 25 to 40 miles per hour in the late morning and afternoon. Sunny. Highs around 80. For Northern Lake Oahe, rest of tonight, windy. Northwest winds 20 to 30 miles per hour, becoming west 10 to 15 miles per hour after midnight. Chance of thunderstorms in the evening. Slight chance of showers in the late evening and overnight. Mostly cloudy in the evening, then clearing. Lows in the lower 50s. Monday, breezy. West winds 15 to 25 miles per hour. Sunny. Highs in the lower 80s. Here are the weather conditions at midnight Central Daylight Time. Bismarck, partly cloudy. Temperature 60 degrees, relative humidity 86%. Wind west at 6 miles an hour. Pressure 29.83 inches and rising. Mendham, partly cloudy. 59 degrees, relative humidity 100%. Wind west at 10 miles an hour. Hazen, clear. 55 degrees, relative humidity 94%. Wind west at 9 miles an hour. Harvey, partly cloudy. 63 degrees, relative humidity 100%. Wind west at 7 miles an hour. Minot, clear. 60 degrees, relative humidity 86%. Wind southwest at 13 miles an hour. Dickinson, clear. 51 degrees, relative humidity 92%. Wind west at 8 miles an hour. Elsewhere around North Dakota, at Grand Forks, a thunderstorm was reported with a temperature of 69. It was 58 at Garrison. At Williston, it was clear with a temperature of 52. At Jamestown, it was partly cloudy with a temperature of 64. At Devil's Lake, it was mostly cloudy with a temperature of 65. At Fargo, it was cloudy with a temperature of 75. In northern South Dakota, at Aberdeen, it was clear with a temperature of 70. At Mobridge, it was mostly cloudy with a temperature of 61. In eastern Montana, it was clear. It was 55 at Miles City, 50 at Glendive, and 51 at Sydney. Once again, at Bismarck, the temperature was 60 degrees under partly cloudy skies. The regional weather forecast from your National Weather Service office in Bismarck. Dry and windy conditions are forecast for Monday. Locations along and north of U.S. May 2nd experience wind gusts between 45 and 55 miles per hour. Additionally, near critical to critical fire weather conditions are possible across portions of western North Dakota. Additional periodic chances for showers and thunderstorms remains in the forecast from Tuesday evening into next weekend. Best chances for showers and storms will be Wednesday night into Thursday morning. The detailed forecast for North Dakota, rest of tonight, partly to mostly cloudy. Thunderstorms ending from west to east this evening. Lows in the 50s. Monday, mostly sunny. Windy north to breezy south. Highs in the mid-70s to mid-80s. Monday night, mostly clear. Lows in the mid-40s to upper 50s. Tuesday, mostly sunny in the morning, then becoming mostly cloudy. Highs in the mid-70s to mid-80s. Here is the forecast for the Bismarck, Mendham listening area. Rest of tonight, partly cloudy late in the evening, then clearing. Lows in the lower 50s. West winds around 5 miles per hour. Monday, sunny. Highs in the lower 80s. Southwest winds 5 to 15 miles per hour, becoming west 15 to 20 miles per hour in the afternoon.

Monday night, mostly clear. Lows in the lower 50s. West winds around 10 miles per hour. Tuesday, partly sunny. Highs in the upper 70s. Northeast winds around 5 miles per hour, becoming east around 5 miles per hour in the afternoon. Tuesday night, decreasing clouds. Lows in the mid-50s. East winds around 5 miles per hour. Wednesday, mostly sunny. Highs in the lower 80s. Wednesday night, partly cloudy. A chance of showers and thunderstorms in the evening, then a slight chance of showers after midnight. Lows around 60. Chance of rain 30%. Thursday, mostly sunny. Highs in the mid-80s. Thursday night, mostly clear. Lows around 60. Friday, sunny. Highs in the upper 80s. Friday night, mostly clear. Lows in the lower 60s. Saturday, sunny. Highs in the upper 80s. Saturday night, partly cloudy. Lows in the lower 60s. Sunday, mostly sunny with a 20% chance of showers. Highs in the mid-80s. For Western Lake Sakakawea, rest of tonight, southwest winds 10 to 20 miles per hour. Mostly clear. Lows in the lower 50s. Monday, very windy. Southwest winds 20 to 30 miles per hour, increasing to west 30 to 45 miles per hour in the late morning and afternoon. Sunny. Highs in the upper 70s. For Eastern Lake Sakakawea, rest of tonight, windy. West winds 20 to 30 miles per hour, becoming southwest 10 to 20 miles per hour in the late evening and overnight. Slight chance of thunderstorms. Mostly clear. Lows around 50. Monday, very windy. Southwest winds 15 to 20 miles per hour, increasing to west 25 to 40 miles per hour in the late morning and afternoon. Sunny. Highs around 80. For Northern Lake Orahi, rest of tonight, windy. Northwest winds 20 to 30 miles per hour, becoming west 10 to 15 miles per hour after midnight. Chance of thunderstorms in the evening. Slight chance of showers in the late evening and overnight. Mostly cloudy in the evening, then clearing. Lows in the lower 50s. Monday, breezy. West winds 15 to 25 miles per hour. Sunny. Highs in the lower 80s. Here are the weather conditions at midnight Central Daylight Time. Bismarck, partly cloudy. Temperature 60 degrees, relative humidity 86%. Wind west at 6 miles an hour. Pressure 29.83 inches and rising. Mendan, partly cloudy. 59 degrees, relative humidity 100%. Wind west at 10 miles an hour. Hazen, clear. 55 degrees, relative humidity 94%. Wind west at 9 miles an hour. Harvey, partly cloudy. 63 degrees, relative humidity 100%. Wind west at 7 miles an hour. Minot, clear. 60 degrees, relative humidity 86%. Wind southwest at 13 miles an hour. Dickinson, clear. 51 degrees, relative humidity 92%. Wind west at 8 miles an hour. Elsewhere around North Dakota, at Grand Forks, a thunderstorm was reported with a temperature of 69. It was 58 at Garrison. At Williston, it was clear, with a temperature of 52. At Jamestown, it was partly cloudy, with a temperature of 64. At Devil's Lake, it was mostly cloudy, with a temperature of 65. At Fargo, it was cloudy, with a temperature of 75. In northern South Dakota, at Aberdeen, it was clear, with a temperature of 70. At Mobridge, it was mostly cloudy, with a temperature of 61. In eastern Montana, it was clear. It was 55 at Miles City, 50 at Glendive, and 51 at Sydney. Once again, at Bismarck, the temperature was 60 degrees under partly cloudy skies. The regional weather forecast from your National Weather Service office in Bismarck. Dry and windy conditions are forecast for Monday. Locations along and north of U.S. May 2nd experience wind gusts between 45 and 55 miles per hour. Additionally, near critical to critical fire weather conditions are possible across portions of western North Dakota. Additional periodic chances

for showers and thunderstorms remains in the forecast from Tuesday evening into next weekend. Best chances for showers and storms will be Wednesday night into Thursday morning. The detailed forecast for North Dakota: rest of tonight, partly to mostly cloudy. Thunderstorms ending from west to east this evening. Lows in the 50s. Monday, mostly sunny. Windy north to breezy south. Highs in the mid-70s to mid-80s. Monday night, mostly clear. Lows in the mid-40s to upper 50s. Tuesday, mostly sunny in the morning, then becoming mostly cloudy. Highs in the mid-70s to mid-80s. Here is the forecast for the Bismarck, Minden listening area. Rest of tonight, mostly clear. Lows in the lower 50s. West winds 5 to 10 miles per hour. Monday, sunny. Highs around 80. Southwest winds 5 to 15 miles per hour, becoming west 15 to 20 miles per hour in the afternoon. Gusts up to 35 miles per hour. Monday night, mostly clear. Lows in the lower 50s. West winds around 10 miles per hour. Tuesday, increasing clouds. Highs in the upper 70s. Northeast winds around 5 miles per hour, becoming southeast around 5 miles per hour in the afternoon. Tuesday night, decreasing clouds. Lows in the mid-50s. East winds around 5 miles per hour. Wednesday, sunny. Highs in the lower 80s. Wednesday night, partly cloudy. A chance of showers and thunderstorms in the evening, then a slight chance of showers and thunderstorms after midnight. Lows around 60. Chance of rain 30%. Thursday, mostly sunny. Highs in the upper 80s. Thursday night, mostly clear. Lows around 60. Friday, sunny. Highs in the lower 90s. Friday night, mostly clear. Lows in the mid-60s. Saturday, sunny. Highs in the upper 80s. Saturday night, partly cloudy. Lows in the lower 60s. Sunday, partly sunny. Highs in the mid-80s. For western Lake Sakakawea, rest of tonight, southwest winds 10 to 20 miles per hour. Mostly clear. Lows in the lower 50s. Monday, very windy. Southwest winds 20 to 30 miles per hour, increasing to west 30 to 45 miles per hour in the late morning and afternoon. Sunny. Highs in the upper 70s. For eastern Lake Sakakawea, rest of tonight, windy. West winds 20 to 30 miles per hour, becoming southwest 10 to 20 miles per hour in the late evening and overnight. Slight chance of thunderstorms. Mostly clear. Lows around 50. Monday, very windy. Southwest winds 15 to 20 miles per hour, increasing to west 25 to 40 miles per hour in the late morning and afternoon. Sunny. Highs around 80. For northern Lake Oahe, rest of tonight, windy. Northwest winds 20 to 30 miles per hour, becoming west 10 to 15 miles per hour after midnight. Chance of thunderstorms in the evening. Slight chance of showers in the late evening and overnight. Mostly cloudy in the evening, then clearing. Lows in the lower 50s. Monday, breezy. West winds 15 to 25 miles per hour. Sunny. Highs in the lower 80s. Here are the weather conditions at midnight Central Daylight Time. Bismarck, partly cloudy. Temperature 60 degrees, relative humidity 86%. Wind west at 6 miles an hour. Pressure 29.83 inches and rising. Minden, partly cloudy. 59 degrees, relative humidity 100%. Wind west at 10 miles an hour. Hazen, clear. 55 degrees, relative humidity 94%. Wind west at 9 miles an hour. Harvey, partly cloudy. 63 degrees, relative humidity 100%. Wind west at 7 miles an hour. Minot, clear. 60 degrees, relative humidity 86%. Wind southwest at 13 miles an hour. Dickinson, clear. 51 degrees, relative humidity 92%. Wind west at 8 miles an hour. Elsewhere around North Dakota, at Grand Forks, a thunderstorm was reported, with a temperature of 69.
it was 58 at Garrison. At Williston, it was clear, with a temperature of 52. At Jamestown, it was partly cloudy, with a temperature of 64. At Devil's Lake, it was mostly cloudy, with a temperature of 65. At Fargo, it was cloudy, with a temperature of 75. In northern South Dakota, at Aberdeen, it was clear, with a temperature of 70. At Mobridge, it was mostly cloudy, with a temperature of 61. In eastern Montana, it was clear. It was 55 at Miles City, 50 at Glendive, and 51 at Sydney. Once again, at Bismarck, the temperature was 60 degrees under partly cloudy skies. The regional weather forecast from your National Weather Service office in Bismarck. Dry and windy conditions are forecast for Monday. Locations along and north of U.S. May 2nd experience wind gusts between 45 and 55 miles per hour. Additionally, near critical to critical fire weather conditions are possible across portions of western North Dakota. Additional periodic chances for showers and thunderstorms remains in the forecast from Tuesday evening into next weekend. Best chances for showers and storms will be Wednesday night into Thursday morning. The detailed forecast for North Dakota, rest of tonight, partly to mostly cloudy. Thunderstorms ending from west to east this evening. Lows in the 50s. Monday, mostly sunny. Windy north to breezy south. Highs in the mid-70s to mid-80s. Monday night, mostly clear. Lows in the mid-40s to upper 50s. Tuesday, mostly sunny in the morning, then becoming mostly cloudy. Highs in the mid-70s to mid-80s. Here is the forecast for the Bismarck, Minden listening area. Rest of tonight, mostly clear. Lows in the lower 50s. West winds 5 to 10 miles per hour. Monday, sunny. Highs around 80. Southwest winds 5 to 15 miles per hour, becoming west 15 to 20 miles per hour in the afternoon. Gusts up to 35 miles per hour. Monday night, mostly clear. Lows in the lower 50s. West winds around 10 miles per hour. Tuesday, increasing clouds. Highs in the upper 70s. Northeast winds around 5 miles per hour, becoming southeast around 5 miles per hour in the afternoon. Tuesday night, decreasing clouds. Lows in the mid-50s. East winds around 5 miles per hour. Wednesday, sunny. Highs in the lower 80s. Wednesday night, partly cloudy. A chance of showers and thunderstorms in the evening, then a slight chance of showers and thunderstorms after midnight. Lows around 60. Chance of rain 30%. Thursday, mostly sunny. Highs in the upper 80s. Thursday night, mostly clear. Lows around 60. Friday, sunny. Highs in the lower 90s. Friday night, mostly clear. Lows in the mid-60s. Saturday, sunny. Highs in the upper 80s. Saturday night, partly cloudy. Lows in the lower 60s. Sunday, partly sunny. Highs in the mid-80s. For western Lake Sakakawea, rest of tonight, southwest winds 10 to 20 miles per hour. Mostly clear. Lows in the lower 50s. Monday, very windy. Southwest winds 20 to 30 miles per hour, increasing to west 30 to 45 miles per hour in the late morning and afternoon. Sunny. Highs in the upper 70s. For eastern Lake Sakakawea, rest of tonight, windy. West winds 20 to 30 miles per hour, becoming southwest 10 to 20 miles per hour in the late evening and overnight. Slight chance of thunderstorms. Mostly clear. Lows around 50. Monday, very windy. Southwest winds 15 to 20 miles per hour, increasing to west 25 to 40 miles per hour in the late morning and afternoon. Sunny. Highs around 80. For northern Lake Oahe, rest of tonight, windy. Northwest winds 20 to 30 miles per hour, becoming west 10 to 15 miles per hour after midnight. Chance of thunderstorms in the evening. Slight chance of showers in the late evening and overnight. Mostly cloudy in the evening, then clearing. Lows in the lower 50s. Monday, breezy. West winds 15 to 25 miles per hour. Sunny. Highs in the lower 80s.
Here are the weather conditions at midnight Central Daylight Time. Bismarck, partly cloudy. Temperature 60 degrees, relative humidity 86%. Wind west at 6 miles an hour. Pressure 29.83 inches and rising. Mendon, partly cloudy. 59 degrees, relative humidity 100%. Wind west at 10 miles an hour. Hazen, clear. 55 degrees, relative humidity 94%. Wind west at 9 miles an hour. Harvey, partly cloudy. 63 degrees, relative humidity 100%. Wind west at 7 miles an hour. Minot, clear. 60 degrees, relative humidity 86%. Wind southwest at 13 miles an hour. Dickinson, clear. 51 degrees, relative humidity 92%. Wind west at 8 miles an hour. Elsewhere around North Dakota, at Grand Forks, a thunderstorm was reported with a temperature of 69. It was 58 at Garrison. At Williston, it was clear with a temperature of 52. At Jamestown, it was partly cloudy with a temperature of 64. At Devil's Lake, it was mostly cloudy with a temperature of 65. At Fargo, it was cloudy with a temperature of 75. In northern South Dakota, at Aberdeen, it was clear with a temperature of 70. At Mobridge, it was mostly cloudy with a temperature of 61. In eastern Montana, it was clear. It was 55 at Miles City, 50 at Glendive, and 51 at Sydney. Once again, at Bismarck, the temperature was 60 degrees under partly cloudy skies. 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Providing weather information 24 hours a day from your National Weather Service office in Bismarck. The regional weather forecast from your National Weather Service office in Bismarck. Dry and windy conditions are forecast for Monday. Locations along and north of U.S. May 2nd experience wind gusts between 45 and 55 miles per hour. Additionally, near critical to critical fire weather conditions are possible across portions of western North Dakota. Additional periodic chances for showers and thunderstorms remains in the forecast from Tuesday evening into next weekend. Best chances for showers and storms will be Wednesday night into Thursday morning. The detailed forecast for North Dakota, west of tonight, partly to mostly cloudy. Thunderstorms ending from west to east this evening. Lows in the 50s. Monday, mostly sunny. Windy north to breezy south. Highs in the mid-70s to mid-80s. Monday night, mostly clear. Lows in the mid-40s to upper 50s. Tuesday, mostly sunny in the morning, then becoming mostly cloudy. Highs in the mid-70s to mid-80s. Here is the forecast for the Bismarck, Mendon listening area. West of tonight, mostly clear. Lows in the lower 50s. West winds 5 to 10 miles per hour. Monday, sunny. Highs around 80, listening area. West of tonight, mostly clear. Lows in the lower 50s. West winds 5 to 10 miles per hour. Monday, sunny. Highs around 80. Southwest winds 5 to 15 miles per hour, becoming west 15 to 20 miles per hour in the afternoon. Gusts up to 35 miles per hour. Monday night, mostly clear. Lows in the lower 50s. West winds around 10 miles per hour. Tuesday, increasing clouds. Highs in the upper 70s. Northeast winds around 5 miles per hour, becoming southeast around 5 miles per hour in the afternoon. Tuesday night, decreasing clouds. Lows in the mid-50s. East winds around 5 miles per hour. Wednesday, sunny. Highs in the lower 80s. Wednesday night, partly cloudy. A chance of showers and thunderstorms in the evening, then a slight chance of showers and thunderstorms after midnight. Lows around 60. Chance of rain 30%. Thursday, mostly sunny. Highs in the upper 80s. Thursday night, mostly clear. Lows around 60. Friday, sunny. Highs in the lower 90s. Friday night, mostly clear. Lows in the mid-60s. Saturday, sunny. Highs in the upper 80s.

Saturday night, partly cloudy. Lows in the lower 60s. Sunday, partly sunny. Highs in the mid-80s. For Western Lake Secaucalea, west of tonight, southwest winds 10 to 20 miles per hour. Mostly clear. Lows in the lower 50s. Monday, very windy. Southwest winds 20 to 30 miles per hour, increasing to west 30 to 45 miles per hour in the late morning and afternoon. Sunny. Highs in the upper 70s. For Eastern Lake Secaucalea, west of tonight, windy. West winds 20 to 30 miles per hour, becoming southwest 10 to 20 miles per hour in the late evening and overnight. Slight chance of thunderstorms. Mostly clear. Lows around 50. Monday, very windy. Southwest winds 15 to 20 miles per hour, increasing to west 25 to 40 miles per hour in the late morning and afternoon. Sunny. Highs around 80. For Northern Lake Oahe, west of tonight, windy. Northwest winds 20 to 30 miles per hour, becoming west 10 to 15 miles per hour after midnight. Chance of thunderstorms in the evening. Slight chance of showers in the late evening and overnight. Mostly cloudy in the evening and clearing. Lows in the lower 50s. Monday, breezy. West winds 15 to 25 miles per hour. Sunny. Highs in the lower 80s. Here are the weather conditions at midnight Central Daylight Time. Bismarck, partly cloudy. Temperature 60 degrees, relative humidity 86%. Wind west at 6 miles an hour. Pressure 29.83 inches and rising. Mandan, partly cloudy. 59 degrees, relative humidity 100%. Wind west at 10 miles an hour. Hazen, clear. 55 degrees, relative humidity 94%. Wind west at 9 miles an hour. Harvey, partly cloudy. 63 degrees, relative humidity 100%. Wind west at 7 miles an hour. Minot, clear. 60 degrees, relative humidity 86%. Wind southwest at 13 miles an hour. Dickinson, clear. 51 degrees, relative humidity 92%. Wind west at 8 miles an hour. Elsewhere around North Dakota, at Grand Forks, a thunderstorm was reported with a temperature of 69. It was 58 at Garrison. At Williston, it was clear, with a temperature of 52. At Jamestown, it was partly cloudy, with a temperature of 64. At Devil's Lake, it was mostly cloudy, with a temperature of 65. At Fargo, it was cloudy, with a temperature of 75. In northern South Dakota, at Aberdeen, it was clear, with a temperature of 70. At Mobridge, it was mostly cloudy, with a temperature of 61. In eastern Montana, it was clear. It was 55 at Miles City, 50 at Glendive, and 51 at Sydney. Once again, at Bismarck, the temperature was 60 degrees under partly cloudy skies. The regional weather forecast from your National Weather Service office in Bismarck. Dry and windy conditions are forecast for Monday. Locations along and north of U.S. May 2nd experience wind gusts between 45 and 55 miles per hour. Additionally, near critical to critical fire weather conditions are possible across portions of western North Dakota. Additional periodic chances for showers and thunderstorms remains in the forecast from Tuesday evening into next weekend. The best chances for showers and storms will be Wednesday night into Thursday morning. The detailed forecasts for North Dakota, west of tonight, partly to mostly cloudy. Thunderstorms ending from west to east this evening. Lows in the 50s. Monday. Mostly sunny. Windy north to breezy south. Highs in the mid-70s to mid-80s. Monday night, mostly clear. Lows in the mid-40s to upper 50s. Tuesday, mostly sunny in the morning and becoming mostly cloudy. Highs in the mid-70s to mid-80s. Here is the forecast for the Bismarck, Maine and listening area. West of tonight, mostly clear. Lows in the lower 50s. West winds around 5 miles per hour. Monday, sunny.

In the upper 80s, Thursday night, mostly clear. Lows around 60. Friday, sunny. Highs in the lower 90s. Friday night, mostly clear. Lows in the mid-60s. Saturday, sunny. Highs in the upper 80s. Saturday night, partly cloudy. Lows in the lower 60s. Sunday, partly sunny. Highs in the mid-80s. For Western Lake Sakakawea, west of tonight, southwest winds 10 to 20 miles per hour. Mostly clear. Lows in the lower 50s. Monday, very windy. Southwest winds 20 to 30 miles per hour, increasing to west 30 to 45 miles per hour in the late morning and afternoon. Sunny. Highs in the upper 70s. For Eastern Lake Sakakawea, west of tonight, windy. West winds 20 to 30 miles per hour, becoming southwest 10 to 20 miles per hour in the late evening and overnight. Slight chance of thunderstorms. Mostly clear. Lows around 50. Monday, very windy. Southwest winds 15 to 20 miles per hour, increasing to west 25 to 40 miles per hour in the late morning and afternoon. Sunny. Highs around 80. For Northern Lake Oahe, west of tonight, windy. Northwest winds 20 to 30 miles per hour, becoming west 10 to 15 miles per hour after midnight. Chance of thunderstorms in the evening. Slight chance of showers in the late evening and overnight. Mostly cloudy in the evening and clearing. Lows in the lower 50s. Monday, breezy. West winds 15 to 25 miles per hour. Sunny. Highs in the lower 80s. Here are the weather conditions at midnight Central Daylight Time. Bismarck, partly cloudy. Temperature 60 degrees, relative humidity 86%. Wind west at 6 miles an hour. Pressure 29.83 inches and rising. Mendham, partly cloudy. 59 degrees, relative humidity 100%. Wind west at 10 miles an hour. Hazel, clear. 55 degrees, relative humidity 94%. Wind west at 9 miles an hour. Harvey, partly cloudy. 63 degrees, relative humidity 100%. Wind west at 7 miles an hour. Minot, clear. 60 degrees, relative humidity 86%. Wind southwest at 13 miles an hour. Dickinson, clear. 51 degrees, relative humidity 92%. Wind west at 8 miles an hour. Elsewhere around North Dakota, at Grand Forks, a thunderstorm was reported with a temperature of 69. It was 58 at Garrison. At Williston, it was clear with a temperature of 52. At Jamestown, it was partly cloudy with a temperature of 64. At Devil's Lake, it was mostly cloudy with a temperature of 65. At Fargo, it was cloudy with a temperature of 75. In northern South Dakota, at Aberdeen, it was clear with a temperature of 70. At Mobridge, it was mostly cloudy with a temperature of 61. In eastern Montana, it was clear. It was 55 at Mile City, 50 at Glendive, and 51 at Sydney. Once again, at Bismarck, the temperature was 60 degrees under partly cloudy skies. The regional weather forecast from your National Weather Service office in Bismarck. Dry and windy conditions are forecast for Monday. Locations along and north of U.S. May 2nd experience wind gusts between 45 and 55 miles per hour. Additionally, near critical to critical fire weather conditions are possible across portions of western North Dakota. Additional periodic chances for showers and thunderstorms remains in the forecast from Tuesday evening into next weekend. The best chances for showers and storms will be Wednesday night into Thursday morning. The detailed forecast for North Dakota, west of tonight, partly to mostly cloudy. Thunderstorms ending from west to east this evening. Lows in the 50s. Monday, mostly sunny. Windy north to breezy south. Highs in the mid-70s to mid-80s. Monday night, mostly clear. Lows in the mid-40s to upper 50s. Tuesday, mostly sunny in the morning, then becoming mostly cloudy. Highs in the mid-70s to mid-80s. Here is the forecast for the Bismarck, Mendham, and listening area. West of tonight, mostly clear.

50s. West winds around 5 miles per hour. Monday, sunny. Highs around 80. Southwest winds 5 to 15 miles per hour. Becoming west 15 to 20 miles per hour in the afternoon. Gusts up to 35 miles per hour. Monday night, mostly clear. Lows in the lower 50s. West winds around 10 miles per hour. Tuesday, increasing clouds. Highs in the upper 70s. Northeast winds around 5 miles per hour. Becoming southeast around 5 miles per hour in the afternoon. Tuesday night, decreasing clouds. Lows in the mid-50s. East winds around 5 miles per hour. Wednesday, sunny. Highs in the lower 80s. Wednesday night, partly cloudy. A chance of showers and thunderstorms in the evening. Then a slight chance of showers and thunderstorms after midnight. Lows around 60. Chance of rain 30%. Thursday, mostly sunny. Highs in the upper 80s. Thursday night, mostly clear. Lows around 60. Friday, sunny. Highs in the lower 90s. Friday night, mostly clear. Lows in the mid-60s. Saturday, sunny. Highs in the upper 80s. Saturday night, partly cloudy. Lows in the lower 60s. Sunday, partly sunny. Highs in the mid-80s. For Western Lake Sakakawea, west of tonight, southwest winds 10 to 20 miles per hour. Mostly clear. Lows in the lower 50s. Monday, very windy. Southwest winds 20 to 30 miles per hour, increasing to west 30 to 45 miles per hour in the late morning and afternoon. Sunny. Highs in the upper 70s. For Eastern Lake Sakakawea, west of tonight, windy. West winds 20 to 30 miles per hour, becoming southwest 10 to 20 miles per hour in the late evening and overnight. Slight chance of thunderstorms. Mostly clear. Lows around 50. Monday, very windy. Southwest winds 15 to 20 miles per hour, increasing to west 25 to 40 miles per hour in the late morning and afternoon. Sunny. Highs around 80. For Northern Lake Oahe, west of tonight, windy. Northwest winds 20 to 30 miles per hour, becoming west 10 to 15 miles per hour after midnight. Chance of thunderstorms in the evening. Slight chance of showers in the late evening and overnight. Mostly cloudy in the evening, then clearing. Lows in the lower 50s. Monday, breezy. West winds 15 to 25 miles per hour. Sunny. Highs in the lower 80s. Here are the weather conditions at midnight Central Daylight Time. Bismarck, partly cloudy. Temperature 60 degrees, relative humidity 86%. Wind west at 6 miles an hour. Pressure 29.83 inches and rising. Mandan, partly cloudy. 59 degrees, relative humidity 100%. Wind west at 10 miles an hour. Hazel, clear. 55 degrees, relative humidity 94%. Wind west at 9 miles an hour. Harvey, partly cloudy. 63 degrees, relative humidity 100%. Wind west at 7 miles an hour. Minot, clear. 60 degrees, relative humidity 86%. Wind southwest at 13 miles an hour. Dickinson, clear. 51 degrees, relative humidity 92%. Wind west at 8 miles an hour. Elsewhere around North Dakota, at Grand Forks, a thunderstorm was reported with a temperature of 69. It was 58 at Garrison. At Williston, it was clear with a temperature of 52. At Jamestown, it was partly cloudy with a temperature of 64. At Devil's Lake, it was mostly cloudy with a temperature of 65. At Fargo, it was cloudy with a temperature of 75. In northern South Dakota, at Aberdeen, it was clear with a temperature of 70. At Mobridge, it was mostly cloudy with a temperature of 61. In eastern Montana, it was clear. It was 55 at Miles City, 50 at Glendive, and 51 at Sydney. Once again, at Bismarck, the temperature was 60 degrees under partly cloudy skies. The regional weather forecast from your National Weather Service office in Bismarck.

Dry and windy conditions are forecast for Monday. Locations along and north of U.S. May 2nd experience wind gusts between 45 and 55 miles per hour. Additionally, near critical to critical fire weather conditions are possible across portions of western North Dakota. Additional periodic chances for showers and thunderstorms remains in the forecast from Tuesday evening into next weekend. The best chances for showers and storms will be Wednesday night into Thursday morning. The detailed forecast for North Dakota, rest of tonight, partly to mostly cloudy. Thunderstorms ending from west to east this evening. Lows in the 50s. Monday, mostly sunny. Windy north to breezy south. Highs in the mid-70s to mid-80s. Monday night, mostly clear. Lows in the mid-40s to upper 50s. Tuesday, mostly sunny in the morning, then becoming mostly cloudy. Highs in the mid-70s to mid-80s. Here is the forecast for the Bismarck, Mend, and listening area. West of tonight, mostly clear. Lows in the lower 50s. West winds around 5 miles per hour. Monday, sunny. Highs around 80. Southwest winds 5 to 15 miles per hour, becoming west 15 to 20 miles per hour in the afternoon. Gusts up to 35 miles per hour. Monday night, mostly clear. Lows in the lower 50s. West winds around 10 miles per hour. Tuesday, increasing clouds. Highs in the upper 70s. Northeast winds around 5 miles per hour, becoming southeast around 5 miles per hour in the afternoon. Tuesday night, decreasing clouds. Lows in the mid-50s. East winds around 5 miles per hour. Wednesday, sunny. Highs in the lower 80s. Wednesday night, partly cloudy. A chance of showers and thunderstorms in the evening, then a slight chance of showers and thunderstorms after midnight. Lows around 60. Chance of rain 30%. Thursday, mostly sunny. Highs in the upper 80s. Thursday night, mostly clear. Lows around 60. Friday, sunny. Highs in the lower 90s. Friday night, mostly clear. Lows in the mid-60s. Saturday, sunny. Highs in the upper 80s. Saturday night, partly cloudy. Lows in the lower 60s. Sunday, partly sunny. Highs in the mid-80s. For western Lake Sakakawea, rest of tonight, southwest winds 10 to 20 miles per hour. Mostly clear. Lows in the lower 50s. Monday, very windy. Southwest winds 20 to 30 miles per hour, increasing to west 30 to 45 miles per hour in the late morning and afternoon. Sunny. Highs in the upper 70s. For eastern Lake Sakakawea, rest of tonight, windy. West winds 20 to 30 miles per hour, becoming southwest 10 to 20 miles per hour in the late evening and overnight. Slight chance of thunderstorms. Mostly clear. Lows around 50. Monday, very windy. Southwest winds 15 to 20 miles per hour, increasing to west 25 to 40 miles per hour in the late morning and afternoon. Sunny. Highs around 80. For northern Lake Oahe, rest of tonight, windy. Northwest winds 20 to 30 miles per hour, becoming west 10 to 15 miles per hour after midnight. Chance of thunderstorms in the evening. Slight chance of showers in the late evening and overnight. Mostly cloudy in the evening, then clearing. Lows in the lower 50s. Monday, breezy. West winds 15 to 25 miles per hour. Sunny. Highs in the lower 80s. Here are the weather conditions at midnight Central Daylight Time. Bismarck, partly cloudy. Temperature 60 degrees, relative humidity 86%. Wind west at 6 miles an hour. Pressure 29.83 inches and rising. Mendon, partly cloudy. 59 degrees, relative humidity 100%. Wind west at 10 miles an hour. Hazen, clear. 55 degrees, relative humidity 94%. Wind west at 9 miles an hour. Harvey, partly cloudy. 63 degrees, relative humidity 100%. Wind west at 7 miles an hour. Minot, clear. 60 degrees, relative humidity 86%. Wind south.

Southwest at 13 miles an hour. Dickinson, clear. 51 degrees, relative humidity 92%. Wind west at 8 miles an hour. Elsewhere around North Dakota, at Grand Forks, a thunderstorm was reported, with a temperature of 69. It was 58 at Garrison. At Williston, it was clear, with a temperature of 52. At Jamestown, it was partly cloudy, with a temperature of 64. At Devil's Lake, it was mostly cloudy, with a temperature of 65. At Fargo, it was cloudy, with a temperature of 75. In northern South Dakota, at Aberdeen, it was clear, with a temperature of 70. At Mobridge, it was mostly cloudy, with a temperature of 61. In eastern Montana, it was clear. It was 55 at Miles City, 50 at Glendive, and 51 at Sydney. Once again, at Bismarck, the temperature was 60 degrees under partly cloudy skies. The regional weather forecast from your National Weather Service office in Bismarck. Dry and windy conditions are forecast for Monday. Locations along and north of U.S. May 2nd experience wind gusts between 45 and 55 miles per hour. Additionally, near critical to critical fire weather conditions are possible across portions of western North Dakota. Additional periodic chances for showers and thunderstorms remains in the forecast from Tuesday evening into next weekend. Best chances for showers and storms will be Wednesday night into Thursday morning. The detailed forecast for North Dakota, rest of tonight, partly to mostly cloudy. Thunderstorms ending from west to east this evening. Lows in the 50s. Monday, mostly sunny. Windy north to breezy south. Highs in the mid-70s to mid-80s. Monday night, mostly clear. Lows in the mid-40s to upper 50s. Tuesday, mostly sunny in the morning, then becoming mostly cloudy. Highs in the mid-70s to mid-80s. Here is the forecast for the Bismarck, Minden listening area. Rest of tonight, mostly clear. Lows in the lower 50s. West winds around 5 miles per hour. Monday, sunny. Highs around 80. Southwest winds 5 to 15 miles per hour, becoming west 15 to 20 miles per hour in the afternoon. Gusts up to 35 miles per hour. Monday night, mostly clear. Lows in the lower 50s. West winds around 10 miles per hour. Tuesday, increasing clouds. Highs in the upper 70s. Northeast winds around 5 miles per hour, becoming southeast around 5 miles per hour in the afternoon. Tuesday night, decreasing clouds. Lows in the mid-50s. East winds around 5 miles per hour. Wednesday, sunny. Highs in the lower 80s. Wednesday night, partly cloudy. A chance of showers and thunderstorms in the evening, then a slight chance of showers and thunderstorms after midnight. Lows around 60. Chance of rain 30%. Thursday, mostly sunny. Highs in the upper 80s. Thursday night, mostly clear. Lows around 60. Friday, sunny. Highs in the lower 90s. Friday night, mostly clear. Lows in the mid-60s. Saturday, sunny. Highs in the upper 80s. Saturday night, partly cloudy. Lows in the lower 60s. Sunday, partly sunny. Highs in the mid-80s. For western Lake Sakakawea, rest of tonight, southwest winds 10 to 20 miles per hour. Mostly clear. Lows in the lower 50s. Monday, very windy. Southwest winds 20 to 30 miles per hour, increasing to west 30 to 45 miles per hour in the late morning and afternoon. Sunny. Highs in the upper 70s. For eastern Lake Sakakawea, rest of tonight, windy. West winds 20 to 30 miles per hour, becoming southwest 10 to 20 miles per hour in the late evening and overnight. Slight chance of thunderstorms. Mostly clear. Lows around 50. Monday, very windy. Southwest winds 15 to 20 miles per hour, increasing to west 25 to 40 miles per hour in the late morning and afternoon. Sunny. Highs around 80. For northern Lake Oahe, rest of tonight, windy. Northwest winds 20 to 30 miles per hour, becoming west 10 to 15 miles per hour after midnight.
chance of thunderstorms in the evening. Slight chance of showers in the late evening and overnight. Mostly cloudy in the evening, then clearing. Lows in the lower 50s. Monday, breezy. West winds 15 to 25 miles per hour. Sunny. Highs in the lower 80s. 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Providing weather information 24 hours a day from your National Weather Service office in Bismarck. Here are the weather conditions at midnight Central Daylight Time. Bismarck, partly cloudy. Temperature 60 degrees, relative humidity 86%. Wind west at 6 miles an hour. Pressure 29.83 inches and rising. Mendham, partly cloudy. 59 degrees, relative humidity 100%. Wind west at 10 miles an hour. Hazen, clear. 55 degrees, relative humidity 94%. Wind west at 9 miles an hour. Harvey, partly cloudy. 63 degrees, relative humidity 100%. Wind west at 7 miles an hour. Minot, clear. 60 degrees, relative humidity 86%. Wind southwest at 13 miles an hour. Dickinson, clear. 51 degrees, relative humidity 92%. Wind west at 8 miles an hour. Elsewhere around North Dakota, at Grand Forks, a thunderstorm was reported with a temperature of 69. It was 58 at Garrison. At Williston, it was clear, with a temperature of 52. At Jamestown, it was partly cloudy, with a temperature of 64. At Devil's Lake, it was mostly cloudy, with a temperature of 65. At Fargo, it was cloudy, with a temperature of 75. In northern South Dakota, at Aberdeen, it was clear, with a temperature of 70. At Mobridge, it was mostly cloudy, with a temperature of 61. In eastern Montana, it was clear. It was 55 at Miles City, 50 at Glendive, and 51 at Sydney. Once again, at Bismarck, the temperature was 60 degrees under partly cloudy skies. Here are the weather conditions at 1 a.m. Central Daylight Time. Bismarck, clear. Temperature 61 degrees, relative humidity 75%. Wind west at 8 miles an hour. Pressure 29.85 inches and rising. Mendham, clear. 55 degrees, relative humidity 100%. Wind southwest at 8 miles an hour. Hazen, clear. 55 degrees, relative humidity 88%. Wind west at 7 miles an hour. Harvey, fog was reported. 61 degrees, relative humidity 100%. Wind southwest at 8 miles an hour. Minot, clear. 60 degrees, relative humidity 83%. Wind west at 12 miles an hour. Dickinson, clear. 48 degrees, relative humidity 96%. Wind west at 7 miles an hour. Elsewhere around North Dakota, it was 57 at Garrison. At Williston, it was clear, with a temperature of 53. It was partly cloudy, with a temperature of 64 at Jamestown, and 69 at Grand Forks. At Fargo, it was mostly cloudy, with a temperature of 75. At Devil's Lake, it was cloudy, with a temperature of 66. In northern South Dakota, skies ranged from clear to partly cloudy. It was 60 at Mobridge, and 66 at Aberdeen. In eastern Montana, it was clear. It was 54 at Miles City, 50 at Glendive, and 52 at Sydney. Once again, at Bismarck, the temperature was 61 degrees under clear skies. The regional weather forecast from your National Weather Service office in Bismarck. Dry and windy conditions are forecast for Monday. Locations along and north of U.S. May 2nd experience wind gusts between 45 and 55 miles per hour. Additionally, near critical to critical fire weather conditions are possible across portions of western North Dakota. Additional periodic chances for showers and thunderstorms remains in the forecast from Tuesday evening into next weekend. Best chances for showers and storms will be Wednesday night into Thursday morning. The detailed forecast for North Dakota, rest of tonight, partly to mostly cloudy. Thunderstorms ending from west to east this evening.
lows in the 50s. Monday.

mostly sunny. Windy north to breezy south. Highs in the mid-70s to mid-80s. Monday night, mostly clear. Lows in the mid-40s to upper 50s. Tuesday, mostly sunny in the morning, then becoming mostly cloudy. Highs in the mid-70s to mid-80s. Here is the forecast for the Bismarck Minden listening area. Rest of tonight, mostly clear. Lows in the lower 50s. West winds around 5 miles per hour. Monday, sunny. Highs around 80. Southwest winds 5 to 15 miles per hour, becoming west 15 to 20 miles per hour in the afternoon. Gusts up to 35 miles per hour. Monday night, mostly clear. Lows in the lower 50s. West winds around 10 miles per hour. Tuesday, increasing clouds. Highs in the upper 70s. Northeast winds around 5 miles per hour, becoming southeast around 5 miles per hour in the afternoon. Tuesday night, decreasing clouds. Lows in the mid-50s. East winds around 5 miles per hour. Wednesday, sunny. Highs in the lower 80s. Wednesday night, partly cloudy. A chance of showers and thunderstorms in the evening, then a slight chance of showers and thunderstorms after midnight. Lows around 60. Chance of rain 30%. Thursday, mostly sunny. Highs in the upper 80s. Thursday night, mostly clear. Lows around 60. Friday, sunny. Highs in the lower 90s. Friday night, mostly clear. Lows in the mid-60s. Saturday, sunny. Highs in the upper 80s. Saturday night, partly cloudy. Lows in the lower 60s. Sunday, partly sunny. Highs in the mid-80s. For Western Lake Sakakawea, rest of tonight, southwest winds 10 to 20 miles per hour. Mostly clear. Lows in the lower 50s. Monday, very windy. Southwest winds 20 to 30 miles per hour, increasing to west 30 to 45 miles per hour in the late morning and afternoon. Sunny. Highs in the upper 70s. For Eastern Lake Sakakawea, rest of tonight, windy. West winds 20 to 30 miles per hour, becoming southwest 10 to 20 miles per hour in the late evening and overnight. Slight chance of thunderstorms. Mostly clear. Lows around 50. Monday, very windy. Southwest winds 15 to 20 miles per hour, increasing to west 25 to 40 miles per hour in the late morning and afternoon. Sunny. Highs around 80. For Northern Lake Oahe, rest of tonight, windy. Northwest winds 20 to 30 miles per hour, becoming west 10 to 15 miles per hour after midnight. Chance of thunderstorms in the evening. Slight chance of showers in the late evening and overnight. Mostly cloudy in the evening, then clearing. Lows in the lower 50s. Monday, breezy. West winds 15 to 25 miles per hour. Sunny. Highs in the lower 80s. Here are the weather conditions at 1 a.m. Central Daylight Time. Bismarck, clear. Temperature 61 degrees, relative humidity 75%. Wind west at 8 miles an hour. Pressure 29.85 inches and rising. Minden, clear. 55 degrees, relative humidity 100%. Wind southwest at 8 miles an hour. Hazen, clear. 55 degrees, relative humidity 88%. Wind west at 7 miles an hour. Harvey, fog was reported. 61 degrees, relative humidity 100%. Wind southwest at 8 miles an hour. Minot, clear. 60 degrees, relative humidity 83%. Wind west at 12 miles an hour. Dickinson, clear. 48 degrees, relative humidity 96%. Wind west at 7 miles an hour. Elsewhere around North Dakota, it was 57 at Garrison. At Williston, it was clear, with a temperature of 53. It was partly cloudy, with a temperature of 64 at Jamestown, and 69 at Grand Forks. At Fargo, it was mostly cloudy, with a temperature of 75. At Devil's Lake, it was cloudy, with a temperature of 66. In northern South Dakota, skies ranged from clear to partly cloudy. It was

at Mobridge and 66 at Aberdeen. In eastern Montana, it was clear. It was 54 at Miles City, 50 at Glendive, and 52 at Sydney. Once again, at Bismarck, the temperature was 61 degrees under clear skies. Here are the weather conditions at 1 a.m. Central Daylight Time. Bismarck, fair. Temperature 61 degrees, relative humidity 75%. Wind west at 8 miles an hour. Pressure 29.85 inches and rising. Mendham, fair. 55 degrees, relative humidity 100%. Wind southwest at 8 miles an hour. Hazen, fair. 55 degrees, relative humidity 88%. Wind west at 7 miles an hour. Harvey, fog was reported. 61 degrees, relative humidity 100%. Wind southwest at 8 miles an hour. Minot, fair. 60 degrees, relative humidity 83%. Wind west at 12 miles an hour. Dickinson, fair. 48 degrees, relative humidity 96%. Wind west at 7 miles an hour. Elsewhere around North Dakota, at Fargo, rain was falling, with a temperature of 74. It was 57 at Garrison. At Devil's Lake, it was cloudy, with a temperature of 66. It was fair, with a temperature of 53 at Williston, 64 at Jamestown, and 69 at Grand Forks. In northern South Dakota, it was fair. It was 60 at Mobridge, and 66 at Aberdeen. In eastern Montana, it was clear. It was 54 at Miles City, 50 at Glendive, and 52 at Sydney. Once again, at Bismarck, the temperature was 61 degrees under fair skies. The regional weather forecast from your National Weather Service office in Bismarck. Dry and windy conditions are forecast for Monday. Locations along and north of U.S. May 2nd experience wind gusts between 45 and 55 miles per hour. Additionally, near critical to critical fire weather conditions are possible across portions of western North Dakota. Additional periodic chances for showers and thunderstorms remains in the forecast from Tuesday evening into next weekend. Best chances for showers and storms will be Wednesday night into Thursday morning. The detailed forecast for North Dakota, rest of tonight, partly to mostly cloudy. Thunderstorms ending from west to east this evening. Lows in the 50s. Monday, mostly sunny. Windy north to breezy south. Highs in the mid-70s to mid-80s. Monday night, mostly clear. Lows in the mid-40s to upper 50s. Tuesday, mostly sunny in the morning, then becoming mostly cloudy. Highs in the mid-70s to mid-80s. Here is the forecast for the Bismarck, Mendham listening area. Rest of tonight, mostly clear. Lows in the lower 50s. West winds around 5 miles per hour. Monday, sunny. Highs around 80. Southwest winds 5 to 15 miles per hour, becoming west 15 to 20 miles per hour in the afternoon. Gusts up to 35 miles per hour. Monday night, mostly clear. Lows in the lower 50s. West winds around 10 miles per hour. Tuesday, increasing clouds. Highs in the upper 70s. Northeast winds around 5 miles per hour, becoming southeast around 5 miles per hour in the afternoon. Tuesday night, decreasing clouds. Lows in the mid-50s. East winds around 5 miles per hour. Wednesday, sunny. Highs in the lower 80s. Wednesday night, partly cloudy. A chance of showers and thunderstorms in the evening, then a slight chance of showers and thunderstorms after midnight. Lows around 60. Chance of rain 30%. Thursday, mostly sunny. Highs in the upper 80s. Thursday night, mostly clear. Lows around 60. Friday, sunny. Highs in the lower 90s. Friday night, mostly clear. Lows in the mid-60s. Saturday, sunny. Highs in the upper 80s. Saturday night, partly cloudy. Lows in the lower 60s. Sunday, partly sunny. Highs in the mid-80s. For western Lake Sakakawea, rest of tonight, southwest winds 10 to 20 miles per hour. Mostly clear. Lows in the lower 50s. Monday,

very windy. Southwest winds 20 to 30 miles per hour, increasing to west 30 to 45 miles per hour in the late morning and afternoon. Sunny. Highs in the upper 70s. For eastern Lake Sakakawea, rest of tonight, windy. West winds 20 to 30 miles per hour, becoming southwest 10 to 20 miles per hour in the late evening and overnight. Slight chance of thunderstorms. Mostly clear. Lows around 50. Monday, very windy. Southwest winds 15 to 20 miles per hour, increasing to west 25 to 40 miles per hour in the late morning and afternoon. Sunny. Highs around 80. For northern Lake Oahe, rest of tonight, windy. Northwest winds 20 to 30 miles per hour, becoming west 10 to 15 miles per hour after midnight. Chance of thunderstorms in the evening. Slight chance of showers in the late evening and overnight. Mostly cloudy in the evening, then clearing. Lows in the lower 50s. Monday, breezy. West winds 15 to 25 miles per hour. Sunny. Highs in the lower 80s. Here are the weather conditions at 1 a.m. Central Daylight Time. Bismarck, fair. Temperature 61 degrees, relative humidity 75%. Wind west at 8 miles an hour. Pressure 29.85 inches and rising. Mendham, fair. 55 degrees, relative humidity 100%. Wind southwest at 8 miles an hour. Hazen, fair. 55 degrees, relative humidity 88%. Wind west at 7 miles an hour. Harvey, fog was reported. 61 degrees, relative humidity 100%. Wind southwest at 8 miles an hour. Minot, fair. 60 degrees, relative humidity 83%. Wind west at 12 miles an hour. Dickinson, fair. 48 degrees, relative humidity 96%. Wind west at 7 miles an hour. Elsewhere around North Dakota, at Fargo, rain was falling with a temperature of 74. It was 57 at Garrison. At Devil's Lake, it was cloudy with a temperature of 66. It was fair with a temperature of 53 at Williston, 64 at Jamestown, and 69 at Grand Forks. In northern South Dakota, it was fair. It was 60 at Mobridge and 66 at Aberdeen. In eastern Montana, it was clear. It was 54 at Miles City, 50 at Glendive, and 52 at Sydney. Once again, at Bismarck, the temperature was 61 degrees under fair skies. The regional weather forecast from your National Weather Service office in Bismarck. Dry and windy conditions are forecast for Monday. Locations along and north of U.S. May 2nd experience wind gusts between 45 and 55 miles per hour. Additionally, near critical to critical fire weather conditions are possible across portions of western North Dakota. Additional periodic chances for showers and thunderstorms remains in the forecast from Tuesday evening into next weekend. Best chances for showers and storms will be Wednesday night into Thursday morning. The detailed forecast for North Dakota, rest of tonight, partly to mostly cloudy. Thunderstorms ending from west to east this evening. Lows in the 50s. Monday, mostly sunny. Windy north to breezy south. Highs in the mid-70s to mid-80s. Monday night, mostly clear. Lows in the mid-40s to upper 50s. Tuesday, mostly sunny in the morning, then becoming mostly cloudy. Highs in the mid-70s to mid-80s. Here is the forecast for the Bismarck Mendham listening area. Rest of tonight, mostly clear. Lows in the lower 50s. West winds around 5 miles per hour. Monday, sunny. Highs around 80. Southwest winds 5 to 15 miles per hour, becoming west 15 to 20 miles per hour in the afternoon. Gusts up to 35 miles per hour. Monday night, mostly clear. Lows in the lower 50s. West winds around 10 miles per hour. Tuesday, increasing clouds. Highs in the upper 70s. Northeast winds around 5 miles per hour, becoming southeast around 5 miles per hour in the afternoon. Tuesday night, decreasing clouds. Lows in the mid-50s. East winds around 5 miles per hour. Wednesday, sunny. Highs in the lower 80s.

Wednesday night, partly cloudy. A chance of showers and thunderstorms in the evening, then a slight chance of showers and thunderstorms after midnight. Lows around 60. Chance of rain 30%. Thursday, mostly sunny. Highs in the upper 80s. Thursday night, mostly clear. Lows around 60. Friday, sunny. Highs in the lower 90s. Friday night, mostly clear. Lows in the mid-60s. Saturday, sunny. Highs in the upper 80s. Saturday night, partly cloudy. Lows in the lower 60s. Sunday, partly sunny. Highs in the mid-80s. For Western Lake Sakakawea, rest of tonight, southwest winds 10 to 20 miles per hour. Mostly clear. Lows in the lower 50s. Monday, very windy. Southwest winds 20 to 30 miles per hour, increasing to west 30 to 45 miles per hour in the late morning and afternoon. Sunny. Highs in the upper 70s. For Eastern Lake Sakakawea, rest of tonight, windy. West winds 20 to 30 miles per hour, becoming southwest 10 to 20 miles per hour in the late evening and overnight. Slight chance of thunderstorms. Mostly clear. Lows around 50. Monday, very windy. Southwest winds 15 to 20 miles per hour, increasing to west 25 to 40 miles per hour in the late morning and afternoon. Sunny. Highs around 80. For Northern Lake Oahe, rest of tonight, windy. Northwest winds 20 to 30 miles per hour, becoming west 10 to 15 miles per hour after midnight. Chance of thunderstorms in the evening. Slight chance of showers in the late evening and overnight. Mostly cloudy in the evening, then clearing. Lows in the lower 50s. Monday, breezy. West winds 15 to 25 miles per hour. Sunny. Highs in the lower 80s. Here are the weather conditions at 1 a.m. Central Daylight Time. Bismarck, fair. Temperature 61 degrees, relative humidity 75%. Wind west at 8 miles an hour. Pressure 29.85 inches and rising. Mendham, fair. 55 degrees, relative humidity 100%. Wind southwest at 8 miles an hour. Hazen, fair. 55 degrees, relative humidity 88%. Wind west at 7 miles an hour. Harvey, fog was reported. 61 degrees, relative humidity 100%. Wind southwest at 8 miles an hour. Minot, fair. 60 degrees, relative humidity 83%. Wind west at 12 miles an hour. Dickinson, fair. 48 degrees, relative humidity 96%. Wind west at 7 miles an hour. Elsewhere around North Dakota, at Fargo, rain was falling with a temperature of 74. It was 57 at Garrison. At Devil's Lake, it was cloudy, with a temperature of 66. It was fair, with a temperature of 53 at Williston, 64 at Jamestown, and 69 at Grand Forks. In northern South Dakota, it was fair. It was 60 at Mobridge, and 66 at Aberdeen. In eastern Montana, it was clear. It was 54 at Miles City, 50 at Glendive, and 52 at Sydney. Once again, at Bismarck, the temperature was 61 degrees under fair skies. The regional weather forecast from your National Weather Service office in Bismarck. Dry and windy conditions are forecast for Monday. Locations along and north of U.S. May 2nd experience wind gusts between 45 and 55 miles per hour. Additionally, near critical to critical fire weather conditions are possible across portions of western North Dakota. Additional periodic chances for showers and thunderstorms remains in the forecast from Tuesday evening into next weekend. Best chances for showers and storms will be Wednesday night into Thursday morning. The detailed forecast for North Dakota, rest of tonight, partly to mostly cloudy. Thunderstorms ending from west to east this evening. Lows in the 50s. Monday, mostly sunny. Windy north to breezy south. Highs in the mid-70s to mid-80s. Monday night, mostly clear. Lows in the mid-40s to upper 50s. Tuesday, mostly sunny in the morning, then becoming mostly cloudy. Highs in the mid-70s to mid-80s.

Here is the forecast for the Bismarck Mandan listening area. Rest of tonight, mostly clear. Lows in the lower 50s. West winds around 5 miles per hour. Monday, sunny. Highs around 80. Southwest winds 5 to 15 miles per hour, becoming west 15 to 20 miles per hour in the afternoon. Gusts up to 35 miles per hour. Monday night, mostly clear. Lows in the lower 50s. West winds around 10 miles per hour. Tuesday, increasing clouds. Highs in the upper 70s. Northeast winds around 5 miles per hour, becoming southeast around 5 miles per hour in the afternoon. Tuesday night, decreasing clouds. Lows in the mid-50s. East winds around 5 miles per hour. Wednesday, sunny. Highs in the lower 80s. Wednesday night, partly cloudy. A chance of showers and thunderstorms in the evening, then a slight chance of showers and thunderstorms after midnight. Lows around 60. Chance of rain 30%. Thursday, mostly sunny. Highs in the upper 80s. Thursday night, mostly clear. Lows around 60. Friday, sunny. Highs in the lower 90s. Friday night, mostly clear. Lows in the mid-60s. Saturday, sunny. Highs in the upper 80s. Saturday night, partly cloudy. Lows in the lower 60s. Sunday, partly sunny. Highs in the mid-80s. For Western Lake Sakakawea, rest of tonight, southwest winds 10 to 20 miles per hour. Mostly clear. Lows in the lower 50s. Monday, very windy. Southwest winds 20 to 30 miles per hour, increasing to west 30 to 45 miles per hour in the late morning and afternoon. Sunny. Highs in the upper 70s. For Eastern Lake Sakakawea, rest of tonight, windy. West winds 20 to 30 miles per hour, becoming southwest 10 to 20 miles per hour in the late evening and overnight. Slight chance of thunderstorms. Mostly clear. Lows around 50. Monday, very windy. Southwest winds 15 to 20 miles per hour, increasing to west 25 to 40 miles per hour in the late morning and afternoon. Sunny. Highs around 80. For Northern Lake Oahe, rest of tonight, windy. Northwest winds 20 to 30 miles per hour, becoming west 10 to 15 miles per hour after midnight. Chance of thunderstorms in the evening. Slight chance of showers in the late evening and overnight. Mostly cloudy in the evening, then clearing. Lows in the lower 50s. Monday, breezy. West winds 15 to 25 miles per hour. Sunny. Highs in the lower 80s. Here are the weather conditions at 1 a.m. Central Daylight Time. Bismarck, fair. Temperature 61 degrees, relative humidity 75%. Wind west at 8 miles an hour. Pressure 29.85 inches and rising. Mandan, fair. 55 degrees, relative humidity 100%. Wind southwest at 8 miles an hour. Hazen, fair. 55 degrees, relative humidity 88%. Wind west at 7 miles an hour. Harvey, fog was reported. 61 degrees, relative humidity 100%. Wind southwest at 8 miles an hour. Minot, fair. 60 degrees, relative humidity 83%. Wind west at 12 miles an hour. Dickinson, fair. 48 degrees, relative humidity 96%. Wind west at 7 miles an hour. Elsewhere around North Dakota, at Fargo, rain was falling, with a temperature of 74. It was 57 at Garrison. At Devil's Lake, it was cloudy, with a temperature of 66. It was fair, with a temperature of 53 at Williston, 64 at Jamestown, and 69 at Grand Forks. In northern South Dakota, it was fair. It was 60 at Mobridge, and 66 at Aberdeen. In eastern Montana, it was clear. It was 54 at Miles City, 50 at Glendive, and 52 at Sydney. Once again, at Bismarck, the temperature was 61 degrees under fair skies.
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Providing weather information 24 hours a day from your National Weather Service office in Bismarck. The regional weather forecast from your National Weather Service office in Bismarck. Dry and windy conditions are forecast for Monday. Locations along and north of U.S. May 2nd experience wind gusts between 45 and 55 miles per hour. Additionally, near critical to critical fire weather conditions are possible across portions of western North Dakota. Additional periodic chances for showers and thunderstorms remains in the forecast from Tuesday evening into next weekend. Best chances for showers and storms will be Wednesday night into Thursday morning. The detailed forecast for North Dakota, rest of tonight, partly to mostly cloudy. Thunderstorms ending from west to east this evening. Lows in the 50s. Monday, mostly sunny. Windy north to breezy south. Highs in the mid-70s to mid-80s. Monday night, mostly clear. Lows in the mid-40s to upper 50s. Tuesday, mostly sunny in the morning, then becoming mostly cloudy. Highs in the mid-70s to mid-80s. Here is the forecast for the Bismarck, Minden listening area. Rest of tonight, mostly clear. Lows in the lower 50s. West winds around 5 miles per hour. Monday, sunny. Highs around 80. Southwest winds 5 to 15 miles per hour, becoming west 15 to 20 miles per hour in the afternoon. Gusts up to 35 miles per hour. Monday night, mostly clear. Lows in the lower 50s. West winds around 10 miles per hour. Tuesday, increasing clouds. Highs in the upper 70s. Northeast winds around 5 miles per hour, becoming southeast around 5 miles per hour in the afternoon. Tuesday night, decreasing clouds. Lows in the mid-50s. East winds around 5 miles per hour. Wednesday, sunny. Highs in the lower 80s. Wednesday night, partly cloudy. A chance of showers and thunderstorms in the evening, then a slight chance of showers and thunderstorms after midnight. Lows around 60. Chance of rain 30%. Thursday, mostly sunny. Highs in the upper 80s. Thursday night, mostly clear. Lows around 60. Friday, sunny. Highs in the lower 90s. Friday night, mostly clear. Lows in the mid-60s. Saturday, sunny. Highs in the upper 80s. Saturday night, partly cloudy. Lows in the lower 60s. Saturday, sunny. Highs in the upper 80s. Saturday night, partly cloudy. Lows in the lower 60s. Sunday, partly sunny. Highs in the mid-80s. Here is the forecast for the Bismarck, Minden listening area. Rest of tonight, mostly clear. Lows in the lower 50s. West winds around 5 miles per hour. Monday, sunny. Highs around 80. Southwest winds 5 to 15 miles per hour, becoming west 15 to 20 miles per hour in the afternoon. Gusts up to 35 miles per hour. Monday night, mostly clear. Lows in the lower 50s. West winds around 10 miles per hour. Tuesday, increasing clouds. Highs in the upper 70s. Northeast winds around 5 miles per hour, becoming southeast around 5 miles per hour in the afternoon. Tuesday night, decreasing clouds. Lows in the mid-50s. East winds around 5 miles per hour. Wednesday, sunny. Highs in the lower 80s. Wednesday night, partly cloudy. A chance of showers and thunderstorms in the evening, then a slight chance of showers and thunderstorms after midnight. Lows around 60. Chance of rain 30%. Thursday, mostly sunny. Highs in the upper 80s. Thursday night, mostly clear. Lows around 60. Friday, sunny. Highs in the lower 90s. Friday night, mostly clear. Lows in the mid-60s. Saturday, mostly sunny. Highs in the upper 80s. Saturday night, increasing clouds. Lows in the lower 60s. Sunday, partly sunny. Highs in the mid-80s.
for western Lake Sakakawea. Rest of tonight, southwest winds 10 to 20 miles per hour. Mostly clear. Lows in the lower

60s. Monday, very windy. Southwest winds 20 to 30 miles per hour, increasing to west 30 to 45 miles per hour in the late morning and afternoon. Sunny. Highs in the upper 70s. For eastern Lake Sakakawea, rest of tonight, windy. West winds 20 to 30 miles per hour, becoming southwest 10 to 20 miles per hour in the late evening and overnight. Slight chance of thunderstorms. Mostly clear. Lows around 50. Monday, very windy. Southwest winds 15 to 20 miles per hour, increasing to west 25 to 40 miles per hour in the late morning and afternoon. Sunny. Highs around 80. For northern Lake Oahe, rest of tonight, windy. Northwest winds 20 to 30 miles per hour, becoming west 10 to 15 miles per hour after midnight. Chance of thunderstorms in the evening. Slight chance of showers in the late evening and overnight. Mostly cloudy in the evening, then clearing. Lows in the lower 50s. Monday, breezy. West winds 15 to 25 miles per hour. Sunny. Highs in the lower 80s. Here are the weather conditions at 1 a.m. Central Daylight Time. Bismarck, fair. Temperature 61 degrees, relative humidity 75%. Wind west at 8 miles an hour. Pressure 29.85 inches and rising. Mendham, fair. 55 degrees, relative humidity 100%. Wind southwest at 8 miles an hour. Hazen, fair. 55 degrees, relative humidity 88%. Wind west at 7 miles an hour. Harvey, fog was reported. 61 degrees, relative humidity 100%. Wind southwest at 8 miles an hour. Minot, fair. 60 degrees, relative humidity 83%. Wind west at 12 miles an hour. Dickinson, fair. 48 degrees, relative humidity 96%. Wind west at 7 miles an hour. Elsewhere around North Dakota, at Fargo, rain was falling with a temperature of 74. It was 57 at Garrison. At Devil's Lake, it was cloudy with a temperature of 66. It was fair with a temperature of 53 at Williston, 64 at Jamestown, and 69 at Grand Forks. In northern South Dakota, it was fair. It was 60 at Mobridge and 66 at Aberdeen. In eastern Montana, it was clear. It was 54 at Miles City, 50 at Glendive, and 52 at Sydney. Once again, at Bismarck, the temperature was 61 degrees under fair skies. The regional weather forecast from your National Weather Service office in Bismarck. Dry and windy conditions are forecast for Monday. Locations along and north of U.S. May 2nd experience wind gusts between 45 and 55 miles per hour. Additionally, near critical to critical fire weather conditions are possible across portions of western North Dakota. Additional periodic chances for showers and thunderstorms remains in the forecast from Tuesday evening into next weekend. Best chances for showers and storms will be Wednesday night into Thursday morning. The detailed forecast for North Dakota, rest of tonight, partly to mostly cloudy. Thunderstorms ending from west to east this evening. Lows in the 50s. Monday, mostly sunny. Windy north to breezy south. Highs in the mid-70s to mid-80s. Monday night, mostly clear. Lows in the mid-40s to upper 50s. Tuesday, mostly sunny in the morning, then becoming mostly cloudy. Highs in the mid-70s to mid-80s. Here is the forecast for the Bismarck Mendham listening area. Rest of tonight, mostly clear. Lows in the lower 50s. West winds around 5 miles per hour. Monday, sunny. Highs around 80. Southwest winds 5 to 15 miles per hour, becoming west 15 to 20 miles per hour in the afternoon. Gusts up to 35 miles per hour. Monday night, mostly clear. Lows in the lower 50s. West winds around 10 miles per hour. Tuesday, increasing clouds. Highs in the upper 70s. Northeast winds around 5 miles per hour, becoming southeast around 5 miles per hour in the afternoon. Tuesday night, decreasing clouds. Lows in the mid-50s. East winds around 5 miles per hour. Wednesday, sunny.

over western Lake Sakakawea. Rest of tonight, southwest winds 10 to 20 miles per hour. Mostly clear. Lows in the lower 50s. Monday, very windy. Southwest winds 20 to 30 miles per hour, increasing to west 30 to 45 miles per hour in the late morning and afternoon. Sunny. Highs in the upper 70s. For eastern Lake Sakakawea, rest of tonight, windy. West winds 20 to 30 miles per hour, becoming southwest 10 to 20 miles per hour in the late evening and overnight. Slight chance of thunderstorms. Mostly clear. Lows around 50. Monday, very windy. Southwest winds 15 to 20 miles per hour, increasing to west 25 to 40 miles per hour in the late morning and afternoon. Sunny. Highs around 80. For northern Lake Oahe, rest of tonight, windy. Northwest winds 20 to 30 miles per hour, becoming west 10 to 15 miles per hour after midnight. Chance of thunderstorms in the evening. Slight chance of showers in the late evening and overnight. Mostly cloudy in the evening, then clearing. Lows in the lower 50s. Monday, breezy. West winds 15 to 25 miles per hour. Sunny. Highs in the lower 80s. Here are the weather conditions at 1 a.m. Central Daylight Time. Bismarck, fair. Temperature 61 degrees. Relative humidity 75%. Wind west at 8 miles an hour. Pressure 29.85 inches and rising. Mendham, fair. 55 degrees. Relative humidity 100%. Wind southwest at 8 miles an hour. Hazen, fair. 55 degrees, relative humidity 88%. Wind west at 7 miles an hour. Harvey, fog was reported. 61 degrees, relative humidity 100%. Wind southwest at 8 miles an hour. Minot, fair. 60 degrees, relative humidity 83%. Wind west at 12 miles an hour. Dickinson, fair. 48 degrees, relative humidity 96%. Wind west at 7 miles an hour. Elsewhere around North Dakota, at Fargo, rain was falling, with a temperature of 74. It was 57 at Garrison. At Devil's Lake, it was cloudy, with a temperature of 66. It was fair, with a temperature of 53 at Williston, 64 at Jamestown, and 69 at Grand Forks. In northern South Dakota, it was fair. It was 60 at Mobridge, and 66 at Aberdeen. In eastern Montana, it was clear. It was 54 at Miles City, 50 at Glendive, and 52 at Sydney. Once again, at Bismarck, the temperature was 61 degrees under fair skies. The regional weather forecast from your National Weather Service office in Bismarck. Dry and windy conditions are forecast for Monday. Locations along and north of U.S. May 2nd experience wind gusts between 45 and 55 miles per hour. Additionally, near critical to critical fire weather conditions are possible across portions of western North Dakota. Additional periodic chances for showers and thunderstorms remains in the forecast from Tuesday evening into next weekend. Best chances for showers and storms will be Wednesday night into Thursday morning. The detailed forecast for North Dakota, rest of tonight, partly to mostly cloudy. Thunderstorms ending from west to east this evening. Lows in the 50s. Monday, mostly sunny. Windy north to breezy south. Highs in the mid-70s to mid-80s. Monday night, mostly clear. Lows in the mid-40s to upper 50s. Tuesday, mostly sunny in the morning, then becoming mostly cloudy. Highs in the mid-70s to mid-80s. Here is the forecast for the Bismarck, Mendham listening area. Rest of tonight, mostly clear. Lows in the lower 50s. West winds around 5 miles per hour. Monday, sunny. Highs around 80. Southwest winds 5 to 15 miles per hour, becoming west 15 to 20 miles per hour in the afternoon. Gusts up to 35 miles per hour. Monday night, mostly clear. Lows in the lower 50s. West winds around 10 miles per hour. Tuesday, increasing clouds. Highs in the upper 70s. Northeast winds around 5 miles per hour, becoming southeast around 5 miles per hour.

in the afternoon. Tuesday night, decreasing clouds. Lows in the mid-50s. East winds around 5 miles per hour. Wednesday, sunny. Highs in the lower 80s. Wednesday night, partly cloudy. A chance of showers and thunderstorms in the evening, then a slight chance of showers and thunderstorms after midnight. Lows around 60. Chance of rain 30%. Thursday, mostly sunny. Highs in the upper 80s. Thursday night, mostly clear. Lows around 60. Friday, sunny. Highs in the lower 90s. Friday night, mostly clear. Lows in the mid-60s. Saturday, mostly sunny. Highs in the upper 80s. Saturday night, increasing clouds. Lows in the lower 60s. Sunday, partly sunny. Highs in the mid-80s. For Western Lake Sakakawea, rest of tonight, southwest winds 10 to 20 miles per hour. Mostly clear. Lows in the lower 50s. Monday, very windy. Southwest winds 20 to 30 miles per hour, increasing to west 30 to 45 miles per hour in the late morning and afternoon. Sunny. Highs in the upper 70s. For Eastern Lake Sakakawea, rest of tonight, windy. West winds 20 to 30 miles per hour, becoming southwest 10 to 20 miles per hour in the late evening and overnight. Slight chance of thunderstorms. Mostly clear. Lows around 50. Monday, very windy. Southwest winds 15 to 20 miles per hour, increasing to west 25 to 40 miles per hour in the late morning and afternoon. Sunny. Highs around 80. For Northern Lake Orahi, rest of tonight, windy. Northwest winds 20 to 30 miles per hour, becoming west 10 to 15 miles per hour after midnight. Chance of thunderstorms in the evening. Slight chance of showers in the late evening and overnight. Mostly cloudy in the evening, then clearing. Lows in the lower 50s. Monday, breezy. West winds 15 to 25 miles per hour. Sunny. Highs in the lower 80s. Here are the weather conditions at 1 a.m. Central Daylight Time. Bismarck, fair. Temperature 61 degrees, relative humidity 75%. Wind west at 8 miles an hour. Pressure 29.85 inches and rising. Mendham, fair. 55 degrees, relative humidity 100%. Wind southwest at 8 miles an hour. Hazen, fair. 55 degrees, relative humidity 88%. Wind west at 7 miles an hour. Harvey, fog was reported. 61 degrees, relative humidity 100%. Wind southwest at 8 miles an hour. Minot, fair. 60 degrees, relative humidity 83%. Wind west at 12 miles an hour. Dickinson, fair. 48 degrees, relative humidity 96%. Wind west at 7 miles an hour. Elsewhere around North Dakota, at Fargo, rain was falling, with a temperature of 74. It was 57 at Garrison. At Devil's Lake, it was cloudy, with a temperature of 66. It was fair, with a temperature of 53 at Williston, 64 at Jamestown, and 69 at Grand Forks. In northern South Dakota, it was fair. It was 60 at Mobridge, and 66 at Aberdeen. In eastern Montana, it was clear. It was 54 at Miles City, 50 at Glendive, and 52 at Sydney. Once again, at Bismarck, the temperature was 61 degrees under fair skies. The regional weather forecast from your National Weather Service office in Bismarck. Dry and windy conditions are forecast for Monday. Locations along and north of U.S. May 2nd experience wind gusts between 45 and 55 miles per hour. Additionally, near critical to critical fire weather conditions are possible across portions of western North Dakota. Additional periodic chances for showers and thunderstorms remains in the forecast from Tuesday evening into next weekend. Best chances for showers and storms will be Wednesday night into Thursday morning. The detailed forecast for North Dakota, rest of tonight, partly to mostly cloudy. Thunderstorms ending from west to east this evening. Lows in the 50s. Monday, mostly sunny. Windy north to breezy south. Highs in the mid-70s to mid-80s.

Monday night, mostly clear. Lows in the mid-40s to upper 50s. Tuesday, mostly sunny in the morning, then becoming mostly cloudy. Highs in the mid-70s to mid-80s. Here is the forecast for the Bismarck Minden listening area. Rest of tonight, mostly clear. Lows in the lower 50s. West winds around 5 miles per hour. Monday, sunny. Highs around 80. Southwest winds 5 to 15 miles per hour, becoming west 15 to 20 miles per hour in the afternoon. Gusts up to 35 miles per hour. Monday night, mostly clear. Lows in the lower 50s. West winds around 10 miles per hour. Tuesday, increasing clouds. Highs in the upper 70s. Northeast winds around 5 miles per hour, becoming southeast around 5 miles per hour in the afternoon. Tuesday night, decreasing clouds. Lows in the mid-50s. East winds around 5 miles per hour. Wednesday, sunny. Highs in the lower 80s. Wednesday night, partly cloudy. A chance of showers and thunderstorms in the evening, then a slight chance of showers and thunderstorms after midnight. Lows around 60. Chance of rain 30%. Thursday, mostly sunny. Highs in the upper 80s. Thursday night, mostly clear. Lows around 60. Friday, sunny. Highs in the lower 90s. Friday night, mostly clear. Lows in the mid-60s. Saturday, mostly sunny. Highs in the upper 80s. Saturday night, increasing clouds. Lows in the lower 60s. Sunday, partly sunny. Highs in the mid-80s. For Western Lake Sakakawea, rest of tonight, southwest winds 10 to 20 miles per hour. Mostly clear. Lows in the lower 50s. Monday, very windy. Southwest winds 20 to 30 miles per hour, increasing to west 30 to 45 miles per hour in the late morning and afternoon. Sunny. Highs in the upper 70s. For Eastern Lake Sakakawea, rest of tonight, windy. West winds 20 to 30 miles per hour, becoming southwest 10 to 20 miles per hour in the late evening and overnight. Slight chance of thunderstorms. Mostly clear. Lows around 50. Monday, very windy. Southwest winds 15 to 20 miles per hour, increasing to west 25 to 40 miles per hour in the late morning and afternoon. Sunny. Highs around 80. For Northern Lake Oahe, rest of tonight, windy. Northwest winds 20 to 30 miles per hour, becoming west 10 to 15 miles per hour after midnight. Chance of thunderstorms in the evening. Slight chance of showers in the late evening and overnight. Mostly cloudy in the evening, then clearing. Lows in the lower 50s. Monday, breezy. West winds 15 to 25 miles per hour. Sunny. Highs in the lower 80s. Here are the weather conditions at 1 a.m. Central Daylight Time. Bismarck, fair. Temperature 61 degrees, relative humidity 75%. Wind west at 8 miles an hour. Pressure 29.85 inches and rising. Minden, fair. 55 degrees, relative humidity 100%. Wind southwest at 8 miles an hour. Hazen, fair. 55 degrees, relative humidity 88%. Wind west at 7 miles an hour. Harvey, fog was reported. 61 degrees, relative humidity 100%. Wind southwest at 8 miles an hour. Minot, fair. 60 degrees, relative humidity 83%. Wind west at 12 miles an hour. Dickinson, fair. 48 degrees, relative humidity 96%. Wind west at 7 miles an hour. Elsewhere around North Dakota, at Fargo, rain was falling, with a temperature of 74. It was 57 at Garrison. At Devil's Lake, it was cloudy, with a temperature of 66. It was fair, with a temperature of 53 at Williston, 64 at Jamestown, and 69 at Grand Forks. In northern South Dakota, it was fair. It was 60 at Mobridge, and 66 at Aberdeen. In eastern Montana, it was clear. It was 54 at Miles City, 50 at Glendive, and 52 at Sydney.

Once again, at Bismarck, the temperature was 61 degrees under fair skies. The regional weather forecast from your National Weather Service office in Bismarck. Dry and windy conditions are forecast for Monday. Locations along and north of U.S. May 2nd experience wind gusts between 45 and 55 miles per hour. Additionally, near critical to critical fire weather conditions are possible across portions of western North Dakota. Additional periodic chances for showers and thunderstorms remains in the forecast from Tuesday evening into next weekend. Best chances for showers and storms will be Wednesday night into Thursday morning. The detailed forecast for North Dakota, rest of tonight, partly to mostly cloudy. Thunderstorms ending from west to east this evening. Lows in the 50s. Monday, mostly sunny. Windy north to breezy south. Highs in the mid-70s to mid-80s. Monday night, mostly clear. Lows in the mid-40s to upper 50s. Tuesday, mostly sunny in the morning, then becoming mostly cloudy. Highs in the mid-70s to mid-80s. Here is the forecast for the Bismarck, Minden listening area. Rest of tonight, mostly clear. Lows in the lower 50s. West winds around 5 miles per hour. Monday, sunny. Highs around 80. Southwest winds 5 to 15 miles per hour, becoming west 15 to 20 miles per hour in the afternoon. Gusts up to 35 miles per hour. Monday night, mostly clear. Lows in the lower 50s. West winds around 10 miles per hour. Tuesday, increasing clouds. Highs in the upper 70s. Northeast winds around 5 miles per hour, becoming southeast around 5 miles per hour in the afternoon. Tuesday night, decreasing clouds. Lows in the mid-50s. East winds around 5 miles per hour. Wednesday, sunny. Highs in the lower 80s. Wednesday night, partly cloudy. A chance of showers and thunderstorms in the evening, then a slight chance of showers and thunderstorms after midnight. Lows around 60. Chance of rain 30%. Thursday, mostly sunny. Highs in the upper 80s. Thursday night, mostly clear. Lows around 60. Friday, sunny. Highs in the lower 90s. Friday night, mostly clear. Lows in the mid-60s. Saturday, mostly sunny. Highs in the upper 80s. Saturday night, increasing clouds. Lows in the lower 60s. Sunday, partly sunny. Highs in the mid-80s. For western Lake Sakakawea, rest of tonight, southwest winds 10 to 20 miles per hour. Mostly clear. Lows in the lower 50s. Monday, very windy. Southwest winds 20 to 30 miles per hour, increasing to west 30 to 45 miles per hour in the late morning and afternoon. Sunny. Highs in the upper 70s. For eastern Lake Sakakawea, rest of tonight, windy. West winds 20 to 30 miles per hour, becoming southwest 10 to 20 miles per hour in the late evening and overnight. Slight chance of thunderstorms. Mostly clear. Lows around 50. Monday, very windy. Southwest winds 15 to 20 miles per hour, increasing to west 25 to 40 miles per hour in the late morning and afternoon. Sunny. Highs around 80. For northern Lake Oahe, rest of tonight, windy. Northwest winds 20 to 30 miles per hour, becoming west 10 to 15 miles per hour after midnight. Chance of thunderstorms in the evening. Slight chance of showers in the late evening and overnight. Mostly cloudy in the evening, then clearing. Lows in the lower 50s. Monday, breezy. West winds 15 to 25 miles per hour. Sunny. Highs in the lower 80s. 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Providing weather information 24 hours a day from your National Weather Service office in Bismarck. Here are the weather conditions at 1 a.m. Central Daylight Time. Bismarck, fair. Temperature 61 degrees, relative humidity 75%. Wind west at 8 miles an hour. Pressure 29.85 inches and rising. Minden, fair. 55 degrees, relative humidity 100%.

Wind southwest at 8 miles an hour. Hazen, fair. 55 degrees, relative humidity 88%. Wind west at 7 miles an hour. Harvey, fog was reported. 61 degrees, relative humidity 100%. Wind southwest at 8 miles an hour. Minot, fair. 60 degrees, relative humidity 83%. Wind west at 12 miles an hour. Dickinson, fair. 48 degrees, relative humidity 96%. Wind west at 7 miles an hour. Elsewhere around North Dakota, at Fargo, rain was falling with a temperature of 74. It was 57 at Garrison. At Devil's Lake, it was cloudy with a temperature of 66. It was fair with a temperature of 53 at Williston, 64 at Jamestown, and 69 at Grand Forks. In northern South Dakota, it was fair. It was 60 at Mobridge and 66 at Aberdeen. In eastern Montana, it was clear. It was 54 at Miles City, 50 at Glendive, and 52 at Sydney. Once again, at Bismarck, the temperature was 61 degrees under fair skies. Here are the weather conditions at 2 a.m. Central Daylight Time. Bismarck, clear. Temperature 58 degrees, relative humidity 80%. Wind west at 6 miles an hour. Pressure 29.85 inches and steady. Mendon, clear. 54 degrees, relative humidity 100%. Wind west at 9 miles an hour. Hazen, clear. 54 degrees, relative humidity 94%. Harvey, clear. 57 degrees, relative humidity 100%. Wind west at 8 miles an hour. Minot, clear. 58 degrees, relative humidity 86%. Wind southwest at 7 miles an hour. Dickinson, clear. 48 degrees, relative humidity 96%. Elsewhere around North Dakota, it was 55 at Garrison. It was clear, with a temperature of 52 at Williston and 62 at Jamestown. It was mostly cloudy, with a temperature of 73 at Fargo and 69 at Grand Forks. At Devil's Lake, it was cloudy, with a temperature of 65. In northern South Dakota, at Aberdeen, rain was falling, with a temperature of 66. At Mobridge, it was clear, with a temperature of 58. In eastern Montana, it was clear. It was 54 at Miles City, 51 at Glendive, and 51 at Sydney. Once again, at Bismarck, the temperature was 58 degrees under clear skies. The regional weather forecast from your National Weather Service office in Bismarck. Dry and windy conditions are forecast for Monday. Locations along and north of U.S. May 2nd experience wind gusts between 45 and 55 miles per hour. Additionally, near critical to critical fire weather conditions are possible across portions of western North Dakota. Additional periodic chances for showers and thunderstorms remains in the forecast from Tuesday evening into next weekend. Best chances for showers and storms will be Wednesday night into Thursday morning. The detailed forecast for North Dakota, rest of tonight, partly to mostly cloudy. Thunderstorms ending from west to east this evening. Lows in the 50s. Monday, mostly sunny. Windy north to breezy south. Highs in the mid-70s to mid-80s. Monday night, mostly clear. Lows in the mid-40s to upper 50s. Tuesday, mostly sunny in the morning, then becoming mostly cloudy. Highs in the mid-70s to mid-80s. Here is the forecast for the Bismarck, Mendon listening area. Rest of tonight, mostly clear. Lows in the lower 50s. West winds around 5 miles per hour. Monday, sunny. Highs around 80. Southwest winds 5 to 15 miles per hour, becoming west 15 to 20 miles per hour in the afternoon. Gusts up to 35 miles per hour. Monday night, mostly clear. Lows in the lower 50s. West winds around 10 miles per hour. Tuesday, increasing clouds. Highs in the upper 70s. Northeast winds around 5 miles per hour, becoming southeast around 5 miles per hour in the afternoon. Tuesday night, decreasing clouds. Lows in the mid-50s. East winds around 5 miles per hour. Wednesday,

Highs in the lower 80s. Wednesday night, partly cloudy. A chance of showers and thunderstorms in the evening, then a slight chance of showers and thunderstorms after midnight. Lows around 60. Chance of rain 30%. Thursday, mostly sunny. Highs in the upper 80s. Thursday night, mostly clear. Lows around 60. Friday, sunny. Highs in the lower 90s. Friday night, mostly clear. Lows in the mid-60s. Saturday, mostly sunny. Highs in the upper 80s. Saturday night, increasing clouds. Lows in the lower 60s. Sunday, partly sunny. Highs in the mid-80s. For Western Lake Sakakawea, rest of tonight, southwest winds 10 to 20 miles per hour. Mostly clear. Lows in the lower 50s. Monday, very windy. Southwest winds 20 to 30 miles per hour, increasing to west 30 to 45 miles per hour in the late morning and afternoon. Sunny. Highs in the upper 70s. For Eastern Lake Sakakawea, rest of tonight, windy. West winds 20 to 30 miles per hour, becoming southwest 10 to 20 miles per hour in the late evening and overnight. Slight chance of thunderstorms. Mostly clear. Lows around 50. Monday, very windy. Southwest winds 15 to 20 miles per hour, increasing to west 25 to 40 miles per hour in the late morning and afternoon. Sunny. Highs around 80. For Northern Lake Orahi, rest of tonight, windy. Northwest winds 20 to 30 miles per hour, becoming west 10 to 15 miles per hour after midnight. Chance of thunderstorms in the evening. Slight chance of showers in the late evening and overnight. Mostly cloudy in the evening, then clearing. Lows in the lower 50s. Monday, breezy. West winds 15 to 25 miles per hour. Sunny. Highs in the lower 80s. Here are the weather conditions at 2 a.m. Central Daylight Time. Bismarck, clear. Temperature 58 degrees, relative humidity 80%. Wind west at 6 miles an hour. Pressure 29.85 inches and steady. Mendham, clear. 54 degrees, relative humidity 100%. Wind west at 9 miles an hour. Hazen, clear. 54 degrees, relative humidity 94%. Harvey, clear. 57 degrees, relative humidity 100%. Wind west at 8 miles an hour. Minot, clear. 58 degrees, relative humidity 86%. Wind southwest at 7 miles an hour. Dickinson, clear. 48 degrees, relative humidity 96%. Elsewhere around North Dakota, it was 55 at Garrison. It was clear, with a temperature of 52 at Williston and 62 at Jamestown. It was mostly cloudy, with a temperature of 73 at Fargo and 69 at Grand Forks. At Devil's Lake, it was cloudy, with a temperature of 65. In northern South Dakota, at Aberdeen, rain was falling, with a temperature of 66. At Mobridge, it was clear, with a temperature of 58. In eastern Montana, it was clear. It was 54 at Miles City, 51 at Glendive, and 51 at Sydney. Once again, at Bismarck, the temperature was 58 degrees under clear skies. The regional weather forecast from your National Weather Service office in Bismarck. Dry and windy conditions are forecast for Monday. Locations along and north of U.S. May 2nd experience wind gusts between 45 and 55 miles per hour. Additionally, near critical to critical fire weather conditions are possible across portions of western North Dakota. Additional periodic chances for showers and thunderstorms remains in the forecast from Tuesday evening into next weekend. Best chances for showers and storms will be Wednesday night into Thursday morning. The detailed forecast for North Dakota, rest of tonight, partly to mostly cloudy. Thunderstorms ending from west to east this evening. Lows in the 50s. Monday, mostly sunny. Windy north to breezy south. Highs in the mid-70s to mid-80s. Monday night, mostly clear. Lows in the mid-40s to upper 50s. Tuesday, mostly sunny in the morning, then becoming mostly cloudy. Highs in the mid-70s to mid-80s.

Here is the forecast for the Bismarck Menden listening area. Rest of tonight, mostly clear. Lows in the lower 50s. West winds around 5 miles per hour. Monday, sunny. Highs around 80. Southwest winds 5 to 15 miles per hour, becoming west 15 to 20 miles per hour in the afternoon. Gusts up to 35 miles per hour. Monday night, mostly clear. Lows in the lower 50s. West winds around 10 miles per hour. Tuesday, increasing clouds. Highs in the upper 70s. Northeast winds around 5 miles per hour, becoming southeast around 5 miles per hour in the afternoon. Tuesday night, decreasing clouds. Lows in the mid-50s. East winds around 5 miles per hour. Wednesday, sunny. Highs in the lower 80s. Wednesday night, partly cloudy. A chance of showers and thunderstorms in the evening, then a slight chance of showers and thunderstorms after midnight. Lows around 60. Chance of rain 30%. Thursday, mostly sunny. Highs in the upper 80s. Thursday night, mostly clear. Lows around 60. Friday, sunny. Highs in the lower 90s. Friday night, mostly clear. Lows in the mid-60s. Saturday, mostly sunny. Highs in the upper 80s. Saturday night, increasing clouds. Lows in the lower 60s. Sunday, partly sunny. Highs in the mid-80s. For Western Lake Sakakawea, rest of tonight, southwest winds 10 to 20 miles per hour. Mostly clear. Lows in the lower 50s. Monday, very windy. Southwest winds 20 to 30 miles per hour, increasing to west 30 to 45 miles per hour in the late morning and afternoon. Sunny. Highs in the upper 70s. For Eastern Lake Sakakawea, rest of tonight, windy. West winds 20 to 30 miles per hour, becoming southwest 10 to 20 miles per hour in the late evening and overnight. Slight chance of thunderstorms. Mostly clear. Lows around 50. Monday, very windy. Southwest winds 15 to 20 miles per hour, increasing to west 25 to 40 miles per hour in the late morning and afternoon. Sunny. Highs around 80. For Northern Lake Oahe, rest of tonight, windy. Northwest winds 20 to 30 miles per hour, becoming west 10 to 15 miles per hour after midnight. Chance of thunderstorms in the evening. Slight chance of showers in the late evening and overnight. Mostly cloudy in the evening, then clearing. Lows in the lower 50s. Monday, breezy. West winds 15 to 25 miles per hour. Sunny. Highs in the lower 80s. Here are the weather conditions at 2 a.m. Central Daylight Time. Bismarck, clear. Temperature 58 degrees, relative humidity 80%. Wind west at 6 miles an hour. Pressure 29.85 inches and steady. Menden, clear. 54 degrees, relative humidity 100%. Wind west at 9 miles an hour. Hazen, clear. 54 degrees, relative humidity 94%. Harvey, clear. 57 degrees, relative humidity 100%. Wind west at 8 miles an hour. Minot, clear. 58 degrees, relative humidity 86%. Wind southwest at 7 miles an hour. Dickinson, clear. 48 degrees, relative humidity 96%. Elsewhere around North Dakota, it was 55 at Garrison. It was clear, with a temperature of 52 at Williston and 62 at Jamestown. At Fargo, it was partly cloudy, with a temperature of 73. At Grand Forks, it was mostly cloudy, with a temperature of 68. At Devil's Lake, it was cloudy, with a temperature of 65. In northern South Dakota, at Aberdeen, rain was falling, with a temperature of 66. At Mobridge, it was clear, with a temperature of 58. In eastern Montana, it was clear. It was 54 at Miles City, 51 at Glendive, and 51 at Sydney. Once again, at Bismarck, the temperature was 58 degrees under clear skies. The regional weather forecast from your National Weather Service office in Bismarck. Dry and windy conditions are forecast.

Monday. Locations along and north of U.S. May 2nd experience wind gusts between 45 and 55 miles per hour. Additionally, near critical to critical fire weather conditions are possible across portions of western North Dakota. Additional periodic chances for showers and thunderstorms remains in the forecast from Tuesday evening into next weekend. Best chances for showers and storms will be Wednesday night into Thursday morning. The detailed forecast for North Dakota, rest of tonight, partly to mostly cloudy. Thunderstorms ending from west to east this evening. Lows in the 50s. Monday, mostly sunny. Windy north to breezy south. Highs in the mid-70s to mid-80s. Monday night, mostly clear. Lows in the mid-40s to upper 50s. Tuesday, mostly sunny in the morning, then becoming mostly cloudy. Highs in the mid-70s to mid-80s. Here is the forecast for the Bismarck, Minden listening area. Rest of tonight, mostly clear. Lows in the lower 50s. West winds around 5 miles per hour. Monday, sunny. Highs around 80. Southwest winds 5 to 15 miles per hour, becoming west 15 to 20 miles per hour in the afternoon. Gusts up to 35 miles per hour. Monday night, mostly clear. Lows in the lower 50s. West winds around 10 miles per hour. Tuesday, increasing clouds. Highs in the upper 70s. Northeast winds around 5 miles per hour, becoming southeast around 5 miles per hour in the afternoon. Tuesday night, decreasing clouds. Lows in the mid-50s. East winds around 5 miles per hour. Wednesday, sunny. Highs in the lower 80s. Wednesday night, partly cloudy. A chance of showers and thunderstorms in the evening, then a slight chance of showers and thunderstorms after midnight. Lows around 60. Chance of rain 30%. Thursday, mostly sunny. Highs in the upper 80s. Thursday night, mostly clear. Lows around 60. Friday, sunny. Highs in the lower 90s. Friday night, mostly clear. Lows in the mid-60s. Saturday, mostly sunny. Highs in the upper 80s. Saturday night, increasing clouds. Lows in the lower 60s. Sunday, partly sunny. Highs in the mid-80s. For western Lake Sakakawea, rest of tonight, southwest winds 10 to 20 miles per hour. Mostly clear. Lows in the lower 50s. Monday, very windy. Southwest winds 20 to 30 miles per hour, increasing to west 30 to 45 miles per hour in the late morning and afternoon. Sunny. Highs in the upper 70s. For eastern Lake Sakakawea, rest of tonight, windy. West winds 20 to 30 miles per hour, becoming southwest 10 to 20 miles per hour in the late evening and overnight. Slight chance of thunderstorms. Mostly clear. Lows around 50. Monday, very windy. Southwest winds 15 to 20 miles per hour, increasing to west 25 to 40 miles per hour in the late morning and afternoon. Sunny. Highs around 80. For northern Lake Oahe, rest of tonight, windy. Northwest winds 20 to 30 miles per hour, becoming west 10 to 15 miles per hour after midnight. Chance of thunderstorms in the evening. Slight chance of showers in the late evening and overnight. Mostly cloudy in the evening, then clearing. Lows in the lower 50s. Monday, breezy. West winds 15 to 25 miles per hour. Sunny. Highs in the lower 80s. Here are the weather conditions at 2 a.m. Central Daylight Time. Bismarck, clear. Temperature 58 degrees, relative humidity 80%. Wind west at 6 miles an hour. Pressure 29.85 inches and steady. Minden, clear. 54 degrees, relative humidity 100%. Wind west at 9 miles an hour. Hazen, clear. 54 degrees, relative humidity 94%. Harvey, clear. 57 degrees, relative humidity 100%. Wind west at 8 miles an hour. Minot, clear. 58 degrees, relative humidity 86%. Wind southwest at 7 miles an hour. Dickinson, clear. 48 degrees.

relative humidity 96%. Elsewhere around North Dakota, it was 55 at Garrison. It was clear, with a temperature of 52 at Williston, and 62 at Jamestown. At Fargo, it was partly cloudy, with a temperature of 73. At Grand Forks, it was mostly cloudy, with a temperature of 68. At Devil's Lake, it was cloudy, with a temperature of 65. In northern South Dakota, at Aberdeen, rain was falling, with a temperature of 66. At Mobridge, it was clear, with a temperature of 58. In eastern Montana, it was clear. It was 54 at Miles City, 51 at Glendive, and 51 at Sydney. Once again, at Bismarck, the temperature was 58 degrees under clear skies. The regional weather forecast from your National Weather Service office in Bismarck. Dry and windy conditions are forecast for Monday. Locations along and north of U.S. May 2nd experience wind gusts between 45 and 55 miles per hour. Additionally, near critical to critical fire weather conditions are possible across portions of western North Dakota. Additional periodic chances for showers and thunderstorms remains in the forecast from Tuesday evening into next weekend. The best chances for showers and storms will be Wednesday night into Thursday morning. The detailed forecast for North Dakota, west of tonight, partly to mostly cloudy. Thunderstorms ending from west to east this evening. Lows in the 50s. Monday, mostly sunny. Windy north to breezy south. Highs in the mid-70s to mid-80s. Monday night, mostly clear. Lows in the mid-40s to upper 50s. Tuesday, mostly sunny in the morning, then becoming mostly cloudy. Highs in the mid-70s to mid-80s. Here is the forecast for the Bismarck, Minden listening area. West of tonight, mostly clear. Lows in the lower 50s. West winds around 5 miles per hour. Monday, sunny. Highs around 80. Southwest winds 5 to 15 miles per hour, becoming west 15 to 20 miles per hour in the afternoon. Gusts up to 35 miles per hour. Monday night, mostly clear. Lows in the lower 50s. West winds around 10 miles per hour. Tuesday, increasing clouds. Highs in the upper 70s. Northeast winds around 5 miles per hour, becoming southeast around 5 miles per hour in the afternoon. Tuesday night, decreasing clouds. Lows in the mid-50s. East winds around 5 miles per hour. Wednesday, sunny. Highs in the lower 80s. Wednesday night, partly cloudy. A chance of showers and thunderstorms in the evening, then a slight chance of showers and thunderstorms after midnight. Lows around 60. Chance of rain 30%. Thursday, mostly sunny. Highs in the upper 80s. Thursday night, mostly clear. Lows around 60. Friday, sunny. Highs in the lower 90s. Friday night, mostly clear. Lows in the mid-60s. Saturday, mostly sunny. Highs in the upper 80s. Saturday night, increasing clouds. Lows in the lower 60s. Sunday, partly sunny. Highs in the mid-80s. For western Lake Sakakawea, west of tonight, southwest winds 10 to 20 miles per hour. Mostly clear. Lows in the lower 50s. Monday, very windy. Southwest winds 20 to 30 miles per hour, increasing to west 30 to 45 miles per hour in the late morning and afternoon. Sunny. Highs in the upper 70s. For eastern Lake Sakakawea, west of tonight, windy. West winds 20 to 30 miles per hour, becoming southwest 10 to 20 miles per hour in the late evening and overnight. Slight chance of thunderstorms. Mostly clear. Lows around 50. Monday, very windy. Southwest winds 15 to 20 miles per hour, increasing to west 25 to 40 miles per hour in the late morning and afternoon. Sunny. Highs around 80. For northern Lake Oraahe, west of tonight, windy. Northwest winds 20 to 30 miles per hour, becoming west 10 to 15 miles per hour after midnight. Chance of thunderstorms in the evening. Slight chance of showers in the late evening and overnight. Mostly cloudy in the evening, then clearing. Lows in the lower 50s. Monday, breezy. West winds

15 to 25 miles per hour. Sunny. Highs in the lower 80s. Here are the weather conditions at 2 a.m. Central Daylight Time. Bismarck, clear. Temperature 58 degrees, relative humidity 80%. Wind west at 6 miles an hour. Pressure 29.85 inches and steady. Mendham, clear. 54 degrees, relative humidity 100%. Wind west at 9 miles an hour. Hazel, clear. 54 degrees, relative humidity 94%. Harvey, clear. 57 degrees, relative humidity 100%. Wind west at 8 miles an hour. Minot, clear. 58 degrees, relative humidity 86%. Wind southwest at 7 miles an hour. Dickinson, clear. 48 degrees, relative humidity 96%. Elsewhere around North Dakota, it was 55 at Garrison. It was clear, with a temperature of 52 at Williston and 62 at Jamestown. At Fargo, it was partly cloudy, with a temperature of 73. At Grand Forks, it was mostly cloudy, with a temperature of 68. At Devil's Lake, it was cloudy, with a temperature of 65. In northern South Dakota, at Aberdeen, rain was falling, with a temperature of 66. At Mobridge, it was clear, with a temperature of 58. In eastern Montana, it was clear. It was 54 at Miles City, 51 at Glendive, and 51 at Sydney. Once again, at Bismarck, the temperature was 58 degrees under clear skies. The regional weather forecast from your National Weather Service office in Bismarck. Dry and windy conditions are forecast for Monday. Locations along and north of U.S. May 2nd experience wind gusts between 45 and 55 miles per hour. Additionally, near critical to critical fire weather conditions are possible across portions of western North Dakota. Additional periodic chances for showers and thunderstorms remains in the forecast from Tuesday evening into next weekend. The best chances for showers and storms will be Wednesday night into Thursday morning. The detailed forecast for North Dakota, west of tonight, partly to mostly cloudy. Thunderstorms ending from west to east this evening. Lows in the 50s. Monday, mostly sunny. Windy north to breezy south. Highs in the mid-70s to mid-80s. Monday night, mostly clear. Lows in the mid-40s to upper 50s. Tuesday, mostly sunny in the morning, then becoming mostly cloudy. Highs in the mid-70s to mid-80s. Here is the forecast for the Bismarck, Maine, and listening area. West of tonight, mostly clear. Lows in the lower 50s. West winds around 5 miles per hour. Monday, sunny. Highs around 80. Southwest wind 5 to 15 miles per hour, becoming west 15 to 20 miles per hour in the afternoon. Gusts up to 35 miles per hour. Monday night, mostly clear. Lows in the lower 50s. West winds around 10 miles per hour. Tuesday, increasing clouds. Highs in the upper 70s. Northeast winds around 5 miles per hour, becoming southeast around 5 miles per hour in the afternoon. Tuesday night, decreasing clouds. Lows in the mid-50s. East winds around 5 miles per hour. Wednesday, sunny. Highs in the lower 80s. Wednesday night, partly cloudy. A chance of showers and thunderstorms in the evening, then a slight chance of showers and thunderstorms after midnight. Lows around 60. Chance of rain 30%. Thursday, mostly sunny. Highs in the upper 80s. Thursday night, mostly clear. Lows around 60. Friday, sunny. Highs in the lower 90s. Friday night, mostly clear. Lows in the mid-60s. Saturday, mostly sunny. Highs in the upper 80s. Saturday night, increasing clouds. Lows in the lower 60s. Sunday, partly sunny. Highs in the mid-80s. 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Providing weather information 24 hours a day from your National Weather Service office in Bismarck. For western Lake Secaucawea, west of tonight, southwest winds 10 to 20 miles per hour.
upper 70s. For eastern Lake Sakakawea, west of tonight, windy. West winds 20 to 30 miles per hour, becoming southwest 10 to 20 miles per hour in the late evening and overnight. Slight chance of thunderstorms. Mostly clear. Lows around 50. Monday, very windy. Southwest winds 15 to 20 miles per hour, increasing to west 25 to 40 miles per hour in the late morning and afternoon. Sunny. Highs around 80. For northern Lake Oahe, west of tonight, windy. Northwest winds 20 to 30 miles per hour, becoming west 10 to 15 miles per hour after midnight. Chance of thunderstorms in the evening. Slight chance of showers in the late evening and overnight. Mostly cloudy in the evening and clearing. Lows in the lower 50s. Monday, breezy. West winds 15 to 25 miles per hour. Sunny. Highs in the lower 80s. Here are the weather conditions at 2 a.m. Central Daylight Time. Bismarck, clear. Temperature 58 degrees. Relative humidity 80%. Wind west at 6 miles an hour. Pressure 29.85 inches and steady. Mangan, clear. 54 degrees. Relative humidity 100%. Wind west at 9 miles an hour. Hazel, clear. 54 degrees. Relative humidity 94%. Harvey, clear. 57 degrees. Relative humidity 100%. Wind west at 8 miles an hour. Minot, clear. 58 degrees. Relative humidity 86%. Wind southwest at 7 miles an hour. Dickinson, clear. 48 degrees. Relative humidity 96%. Wind southwest at 7 miles an hour. Dickinson, clear. 48 degrees. Relative humidity 96%. Elsewhere around North Dakota, it was 55 at Garrison. It was clear, with a temperature of 52 at Williston and 62 at Jamestown. At Fargo, it was partly cloudy, with a temperature of 73. At Grand Forks, it was mostly cloudy, with a temperature of 68. At Devil's Lake, it was cloudy, with a temperature of 65. In northern South Dakota, at Aberdeen, rain was falling, with a temperature of 66. At Mobridge, it was clear, with a temperature of 58. In eastern Montana, it was clear. It was 54 at Miles City, 51 at Glen Dive, and 51 at Sydney. Once again, at Bismarck, the temperature was 58 degrees under clear skies. The regional weather forecast from your National Weather Service office in Bismarck. Dry and windy conditions are forecast for Monday. Locations along and north of U.S. may second experience wind gusts between 25 and 55 miles per hour. Additionally, near critical to critical fire weather conditions are possible across portions of western North Dakota. Additional periodic chances for showers and thunderstorms remains in the forecast from Tuesday evening into next weekend. The best chances for showers and storms will be Wednesday night into Thursday morning. The detailed forecast for North Dakota, rest of tonight, partly to mostly cloudy. Thunderstorms ending from west to east this evening. Lows in the 50s. Monday, mostly sunny. Windy north to breezy south. Highs in the mid-70s to mid-80s. Monday night, mostly clear. Lows in the mid-40s to upper 50s. Tuesday, mostly sunny in the morning, then becoming mostly cloudy. Highs in the mid-70s to mid-80s. Here is the forecast for the Bismarck, Mendon listening area. Rest of tonight, mostly clear. Lows in the lower 50s. West winds around 5 miles per hour. Monday, sunny. Highs around 80. Southwest winds 5 to 15 miles per hour, becoming west 15 to 20 miles per hour in the afternoon. Gusts up to 35 miles per hour. Monday night, mostly clear. Lows in the lower 50s. West winds around 10 miles per hour. Tuesday, increasing clouds. Highs in the upper 70s. Northeast winds around 5 miles per hour.

becoming southeast around 5 miles per hour in the afternoon. Tuesday night, decreasing clouds. Lows in the mid-50s. East winds around 5 miles per hour. Wednesday, sunny. Highs in the lower 80s. Wednesday night, partly cloudy. A chance of showers and thunderstorms in the evening, then a slight chance of showers and thunderstorms after midnight. Lows around 60. Chance of rain 30%. Thursday, mostly sunny. Highs in the upper 80s. Thursday night, mostly clear. Lows around 60. Friday, sunny. Highs in the lower 90s. Friday night, mostly clear. Lows in the mid-60s. Saturday, mostly sunny. Highs in the upper 80s. Saturday night, increasing clouds. Lows in the lower 60s. Sunday, partly sunny. Highs in the mid-80s. For Western Lake Sakakawea, rest of tonight, southwest winds 10 to 20 miles per hour. Mostly clear. Lows in the lower 50s. Monday, very windy. Southwest winds 20 to 30 miles per hour, increasing to west 30 to 45 miles per hour in the late morning and afternoon. Sunny. Highs in the upper 70s. For Eastern Lake Sakakawea, rest of tonight, windy. West winds 20 to 30 miles per hour, becoming southwest 10 to 20 miles per hour in the late evening and overnight. Slight chance of thunderstorms. Mostly clear. Lows around 50. Monday, very windy. Southwest winds 15 to 20 miles per hour, increasing to west 25 to 40 miles per hour in the late morning and afternoon. Sunny. Highs around 80. For Northern Lake Ōrahi, rest of tonight, windy. Northwest winds 20 to 30 miles per hour, becoming west 10 to 15 miles per hour after midnight. Chance of thunderstorms in the evening. Slight chance of showers in the late evening and overnight. Mostly cloudy in the evening, then clearing. Lows in the lower 50s. Monday, breezy. West winds 15 to 25 miles per hour. Sunny. Highs in the lower 80s. Here are the weather conditions at 2 a.m. Central Daylight Time. Bismarck, clear. Temperature 58 degrees, relative humidity 80%. Wind west at 6 miles an hour. Pressure 29.85 inches and steady. Mandan, clear. 54 degrees, relative humidity 100%. Wind west at 9 miles an hour. Hazen, clear. 54 degrees, relative humidity 94%. Harvey, clear. 57 degrees, relative humidity 100%. Wind west at 8 miles an hour. Minot, clear. 58 degrees, relative humidity 86%. Wind southwest at 7 miles an hour. Dickinson, clear. 48 degrees, relative humidity 96%. Elsewhere around North Dakota, it was 55 at Garrison. It was clear, with a temperature of 52 at Williston, and 62 at Jamestown. At Fargo, it was partly cloudy, with a temperature of 73. At Grand Forks, it was mostly cloudy, with a temperature of 68. At Devil's Lake, it was cloudy, with a temperature of 65. In northern South Dakota, at Aberdeen, rain was falling, with a temperature of 66. At Mobridge, it was clear, with a temperature of 58. In eastern Montana, it was clear. It was 54 at Miles City, 51 at Glendive, and 51 at Sydney. Once again, at Bismarck, the temperature was 58 degrees under clear skies. The regional weather forecast from your National Weather Service office in Bismarck. Dry and windy conditions are forecast for Monday. Locations along and north of U.S. May 2nd experience wind gusts between 45 and 55 miles per hour. Additionally, near critical to critical fire weather conditions are possible across portions of western North Dakota. Additional periodic chances for showers and thunderstorms remains in the forecast from Tuesday evening into next weekend. The best chances for showers and storms will be Wednesday night into Thursday morning. The detailed forecast for North Dakota, rest of tonight, partly to mostly cloudy. Thunderstorms ending from west to east this evening. Lows in the 50s. Monday, mostly sunny. Windy north to breezy south.

blows in the lower 50s. West winds around 10 miles per hour. Tuesday, increasing clouds. Highs in the upper 70s. Northeast winds around 5 miles per hour, becoming southeast around 5 miles per hour in the afternoon. Tuesday night, decreasing clouds. Lows in the mid-50s. East winds around 5 miles per hour. Wednesday, sunny. Highs in the lower 80s. Wednesday night, partly cloudy. A chance of showers and thunderstorms in the evening, then a slight chance of showers and thunderstorms after midnight. Lows around 60. Chance of rain 30%. Thursday, mostly sunny. Highs in the upper 80s. Thursday night, mostly clear. Lows around 60. Friday, sunny. Highs in the lower 90s. Friday night, mostly clear. Lows in the mid-60s. Saturday, mostly sunny. Highs in the upper 80s. Saturday night, increasing clouds. Lows in the lower 60s. Sunday, partly sunny. Highs in the mid-80s. For Western Lake Sakakawea, rest of tonight, southwest winds 10 to 20 miles per hour. Mostly clear. Lows in the lower 50s. Monday, very windy. Southwest winds 20 to 30 miles per hour, increasing to west 30 to 45 miles per hour in the late morning and afternoon. Sunny. Highs in the upper 70s. For Eastern Lake Sakakawea, rest of tonight, windy. West winds 20 to 30 miles per hour, becoming southwest 10 to 20 miles per hour in the late evening and overnight. Slight chance of thunderstorms. Mostly clear. Lows around 50. Monday, very windy. Southwest winds 15 to 20 miles per hour, increasing to west 25 to 40 miles per hour in the late morning and afternoon. Sunny. Highs around 80. For Northern Lake Olarahi, rest of tonight, windy. Northwest winds 20 to 30 miles per hour, becoming west 10 to 15 miles per hour after midnight. Chance of thunderstorms in the evening. Slight chance of showers in the late evening and overnight. Mostly cloudy in the evening, then clearing. Lows in the lower 50s. Monday, breezy. West winds 15 to 25 miles per hour. Sunny. Highs in the lower 80s. Here are the weather conditions at 2 a.m. Central Daylight Time. Bismarck, clear. Temperature 58 degrees, relative humidity 80%. Wind west at 6 miles an hour. Pressure 29.85 inches and steady. Menden, clear. 54 degrees, relative humidity 100%. Wind west at 9 miles an hour. Hazen, clear. 54 degrees, relative humidity 94%. Harvey, clear. 57 degrees, relative humidity 100%. Wind west at 8 miles an hour. Minot, clear. 58 degrees, relative humidity 86%. Wind southwest at 7 miles an hour. Dickinson, clear. 48 degrees, relative humidity 96%. Elsewhere around North Dakota, it was 55 at Garrison. It was clear, with a temperature of 52 at Williston, and 62 at Jamestown. At Fargo, it was partly cloudy, with a temperature of 73. At Grand Forks, it was mostly cloudy, with a temperature of 68. At Devil's Lake, it was cloudy, with a temperature of 65. In northern South Dakota, at Aberdeen, rain was falling, with a temperature of 66. At Mobridge, it was clear, with a temperature of 58. In eastern Montana, it was clear. It was 54 at Miles City, 51 at Glendive, and 51 at Sydney. Once again, at Bismarck, the temperature was 58 degrees under clear skies. The regional weather forecast from your National Weather Service office in Bismarck. Dry and windy conditions are forecast for Monday. Locations along and north of U.S. May 2nd experience wind gusts between 45 and 55 miles per hour. Additionally, near critical to critical fire weather conditions are possible across portions of western North Dakota. Additional periodic chances for showers and thunderstorms remains in the forecast from Tuesday evening into next weekend. The best chances for showers and storms will be Wednesday night into Thursday morning. The detailed forecast for North Dakota.

rest of tonight, partly to mostly cloudy. Thunderstorms ending from west to east this evening. Lows in the 50s. Monday, mostly sunny. Windy north to breezy south. Highs in the mid-70s to mid-80s. Monday night, mostly clear. Lows in the mid-40s to upper 50s. Tuesday, mostly sunny in the morning, then becoming mostly cloudy. Highs in the mid-70s to mid-80s. Here is the forecast for the Bismarck Minden listening area. Rest of tonight, mostly clear. Lows in the lower 50s. West winds around 5 miles per hour. Monday, sunny. Highs around 80. Southwest winds 5 to 15 miles per hour, becoming west 15 to 20 miles per hour in the afternoon. Gusts up to 35 miles per hour. Monday night, mostly clear. Lows in the lower 50s. West winds around 10 miles per hour. Tuesday, increasing clouds. Highs in the upper 70s. Northeast winds around 5 miles per hour, becoming southeast around 5 miles per hour in the afternoon. Tuesday night, decreasing clouds. Lows in the mid-50s. East winds around 5 miles per hour. Wednesday, sunny. Highs in the lower 80s. Wednesday night, partly cloudy. A chance of showers and thunderstorms in the evening, then a slight chance of showers and thunderstorms after midnight. Lows around 60. Chance of rain 30%. Thursday, mostly sunny. Highs in the upper 80s. Thursday night, mostly clear. Lows around 60. Friday, sunny. Highs in the lower 90s. Friday night, mostly clear. Lows in the mid-60s. Saturday, mostly sunny. Highs in the upper 80s. Saturday night, increasing clouds. Lows in the lower 60s. Sunday, partly sunny. Highs in the mid-80s. For Western Lake Sakakawea, rest of tonight, southwest winds 10 to 20 miles per hour. Mostly clear. Lows in the lower 50s. Monday, very windy. Southwest winds 20 to 30 miles per hour, increasing to west 30 to 45 miles per hour in the late morning and afternoon. Sunny. Highs in the upper 70s. For Eastern Lake Sakakawea, rest of tonight, windy. West winds 20 to 30 miles per hour, becoming southwest 10 to 20 miles per hour in the late evening and overnight. Slight chance of thunderstorms. Mostly clear. Lows around 50. Monday, very windy. Southwest winds 15 to 20 miles per hour, increasing to west 25 to 40 miles per hour in the late morning and afternoon. Sunny. Highs around 80. For Northern Lake Oahe, rest of tonight, windy. Northwest winds 20 to 30 miles per hour, becoming west 10 to 15 miles per hour after midnight. Chance of thunderstorms in the evening. Slight chance of showers in the late evening and overnight. Mostly cloudy in the evening, then clearing. Lows in the lower 50s. Monday, breezy. West winds 15 to 25 miles per hour. Sunny. Highs in the lower 80s. Here are the weather conditions at 2 a.m. Central Daylight Time. Bismarck, clear. Temperature 58 degrees, relative humidity 80%. Wind west at 6 miles an hour. Pressure 29.85 inches and steady. Minden, clear. 54 degrees, relative humidity 100%. Wind west at 9 miles an hour. Hazen, clear. 54 degrees, relative humidity 94%. Harvey, clear. 57 degrees, relative humidity 100%. Wind west at 8 miles an hour. Minot, clear. 58 degrees, relative humidity 86%. Wind southwest at 7 miles an hour. Dickinson, clear. 48 degrees, relative humidity 96%. Elsewhere around North Dakota, it was 55 at Garrison. It was clear, with a temperature of 52 at Williston and 62 at Jamestown. At Fargo, it was partly cloudy, with a temperature of 73. At Grand Forks, it was mostly cloudy, with a temperature of 68. At Devil's Lake, it was cloudy, with a temperature of 65. In northern South Dakota, at Aberdeen,

Rain was falling with a temperature of 66. At Mobridge, it was clear with a temperature of 58. In eastern Montana, it was clear. It was 54 at Miles City, 51 at Glendive, and 51 at Sydney. Once again, at Bismarck, the temperature was 58 degrees under clear skies. The Bismarck, North Dakota climate summary for yesterday, August 30th, 2026. Yesterday's high temperature was 85 degrees. This high was 5 degrees above the normal high of 80. The record high is 100 degrees, which was set in 2008. Yesterday's low temperature was 60 degrees. This low was 8 degrees above the normal low of 52. The record low is 37 degrees, which was set in 1965. 0.49 inches of precipitation fell yesterday, which brings the monthly total to 1.45 inches. The total precipitation for the year now stands at 9.17 inches. There were no heating degree days yesterday. The yearly total since July 1st is 3. There were 8 cooling degree days yesterday. The yearly total since January 1st is 702. The normal high temperature for today is 80 degrees, and the normal low is 52. The record high for today is 101, which occurred in 1953, and the record low is 32, which occurred in 1895. Sunrise today is at 7:02 a.m. and sunset is at 8:24 p.m. The regional weather forecast from your National Weather Service office in Bismarck. Dry and windy conditions are forecast for Monday. Locations along and north of U.S. May 2nd experience wind gusts between 45 and 55 miles per hour. Additionally, near critical to critical fire weather conditions are possible across portions of western North Dakota. Additional periodic chances for showers and thunderstorms remains in the forecast from Tuesday evening into next weekend. Best chances for showers and storms will be Wednesday night into Thursday morning. The detailed forecast for North Dakota, rest of tonight, partly to mostly cloudy. Thunderstorms ending from west to east this evening. Lows in the 50s. Monday, mostly sunny. Windy north to breezy south. Highs in the mid-70s to mid-80s. Monday night, mostly clear. Lows in the mid-40s to upper 50s. Tuesday, mostly sunny in the morning, then becoming mostly cloudy. Highs in the mid-70s to mid-80s. Here is the forecast for the Bismarck, Menden listening area. Rest of tonight, mostly clear. Lows in the lower 50s. West winds around 5 miles per hour. Monday, sunny. Highs around 80. Southwest winds 5 to 15 miles per hour, becoming west 15 to 20 miles per hour in the afternoon. Gusts up to 35 miles per hour. Monday night, mostly clear. Lows in the lower 50s. West winds around 10 miles per hour. Tuesday, increasing clouds. Highs in the upper 70s. Northeast winds around 5 miles per hour, becoming southeast around 5 miles per hour in the afternoon. Tuesday night, decreasing clouds. Lows in the mid-50s. East winds around 5 miles per hour. Wednesday, sunny. Highs in the lower 80s. Wednesday night, partly cloudy. A chance of showers and thunderstorms in the evening, then a slight chance of showers and thunderstorms after midnight. Lows around 60. Chance of rain 30%. Thursday, mostly sunny. Highs in the upper 80s. Thursday night, mostly clear. Lows around 60. Friday, sunny. Highs in the lower 90s. Friday night, mostly clear. Lows in the mid-60s. Saturday, mostly sunny. Highs in the upper 80s. Saturday night, increasing clouds. Lows in the lower 60s. Sunday, partly sunny. Highs in the mid-80s. For western Lake Sakakawea, rest of tonight, southwest winds 10 to 20 miles per hour. Mostly clear. Lows in the lower 50s. Monday, very windy. Southwest winds 20 to 30 miles per hour, increasing to west 30 to 45 miles per hour in the late morning and afternoon. Sunny. Highs in the upper 70s. For eastern Lake Sakakawea, rest of tonight, windy. West winds 20 to 30 miles per hour, becoming southwest 10 to 20 miles per hour in the late evening and overnight.

slight chance of thunderstorms. Mostly clear. Lows around 50. Monday, very windy. Southwest winds 15 to 20 miles per hour, increasing to west 25 to 40 miles per hour in the late morning and afternoon. Sunny. Highs around 80. For northern Lake Oahe, rest of tonight, windy. Northwest winds 20 to 30 miles per hour, becoming west 10 to 15 miles per hour after midnight. Chance of thunderstorms in the evening. Slight chance of showers in the late evening and overnight. Mostly cloudy in the evening, then clearing. Lows in the lower 50s. Monday, breezy. West winds 15 to 25 miles per hour. Sunny. Highs in the lower 80s. Here are the weather conditions at 2 a.m. Central Daylight Time. Bismarck, clear. Temperature 58 degrees, relative humidity 80%. Wind west at 6 miles an hour. Pressure 29.85 inches and steady. Mendham, clear. 54 degrees, relative humidity 100%. Wind west at 9 miles an hour. Hazen, clear. 54 degrees, relative humidity 94%. Harvey, clear. 57 degrees, relative humidity 100%. Wind west at 8 miles an hour. Minot, clear. 58 degrees, relative humidity 86%. Wind southwest at 7 miles an hour. Dickinson, clear. 48 degrees, relative humidity 96%. Elsewhere around North Dakota, it was 55 at Garrison. It was clear, with a temperature of 52 at Williston and 62 at Jamestown. At Fargo, it was partly cloudy, with a temperature of 73. At Grand Forks, it was mostly cloudy, with a temperature of 68. At Devil's Lake, it was cloudy, with a temperature of 65. In northern South Dakota, at Aberdeen, rain was falling, with a temperature of 66. At Mobridge, it was clear, with a temperature of 58. In eastern Montana, it was clear. It was 54 at Miles City, 51 at Glendive, and 51 at Sydney. Once again, at Bismarck, the temperature was 58 degrees under clear skies. The Bismarck, North Dakota climate summary for yesterday, August 30th, 2026. Yesterday's high temperature was 85 degrees. This high was 5 degrees above the normal high of 80. The record high is 100 degrees, which was set in 2008. Yesterday's low temperature was 60 degrees. This low was 8 degrees above the normal low of 52. The record low is 37 degrees, which was set in 1965. 0.49 inches of precipitation fell yesterday, which brings the monthly total to 1.45 inches. The total precipitation for the year now stands at 9.17 inches. There were no heating degree days yesterday. The yearly total since July 1st is 3. There were 8 cooling degree days yesterday. The yearly total since January 1st is 702. The normal high temperature for today is 80 degrees, and the normal low is 52. The record high for today is 101, which occurred in 1953, and the record low is 32, which occurred in 1895. Sunrise today is at 7.02 a.m. and sunset is at 8.24 p.m. This is NOAA Weather Radio Station WXL78 in Bismarck, North Dakota, operating on a frequency of 162.475 MHz. Providing weather information 24 hours a day from your National Weather Service office in Bismarck. The regional weather forecast from your National Weather Service office in Bismarck. Dry and windy conditions are forecast for Monday. Locations along and north of U.S. May 2nd experience wind gusts between 45 and 55 miles per hour. Additionally, near critical to critical fire weather conditions are possible across portions of western North Dakota. Additional periodic chances for showers and thunderstorms remains in the forecast from Tuesday evening into next weekend. Best chances for showers and storms will be Wednesday night into Thursday morning. The detailed forecast for North Dakota, rest of tonight, partly to mostly cloudy. Thunderstorms ending from west to east this evening. Lows in the 50s. Monday, mostly sunny. Windy north to breezy south. Highs in the mid-70s to mid-80s. Monday night, mostly clear. Lows in the mid-40s to upper 50s.
Tuesday, mostly sunny in the morning, then becoming mostly cloudy. Highs in the mid-70s to mid-80s. Here is the forecast for the Bismarck Minden listening area. Rest of tonight, mostly clear. Lows in the lower 50s. West winds around 5 miles per hour. Monday, sunny. Highs around 80. Southwest winds 5 to 15 miles per hour, becoming west 15 to 20 miles per hour in the afternoon. Gusts up to 35 miles per hour. Monday night, mostly clear. Lows in the lower 50s. West winds around 10 miles per hour. Tuesday, increasing clouds. Highs in the upper 70s. Northeast winds around 5 miles per hour, becoming southeast around 5 miles per hour in the afternoon. Tuesday night, decreasing clouds. Lows in the mid-50s. East winds around 5 miles per hour. Wednesday, sunny. Highs in the lower 80s. Wednesday night, partly cloudy. A chance of showers and thunderstorms in the evening, then a slight chance of showers and thunderstorms after midnight. Lows around 60. Chance of rain 30%. Thursday, mostly sunny. Highs in the upper 80s. Thursday night, mostly clear. Lows around 60. Friday, sunny. Highs in the lower 90s. Friday night, mostly clear. Lows in the mid-60s. Saturday, mostly sunny. Highs in the upper 80s. Saturday night, increasing clouds. Lows in the lower 60s. Sunday, partly sunny. Highs in the mid-80s. For western Lake Sakakawea, rest of tonight, southwest winds 10 to 20 miles per hour. Mostly clear. Lows in the lower 50s. Monday, very windy. Southwest winds 20 to 30 miles per hour, increasing to west 30 to 45 miles per hour in the late morning and afternoon. Sunny. Highs in the upper 70s. For eastern Lake Sakakawea, rest of tonight, windy. West winds 20 to 30 miles per hour, becoming southwest 10 to 20 miles per hour in the late evening and overnight. Slight chance of thunderstorms. Mostly clear. Lows around 50. Monday, very windy. Southwest winds 15 to 20 miles per hour, increasing to west 25 to 40 miles per hour in the late morning and afternoon. Sunny. Highs around 80. For northern Lake Oahe, rest of tonight, windy. Northwest winds 20 to 30 miles per hour, becoming west 10 to 15 miles per hour after midnight. Chance of thunderstorms in the evening. Slight chance of showers in the late evening and overnight. Mostly cloudy in the evening, then clearing. Lows in the lower 50s. Monday, breezy. West winds 15 to 25 miles per hour. Sunny. Highs in the lower 80s. Here are the weather conditions at 3 a.m. Central Daylight Time. Bismarck, clear. Temperature 55 degrees, relative humidity 89%. Pressure 29.85 inches and steady. Minden, clear. 54 degrees, relative humidity 100%. Wind west at 8 miles an hour. Hazen, partly cloudy. 54 degrees, relative humidity 94%. Harvey, clear. 55 degrees, relative humidity 100%. Wind southwest at 7 miles an hour. Minot, clear. 58 degrees, relative humidity 86%. Wind southwest at 10 miles an hour. Dickinson, clear. 51 degrees, relative humidity 89%. Wind southwest at 10 miles an hour. Elsewhere around North Dakota, it was 53 at Garrison. It was clear, with a temperature of 49 at Williston, 61 at Jamestown, and 66 at Grand Forks. It was partly cloudy, with a temperature of 71 at Fargo, and 63 at Devil's Lake. In northern South Dakota, at Mobridge, it was clear, with a temperature of 57. At Aberdeen, it was mostly cloudy, with a temperature of 63. In eastern Montana, it was clear. It was 51 at Miles City, 51 at Glendive, and 50 at Sydney. Once again, at Bismarck, the temperature was 55 degrees under clear skies. The Bismarck, North Dakota climate summary for yesterday, August 30th.

2026. Yesterday's high temperature was 85 degrees. This high was 5 degrees above the normal high of 80. The record high is 100 degrees, which was set in 2008. Yesterday's low temperature was 60 degrees. This low was 8 degrees above the normal low of 52. The record low is 37 degrees, which was set in 1965. 0.49 inches of precipitation fell yesterday, which brings the monthly total to 1.45 inches. The total precipitation for the year now stands at 9.17 inches. There were no heating degree days yesterday. The yearly total since July 1st is 3. There were 8 cooling degree days yesterday. The yearly total since January 1st is 702. The normal high temperature for today is 80 degrees, and the normal low is 52. The record high for today is 101, which occurred in 1953, and the record low is 32, which occurred in 1895. Sunrise today is at 7:02 a.m. and sunset is at 8:24 p.m. The regional weather forecast from your National Weather Service office in Bismarck. Dry and windy conditions are forecast for Monday. Locations along and north of U.S. May 2nd experience wind gusts between 45 and 55 miles per hour. Additionally, near critical to critical fire weather conditions are possible across portions of western North Dakota. Additional periodic chances for showers and thunderstorms remains in the forecast from Tuesday evening into next weekend. Best chances for showers and storms will be Wednesday night into Thursday morning. The detailed forecast for North Dakota, rest of tonight, partly to mostly cloudy. Thunderstorms ending from west to east this evening. Lows in the 50s. Monday, mostly sunny. Windy north to breezy south. Highs in the mid-70s to mid-80s. Monday night, mostly clear. Lows in the mid-40s to upper 50s. Tuesday, mostly sunny in the morning, then becoming mostly cloudy. Highs in the mid-70s to mid-80s. Here is the forecast for the Bismarck, Minden listening area. Rest of tonight, mostly clear. Lows in the lower 50s. West winds around 5 miles per hour. Monday, sunny. Highs around 80. Southwest winds 5 to 15 miles per hour, becoming west 15 to 20 miles per hour in the afternoon. Gusts up to 35 miles per hour. Monday night, mostly clear. Lows in the lower 50s. West winds around 10 miles per hour. Tuesday, increasing clouds. Highs in the upper 70s. Northeast winds around 5 miles per hour, becoming southeast around 5 miles per hour in the afternoon. Tuesday night, decreasing clouds. Lows in the mid-50s. East winds around 5 miles per hour. Wednesday, sunny. Highs in the lower 80s. Wednesday night, partly cloudy. A chance of showers and thunderstorms in the evening, then a slight chance of showers and thunderstorms after midnight. Lows around 60. Chance of rain 30%. Thursday, mostly sunny. Highs in the upper 80s. Thursday night, mostly clear. Lows around 60. Friday, sunny. Highs in the lower 90s. Friday night, mostly clear. Lows in the mid-60s. Saturday, mostly sunny. Highs in the upper 80s. Saturday night, increasing clouds. Lows in the lower 60s. Sunday, partly sunny. Highs in the mid-80s. For western Lake Sakakawea, rest of tonight, southwest winds 10 to 20 miles per hour. Mostly clear. Lows in the lower 50s. Monday, very windy. Southwest winds 20 to 30 miles per hour, increasing to west 30 to 45 miles per hour in the late morning and afternoon. Sunny. Highs in the upper 70s. For eastern Lake Sakakawea, rest of tonight, windy. West winds 20 to 30 miles per hour, becoming southwest 10 to 20 miles per hour in the late evening and overnight. Slight chance of thunderstorms. Mostly clear. Lows around 50. Monday, very windy. Southwest winds 15 to 20 miles per hour, increasing to west 25 to 40 miles per hour in the late morning and afternoon. Sunny. Highs around 80. For northern Lake Oahe, rest of tonight, windy. Northwest winds 20 to 30 miles.

miles per hour, becoming west 10 to 15 miles per hour after midnight. Chance of thunderstorms in the evening. Slight chance of showers in the late evening and overnight. Mostly cloudy in the evening, then clearing. Lows in the lower 50s. Monday, breezy. West winds 15 to 25 miles per hour. Sunny. Highs in the lower 80s. Here are the weather conditions at 3 a.m. Central Daylight Time. Bismarck, clear. Temperature 55 degrees, relative humidity 89%. Pressure 29.85 inches and steady. Mendham, clear. 54 degrees, relative humidity 100%. Wind west at 8 miles an hour. Hazen, partly cloudy. 54 degrees, relative humidity 94%. Harvey, clear. 55 degrees, relative humidity 100%. Wind southwest at 7 miles an hour. Minot, clear. 58 degrees, relative humidity 86%. Wind southwest at 10 miles an hour. Dickinson, clear. 51 degrees, relative humidity 89%. Wind southwest at 10 miles an hour. Elsewhere around North Dakota, it was 53 at Garrison. It was clear, with a temperature of 49 at Williston, 61 at Jamestown, and 66 at Grand Forks. It was partly cloudy, with a temperature of 71 at Fargo, and 63 at Devil's Lake. In northern South Dakota, at Mobridge, it was clear, with a temperature of 57. At Aberdeen, it was mostly cloudy, with a temperature of 63. In eastern Montana, it was clear. It was 51 at Miles City, 51 at Glendive, and 50 at Sydney. Once again, at Bismarck, the temperature was 55 degrees under clear skies. The Bismarck, North Dakota climate summary for yesterday, August 30, 2026. Yesterday's high temperature was 85 degrees. This high was 5 degrees above the normal high of 80. The record high is 100 degrees, which was set in 2008. Yesterday's low temperature was 60 degrees. This low was 8 degrees above the normal low of 52. The record low is 37 degrees, which was set in 1965. 0.49 inches of precipitation fell yesterday, which brings the monthly total to 1.45 inches. The total precipitation for the year now stands at 9.17 inches. There were no heating degree days yesterday. The yearly total since July 1st is 3. There were 8 cooling degree days yesterday. The yearly total since January 1st is 702. The normal high temperature for today is 80 degrees, and the normal low is 52. The record high for today is 101, which occurred in 1953, and the record low is 32, which occurred in 1895. Sunrise today is at 7.02 a.m. and sunset is at 8.24 p.m. Wind advisory for the following counties in North Dakota, Eastern McLean, Mercer, and Sharing. Wind advisory in effect from 10 a.m. Central Daylight Time or 9 a.m. Mountain Daylight Time this morning to 7 p.m. Central Daylight Time or 6 p.m. Mountain Daylight Time this evening. What? West winds to 30 miles per hour with gusts up to 50 miles per hour expected. Where? Eastern McLean, Mercer, Sheridan, Western McLean, and Dunn Counties. When? From 10 a.m. Central Daylight Time, or 9 a.m. Mountain Daylight Time this morning to 7 p.m. Central Daylight Time, or 6 p.m. Mountain Daylight Time this evening. The following impacts are expected. Objects left and secured outside will be blown around. Winds this strong can make driving difficult, especially for high-profile vehicles. Use extra caution. Secure outdoor objects. The regional weather forecast from your National Weather Service office in Bismarck. Dry and windy conditions are forecast for Monday. Locations along and north of U.S. May 2nd experience wind gusts between 45 and 55 miles per hour. Additionally, near critical to critical fire weather conditions are possible across portions of western North Dakota. Additional periodic chances for showers and thunderstorms remains in the forecast from Tuesday evening into next weekend. Best chances for showers and storms will be Wednesday night into Thursday morning. The detailed forecast for North Dakota, rest of tonight, partly to mostly cloudy. Thunderstorms ending from west to east this evening. Lows in the 50s. Monday, mostly sunny. Windy north to breezy south.

Highs in the mid-70s to mid-80s. Monday night, mostly clear. Lows in the mid-40s to upper 50s. Tuesday, mostly sunny in the morning, then becoming mostly cloudy. Highs in the mid-70s to mid-80s. Here is the forecast for the Bismarck Menden listening area. Today, clear. Highs around 80. Southwest winds 5 to 15 miles per hour with gusts up to 30 miles per hour, becoming west 15 to 20 miles per hour with gusts up to 35 miles per hour in the afternoon. Tonight, mostly clear. Lows in the lower 50s. West winds around 10 miles per hour. Tuesday, increasing clouds. Highs in the upper 70s. Northeast winds around 5 miles per hour, becoming southeast around 5 miles per hour in the afternoon. Tuesday night, decreasing clouds. Lows in the mid-50s. East winds around 5 miles per hour. Wednesday, sunny. Highs in the lower 80s. Southeast winds 5 to 15 miles per hour with gusts up to 25 miles per hour. Wednesday night, partly cloudy. A chance of showers and thunderstorms in the evening, then a slight chance of showers and thunderstorms after midnight. Lows around 60. Chance of rain 30%. Thursday, mostly sunny. Highs in the upper 80s. Thursday night, mostly clear. Lows around 60. Friday, sunny. Highs in the lower 90s. Friday night, mostly clear. Lows in the mid-60s. Saturday, mostly sunny. Highs in the upper 80s. Saturday night, increasing clouds. Lows in the lower 60s. Sunday, partly sunny. Highs in the mid-80s. For western Lake Sakakawea, rest of tonight, southwest winds 10 to 20 miles per hour. Mostly clear. Lows in the lower 50s. Monday, very windy. Southwest winds 20 to 30 miles per hour, increasing to west 30 to 45 miles per hour in the late morning and afternoon. Sunny. Highs in the upper 70s. For eastern Lake Sakakawea, rest of tonight, windy. West winds 20 to 30 miles per hour, becoming southwest 10 to 20 miles per hour in the late evening and overnight. Slight chance of thunderstorms. Mostly clear. Lows around 50. Monday, very windy. Southwest winds 15 to 20 miles per hour, increasing to west 25 to 40 miles per hour in the late morning and afternoon. Sunny. Highs around 80. For northern Lake Oahe, rest of tonight, windy. Northwest winds 20 to 30 miles per hour, becoming west 10 to 15 miles per hour after midnight. Chance of thunderstorms in the evening. Slight chance of showers in the late evening and overnight. Mostly cloudy in the evening, then clearing. Lows in the lower 50s. Monday, breezy. West winds 15 to 25 miles per hour. Sunny. Highs in the lower 80s. Here are the weather conditions at 3 a.m. Central Daylight Time. Bismarck, clear. Temperature 55 degrees, relative humidity 89%. Pressure 29.85 inches and steady. Menden, clear. 54 degrees, relative humidity 100%. Wind west at 8 miles an hour. Hazen, partly cloudy. 54 degrees, relative humidity 94%. Harvey, clear. 55 degrees, relative humidity 100%. Wind southwest at 7 miles an hour. Minot, clear. 58 degrees, relative humidity 86%. Wind southwest at 10 miles an hour. Dickinson, clear. 51 degrees, relative humidity 89%. Wind southwest at 10 miles an hour. Elsewhere around North Dakota, it was 53 at Garrison. It was clear, with a temperature of 49 at Williston, 61 at Jamestown, and 66 at Grand Forks. It was partly cloudy, with a temperature of 71 at Fargo, and 63 at Devil's Lake. In northern South Dakota, at Mobridge, it was clear, with a temperature of 57. At Aberdeen, it was mostly cloudy, with a temperature of 63. In eastern Montana, it was clear. It was 51 at Miles City, 51 at Glendive, and 50 at Sydney. Once again, at Bismarck, the

temperature was 55 degrees under clear skies. The Bismarck, North Dakota climate summary for yesterday, August 30th, 2026. Yesterday's high temperature was 85 degrees. This high was 5 degrees above the normal high of 80. The record high is 100 degrees, which was set in 2008. Yesterday's low temperature was 60 degrees. This low was 8 degrees above the normal low of 52. The record low is 37 degrees, which was set in 1965. 0.49 inches of precipitation fell yesterday, which brings the monthly total to 1.45 inches. The total precipitation for the year now stands at 9.17 inches. There were no heating degree days yesterday. The yearly total since July 1st is 3. There were 8 cooling degree days yesterday. The yearly total since January 1st is 702. The normal high temperature for today is 80 degrees, and the normal low is 52. The record high for today is 101, which occurred in 1953, and the record low is 32, which occurred in 1895. Sunrise today is at 7:02 a.m. and sunset is at 8:24 p.m. Wind advisory for the following counties in North Dakota: Eastern McLean, Mercer, and Sharing. Wind advisory in effect from 10 a.m. Central Daylight Time or 9 a.m. Mountain Daylight Time this morning to 7 p.m. Central Daylight Time or 6 p.m. Mountain Daylight Time this evening. What? West winds to 30 miles per hour with gusts up to 50 miles per hour expected. Where? Eastern McLean, Mercer, Sheridan, Western McLean, and Dunn counties. When? From 10 a.m. Central Daylight Time or 9 a.m. Mountain Daylight Time this morning to 7 p.m. Central Daylight Time or 6 p.m. Mountain Daylight Time this evening. The following impacts are expected. Objects left unsecured outside will be blown around. Winds this strong can make driving difficult, especially for high-profile vehicles. Use extra caution. Secure outdoor objects. The regional weather forecast from your National Weather Service office in Bismarck. Dry and windy conditions are forecast for Monday. Locations along and north of U.S. May 2nd experience wind gusts between 45 and 55 miles per hour. Additionally, near critical to critical fire weather conditions are possible across portions of western North Dakota. Additional periodic chances for showers and thunderstorms remains in the forecast from Tuesday evening into next weekend. Best chances for showers and storms will be Wednesday night into Thursday morning. The detailed forecast for North Dakota: rest of tonight, partly to mostly cloudy. Thunderstorms ending from west to east this evening. Lows in the 50s. Monday, mostly sunny. Windy north to breezy south. Highs in the mid-70s to mid-80s. Monday night, mostly clear. Lows in the mid-40s to upper 50s. Tuesday, mostly sunny in the morning, then becoming mostly cloudy. Highs in the mid-70s to mid-80s. Here is the forecast for the Bismarck, Minden listening area. Today, clear. Highs around 80. Southwest winds 5 to 15 miles per hour with gusts up to 30 miles per hour, becoming west 15 to 20 miles per hour with gusts up to 35 miles per hour in the afternoon. Tonight, mostly clear. Lows in the lower 50s. West winds around 10 miles per hour. Tuesday, increasing clouds. Highs in the upper 70s. Northeast winds around 5 miles per hour, becoming southeast around 5 miles per hour in the afternoon. Tuesday night, decreasing clouds. Lows in the mid-50s. East winds around 5 miles per hour. Wednesday, sunny. Highs in the lower 80s. Southeast winds 5 to 15 miles per hour with gusts up to 25 miles per hour. Wednesday night, partly cloudy. A chance of showers and thunderstorms in the evening, then a slight chance of showers and thunderstorms after midnight. Lows around 60. Chance of rain 30%. Thursday, mostly sunny. Highs in the upper 80s. Thursday night, mostly clear. Lows around 60. Friday, sunny. Highs in the lower 90s. Friday night, mostly clear. Lows in the mid-60s. Saturday, mostly sunny. Highs in the upper 80s. Saturday night, increasing clouds. Lows in the lower 60s. Sunday, partly sunny. Highs in the mid-80s.

for Western Lakes Akonkawea. Rest of tonight, southwest winds 10 to 20 miles per hour. Mostly clear. Lows in the lower 50s. Monday, very windy. Southwest winds 20 to 30 miles per hour, increasing to west 30 to 45 miles per hour in the late morning and afternoon. Sunny. Highs in the upper 70s. For Eastern Lakes Akonkawea, rest of tonight, windy. West winds 20 to 30 miles per hour, becoming southwest 10 to 20 miles per hour in the late evening and overnight. Slight chance of thunderstorms. Mostly clear. Lows around 50. Monday, very windy. Southwest winds 15 to 20 miles per hour, increasing to west 25 to 40 miles per hour in the late morning and afternoon. Sunny. Highs around 80. For Northern Lake Oahe, rest of tonight, windy. Northwest winds 20 to 30 miles per hour, becoming west 10 to 15 miles per hour after midnight. Chance of thunderstorms in the evening. Slight chance of showers in the late evening and overnight. Mostly cloudy in the evening, then clearing. Lows in the lower 50s. Monday, breezy. West winds 15 to 25 miles per hour. Sunny. Highs in the lower 80s. Here are the weather conditions at 3 a.m. Central Daylight Time. Bismarck, clear. Temperature 55 degrees. Relative humidity 89%. Pressure 29.85 inches and steady. Mendham, clear. 54 degrees, relative humidity 100%. Wind west at 8 miles an hour. Hazen, partly cloudy. 54 degrees, relative humidity 94%. Harvey, clear. 55 degrees, relative humidity 100%. Wind southwest at 7 miles an hour. Minot, clear. 58 degrees, relative humidity 86%. Wind southwest at 10 miles an hour. Dickinson, clear. 51 degrees, relative humidity 89%. Wind southwest at 10 miles an hour. Elsewhere around North Dakota, it was 53 at Garrison. It was clear, with a temperature of 49 at Williston, 61 at Jamestown, and 66 at Grand Forks. It was partly cloudy, with a temperature of 71 at Fargo, and 63 at Devil's Lake. In northern South Dakota, at Mobridge, it was clear, with a temperature of 57. At Aberdeen, it was mostly cloudy, with a temperature of 63. In eastern Montana, it was clear. It was 51 at Miles City, 51 at Glendive, and 50 at Sydney. Once again, at Bismarck, the temperature was 55 degrees under clear skies. The Bismarck, North Dakota climate summary for yesterday, August 30th, 2026. Yesterday's high temperature was 85 degrees. This high was 5 degrees above the normal high of 80. The record high is 100 degrees, which was set in 2008. Yesterday's low temperature was 60 degrees. This low was 8 degrees above the normal low of 52. The record low is 37 degrees, which was set in 1965. 0.49 inches of precipitation fell yesterday, which brings the monthly total to 1.45 inches. The total precipitation for the year now stands at 9.17 inches. There were no heating degree days yesterday. The yearly total since July 1st is 3. There were 8 cooling degree days yesterday. The yearly total since January 1st is 702. The normal high temperature for today is 80 degrees, and the normal low is 52. The record high for today is 101, which occurred in 1953, and the record low is 32, which occurred in 1895. Sunrise today is at 7:02 a.m. and sunset is at 8:24 p.m. This is NOAA Weather Radio Station WXL78 in Bismarck, North Dakota, operating on a frequency of 162.475 MHz. Providing weather information 24 hours a day from your National Weather Service office in Bismarck. Wind advisory for the following counties in North Dakota: Eastern McLean, Mercer, and Sharing. Wind advisory in effect from 10 a.m. Central Daylight Time or 9 a.m. Mountain Daylight Time this morning to 7 p.m. Central Daylight Time or 6 p.m. Mountain Daylight Time this evening. What? West winds to 30 miles per hour with gusts up to 50 miles per hour expected. Where? Eastern McLean, Mercer, Sheridan,
Western McLean, and Dunn Counties. When, from 10 a.m. Central Daylight Time, or 9 a.m. Mountain Daylight Time this morning to 7 p.m. Central Daylight Time, or 6 p.m. Mountain Daylight Time this evening. The following impacts are expected. Objects left unsecured outside will be blown around. Winds this strong can make driving difficult, especially for high-profile vehicles. Use extra caution. Secure outdoor objects. The regional weather forecast from your National Weather Service office in Bismarck. Dry and windy conditions are forecast for Monday. Locations along and north of U.S. May 2nd experience wind gusts between 45 and 55 miles per hour. Additionally, near critical to critical fire weather conditions are possible across portions of western North Dakota. Additional periodic chances for showers and thunderstorms remains in the forecast from Tuesday evening into next weekend. Best chances for showers and storms will be Wednesday night into Thursday morning. The detailed forecast for North Dakota, rest of tonight, partly to mostly cloudy. Thunderstorms ending from west to east this evening. Lows in the 50s. Monday, mostly sunny. Windy north to breezy south. Highs in the mid-70s to mid-80s. Monday night, mostly clear. Lows in the mid-40s to upper 50s. Tuesday, mostly sunny in the morning, then becoming mostly cloudy. Highs in the mid-70s to mid-80s. Here is the forecast for the Bismarck, Minden listening area. Tuesday, mostly sunny in the morning, then becoming mostly cloudy. Highs in the mid-70s to mid-80s. Here is the forecast for the Bismarck, Minden listening area. Today, clear. Highs around 80. Southwest winds 5 to 15 miles per hour with gusts up to 30 miles per hour, becoming west 15 to 20 miles per hour with gusts up to 35 miles per hour in the afternoon. Tonight, mostly clear. Lows in the lower 50s. West winds around 10 miles per hour. Tuesday, increasing clouds. Highs in the upper 70s. Northeast winds around 5 miles per hour, becoming southeast around 5 miles per hour in the afternoon. Tuesday night, decreasing clouds. Lows in the mid-50s. East winds around 5 miles per hour. Wednesday, sunny. Highs in the lower 80s. Southeast winds 5 to 15 miles per hour with gusts up to 25 miles per hour. Wednesday night, partly cloudy. A chance of showers and thunderstorms in the evening, then a slight chance of showers and thunderstorms after midnight. Lows around 60. Chance of rain 30%. Thursday, mostly sunny. Highs in the upper 80s. Thursday night, mostly clear. Lows around 60. Friday, sunny. Highs in the lower 90s. Friday night, mostly clear. Lows in the mid-60s. Saturday, mostly sunny. Highs in the upper 80s. Saturday night, increasing clouds. Lows in the lower 60s. Sunday, partly sunny. Highs in the mid-80s. For Western Lake Sakakawea, rest of tonight, southwest winds 10 to 20 miles per hour. Mostly clear. Lows in the lower 50s. Monday, very windy. Southwest winds 20 to 30 miles per hour, increasing to west 30 to 45 miles per hour in the late morning and afternoon. Sunny. Highs in the upper 70s. For Eastern Lake Sakakawea, rest of tonight, windy. West winds 20 to 30 miles per hour, becoming southwest 10 to 20 miles per hour in the late evening and overnight. Slight chance of thunderstorms. Mostly clear. Lows around 50. Monday, very windy. Southwest winds 15 to 20 miles per hour, increasing to west 25 to 40 miles per hour in the late morning and afternoon. Sunny. Highs around 80. For Northern Lake Oahe, rest of tonight, windy. Northwest winds 20 to 30 miles per hour, becoming west 10 to 15 miles per hour after midnight. Chance of thunderstorms in the evening. Slight chance of showers in the late evening and overnight. Mostly cloudy in the evening, then clearing. Lows in the lower 50s. Monday, breezy. West winds 15 to 25 miles per hour. Sunny. Highs in the lower 80s. Here are the weather conditions at 3 a.m. Central Daylight Time.

Bismarck, clear. Temperature 55 degrees, relative humidity 89%. Pressure 29.85 inches and steady. Mendon, clear. 54 degrees, relative humidity 100%. Wind west at 8 miles an hour. Hazen, partly cloudy. 54 degrees, relative humidity 94%. Harvey, clear. 55 degrees, relative humidity 100%. Wind southwest at 7 miles an hour. Minot, clear. 58 degrees, relative humidity 86%. Wind southwest at 10 miles an hour. Dickinson, clear. 51 degrees, relative humidity 89%. Wind southwest at 10 miles an hour. Elsewhere around North Dakota, it was 53 at Garrison. It was clear, with a temperature of 49 at Williston, 61 at Jamestown, and 66 at Grand Forks. It was partly cloudy, with a temperature of 71 at Fargo, and 63 at Devil's Lake. In northern South Dakota, at Mobridge, it was clear, with a temperature of 57. At Aberdeen, it was mostly cloudy, with a temperature of 63. In eastern Montana, it was clear. It was 51 at Miles City, 51 at Glendive, and 50 at Sydney. Once again, at Bismarck, the temperature was 55 degrees under clear skies. The Bismarck, North Dakota climate summary for yesterday, August 30th, 2026. Yesterday's high temperature was 85 degrees. This high was 5 degrees above the normal high of 80. The record high is 100 degrees, which was set in 2008. Yesterday's low temperature was 60 degrees. This low was 8 degrees above the normal low of 52. The record low is 37 degrees, which was set in 1965. 0.49 inches of precipitation fell yesterday, which brings the monthly total to 1.45 inches. The total precipitation for the year now stands at 9.17 inches. There were no heating degree days yesterday. The yearly total since July 1st is 3. There were 8 cooling degree days yesterday. The yearly total since January 1st is 702. The normal high temperature for today is 80 degrees, and the normal low is 52. The record high for today is 101, which occurred in 1953, and the record low is 32, which occurred in 1895. Sunrise today is at 7.02 a.m. and sunset is at 8.24 p.m. Wind advisory for the following counties in North Dakota, Eastern McLean, Mercer, and Sharing. Wind advisory in effect from 10 a.m. Central Daylight Time or 9 a.m. Mountain Daylight Time this morning to 7 p.m. Central Daylight Time or 6 p.m. Mountain Daylight Time this evening. What? West winds to 30 miles per hour with gusts up to 50 miles per hour expected. Where? Eastern McLean, Mercer, Sheridan, Western McLean, and Dunn counties. When? From 10 a.m. Central Daylight Time or 9 a.m. Mountain Daylight Time this morning to 7 p.m. Central Daylight Time or 6 p.m. Mountain Daylight Time this evening. The following impacts are expected. Objects left unsecured outside will be blown around. Winds this strong can make driving difficult, especially for high-profile vehicles. Use extra caution. Secure outdoor objects. The regional weather forecast from your National Weather Service office in Bismarck. Dry and windy conditions are forecast for Monday. Locations along and north of U.S. May 2nd experience wind gusts between 45 and 55 miles per hour. Additionally, near critical to critical fire weather conditions are possible across portions of western North Dakota. Additional periodic chances for showers and thunderstorms remains in the forecast from Tuesday evening into next weekend. Best chances for showers and storms will be Wednesday night into Thursday morning. The detailed forecast for North Dakota, rest of tonight, partly to mostly cloudy. Thunderstorms ending from west to east this evening. Lows in the 50s. Monday, mostly sunny. Windy north to breezy south. Highs in the mid-70s to mid-80s. Monday night, mostly clear. Lows in the mid-40s to upper 50s. Tuesday, mostly sunny in the morning, then becoming mostly cloudy. Highs in the mid-70s to mid-80s. Here is the forecast for the Bismarck, Mendon listening area. Today, clear. Highs around 80. Light and variable winds, becoming west 10 to 20 miles per hour.

in the upper 80s. Thursday night, mostly clear. Lows around 60. Friday, sunny. Highs in the lower 90s. Friday night, mostly clear. Lows in the mid-60s. Saturday, mostly sunny. Highs in the upper 80s. Saturday night, increasing clouds. Lows in the lower 60s. Sunday, partly sunny. Highs in the mid-80s. For western Lake Sakakawea, rest of tonight, southwest winds 10 to 20 miles per hour. Mostly clear. Lows in the lower 50s. Monday, very windy. Southwest winds 20 to 30 miles per hour, increasing to west 30 to 45 miles per hour in the late morning and afternoon. Sunny. Highs in the upper 70s. For eastern Lake Sakakawea, rest of tonight, windy. West winds 20 to 30 miles per hour, becoming southwest 10 to 20 miles per hour in the late evening and overnight. Slight chance of thunderstorms. Mostly clear. Lows around 50. Monday, very windy. Southwest winds 15 to 20 miles per hour, increasing to west 25 to 40 miles per hour in the late morning and afternoon. Sunny. Highs around 80. For northern Lake Oahe, rest of tonight, windy. Northwest winds 20 to 30 miles per hour, becoming west 10 to 15 miles per hour after midnight. Chance of thunderstorms in the evening. Slight chance of showers in the late evening and overnight. Mostly cloudy in the evening, then clearing. Lows in the lower 50s. Monday, breezy. West winds 15 to 25 miles per hour. Sunny. Highs in the lower 80s. Here are the weather conditions at 3 a.m. Central Daylight Time. Bismarck, clear. Temperature 55 degrees, relative humidity 89%. Pressure 29.85 inches and steady. Mendham, clear. 54 degrees, relative humidity 100%. Wind west at 8 miles an hour. Hazen, partly cloudy. 54 degrees, relative humidity 94%. Harvey, clear. 55 degrees, relative humidity 100%. Wind southwest at 7 miles an hour. Minot, clear. 58 degrees, relative humidity 86%. Wind southwest at 10 miles an hour. Dickinson, clear. 51 degrees, relative humidity 89%. Wind southwest at 10 miles an hour. Elsewhere around North Dakota, it was 53 at Garrison. It was clear, with a temperature of 49 at Williston, 61 at Jamestown, and 66 at Grand Forks. It was partly cloudy, with a temperature of 71 at Fargo, and 63 at Devil's Lake. In northern South Dakota, at Mobridge, it was clear, with a temperature of 57. At Aberdeen, it was mostly cloudy, with a temperature of 63. In eastern Montana, it was clear. It was 51 at Miles City, 51 at Glendive, and 50 at Sydney. Once again, at Bismarck, the temperature was 55 degrees under clear skies. The Bismarck, North Dakota climate summary for yesterday, August 30th, 2026. Yesterday's high temperature was 85 degrees. This high was 5 degrees above the normal high of 80. The record high is 100 degrees, which was set in 2008. Yesterday's low temperature was 60 degrees. This low was 8 degrees above the normal low of 52. The record low is 37 degrees, which was set in 1965. 0.49 inches of precipitation fell yesterday, which brings the monthly total to 1.45 inches. The total precipitation for the year now stands at 9.17 inches. There were no heating degree days yesterday. The yearly total since July 1st is 3. There were 8 cooling degree days yesterday. The yearly total since January 1st is 702. The normal high temperature for today is 80 degrees, and the normal low is 52. The record high for today is 101, which occurred in 1953, and the record low is 32, which occurred in 1895. Sunrise today is at 7.02 a.m. and sunset is at 8.24 p.m. Wind advisory for the following counties in North Dakota: Eastern McLean, Mercer, and Sharing. Wind advisory in effect from 10 a.m. Central Daylight Time or 9 a.m. Mountain Daylight Time this morning to 7 p.m.

p.m. Central Daylight Time or 6 p.m. Mountain Daylight Time this evening. What? West winds to 30 miles per hour with gusts up to 50 miles per hour expected. Where? Eastern McLean, Mercer, Sheridan, Western McLean, and Dunn counties. When? From 10 a.m. Central Daylight Time or 9 a.m. Mountain Daylight Time this morning to 7 p.m. Central Daylight Time or 6 p.m. Mountain Daylight Time this evening. The following impacts are expected. Objects left unsecured outside will be blown around. Winds this strong can make driving difficult, especially for high-profile vehicles. Use extra caution. Secure outdoor objects. The regional weather forecast from your National Weather Service office in Bismarck. Dry and windy conditions are forecast for Monday. Locations along and north of U.S. May 2nd experience wind gusts between 45 and 55 miles per hour. Additionally, near critical to critical fire weather conditions are possible across portions of western North Dakota. Additional periodic chances for showers and thunderstorms remains in the forecast from Tuesday evening into next weekend. Best chances for showers and storms will be Wednesday night into Thursday morning. The detailed forecast for North Dakota, rest of tonight, partly to mostly cloudy. Thunderstorms ending from west to east this evening. Lows in the 50s. Monday, mostly sunny. Windy north to breezy south. Highs in the mid-70s to mid-80s. Monday night, mostly clear. Lows in the mid-40s to upper 50s. Tuesday, mostly sunny in the morning, then becoming mostly cloudy. Highs in the mid-70s to mid-80s. Here is the forecast for the Bismarck, Minden listening area. Today, clear. Highs around 80. Light and variable winds, becoming west 10 to 20 miles per hour with gusts up to 35 miles per hour. Tonight, mostly clear. Lows in the lower 50s. West winds around 10 miles per hour. Tuesday, increasing clouds. Highs in the upper 70s. Northeast winds around 5 miles per hour, becoming southeast around 5 miles per hour in the afternoon. Tuesday night, decreasing clouds. Lows in the mid-50s. East winds around 5 miles per hour. Wednesday, sunny. Highs in the lower 80s. Southeast winds 5 to 15 miles per hour with gusts up to 25 miles per hour. Wednesday night, partly cloudy. A chance of showers and thunderstorms in the evening, then a slight chance of showers and thunderstorms after midnight. Lows around 60. Chance of rain 30%. Thursday, mostly sunny. Highs in the upper 80s. Thursday night, mostly clear. Lows around 60. Friday, sunny. Highs in the lower 90s. Friday night, mostly clear. Lows in the mid-60s. Saturday, mostly sunny. Highs in the upper 80s. Saturday night, increasing clouds. Lows in the lower 60s. Sunday, partly sunny. Highs in the mid-80s. For western Lake Sakakawea, rest of tonight, southwest winds 10 to 20 miles per hour. Mostly clear. Lows in the lower 50s. Monday, very windy. Southwest winds 20 to 30 miles per hour, increasing to west 30 to 45 miles per hour in the late morning and afternoon. Sunny. Highs in the upper 70s. For eastern Lake Sakakawea, rest of tonight, windy. West winds 20 to 30 miles per hour, becoming southwest 10 to 20 miles per hour in the late evening and overnight. Slight chance of thunderstorms. Mostly clear. Lows around 50. Monday, very windy. Southwest winds 15 to 20 miles per hour, increasing to west 25 to 40 miles per hour in the late morning and afternoon. Sunny. Highs around 80. For northern Lake Oahe, rest of tonight, windy. Northwest winds 20 to 30 miles per hour, becoming west 10 to 15 miles per hour after midnight. Chance of thunderstorms in the evening. Slight chance of showers in the late evening and overnight. Mostly cloudy in the evening, then clearing. Lows in the lower 50s. Monday, breezy. West winds 15 to 25 miles per hour. Sunny. Highs in the lower 80s. Here are the weather conditions at 3 a.m. Central Daylight Time. Bismarck, clear. Temperature 55 degrees.

degrees. Relative humidity 89%. Pressure 29.85 inches and steady. Mendon, clear. 54 degrees, relative humidity 100%. Wind west at 8 miles an hour. Hazen, partly cloudy. 54 degrees, relative humidity 94%. Harvey, clear. 55 degrees, relative humidity 100%. Wind southwest at 7 miles an hour. Minot, clear. 58 degrees, relative humidity 86%. Wind southwest at 10 miles an hour. Dickinson, clear. 51 degrees, relative humidity 89%. Wind southwest at 10 miles an hour. Elsewhere around North Dakota, it was 53 at Garrison. It was clear, with a temperature of 49 at Williston, 61 at Jamestown, and 66 at Grand Forks. It was partly cloudy, with a temperature of 71 at Fargo, and 63 at Devil's Lake. In northern South Dakota, at Mobridge, it was clear, with a temperature of 57. At Aberdeen, it was mostly cloudy, with a temperature of 63. In eastern Montana, it was clear. It was 51 at Miles City, 51 at Glendive, and 50 at Sydney. Once again, at Bismarck, the temperature was 55 degrees under clear skies. The Bismarck, North Dakota climate summary for yesterday, August 30, 2026. Yesterday's high temperature was 85 degrees. This high was 5 degrees above the normal high of 80. The record high is 100 degrees, which was set in 2008. Yesterday's low temperature was 60 degrees. This low was 8 degrees above the normal low of 52. The record low is 37 degrees, which was set in 1965. 0.49 inches of precipitation fell yesterday, which brings the monthly total to 1.45 inches. The total precipitation for the year now stands at 9.17 inches. There were no heating degree days yesterday. The yearly total since July 1st is 3. There were 8 cooling degree days yesterday. The yearly total since January 1st is 702. The normal high temperature for today is 80 degrees, and the normal low is 52. The record high for today is 101, which occurred in 1953, and the record low is 32, which occurred in 1895. Sunrise today is at 7:02 a.m. and sunset is at 8:24 p.m. Wind advisory for the following counties in North Dakota: Eastern McLean, Mercer, and Sharing. Wind advisory in effect from 10 a.m. Central Daylight Time or 9 a.m. Mountain Daylight Time this morning to 7 p.m. Central Daylight Time or 6 p.m. Mountain Daylight Time this evening. What? West winds to 30 miles per hour with gusts up to 50 miles per hour expected. Where? Eastern McLean, Mercer, Sheridan, Western McLean, and Dunn counties. When? From 10 a.m. Central Daylight Time or 9 a.m. Mountain Daylight Time this morning to 7 p.m. Central Daylight Time or 6 p.m. Mountain Daylight Time this evening. The following impacts are expected. Objects left unsecured outside will be blown around. Winds this strong can make driving difficult, especially for high-profile vehicles. Use extra caution. Secure outdoor objects. The regional weather forecast from your National Weather Service office in Bismarck. Dry and windy conditions are forecast for Monday. Locations along and north of U.S. May 2nd experience wind gusts between 45 and 55 miles per hour. Additionally, near critical to critical fire weather conditions are possible across portions of western North Dakota. Additional periodic chances for showers and thunderstorms remains in the forecast from Tuesday evening into next weekend. Best chances for showers and storms will be Wednesday night into Thursday morning. The detailed forecast for North Dakota: rest of tonight, partly to mostly cloudy. Thunderstorms ending from west to east this evening. Lows in the 50s. Monday, mostly sunny. Windy north to breezy south. Highs in the mid-70s to mid-80s. Monday night, mostly clear. Lows in the mid-40s to upper 50s. Tuesday, mostly sunny in the morning, then becoming mostly cloudy. Highs in the mid-70s to mid-80s. Here is the forecast for the Bismarck, Mendon listening area. Today, clear. Highs around 80. Light and variable winds, becoming west 10 to 20 miles per hour with gusts up to 35 miles per hour.

Night, mostly clear. Lows in the lower 50s. West winds around 10 miles per hour. Tuesday, increasing clouds. Highs in the upper 70s. Northeast winds around 5 miles per hour, becoming southeast around 5 miles per hour in the afternoon. Tuesday night, decreasing clouds. Lows in the mid-50s. East winds around 5 miles per hour. Wednesday, sunny. Highs in the lower 80s. Southeast winds 5 to 15 miles per hour with gusts up to 25 miles per hour. Wednesday night, partly cloudy. A chance of showers and thunderstorms in the evening, then a slight chance of showers and thunderstorms after midnight. Lows around 60. Chance of rain 30%. Thursday, mostly sunny. Highs in the upper 80s. Thursday night, mostly clear. Lows around 60. Friday, sunny. Highs in the lower 90s. Friday night, mostly clear. Lows in the mid-60s. Saturday, mostly sunny. Highs in the upper 80s. Saturday night, increasing clouds. Lows in the lower 60s. Sunday, partly sunny. Highs in the mid-80s. For Western Lake Sakakawea, rest of tonight, southwest winds 10 to 20 miles per hour. Mostly clear. Lows in the lower 50s. Monday, very windy. Southwest winds 20 to 30 miles per hour, increasing to west 30 to 45 miles per hour in the late morning and afternoon. Sunny. Highs in the upper 70s. For Eastern Lake Sakakawea, rest of tonight, windy. West winds 20 to 30 miles per hour, becoming southwest 10 to 20 miles per hour in the late evening and overnight. Slight chance of thunderstorms. Mostly clear. Lows around 50. Monday, very windy. Southwest winds 15 to 20 miles per hour, increasing to west 25 to 40 miles per hour in the late morning and afternoon. Sunny. Highs around 80. For Northern Lake Oahe, rest of tonight, windy. Northwest winds 20 to 30 miles per hour, becoming west 10 to 15 miles per hour after midnight. Chance of thunderstorms in the evening. Slight chance of showers in the late evening and overnight. Mostly cloudy in the evening, then clearing. Lows in the lower 50s. Monday, breezy. West winds 15 to 25 miles per hour. Sunny. Highs in the lower 80s. 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Providing weather information 24 hours a day from your National Weather Service office in Bismarck. Here are the weather conditions at 3 a.m. Central Daylight Time. Bismarck, clear. Temperature 55 degrees, relative humidity 89%. Pressure 29.85 inches and steady. Menden, clear. 54 degrees, relative humidity 100%. Wind west at 8 miles an hour. Hazen, partly cloudy. 54 degrees, relative humidity 94%. Harvey, clear. 55 degrees, relative humidity 100%. Wind southwest at 7 miles an hour. Minot, clear. 58 degrees, relative humidity 86%. Wind southwest at 10 miles an hour. Dickinson, clear. 51 degrees, relative humidity 89%. Wind southwest at 10 miles an hour. Elsewhere around North Dakota, it was 53 at Garrison. It was clear, with a temperature of 49 at Williston, 61 at Jamestown, and 66 at Grand Forks. It was partly cloudy, with a temperature of 71 at Fargo, and 63 at Devil's Lake. In northern South Dakota, at Mobridge, it was clear, with a temperature of 57. At Aberdeen, it was mostly cloudy, with a temperature of 63. In eastern Montana, it was clear. It was 51 at Miles City, 51 at Glendive, and 50 at Sydney. Once again, at Bismarck, the temperature was 55 degrees under clear skies. Here are the weather conditions at 4 a.m. Central Daylight Time. Bismarck, clear. Temperature 54 degrees, relative humidity 90%. Pressure 29.86 inches and rising. Menden, clear. 54 degrees.

Relative humidity 100%. Wind southwest at 8 miles an hour. Hazen, clear. 52 degrees, relative humidity 93%. Wind southwest at 6 miles an hour. Harvey, clear. 55 degrees, relative humidity 100%. Wind southwest at 7 miles an hour. Minot, clear. 57 degrees, relative humidity 86%. Wind southwest at 10 miles an hour. Dickinson, clear. 50 degrees, relative humidity 93%. Wind southwest at 10 miles an hour. Elsewhere around North Dakota, it was 54 at Garrison. It was clear, with a temperature of 48 at Williston, 57 at Jamestown, 64 at Grand Forks, and 61 at Devil's Lake. At Fargo, it was partly cloudy, with a temperature of 66. In northern South Dakota, it was clear. It was 55 at Mobridge, and 62 at Aberdeen. In eastern Montana, it was clear. It was 49 at Miles City, 55 at Glendive, and 50 at Sydney. Once again, at Bismarck, the temperature was 54 degrees under clear skies. The Bismarck, North Dakota climate summary for yesterday, August 30, 2026. Yesterday's high temperature was 85 degrees. This high was 5 degrees above the normal high of 80. The record high is 100 degrees, which was set in 2008. Yesterday's low temperature was 60 degrees. This low was 8 degrees above the normal low of 52. The record low is 37 degrees, which was set in 1965. 0.49 inches of precipitation fell yesterday, which brings the monthly total to 1.45 inches. The total precipitation for the year now stands at 9.17 inches. There were no heating degree days yesterday. The yearly total since July 1st is 3. There were 8 cooling degree days yesterday. The yearly total since January 1st is 702. The normal high temperature for today is 80 degrees, and the normal low is 52. The record high for today is 101, which occurred in 1953, and the record low is 32, which occurred in 1895. Sunrise today is at 7:02 a.m. and sunset is at 8:24 p.m. Wind advisory for the following counties in North Dakota: Eastern McLean, Mercer, and Sharing. Wind advisory in effect from 10 a.m. Central Daylight Time, or 9 a.m. Mountain Daylight Time this morning, to 7 p.m. Central Daylight Time, or 6 p.m. Mountain Daylight Time this evening. What? West winds to 30 miles per hour with gusts up to 50 miles per hour expected. Where? Eastern McLean, Mercer, Sheridan, Western McLean, and Dunn counties. When? From 10 a.m. Central Daylight Time, or 9 a.m. Mountain Daylight Time this morning, to 7 p.m. Central Daylight Time, or 6 p.m. Mountain Daylight Time this evening. The following impacts are expected. Objects left unsecured outside will be blown around. Winds this strong can make driving difficult, especially for high-profile vehicles. Use extra caution. Secure outdoor objects. The regional weather forecast from your National Weather Service office in Bismarck. Dry and windy conditions are forecast for Monday. Locations along and north of U.S. May 2nd experience wind gusts between 45 and 55 miles per hour. Additionally, near critical to critical fire weather conditions are possible across portions of western North Dakota. Additional periodic chances for showers and thunderstorms remains in the forecast from Tuesday evening into next weekend. Best chances for showers and storms will be Wednesday night into Thursday morning. The detailed forecast for North Dakota: rest of tonight, partly to mostly cloudy. Thunderstorms ending from west to east this evening. Lows in the 50s. Monday, mostly sunny. Windy north to breezy south. Highs in the mid-70s to mid-80s. Monday night, mostly clear. Lows in the mid-40s to upper 50s. Tuesday, mostly sunny in the morning, then becoming mostly cloudy. Highs in the mid-70s to mid-80s. Here is the forecast for the Bismarck, Minden listening area. Today, clear. Highs around 80. Light and variable winds, becoming west 10 to 20 miles per hour with gusts up to 35 miles per hour. Tonight, mostly clear. Lows in the lower 50s. West winds around 10 miles per hour. Tuesday, increasing clouds.

highs in the upper 70s. Northeast winds around 5 miles per hour, becoming southeast around 5 miles per hour in the afternoon. Tuesday night, decreasing clouds. Lows in the mid-50s. East winds around 5 miles per hour. Wednesday, sunny. Highs in the lower 80s. Southeast winds 5 to 15 miles per hour with gusts up to 25 miles per hour. Wednesday night, partly cloudy. A chance of showers and thunderstorms in the evening, then a slight chance of showers and thunderstorms after midnight. Lows around 60. Chance of rain 30%. Thursday, mostly sunny. Highs in the upper 80s. Thursday night, mostly clear. Lows around 60. Friday, sunny. Highs in the lower 90s. Friday night, mostly clear. Lows in the mid-60s. Saturday, mostly sunny. Highs in the upper 80s. Saturday night, increasing clouds. Lows in the lower 60s. Sunday, partly sunny. Highs in the mid-80s. For Western Lake Sakakawea, rest of tonight, southwest winds 10 to 20 miles per hour. Mostly clear. Lows in the lower 50s. Monday, very windy. Southwest winds 20 to 30 miles per hour, increasing to west 30 to 45 miles per hour in the late morning and afternoon. Sunny. Highs in the upper 70s. For Eastern Lake Sakakawea, rest of tonight, windy. West winds 20 to 30 miles per hour, becoming southwest 10 to 20 miles per hour in the late evening and overnight. Slight chance of thunderstorms. Mostly clear. Lows around 50. Monday, very windy. Southwest winds 15 to 20 miles per hour, increasing to west 25 to 40 miles per hour in the late morning and afternoon. Sunny. Highs around 80. For Northern Lake Ōlāhi, rest of tonight, windy. Northwest winds 20 to 30 miles per hour, becoming west 10 to 15 miles per hour after midnight. Chance of thunderstorms in the evening. Slight chance of showers in the late evening and overnight. Mostly cloudy in the evening, then clearing. Lows in the lower 50s. Monday, breezy. West winds 15 to 25 miles per hour. Sunny. Highs in the lower 80s. Here are the weather conditions at 4 a.m. Central Daylight Time. Bismarck, clear. Temperature 54 degrees, relative humidity 90%. Pressure 29.86 inches and rising. Mendham, clear. 54 degrees, relative humidity 100%. Wind southwest at 8 miles an hour. Hazen, clear. 52 degrees, relative humidity 93%. Wind southwest at 6 miles an hour. Harvey, clear. 55 degrees, relative humidity 100%. Wind southwest at 7 miles an hour. Minot, clear. 57 degrees, relative humidity 86%. Wind southwest at 10 miles an hour. Dickinson, clear. 50 degrees, relative humidity 93%. Wind southwest at 10 miles an hour. Elsewhere around North Dakota, it was 54 at Garrison. It was clear, with a temperature of 48 at Williston, 57 at Jamestown, 64 at Grand Forks, and 61 at Devil's Lake. At Fargo, it was partly cloudy, with a temperature of 66. In northern South Dakota, it was clear. It was 55 at Mobridge, and 62 at Aberdeen. In eastern Montana, it was clear. It was 49 at Miles City, 55 at Glendive, and 50 at Sydney. Once again, at Bismarck, the temperature was 54 degrees under clear skies. Here are the weather conditions at 4 a.m. Central Daylight Time. Bismarck, clear. Temperature 54 degrees, relative humidity 90%. Pressure 29.86 inches and rising. Mendham, clear. 54 degrees, relative humidity 100%. Wind southwest at 8 miles an hour. Hazen, clear. 52 degrees, relative humidity 93%. Wind southwest at 6 miles an hour. Harvey, clear. 55 degrees, relative humidity 100%. Wind southwest at 7 miles an hour. Minot, clear. 57 degrees.

Relative humidity 86%. Wind southwest at 10 miles an hour. Dickinson, clear. 50 degrees, relative humidity 93%. Wind southwest at 10 miles an hour. Elsewhere around North Dakota, it was 54 at Garrison. It was clear, with a temperature of 48 at Williston, 57 at Jamestown, 64 at Grand Forks, and 61 at Devil's Lake. At Fargo, it was partly cloudy, with a temperature of 66. In northern South Dakota, it was clear. It was 55 at Mobridge, and 62 at Aberdeen. In eastern Montana, it was clear. It was 49 at Miles City, 55 at Glendive, and 50 at Sydney. Once again, at Bismarck, the temperature was 54 degrees under clear skies. The Bismarck, North Dakota climate summary for yesterday, August 30, 2026. Yesterday's high temperature was 85 degrees. This high was 5 degrees above the normal high of 80. The record high is 100 degrees, which was set in 2008. Yesterday's low temperature was 60 degrees. This low was 8 degrees above the normal low of 52. The record low is 37 degrees, which was set in 1965. 0.49 inches of precipitation fell yesterday, which brings the monthly total to 1.45 inches. The total precipitation for the year now stands at 9.17 inches. There were no heating degree days yesterday. The yearly total since July 1st is 3. There were 8 cooling degree days yesterday. The yearly total since January 1st is 702. The normal high temperature for today is 80 degrees, and the normal low is 52. The record high for today is 101, which occurred in 1953, and the record low is 32, which occurred in 1895. Sunrise today is at 7:02 a.m. and sunset is at 8:24 p.m. Wind advisory for the following counties in North Dakota: Eastern McLean, Mercer, and Sharing. Wind advisory in effect from 10 a.m. Central Daylight Time, or 9 a.m. Mountain Daylight Time this morning, to 7 p.m. Central Daylight Time, or 6 p.m. Mountain Daylight Time this evening. What? West winds to 30 miles per hour with gusts up to 50 miles per hour expected. Where? Eastern McLean, Mercer, Sheridan, Western McLean, and Dunn Counties. When? From 10 a.m. Central Daylight Time, or 9 a.m. Mountain Daylight Time this morning, to 7 p.m. Central Daylight Time, or 6 p.m. Mountain Daylight Time this evening. The following impacts are expected. Objects left and secured outside will be blown around. Winds this strong can make driving difficult, especially for high-profile vehicles. Use extra caution. Secure outdoor objects. The regional weather forecast from your National Weather Service office in Bismarck. Strong west winds will be found today. Northern and some central portions could see wind gusts between 45 and 55 miles per hour. Near critical to critical fire weather conditions are possible today across portions of western North Dakota. Dry today, then periodic chances for showers and thunderstorms remains in the forecast from Tuesday evening into the weekend. Best chances for showers and storms will be Wednesday night into Thursday morning. The detailed forecast for North Dakota, today, clear and windy. Highs in the 70s to lower 80s. Tonight, mostly clear. Lows in the mid-40s to mid-50s. Tuesday, mostly sunny in the morning, then becoming mostly cloudy. Slight chance of showers across the south in the evening through the night. Highs in the 70s to lower 80s. Wednesday, partly cloudy. Chance of showers and thunderstorms in the evening through the night. Lows in the mid-40s to mid-50s. Highs in the mid-70s to upper 80s. Here is the forecast for the Bismarck, Minden listening area. Today, clear. Highs around 80. Light and variable winds, becoming west 10 to 20 miles per hour with gusts up to 35 miles per hour. Tonight, mostly clear. Lows in the lower 50s. West winds around 10 miles per hour. Tuesday, increasing clouds. Highs in the upper 70s. Northeast winds around 5 miles per hour, becoming southeast around 5 miles per hour in the afternoon. Tuesday night, decreasing clouds. Lows in the mid-50s. East winds around 5 miles per hour. Wednesday, sunny. Highs in the lower 80s. Southeast winds 5 to

15 miles per hour with gusts up to 25 miles per hour. Wednesday night, partly cloudy. A chance of showers and thunderstorms in the evening, then a slight chance of showers and thunderstorms after midnight. Lows around 60. Chance of rain 30%. Thursday, mostly sunny. Highs in the upper 80s. Thursday night, mostly clear. Lows around 60. Friday, sunny. Highs in the lower 90s. Friday night, mostly clear. Lows in the mid-60s. Saturday, mostly sunny. Highs in the upper 80s. Saturday night, increasing clouds. Lows in the lower 60s. Sunday, partly sunny. Highs in the mid-80s. For western Lake Sakakawea, rest of tonight, southwest winds 10 to 20 miles per hour. Mostly clear. Lows in the lower 50s. Monday, very windy. Southwest winds 20 to 30 miles per hour, increasing to west 30 to 45 miles per hour in the late morning and afternoon. Sunny. Highs in the upper 70s. For eastern Lake Sakakawea, rest of tonight, windy. West winds 20 to 30 miles per hour, becoming southwest 10 to 20 miles per hour in the late evening and overnight. Slight chance of thunderstorms. Mostly clear. Lows around 50. Monday, very windy. Southwest winds 15 to 20 miles per hour, increasing to west 25 to 40 miles per hour in the late morning and afternoon. Sunny. Highs around 80. For northern Lake Oahe, rest of tonight, windy. Northwest winds 20 to 30 miles per hour, becoming west 10 to 15 miles per hour after midnight. Chance of thunderstorms in the evening. Slight chance of showers in the late evening and overnight. Mostly cloudy in the evening, then clearing. Lows in the lower 50s. Monday, breezy. West winds 15 to 25 miles per hour. Sunny. Highs in the lower 80s. Here are the weather conditions at 4 a.m. Central Daylight Time. Bismarck, clear. Temperature 54 degrees, relative humidity 90%. Pressure 29.86 inches and rising. Mendham, clear. 54 degrees, relative humidity 100%. Wind southwest at 8 miles an hour. Hazen, clear. 52 degrees, relative humidity 93%. Wind southwest at 6 miles an hour. Harvey, clear. 55 degrees, relative humidity 100%. Wind southwest at 7 miles an hour. Minot, clear. 57 degrees, relative humidity 86%. Wind southwest at 10 miles an hour. Dickinson, clear. 50 degrees, relative humidity 93%. Wind southwest at 10 miles an hour. Elsewhere around North Dakota, it was 54 at Garrison. It was clear, with a temperature of 48 at Williston, 57 at Jamestown, 64 at Grand Forks, and 61 at Devil's Lake. At Fargo, it was partly cloudy, with a temperature of 66. In northern South Dakota, it was clear. It was 55 at Mobridge, and 62 at Aberdeen. In eastern Montana, it was clear. It was 49 at Miles City, 55 at Glendive, and 50 at Sydney. Once again, at Bismarck, the temperature was 54 degrees under clear skies. The Bismarck, North Dakota climate summary for yesterday, August 30, 2026. Yesterday's high temperature was 85 degrees. This high was 5 degrees above the normal high of 80. The record high is 100 degrees, which was set in 2008. Yesterday's low temperature was 60 degrees. This low was 8 degrees above the normal low of 52. The record low is 37 degrees, which was set in 1965. 0.49 inches of precipitation fell yesterday, which brings the monthly total to 1.45 inches. The total precipitation for the year now stands at 9.17 inches. There were no heating degree days yesterday. The yearly total since July 1st is 3. There were 8 cooling degree days yesterday. The yearly total since January 1st is 702. The normal high temperature for today is 80 degrees, and the normal low is 52. The record high for today is 101, which occurred in 1953, and the record low is 32, which occurred

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Sunrise today is at 7:02 a.m. and sunset is at 8:24 p.m. Wind advisory for the following counties in North Dakota: Eastern McLean, Mercer, and Sharing. Wind advisory in effect from 10 a.m. Central Daylight Time or 9 a.m. Mountain Daylight Time this morning to 7 p.m. Central Daylight Time or 6 p.m. Mountain Daylight Time this evening. What? West winds to 30 miles per hour with gusts up to 50 miles per hour expected. Where? Eastern McLean, Mercer, Sheridan, Western McLean, and Dunn counties. When? From 10 a.m. Central Daylight Time or 9 a.m. Mountain Daylight Time this morning to 7 p.m. Central Daylight Time or 6 p.m. Mountain Daylight Time this evening. The following impacts are expected. Objects left unsecured outside will be blown around. Winds this strong can make driving difficult, especially for high-profile vehicles. Use extra caution. Secure outdoor objects. The regional weather forecast from your National Weather Service office in Bismarck. Strong west winds will be found today. Northern and some central portions could see wind gusts between 45 and 55 miles per hour. Near critical to critical fire weather conditions are possible today across portions of western North Dakota. Dry today, then periodic chances for showers and thunderstorms remains in the forecast from Tuesday evening into the weekend. Best chances for showers and storms will be Wednesday night into Thursday morning. The detailed forecast for North Dakota, today, clear and windy. Highs in the 70s to lower 80s. Tonight, mostly clear. Lows in the mid-40s to mid-50s. Tuesday, mostly sunny in the morning, then becoming mostly cloudy. Slight chance of showers across the south in the evening through the night. Highs in the 70s to lower 80s. Wednesday, partly cloudy. Chance of showers and thunderstorms in the evening through the night. Lows in the mid-40s to mid-50s. Highs in the mid-70s to upper 80s. Here is the forecast for the Bismarck, Minn, and listening area. Today, clear. Highs around 80. Light and variable winds, becoming west 10 to 20 miles per hour with gusts up to 35 miles per hour. Tonight, mostly clear. Lows in the lower 50s. West winds around 10 miles per hour. Tuesday, increasing clouds. Highs in the upper 70s. Northeast winds around 5 miles per hour, becoming southeast around 5 miles per hour in the afternoon. Tuesday night, decreasing clouds. Lows in the mid-50s. East winds around 5 miles per hour. Wednesday, sunny. Highs in the lower 80s. Southeast winds 5 to 15 miles per hour with gusts up to 25 miles per hour. Wednesday night, partly cloudy. A chance of showers and thunderstorms in the evening, then a slight chance of showers and thunderstorms after midnight. Lows around 60. Chance of rain 30%. Thursday, mostly sunny. Highs in the upper 80s. Thursday night, mostly clear. Lows around 60. Friday, sunny. Highs in the lower 90s. Friday night, mostly clear. Lows in the mid-60s. Saturday, mostly sunny. Highs in the upper 80s. Saturday night, increasing clouds. Lows in the lower 60s. Sunday, partly sunny. Highs in the mid-80s. For western Lake Sakakawea, west of tonight, southwest winds 10 to 20 miles per hour. Mostly clear. Lows in the lower 50s. Monday, very windy. Southwest winds 20 to 30 miles per hour, increasing to west 30 to 45 miles per hour in the late morning and afternoon. Sunny. Highs in the upper 70s. For eastern Lake Sakakawea, west of tonight, windy. West winds 20 to 30 miles per hour, becoming southwest 10 to 20 miles per hour in the late evening and overnight. Slight chance of thunderstorms. Mostly clear. Lows around 50. Monday, very windy. Southwest winds 15 to 20 miles per hour, increasing to west 25 to 40 miles per hour in the late morning and afternoon. Sunny. Highs around 80. For northern Lake Oahe, west of tonight, windy. Northwest winds 20 to 30 miles per hour, becoming west 10 to 15 miles per hour after midnight. Chance of thunderstorms in the evening. Slight chance.

showers in the late evening and overnight. Mostly cloudy in the evening and clearing. Lows in the lower 50s. Monday, breezy. West winds 15 to 25 miles per hour. Sunny. Highs in the lower 80s. Here are the weather conditions at 4 a.m. Central Daylight Time. Bismarck, clear. Temperature 54 degrees, relative humidity 90%. Pressure 29.86 inches and rising. Mendham, clear. 54 degrees, relative humidity 100%. Wind southwest at 8 miles an hour. Hazen, clear. 52 degrees, relative humidity 93%. Wind southwest at 6 miles an hour. Harvey, clear. 55 degrees, relative humidity 100%. Wind southwest at 7 miles an hour. Minot, clear. 57 degrees, relative humidity 86%. Wind southwest at 10 miles an hour. Dickinson, clear. 50 degrees, relative humidity 93%. Wind southwest at 10 miles an hour. Elsewhere around North Dakota, it was 54 at Garrison. It was clear, with a temperature of 48 at Williston, 57 at Jamestown, 64 at Grand Forks, and 61 at Devil's Lake. At Fargo, it was partly cloudy, with a temperature of 66. In northern South Dakota, it was clear. It was 55 at Mobridge, and 62 at Aberdeen. In eastern Montana, it was clear. It was 49 at Miles City, 55 at Glenknife, and 50 at Sydney. Once again, at Bismarck, the temperature was 54 degrees under clear skies. The Bismarck, North Dakota climate summary for yesterday, August 30th, 2026. Yesterday's high temperature was 85 degrees. This high was 5 degrees above the normal high of 80. The record high is 100 degrees, which was set in 2008. Yesterday's low temperature was 60 degrees. This low was 8 degrees above the normal low of 52. The record low is 37 degrees, which was set in 1965. 0.49 inches of precipitation fell yesterday, which brings the monthly total to 1.45 inches. The total precipitation for the year now stands at 9.17 inches. There were no heating degree days yesterday. The yearly total since July 1st is 3. There were 8 cooling degree days yesterday. The yearly total since January 1st is 702. The normal high temperature for today is 80 degrees, and the normal low is 52. The record high for today is 101, which occurred in 1953, and the record low is 32, which occurred in 1895. Sunrise today is at 7:02 a.m., and sunset is at 8:24 p.m. This is NOAA Weather Radio Station WXL-78 in Bismarck, North Dakota, operating on a frequency of 162.475 MHz. Providing weather information 24 hours a day from your National Weather Service office in Bismarck. Wind advisory for the following counties in North Dakota, Eastern McLean, Mercer, and Sharon. Wind advisory in effect from 10 a.m. Central Daylight Time or 9 a.m. Mountain Daylight Time this morning to 7 p.m. Central Daylight Time or 6 p.m. Mountain Daylight Time this evening. What? West winds to 30 miles per hour with gusts up to 50 miles per hour expected. Where? Eastern McLean, Mercer, Sheridan, Western McLean, and Dunn counties. When? From 10 a.m. Central Daylight Time, or 9 a.m. Mountain Daylight Time this morning to 7 p.m. Central Daylight Time, or 6 p.m. Mountain Daylight Time this evening. The following impacts are expected. Objects left unsecured outside will be blown around. Winds this strong can make driving difficult, especially for high-profile vehicles. Use extra caution. Secure outdoor objects. The regional weather forecast from your National Weather Service office in Bismarck. Strong west winds will be found today. Northern and some central portions could see wind gusts between 45 and 55 miles per hour. Near critical to critical fire weather conditions are possible today across portions of western North Dakota. Dry today, then periodic chances for showers and thunderstorms remains in the forecast from Tuesday evening into the weekend. Best chances for showers and storms will be Wednesday night into Thursday morning. The detailed forecasts for North Dakota, today, clear and windy. Highs in the 70s to lower 80s. Tonight, mostly
60s. West winds around 10 miles per hour. Tuesday, increasing clouds. Highs in the upper 70s. Northeast winds around 10 miles per hour. Tuesday, increasing clouds. Highs in the upper 70s. Northeast winds around 5 miles per hour. Becoming southeast around 5 miles per hour in the afternoon. Tuesday night, decreasing clouds. Lows in the mid-50s. East winds around 5 miles per hour. Wednesday, sunny. Highs in the lower 80s. Southeast winds 5 to 15 miles per hour with gusts up to 25 miles per hour. Wednesday night, partly cloudy. A chance of showers and thunderstorms in the evening. Then a slight chance of showers and thunderstorms after midnight. Lows around 60. Chance of rain 30%. Thursday, mostly sunny. Highs in the upper 80s. Thursday night, mostly clear. Lows around 60. Friday, sunny. Highs in the lower 90s. Friday night, mostly clear. Lows in the mid-60s. Saturday, mostly sunny. Highs in the upper 80s. Saturday night, increasing clouds. Lows in the lower 60s. Sunday, partly sunny. Highs in the mid-80s. For Western Lake Sakakawea, today, strong winds. Southwest winds 10 to 15 miles per hour, increasing to west 35 to 50 miles per hour. Clear. Highs in the upper 70s. Tonight, windy. West winds 25 to 35 miles per hour, becoming light. Mostly clear. Lows in the upper 40s. For Eastern Lake Sakakawea, today, very windy. Southwest winds around 10 miles per hour, increasing to west 25 to 40 miles per hour. Clear. Highs in the upper 70s. Tonight, breezy. West winds 15 to 25 miles per hour, decreasing to 10 to 15 miles per hour in the late evening and overnight. Mostly clear. Lows in the upper 40s. For Northern Lake Oahe, today, breezy. West winds 15 to 25 miles per hour. Clear. Highs in the lower 80s. Tonight, west winds 10 to 15 miles per hour until early morning, becoming light. Partly cloudy. Lows in the lower 50s. Here are the weather conditions at 4 a.m. Central Daylight Time. Bismarck, clear. Temperature 54 degrees, relative humidity 90%. Pressure 29.86 inches and rising. Mandan, clear. 54 degrees, relative humidity 100%. Wind southwest at 8 miles an hour. Hazel, clear. 52 degrees, relative humidity 93%. Wind southwest at 6 miles an hour. Harvey, clear. 55 degrees, relative humidity 100%. Wind southwest at 7 miles an hour. Minot, clear. 57 degrees, relative humidity 86%. Wind southwest at 10 miles an hour. Dickinson, clear. 50 degrees, relative humidity 93%. Wind southwest at 10 miles an hour. Elsewhere around North Dakota, it was 54 at Garrison. It was clear, with a temperature of 48 at Williston, 57 at Jamestown, 64 at Grand Forks, and 61 at Devil's Lake. At Fargo, it was partly cloudy, with a temperature of 66. In northern South Dakota, it was clear. It was 55 at Mobridge.

temperature was 54 degrees under clear skies. The Bismarck, North Dakota climate summary for yesterday, August 30th, 2026. Yesterday's high temperature was 85 degrees. This high was 5 degrees above the normal high of 80. The record high is 100 degrees, which was set in 2008. Yesterday's low temperature was 60 degrees. This low was 8 degrees above the normal low of 52. The record low is 37 degrees, which was set in 1965. 0.49 inches of precipitation fell yesterday, which brings the monthly total to 1.45 inches. The total precipitation for the year now stands at 9.17 inches. There were no heating degree days yesterday. The yearly total since July 1st is 3. There were 8 cooling degree days yesterday. The yearly total since January 1st is 702. The normal high temperature for today is 80 degrees, and the normal low is 52. The record high for today is 101, which occurred in 1953, and the record low is 32, which occurred in 1895. Sunrise today is at 7:02 a.m., and sunset is at 8:24 p.m. Wind advisory for the following counties in North Dakota: Eastern McLean, Mercer, and Sharing. Wind advisory in effect from 10 a.m. Central Daylight Time or 9 a.m. Mountain Daylight Time this morning to 7 p.m. Central Daylight Time or 6 p.m. Mountain Daylight Time this evening. What? West winds to 30 miles per hour with gusts up to 50 miles per hour expected. Where? Eastern McLean, Mercer, Sheridan, Western McLean, and Dunn counties. When? From 10 a.m. Central Daylight Time or 9 a.m. Mountain Daylight Time this morning to 7 p.m. Central Daylight Time or 6 p.m. Mountain Daylight Time this evening. The following impacts are expected. Objects left and secured outside will be blown around. Winds this strong can make driving difficult, especially for high-profile vehicles. Use extra caution. Secure outdoor objects. The regional weather forecast from your National Weather Service office in Bismarck. Strong west winds will be found today. Northern and some central portions could see wind gusts between 45 and 55 miles per hour. Near critical to critical fire weather conditions are possible today across portions of western North Dakota. Dry today, then periodic chances for showers and thunderstorms remains in the forecast from Tuesday evening into the weekend. The best chances for showers and storms will be Wednesday night into Thursday morning. The detailed forecast for North Dakota: today, clear and windy. Highs in the 70s to lower 80s. Tonight, mostly clear. Lows in the mid-40s to mid-50s. Tuesday, mostly sunny in the morning, then becoming mostly cloudy. Slight chance of showers across the south in the evening through the night. Highs in the 70s to lower 80s. Wednesday, partly cloudy. Chance of showers and thunderstorms in the evening through the night. Lows in the mid-40s to mid-50s. Highs in the mid-70s to upper 80s. Here is the forecast for the Bismarck, Mammoth, and listening area. Today, clear. Highs around 80. Southwest winds 5 to 15 miles per hour with gusts up to 30 miles per hour, becoming west 15 to 20 miles per hour with gusts up to 35 miles per hour in the afternoon. Tonight, mostly clear. Lows in the lower 50s. West winds around 10 miles per hour. Tuesday, increasing clouds. Highs in the upper 70s. Northeast winds around 5 miles per hour, becoming southeast around 5 miles per hour in the afternoon. Tuesday night, decreasing clouds. Lows in the mid-50s. East winds around 5 miles per hour. Wednesday, sunny. Highs in the lower 80s. Southeast winds 5 to 15 miles per hour with gusts up to 25 miles per hour. Wednesday night, partly cloudy. A chance of showers and thunderstorms in the evening, then a slight chance of showers and thunderstorms after midnight. Lows around 60. Chance of rain 30%. Thursday, mostly sunny. Highs in the upper 80s. Thursday night, mostly clear. Lows around 60. Friday, sunny. Highs in the lower 90s. Friday night, mostly clear. Lows in the mid-60s. Saturday, mostly sunny. Highs in the upper 80s. Saturday night, increasing clouds. Lows in the lower 60s.

breezy. West winds 15 to 25 miles per hour, decreasing to 10 to 15 miles per hour in the late evening and overnight. Mostly clear. Lows in the upper 40s. For northern Lake Oahe, today, breezy. West winds 15 to 25 miles per hour. Clear. Highs in the lower 80s. Tonight, west winds 10 to 15 miles per hour until early morning, becoming light. Partly cloudy. Lows in the lower 50s. Here are the weather conditions at 4 a.m. Central Daylight Time. Bismarck, clear. Temperature 54 degrees, relative humidity 90%. Pressure 29.86 inches and rising. Mendham, clear. 54 degrees, relative humidity 100%. Wind southwest at 8 miles an hour. Hazen, clear. 52 degrees, relative humidity 93%. Wind southwest at 6 miles an hour. Harvey, clear. 55 degrees, relative humidity 100%. Wind southwest at 7 miles an hour. Minot, clear. 57 degrees, relative humidity 86%. Wind southwest at 10 miles an hour. Dickinson, clear. 50 degrees, relative humidity 93%. Wind southwest at 10 miles an hour. Elsewhere around North Dakota, it was 54 at Garrison. It was clear, with a temperature of 48 at Williston, 57 at Jamestown, 64 at Grand Forks, and 61 at Devil's Lake. At Fargo, it was partly cloudy, with a temperature of 66. In northern South Dakota, it was clear. It was 55 at Mobridge, and 62 at Aberdeen. In eastern Montana, it was clear. It was 49 at Miles City, 55 at Glendive, and 50 at Sydney. Once again, at Bismarck, the temperature was 54 degrees under clear skies. The Bismarck, North Dakota climate summary for yesterday, August 30, 2026. Yesterday's high temperature was 85 degrees. This high was 5 degrees above the normal high of 80. The record high is 100 degrees, which was set in 2008. Yesterday's low temperature was 60 degrees. This low was 8 degrees above the normal low of 52. The record low is 37 degrees, which was set in 1965. 0.49 inches of precipitation fell yesterday, which brings the monthly total to 1.45 inches. The total precipitation for the year now stands at 9.17 inches. There were no heating degree days yesterday. The yearly total since July 1st is 3. There were 8 cooling degree days yesterday. The yearly total since January 1st is 702. The normal high temperature for today is 80 degrees, and the normal low is 52. The record high for today is 101, which occurred in 1953, and the record low is 32, which occurred in 1895. Sunrise today is at 7:02 a.m. and sunset is at 8:24 p.m. Wind advisory for the following counties in North Dakota: Eastern McLean, Mercer, and Sharing. Wind advisory in effect from 10 a.m. Central Daylight Time, or 9 a.m. Mountain Daylight Time this morning, to 7 p.m. Central Daylight Time, or 6 p.m. Mountain Daylight Time this evening. What? West winds to 30 miles per hour with gusts up to 50 miles per hour expected. Where? Eastern McLean, Mercer, Sheridan, Western McLean, and Dunn Counties. When? From 10 a.m. Central Daylight Time, or 9 a.m. Mountain Daylight Time this morning, to 7 p.m. Central Daylight Time, or 6 p.m. Mountain Daylight Time this evening. The following impacts are expected. Objects left unsecured outside will be blown around. Winds this strong can make driving difficult, especially for high-profile vehicles. Use extra caution. Secure outdoor objects. The regional weather forecast from your National Weather Service office in Bismarck. Strong west winds will be found today. Northern and some central portions could see wind gusts between 45 and 55 miles per hour. Near critical to critical fire weather conditions are possible today across portions of western North Dakota. Dry today, then periodic chances for showers and thunderstorms remains in the forecast from Tuesday evening into the weekend. Best chances for showers and storms will be Wednesday night into Thursday morning. The detailed forecast for North Dakota, today, clear and windy. Highs in the 70s to lower 80s. Tonight, mostly.

clear. Lows in the mid-40s to mid-50s. Tuesday, mostly sunny in the morning, then becoming mostly cloudy. Slight chance of showers across the south in the evening through the night. Highs in the 70s to lower 80s. Wednesday, partly cloudy. Chance of showers and thunderstorms in the evening through the night. Lows in the mid-40s to mid-50s. Highs in the mid-70s to upper 80s. Here is the forecast for the Bismarck Menden listening area. Today, clear. Highs around 80. Southwest winds 5 to 15 miles per hour with gusts up to 30 miles per hour, becoming west 15 to 20 miles per hour with gusts up to 35 miles per hour in the afternoon. Tonight, mostly clear. Lows in the lower 50s. West winds around 10 miles per hour. Tuesday, increasing clouds. Highs in the upper 70s. Northeast winds around 5 miles per hour, becoming southeast around 5 miles per hour in the afternoon. Tuesday night, decreasing clouds. Lows in the mid-50s. East winds around 5 miles per hour. Wednesday, sunny. Highs in the lower 80s. Southeast winds 5 to 15 miles per hour with gusts up to 25 miles per hour. Wednesday night, partly cloudy. A chance of showers and thunderstorms in the evening, then a slight chance of showers and thunderstorms after midnight. Lows around 60. Chance of rain 30%. Thursday, mostly sunny. Highs in the upper 80s. Thursday night, mostly clear. Lows around 60. Friday, sunny. Highs in the lower 90s. Friday night, mostly clear. Lows in the mid-60s. Saturday, mostly sunny. Highs in the upper 80s. Saturday night, increasing clouds. Lows in the lower 60s. Sunday, partly sunny. Highs in the mid-80s. For Western Lake Sakakawea, today, strong winds. Southwest winds 10 to 15 miles per hour, increasing to west 35 to 50 miles per hour. Clear. Highs in the upper 70s. Tonight, windy. West winds 25 to 35 miles per hour, becoming light. Mostly clear. Lows in the upper 40s. For Eastern Lake Sakakawea, today, very windy. Southwest winds around 10 miles per hour, increasing to west 25 to 40 miles per hour. Clear. Highs in the upper 70s. Tonight, breezy. West winds 15 to 25 miles per hour, decreasing to 10 to 15 miles per hour in the late evening and overnight. Mostly clear. Lows in the upper 40s. For Northern Lake Oahe, today, breezy. West winds 15 to 25 miles per hour. Clear. Highs in the lower 80s. Tonight, west winds 10 to 15 miles per hour until early morning, becoming light. Partly cloudy. Lows in the lower 50s. Here are the weather conditions at 4 a.m. Central Daylight Time. Bismarck, clear. Temperature 54 degrees, relative humidity 90%. Pressure 29.86 inches and rising. Menden, clear. 54 degrees, relative humidity 100%. Wind southwest at 8 miles an hour. Hazen, clear. 52 degrees, relative humidity 93%. Wind southwest at 6 miles an hour. Harvey, clear. 55 degrees, relative humidity 100%. Wind southwest at 7 miles an hour. Minot, clear. 57 degrees, relative humidity 86%. Wind southwest at 10 miles an hour. Dickinson, clear. 50 degrees, relative humidity 93%. Wind southwest at 10 miles an hour. Elsewhere around North Dakota, it was 54 at Garrison. It was clear, with a temperature of 48 at Williston, 57 at Jamestown, 64 at Grand Forks, and 61 at Devil's Lake. At Fargo, it was partly cloudy, with a temperature of 66. In northern South Dakota, it was clear. It was 55 at Mobridge, and 62 at Aberdeen. In eastern Montana, it was clear. It was 49 at Miles City, 55 at Glendive, and 50 at Sydney. Once again, at Bismarck, the temperature was 54 degrees under clear skies.

The Bismarck, North Dakota climate summary for yesterday, August 30th, 2026. Yesterday's high temperature was 85 degrees. This high was 5 degrees above the normal high of 80. The record high is 100 degrees, which was set in 2008. Yesterday's low temperature was 60 degrees. This low was 8 degrees above the normal low of 52. The record low is 37 degrees, which was set in 1965. 0.49 inches of precipitation fell yesterday, which brings the monthly total to 1.45 inches. The total precipitation for the year now stands at 9.17 inches. There were no heating degree days yesterday. The yearly total since July 1st is 3. There were 8 cooling degree days yesterday. The yearly total since January 1st is 702. The normal high temperature for today is 80 degrees, and the normal low is 52. The record high for today is 101, which occurred in 1953, and the record low is 32, which occurred in 1895. Sunrise today is at 7:02 a.m. and sunset is at 8:24 p.m. Wind advisory for the following counties in North Dakota: Eastern McLean, Mercer, and Sharing. Wind advisory in effect from 10 a.m. Central Daylight Time or 9 a.m. Mountain Daylight Time this morning to 7 p.m. Central Daylight Time or 6 p.m. Mountain Daylight Time this evening. What? West winds to 30 miles per hour with gusts up to 50 miles per hour expected. Where? Eastern McLean, Mercer, Sheridan, Western McLean, and Dunn Counties. When? From 10 a.m. Central Daylight Time, or 9 a.m. Mountain Daylight Time this morning to 7 p.m. Central Daylight Time, or 6 p.m. Mountain Daylight Time this evening. The following impacts are expected. Objects left unsecured outside will be blown around. Winds this strong can make driving difficult, especially for high-profile vehicles. Use extra caution. Secure outdoor objects. The regional weather forecast from your National Weather Service office in Bismarck. Strong west winds will be found today. Northern and some central portions could see wind gusts between 45 and 55 miles per hour. Near critical to critical fire weather conditions are possible today across portions of western North Dakota. Dry today, then periodic chances for showers and thunderstorms remains in the forecast from Tuesday evening into the weekend. Best chances for showers and storms will be Wednesday night into Thursday morning. The detailed forecast for North Dakota, today, clear and windy. Highs in the 70s to lower 80s. Tonight, mostly clear. Lows in the mid-40s to mid-50s. Tuesday, mostly sunny in the morning, then becoming mostly cloudy. Slight chance of showers across the south in the evening through the night. Highs in the 70s to lower 80s. Wednesday, partly cloudy. Chance of showers and thunderstorms in the evening through the night. Lows in the mid-40s to mid-50s. Highs in the mid-70s to upper 80s. Here is the forecast for the Bismarck, Minden listening area. Today, clear. Highs around 80. Southwest winds 5 to 15 miles per hour with gusts up to 30 miles per hour, becoming west 15 to 20 miles per hour with gusts up to 35 miles per hour in the afternoon. Tonight, mostly clear. Lows in the lower 50s. West winds around 10 miles per hour. Tuesday, increasing clouds. Highs in the upper 70s. Northeast winds around 5 miles per hour, becoming southeast around 5 miles per hour in the afternoon. Tuesday night, decreasing clouds. Lows in the mid-50s. East winds around 5 miles per hour. Wednesday, sunny. Highs in the lower 80s. Southeast winds 5 to 15 miles per hour with gusts up to 25 miles per hour. Wednesday night, partly cloudy. A chance of showers and thunderstorms in the evening, then a slight chance of showers and thunderstorms after midnight. Lows around 60. Chance of rain 30%. Thursday, mostly sunny. Highs in the upper 80s. Thursday night, mostly clear. Lows around 60. Friday, sunny. Highs in the lower 90s. Friday night, mostly clear. Lows in the mid-60s. Saturday, mostly sunny. Highs in the upper 80s. Saturday night, increasing clouds. Lows in the lower 60s. Sunday, partly sunny. Highs in the mid-80s.

For western Lake Sakakawea, today, strong winds. Southwest winds 10 to 15 miles per hour, increasing to west 35 to 50 miles per hour. Clear. Highs in the upper 70s. Tonight, windy. West winds 25 to 35 miles per hour, becoming light. Mostly clear. Lows in the upper 40s. For eastern Lake Sakakawea, today, very windy. Southwest winds around 10 miles per hour, increasing to west 25 to 40 miles per hour. Clear. Highs in the upper 70s. Tonight, breezy. West winds 15 to 25 miles per hour, decreasing to 10 to 15 miles per hour in the late evening and overnight. Mostly clear. Lows in the upper 40s. For northern Lake Oahe, today, breezy. West winds 15 to 25 miles per hour. Clear. Highs in the lower 80s. Tonight, west winds 10 to 15 miles per hour until early morning, becoming light. Partly cloudy. Lows in the lower 50s. Here are the weather conditions at 4 a.m. Central Daylight Time. Bismarck, clear. Temperature 54 degrees, relative humidity 90%. Pressure 29.86 inches and rising. Mendham, clear. 54 degrees, relative humidity 100%. Wind southwest at 8 miles an hour. Hazen, clear. 52 degrees, relative humidity 93%. Wind southwest at 6 miles an hour. Harvey, clear. 55 degrees, relative humidity 100%. Wind southwest at 7 miles an hour. Minot, clear. 57 degrees, relative humidity 86%. Wind southwest at 10 miles an hour. Dickinson, clear. 50 degrees, relative humidity 93%. Wind southwest at 10 miles an hour. Elsewhere around North Dakota, it was 54 at Garrison. It was clear, with a temperature of 48 at Williston, 57 at Jamestown, 64 at Grand Forks, and 61 at Devil's Lake. At Fargo, it was partly cloudy, with a temperature of 66. In northern South Dakota, it was clear. It was 55 at Mobridge, and 62 at Aberdeen. In eastern Montana, it was clear. It was 49 at Miles City, 55 at Glendive, and 50 at Sydney. Once again, at Bismarck, the temperature was 54 degrees under clear skies. 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Providing weather information 24 hours a day from your National Weather Service office in Bismarck. The Bismarck, North Dakota climate summary for yesterday, August 30th, 2026. Yesterday's high temperature was 85 degrees. This high was 5 degrees above the normal high of 80. The record high is 100 degrees, which was set in 2008. Yesterday's low temperature was 60 degrees. This low was 8 degrees above the normal low of 52. The record low is 37 degrees, which was set in 1965. 0.49 inches of precipitation fell yesterday, which brings the monthly total to 1.45 inches. The total precipitation for the year now stands at 9.17 inches. There were no heating degree days yesterday. The yearly total since July 1st is 3. There were 8 cooling degree days yesterday. The yearly total since January 1st is 702. The normal high temperature for today is 80 degrees, and the normal low is 52. The record high for today is 101, which occurred in 1953, and the record low is 32, which occurred in 1895. Sunrise today is at 7.02 a.m. and sunset is at 8.24 p.m. Wind advisory for the following counties in North Dakota, Eastern McLean, Mercer, and Sharing. Wind advisory in effect from 10 a.m. Central Daylight Time or 9 a.m. Mountain Daylight Time this morning to 7 p.m. Central Daylight Time or 6 p.m. Mountain Daylight Time this evening. What? West winds to 30 miles per hour with gusts up to 50 miles per hour expected. Where? Eastern McLean, Mercer, Sheridan, Western McLean, and Dunn Counties. When? From 10 a.m. Central Daylight Time, or 9 a.m. Mountain Daylight Time this morning to 7 p.m. Central Daylight Time, or 6 p.m. Mountain Daylight Time this evening.
The following impacts are expected. Objects left unsecured outside will be blown around. Winds this strong can make driving difficult, especially for high-profile vehicles. Use extra caution. Secure outdoor objects. The regional weather forecast from your National Weather Service office in Bismarck. Strong west winds will be found today. Northern and some central portions could see wind gusts between 45 and 55 miles per hour. Near critical to critical fire weather conditions are possible today across portions of western North Dakota. Dry today, then periodic chances for showers and thunderstorms remains in the forecast from Tuesday evening into the weekend. Best chances for showers and storms will be Wednesday night into Thursday morning. The detailed forecast for North Dakota, today, clear and windy. Highs in the 70s to lower 80s. Tonight, mostly clear. Lows in the mid-40s to mid-50s. Tuesday, mostly sunny in the morning, then becoming mostly cloudy. Slight chance of showers across the south in the evening through the night. Highs in the 70s to lower 80s. Wednesday, partly cloudy. Chance of showers and thunderstorms in the evening through the night. Lows in the mid-40s to mid-50s. Highs in the mid-70s to upper 80s. Here is the forecast for the Bismarck, Minden listening area. Today, clear. Highs around 80. Southwest winds 5 to 15 miles per hour with gusts up to 30 miles per hour, becoming west 15 to 20 miles per hour with gusts up to 35 miles per hour in the afternoon. Tonight, mostly clear. Lows in the lower 50s. West winds around 10 miles per hour. Tuesday, increasing clouds. Highs in the upper 70s. Northeast winds around 5 miles per hour, becoming southeast around 5 miles per hour in the afternoon. Tuesday night, decreasing clouds. Lows in the mid-50s. East winds around 5 miles per hour. Wednesday, sunny. Highs in the lower 80s. Southeast winds 5 to 15 miles per hour with gusts up to 25 miles per hour. Wednesday night, partly cloudy. A chance of showers and thunderstorms in the evening, then a slight chance of showers and thunderstorms after midnight. Lows around 60. Chance of rain 30%. Thursday, mostly sunny. Highs in the upper 80s. Thursday night, mostly clear. Lows around 60. Friday, sunny. Highs in the lower 90s. Friday night, mostly clear. Lows in the mid-60s. Saturday, mostly sunny. Highs in the upper 80s. Saturday night, increasing clouds. Lows in the lower 60s. Sunday, partly sunny. Highs in the mid-80s. For western Lake Sakakawea, today, strong winds. Southwest winds 10 to 15 miles per hour, increasing to west 35 to 50 miles per hour. Clear. Highs in the upper 70s. Tonight, windy. West winds 25 to 35 miles per hour, becoming light. Mostly clear. Lows in the upper 40s. For eastern Lake Sakakawea, today, very windy. Southwest winds around 10 miles per hour, increasing to west 25 to 40 miles per hour. Clear. Highs in the upper 70s. Tonight, breezy. West winds 15 to 25 miles per hour, decreasing to 10 to 15 miles per hour in the late evening and overnight. Mostly clear. Lows in the upper 40s. For northern Lake Oahe, today, breezy. West winds 15 to 25 miles per hour. Clear. Highs in the lower 80s. Tonight, west winds 10 to 15 miles per hour until early morning, becoming light. Partly cloudy. Lows in the lower 50s. Here are the weather conditions at 5 a.m. Central Daylight Time. Bismarck, clear. Temperature 54 degrees, relative humidity 90%. Pressure 29.87 inches and rising. Minden, clear. 52 degrees, relative humidity 100%. Wind southwest at 10 miles an hour. Hazen, clear. 50 degrees, relative humidity 100%. Harvey, clear. 54 degrees, relative humidity 100%. Wind southwest at 8 miles an hour. Minot, clear.
57 degrees, relative humidity 80%.

3%. Wind southwest at 14 miles an hour. Dickinson, clear. 53 degrees, relative humidity 86%. Wind southwest at 13 miles an hour. Elsewhere around North Dakota, it was 55 at Garrison. It was clear, with a temperature of 48 at Williston, 57 at Jamestown, 65 at Fargo, 64 at Grand Forks, and 60 at Devil's Lake. In northern South Dakota, it was clear. It was 54 at Mobridge, and 59 at Aberdeen. In eastern Montana, it was clear. It was 47 at Miles City, 55 at Glendive, and 50 at Sydney. Once again, at Bismarck, the temperature was 54 degrees under clear skies. The Bismarck, North Dakota climate summary for yesterday, August 30, 2026. Yesterday's high temperature was 85 degrees. This high was 5 degrees above the normal high of 80. The record high is 100 degrees, which was set in 2008. Yesterday's low temperature was 60 degrees. This low was 8 degrees above the normal low of 52. The record low is 37 degrees, which was set in 1965. 0.49 inches of precipitation fell yesterday, which brings the monthly total to 1.45 inches. The total precipitation for the year now stands at 9.17 inches. There were no heating degree days yesterday. The yearly total since July 1st is 3. There were 8 cooling degree days yesterday. The yearly total since January 1st is 702. The normal high temperature for today is 80 degrees, and the normal low is 52. The record high for today is 101, which occurred in 1953, and the record low is 32, which occurred in 1895. Sunrise today is at 7:02 a.m. and sunset is at 8:24 p.m. Wind advisory for the following counties in North Dakota: Eastern McLean, Mercer, and Sharing. Wind advisory in effect from 10 a.m. Central Daylight Time or 9 a.m. Mountain Daylight Time this morning to 7 p.m. Central Daylight Time or 6 p.m. Mountain Daylight Time this evening. What? West winds to 30 miles per hour with gusts up to 50 miles per hour expected. Where? Eastern McLean, Mercer, Sheridan, Western McLean, and Dunn counties. When? From 10 a.m. Central Daylight Time or 9 a.m. Mountain Daylight Time this morning to 7 p.m. Central Daylight Time or 6 p.m. Mountain Daylight Time this evening. The following impacts are expected. Objects left unsecured outside will be blown around. Winds this strong can make driving difficult, especially for high-profile vehicles. Use extra caution. Secure outdoor objects. The regional weather forecast from your National Weather Service office in Bismarck. Strong west winds will be found today. Northern and some central portions could see wind gusts between 45 and 55 miles per hour. Near critical to critical fire weather conditions are possible today across portions of western North Dakota. Dry today, then periodic chances for showers and thunderstorms remains in the forecast from Tuesday evening into the weekend. Best chances for showers and storms will be Wednesday night into Thursday morning. The detailed forecast for North Dakota, today, clear and windy. Highs in the 70s to lower 80s. Tonight, mostly clear. Lows in the mid-40s to mid-50s. Tuesday, mostly sunny in the morning, then becoming mostly cloudy. Slight chance of showers across the south in the evening through the night. Highs in the 70s to lower 80s. Wednesday, partly cloudy. Chance of showers and thunderstorms in the evening through the night. Lows in the mid-40s to mid-50s. Highs in the mid-70s to upper 80s. Here is the forecast for the Bismarck, Minden listening area. Today, clear. Highs around 80. Southwest winds 5 to 15 miles per hour with gusts up to 30 miles per hour, becoming west 15 to 20 miles per hour with gusts up to 35 miles per hour in the afternoon. Tonight, mostly clear. Lows in the lower 50s. West winds around 10 miles per hour. Tuesday, increasing clouds. Highs in the upper 70s. Northeast winds around 5 miles per hour, becoming southeast around 5 miles per hour in the afternoon. Tuesday night, decreasing clouds. Lows in the mid-50s. East winds around 5 miles per hour. Wednesday, sunny. Highs in the lower 80s. Southeast winds 5 to 15 miles.

miles per hour with gusts up to 25 miles per hour. Wednesday night, partly cloudy. A chance of showers and thunderstorms in the evening, then a slight chance of showers and thunderstorms after midnight. Lows around 60. Chance of rain 30%. Thursday, mostly sunny. Highs in the upper 80s. Thursday night, mostly clear. Lows around 60. Friday, sunny. Highs in the lower 90s. Friday night, mostly clear. Lows in the mid-60s. Saturday, mostly sunny. Highs in the upper 80s. Saturday night, increasing clouds. Lows in the lower 60s. Sunday, partly sunny. Highs in the mid-80s. For Western Lake Sakakawea, today, strong winds. Southwest winds 10 to 15 miles per hour, increasing to west 35 to 50 miles per hour. Clear. Highs in the upper 70s. Tonight, windy. West winds 25 to 35 miles per hour, becoming light. Mostly clear. Lows in the upper 40s. For Eastern Lake Sakakawea, today, very windy. Southwest winds around 10 miles per hour, increasing to west 25 to 40 miles per hour. Clear. Highs in the upper 70s. Tonight, breezy. West winds 15 to 25 miles per hour, decreasing to 10 to 15 miles per hour in the late evening and overnight. Mostly clear. Lows in the upper 40s. For Northern Lake Oahe, today, breezy. West winds 15 to 25 miles per hour. Clear. Highs in the lower 80s. Tonight, west winds 10 to 15 miles per hour until early morning, becoming light. Partly cloudy. Lows in the lower 50s. Here are the weather conditions at 5 a.m. Central Daylight Time. Bismarck, clear. Temperature 54 degrees, relative humidity 90%. Pressure 29.87 inches and rising. Mendham, clear. 52 degrees, relative humidity 100%. Wind southwest at 10 miles an hour. Hazen, clear. 50 degrees, relative humidity 100%. Harvey, clear. 54 degrees, relative humidity 100%. Wind southwest at 8 miles an hour. Minot, clear. 57 degrees, relative humidity 83%. Wind southwest at 14 miles an hour. Dickinson, clear. 53 degrees, relative humidity 86%. Wind southwest at 13 miles an hour. Elsewhere around North Dakota, it was 55 at Garrison. It was clear, with a temperature of 48 at Williston, 57 at Jamestown, 65 at Fargo, 64 at Grand Forks, and 60 at Devil's Lake. In northern South Dakota, it was clear. It was 54 at Mobridge, and 59 at Aberdeen. In eastern Montana, it was clear. It was 47 at Miles City, 55 at Glendive, and 50 at Sydney. Once again, at Bismarck, the temperature was 54 degrees under clear skies. The Bismarck, North Dakota climate summary for yesterday, August 30th, 2026. Yesterday's high temperature was 85 degrees. This high was 5 degrees above the normal high of 80. The record high is 100 degrees, which was set in 2008. Yesterday's low temperature was 60 degrees. This low was 8 degrees above the normal low of 52. The record low is 37 degrees, which was set in 1965. 0.49 inches of precipitation fell yesterday, which brings the monthly total to 1.45 inches. The total precipitation for the year now stands at 9.17 inches. There were no heating degree days yesterday. The yearly total since July 1st is 3. There were 8 cooling degree days yesterday. The yearly total since January 1st is 702. The normal high temperature for today is 80 degrees, and the normal low is 52. The record high for today is 101, which occurred in 1953, and the record low is 32, which occurred in 1895. Sunrise today is at 7:02 a.m. and sunset is at 8:24 p.m. Wind advisory for the following counties in North Dakota: Eastern McLean, Mercer, and Sharing. Wind advisory in effect from 10 a.m. Central Daylight Time or 9 a.m. Mountain Daylight Time this morning to 7 p.m. Central

Daylight Time or 6 p.m. Mountain Daylight Time this evening. What? West winds to 30 miles per hour with gusts up to 50 miles per hour expected. Where? Eastern McLean, Mercer, Sheridan, Western McLean, and Dunn Counties. When? From 10 a.m. Central Daylight Time or 9 a.m. Mountain Daylight Time this morning to 7 p.m. Central Daylight Time or 6 p.m. Mountain Daylight Time this evening. The following impacts are expected. Objects left unsecured outside will be blown around. Winds this strong can make driving difficult, especially for high-profile vehicles. Use extra caution. Secure outdoor objects. The regional weather forecast from your National Weather Service office in Bismarck. Strong west winds will be found today. Northern and some central portions could see wind gusts between 45 and 55 miles per hour. Near critical to critical fire weather conditions are possible today across portions of western North Dakota. Dry today, then periodic chances for showers and thunderstorms remains in the forecast from Tuesday evening into the weekend. Best chances for showers and storms will be Wednesday night into Thursday morning. The detailed forecast for North Dakota, today, clear and windy. Highs in the 70s to lower 80s. Tonight, mostly clear. Lows in the mid-40s to mid-50s. Tuesday, mostly sunny in the morning, then becoming mostly cloudy. Slight chance of showers across the south in the evening through the night. Highs in the 70s to lower 80s. Wednesday, partly cloudy. Chance of showers and thunderstorms in the evening through the night. Lows in the mid-40s to mid-50s. Highs in the mid-70s to upper 80s. Here is the forecast for the Bismarck, Minden listening area. Today, clear. Highs around 80. Southwest winds 5 to 15 miles per hour with gusts up to 30 miles per hour, becoming west 15 to 20 miles per hour with gusts up to 35 miles per hour in the afternoon. Tonight, mostly clear. Lows in the lower 50s. West winds around 10 miles per hour. Tuesday, increasing clouds. Highs in the upper 70s. Northeast winds around 5 miles per hour, becoming southeast around 5 miles per hour in the afternoon. Tuesday night, decreasing clouds. Lows in the mid-50s. East winds around 5 miles per hour. Wednesday, sunny. Highs in the lower 80s. Southeast winds 5 to 15 miles per hour with gusts up to 25 miles per hour. Wednesday night, partly cloudy. A chance of showers and thunderstorms in the evening, then a slight chance of showers and thunderstorms after midnight. Lows around 60. Chance of rain 30%. Thursday, mostly sunny. Highs in the upper 80s. Thursday night, mostly clear. Lows around 60. Friday, sunny. Highs in the lower 90s. Friday night, mostly clear. Lows in the mid-60s. Saturday, mostly sunny. Highs in the upper 80s. Saturday night, increasing clouds. Lows in the lower 60s. Sunday, partly sunny. Highs in the mid-80s. For Western Lake Sakakawea, today, strong winds. Southwest winds 10 to 15 miles per hour, increasing to west 35 to 50 miles per hour. Clear. Highs in the upper 70s. Tonight, windy. West winds 25 to 35 miles per hour, becoming light. Mostly clear. Lows in the upper 40s. For Eastern Lake Sakakawea, today, very windy. Southwest winds around 10 miles per hour, increasing to west 25 to 40 miles per hour. Clear. Highs in the upper 70s. Tonight, breezy. West winds 15 to 25 miles per hour, decreasing to 10 to 15 miles per hour in the late evening and overnight. Mostly clear. Lows in the upper 40s. For Northern Lake Oahe, today, breezy. West winds 15 to 25 miles per hour. Clear. Highs in the lower 80s. Tonight, west winds 10 to 15 miles per hour until early morning, becoming light. Partly cloudy. Lows in the lower 50s. Here are the weather conditions at 5 a.m. Central Daylight Time. Bismarck, clear. Temperature 54 degrees, relative humidity 90%. Pressure 29.87 inches and rising. Menda.

clear. 52 degrees, relative humidity 100%. Wind southwest at 10 miles an hour. Hazen, clear. 50 degrees, relative humidity 100%. Harvey, clear. 54 degrees, relative humidity 100%. Wind southwest at 8 miles an hour. Minot, clear. 57 degrees, relative humidity 83%. Wind southwest at 14 miles an hour. Dickinson, clear. 53 degrees, relative humidity 86%. Wind southwest at 13 miles an hour. Elsewhere around North Dakota, it was 55 at Garrison. It was clear, with a temperature of 48 at Williston, 57 at Jamestown, 65 at Fargo, 64 at Grand Forks, and 60 at Devil's Lake. In northern South Dakota, it was clear. It was 54 at Mobridge, and 59 at Aberdeen. In eastern Montana, it was clear. It was 47 at Miles City, 55 at Glendive, and 50 at Sydney. Once again, at Bismarck, the temperature was 54 degrees under clear skies. The Bismarck, North Dakota climate summary for yesterday, August 30th, 2026. Yesterday's high temperature was 85 degrees. This high was 5 degrees above the normal high of 80. The record high is 100 degrees, which was set in 2008. Yesterday's low temperature was 60 degrees. This low was 8 degrees above the normal low of 52. The record low is 37 degrees, which was set in 1965. 0.49 inches of precipitation fell yesterday, which brings the monthly total to 1.45 inches. The total precipitation for the year now stands at 9.17 inches. There were no heating degree days yesterday. The yearly total since July 1st is 3. There were 8 cooling degree days yesterday. The yearly total since January 1st is 702. The normal high temperature for today is 80 degrees, and the normal low is 52. The record high for today is 101, which occurred in 1953, and the record low is 32, which occurred in 1895. Sunrise today is at 7:02 a.m. and sunset is at 8:24 p.m. Wind advisory for the following counties in North Dakota: Eastern McLean, Mercer, and Sharing. Wind advisory in effect from 10 a.m. Central Daylight Time or 9 a.m. Mountain Daylight Time this morning to 7 p.m. Central Daylight Time or 6 p.m. Mountain Daylight Time this evening. What? West winds to 30 miles per hour with gusts up to 50 miles per hour expected. Where? Eastern McLean, Mercer, Sheridan, Western McLean, and Dunn Counties. When? From 10 a.m. Central Daylight Time or 9 a.m. Mountain Daylight Time this morning to 7 p.m. Central Daylight Time or 6 p.m. Mountain Daylight Time this evening. The following impacts are expected. Objects left unsecured outside will be blown around. Winds this strong can make driving difficult, especially for high-profile vehicles. Use extra caution. Secure outdoor objects. The regional weather forecast from your National Weather Service office in Bismarck. Strong west winds will be found today. Northern and some central portions could see wind gusts between 45 and 55 miles per hour. Near critical to critical fire weather conditions are possible today across portions of western North Dakota. Dry today, then periodic chances for showers and thunderstorms remains in the forecast from Tuesday evening into the weekend. Best chances for showers and storms will be Wednesday night into Thursday morning. The detailed forecast for North Dakota, today, clear and windy. Highs in the 70s to lower 80s. Tonight, mostly clear. Lows in the mid-40s to mid-50s. Tuesday, mostly sunny in the morning, then becoming mostly cloudy. Slight chance of showers across the south in the evening through the night. Highs in the 70s to lower 80s. Wednesday, partly cloudy. Chance of showers and thunderstorms in the evening through the night. Lows in the mid-40s to mid-50s. Highs in the mid-70s to upper 80s. Here is the forecast for the Bismarck, Minden listening area. Today, clear. Highs around 80. Southwest winds 5 to 15 miles per hour with gusts up to 30 miles per hour, becoming west 15 to 20 miles per hour with gusts up to 35 miles per hour in the afternoon. Tonight, mostly clear. Lows in the lower 50s. West winds around 10.

miles per hour. Tuesday, increasing clouds. Highs in the upper 70s. Northeast winds around 5 miles per hour, becoming southeast around 5 miles per hour in the afternoon. Tuesday night, decreasing clouds. Lows in the mid-50s. East winds around 5 miles per hour. Wednesday, sunny. Highs in the lower 80s. Southeast winds 5 to 15 miles per hour with gusts up to 25 miles per hour. Wednesday night, partly cloudy. A chance of showers and thunderstorms in the evening, then a slight chance of showers and thunderstorms after midnight. Lows around 60. Chance of rain 30%. Thursday, mostly sunny. Highs in the upper 80s. Thursday night, mostly clear. Lows around 60. Friday, sunny. Highs in the lower 90s. Friday night, mostly clear. Lows in the mid-60s. Saturday, mostly sunny. Highs in the upper 80s. Saturday night, increasing clouds. Lows in the lower 60s. Sunday, partly sunny. Highs in the mid-80s. For Western Lake Sakakawea, today, strong winds. Southwest winds 10 to 15 miles per hour, increasing to west 35 to 50 miles per hour. Clear. Highs in the upper 70s. Tonight, windy. West winds 25 to 35 miles per hour, becoming light. Mostly clear. Lows in the upper 40s. For Eastern Lake Sakakawea, today, very windy. Southwest winds around 10 miles per hour, increasing to west 25 to 40 miles per hour. Clear. Highs in the upper 70s. Tonight, breezy. West winds 15 to 25 miles per hour, decreasing to 10 to 15 miles per hour in the late evening and overnight. Mostly clear. Lows in the upper 40s. For Northern Lake Oahe, today, breezy. West winds 15 to 25 miles per hour. Clear. Highs in the lower 80s. Tonight, west winds 10 to 15 miles per hour until early morning, becoming light. Partly cloudy. Lows in the lower 50s. 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Providing weather information 24 hours a day from your National Weather Service office in Bismarck. Here are the weather conditions at 5 a.m. Central Daylight Time. Bismarck, clear. Temperature 54 degrees, relative humidity 90%. Pressure 29.87 inches and rising. Mendham, clear. 52 degrees, relative humidity 100%. Wind southwest at 10 miles an hour. Hazen, clear. 50 degrees, relative humidity 100%. Harvey, clear. 54 degrees, relative humidity 100%. Wind southwest at 8 miles an hour. Minot, clear. 57 degrees, relative humidity 83%. Wind southwest at 14 miles an hour. Dickinson, clear. 53 degrees, relative humidity 86%. Wind southwest at 13 miles an hour. Elsewhere around North Dakota, it was 55 at Garrison. It was clear, with a temperature of 48 at Williston, 57 at Jamestown, 65 at Fargo, 64 at Grand Forks, and 60 at Devil's Lake. In northern South Dakota, it was clear. It was 54 at Mobridge, and 59 at Aberdeen. In eastern Montana, it was clear. It was 47 at Miles City, 55 at Glendive, and 50 at Sydney. Once again, at Bismarck, the temperature was 54 degrees under clear skies. The Bismarck, North Dakota climate summary for yesterday, August 30th, 2026. Yesterday's high temperature was 85 degrees. This high was 5 degrees above the normal high of 80. The record high is 100 degrees, which was set in 2008. Yesterday's low temperature was 60 degrees. This low was 8 degrees above the normal low of 52. The record low is 37 degrees, which was set in 1965. 0.49 inches of precipitation fell yesterday, which brings the monthly total to 1.45 inches. The total precipitation for the year now stands at 9.17 inches. There were no heating degree days yesterday.
The yearly total since July 1st is 3. There were 8 cooling degree days yesterday. The yearly total since January 1st is 702. The normal high temperature for today is 80 degrees, and the normal low is 52. The record high for today is 101, which occurred in 1953, and the record low is 30. The record high for today is 101, which occurred in 1953, and the record low is 32, which occurred in 1895. Sunrise today is at 7:02 a.m. and sunset is at 8:24 p.m. Wind advisory for the following counties in North Dakota: Eastern McLean, Mercer, and Sharing. Wind advisory in effect from 10 a.m. Central Daylight Time or 9 a.m. Mountain Daylight Time this morning to 7 p.m. Central Daylight Time or 6 p.m. Mountain Daylight Time this evening. What? West winds to 30 miles per hour with gusts up to 50 miles per hour expected. Where? Eastern McLean, Mercer, Sheridan, Western McLean, and Dunn Counties. When? From 10 a.m. Central Daylight Time or 9 a.m. Mountain Daylight Time this morning to 7 p.m. Central Daylight Time or 6 p.m. Mountain Daylight Time this evening. The following impacts are expected. Objects left and secured outside will be blown around. Winds this strong can make driving difficult, especially for high-profile vehicles. Use extra caution. Secure outdoor objects. The regional weather forecast from your National Weather Service office in Bismarck. Strong west winds will be found today. Northern and some central portions could see wind gusts between 45 and 55 miles per hour. Near critical to critical fire weather conditions are possible today across portions of western North Dakota. Dry today, then periodic chances for showers and thunderstorms remains in the forecast from Tuesday evening into the weekend. Best chances for showers and storms will be Wednesday night into Thursday morning. The detailed forecast for North Dakota, today, clear and windy. Highs in the 70s to lower 80s. Tonight, mostly clear. Lows in the mid-40s to mid-50s. Tuesday, mostly sunny in the morning, then becoming mostly cloudy. Slight chance of showers across the south in the evening through the night. Highs in the 70s to lower 80s. Wednesday, partly cloudy. Chance of showers and thunderstorms in the evening through the night. Lows in the mid-40s to mid-50s. Highs in the mid-70s to upper 80s. Here is the forecast for the Bismarck, Minden listening area. Today, clear. Highs around 80. Southwest winds 5 to 15 miles per hour with gusts up to 30 miles per hour, becoming west 15 to 20 miles per hour with gusts up to 35 miles per hour in the afternoon. Tonight, mostly clear. Lows in the lower 50s. West winds around 10 miles per hour. Tuesday, increasing clouds. Highs in the upper 70s. Northeast winds around 5 miles per hour, becoming southeast around 5 miles per hour in the afternoon. Tuesday night, decreasing clouds. Lows in the mid-50s. East winds around 5 miles per hour. Wednesday, sunny. Highs in the lower 80s. Southeast winds 5 to 15 miles per hour with gusts up to 25 miles per hour. Wednesday night, partly cloudy. A chance of showers and thunderstorms in the evening, then a slight chance of showers and thunderstorms after midnight. Lows around 60. Chance of rain 30%. Thursday, mostly sunny. Highs in the upper 80s. Thursday night, mostly clear. Lows around 60. Friday, sunny. Highs in the lower 90s. Friday night, mostly clear. Lows in the mid-60s. Saturday, mostly sunny. Highs in the upper 80s. Saturday night, increasing clouds. Lows in the lower 60s. Sunday, partly sunny. Highs in the mid-80s. For western Lake Sakakawea, today, strong winds. Southwest winds 10 to 15 miles per hour, increasing to west 35 to 50 miles per hour. Clear. Highs in the upper 70s. Tonight, windy. West winds 25 to 35 miles per hour, becoming light. Mostly clear. Lows in the upper 40s. For eastern Lake Sakakawea, today, very windy. Southwest winds around 10 miles per hour, increasing to west 25 to 40 miles per hour. Clear.
Highs in the upper 70s.

tonight, breezy. West winds 15 to 25 miles per hour, decreasing to 10 to 15 miles per hour in the late evening and overnight. Mostly clear. Lows in the upper 40s. For northern Lake Oahe, today, breezy. West winds 15 to 25 miles per hour. Clear. Highs in the lower 80s. Tonight, west winds 10 to 15 miles per hour until early morning, becoming light. Partly cloudy. Lows in the lower 50s. Here are the weather conditions at 5 a.m. Central Daylight Time. Bismarck, clear. Temperature 54 degrees, relative humidity 90%. Pressure 29.87 inches and rising. Mendham, clear. 52 degrees, relative humidity 100%. Wind southwest at 10 miles an hour. Hazen, clear. 50 degrees, relative humidity 100%. Harvey, clear. 54 degrees, relative humidity 100%. Wind southwest at 8 miles an hour. Minot, clear. 57 degrees, relative humidity 83%. Wind southwest at 14 miles an hour. Dickinson, clear. 53 degrees, relative humidity 86%. Wind southwest at 13 miles an hour. Elsewhere around North Dakota, it was 55 at Garrison. It was clear, with a temperature of 48 at Williston, 57 at Jamestown, 65 at Fargo, 64 at Grand Forks, and 60 at Devil's Lake. In northern South Dakota, it was clear. It was 54 at Mobridge, and 59 at Aberdeen. In eastern Montana, it was clear. It was 47 at Miles City, 55 at Glendive, and 50 at Sydney. Once again, at Bismarck, the temperature was 54 degrees under clear skies. The Bismarck, North Dakota climate summary for yesterday, August 30, 2026. Yesterday's high temperature was 85 degrees. This high was 5 degrees above the normal high of 80. The record high is 100 degrees, which was set in 2008. Yesterday's low temperature was 60 degrees. This low was 8 degrees above the normal low of 52. The record low is 37 degrees, which was set in 1965. 0.49 inches of precipitation fell yesterday, which brings the monthly total to 1.45 inches. The total precipitation for the year now stands at 9.17 inches. There were no heating degree days yesterday. The yearly total since July 1st is 3. There were 8 cooling degree days yesterday. The yearly total since January 1st is 702. The normal high temperature for today is 80 degrees, and the normal low is 52. The record high for today is 101, which occurred in 1953, and the record low is 32, which occurred in 1895. Sunrise today is at 7:02 a.m. and sunset is at 8:24 p.m. Wind advisory for the following counties in North Dakota: Eastern McLean, Mercer, and Sharing. Wind advisory in effect from 10 a.m. Central Daylight Time or 9 a.m. Mountain Daylight Time this morning to 7 p.m. Central Daylight Time or 6 p.m. Mountain Daylight Time this evening. What? West winds to 30 miles per hour with gusts up to 50 miles per hour expected. Where? Eastern McLean, Mercer, Sheridan, Western McLean, and Dunn counties. When? From 10 a.m. Central Daylight Time, or 9 a.m. Mountain Daylight Time this morning to 7 p.m. Central Daylight Time, or 6 p.m. Mountain Daylight Time this evening. The following impacts are expected. Objects left unsecured outside will be blown around. Winds this strong can make driving difficult, especially for high-profile vehicles. Use extra caution. Secure outdoor objects. The regional weather forecast from your National Weather Service office in Bismarck. Strong west winds will be found today. Northern and some central portions could see wind gusts between 45 and 55 miles per hour. Near critical to critical fire weather conditions are possible today across portions of western North Dakota. Dry today, then periodic chances for showers and thunderstorms remains in the forecast from Tuesday evening into the weekend. Best chances for showers and storms will be Wednesday night into Thursday morning. The detailed forecast for North Dakota, today, clear and windy. Highs in the 70s to lower 80s. Tonight, mostly clear. Lows in the mid-40s to mid-50s. Tuesday,

tonight, mostly clear. Lows in the lower 50s. West winds around 10 miles per hour. Tuesday, increasing clouds. Highs in the upper 70s. Northeast winds around 5 miles per hour, becoming southeast around 5 miles per hour in the afternoon. Tuesday night, decreasing clouds. Lows in the mid-50s. East winds around 5 miles per hour. Wednesday, sunny. Highs in the lower 80s. Southeast winds 5 to 15 miles per hour with gusts up to 25 miles per hour. Wednesday night, partly cloudy. A chance of showers and thunderstorms in the evening, then a slight chance of showers and thunderstorms after midnight. Lows around 60. Chance of rain 30%. Thursday, mostly sunny. Highs in the upper 80s. Thursday night, mostly clear. Lows around 60. Friday, sunny. Highs in the lower 90s. Friday night, mostly clear. Lows in the mid-60s. Saturday, mostly sunny. Highs in the upper 80s. Saturday night, increasing clouds. Lows in the lower 60s. Sunday, partly sunny. Highs in the mid-80s. For Western Lake Sakakawea, today, strong winds. Southwest winds 10 to 15 miles per hour, increasing to west 35 to 50 miles per hour. Clear. Highs in the upper 70s. Tonight, windy. West winds 25 to 35 miles per hour, becoming light. Mostly clear. Lows in the upper 40s. For Eastern Lake Sakakawea, today, very windy. Southwest winds around 10 miles per hour, increasing to west 25 to 40 miles per hour. Clear. Highs in the upper 70s. Tonight, breezy. West winds 15 to 25 miles per hour, decreasing to 10 to 15 miles per hour in the late evening and overnight. Mostly clear. Lows in the upper 40s. For Northern Lake Oahe, today, breezy. West winds 15 to 25 miles per hour. Clear. Highs in the lower 80s. Tonight, west winds 10 to 15 miles per hour until early morning, becoming light. Partly cloudy. Lows in the lower 50s. Here are the weather conditions at 5 a.m. Central Daylight Time. Bismarck, clear. Temperature 54 degrees, relative humidity 90%. Pressure 29.87 inches and rising. Mendham, clear. 52 degrees, relative humidity 100%. Wind southwest at 10 miles an hour. Hazen, clear. 50 degrees, relative humidity 100%. Harvey, clear. 54 degrees, relative humidity 100%. Wind southwest at 8 miles an hour. Minot, clear. 57 degrees, relative humidity 83%. Wind southwest at 14 miles an hour. Dickinson, clear. 53 degrees, relative humidity 86%. Wind southwest at 13 miles an hour. Elsewhere around North Dakota, it was 55 at Garrison. It was clear, with a temperature of 48 at Williston, 57 at Jamestown, 65 at Fargo, 64 at Grand Forks, and 60 at Devil's Lake. In northern South Dakota, it was clear. It was 54 at Mobridge, and 59 at Aberdeen. In eastern Montana, it was clear. It was 47 at Miles City, 55 at Glendive, and 50 at Sydney. Once again, at Bismarck, the temperature was 54 degrees under clear skies. The Bismarck, North Dakota climate summary for yesterday, August 30, 2026. Yesterday's high temperature was 85 degrees. This high was 5 degrees above the normal high of 80. The record high is 100 degrees, which was set in 2008. Yesterday's low temperature was 60 degrees. This low was 8 degrees above the normal low of 52. The record low is 37 degrees, which was set in 1965. 0.49 inches of precipitation fell yesterday, which brings the monthly total to 1.45 inches. The total precipitation for the year now stands at 9.17 inches. There were no heating degree days yesterday. The yearly total since July 1st is 3. There were 8 cooling degree days yesterday. The yearly total since January 1st is 702.

The normal high temperature for today is 80 degrees, and the normal low is 52. The record high for today is 101, which occurred in 1953, and the record low is 32, which occurred in 1895. Sunrise today is at 7:02 a.m., and sunset is at 8:24 p.m. Wind advisory for the following counties in North Dakota: Eastern McLean, Mercer, and Sharing. Wind advisory in effect from 10 a.m. Central Daylight Time or 9 a.m. Mountain Daylight Time this morning to 7 p.m. Central Daylight Time or 6 p.m. Mountain Daylight Time this evening. What? West winds to 30 miles per hour with gusts up to 50 miles per hour expected. Where? Eastern McLean, Mercer, Sheridan, Western McLean, and Dunn counties. When? From 10 a.m. Central Daylight Time or 9 a.m. Mountain Daylight Time this morning to 7 p.m. Central Daylight Time or 6 p.m. Mountain Daylight Time this evening. The following impacts are expected. Objects left unsecured outside will be blown around. Winds this strong can make driving difficult, especially for high-profile vehicles. Use extra caution. Secure outdoor objects. The regional weather forecast from your National Weather Service office in Bismarck. Strong west winds will be found today. Northern and some central portions could see wind gusts between 45 and 55 miles per hour. Near critical to critical fire weather conditions are possible today across portions of western North Dakota. Dry today, then periodic chances for showers and thunderstorms remains in the forecast from Tuesday evening into the weekend. Best chances for showers and storms will be Wednesday night into Thursday morning. The detailed forecast for North Dakota, today, clear and windy. Highs in the 70s to lower 80s. Tonight, mostly clear. Lows in the mid-40s to mid-50s. Tuesday, mostly sunny in the morning, then becoming mostly cloudy. Slight chance of showers across the south in the evening through the night. Highs in the 70s to lower 80s. Wednesday, partly cloudy. Chance of showers and thunderstorms in the evening through the night. Lows in the mid-40s to mid-50s. Highs in the mid-70s to upper 80s. Here is the forecast for the Bismarck, Minden listening area. Today, clear. Highs around 80. Southwest winds 5 to 15 miles per hour with gusts up to 30 miles per hour, becoming west 15 to 20 miles per hour with gusts up to 35 miles per hour in the afternoon. Tonight, mostly clear. Lows in the lower 50s. West winds around 10 miles per hour. Tuesday, increasing clouds. Highs in the upper 70s. Northeast winds around 5 miles per hour, becoming southeast around 5 miles per hour in the afternoon. Tuesday night, decreasing clouds. Lows in the mid-50s. East winds around 5 miles per hour. Wednesday, sunny. Highs in the lower 80s. Southeast winds 5 to 15 miles per hour with gusts up to 25 miles per hour. Wednesday night, partly cloudy. A chance of showers and thunderstorms in the evening, then a slight chance of showers and thunderstorms after midnight. Lows around 60. Chance of rain 30%. Thursday, mostly sunny. Highs in the upper 80s. Thursday night, mostly clear. Lows around 60. Friday, sunny. Highs in the lower 90s. Friday night, mostly clear. Lows in the mid-60s. Saturday, mostly sunny. Highs in the upper 80s. Saturday night, increasing clouds. Lows in the lower 60s. Sunday, partly sunny. Highs in the mid-80s. For western Lake Sakakawea, today, strong winds. Southwest winds 10 to 15 miles per hour, increasing to west 35 to 50 miles per hour. Clear. Highs in the upper 70s. Tonight, windy. West winds 25 to 35 miles per hour, becoming light. Mostly clear. Lows in the upper 40s. For eastern Lake Sakakawea, today, very windy. Southwest winds around 10 miles per hour, increasing to west 25 to 40 miles per hour. Clear. Highs in the upper 70s. Tonight, breezy. West winds 15 to 25 miles per hour, decreasing to 10 to 15 miles per hour in the late evening and overnight. Mostly clear. Lows in the upper 40s. For northern Lake Oahe.

Today, breezy. West winds 15 to 25 miles per hour. Clear. Highs in the lower 80s. Tonight, west winds 10 to 15 miles per hour until early morning becoming light. Partly cloudy. Lows in the lower 50s. Here are the weather conditions at 5 a.m. Central Daylight Time. Bismarck, clear. Temperature 54 degrees, relative humidity 90%. Pressure 29.87 inches and rising. Mendham, clear. 52 degrees, relative humidity 100%. Wind southwest at 10 miles an hour. Hazen, clear. 50 degrees, relative humidity 100%. Harvey, clear. 54 degrees, relative humidity 100%. Wind southwest at 8 miles an hour. Minot, clear. 57 degrees, relative humidity 83%. Wind southwest at 14 miles an hour. Dickinson, clear. 53 degrees, relative humidity 86%. Wind southwest at 13 miles an hour. Elsewhere around North Dakota, it was 55 at Garrison. It was clear, with a temperature of 48 at Williston, 57 at Jamestown, 65 at Fargo, 64 at Grand Forks, and 60 at Devil's Lake. In northern South Dakota, it was clear. It was 54 at Mobridge, and 59 at Aberdeen. In eastern Montana, it was clear. It was 47 at Miles City, 55 at Glendive, and 50 at Sydney. Once again, at Bismarck, the temperature was 54 degrees under clear skies. The Bismarck, North Dakota climate summary for yesterday, August 30th, 2026. Yesterday's high temperature was 85 degrees. This high was 5 degrees above the normal high of 80. The record high is 100 degrees, which was set in 2008. Yesterday's low temperature was 60 degrees. This low was 8 degrees above the normal low of 52. The record low is 37 degrees, which was set in 1965. 0.49 inches of precipitation fell yesterday, which brings the monthly total to 1.45 inches. The total precipitation for the year now stands at 9.17 inches. There were no heating degree days yesterday. The yearly total since July 1st is 3. There were 8 cooling degree days yesterday. The yearly total since January 1st is 702. The normal high temperature for today is 80 degrees, and the normal low is 52. The record high for today is 101, which occurred in 1953, and the record low is 32, which occurred in 1895. Sunrise today is at 7:02 a.m. and sunset is at 8:24 p.m. Wind advisory for the following counties in North Dakota: Eastern McLean, Mercer, and Sharing. Wind advisory in effect from 10 a.m. Central Daylight Time, or 9 a.m. Mountain Daylight Time this morning, to 7 p.m. Central Daylight Time, or 6 p.m. Mountain Daylight Time this evening. What? West winds to 30 miles per hour with gusts up to 50 miles per hour expected. Where? Eastern McLean, Mercer, Sheridan, Western McLean, and Dunn counties. When? From 10 a.m. Central Daylight Time, or 9 a.m. Mountain Daylight Time this morning, to 7 p.m. Central Daylight Time, or 6 p.m. Mountain Daylight Time this evening. The following impacts are expected. Objects left unsecured outside will be blown around. Winds this strong can make driving difficult, especially for high-profile vehicles. Use extra caution. Secure outdoor objects. The regional weather forecast from your National Weather Service office in Bismarck. Strong west winds will be found today. Northern and some central portions could see wind gusts between 45 and 55 miles per hour. Near critical to critical fire weather conditions are possible today across portions of western North Dakota. Dry today, then periodic chances for showers and thunderstorms remains in the forecast from Tuesday evening into the weekend. Best chances for showers and storms will be Wednesday night into Thursday morning. The detailed forecast for North Dakota: today, clear and windy. Highs in the 70s to lower 80s. Tonight, mostly clear. Lows in the mid-40s to mid-50s. Tuesday, mostly sunny in the morning, then becoming mostly cloudy. Slight chance of showers across the south in the evening through the night. Highs in the 70s to lower 80s. Wednesday, partly cloudy. Chance of showers and thunderstorms in the evening.

through the night. Lows in the mid-40s to mid-50s. Highs in the mid-70s to upper 80s. Here is the forecast for the Bismarck Minden listening area. Today, clear. Highs around 80. Southwest winds 5 to 15 miles per hour with gusts up to 30 miles per hour, becoming west 15 to 20 miles per hour with gusts up to 35 miles per hour in the afternoon. Tonight, mostly clear. Lows in the lower 50s. West winds around 10 miles per hour. Tuesday, increasing clouds. Highs in the upper 70s. Northeast winds around 5 miles per hour, becoming southeast around 5 miles per hour in the afternoon. Tuesday night, decreasing clouds. Lows in the mid-50s. East winds around 5 miles per hour. Wednesday, sunny. Highs in the lower 80s. Southeast winds 5 to 15 miles per hour with gusts up to 25 miles per hour. Wednesday night, partly cloudy. A chance of showers and thunderstorms in the evening, then a slight chance of showers and thunderstorms after midnight. Lows around 60. Chance of rain 30%. Thursday, mostly sunny. Highs in the upper 80s. Thursday night, mostly clear. Lows around 60. Friday, sunny. Highs in the lower 90s. Friday night, mostly clear. Lows in the mid-60s. Saturday, mostly sunny. Highs in the upper 80s. Saturday night, increasing clouds. Lows in the lower 60s. Sunday, partly sunny. Highs in the mid-80s. 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Providing weather information 24 hours a day from your National Weather Service office in Bismarck. For Western Lake Sakakawea, today, strong winds. Southwest winds 10 to 15 miles per hour, increasing to west 35 to 50 miles per hour. Clear. Highs in the upper 70s. Tonight, windy. West winds 25 to 35 miles per hour, becoming light. Mostly clear. Lows in the upper 40s. For Eastern Lake Sakakawea, today, very windy. Southwest winds around 10 miles per hour, increasing to west 25 to 40 miles per hour. Clear. Highs in the upper 70s. Tonight, breezy. West winds 15 to 25 miles per hour, decreasing to 10 to 15 miles per hour in the late evening and overnight. Mostly clear. Lows in the upper 40s. For Northern Lake Oahe, today, breezy. West winds 15 to 25 miles per hour. Clear. Highs in the lower 80s. Tonight, west winds 10 to 15 miles per hour until early morning, becoming light. Partly cloudy. Lows in the lower 50s. Here are the weather conditions at 6 a.m. Central Daylight Time. Bismarck, clear. Temperature 53 degrees, relative humidity 93%. Pressure 29.88 inches and rising. Minden, clear. 52 degrees, relative humidity 100%. Wind southwest at 10 miles an hour. Hazen, clear. 54 degrees, relative humidity 87%. Wind southwest at 10 miles an hour. Harvey, clear. 54 degrees, relative humidity 100%. Wind southwest at 8 miles an hour. Minot, clear. 57 degrees, relative humidity 83%. Wind south at 8 miles an hour. Dickinson, clear. 53 degrees, relative humidity 83%. Wind southwest at 15 miles an hour. Elsewhere around North Dakota, it was 52 at Garrison. It was clear, with a temperature of 48 at Williston, 55 at Jamestown, 63 at Fargo, and 60 at Devil's Lake. At Grand Forks, it was partly cloudy, with a temperature of 64. In northern South Dakota, it was clear. It was 52 at Mobridge, and 57 at Aberdeen. In eastern Montana, it was clear. It was 47 at Miles City, 54 at Glendive, and 49 at Sydney. Once again, at Bismarck, the temperature was 53 degrees under clear skies. The Bismarck, North Dakota climate summary for yesterday, August 30th, 2020.

6. Yesterday's high temperature was 85 degrees. This high was 5 degrees above the normal high of 80. The record high is 100 degrees, which was set in 2008. Yesterday's low temperature was 60 degrees. This low was 8 degrees above the normal low of 52. The record low is 37 degrees, which was set in 1965. 0.49 inches of precipitation fell yesterday, which brings the monthly total to 1.45 inches. The total precipitation for the year now stands at 9.17 inches. There were no heating degree days yesterday. The yearly total since July 1st is 3. There were 8 cooling degree days yesterday. The yearly total since January 1st is 702. The normal high temperature for today is 80 degrees, and the normal low is 52. The record high for today is 101, which occurred in 1953, and the record low is 32, which occurred in 1895. Sunrise today is at 7:02 a.m. and sunset is at 8:24 p.m. Wind advisory for the following counties in North Dakota: Eastern McLean, Mercer, and Sharing. Wind advisory in effect from 10 a.m. Central Daylight Time or 9 a.m. Mountain Daylight Time this morning to 7 p.m. Central Daylight Time or 6 p.m. Mountain Daylight Time this evening. What? West winds to 30 miles per hour with gusts up to 50 miles per hour expected. Where? Eastern McLean, Mercer, Sheridan, Western McLean, and Dunn counties. When? From 10 a.m. Central Daylight Time or 9 a.m. Mountain Daylight Time this morning to 7 p.m. Central Daylight Time or 6 p.m. Mountain Daylight Time this evening. The following impacts are expected. Objects left unsecured outside will be blown around. Winds this strong can make driving difficult, especially for high-profile vehicles. Use extra caution. Secure outdoor objects. The regional weather forecast from your National Weather Service office in Bismarck. Strong west winds will be found today. Northern and some central portions could see wind gusts between 45 and 55 miles per hour. Near critical to critical fire weather conditions are possible today across portions of western North Dakota. Dry today, then periodic chances for showers and thunderstorms remains in the forecast from Tuesday evening into the weekend. Best chances for showers and storms will be Wednesday night into Thursday morning. The detailed forecast for North Dakota, today, clear and windy. Highs in the 70s to lower 80s. Tonight, mostly clear. Lows in the mid-40s to mid-50s. Tuesday, mostly sunny in the morning, then becoming mostly cloudy. Slight chance of showers across the south in the evening through the night. Highs in the 70s to lower 80s. Wednesday, partly cloudy. Chance of showers and thunderstorms in the evening through the night. Lows in the mid-40s to mid-50s. Highs in the mid-70s to upper 80s. Here is the forecast for the Bismarck, Minden listening area. Today, clear. Highs around 80. Southwest winds 5 to 15 miles per hour with gusts up to 30 miles per hour, becoming west 15 to 20 miles per hour with gusts up to 35 miles per hour in the afternoon. Tonight, mostly clear. Lows in the lower 50s. West winds around 10 miles per hour. Tuesday, increasing clouds. Highs in the upper 70s. Northeast winds around 5 miles per hour, becoming southeast around 5 miles per hour in the afternoon. Tuesday night, decreasing clouds. Lows in the mid-50s. East winds around 5 miles per hour. Wednesday, sunny. Highs in the lower 80s. Southeast winds 5 to 15 miles per hour with gusts up to 25 miles per hour. Wednesday night, partly cloudy. A chance of showers and thunderstorms in the evening, then a slight chance of showers and thunderstorms after midnight. Lows around 60. Chance of rain 30%. Thursday, mostly sunny. Highs in the upper 80s. Thursday night, mostly clear. Lows around 60. Friday, sunny. Highs in the lower 90s. Friday night, mostly clear. Lows in the mid-60s. Saturday, mostly sunny. Highs in the upper 80s. Saturday night, increasing clouds. Lows in the lower 60s. Sunday, partly sunny. Highs in the mid-80s. For Western Lake Sakakawea, today, strong winds.

southwest winds 10 to 15 miles per hour, increasing to west 35 to 50 miles per hour. Clear. Highs in the upper 70s. Tonight, windy. West winds 25 to 35 miles per hour, becoming light. Mostly clear. Lows in the upper 40s. For eastern Lake Sakakawea, today, very windy. Southwest winds around 10 miles per hour, increasing to west 25 to 40 miles per hour. Clear. Highs in the upper 70s. Tonight, breezy. West winds 15 to 25 miles per hour, decreasing to 10 to 15 miles per hour in the late evening and overnight. Mostly clear. Lows in the upper 40s. For northern Lake Oahe, today, breezy. West winds 15 to 25 miles per hour. Clear. Highs in the lower 80s. Tonight, west winds 10 to 15 miles per hour until early morning, becoming light. Partly cloudy. Lows in the lower 50s. Here are the weather conditions at 6 a.m. Central Daylight Time. Bismarck, clear. Temperature 53 degrees, relative humidity 93%. Pressure 29.88 inches and rising. Mendham, clear. 52 degrees, relative humidity 100%. Wind southwest at 10 miles an hour. Hazen, clear. 54 degrees, relative humidity 87%. Wind southwest at 10 miles an hour. Harvey, clear. 54 degrees, relative humidity 100%. Wind southwest at 8 miles an hour. Minot, clear. 57 degrees, relative humidity 83%. Wind south at 8 miles an hour. Dickinson, clear. 53 degrees, relative humidity 83%. Wind southwest at 15 miles an hour. Elsewhere around North Dakota, it was 52 at Garrison. It was clear, with a temperature of 48 at Williston, 55 at Jamestown, 63 at Fargo, and 60 at Devil's Lake. At Grand Forks, it was partly cloudy, with a temperature of 64. In northern South Dakota, it was clear. It was 52 at Mobridge, and 57 at Aberdeen. In eastern Montana, it was clear. It was 47 at Miles City, 54 at Glendive, and 49 at Sydney. Once again, at Bismarck, the temperature was 53 degrees under clear skies. Here are the weather conditions at 6 a.m. Central Daylight Time. Bismarck, clear. Temperature 53 degrees, relative humidity 93%. Pressure 29.88 inches and rising. Mendham, clear. 52 degrees, relative humidity 100%. Wind southwest at 10 miles an hour. Hazen, clear. 54 degrees, relative humidity 87%. Wind southwest at 10 miles an hour. Harvey, clear. 54 degrees, relative humidity 100%. Wind southwest at 8 miles an hour. Minot, clear. 57 degrees, relative humidity 83%. Wind south at 8 miles an hour. Dickinson, clear. 53 degrees, relative humidity 83%. Wind southwest at 15 miles an hour. Elsewhere around North Dakota, it was 52 at Garrison. It was clear, with a temperature of 48 at Williston, 55 at Jamestown, 63 at Fargo, and 60 at Devil's Lake. At Grand Forks, it was partly cloudy, with a temperature of 64. In northern South Dakota, it was clear. It was 52 at Mobridge, and 57 at Aberdeen. In eastern Montana, it was clear. It was 47 at Miles City, 54 at Glendive, and 49 at Sydney. Once again, at Bismarck, the temperature was 53 degrees under clear skies. The Bismarck, North Dakota climate summary for yesterday, August 30th, 2026. Yesterday's high temperature was 85 degrees. This high was 5 degrees above the normal high of 80. The record high is 100 degrees, which was set in 2008. Yesterday's low temperature was 60 degrees. This low was 8 degrees above the normal low of 52. The record low is 37 degrees, which was set in 1965. 0.49 inches of precipitation fell yesterday, which brings the monthly total to 1.45 inches. The total precipitation for the

Here now stands at 9.17 inches. There were no heating degree days yesterday. The yearly total since July 1st is 3. There were 8 cooling degree days yesterday. The yearly total since January 1st is 702. The normal high temperature for today is 80 degrees, and the normal low is 52. The record high for today is 101, which occurred in 1953, and the record low is 32, which occurred in 1895. Sunrise today is at 7:02 a.m. and sunset is at 8:24 p.m. Wind advisory for the following counties in North Dakota: Eastern McLean, Mercer, and Sharing. Wind advisory in effect from 10 a.m. Central Daylight Time or 9 a.m. Mountain Daylight Time this morning to 7 p.m. Central Daylight Time or 6 p.m. Mountain Daylight Time this evening. What? West winds to 30 miles per hour with gusts up to 50 miles per hour expected. Where? Eastern McLean, Mercer, Sheridan, Western McLean, and Dunn counties. When? From 10 a.m. Central Daylight Time or 9 a.m. Mountain Daylight Time this morning to 7 p.m. Central Daylight Time or 6 p.m. Mountain Daylight Time this evening. The following impacts are expected. Objects left unsecured outside will be blown around. Winds this strong can make driving difficult, especially for high-profile vehicles. Use extra caution. Secure outdoor objects. The regional weather forecast from your National Weather Service office in Bismarck. Strong west winds will be found today. Northern and some central portions could see wind gusts between 45 and 55 miles per hour. Near critical to critical fire weather conditions are possible today across portions of western North Dakota. Dry today, then periodic chances for showers and thunderstorms remains in the forecast from Tuesday evening into the weekend. Best chances for showers and storms will be Wednesday night into Thursday morning. The detailed forecast for North Dakota, today, clear and windy. Highs in the 70s to lower 80s. Tonight, mostly clear. Lows in the mid-40s to mid-50s. Tuesday, mostly sunny in the morning, then becoming mostly cloudy. Slight chance of showers across the south in the evening through the night. Highs in the 70s to lower 80s. Wednesday, partly cloudy. Chance of showers and thunderstorms in the evening through the night. Lows in the mid-40s to mid-50s. Highs in the mid-70s to upper 80s. Here is the forecast for the Bismarck, Minden listening area. Today, sunny. Highs around 80. West winds 10 to 20 miles per hour with gusts up to 35 miles per hour. Tonight, mostly clear. Lows in the lower 50s. West winds around 10 miles per hour. Tuesday, increasing clouds. Highs in the upper 70s. Northeast winds around 5 miles per hour, becoming southeast around 5 miles per hour in the afternoon. Tuesday night, decreasing clouds. Lows in the mid-50s. East winds around 5 miles per hour. Wednesday, sunny. Highs in the lower 80s. Southeast winds 5 to 15 miles per hour with gusts up to 25 miles per hour. Wednesday night, partly cloudy. A chance of showers and thunderstorms in the evening, then a slight chance of showers and thunderstorms after midnight. Lows around 60. Chance of rain 30%. Thursday, mostly sunny. Highs in the upper 80s. Thursday night, mostly clear. Lows around 60. Friday, sunny. Highs in the lower 90s. Friday night, mostly clear. Lows in the mid-60s. Saturday, mostly sunny. Highs in the upper 80s. Saturday night, increasing clouds. Lows in the lower 60s. Sunday, partly sunny. Highs in the mid-80s. For Western Lake Sakakawea, today, strong winds. Southwest winds 10 to 15 miles per hour, increasing to west 35 to 50 miles per hour. Clear. Highs in the upper 70s. Tonight, windy. West winds 25 to 35 miles per hour, becoming light. Mostly clear. Lows in the upper 40s. For Eastern Lake Sakakawea, today, very windy. Southwest winds around 10 miles per hour, increasing to west 25 to 40 miles per hour. Clear. Highs in the upper 70s. Tonight, breezy. West winds 15 to 25 miles per hour.

increasing to 10 to 15 miles per hour in the late evening and overnight. Mostly clear. Lows in the upper 40s. For northern Lake Oahe, today, breezy. West winds 15 to 25 miles per hour. Clear. Highs in the lower 80s. Tonight, west winds 10 to 15 miles per hour until early morning becoming light. Partly cloudy. Lows in the lower 50s. Here are the weather conditions at 6 a.m. Central Daylight Time. Bismarck, clear. Temperature 53 degrees, relative humidity 93%. Pressure 29.88 inches and rising. Mendon, clear. 52 degrees, relative humidity 100%. Wind southwest at 10 miles an hour. Hazen, clear. 54 degrees, relative humidity 87%. Wind southwest at 10 miles an hour. Harvey, clear. 54 degrees, relative humidity 100%. Wind southwest at 8 miles an hour. Minot, clear. 57 degrees, relative humidity 83%. Wind south at 8 miles an hour. Dickinson, clear. 53 degrees, relative humidity 83%. Wind southwest at 15 miles an hour. Elsewhere around North Dakota, it was 52 at Garrison. It was clear, with a temperature of 48 at Williston, 55 at Jamestown, 63 at Fargo, and 60 at Devil's Lake. At Grand Forks, it was partly cloudy, with a temperature of 64. In northern South Dakota, it was clear. It was 52 at Mobridge, and 57 at Aberdeen. In eastern Montana, it was clear. It was 47 at Miles City, 54 at Glendive, and 49 at Sydney. Once again, at Bismarck, the temperature was 53 degrees under clear skies. The Bismarck, North Dakota climate summary for yesterday, August 30th, 2026. Yesterday's high temperature was 85 degrees. This high was 5 degrees above the normal high of 80. The record high is 100 degrees, which was set in 2008. Yesterday's low temperature was 60 degrees. This low was 8 degrees above the normal low of 52. The record low is 37 degrees, which was set in 1965. 0.49 inches of precipitation fell yesterday, which brings the monthly total to 1.45 inches. The total precipitation for the year now stands at 9.17 inches. There were no heating degree days yesterday. The yearly total since July 1st is 3. There were 8 cooling degree days yesterday. The yearly total since January 1st is 702. The normal high temperature for today is 80 degrees, and the normal low is 52. The record high for today is 101, which occurred in 1953, and the record low is 32, which occurred in 1895. Sunrise today is at 7:02 a.m. and sunset is at 8:24 p.m. Wind advisory for the following counties in North Dakota: Eastern McLean, Mercer, and Sharing. Wind advisory in effect from 10 a.m. Central Daylight Time or 9 a.m. Mountain Daylight Time this morning to 7 p.m. Central Daylight Time or 6 p.m. Mountain Daylight Time this evening. What? West winds to 30 miles per hour with gusts up to 50 miles per hour expected. Where? Eastern McLean, Mercer, Sheridan, Western McLean, and Dunn counties. When? From 10 a.m. Central Daylight Time, or 9 a.m. Mountain Daylight Time this morning to 7 p.m. Central Daylight Time, or 6 p.m. Mountain Daylight Time this evening. The following impacts are expected. Objects left unsecured outside will be blown around. Winds this strong can make driving difficult, especially for high-profile vehicles. Use extra caution. Secure outdoor objects. The regional weather forecast from your National Weather Service office in Bismarck. Strong west winds will be found today. Northern and some central portions could see wind gusts between 45 and 55 miles per hour. Near critical to critical fire weather conditions are possible today across portions of western North Dakota. Dry today, then periodic chances for showers and thunderstorms remains in the forecast from Tuesday evening into the weekend. Best chances for showers and storms will be Wednesday night into Thursday morning. The detailed forecast for North Dakota, today, clear and windy. Highs in the 70s to lower 80s. Tonight, mostly clear. Lows in the mid-40s to mid-50s.

Tuesday, mostly sunny in the morning, then becoming mostly cloudy. Slight chance of showers across the south in the evening through the night. Highs in the 70s to lower 80s. Wednesday, partly cloudy. Chance of showers and thunderstorms in the evening through the night. Lows in the mid-40s to mid-50s. Highs in the mid-70s to upper 80s. Here is the forecast for the Bismarck Minden listening area. Today, sunny. Highs around 80. West winds 10 to 20 miles per hour with gusts up to 35 miles per hour. Tonight, mostly clear. Lows in the lower 50s. West winds around 10 miles per hour. Tuesday, increasing clouds. Highs in the upper 70s. Northeast winds around 5 miles per hour, becoming southeast around 5 miles per hour in the afternoon. Tuesday night, decreasing clouds. Lows in the mid-50s. East winds around 5 miles per hour. Wednesday, sunny. Highs in the lower 80s. Southeast winds 5 to 15 miles per hour with gusts up to 25 miles per hour. Wednesday night, partly cloudy. A chance of showers and thunderstorms in the evening, then a slight chance of showers and thunderstorms after midnight. Lows around 60. Chance of rain 30%. Thursday, mostly sunny. Highs in the upper 80s. Thursday night, mostly clear. Lows around 60. Friday, sunny. Highs in the lower 90s. Friday night, mostly clear. Lows in the mid-60s. Saturday, mostly sunny. Highs in the upper 80s. Saturday night, increasing clouds. Lows in the lower 60s. Sunday, partly sunny. Highs in the mid-80s. For Western Lake Sakakawea, today, strong winds. Southwest winds 10 to 15 miles per hour, increasing to west 35 to 50 miles per hour. Clear. Highs in the upper 70s. Tonight, windy. West winds 25 to 35 miles per hour, becoming light. Mostly clear. Lows in the upper 40s. For Eastern Lake Sakakawea, today, very windy. Southwest winds around 10 miles per hour, increasing to west 25 to 40 miles per hour. Clear. Highs in the upper 70s. Tonight, breezy. West winds 15 to 25 miles per hour, decreasing to 10 to 15 miles per hour in the late evening and overnight. Mostly clear. Lows in the upper 40s. For Northern Lake Oahe, today, breezy. West winds 15 to 25 miles per hour. Clear. Highs in the lower 80s. Tonight, west winds 10 to 15 miles per hour until early morning, becoming light. Partly cloudy. Lows in the lower 50s. Here are the weather conditions at 6 a.m. Central Daylight Time. Bismarck, clear. Temperature 53 degrees, relative humidity 93%. Pressure 29.88 inches and rising. Minden, clear. 52 degrees, relative humidity 100%. Wind southwest at 10 miles an hour. Hazen, clear. 54 degrees, relative humidity 87%. Wind southwest at 10 miles an hour. Harvey, clear. 54 degrees, relative humidity 100%. Wind southwest at 8 miles an hour. Minot, clear. 57 degrees, relative humidity 83%. Wind south at 8 miles an hour. Dickinson, clear. 53 degrees, relative humidity 83%. Wind southwest at 15 miles an hour. Elsewhere around North Dakota, it was 52 at Garrison. It was clear, with a temperature of 48 at Williston, 55 at Jamestown, 63 at Fargo, and 60 at Devil's Lake. At Grand Forks, it was partly cloudy, with a temperature of 64. In northern South Dakota, it was clear. It was 52 at Mobridge, and 57 at Aberdeen. In eastern Montana, it was clear. It was 47 at Miles City, 54 at Glendive, and 49 at Sydney. Once again, at Bismarck, the temperature was 53 degrees under clear skies. The Bismarck, North Dakota climate summary for yesterday, August 30th, 2026. Yesterday's high temperature was 85 degrees.
This high was 5 degrees above the normal high of 80. The record high is 100 degrees, which was set in 2008. Yesterday's low temperature was 60 degrees. This low was 8 degrees above the normal low of 52. The record low is 37 degrees, which was set in 1965. 0.49 inches of precipitation fell yesterday, which brings the monthly total to 1.45 inches. The total precipitation for the year now stands at 9.17 inches. There were no heating degree days yesterday. The yearly total since July 1st is 3. There were 8 cooling degree days yesterday. The yearly total since January 1st is 702. The normal high temperature for today is 80 degrees, and the normal low is 52. The record high for today is 101, which occurred in 1953, and the record low is 32, which occurred in 1895. Sunrise today is at 7:02 a.m. and sunset is at 8:24 p.m. Wind advisory for the following counties in North Dakota: Eastern McLean, Mercer, and Sharing. Wind advisory in effect from 10 a.m. Central Daylight Time, or 9 a.m. Mountain Daylight Time this morning, to 7 p.m. Central Daylight Time, or 6 p.m. Mountain Daylight Time this evening. What? West winds to 30 miles per hour with gusts up to 50 miles per hour expected. Where? Eastern McLean, Mercer, Sheridan, Western McLean, and Dunn counties. When? From 10 a.m. Central Daylight Time, or 9 a.m. Mountain Daylight Time this morning, to 7 p.m. Central Daylight Time, or 6 p.m. Mountain Daylight Time this evening. The following impacts are expected: objects left unsecured outside will be blown around. Winds this strong can make driving difficult, especially for high-profile vehicles. 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Providing weather information 24 hours a day from your National Weather Service office in Bismarck. The regional weather forecast from your National Weather Service office in Bismarck. Strong west winds will be found today. Northern and some central portions could see wind gusts between 45 and 55 miles per hour. Near critical to critical fire weather conditions are possible today across portions of western North Dakota. Dry today, then periodic chances for showers and thunderstorms remains in the forecast from Tuesday evening into the weekend. Best chances for showers and storms will be Wednesday night into Thursday morning. The detailed forecast for North Dakota: today, clear and windy. Highs in the 70s to lower 80s. Tonight, mostly clear. Lows in the mid-40s to mid-50s. Tuesday, mostly sunny in the morning, then becoming mostly cloudy. Slight chance of showers across the south in the evening through the night. Highs in the 70s to lower 80s. Wednesday, partly cloudy. Chance of showers and thunderstorms in the evening through the night. Lows in the mid-40s to mid-50s. Highs in the mid-70s to upper 80s. Here is the forecast for the Bismarck, Minden listening area. Today, sunny. Highs around 80. West winds 10 to 20 miles per hour with gusts up to 35 miles per hour. Tonight, mostly clear. Lows in the lower 50s. West winds around 10 miles per hour. Tuesday, increasing clouds. Highs in the upper 70s. Northeast winds around 5 miles per hour, becoming southeast around 5 miles per hour in the afternoon. Tuesday night, decreasing clouds. Lows in the mid-50s. East winds around 5 miles per hour. Wednesday, sunny. Highs in the lower 80s. Southeast winds 5 to 15 miles per hour with gusts up to 25 miles per hour. Wednesday night, partly cloudy. A chance of showers and thunderstorms in the evening, then a slight chance of showers and thunderstorms after midnight. Lows around 60. Chance of rain 30%. Thursday, mostly sunny. Highs in the upper 80s. Thursday night, mostly clear. Lows around 60. Friday, sunny. Highs in the lower 90s. Friday night, mostly clear. Lows around 60. Friday, sunny. Highs in the lower 90s. Friday night, mostly clear. Lows in the mid-60s. Saturday, mostly sunny. Highs in the upper 80s.
Saturday night.

increasing clouds. Lows in the lower 60s. Sunday, partly sunny. Highs in the mid-80s. For western Lake Sakakawea, today, strong winds. Southwest winds 10 to 15 miles per hour, increasing to west 35 to 50 miles per hour. Clear. Highs in the upper 70s. Tonight, windy. West winds 25 to 35 miles per hour, becoming light. Mostly clear. Lows in the upper 40s. For eastern Lake Sakakawea, today, very windy. Southwest winds around 10 miles per hour, increasing to west 25 to 40 miles per hour. Clear. Highs in the upper 70s. Tonight, breezy. West winds 15 to 25 miles per hour, decreasing to 10 to 15 miles per hour in the late evening and overnight. Mostly clear. Lows in the upper 40s. For northern Lake Oahe, today, breezy. West winds 15 to 25 miles per hour. Clear. Highs in the lower 80s. Tonight, west winds 10 to 15 miles per hour until early morning, becoming light. Partly cloudy. Lows in the lower 50s. Here are the weather conditions at 6 a.m. Central Daylight Time. Bismarck, clear. Temperature 53 degrees, relative humidity 93%. Pressure 29.88 inches and rising. Mendham, clear. 52 degrees, relative humidity 100%. Wind southwest at 10 miles an hour. Hazen, clear. 54 degrees, relative humidity 87%. Wind southwest at 10 miles an hour. Harvey, clear. 54 degrees, relative humidity 100%. Wind southwest at 8 miles an hour. Minot, clear. 57 degrees, relative humidity 83%. Wind south at 8 miles an hour. Dickinson, clear. 53 degrees, relative humidity 83%. Wind southwest at 15 miles an hour. Elsewhere around North Dakota, it was 52 at Garrison. It was clear, with a temperature of 48 at Williston, 55 at Jamestown, 63 at Fargo, and 60 at Devil's Lake. At Grand Forks, it was partly cloudy, with a temperature of 64. In northern South Dakota, it was clear. It was 52 at Mobridge, and 57 at Aberdeen. In eastern Montana, it was clear. It was 47 at Miles City, 54 at Glendive, and 49 at Sydney. Once again, at Bismarck, the temperature was 53 degrees under clear skies. The Bismarck, North Dakota climate summary for yesterday, August 30th, 2026. Yesterday's high temperature was 85 degrees. This high was 5 degrees above the normal high of 80. The record high is 100 degrees, which was set in 2008. Yesterday's low temperature was 60 degrees. This low was 8 degrees above the normal low of 52. The record low is 37 degrees, which was set in 1965. 0.49 inches of precipitation fell yesterday, which brings the monthly total to 1.45 inches. The total precipitation for the year now stands at 9.17 inches. There were no heating degree days yesterday. The yearly total since July 1st is 3. There were 8 cooling degree days yesterday. The yearly total since January 1st is 702. The normal high temperature for today is 80 degrees, and the normal low is 52. The record high for today is 101, which occurred in 1953, and the record low is 32, which occurred in 1895. Sunrise today is at 7:02 a.m. and sunset is at 8:24 p.m. Wind advisory for the following counties in North Dakota: Eastern McLean, Mercer, and Sharing. Wind advisory in effect from 10 a.m. Central Daylight Time, or 9 a.m. Mountain Daylight Time this morning, to 7 p.m. Central Daylight Time, or 6 p.m. Mountain Daylight Time this evening. What? West winds to 30 miles per hour with gusts up to 50 miles per hour expected. Where? Eastern McLean, Mercer, Sheridan, Western McLean, and Dunn Counties. When? From 10 a.m. Central Daylight Time, or 9 a.m. Mountain Daylight Time this morning, to 7 p.m. Central Daylight Time, or 6 p.m. Mountain Daylight Time this evening. The following impacts are expected. Objects left unsecured outside will be blown around. Winds this strong can make driving difficult, especially for high profile.

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Secure outdoor objects. The regional weather forecast from your National Weather Service office in Bismarck. Strong west winds will be found today. Northern and some central portions could see wind gusts between 45 and 55 miles per hour. Near critical to critical fire weather conditions are possible today across portions of western North Dakota. Dry today, then periodic chances for showers and thunderstorms remains in the forecast from Tuesday evening into the weekend. Best chances for showers and storms will be Wednesday night into Thursday morning. The detailed forecast for North Dakota, today, clear and windy. Highs in the 70s to lower 80s. Tonight, mostly clear. Lows in the mid-40s to mid-50s. Tuesday, mostly sunny in the morning, then becoming mostly cloudy. Slight chance of showers across the south in the evening through the night. Highs in the 70s to lower 80s. Wednesday, partly cloudy. Chance of showers and thunderstorms in the evening through the night. Lows in the mid-40s to mid-50s. Highs in the mid-70s to upper 80s. Here is the forecast for the Bismarck Mandan listening area. Today, sunny. Highs around 80. Southwest winds 5 to 15 miles per hour, becoming west 15 to 20 miles per hour in the afternoon. Gusts up to 35 miles per hour. Tonight, mostly clear. Lows in the lower 50s. West winds around 10 miles per hour. Tuesday, increasing clouds. Highs in the upper 70s. Northeast winds around 5 miles per hour, becoming southeast around 5 miles per hour in the afternoon. Tuesday night, decreasing clouds. Lows in the mid-50s. East winds around 5 miles per hour. Wednesday, sunny. Highs in the lower 80s. Southeast winds 5 to 15 miles per hour with gusts up to 25 miles per hour. Wednesday night, partly cloudy. A chance of showers and thunderstorms in the evening, then a slight chance of showers and thunderstorms after midnight. Lows around 60. Chance of rain 30%. Thursday, mostly sunny. Highs in the upper 80s. Thursday night, mostly clear. Lows around 60. Friday, sunny. Highs in the lower 90s. Friday night, mostly clear. Lows in the mid-60s. Saturday, mostly sunny. Highs in the upper 80s. Saturday night, increasing clouds. Lows in the lower 60s. Sunday, partly sunny. Highs in the mid-80s. For western Lake Secaucawea, today, strong winds. Southwest winds 10 to 15 miles per hour, increasing to west 35 to 50 miles per hour. Clear. Highs in the upper 70s. Tonight, windy. West winds 25 to 35 miles per hour, becoming light. Mostly clear. Lows in the upper 40s. For eastern Lake Secaucawea, today, very windy. Southwest winds around 10 miles per hour, increasing to west 25 to 40 miles per hour. Clear. Highs in the upper 70s. Tonight, breezy. West winds 15 to 25 miles per hour, decreasing to 10 to 15 miles per hour in the late evening and overnight. Mostly clear. Lows in the upper 40s. For northern Lake Oahe, today, breezy. West winds 15 to 25 miles per hour. Clear. Highs in the lower 80s. Tonight, west winds 10 to 15 miles per hour until early morning, becoming light. Partly cloudy. Lows in the lower 50s. Here are the weather conditions at 6 a.m. Central Daylight Time. Bismarck, clear. Temperature 53 degrees, relative humidity 93%. Pressure 29.88 inches and rising. Mandan, clear. 52 degrees, relative humidity 100%. Wind southwest at 10 miles an hour. Hazen, clear. 54 degrees, relative humidity 87%. Wind southwest at 10 miles an hour. Harvey, clear. 54 degrees, relative humidity 100%. Wind southwest at 8 miles an hour. Minot, clear. 57 degrees, relative humidity 83%. Wind south at 8 miles an hour. Dickinson, clear.

Bismarck, North Dakota climate summary for yesterday, August 30th, 2026. Yesterday's high temperature was 85 degrees. This high was 5 degrees above the normal high of 80. The record high is 100 degrees, which was set in 2008. Yesterday's low temperature was 60 degrees. This low was 8 degrees above the normal low of 52. The record low is 37 degrees, which was set in 1965. 0.49 inches of precipitation fell yesterday, which brings the monthly total to 1.45 inches. The total precipitation for the year now stands at 9.17 inches. There were no heating degree days yesterday. The yearly total since July 1st is 3. There were 8 cooling degree days yesterday. The yearly total since January 1st is 702. The normal high temperature for today is 80 degrees, and the normal low is 52. The record high for today is 101, which occurred in 1953, and the record low is 32, which occurred in 1895. Sunrise today is at 7:02 a.m. and sunset is at 8:24 p.m. Wind advisory for the following counties in North Dakota: Eastern McLean, Mercer, and Sharing. Wind advisory in effect from 10 a.m. Central Daylight Time or 9 a.m. Mountain Daylight Time this morning to 7 p.m. Central Daylight Time or 6 p.m. Mountain Daylight Time this evening. What? West winds to 30 miles per hour with gusts up to 50 miles per hour expected. Where? Eastern McLean, Mercer, Sheridan, Western McLean, and Dunn counties. When? From 10 a.m. Central Daylight Time or 9 a.m. Mountain Daylight Time this morning to 7 p.m. Central Daylight Time or 6 p.m. Mountain Daylight Time this evening. The following impacts are expected. Objects left unsecured outside will be blown around. Winds this strong can make driving difficult, especially for high-profile vehicles. Use extra caution. Secure outdoor objects. The regional weather forecast from your National Weather Service office in Bismarck. Strong west winds will be found today. Northern and some central portions could see wind gusts between 45 and 55 miles per hour. Near critical to critical fire weather conditions are possible today across portions of western North Dakota. Dry today, then periodic chances for showers and thunderstorms remains in the forecast from Tuesday evening into the weekend. Best chances for showers and storms will be Wednesday night into Thursday morning. The detailed forecast for North Dakota: today, clear and windy. Highs in the 70s to lower 80s. Tonight, mostly clear. Lows in the mid-40s to mid-50s. Tuesday, mostly sunny in the morning, then becoming mostly cloudy. Slight chance of showers across the south in the evening through the night. Highs in the 70s to lower 80s. Wednesday, partly cloudy. Chance of showers and thunderstorms in the evening through the night. Lows in the mid-40s to mid-50s. Highs in the mid-70s to upper 80s. Here is the forecast for the Bismarck Mainland listening area. Today, sunny. Highs around 80. Southwest winds 5 to 15 miles per hour, becoming west 15 to 20 miles per hour in the afternoon. Gusts up to 35 miles per hour. Tonight, mostly clear. Lows in the lower 50s. West winds around 10 miles per hour. Tuesday, increasing clouds. Highs in the upper 70s. Northeast winds around 5 miles per hour, becoming southeast around 5 miles per hour in the afternoon. Tuesday night, decreasing clouds. Lows in the mid-50s. East winds around 5 miles per hour. Wednesday, sunny. Highs in the lower 80s. Southeast winds 5 to 15 miles per hour with gusts up to 25 miles per hour. Wednesday night, partly cloudy. A chance of showers and thunderstorms in the evening, then a slight chance of showers and thunderstorms after midnight. Lows around 60. Chance of rain 30%. Thursday, mostly sunny. Highs in the upper 80s. Thursday night, mostly clear. Lows around 60. Friday, sunny. Highs in the lower 90s. Friday night, mostly clear. Lows in the mid-60s.

25 to 35 miles per hour, becoming light. Mostly clear. Lows in the upper 40s. For eastern Lake Sakakawea, today, very windy. Southwest winds around 10 miles per hour, increasing to west 25 to 40 miles per hour. Clear. Highs in the upper 70s. Tonight, breezy. West winds 15 to 25 miles per hour, decreasing to 10 to 15 miles per hour in the late evening and overnight. Mostly clear. Lows in the upper 40s. For northern Lake Oahe, today, breezy. West winds 15 to 25 miles per hour. Clear. Highs in the lower 80s. Tonight, west winds 10 to 15 miles per hour until early morning, becoming light. Partly cloudy. Lows in the lower 50s. Here are the weather conditions at 6 a.m. Central Daylight Time. Bismarck, clear. Temperature 53 degrees. Relative humidity 93%. Pressure 29.88 inches and rising. Mendham, clear. 52 degrees. Relative humidity 100%. Wind southwest at 10 miles an hour. Hazel, clear. 54 degrees. Relative humidity 87%. Wind southwest at 10 miles an hour. Harvey, clear. 54 degrees. Relative humidity 100%. Wind southwest at 8 miles an hour. Minot, clear. 57 degrees. Relative humidity 83%. Wind south at 8 miles an hour. Dickinson, clear. 53 degrees. Relative humidity 83%. Wind southwest at 15 miles an hour. Elsewhere around North Dakota, it was 52 at Garrison. It was clear, with a temperature of 48 at Williston, 55 at Jamestown, 63 at Fargo, and 60 at Devil's Lake. At Grand Forks, it was partly cloudy, with a temperature of 64. In northern South Dakota, it was clear. It was 52 at Mobridge, and 57 at Aberdeen. In eastern Montana, it was clear. It was 47 at Miles City, 54 at Glendive, and 49 at Sydney. Once again, at Bismarck, the temperature was 53 degrees under clear skies. The Bismarck, North Dakota climate summary for yesterday, August 30th, 2026. Yesterday's high temperature was 85 degrees. This high was 5 degrees above the normal high of 80. The record high is 100 degrees, which was set in 2008. Yesterday's low temperature was 60 degrees. This low was 8 degrees above the normal low of 52. The record low is 37 degrees, which was set in 1965. 0.49 inches of precipitation fell yesterday, which brings the monthly total to 1.45 inches. The total precipitation for the year now stands at 9.17 inches. There were no heating degree days yesterday. The yearly total since July 1st is 3. There were 8 cooling degree days yesterday. The yearly total since January 1st is 702. The normal high temperature for today is 80 degrees, and the normal low is 52. The record high for today is 101, which occurred in 1953, and the record low is 32, which occurred in 1895. Sunrise today is at 7.02 a.m. and sunset is at 8.24 p.m. Wind advisory for the following counties in North Dakota: Eastern McLean, Mercer, and Sharing. Wind advisory in effect from 10 a.m. Central Daylight Time or 9 a.m. Mountain Daylight Time this morning to 7 p.m. Central Daylight Time or 6 p.m. Mountain Daylight Time this evening. West winds to 30 miles per hour with gusts up to 50 miles per hour expected. Where? Eastern McLean, Mercer, Sheridan, Western McLean, and Dunn counties. When? From 10 a.m. Central Daylight Time or 9 a.m. Mountain Daylight Time this morning to 7 p.m. Central Daylight Time or 6 p.m. Mountain Daylight Time this evening. The following impacts are expected. Objects left unsecured outside will be blown around.

prevalent winds will be found today. Northern and southern central portions could see wind gusts between 45 and 55 miles per hour. Near critical to critical fire, weather conditions are possible today across portions of western North Dakota. Dry today, then periodic chances for showers and thunderstorms remains in the forecast from Tuesday evening into the weekend. The best chances for showers and storms will be Wednesday night into Thursday morning. The detailed forecast for North Dakota. Today, clear and windy. Highs in the 70s to lower 80s. Tonight, mostly clear. Lows in the mid-40s to mid-50s. Tuesday, mostly sunny in the morning, then becoming mostly cloudy. Slight chance of showers across the south in the evening through the night. Highs in the 70s to lower 80s. Wednesday, partly cloudy. Chance of showers and thunderstorms in the evening through the night. Lows in the mid-40s to mid-50s. Highs in the mid-70s to upper 80s. Here is the forecast for the Bismarck, Maine and listening area. Today, sunny. Highs around 80. Southwest winds 5 to 15 miles per hour, becoming west 15 to 20 miles per hour in the afternoon. Gusts up to 35 miles per hour. Tonight, mostly clear. Lows in the lower 50s. West winds around 10 miles per hour. Tuesday, increasing clouds. Highs in the upper 70s. Northeast winds around 5 miles per hour, becoming southeast around 5 miles per hour in the afternoon. Tuesday night, decreasing clouds. Lows in the mid-50s. East winds around 5 miles per hour. Wednesday, sunny. Highs in the lower 80s. Southeast winds 5 to 15 miles per hour with gusts up to 25 miles per hour. Wednesday night, partly cloudy. A chance of showers and thunderstorms in the evening. Then a slight chance of showers and thunderstorms after midnight. Lows around 60. Chance of rain 30%. Thursday, mostly sunny. Highs in the upper 80s. Thursday night, mostly clear. Lows around 60. Friday, sunny. Highs in the lower 90s. Friday night, mostly clear. Lows in the mid-60s. Saturday, mostly sunny. Highs in the upper 80s. Saturday night, increasing clouds. Lows in the lower 60s. Sunday, partly sunny. Highs in the mid-80s. For Western Lake Secaucawea, today, strong winds. Southwest winds 10 to 15 miles per hour, increasing to west 35 to 50 miles per hour. Clear. Highs in the upper 70s. Tonight, windy. West winds 25 to 35 miles per hour, becoming light. Mostly clear. Lows in the upper 40s. For Eastern Lake Secaucawea, today, very windy. Southwest winds around 10 miles per hour, increasing to west 25 to 40 miles per hour. Clear. Highs in the upper 70s. Tonight, breezy. West winds 15 to 25 miles per hour, decreasing to 10 to 15 miles per hour in the late evening and overnight. Mostly clear. Lows in the upper 40s. For Northern Lake Oahe, today, breezy. West winds 15 to 25 miles per hour. Clear. Highs in the lower 80s. Tonight, west winds 10 to 15 miles per hour until early morning, becoming light. Partly cloudy. Lows in the lower 50s. Here are the weather conditions at 6 a.m. Central Daylight Time. Bismarck, clear. Temperature 53 degrees. Relative humidity 93%. Pressure 29.88 inches and rising. Mandan, clear. 52 degrees. Relative humidity 100%. Wind southwest at 10 miles an hour. Hazel, clear. 54 degrees. Relative humidity 87%. Wind southwest at 10 miles an hour. Harvey, clear. 54 degrees. Relative humidity 100%. Wind southwest at 8 miles an hour. Minot, clear. 57 degrees. Relative humidity 83%. Wind south at 8 miles an hour. Dickinson, clear. 53 degrees. Relative humidity 83%. Wind southwest at 15 miles an hour. Elsewhere around North Dakota, it was 52.

Harrison. It was clear, with a temperature of 48 at Williston, 55 at Jamestown, 63 at Fargo, and 60 at Devil's Lake. At Grand Forks, it was partly cloudy, with a temperature of 64. In northern South Dakota, it was clear. It was 52 at Mobridge, and 57 at Aberdeen. In eastern Montana, it was clear. It was 47 at Miles City, 54 at Glendive, and 49 at Sydney. Once again, at Bismarck, the temperature was 53 degrees under clear skies. The Bismarck, North Dakota climate summary for yesterday, August 30, 2026. Yesterday's high temperature was 85 degrees. This high was 5 degrees above the normal high of 80. The record high is 100 degrees, which was set in 2008. Yesterday's low temperature was 60 degrees. This low was 8 degrees above the normal low of 52. The record low is 37 degrees, which was set in 1965. 0.49 inches of precipitation fell yesterday, which brings the monthly total to 1.45 inches. The total precipitation for the year now stands at 9.17 inches. There were no heating degree days yesterday. The yearly total since July 1st is 3. There were 8 cooling degree days yesterday. The yearly total since January 1st is 702. The normal high temperature for today is 80 degrees, and the normal low is 52. The record high for today is 101, which occurred in 1953, and the record low is 32, which occurred in 1895. Sunrise today is at 7:02 a.m. and sunset is at 8:24 p.m. This is NOAA Weather Radio Station WXL78 in Bismarck, North Dakota, operating on a frequency of 162.475 MHz. Providing weather information 24 hours a day from your National Weather Service office in Bismarck. Wind advisory for the following counties in North Dakota: Eastern McLean, Mercer, and Sharing. Wind advisory in effect from 10 a.m. Central Daylight Time or 9 a.m. Mountain Daylight Time this morning to 7 p.m. Central Daylight Time or 6 p.m. Mountain Daylight Time this evening. What? West winds to 30 miles per hour with gusts up to 50 miles per hour expected. Where? Eastern McLean, Mercer, Sheridan, Western McLean, and Dunn counties. When? From 10 a.m. Central Daylight Time, or 9 a.m. Mountain Daylight Time this morning to 7 p.m. Central Daylight Time, or 6 p.m. Mountain Daylight Time this evening. The following impacts are expected. Objects left unsecured outside will be blown around. Winds this strong can make driving difficult, especially for high-profile vehicles. Use extra caution. Secure outdoor objects. The regional weather forecast from your National Weather Service office in Bismarck. Strong west winds will be found today. Northern and some central portions could see wind gusts between 45 and 55 miles per hour. Near critical to critical fire weather conditions are possible today across portions of western North Dakota. Dry today, then periodic chances for showers and thunderstorms remains in the forecast from Tuesday evening into the weekend. Best chances for showers and storms will be Wednesday night into Thursday morning. The detailed forecast for North Dakota, today, clear and windy. Highs in the 70s to lower 80s. Tonight, mostly clear. Lows in the mid-40s to mid-50s. Tuesday, mostly sunny in the morning, then becoming mostly cloudy. Slight chance of showers across the south in the evening through the night. Highs in the 70s to lower 80s. Wednesday, partly cloudy. Chance of showers and thunderstorms in the evening through the night. Lows in the mid-40s to mid-50s. Highs in the mid-70s to upper 80s. Here is the forecast for the Bismarck, Minden listening area. Today, sunny. Highs around 80. Southwest winds 5 to 15 miles per hour, becoming west 15 to 20 miles per hour in the afternoon. Gusts up to 35 miles per hour. Tonight, mostly clear. Lows in the lower 50s. West winds around 10 miles per hour. Tuesday, increasing clouds. Highs in the upper 70s. Northeast winds around 5 miles per hour, becoming southeast around 5 miles per hour in the afternoon. Tuesday night, decreasing clouds. Lows in the mid 50s. East winds around 5 miles per hour. Wednesday, sunny. Highs in the lower 80s. Southeast winds.

5 to 15 miles per hour with gusts up to 25 miles per hour. Wednesday night, partly cloudy. A chance of showers and thunderstorms in the evening, then a slight chance of showers and thunderstorms after midnight. Lows around 60. Chance of rain 30%. Thursday, mostly sunny. Highs in the upper 80s. Thursday night, mostly clear. Lows around 60. Friday, sunny. Highs in the lower 90s. Friday night, mostly clear. Lows in the mid-60s. Saturday, mostly sunny. Highs in the upper 80s. Saturday night, increasing clouds. Lows in the lower 60s. Sunday, partly sunny. Highs in the mid-80s. For Western Lake Sakakawea, today, strong winds. Southwest winds 10 to 15 miles per hour, increasing to west 35 to 50 miles per hour. Clear. Highs in the upper 70s. Tonight, windy. West winds 25 to 35 miles per hour, becoming light. Mostly clear. Lows in the upper 40s. For Eastern Lake Sakakawea, today, very windy. Southwest winds around 10 miles per hour, increasing to west 25 to 40 miles per hour. Clear. Highs in the upper 70s. Tonight, breezy. West winds 15 to 25 miles per hour, decreasing to 10 to 15 miles per hour in the late evening and overnight. Mostly clear. Lows in the upper 40s. For Northern Lake Oahe, today, breezy. West winds 15 to 25 miles per hour. Clear. Highs in the lower 80s. Tonight, west winds 10 to 15 miles per hour until early morning, becoming light. Partly cloudy. Lows in the lower 50s. Here are the weather conditions at 7 a.m. Central Daylight Time. Bismarck, clear. Temperature 54 degrees, relative humidity 86%. Wind southwest at 6 miles an hour. Pressure 29.90 inches and rising. Mendan, clear. 52 degrees, relative humidity 100%. Wind southwest at 10 miles an hour. Hazen, clear. 54 degrees, relative humidity 82%. Wind southwest at 7 miles an hour. Harvey, clear. 52 degrees, relative humidity 100%. Wind southwest at 8 miles an hour. Minot, clear. 56 degrees, relative humidity 84%. Wind south at 9 miles an hour. Dickinson, clear. 52 degrees, relative humidity 83%. Wind southwest at 15 miles an hour. Elsewhere around North Dakota, it was 54 at Garrison. It was clear, with a temperature of 51 at Williston, 54 at Jamestown, 61 at Fargo, and 60 at Devil's Lake. At Grand Forks, it was partly cloudy, with a temperature of 62. In northern South Dakota, skies ranged from clear to partly cloudy. It was 53 at Mobridge, and 52 at Aberdeen. In eastern Montana, it was clear. It was 49 at Miles City, 51 at Glendive, and 48 at Sydney. Once again, at Bismarck, the temperature was 54 degrees under clear skies. The Bismarck, North Dakota climate summary for yesterday, August 30, 2026. Yesterday's high temperature was 85 degrees. This high was 5 degrees above the normal high of 80. The record high is 100 degrees, which was set in 2008. Yesterday's low temperature was 60 degrees. This low was 8 degrees above the normal low of 52. The record low is 37 degrees, which was set in 1965. 0.49 inches of precipitation fell yesterday, which brings the monthly total to 1.45 inches. The total precipitation for the year now stands at 9.17 inches. There were no heating degree days yesterday. The yearly total since July 1st is 3. There were 8 cooling degree days yesterday. The yearly total since January 1st is 702. The normal high temperature for today is 80 degrees, and the normal low is 52. The record high for today is 101, which occurred in 1953, and the record low is 32, which occurred in 1895. Sunrise today is at 7:02 a.m. and sunset is at 8:24 p.m. Wind advisory for the following.

counties in North Dakota, Eastern McLean, Mercer, and Sharing. Wind advisory in effect from 10 a.m. Central Daylight Time or 9 a.m. Mountain Daylight Time this morning to 7 p.m. Central Daylight Time or 6 p.m. Mountain Daylight Time this evening. What? West winds to 30 miles per hour with gusts up to 50 miles per hour expected. Where? Eastern McLean, Mercer, Sheridan, Western McLean, and Dunn Counties. When? From 10 a.m. Central Daylight Time or 9 a.m. Mountain Daylight Time this morning to 7 p.m. Central Daylight Time or 6 p.m. Mountain Daylight Time this evening. The following impacts are expected. Objects left unsecured outside will be blown around. Winds this strong can make driving difficult, especially for high-profile vehicles. Use extra caution. Secure outdoor objects. The regional weather forecast from your National Weather Service office in Bismarck. Strong west winds will be found today. Northern and some central portions could see wind gusts between 45 and 55 miles per hour. Near critical to critical fire weather conditions are possible today across portions of western North Dakota. Dry today, then periodic chances for showers and thunderstorms remains in the forecast from Tuesday evening into the weekend. Best chances for showers and storms will be Wednesday night into Thursday morning. The detailed forecast for North Dakota, today, clear and windy. Highs in the 70s to lower 80s. Tonight, mostly clear. Lows in the mid-40s to mid-50s. Tuesday, mostly sunny in the morning, then becoming mostly cloudy. Slight chance of showers across the south in the evening through the night. Highs in the 70s to lower 80s. Wednesday, partly cloudy. Chance of showers and thunderstorms in the evening through the night. Lows in the mid-40s to mid-50s. Highs in the mid-70s to upper 80s. Here is the forecast for the Bismarck, Minden listening area. Today, sunny. Highs around 80. Southwest winds 5 to 15 miles per hour, becoming west 15 to 20 miles per hour in the afternoon. Gusts up to 35 miles per hour. Tonight, mostly clear. Lows in the lower 50s. West winds around 10 miles per hour. Tuesday, increasing clouds. Highs in the upper 70s. Northeast winds around 5 miles per hour, becoming southeast around 5 miles per hour in the afternoon. Tuesday night, decreasing clouds. Lows in the mid-50s. East winds around 5 miles per hour. Wednesday, sunny. Highs in the lower 80s. Southeast winds 5 to 15 miles per hour with gusts up to 25 miles per hour. Wednesday night, partly cloudy. A chance of showers and thunderstorms in the evening, then a slight chance of showers and thunderstorms after midnight. Lows around 60. Chance of rain 30%. Thursday, mostly sunny. Highs in the upper 80s. Thursday night, mostly clear. Lows around 60. Friday, sunny. Highs in the lower 90s. Friday night, mostly clear. Lows in the mid-60s. Saturday, mostly sunny. Highs in the upper 80s. Saturday night, increasing clouds. Lows in the lower 60s. Sunday, partly sunny. Highs in the mid-80s. For western Lake Sakakawea, today, strong winds. Southwest winds 10 to 15 miles per hour, increasing to west 35 to 50 miles per hour. Clear. Highs in the upper 70s. Tonight, windy. West winds 25 to 35 miles per hour, becoming light. Mostly clear. Lows in the upper 40s. For eastern Lake Sakakawea, today, very windy. Southwest winds around 10 miles per hour, increasing to west 25 to 40 miles per hour. Clear. Highs in the upper 70s. Tonight, breezy. West winds 15 to 25 miles per hour, decreasing to 10 to 15 miles per hour in the late evening and overnight. Mostly clear. Lows in the upper 40s. For northern Lake Oahe, today, breezy. West winds 15 to 25 miles per hour. Clear. Highs in the lower 80s. Tonight, west winds 10 to 15 miles per hour until early morning, becoming light. Partly cloudy. Lows in the lower 50s. Here are the weather conditions at 7 a.m. Central Daylight Time.

clear. Temperature 54 degrees, relative humidity 86%. Wind southwest at 6 miles an hour. Pressure 29.90 inches and rising. Mendham, clear. 52 degrees, relative humidity 100%. Wind southwest at 10 miles an hour. Hazen, clear. 54 degrees, relative humidity 82%. Wind southwest at 7 miles an hour. Harvey, clear. 52 degrees, relative humidity 100%. Wind southwest at 8 miles an hour. Minot, clear. 56 degrees, relative humidity 84%. Wind south at 9 miles an hour. Dickinson, clear. 52 degrees, relative humidity 83%. Wind southwest at 15 miles an hour. Elsewhere around North Dakota, it was 54 at Garrison. It was clear, with a temperature of 51 at Williston, 54 at Jamestown, 61 at Fargo, and 60 at Devil's Lake. At Grand Forks, it was partly cloudy, with a temperature of 62. In northern South Dakota, skies ranged from clear to partly cloudy. It was 53 at Mobridge, and 52 at Aberdeen. In eastern Montana, it was clear. It was 49 at Miles City, 51 at Glendive, and 48 at Sydney. Once again, at Bismarck, the temperature was 54 degrees under clear skies. The Bismarck, North Dakota climate summary for yesterday, August 30, 2026. Yesterday's high temperature was 85 degrees. This high was 5 degrees above the normal high of 80. The record high is 100 degrees, which was set in 2008. Yesterday's low temperature was 60 degrees. This low was 8 degrees above the normal low of 52. The record low is 37 degrees, which was set in 1965. 0.49 inches of precipitation fell yesterday, which brings the monthly total to 1.45 inches. The total precipitation for the year now stands at 9.17 inches. There were no heating degree days yesterday. The yearly total since July 1st is 3. There were 8 cooling degree days yesterday. The yearly total since January 1st is 702. The normal high temperature for today is 80 degrees, and the normal low is 52. The record high for today is 101, which occurred in 1953, and the record low is 32, which occurred in 1895. Sunrise today is at 7:02 a.m. and sunset is at 8:24 p.m. Wind advisory for the following counties in North Dakota: Eastern McLean, Mercer, and Sharing. Wind advisory in effect from 10 a.m. Central Daylight Time, or 9 a.m. Mountain Daylight Time this morning, to 7 p.m. Central Daylight Time, or 6 p.m. Mountain Daylight Time this evening. What? West winds to 30 miles per hour with gusts up to 50 miles per hour expected. Where? Eastern McLean, Mercer, Sheridan, Western McLean, and Dunn Counties. When? From 10 a.m. Central Daylight Time, or 9 a.m. Mountain Daylight Time this morning, to 7 p.m. Central Daylight Time, or 6 p.m. Mountain Daylight Time this evening. The following impacts are expected. Objects left unsecured outside will be blown around. Winds this strong can make driving difficult, especially for high-profile vehicles. Use extra caution. Secure outdoor objects. The regional weather forecast from your National Weather Service office in Bismarck. Strong west winds will be found today. Northern and some central portions could see wind gusts between 45 and 55 miles per hour. Near critical to critical fire weather conditions are possible today across portions of western North Dakota. Dry today, then periodic chances for showers and thunderstorms remains in the forecast from Tuesday evening into the weekend. Best chances for showers and storms will be Wednesday night into Thursday morning. The detailed forecast for North Dakota, today, clear and windy. Highs in the 70s to lower 80s. Tonight, mostly clear. Lows in the mid-40s to mid-50s. Tuesday, mostly sunny in the morning, then becoming mostly cloudy. Slight chance of showers across the south in the evening through the night. Highs in the 70s to lower 80s. Wednesday, partly cloudy. Chance of showers and thunderstorms in the evening through the night. Lows in the mid-40s to mid-50s. Highs in the mid-70s to upper 80s. Here is the forecast for the Bismarck-Mendham listening area. Today,

Sunny. Highs around 80. Southwest winds 5 to 15 miles per hour, becoming west 15 to 20 miles per hour in the afternoon. Gusts up to 35 miles per hour. Tonight, mostly clear. Lows in the lower 50s. West winds around 10 miles per hour. Tuesday, increasing clouds. Highs in the upper 70s. Northeast winds around 5 miles per hour, becoming southeast around 5 miles per hour in the afternoon. Tuesday night, decreasing clouds. Lows in the mid-50s. East winds around 5 miles per hour. Wednesday, sunny. Highs in the lower 80s. Southeast winds 5 to 15 miles per hour with gusts up to 25 miles per hour. Wednesday night, partly cloudy. A chance of showers and thunderstorms in the evening, then a slight chance of showers and thunderstorms after midnight. Lows around 60. Chance of rain 30%. Thursday, mostly sunny. Highs in the upper 80s. Thursday night, mostly clear. Lows around 60. Friday, sunny. Highs in the lower 90s. Friday night, mostly clear. Lows in the mid-60s. Saturday, mostly sunny. Highs in the upper 80s. Saturday night, increasing clouds. Lows in the lower 60s. Sunday, partly sunny. Highs in the mid-80s. For Western Lake Sakakawea, today, strong winds. Southwest winds 10 to 15 miles per hour, increasing to west 35 to 50 miles per hour. Clear. Highs in the upper 70s. Tonight, windy. West winds 25 to 35 miles per hour, becoming light. Mostly clear. Lows in the upper 40s. For Eastern Lake Sakakawea, today, very windy. Southwest winds around 10 miles per hour, increasing to west 25 to 40 miles per hour. Clear. Highs in the upper 70s. Tonight, breezy. West winds 15 to 25 miles per hour, decreasing to 10 to 15 miles per hour in the late evening and overnight. Mostly clear. Lows in the upper 40s. For Northern Lake Oahe, today, breezy. West winds 15 to 25 miles per hour. Clear. Highs in the lower 80s. Tonight, west winds 10 to 15 miles per hour until early morning, becoming light. Partly cloudy. Lows in the lower 50s. Here are the weather conditions at 7 a.m. Central Daylight Time. Bismarck, clear. Temperature 54 degrees, relative humidity 86%. Wind southwest at 6 miles an hour. Pressure 29.90 inches and rising. Mendan, clear. 52 degrees, relative humidity 100%. Wind southwest at 10 miles an hour. Hazen, clear. 54 degrees, relative humidity 82%. Wind southwest at 7 miles an hour. Harvey, clear. 52 degrees, relative humidity 100%. Wind southwest at 8 miles an hour. Minot, clear. 56 degrees, relative humidity 84%. Wind south at 9 miles an hour. Dickinson, clear. 52 degrees, relative humidity 83%. Wind southwest at 15 miles an hour. Elsewhere around North Dakota, it was 54 at Garrison. It was clear, with a temperature of 51 at Williston, 54 at Jamestown, 61 at Fargo, and 60 at Devil's Lake. At Grand Forks, it was partly cloudy, with a temperature of 62. In northern South Dakota, skies ranged from clear to partly cloudy. It was 53 at Mobridge, and 52 at Aberdeen. In eastern Montana, it was clear. It was 49 at Miles City, 51 at Glendive, and 48 at Sydney. Once again, at Bismarck, the temperature was 54 degrees under clear skies. The Bismarck, North Dakota climate summary for yesterday, August 30th, 2026. Yesterday's high temperature was 85 degrees. This high was 5 degrees above the normal high of 80. The record high is 100 degrees, which was set in 2008. Yesterday's low temperature was 60 degrees. This low was 8 degrees above the normal low of 52. The record low is 37 degrees, which was set in 1965. 0.49

inches of precipitation fell yesterday, which brings the monthly total to 1.45 inches. The total precipitation for the year now stands at 9.17 inches. There were no heating degree days yesterday. The yearly total since July 1st is 3. There were 8 cooling degree days yesterday. The yearly total since January 1st is 702. The normal high temperature for today is 80 degrees, and the normal low is 52. The record high for today is 101, which occurred in 1953, and the record low is 32, which occurred in 1895. Sunrise today is at 7:02 a.m., and sunset is at 8:24 p.m. Wind advisory for the following counties in North Dakota: Eastern McLean, Mercer, and Sharing. Wind advisory in effect from 10 a.m. Central Daylight Time or 9 a.m. Mountain Daylight Time this morning to 7 p.m. Central Daylight Time or 6 p.m. Mountain Daylight Time this evening. What? West winds to 30 miles per hour with gusts up to 50 miles per hour expected. Where? Eastern McLean, Mercer, Sheridan, Western McLean, and Dunn Counties. When? From 10 a.m. Central Daylight Time or 9 a.m. Mountain Daylight Time this morning to 7 p.m. Central Daylight Time or 6 p.m. Mountain Daylight Time this evening. The following impacts are expected. Objects left unsecured outside will be blown around. Winds this strong can make driving difficult, especially for high-profile vehicles. Use extra caution. Secure outdoor objects. The regional weather forecast from your National Weather Service office in Bismarck. Strong west winds will be found today. Northern and some central portions could see wind gusts between 45 and 55 miles per hour. Near critical to critical fire weather conditions are possible today across portions of western North Dakota. Dry today, then periodic chances for showers and thunderstorms remains in the forecast from Tuesday evening into the weekend. Best chances for showers and storms will be Wednesday night into Thursday morning. The detailed forecast for North Dakota, today, clear and windy. Highs in the 70s to lower 80s. Tonight, mostly clear. Lows in the mid-40s to mid-50s. Tuesday, mostly sunny in the morning, then becoming mostly cloudy. Slight chance of showers across the south in the evening through the night. Highs in the 70s to lower 80s. Wednesday, partly cloudy. Chance of showers and thunderstorms in the evening through the night. Lows in the mid-40s to mid-50s. Highs in the mid-70s to upper 80s. Here is the forecast for the Bismarck, Minden listening area. Today, sunny. Highs around 80. Southwest winds 5 to 15 miles per hour, becoming west 15 to 20 miles per hour in the afternoon. Gusts up to 35 miles per hour. Tonight, mostly clear. Lows in the lower 50s. West winds around 10 miles per hour. Tuesday, increasing clouds. Highs in the upper 70s. Northeast winds around 5 miles per hour, becoming southeast around 5 miles per hour in the afternoon. Tuesday night, decreasing clouds. Lows in the mid-50s. East winds around 5 miles per hour. Wednesday, sunny. Highs in the lower 80s. Southeast winds 5 to 15 miles per hour with gusts up to 25 miles per hour. Wednesday night, partly cloudy. A chance of showers and thunderstorms in the evening, then a slight chance of showers and thunderstorms after midnight. Lows around 60. Chance of rain 30%. Thursday, mostly sunny. Highs in the upper 80s. Thursday night, mostly clear. Lows around 60. Friday, sunny. Highs in the lower 90s. Friday night, mostly clear. Lows in the mid-60s. Saturday, mostly sunny. Highs in the upper 80s. Saturday night, increasing clouds. Lows in the lower 60s. Sunday, partly sunny. Highs in the mid-80s. For western Lake Sakakawea, today, strong winds. Southwest winds 10 to 15 miles per hour, increasing to west 35 to 50 miles per hour. Clear. Highs in the upper 70s. Tonight, windy. West winds 25 to 35 miles per hour, becoming light. Mostly clear. Lows in the upper 40s. For eastern Lake Sakakawea, today, very windy. Southwest winds around 10 miles per hour.

before increasing to west 25 to 40 miles per hour. Clear. Highs in the upper 70s. Tonight, breezy. West winds 15 to 25 miles per hour, decreasing to 10 to 15 miles per hour in the late evening and overnight. Mostly clear. Lows in the upper 40s. For northern Lake Oahe, today, breezy. West winds 15 to 25 miles per hour. Clear. Highs in the lower 80s. Tonight, west winds 10 to 15 miles per hour until early morning, becoming light. Partly cloudy. Lows in the lower 50s. Here are the weather conditions at 7 a.m. Central Daylight Time. Bismarck, clear. Temperature 54 degrees, relative humidity 86%. Wind southwest at 6 miles an hour. Pressure 29.90 inches and rising. Mendham, clear. 52 degrees, relative humidity 100%. Wind southwest at 10 miles an hour. Hazen, clear. 54 degrees, relative humidity 82%. Wind southwest at 7 miles an hour. Harvey, clear. 52 degrees, relative humidity 100%. Wind southwest at 8 miles an hour. Minot, clear. 56 degrees, relative humidity 84%. Wind south at 9 miles an hour. Dickinson, clear. 52 degrees, relative humidity 83%. Wind southwest at 15 miles an hour. Elsewhere around North Dakota, it was 54 at Garrison. It was clear, with a temperature of 51 at Williston, 54 at Jamestown, 61 at Fargo, and 60 at Devil's Lake. At Grand Forks, it was partly cloudy, with a temperature of 62. In northern South Dakota, skies ranged from clear to partly cloudy. It was 53 at Mobridge, and 52 at Aberdeen. In eastern Montana, it was clear. It was 49 at Miles City, 51 at Glendive, and 48 at Sydney. Once again, at Bismarck, the temperature was 54 degrees under clear skies. 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Providing weather information 24 hours a day from your National Weather Service office in Bismarck. The Bismarck, North Dakota climate summary for yesterday, August 30, 2026. Yesterday's high temperature was 85 degrees. This high was 5 degrees above the normal high of 80. The record high is 100 degrees, which was set in 2008. Yesterday's low temperature was 60 degrees. This low was 8 degrees above the normal low of 52. The record low is 37 degrees, which was set in 1965. 0.49 inches of precipitation fell yesterday, which brings the monthly total to 1.45 inches. The total precipitation for the year now stands at 9.17 inches. There were no heating degree days yesterday. The yearly total since July 1st is 3. There were 8 cooling degree days yesterday. The yearly total since January 1st is 702. The normal high temperature for today is 80 degrees, and the normal low is 52. The record high for today is 101, which occurred in 1953, and the record low is 32, which occurred in 1895. Sunrise today is at 7:02 a.m. and sunset is at 8:24 p.m. Wind advisory for the following counties in North Dakota: Eastern McLean, Mercer, and Sharing. Wind advisory in effect from 10 a.m. Central Daylight Time or 9 a.m. Mountain Day in North Dakota: Eastern McLean, Mercer, and Sharing. Wind advisory in effect from 10 a.m. Central Daylight Time or 9 a.m. Mountain Daylight Time this morning to 7 p.m. Central Daylight Time or 6 p.m. Mountain Daylight Time this evening. What? West winds to 30 miles per hour with gusts up to 50 miles per hour expected. Where? Eastern McLean, Mercer, Sheridan, Western McLean, and Dunn counties. When? From 10 a.m. Central Daylight Time, or 9 a.m. Mountain Daylight Time this morning to 7 p.m. Central Daylight Time, or 6 p.m. Mountain Daylight Time this evening. The following impacts are expected. Objects left unsecured outside will be blown around. Winds this strong can make driving difficult, especially for high-profile vehicles. Use extra caution. Secure outdoor objects. The regional weather forecast from your National Weather Service office in Bismarck.

strong west winds will be found today. Northern and some central portions could see wind gusts between 45 and 55 miles per hour. Near critical to critical fire weather conditions are possible today across portions of western North Dakota. Dry today, then periodic chances for showers and thunderstorms remains in the forecast from Tuesday evening into the weekend. Best chances for showers and storms will be Wednesday night into Thursday morning. The detailed forecast for North Dakota, today, clear and windy. Highs in the 70s to lower 80s. Tonight, mostly clear. Lows in the mid-40s to mid-50s. Tuesday, mostly sunny in the morning, then becoming mostly cloudy. Slight chance of showers across the south in the evening through the night. Highs in the 70s to lower 80s. Wednesday, partly cloudy. Chance of showers and thunderstorms in the evening through the night. Lows in the mid-40s to mid-50s. Highs in the mid-70s to upper 80s. Here is the forecast for the Bismarck, Minden listening area. Today, sunny. Highs around 80. Southwest winds 5 to 15 miles per hour, becoming west 15 to 20 miles per hour in the afternoon. Gusts up to 35 miles per hour. Tonight, mostly clear. Lows in the lower 50s. West winds around 10 miles per hour. Tuesday, increasing clouds. Highs in the upper 70s. Northeast winds around 5 miles per hour, becoming southeast around 5 miles per hour in the afternoon. Tuesday night, decreasing clouds. Lows in the mid-50s. East winds around 5 miles per hour. Wednesday, sunny. Highs in the lower 80s. Southeast winds 5 to 15 miles per hour with gusts up to 25 miles per hour. Wednesday night, partly cloudy. A chance of showers and thunderstorms in the evening, then a slight chance of showers and thunderstorms after midnight. Lows around 60. Chance of rain 30%. Thursday, mostly sunny. Highs in the upper 80s. Thursday night, mostly clear. Lows around 60. Friday, sunny. Highs in the lower 90s. Friday night, mostly clear. Lows in the mid-60s. Saturday, mostly sunny. Highs in the upper 80s. Saturday night, increasing clouds. Lows in the lower 60s. Sunday, partly sunny. Highs in the mid-80s. For western Lake Sakakawea, today, strong winds. Southwest winds 10 to 15 miles per hour, increasing to west 35 to 50 miles per hour. Clear. Highs in the upper 70s. Tonight, windy. West winds 25 to 35 miles per hour, becoming light. Mostly clear. Lows in the upper 40s. For eastern Lake Sakakawea, today, very windy. Southwest winds around 10 miles per hour, increasing to west 25 to 40 miles per hour. Clear. Highs in the upper 70s. Tonight, breezy. West winds 15 to 25 miles per hour, decreasing to 10 to 15 miles per hour in the late evening and overnight. Mostly clear. Lows in the upper 40s. For northern Lake Oahe, today, breezy. West winds 15 to 25 miles per hour. Clear. Highs in the lower 80s. Tonight, west winds 10 to 15 miles per hour until early morning, becoming light. Partly cloudy. Lows in the lower 50s. Here are the weather conditions at 7 a.m. Central Daylight Time. Bismarck, clear. Temperature 54 degrees, relative humidity 86%. Wind southwest at 6 miles an hour. Pressure 29.90 inches and rising. Minden, clear. 52 degrees, relative humidity 100%. Wind southwest at 10 miles an hour. Hazen, clear. 54 degrees, relative humidity 82%. Wind southwest at 7 miles an hour. Harvey, clear. 52 degrees, relative humidity 100%. Wind southwest at 8 miles an hour. Minot, clear. 56 degrees, relative humidity 84%. Wind south at 9 miles an hour. Dickinson, clear. 52 degrees, relative humidity 83%. Wind southwest at 15 miles an hour. Elsewhere,

around North Dakota. It was 54 at Garrison. It was clear, with a temperature of 51 at Williston, 54 at Jamestown, 61 at Fargo, and 60 at Devil's Lake. At Grand Forks, it was partly cloudy, with a temperature of 62. In northern South Dakota, skies ranged from clear to partly cloudy. It was 53 at Mobridge, and 52 at Aberdeen. In eastern Montana, it was clear. It was 49 at Miles City, 51 at Glendive, and 48 at Sydney. Once again, at Bismarck, the temperature was 54 degrees under clear skies. The Bismarck, North Dakota climate summary for yesterday, August 30, 2026. Yesterday's high temperature was 85 degrees. This high was 5 degrees above the normal high of 80. The record high is 100 degrees, which was set in 2008. Yesterday's low temperature was 60 degrees. This low was 8 degrees above the normal low of 52. The record low is 37 degrees, which was set in 1965. 0.49 inches of precipitation fell yesterday, which brings the monthly total to 1.45 inches. The total precipitation for the year now stands at 9.17 inches. There were no heating degree days yesterday. The yearly total since July 1st is 3. There were 8 cooling degree days yesterday. The yearly total since January 1st is 702. The normal high temperature for today is 80 degrees, and the normal low is 52. The record high for today is 101, which occurred in 1953, and the record low is 32, which occurred in 1895. Sunrise today is at 7:02 a.m. and sunset is at 8:24 p.m. Wind advisory for the following counties in North Dakota: Eastern McLean, Mercer, and Sharing. Wind advisory in effect from 10 a.m. Central Daylight Time, or 9 a.m. Mountain Daylight Time this morning, to 7 p.m. Central Daylight Time, or 6 p.m. Mountain Daylight Time this evening. What? West winds to 30 miles per hour with gusts up to 50 miles per hour expected. Where? Eastern McLean, Mercer, Sheridan, Western McLean, and Dunn counties. When? From 10 a.m. Central Daylight Time, or 9 a.m. Mountain Daylight Time this morning, to 7 p.m. Central Daylight Time, or 6 p.m. Mountain Daylight Time this evening. The following impacts are expected: objects left and secured outside will be blown around. Winds this strong can make driving difficult, especially for high-profile vehicles. 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Secure outdoor objects. The regional weather forecast from your National Weather Service office in Bismarck. Strong west winds will be found today. Northern and some central portions could see wind gusts between 45 and 55 miles per hour. Near critical to critical fire weather conditions are possible today across portions of western North Dakota. Dry today, then periodic chances for showers and thunderstorms remains in the forecast from Tuesday evening into the weekend. Best chances for showers and storms will be Wednesday night into Thursday morning. The detailed forecast for North Dakota: today, clear and windy. Highs in the 70s to lower 80s. Tonight, mostly clear. Lows in the mid-40s to mid-50s. Tuesday, mostly sunny in the morning, then becoming mostly cloudy. Slight chance of showers across the south in the evening through the night. Highs in the 70s to lower 80s. Wednesday, partly cloudy. Chance of showers and thunderstorms in the evening through the night. Lows in the mid-40s to mid-50s. Highs in the mid-70s to upper 80s. Here is the forecast for the Bismarck, Minden listening area. Today, sunny. Highs around 80. Southwest winds 5 to 15 miles per hour, becoming west 15 to 20 miles per hour in the afternoon. Gusts up to 35 miles per hour. Tonight, mostly clear. Lows in the lower 50s. West winds around 10 miles per hour. Tuesday, increasing clouds. Highs in the upper 70s. Northeast winds around 5 miles per hour, becoming southeast around 5 miles per hour in the afternoon. Tuesday night, decreasing clouds. Lows in the mid-50s. East winds around 5 miles per hour. Wednesday, sunny. Highs in the lower 80s. Southeast winds 5 to 15 miles per hour with gusts up to 25 miles per hour. Wednesday night, partly cloudy. A chance of showers and thunderstorms in the evening, then a slight chance of showers and thunderstorms.

15 miles per hour, increasing to west 35 to 50 miles per hour. Clear. Highs in the upper 70s. Tonight, windy. West winds 25 to 35 miles per hour, becoming light. Mostly clear. Lows in the upper 40s. For eastern Lake Sakakawea, today, very windy. Southwest winds around 10 miles per hour, increasing to west 25 to 40 miles per hour. Clear. Highs in the upper 70s. Tonight, breezy. West winds 15 to 25 miles per hour, decreasing to 10 to 15 miles per hour in the late evening and overnight. Mostly clear. Lows in the upper 40s. For northern Lake Oahe, today, breezy. West winds 15 to 25 miles per hour. Clear. Highs in the lower 80s. Tonight, west winds 10 to 15 miles per hour until early morning, becoming light. Partly cloudy. Lows in the lower 50s. Here are the weather conditions at 7 a.m. Central Daylight Time. Bismarck, clear. Temperature 54 degrees, relative humidity 86%. Wind southwest at 6 miles an hour. Pressure 29.90 inches and rising. Mendham, clear. 52 degrees, relative humidity 100%. Wind southwest at 10 miles an hour. Hazen, clear. 54 degrees, relative humidity 82%. Wind southwest at 7 miles an hour. Harvey, clear. 52 degrees, relative humidity 100%. Wind southwest at 8 miles an hour. Minot, clear. 56 degrees, relative humidity 84%. Wind south at 9 miles an hour. Dickinson, clear. 52 degrees, relative humidity 83%. Wind southwest at 15 miles an hour. Elsewhere around North Dakota, it was 54 at Garrison. It was clear, with a temperature of 51 at Williston, 54 at Jamestown, 61 at Fargo, and 60 at Devil's Lake. At Grand Forks, it was partly cloudy, with a temperature of 62. In northern South Dakota, skies ranged from clear to partly cloudy. It was 53 at Mobridge, and 52 at Aberdeen. In eastern Montana, it was clear. It was 49 at Miles City, 51 at Glendive, and 48 at Sydney. Once again, at Bismarck, the temperature was 54 degrees under clear skies. The Bismarck, North Dakota climate summary for yesterday, August 30, 2026. Yesterday's high temperature was 85 degrees. This high was 5 degrees above the normal high of 80. The record high is 100 degrees, which was set in 2008. Yesterday's low temperature was 60 degrees. This low was 8 degrees above the normal low of 52. The record low is 37 degrees, which was set in 1965. 0.49 inches of precipitation fell yesterday, which brings the monthly total to 1.45 inches. The total precipitation for the year now stands at 9.17 inches. There were no heating degree days yesterday. The yearly total since July 1st is 3. There were 8 cooling degree days yesterday. The yearly total since January 1st is 702. The normal high temperature for today is 80 degrees, and the normal low is 52. The record high for today is 101, which occurred in 1953, and the record low is 32, which occurred in 1895. Sunrise today is at 7:02 a.m. and sunset is at 8:24 p.m. Wind advisory for the following counties in North Dakota: Eastern McLean, Mercer, and Sharing. Wind advisory in effect from 10 a.m. Central Daylight Time, or 9 a.m. Mountain Daylight Time this morning, to 7 p.m. Central Daylight Time, or 6 p.m. Mountain Daylight Time this evening. What? West winds to 30 miles per hour with gusts up to 50 miles per hour expected. Where? Eastern McLean, Mercer, Sheridan, Western McLean, and Dunn counties. When? From 10 a.m. Central Daylight Time, or 9 a.m. Mountain Daylight Time this morning, to 7 p.m. Central Daylight Time, or 6 p.m. Mountain Daylight Time this evening. The following impacts are expected. Objects left unsecured outside will be blown around. Winds this strong can make driving difficult, especially for high-profile vehicles. Use extra caution. Secure outdoor objects. The regional weather forecast from your National Weather Service office in Bismarck.

strong west winds will be found today. Northern and some central portions could see wind gusts between 45 and 55 miles per hour. Near critical to critical fire weather conditions are possible today across portions of western North Dakota. Dry today, then periodic chances for showers and thunderstorms remains in the forecast from Tuesday evening into the weekend. Best chances for showers and storms will be Wednesday night into Thursday morning. The detailed forecast for North Dakota, today, clear and windy. Highs in the 70s to lower 80s. Tonight, mostly clear. Lows in the mid-40s to mid-50s. Tuesday, mostly sunny in the morning, then becoming mostly cloudy. Slight chance of showers across the south in the evening through the night. Highs in the 70s to lower 80s. Wednesday, partly cloudy. Chance of showers and thunderstorms in the evening through the night. Lows in the mid-40s to mid-50s. Highs in the mid-70s to upper 80s. Here is the forecast for the Bismarck, Minden listening area. Today, sunny. Highs around 80. Southwest winds 5 to 15 miles per hour, becoming west 15 to 20 miles per hour in the afternoon. Gusts up to 35 miles per hour. Tonight, mostly clear. Lows in the lower 50s. West winds around 10 miles per hour. Tuesday, increasing clouds. Highs in the upper 70s. Northeast winds around 5 miles per hour, becoming southeast around 5 miles per hour in the afternoon. Tuesday night, decreasing clouds. Lows in the mid-50s. East winds around 5 miles per hour. Wednesday, sunny. Highs in the lower 80s. Southeast winds 5 to 15 miles per hour with gusts up to 25 miles per hour. Wednesday night, partly cloudy. A chance of showers and thunderstorms in the evening, then a slight chance of showers and thunderstorms after midnight. Lows around 60. Chance of rain 30%. Thursday, mostly sunny. Highs in the upper 80s. Thursday night, mostly clear. Lows around 60. Friday, sunny. Highs in the lower 90s. Friday night, mostly clear. Lows in the mid-60s. Saturday, mostly sunny. Highs in the upper 80s. Saturday night, increasing clouds. Lows in the lower 60s. Sunday, partly sunny. Highs in the mid-80s. For western Lake Sakakawea, today, strong winds. Southwest winds 10 to 15 miles per hour, increasing to west 35 to 50 miles per hour. Clear. Highs in the upper 70s. Tonight, windy. West winds 25 to 35 miles per hour, becoming light. Mostly clear. Lows in the upper 40s. For eastern Lake Sakakawea, today, very windy. Southwest winds around 10 miles per hour, increasing to west 25 to 40 miles per hour. Clear. Highs in the upper 70s. Tonight, breezy. West winds 15 to 25 miles per hour, decreasing to 10 to 15 miles per hour in the late evening and overnight. Mostly clear. Lows in the upper 40s. For northern Lake Oahe, today, breezy. West winds 15 to 25 miles per hour. Clear. Highs in the lower 80s. Tonight, west winds 10 to 15 miles per hour until early morning, becoming light. Partly cloudy. Lows in the lower 50s. Here are the weather conditions at 7 a.m. Central Daylight Time. Bismarck, clear. Temperature 54 degrees, relative humidity 86%. Wind southwest at 6 miles an hour. Pressure 29.90 inches and rising. Minden, clear. 52 degrees, relative humidity 100%. Wind southwest at 10 miles an hour. Hazen, clear. 54 degrees, relative humidity 82%. Wind southwest at 7 miles an hour. Harvey, clear. 52 degrees, relative humidity 100%. Wind southwest at 8 miles an hour. Minot, clear. 56 degrees, relative humidity 84%. Wind south at 9 miles an hour. Dickinson, clear. 52 degrees, relative humidity 83%. Wind southwest at 15 miles an hour.

elsewhere around North Dakota. It was 54 at Garrison. It was clear, with a temperature of 51 at Williston, 54 at Jamestown, 61 at Fargo, and 60 at Devil's Lake. At Grand Forks, it was partly cloudy, with a temperature of 62. In northern South Dakota, skies ranged from clear to partly cloudy. It was 53 at Mobridge, and 52 at Aberdeen. In eastern Montana, it was clear. It was 49 at Miles City, 51 at Glendive, and 48 at Sydney. Once again, at Bismarck, the temperature was 54 degrees under clear skies. The Bismarck, North Dakota climate summary for yesterday, August 30, 2026. Yesterday's high temperature was 85 degrees. This high was 5 degrees above the normal high of 80. The record high is 100 degrees, which was set in 2008. Yesterday's low temperature was 60 degrees. This low was 8 degrees above the normal low of 52. The record low is 37 degrees, which was set in 1965. 0.49 inches of precipitation fell yesterday, which brings the monthly total to 1.45 inches. The total precipitation for the year now stands at 9.17 inches. There were no heating degree days yesterday. The yearly total since July 1st is 3. There were 8 cooling degree days yesterday. The yearly total since January 1st is 702. The normal high temperature for today is 80 degrees, and the normal low is 52. The record high for today is 101, which occurred in 1953, and the record low is 32, which occurred in 1895. Sunrise today is at 7:02 a.m. and sunset is at 8:24 p.m. Wind advisory for the following counties in North Dakota: Eastern McLean, Mercer, and Sharing. Wind advisory in effect from 10 a.m. Central Daylight Time or 9 a.m. Mountain Daylight Time this morning to 7 p.m. Central Daylight Time or 6 p.m. Mountain Daylight Time this evening. What? West winds to 30 miles per hour with gusts up to 50 miles per hour expected. Where? Eastern McLean, Mercer, Sheridan, Western McLean, and Dunn counties. When? From 10 a.m. Central Daylight Time, or 9 a.m. Mountain Daylight Time this morning to 7 p.m. Central Daylight Time, or 6 p.m. Mountain Daylight Time this evening. The following impacts are expected. Objects left unsecured outside will be blown around. Winds this strong can make driving difficult, especially for high-profile vehicles. Use extra caution. Secure outdoor objects. The regional weather forecast from your National Weather Service office in Bismarck. Strong west winds will be found today. Northern and some central portions could see wind gusts between 45 and 55 miles per hour. Near critical to critical fire weather conditions are possible today across portions of western North Dakota. Dry today, then periodic chances for showers and thunderstorms remains in the forecast from Tuesday evening into the weekend. Best chances for showers and storms will be Wednesday night into Thursday morning. The detailed forecast for North Dakota, today, clear and windy. Highs in the 70s to lower 80s. Tonight, mostly clear. Lows in the mid-40s to mid-50s. Tuesday, mostly sunny in the morning, then becoming mostly cloudy. Slight chance of showers across the south in the evening through the night. Highs in the 70s to lower 80s. Wednesday, partly cloudy. Chance of showers and thunderstorms in the evening through the night. Lows in the mid-40s to mid-50s. Highs in the mid-70s to upper 80s. Here is the forecast for the Bismarck, Minden listening area. Today, sunny. Highs around 80. Southwest winds 5 to 15 miles per hour, becoming west 15 to 20 miles per hour in the afternoon. Gusts up to 35 miles per hour. Tonight, mostly clear. Lows in the lower 50s. West winds around 10 miles per hour. Tuesday, increasing clouds. Highs in the upper 70s. Northeast winds around 5 miles per hour, becoming southeast around 5 miles per hour in the afternoon. Tuesday night, decreasing clouds. Lows in the mid-50s. East winds around 5 miles per hour. Wednesday, sunny. Highs in the lower 80s. Southeast winds 5 to 15 miles per hour with gusts up to 25 miles per hour. Wednesday night, partly cloudy. A chance of showers and thunderstorms in the evening, then a slight chance of showers.

showers and thunderstorms after midnight. Lows around 60. Chance of rain 30%. Thursday, mostly sunny. Highs in the upper 80s. Thursday night, mostly clear. Lows around 60. Friday, sunny. Highs in the lower 90s. Friday night, mostly clear. Lows in the mid-60s. Saturday, mostly sunny. Highs in the upper 80s. Saturday night, increasing clouds. Lows in the lower 60s. Sunday, partly sunny. Highs in the mid-80s. 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Providing weather information 24 hours a day from your National Weather Service office in Bismarck. For Western Lake Sakakawea, today, strong winds. Southwest winds 10 to 15 miles per hour, increasing to west 35 to 50 miles per hour. Clear. Highs in the upper 70s. Tonight, windy. West winds 25 to 35 miles per hour, becoming light. Mostly clear. Lows in the upper 40s. For Eastern Lake Sakakawea, today, very windy. Southwest winds around 10 miles per hour, increasing to west 25 to 40 miles per hour. Clear. Highs in the upper 70s. Tonight, breezy. West winds 15 to 25 miles per hour, decreasing to 10 to 15 miles per hour in the late evening and overnight. Mostly clear. Lows in the upper 40s. For Northern Lake Oahe, today, breezy. West winds 15 to 25 miles per hour. Clear. Highs in the lower 80s. Tonight, west winds 10 to 15 miles per hour until early morning, becoming light. Partly cloudy. Lows in the lower 50s. Here are the weather conditions at 8 a.m. Central Daylight Time. Bismarck, clear. Temperature 55 degrees, relative humidity 83%. Pressure 29.91 inches and rising. Mendham, clear. 54 degrees, relative humidity 100%. Wind southwest at 9 miles an hour. Hazen, clear. 55 degrees, relative humidity 82%. Wind northwest at 12 miles an hour. Harvey, clear. 55 degrees, relative humidity 100%. Wind southwest at 12 miles an hour. Minot, clear. 57 degrees, relative humidity 80%. Wind south at 12 miles an hour, gusting to 20. Dickinson, clear. 55 degrees, relative humidity 77%. Wind west at 10 miles an hour, gusting to 22. Elsewhere around North Dakota, it was 58 at Garrison. It was sunny, with a temperature of 57 at Jamestown, 62 at Fargo, and 60 at Devil's Lake. It was mostly sunny, with a temperature of 55 at Williston, and 62 at Grand Forks. In northern South Dakota, it was sunny. It was 54 at Mobridge, and 55 at Aberdeen. In eastern Montana, it was clear. It was 49 at Miles City, 57 at Glendive, and 50 at Sydney. Once again, at Bismarck, the temperature was 55 degrees under clear skies. The Bismarck, North Dakota climate summary for yesterday, August 30, 2026. Yesterday's high temperature was 85 degrees. This high was 5 degrees above the normal high of 80. The record high is 100 degrees, which was set in 2008. Yesterday's low temperature was 60 degrees. This low was 8 degrees above the normal low of 52. The record low is 37 degrees, which was set in 1965. 0.49 inches of precipitation fell yesterday, which brings the monthly total to 1.45 inches. The total precipitation for the year now stands at 9.17 inches. There were no heating degree days yesterday. The yearly total since July 1st is 3. There were 8 cooling degree days yesterday. The yearly total since January 1st is 702. The normal high temperature for today is 80 degrees, and the normal low is 52. The record high for today is 101, which occurred in 1953, and the record low is 32, which occurred in 1895. Sunrise today is at 7:02 a.m. and sunset is at 8:24 p.m. Wind advisory.

for the following counties in North Dakota: Eastern McLean, Mercer, and Sharing. Wind advisory in effect from 10 a.m. Central Daylight Time or 9 a.m. Mountain Daylight Time this morning to 7 p.m. Central Daylight Time or 6 p.m. Mountain Daylight Time this evening. What? West winds to 30 miles per hour with gusts up to 50 miles per hour expected. Where? Eastern McLean, Mercer, Sheridan, Western McLean, and Dunn Counties. When? From 10 a.m. Central Daylight Time or 9 a.m. Mountain Daylight Time this morning to 7 p.m. Central Daylight Time or 6 p.m. Mountain Daylight Time this evening. The following impacts are expected. Objects left unsecured outside will be blown around. Winds this strong can make driving difficult, especially for high-profile vehicles. Use extra caution. Secure outdoor objects. The regional weather forecast from your National Weather Service office in Bismarck. Strong west winds will be found today. Northern and some central portions could see wind gusts between 45 and 55 miles per hour. Near critical to critical fire weather conditions are possible today across portions of western North Dakota. Dry today, then periodic chances for showers and thunderstorms remains in the forecast from Tuesday evening into the weekend. Best chances for showers and storms will be Wednesday night into Thursday morning. The detailed forecast for North Dakota, today, clear and windy. Highs in the 70s to lower 80s. Tonight, mostly clear. Lows in the mid-40s to mid-50s. Tuesday, mostly sunny in the morning, then becoming mostly cloudy. Slight chance of showers across the south in the evening through the night. Highs in the 70s to lower 80s. Wednesday, partly cloudy. Chance of showers and thunderstorms in the evening through the night. Lows in the mid-40s to mid-50s. Highs in the mid-70s to upper 80s. Here is the forecast for the Bismarck, Minden listening area. Today, sunny. Highs around 80. Southwest winds 5 to 15 miles per hour, becoming west 15 to 20 miles per hour in the afternoon. Gusts up to 35 miles per hour. Tonight, mostly clear. Lows in the lower 50s. West winds around 10 miles per hour. Tuesday, increasing clouds. Highs in the upper 70s. Northeast winds around 5 miles per hour, becoming southeast around 5 miles per hour in the afternoon. Tuesday night, decreasing clouds. Lows in the mid-50s. East winds around 5 miles per hour. Wednesday, sunny. Highs in the lower 80s. Southeast winds 5 to 15 miles per hour with gusts up to 25 miles per hour. Wednesday night, partly cloudy. A chance of showers and thunderstorms in the evening, then a slight chance of showers and thunderstorms after midnight. Lows around 60. Chance of rain 30%. Thursday, mostly sunny. Highs in the upper 80s. Thursday night, mostly clear. Lows around 60. Friday, sunny. Highs in the lower 90s. Friday night, mostly clear. Lows in the mid-60s. Saturday, mostly sunny. Highs in the upper 80s. Saturday night, increasing clouds. Lows in the lower 60s. Sunday, partly sunny. Highs in the mid-80s. For western Lake Sakakawea, today, strong winds. Southwest winds 10 to 15 miles per hour, increasing to west 35 to 50 miles per hour. Clear. Highs in the upper 70s. Tonight, windy. West winds 25 to 35 miles per hour, becoming light. Mostly clear. Lows in the upper 40s. For eastern Lake Sakakawea, today, very windy. Southwest winds around 10 miles per hour, increasing to west 25 to 40 miles per hour. Clear. Highs in the upper 70s. Tonight, breezy. West winds 15 to 25 miles per hour, decreasing to 10 to 15 miles per hour in the late evening and overnight. Mostly clear. Lows in the upper 40s. For northern Lake Oahe, today, breezy. West winds 15 to 25 miles per hour. Clear. Highs in the lower 80s. Tonight, west winds 10 to 15 miles per hour until early morning, becoming light. Partly cloudy. Lows in the lower 50s. Here are the weather conditions at 8 a.m. Central Daylight Time.

Bismarck, clear. Temperature 55 degrees, relative humidity 83%. Pressure 29.91 inches and rising. Menden, clear. 54 degrees, relative humidity 100%. Wind southwest at 9 miles an hour. Hazen, clear. 55 degrees, relative humidity 82%. Wind northwest at 12 miles an hour. Harvey, clear. 55 degrees, relative humidity 100%. Wind southwest at 12 miles an hour. Minot, clear. 57 degrees, relative humidity 80%. Wind south at 12 miles an hour, gusting to 20. Dickinson, clear. 55 degrees, relative humidity 77%. Wind west at 10 miles an hour, gusting to 22. Elsewhere around North Dakota, it was 58 at Garrison. It was sunny, with a temperature of 57 at Jamestown, 62 at Fargo, and 60 at Devil's Lake. It was mostly sunny, with a temperature of 55 at Williston, and 62 at Grand Forks. In northern South Dakota, it was sunny. It was 54 at Mobridge, and 55 at Aberdeen. In eastern Montana, it was clear. It was 49 at Miles City, 57 at Glendive, and 50 at Sydney. Once again, at Bismarck, the temperature was 55 degrees under clear skies. Here are the weather conditions at 8 a.m. Central Daylight Time. Bismarck, clear. Temperature 55 degrees, relative humidity 83%. Pressure 29.91 inches and rising. Menden, clear. 54 degrees, relative humidity 100%. Wind southwest at 9 miles an hour. Hazen, clear. 55 degrees, relative humidity 82%. Wind northwest at 12 miles an hour. Harvey, clear. 55 degrees, relative humidity 100%. Wind southwest at 12 miles an hour. Minot, clear. 57 degrees, relative humidity 80%. Wind south at 12 miles an hour, gusting to 20. Dickinson, clear. 55 degrees, relative humidity 77%. Wind west at 10 miles an hour, gusting to 22. Elsewhere around North Dakota, it was 58 at Garrison. It was sunny, with a temperature of 57 at Jamestown, 62 at Fargo, and 60 at Devil's Lake. It was mostly sunny, with a temperature of 55 at Williston, and 62 at Grand Forks. In northern South Dakota, skies ranged from sunny to mostly sunny. It was 54 at Mobridge, and 55 at Aberdeen. In eastern Montana, it was clear. It was 49 at Miles City, 57 at Glendive, and 50 at Sydney. Once again, at Bismarck, the temperature was 55 degrees under clear skies. The Bismarck, North Dakota climate summary for yesterday, August 30th, 2026. Yesterday's high temperature was 85 degrees. This high was 5 degrees above the normal high of 80. The record high is 100 degrees, which was set in 2008. Yesterday's low temperature was 60 degrees. This low was 8 degrees above the normal low of 52. The record low is 37 degrees, which was set in 1965. 0.49 inches of precipitation fell yesterday, which brings the monthly total to 1.45 inches. The total precipitation for the year now stands at 9.17 inches. There were no heating degree days yesterday. The yearly total since July 1st is 3. There were 8 cooling degree days yesterday. The yearly total since January 1st is 702. The normal high temperature for today is 80 degrees, and the normal low is 52. The record high for today is 101, which occurred in 1953, and the record low is 32, which occurred in 1895. Sunrise today is at 7:02 a.m. and sunset is at 8:24 p.m. Wind advisory for the following counties in North Dakota: Eastern McLean, Mercer, and Sharing. Wind advisory in effect from 10 a.m. Central Daylight Time or 9 a.m. Mountain Daylight Time this morning to 7 p.m. Central Daylight Time or 6 p.m. Mountain Daylight Time this evening. What? West winds to 30 miles per hour with gusts up to 50 miles per hour expected. Where? Eastern McLean, Mercer, Sheridan, Western McLean, and Dunn counties. When? From 10 a.m. Central Daylight Time.

or 9 a.m. Mountain Daylight Time this morning to 7 p.m. Central Daylight Time, or 6 p.m. Mountain Daylight Time this evening. The following impacts are expected. Objects left unsecured outside will be blown around. Winds this strong can make driving difficult, especially for high-profile vehicles. Use extra caution. Secure outdoor objects. The regional weather forecast from your National Weather Service office in Bismarck. Strong west winds will be found today. Northern and some central portions could see wind gusts between 45 and 55 miles per hour. Near critical to critical fire weather conditions are possible today across portions of western North Dakota. Dry today, then periodic chances for showers and thunderstorms remains in the forecast from Tuesday evening into the weekend. Best chances for showers and storms will be Wednesday night into Thursday morning. The detailed forecast for North Dakota, today, clear and windy. Highs in the 70s to lower 80s. Tonight, mostly clear. Lows in the mid-40s to mid-50s. Tuesday, mostly sunny in the morning, then becoming mostly cloudy. Slight chance of showers across the south in the evening through the night. Highs in the 70s to lower 80s. Wednesday, partly cloudy. Chance of showers and thunderstorms in the evening through the night. Lows in the mid-40s to mid-50s. Highs in the mid-70s to upper 80s. Here is the forecast for the Bismarck Minden listening area. Today, sunny. Highs around 80. Southwest winds 5 to 15 miles per hour, becoming west 15 to 20 miles per hour in the afternoon. Gusts up to 35 miles per hour. Tonight, mostly clear. Lows in the lower 50s. West winds around 10 miles per hour. Tuesday, increasing clouds. Highs in the upper 70s. Northeast winds around 5 miles per hour, becoming southeast around 5 miles per hour in the afternoon. Tuesday night, decreasing clouds. Lows in the mid-50s. East winds around 5 miles per hour. Wednesday, sunny. Highs in the lower 80s. Southeast winds 5 to 15 miles per hour with gusts up to 25 miles per hour. Wednesday night, partly cloudy. A chance of showers and thunderstorms in the evening, then a slight chance of showers and thunderstorms after midnight. Lows around 60. Chance of rain 30%. Thursday, mostly sunny. Highs in the upper 80s. Thursday night, mostly clear. Lows around 60. Friday, sunny. Highs in the lower 90s. Friday night, mostly clear. Lows in the mid-60s. Saturday, mostly sunny. Highs in the upper 80s. Saturday night, increasing clouds. Lows in the lower 60s. Sunday, partly sunny. Highs in the mid-80s. For western Lake Sakakawea, today, strong winds. Southwest winds 10 to 15 miles per hour, increasing to west 35 to 50 miles per hour. Clear. Highs in the upper 70s. Tonight, windy. West winds 25 to 35 miles per hour, becoming light. Mostly clear. Lows in the upper 40s. For eastern Lake Sakakawea, today, very windy. Southwest winds around 10 miles per hour, increasing to west 25 to 40 miles per hour. Clear. Highs in the upper 70s. Tonight, breezy. West winds 15 to 25 miles per hour, decreasing to 10 to 15 miles per hour in the late evening and overnight. Mostly clear. Lows in the upper 40s. For northern Lake Oahe, today, breezy. West winds 15 to 25 miles per hour. Clear. Highs in the lower 80s. Tonight, west winds 10 to 15 miles per hour until early morning, becoming light. Partly cloudy. Lows in the lower 50s. Here are the weather conditions at 8 a.m. Central Daylight Time. Bismarck, clear. Temperature 55 degrees, relative humidity 83%. Pressure 29.91 inches and rising. Minden, clear. 54 degrees, relative humidity 100%. Wind southwest at 9 miles an hour. Hazen, clear. 55 degrees, relative humidity 82%. Wind northwest at 12 miles an hour. Harvey, clear. 55 degrees.

Breeze. Relative humidity 100%. Wind southwest at 12 miles an hour. Minot. Clear. 57 degrees. Relative humidity 80%. Wind south at 12 miles an hour. Gusting to 20. Dickinson. Clear. 55 degrees. Relative humidity 77%. Wind west at 10 miles an hour. Gusting to 22. Elsewhere around North Dakota, it was 58 at Garrison. It was sunny, with a temperature of 57 at Jamestown, 62 at Fargo, and 60 at Devil's Lake. It was mostly sunny, with a temperature of 55 at Williston, and 62 at Grand Forks. In northern South Dakota, skies ranged from sunny to mostly sunny. It was 54 at Mobridge, and 55 at Aberdeen. In eastern Montana, it was clear. It was 49 at Miles City, 57 at Glendive, and 50 at Sydney. Once again, at Bismarck, the temperature was 55 degrees under clear skies. The Bismarck, North Dakota climate summary for yesterday, August 30th, 2026. Yesterday's high temperature was 85 degrees. This high was 5 degrees above the normal high of 80. The record high is 100 degrees, which was set in 2008. Yesterday's low temperature was 60 degrees. This low was 8 degrees above the normal low of 52. The record low is 37 degrees, which was set in 1965. 0.49 inches of precipitation fell yesterday, which brings the monthly total to 1.45 inches. The total precipitation for the year now stands at 9.17 inches. There were no heating degree days yesterday. The yearly total since July 1st is 3. There were 8 cooling degree days yesterday. The yearly total since January 1st is 702. The normal high temperature for today is 80 degrees, and the normal low is 52. The record high for today is 101, which occurred in 1953, and the record low is 32, which occurred in 1895. Sunrise today is at 7:02 a.m. and sunset is at 8:24 p.m. Wind advisory for the following counties in North Dakota: Eastern McLean, Mercer, and Sharing. Wind advisory in effect from 10 a.m. Central Daylight Time or 9 a.m. Mountain Daylight Time this morning to 7 p.m. Central Daylight Time or 6 p.m. Mountain Daylight Time this evening. What? West winds to 30 miles per hour with gusts up to 50 miles per hour expected. Where? Eastern McLean, Mercer, Sheridan, Western McLean, and Dunn Counties. When? From 10 a.m. Central Daylight Time, or 9 a.m. Mountain Daylight Time this morning to 7 p.m. Central Daylight Time, or 6 p.m. Mountain Daylight Time this evening. The following impacts are expected. Objects left unsecured outside will be blown around. Winds this strong can make driving difficult, especially for high-profile vehicles. Use extra caution. Secure outdoor objects. The regional weather forecast from your National Weather Service office in Bismarck. Strong west winds will be found today. Northern and some central portions could see wind gusts between 45 and 55 miles per hour. Near critical to critical fire weather conditions are possible today across portions of western North Dakota. Dry today, then periodic chances for showers and thunderstorms remains in the forecast from Tuesday evening into the weekend. Best chances for showers and storms will be Wednesday night into Thursday morning. The detailed forecast for North Dakota, today, clear and windy. Highs in the 70s to lower 80s. Tonight, mostly clear. Lows in the mid-40s to mid-50s. Tuesday, mostly sunny in the morning, then becoming mostly cloudy. Slight chance of showers across the south in the evening through the night. Highs in the 70s to lower 80s. Wednesday, partly cloudy. Chance of showers and thunderstorms in the evening through the night. Lows in the mid-40s to mid-50s. Highs in the mid-70s to upper 80s. Here is the forecast for the Bismarck, Minden listening area. Today, sunny. Highs around 80. Southwest winds 5 to 15 miles per hour, becoming west 15 to 20 miles per hour in the afternoon. Gusts up to 35 miles per hour. Tonight, mostly clear. Lows in the lower 50s. West winds around 10 miles per hour. Tuesday, increasing clouds. Highs in the upper 70s. Northeast winds around 5 miles per hour, becoming southeast around 5 miles per hour in the afternoon.

Tuesday night, decreasing clouds. Lows in the mid-50s. East winds around 5 miles per hour. Wednesday, sunny. Highs in the lower 80s. Southeast winds 5 to 15 miles per hour with gusts up to 25 miles per hour. Wednesday night, partly cloudy. A chance of showers and thunderstorms in the evening, then a slight chance of showers and thunderstorms after midnight. Lows around 60. Chance of rain 30%. Thursday, mostly sunny. Highs in the upper 80s. Thursday night, mostly clear. Lows around 60. Friday, sunny. Highs in the lower 90s. Friday night, mostly clear. Lows in the mid-60s. Saturday, mostly sunny. Highs in the upper 80s. Saturday night, increasing clouds. Lows in the lower 60s. Sunday, partly sunny. Highs in the mid-80s. For Western Lake Sakakawea, today, strong winds. Southwest winds 10 to 15 miles per hour, increasing to west 35 to 50 miles per hour. Clear. Highs in the upper 70s. Tonight, windy. West winds 25 to 35 miles per hour, becoming light. Mostly clear. Lows in the upper 40s. For Eastern Lake Sakakawea, today, very windy. Southwest winds around 10 miles per hour, increasing to west 25 to 40 miles per hour. Clear. Highs in the upper 70s. Tonight, breezy. West winds 15 to 25 miles per hour, decreasing to 10 to 15 miles per hour in the late evening and overnight. Mostly clear. Lows in the upper 40s. For Northern Lake Oahe, today, breezy. West winds 15 to 25 miles per hour. Clear. Highs in the lower 80s. Tonight, west winds 10 to 15 miles per hour until early morning, becoming light. Partly cloudy. Lows in the lower 50s. Here are the weather conditions at 8 a.m. Central Daylight Time. Bismarck, clear. Temperature 55 degrees, relative humidity 83%. Pressure 29.91 inches and rising. Mendham, clear. 54 degrees, relative humidity 100%. Wind southwest at 9 miles an hour. Hazen, clear. 55 degrees, relative humidity 82%. Wind northwest at 12 miles an hour. Harvey, clear. 55 degrees, relative humidity 100%. Wind southwest at 12 miles an hour. Minot, clear. 57 degrees, relative humidity 80%. Wind south at 12 miles an hour, gusting to 20. Dickinson, clear. 55 degrees, relative humidity 77%. Wind west at 10 miles an hour, gusting to 22. Elsewhere around North Dakota, it was 58 at Garrison. It was sunny, with a temperature of 57 at Jamestown, 62 at Fargo, and 60 at Devil's Lake. It was mostly sunny, with a temperature of 55 at Williston, and 62 at Grand Forks. In northern South Dakota, skies ranged from sunny to mostly sunny. It was 54 at Mobridge, and 55 at Aberdeen. In eastern Montana, it was clear. It was 49 at Miles City, 57 at Glendive, and 50 at Sydney. Once again, at Bismarck, the temperature was 55 degrees under clear skies. The Bismarck, North Dakota climate summary for yesterday, August 30, 2026. Yesterday's high temperature was 85 degrees. This high was 5 degrees above the normal high of 80. The record high is 100 degrees, which was set in 2008. Yesterday's low temperature was 60 degrees. This low was 8 degrees above the normal low of 52. The record low is 37 degrees, which was set in 1965. 0.49 inches of precipitation fell yesterday, which brings the monthly total to 1.45 inches. The total precipitation for the year now stands at 9.17 inches. There were no heating degree days yesterday. The yearly total since July 1st is 3. There were 8 cooling degree days yesterday. The yearly total since January 1st is 702. The normal high temperature for today is 80 degrees, and the normal low is 52. The record high for today is 101, which occurred in 1950.

33, and the record low is 32, which occurred in 1895. Sunrise today is at 7:02 a.m. and sunset is at 8:24 p.m. This is NOAA Weather Radio Station WXL78 in Bismarck, North Dakota, operating on a frequency of 162.475 MHz. Providing weather information 24 hours a day from your National Weather Service office in Bismarck. Wind advisory for the following counties in North Dakota: Eastern McLean, Mercer, and Sharing. Wind advisory in effect from 10 a.m. Central Daylight Time or 9 a.m. Mountain Daylight Time this morning to 7 p.m. Central Daylight Time or 6 p.m. Mountain Daylight Time this evening. What? West winds to 30 miles per hour with gusts up to 50 miles per hour expected. Where? Eastern McLean, Mercer, Sheridan, Western McLean, and Dunn Counties. When? From 10 a.m. Central Daylight Time or 9 a.m. Mountain Daylight Time this morning to 7 p.m. Central Daylight Time or 6 p.m. Mountain Daylight Time this evening. The following impacts are expected. Objects left unsecured outside will be blown around. Winds this strong can make driving difficult, especially for high-profile vehicles. Use extra caution. Secure outdoor objects. The regional weather forecast from your National Weather Service office in Bismarck. Strong west winds will be found today. Northern and some central portions could see wind gusts between 45 and 55 miles per hour. Near critical to critical fire weather conditions are possible today across portions of western North Dakota. Dry today, then periodic chances for showers and thunderstorms remains in the forecast from Tuesday evening into the weekend. Best chances for showers and storms will be Wednesday night into Thursday morning. The detailed forecast for North Dakota. Today, clear and windy. Highs in the 70s to lower 80s. Tonight, mostly clear. Lows in the mid-40s to mid-50s. Tuesday, mostly sunny in the morning, then becoming mostly cloudy. Slight chance of showers across the south in the evening through the night. Highs in the 70s to lower 80s. Wednesday, partly cloudy. Chance of showers and thunderstorms in the evening through the night. Lows in the mid-40s to mid-50s. Highs in the mid-70s to upper 80s. Here is the forecast for the Bismarck, Minden listening area. Today, sunny. Highs around 80. Southwest winds 5 to 15 miles per hour, becoming west 15 to 20 miles per hour in the afternoon. Gusts up to 35 miles per hour. Tonight, mostly clear. Lows in the lower 50s. West winds around 10 miles per hour. Tuesday, increasing clouds. Highs in the upper 70s. Northeast winds around 5 miles per hour, becoming southeast around 5 miles per hour in the afternoon. Tuesday night, decreasing clouds. Lows in the mid-50s. East winds around 5 miles per hour. Wednesday, sunny. Highs in the lower 80s. Southeast winds 5 to 15 miles per hour with gusts up to 25 miles per hour. Wednesday night, partly cloudy. A chance of showers and thunderstorms 80s. Southeast winds 5 to 15 miles per hour with gusts up to 25 miles per hour. Wednesday night, partly cloudy. A chance of showers and thunderstorms in the evening, then a slight chance of showers and thunderstorms after midnight. Lows around 60. Chance of rain 30%. Thursday, mostly sunny. Highs in the upper 80s. Thursday night, mostly clear. Lows around 60. Friday, sunny. Highs in the lower 90s. Friday night, mostly clear. Lows in the mid-60s. Saturday, mostly sunny. Highs in the upper 80s. Saturday night, increasing clouds. Lows in the lower 60s. Sunday, partly sunny. Highs in the mid-80s. For western Lake Sakakawea, today, strong winds. Southwest winds 10 to 15 miles per hour, increasing to west 35 to 50 miles per hour. Clear. Highs in the upper 70s. Tonight, windy. West winds 25 to 35 miles per hour, becoming light. Mostly clear. Lows in the upper 40s. For eastern Lake Sakakawea, today, very windy. Southwest winds around 10 miles per hour, increasing to west 25 to 40 miles per hour. Clear.

upper 70s. Tonight, breezy. West winds 15 to 25 miles per hour, decreasing to 10 to 15 miles per hour in the late evening and overnight. Mostly clear. Lows in the upper 40s. For northern Lake Oahe, today, breezy. West winds 15 to 25 miles per hour. Clear. Highs in the lower 80s. Tonight, west winds 10 to 15 miles per hour until early morning, becoming light. Partly cloudy. Lows in the lower 50s. Here are the weather conditions at 8 a.m. Central Daylight Time. Bismarck, clear. Temperature 55 degrees, relative humidity 83%. Pressure 29.91 inches and rising. Mendham, clear. 54 degrees, relative humidity 100%. Wind southwest at 9 miles an hour. Hazen, clear. 55 degrees, relative humidity 82%. Wind northwest at 12 miles an hour. Harvey, clear. 55 degrees, relative humidity 100%. Wind southwest at 12 miles an hour. Minot, clear. 57 degrees, relative humidity 80%. Wind south at 12 miles an hour, gusting to 20. Dickinson, clear. 55 degrees, relative humidity 77%. Wind west at 10 miles an hour, gusting to 22. Elsewhere around North Dakota, it was 58 at Garrison. It was sunny, with a temperature of 57 at Jamestown, 62 at Fargo, and 60 at Devil's Lake. It was mostly sunny, with a temperature of 55 at Williston, and 62 at Grand Forks. In northern South Dakota, skies ranged from sunny to mostly sunny. It was 54 at Mobridge, and 55 at Aberdeen. In eastern Montana, it was clear. It was 49 at Miles City, 57 at Glendive, and 50 at Sydney. Once again, at Bismarck, the temperature was 55 degrees under clear skies. The Bismarck, North Dakota climate summary for yesterday, August 30, 2026. Yesterday's high temperature was 85 degrees. This high was 5 degrees above the normal high of 80. The record high is 100 degrees, which was set in 2008. Yesterday's low temperature was 60 degrees. This low was 8 degrees above the normal low of 52. The record low is 37 degrees, which was set in 1965. 0.49 inches of precipitation fell yesterday, which brings the monthly total to 1.45 inches. The total precipitation for the year now stands at 9.17 inches. There were no heating degree days yesterday. The yearly total since July 1st is 3. There were 8 cooling degree days yesterday. The yearly total since January 1st is 702. The normal high temperature for today is 80 degrees, and the normal low is 52. The record high for today is 101, which occurred in 1953, and the record low is 32, which occurred in 1895. Sunrise today is at 7:02 a.m. and sunset is at 8:24 p.m. Wind advisory for the following counties in North Dakota: Eastern McLean, Mercer, and Sharing. Wind advisory in effect from 10 a.m. Central Daylight Time or 9 a.m. Mountain Daylight Time this morning to 7 p.m. Central Daylight Time or 6 p.m. Mountain Daylight Time this evening. What? West winds to 30 miles per hour with gusts up to 50 miles per hour expected. Where? Eastern McLean, Mercer, Sheridan, Western McLean, and Dunn counties. When? From 10 a.m. Central Daylight Time or 9 a.m. Mountain Daylight Time this morning to 7 p.m. Central Daylight Time or 6 p.m. Mountain Daylight Time this evening. The following impacts are expected. Objects left and secured outside will be blown around. Winds this strong can make driving difficult, especially for high-profile vehicles. Use extra caution. Secure outdoor objects. The regional weather forecast from your National Weather Service office in Bismarck. Strong west winds will be found today. Northern and some central portions could see wind gusts between 45 and 55 miles per hour. Near critical to critical fire weather conditions are possible today across portions of western North Dakota. Dry today, then periodic chances for showers and thunderstorms remains in the forecast from Tuesday evening into the weekend. Best chances for showers and storms will be Wednesday night into Thursday morning. The detailed forecast for North Dakota, today, clear and

Windy. Highs in the 70s to lower 80s. Tonight, mostly clear. Lows in the mid-40s to mid-50s. Tuesday, mostly sunny in the morning, then becoming mostly cloudy. Slight chance of showers across the south in the evening through the night. Highs in the 70s to lower 80s. Wednesday, partly cloudy. Chance of showers and thunderstorms in the evening through the night. Lows in the mid-40s to mid-50s. Highs in the mid-70s to upper 80s. Here is the forecast for the Bismarck Minden listening area. Today, sunny. Highs around 80. Southwest winds 5 to 15 miles per hour, becoming west 15 to 20 miles per hour in the afternoon. Gusts up to 35 miles per hour. Tonight, mostly clear. Lows in the lower 50s. West winds around 10 miles per hour. Tuesday, increasing clouds. Highs in the upper 70s. Northeast winds around 5 miles per hour, becoming southeast around 5 miles per hour in the afternoon. Tuesday night, decreasing clouds. Lows in the mid-50s. East winds around 5 miles per hour. Wednesday, sunny. Highs in the lower 80s. Southeast winds 5 to 15 miles per hour with gusts up to 25 miles per hour. Wednesday night, partly cloudy. A chance of showers and thunderstorms in the evening, then a slight chance of showers and thunderstorms after midnight. Lows around 60. Chance of rain 30%. Thursday, mostly sunny. Highs in the upper 80s. Thursday night, mostly clear. Lows around 60. Friday, sunny. Highs in the lower 90s. Friday night, mostly clear. Lows in the mid-60s. Saturday, mostly sunny. Highs in the upper 80s. Saturday night, increasing clouds. Lows in the lower 60s. Sunday, partly sunny. Highs in the mid-80s. For Western Lake Sakakawea, today, strong winds. Southwest winds 10 to 15 miles per hour, increasing to west 35 to 50 miles per hour. Clear. Highs in the upper 70s. Tonight, windy. West winds 25 to 35 miles per hour, becoming light. Mostly clear. Lows in the upper 40s. For Eastern Lake Sakakawea, today, very windy. Southwest winds around 10 miles per hour, increasing to west 25 to 40 miles per hour. Clear. Highs in the upper 70s. Tonight, breezy. West winds 15 to 25 miles per hour, decreasing to 10 to 15 miles per hour in the late evening and overnight. Mostly clear. Lows in the upper 40s. For Northern Lake Oahe, today, breezy. West winds 15 to 25 miles per hour. Clear. Highs in the lower 80s. Tonight, west winds 10 to 15 miles per hour until early morning, becoming light. Partly cloudy. Lows in the lower 50s. Here are the weather conditions at 8 a.m. Central Daylight Time. Bismarck, clear. Temperature 55 degrees, relative humidity 83%. Pressure 29.91 inches and rising. Minden, clear. 54 degrees, relative humidity 100%. Wind southwest at 9 miles an hour. Hazen, clear. 55 degrees, relative humidity 82%. Wind northwest at 12 miles an hour. Harvey, clear. 55 degrees, relative humidity 100%. Wind southwest at 12 miles an hour. Minot, clear. 57 degrees, relative humidity 80%. Wind south at 12 miles an hour, gusting to 20. Dickinson, clear. 55 degrees, relative humidity 77%. Wind west at 10 miles an hour, gusting to 22. Elsewhere around North Dakota, it was 58 at Garrison. It was sunny, with a temperature of 57 at Jamestown, 62 at Fargo, and 60 at Devil's Lake. It was mostly sunny, with a temperature of 55 at Williston and 62 at Grand Forks. In northern South Dakota, skies ranged from sunny to mostly sunny. It was 54 at Mobridge and 55 at Aberdeen. In eastern Montana, it was clear. It was 49 at Miles City, 57 at Glendive, and 50 at Sidney.

degree days yesterday. The yearly total since January 1st is 702. The normal high temperature for today is 80 degrees, and the normal low is 52. The record high for today is 101, which occurred in 1953, and the record low is 32, which occurred in 1895. Sunrise today is at 7:02 a.m., and sunset is at 8:24 p.m. Wind advisory for the following counties in North Dakota: Eastern McLean, Mercer, and Sharing. Wind advisory in effect from 10 a.m. Central Daylight Time or 9 a.m. Mountain Daylight Time this morning to 7 p.m. Central Daylight Time or 6 p.m. Mountain Daylight Time this evening. What? West winds to 30 miles per hour with gusts up to 50 miles per hour expected. Where? Eastern McLean, Mercer, Sheridan, Western McLean, and Dunn Counties. When? From 10 a.m. Central Daylight Time or 9 a.m. Mountain Daylight Time this morning to 7 p.m. Central Daylight Time or 6 p.m. Mountain Daylight Time this evening. The following impacts are expected. Objects left unsecured outside will be blown around. Winds this strong can make driving difficult, especially for high-profile vehicles. Use extra caution. Secure outdoor objects. The regional weather forecast from your National Weather Service office in Bismarck. Strong west winds will be found today. Northern and some central portions could see wind gusts between 45 and 55 miles per hour. Near critical to critical fire weather conditions are possible today across portions of western North Dakota. Dry today, then periodic chances for showers and thunderstorms remains in the forecast from Tuesday evening into the weekend. Best chances for showers and storms will be Wednesday night into Thursday morning. The detailed forecast for North Dakota, today, clear and windy. Highs in the 70s to lower 80s. Tonight, mostly clear. Lows in the mid-40s to mid-50s. Tuesday, mostly sunny in the morning, then becoming mostly cloudy. Slight chance of showers across the south in the evening through the night. Highs in the 70s to lower 80s. Wednesday, partly cloudy. Chance of showers and thunderstorms in the evening through the night. Lows in the mid-40s to mid-50s. Highs in the mid-70s to upper 80s. Here is the forecast for the Bismarck, Minden listening area. Today, sunny. Highs around 80. Southwest winds 5 to 15 miles per hour, becoming west 15 to 20 miles per hour in the afternoon. Gusts up to 35 miles per hour. Tonight, mostly clear. Lows in the lower 50s. West winds around 10 miles per hour. Tuesday, increasing clouds. Highs in the upper 70s. Northeast winds around 5 miles per hour, becoming southeast around 5 miles per hour in the afternoon. Tuesday night, decreasing clouds. Lows in the mid-50s. East winds around 5 miles per hour. Wednesday, sunny. Highs in the lower 80s. Southeast winds 5 to 15 miles per hour with gusts up to 25 miles per hour. Wednesday night, partly cloudy. A chance of showers and thunderstorms in the evening, then a slight chance of showers and thunderstorms after midnight. Lows around 60. Chance of rain 30%. Thursday, mostly sunny. Highs in the upper 80s. Thursday night, mostly clear. Lows around 60. Friday, sunny. Highs in the lower 90s. Friday night, mostly clear. Lows in the mid-60s. Saturday, mostly sunny. Highs in the upper 80s. Saturday night, increasing clouds. Lows in the lower 60s. Sunday, partly sunny. Highs in the mid-80s. For Western Lake Sakakawea, today, strong winds. Southwest winds 10 to 15 miles per hour, increasing to west 35 to 50 miles per hour. Clear. Highs in the upper 70s. Tonight, windy. West winds 25 to 35 miles per hour, becoming light. Mostly clear. Lows in the upper 40s. For Eastern Lake Sakakawea, today, very windy. Southwest winds around 10 miles per hour, increasing to west 25 to 40 miles per hour. Clear. Highs in the upper 70s. Tonight, breezy. West winds 15 to 25 miles per hour, decreasing to 10 to 15 miles per hour in the late evening and overnight. Mostly clear.

Lows in the upper 40s. For northern Lake Oahe, today, breezy. West winds 15 to 25 miles per hour. Clear. Highs in the lower 80s. Tonight, west winds 10 to 15 miles per hour until early morning becoming light. Partly cloudy. Lows in the lower 50s. Here are the weather conditions at 8 a.m. Central Daylight Time. Bismarck, clear. Temperature 55 degrees, relative humidity 83%. Pressure 29.91 inches and rising. Mendham, clear. 54 degrees, relative humidity 100%. Wind southwest at 9 miles an hour. Hazen, clear. 55 degrees, relative humidity 82%. Wind northwest at 12 miles an hour. Harvey, clear. 55 degrees, relative humidity 100%. Wind southwest at 12 miles an hour. Minot, clear. 57 degrees, relative humidity 80%. Wind south at 12 miles an hour, gusting to 20. Dickinson, clear. 55 degrees, relative humidity 77%. Wind west at 10 miles an hour, gusting to 22. Elsewhere around North Dakota, it was 58 at Garrison. It was sunny, with a temperature of 57 at Jamestown, 62 at Fargo, and 60 at Devil's Lake. It was mostly sunny, with a temperature of 55 at Williston, and 62 at Grand Forks. In northern South Dakota, skies ranged from sunny to mostly sunny. It was 54 at Mobridge, and 55 at Aberdeen. In eastern Montana, it was clear. It was 49 at Miles City, 57 at Glendive, and 50 at Sydney. Once again, at Bismarck, the temperature was 55 degrees under clear skies. The Bismarck, North Dakota climate summary for yesterday, August 30, 2026. Yesterday's high temperature was 85 degrees. This high was 5 degrees above the normal high of 80. The record high is 100 degrees, which was set in 2008. Yesterday's low temperature was 60 degrees. This low was 8 degrees above the normal low of 52. The record low is 37 degrees, which was set in 1965. 0.49 inches of precipitation fell yesterday, which brings the monthly total to 1.45 inches. The total precipitation for the year now stands at 9.17 inches. There were no heating degree days yesterday. The yearly total since July 1st is 3. There were 8 cooling degree days yesterday. The yearly total since January 1st is 702. The normal high temperature for today is 80 degrees, and the normal low is 52. The record high for today is 101, which occurred in 1953, and the record low is 32, which occurred in 1895. Sunrise today is at 7:02 a.m. and sunset is at 8:24 p.m. Wind advisory for the following counties in North Dakota: Eastern McLean, Mercer, and Sharing. Wind advisory in effect from 10 a.m. Central Daylight Time, or 9 a.m. Mountain Daylight Time this morning, to 7 p.m. Central Daylight Time, or 6 p.m. Mountain Daylight Time this evening. What? West winds to 30 miles per hour with gusts up to 50 miles per hour expected. Where? Eastern McLean, Mercer, Sheridan, Western McLean, and Dunn Counties. When? From 10 a.m. Central Daylight Time, or 9 a.m. Mountain Daylight Time this morning, to 7 p.m. Central Daylight Time, or 6 p.m. Mountain Daylight Time this evening. The following impacts are expected. Objects left unsecured outside will be blown around. Winds this strong can make driving difficult, especially for high-profile vehicles. Use extra caution. Secure outdoor objects. The regional weather forecast from your National Weather Service office in Bismarck. Strong west winds will be found today. Northern and some central portions could see wind gusts between 45 and 55 miles per hour. Near critical to critical fire weather conditions are possible today across portions of western North Dakota. Dry today, then periodic chances for showers and thunderstorms remains in the forecast from Tuesday evening into the weekend. Best chances for showers and storms will be Wednesday night into Thursday morning. The detailed forecast for North Dakota: today, clear and windy. Highs in the 70s to lower 80s. Tonight, mostly clear. Lows in the mid-40s to mid-50s. Tuesday, mostly sunny in the morning, then becoming mostly clear.

Cloudy. Slight chance of showers across the south in the evening through the night. Highs in the 70s to lower 80s. Wednesday, partly cloudy. Chance of showers and thunderstorms in the evening through the night. Lows in the mid-40s to mid-50s. Highs in the mid-70s to upper 80s. Here is the forecast for the Bismarck Menden listening area. Today, sunny. Highs around 80. Southwest winds 5 to 15 miles per hour, becoming west 15 to 20 miles per hour in the afternoon. Gusts up to 35 miles per hour. Tonight, mostly clear. Lows in the lower 50s. West winds around 10 miles per hour. Tuesday, increasing clouds. Highs in the upper 70s. Northeast winds around 5 miles per hour, becoming southeast around 5 miles per hour in the afternoon. Tuesday night, decreasing clouds. Lows in the mid-50s. East winds around 5 miles per hour. Wednesday, sunny. Highs in the lower 80s. Southeast winds 5 to 15 miles per hour with gusts up to 25 miles per hour. Wednesday night, partly cloudy. A chance of showers and thunderstorms in the evening, then a slight chance of showers and thunderstorms after midnight. Lows around 60. Chance of rain 30%. Thursday, mostly sunny. Highs in the upper 80s. Thursday night, mostly clear. Lows around 60. Friday, sunny. Highs in the lower 90s. Friday night, mostly clear. Lows in the mid-60s. Saturday, mostly sunny. Highs in the upper 80s. Saturday night, increasing clouds. Lows in the lower 60s. Sunday, partly sunny. Highs in the mid-80s. For Western Lake Sakakawea, today, strong winds. Southwest winds 10 to 15 miles per hour, increasing to west 35 to 50 miles per hour. Clear. Highs in the upper 70s. Tonight, windy. West winds 25 to 35 miles per hour, becoming light. Mostly clear. Lows in the upper 40s. For Eastern Lake Sakakawea, today, very windy. Southwest winds around 10 miles per hour, increasing to west 25 to 40 miles per hour. Clear. Highs in the upper 70s. Tonight, breezy. West winds 15 to 25 miles per hour, decreasing to 10 to 15 miles per hour in the late evening and overnight. Mostly clear. Lows in the upper 40s. For Northern Lake Oahe, today, breezy. West winds 15 to 25 miles per hour. Clear. Highs in the lower 80s. Tonight, west winds 10 to 15 miles per hour until early morning, becoming light. Partly cloudy. Lows in the lower 50s. Here are the weather conditions at 8 a.m. Central Daylight Time. Bismarck, clear. Temperature 55 degrees, relative humidity 83%. Pressure 29.91 inches and rising. Menden, clear. 54 degrees, relative humidity 100%. Wind southwest at 9 miles an hour. Hazen, clear. 55 degrees, relative humidity 82%. Wind northwest at 12 miles an hour. Harvey, clear. 55 degrees, relative humidity 100%. Wind southwest at 12 miles an hour. Minot, clear. 57 degrees, relative humidity 80%. Wind south at 12 miles an hour, gusting to 20. Dickinson, clear. 55 degrees, relative humidity 77%. Wind west at 10 miles an hour, gusting to 22. Elsewhere around North Dakota, it was 58 at Garrison. It was sunny, with a temperature of 57 at Jamestown, 62 at Fargo, and 60 at Devil's Lake. It was mostly sunny, with a temperature of 55 at Williston, and 62 at Grand Forks. In northern South Dakota, skies ranged from sunny to mostly sunny. It was 54 at Mobridge, and 55 at Aberdeen. In eastern Montana, it was clear. It was 49 at Miles City, 57 at Glendive, and 50 at Sydney. Once again, at Bismarck, the temperature was 55 degrees under clear skies. 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

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Providing weather information 24 hours a day from your National Weather Service office in Bismarck. The Bismarck, North Dakota climate summary for yesterday, August 30th, 2026. Yesterday's high temperature was 85 degrees. This high was 5 degrees above the normal high of 80. The record high is 100 degrees, which was set in 2008. Yesterday's low temperature was 60 degrees. This low was 8 degrees above the normal low of 52. The record low is 37 degrees, which was set in 1965. 0.49 inches of precipitation fell yesterday, which brings the monthly total to 1.45 inches. The total precipitation for the year now stands at 9.17 inches. There were no heating degree days yesterday. The yearly total since July 1st is 3. There were 8 cooling degree days yesterday. The yearly total since January 1st is 702. The normal high temperature for today is 80 degrees, and the normal low is 52. The record high for today is 101, which occurred in 1953, and the record low is 32, which occurred in 1895. Sunrise today is at 7:02 a.m. and sunset is at 8:24 p.m. Wind advisory for the following counties in North Dakota: Eastern McLean, Mercer, and Sharing. Wind advisory remains in effect until 7 p.m. Central Daylight Time or 6 p.m. Mountain Daylight Time this evening. What? West winds to 35 miles per hour with gusts up to 55 miles per hour expected. Where? Northwest and north central North Dakota. When? Until 7 p.m. Central Daylight Time or 6 p.m. Mountain Daylight Time this evening. The following impacts are expected. Things left unsecured outside will be blown around. Winds this strong can make driving difficult, especially for high-profile vehicles. Use extra caution. The regional weather forecast from your National Weather Service office in Bismarck. Strong west winds will be found today. Northern and some central portions could see wind gusts between 45 and 55 miles per hour. Near critical to critical fire weather conditions are possible today across portions of western North Dakota. Dry today, then periodic chances for showers and thunderstorms remains in the forecast from Tuesday evening into the weekend. Best chances for showers and storms will be Wednesday night into Thursday morning. The detailed forecast for North Dakota: today, clear and windy. Highs in the 70s to lower 80s. Tonight, mostly clear. Lows in the mid-40s to mid-50s. Tuesday, mostly sunny in the morning, then becoming mostly cloudy. Slight chance of showers across the south in the evening through the night. Highs in the 70s to lower 80s. Wednesday, partly cloudy. Chance of showers and thunderstorms in the evening through the night. Lows in the mid-40s to mid-50s. Highs in the mid-70s to upper 80s. Here is the forecast for the Bismarck, Minden listening area. Rest of today, sunny. Highs around 80. West winds 10 to 20 miles per hour with gusts up to 35 miles per hour. Tonight, mostly clear. Lows in the lower 50s. West winds around 10 miles per hour. Tuesday, increasing clouds. Highs in the upper 70s. Northeast winds around 5 miles per hour, becoming southeast around 5 miles per hour in the afternoon. Tuesday night, decreasing clouds. Lows in the mid-50s. East winds around 5 miles per hour. Wednesday, sunny. Highs in the lower 80s. Southeast winds 5 to 15 miles per hour with gusts up to 25 miles per hour. Wednesday night, partly cloudy. A chance of showers and thunderstorms in the evening, then a slight chance of showers and thunderstorms after midnight. Lows around 60. Chance of rain 30%. Thursday, mostly sunny. Highs in the upper 80s. Thursday night, mostly clear. Lows around 60. Friday, sunny. Highs in the lower 90s. Friday night, mostly clear. Lows in the mid-60s. Saturday, mostly sunny. Highs in the upper 80s. Saturday night, increasing clouds. Lows in the lower 60s. Sunday, partly sunny. Highs in the mid-80s. For western Lake Sakakawea, today, strong winds.
southwest winds 10 to 15 miles per hour, increasing to west 35 to 50 miles per hour. Clear. Highs in the upper 70s. Tonight, windy. West winds 25 to 35 miles per hour, becoming light. Mostly clear. Lows in the upper 40s. For eastern Lake Sakakawea, today, very windy. Southwest winds around 10 miles per hour, increasing to west 25 to 40 miles per hour. Clear. Highs in the upper 70s. Tonight, breezy. West winds 15 to 25 miles per hour, decreasing to 10 to 15 miles per hour in the late evening and overnight. Mostly clear. Lows in the upper 40s. For northern Lake Oahe, today, breezy. West winds 15 to 25 miles per hour. Clear. Highs in the lower 80s. Tonight, west winds 10 to 15 miles per hour until early morning, becoming light. Partly cloudy. Lows in the lower 50s. Here are the weather conditions at 9 a.m. Central Daylight Time. Bismarck, sunny. Temperature 60 degrees, relative humidity 74%. Wind southwest at 7 miles an hour. Pressure 29.92 inches and rising. Mendham, sunny. 59 degrees, relative humidity 88%. Wind southwest at 10 miles an hour. Hazen, sunny. 59 degrees, relative humidity 67%. Wind southwest at 12 miles an hour. Harvey, sunny. 59 degrees, relative humidity 94%. Wind southwest at 15 miles an hour, gusting to 22. Minot, sunny. 60 degrees, relative humidity 72%. Wind south at 14 miles an hour, gusting to 22. Dickinson, sunny. 58 degrees, relative humidity 72%. Wind southwest at 15 miles an hour. Elsewhere around North Dakota, it was 61 at Garrison. It was sunny, with a temperature of 62 at Jamestown, 65 at Fargo, and 63 at Devil's Lake. At Grand Forks, it was mostly sunny, with a temperature of 65. At Williston, it was cloudy, with a temperature of 59. In northern South Dakota, it was sunny, and the temperatures were 59 degrees. In eastern Montana, it was sunny, with a temperature of 54 at Miles City, and 62 at Glendive. At Sydney, it was partly sunny, with a temperature of 65. Once again, at Bismarck, the temperature was 60 degrees under sunny skies. The Bismarck, North Dakota climate summary for yesterday, August 30, 2026. Yesterday's high temperature was 85 degrees. This high was 5 degrees above the normal high of 80. The record high is 100 degrees, which was set in 2008. Yesterday's low temperature was 60 degrees. This low was 8 degrees above the normal low of 52. The record low is 37 degrees, which was set in 1965. 0.49 inches of precipitation fell yesterday, which brings the monthly total to 1.45 inches. The total precipitation for the year now stands at 9.17 inches. There were no heating degree days yesterday. The yearly total since July 1st is 3. There were 8 cooling degree days yesterday. The yearly total since January 1st is 702. The normal high temperature for today is 80 degrees, and the normal low is 52. The record high for today is 101, which occurred in 1953, and the record low is 32, which occurred in 1895. Sunrise today is at 7:02 a.m. and sunset is at 8:24 p.m. Wind advisory for the following counties in North Dakota: Eastern McLean, Mercer, and Sharing. Wind advisory remains in effect until 7 p.m. Central Daylight Time or 6 p.m. Mountain Daylight Time this evening. West winds to 35 miles per hour with gusts up to 55 miles per hour expected. Where, northwest and north central North Dakota. When, until 7 p.m. Central Daylight Time or 6 p.m. Mountain Daylight Time this evening. The following impacts are expected: things left and secured outside will be blown around. Winds this strong can make driving difficult, especially for high-profile vehicles. Use extra caution. The regional weather forecast from your National Weather Service office in Bismarck. Strong west winds will be found today.
Northern and some central portions could see

gusts between 45 and 55 miles per hour. Near critical to critical fire weather conditions are possible today across portions of western North Dakota. Dry today, then periodic chances for showers and thunderstorms remains in the forecast from Tuesday evening into the weekend. Best chances for showers and storms will be Wednesday night into Thursday morning. The detailed forecast for North Dakota, today, clear and windy. Highs in the 70s to lower 80s. Tonight, mostly clear. Lows in the mid-40s to mid-50s. Tuesday, mostly sunny in the morning, then becoming mostly cloudy. Slight chance of showers across the south in the evening through the night. Highs in the 70s to lower 80s. Wednesday, partly cloudy. Chance of showers and thunderstorms in the evening through the night. Lows in the mid-40s to mid-50s. Highs in the mid-70s to upper 80s. Here is the forecast for the Bismarck Minden listening area. Rest of today, sunny. Highs around 80. West winds 10 to 20 miles per hour with gusts up to 35 miles per hour. Tonight, mostly clear. Lows in the lower 50s. West winds around 10 miles per hour. Tuesday, increasing clouds. Highs in the upper 70s. Northeast winds around 5 miles per hour, becoming southeast around 5 miles per hour in the afternoon. Tuesday night, decreasing clouds. Lows in the mid-50s. East winds around 5 miles per hour. Wednesday, sunny. Highs in the lower 80s. Southeast winds 5 to 15 miles per hour with gusts up to 25 miles per hour. Wednesday night, partly cloudy. A chance of showers and thunderstorms in the evening, then a slight chance of showers and thunderstorms after midnight. Lows around 60. Chance of rain 30%. Thursday, mostly sunny. Highs in the upper 80s. Thursday night, mostly clear. Lows around 60. Friday, sunny. Highs in the lower 90s. Friday night, mostly clear. Lows in the mid-60s. Saturday, mostly sunny. Highs in the upper 80s. Saturday night, increasing clouds. Lows in the lower 60s. Sunday, partly sunny. Highs in the mid-80s. For western Lake Sakakawea, today, strong winds. Southwest winds 10 to 15 miles per hour, increasing to west 35 to 50 miles per hour. Clear. Highs in the upper 70s. Tonight, windy. West winds 25 to 35 miles per hour, becoming light. Mostly clear. Lows in the upper 40s. For eastern Lake Sakakawea, today, very windy. Southwest winds around 10 miles per hour, increasing to west 25 to 40 miles per hour. Clear. Highs in the upper 70s. Tonight, breezy. West winds 15 to 25 miles per hour, decreasing to 10 to 15 miles per hour in the late evening and overnight. Mostly clear. Lows in the upper 40s. For northern Lake Oahe, today, breezy. West winds 15 to 25 miles per hour. Clear. Highs in the lower 80s. Tonight, west winds 10 to 15 miles per hour until early morning, becoming light. Partly cloudy. Lows in the lower 50s. Here are the weather conditions at 9 a.m. Central Daylight Time. Bismarck, sunny. Temperature 60 degrees, relative humidity 74%. Wind southwest at 7 miles an hour. Pressure 29.92 inches and rising. Minden, sunny. 59 degrees, relative humidity 88%. Wind southwest at 10 miles an hour. Hazen, sunny. 59 degrees, relative humidity 67%. Wind southwest at 12 miles an hour. Harvey, sunny. 59 degrees, relative humidity 94%. Wind southwest at 15 miles an hour, gusting to 22. Minot, sunny. 60 degrees, relative humidity 72%. Wind south at 14 miles an hour, gusting to 22. Dickinson, sunny. 58 degrees, relative humidity 72%. Wind southwest at 15 miles an hour. Elsewhere around North Dakota, it was 61 at Garrison. It was sunny, with a temperature of 62 and

Jamestown, 65 at Fargo, and 63 at Devil's Lake. At Grand Forks, it was mostly sunny, with a temperature of 65. At Williston, it was cloudy, with a temperature of 59. In northern South Dakota, it was sunny, and the temperatures were 59 degrees. In eastern Montana, it was sunny, with a temperature of 54 at Miles City, and 62 at Glendive. At Sydney, it was partly sunny, with a temperature of 65. Once again, at Bismarck, the temperature was 60 degrees under sunny skies. The Bismarck, North Dakota climate summary for yesterday, August 30, 2026. Yesterday's high temperature was 85 degrees. This high was 5 degrees above the normal high of 80. The record high is 100 degrees, which was set in 2008. Yesterday's low temperature was 60 degrees. This low was 8 degrees above the normal low of 52. The record low is 37 degrees, which was set in 1965. 0.49 inches of precipitation fell yesterday, which brings the monthly total to 1.45 inches. The total precipitation for the year now stands at 9.17 inches. There were no heating degree days yesterday. The yearly total since July 1st is 3. There were 8 cooling degree days yesterday. The yearly total since January 1st is 702. The normal high temperature for today is 80 degrees, and the normal low is 52. The record high for today is 101, which occurred in 1953, and the record low is 32, which occurred in 1895. Sunrise today is at 7:02 a.m. and sunset is at 8:24 p.m. Wind advisory for the following counties in North Dakota: Eastern McLean, Mercer, and Sharing. Wind advisory remains in effect until 7 p.m. Central Daylight Time or 6 p.m. Mountain Daylight Time this evening. West winds to 35 miles per hour with gusts up to 55 miles per hour expected. Where? Northwest and north central North Dakota. When? Until 7 p.m. Central Daylight Time or 6 p.m. Mountain Daylight Time this evening. The following impacts are expected. Things left and secured outside will be blown around. Winds this strong can make driving difficult, especially for high-profile vehicles. Use extra caution. The regional weather forecast from your National Weather Service office in Bismarck. Strong west winds will be found today. Northern and some central portions could see wind gusts between 45 and 55 miles per hour. Near critical to critical fire weather conditions are possible today across portions of western North Dakota. Dry today, then periodic chances for showers and thunderstorms remains in the forecast from Tuesday evening into the weekend. Best chances for showers and storms will be Wednesday night into Thursday morning. The detailed forecast for North Dakota, today, clear and windy. Highs in the 70s to lower 80s. Tonight, mostly clear. Lows in the mid-40s to mid-50s. Tuesday, mostly sunny in the morning, then becoming mostly cloudy. Slight chance of showers across the south in the evening through the night. Highs in the 70s to lower 80s. Wednesday, partly cloudy. Chance of showers and thunderstorms in the evening through the night. Lows in the mid-40s to mid-50s. Highs in the mid-70s to upper 80s. Here is the forecast for the Bismarck, Minden listening area. Rest of today, sunny. Highs around 80. West winds 10 to 20 miles per hour with gusts up to 35 miles per hour. Tonight, mostly clear. Lows in the lower 50s. West winds around 10 miles per hour. Tuesday, increasing clouds. Highs in the upper 70s. Northeast winds around 5 miles per hour, becoming southeast around 5 miles per hour in the afternoon. Tuesday night, decreasing clouds. Lows in the mid-50s. East winds around 5 miles per hour. Wednesday, sunny. Highs in the lower 80s. Southeast winds 5 to 15 miles per hour with gusts up to 25 miles per hour. Wednesday night, partly cloudy. A chance of showers and thunderstorms in the evening, then a slight chance of showers and thunderstorms after midnight. Lows around 60. Chance of rain 30%. Thursday, mostly sunny. Highs in the upper 80s. Thursday night, mostly clear. Lows around 60. Friday, sunny. Highs in the lower 90s.

Friday night, mostly clear. Lows in the mid-60s. Saturday, mostly sunny. Highs in the upper 80s. Saturday night, increasing clouds. Lows in the lower 60s. Sunday, partly sunny. Highs in the mid-80s. For Western Lake Sakakawea, today, strong winds. Southwest winds 10 to 15 miles per hour, increasing to west 35 to 50 miles per hour. Clear. Highs in the upper 70s. Tonight, windy. West winds 25 to 35 miles per hour, becoming light. Mostly clear. Lows in the upper 40s. For Eastern Lake Sakakawea, today, very windy. Southwest winds around 10 miles per hour, increasing to west 25 to 40 miles per hour. Clear. Highs in the upper 70s. Tonight, breezy. West winds 15 to 25 miles per hour, decreasing to 10 to 15 miles per hour in the late evening and overnight. Mostly clear. Lows in the upper 40s. For Northern Lake Oahe, today, breezy. West winds 15 to 25 miles per hour. Clear. Highs in the lower 80s. Tonight, west winds 10 to 15 miles per hour until early morning, becoming light. Partly cloudy. Lows in the lower 50s. Here are the weather conditions at 9 a.m. Central Daylight Time. Bismarck, sunny. Temperature 60 degrees, relative humidity 74%. Wind southwest at 7 miles an hour. Pressure 29.92 inches and rising. Mendham, sunny. 59 degrees, relative humidity 88%. Wind southwest at 10 miles an hour. Hazen, sunny. 59 degrees, relative humidity 67%. Wind southwest at 12 miles an hour. Harvey, sunny. 59 degrees, relative humidity 94%. Wind southwest at 15 miles an hour, gusting to 22. Minot, sunny. 60 degrees, relative humidity 72%. Wind south at 14 miles an hour, gusting to 22. Dickinson, sunny. 58 degrees, relative humidity 72%. Wind southwest at 15 miles an hour. Elsewhere around North Dakota, it was 61 at Garrison. It was sunny, with a temperature of 62 at Jamestown, 65 at Fargo, and 63 at Devil's Lake. At Grand Forks, it was mostly sunny, with a temperature of 65. At Williston, it was cloudy, with a temperature of 59. In northern South Dakota, it was sunny, and the temperatures were 59 degrees. In eastern Montana, it was sunny, with a temperature of 54 at Miles City, and 62 at Glendive. At Sydney, it was partly sunny, with a temperature of 65. Once again, at Bismarck, the temperature was 60 degrees under sunny skies. The Bismarck, North Dakota climate summary for yesterday, August 30th, 2026. Yesterday's high temperature was 85 degrees. This high was 5 degrees above the normal high of 80. The record high is 100 degrees, which was set in 2008. Yesterday's low temperature was 60 degrees. This low was 8 degrees above the normal low of 52. The record low is 37 degrees, which was set in 1965. 0.49 inches of precipitation fell yesterday, which brings the monthly total to 1.45 inches. The total precipitation for the year now stands at 9.17 inches. There were no heating degree days yesterday. The yearly total since July 1st is 3. There were 8 cooling degree days yesterday. The yearly total since January 1st is 702. The normal high temperature for today is 80 degrees, and the normal low is 52. The record high for today is 101, which occurred in 1953, and the record low is 32, which occurred in 1895. Sunrise today is at 7:02 a.m. and sunset is at 8:24 p.m. Wind advisory for the following counties in North Dakota: Eastern McLean, Mercer, and Sharing. Wind advisory remains in effect until 7 p.m. Central Daylight Time or 6 p.m. Mountain Daylight Time this evening. West winds to 35 miles per hour with gusts up to 55 miles per hour expected. Where? Northwest and north central North Dakota. When? Until 7 p.m. Central Daylight Time

before 6 p.m. Mountain Daylight Time this evening. The following impacts are expected. Things left and secured outside will be blown around. Winds this strong can make driving difficult, especially for high-profile vehicles. Use extra caution. The regional weather forecast from your National Weather Service office in Bismarck. Strong west winds will be found today. Northern and some central portions could see wind gusts between 45 and 55 miles per hour. Near critical to critical fire weather conditions are possible today across portions of western North Dakota. Dry today, then periodic chances for showers and thunderstorms remains in the forecast from Tuesday evening into the weekend. Best chances for showers and storms will be Wednesday night into Thursday morning. The detailed forecast for North Dakota, today, clear and windy. Highs in the 70s to lower 80s. Tonight, mostly clear. Lows in the mid-40s to mid-50s. Tuesday, mostly sunny in the morning, then becoming mostly cloudy. Slight chance of showers across the south in the evening through the night. Highs in the 70s to lower 80s. Wednesday, partly cloudy. Chance of showers and thunderstorms in the evening through the night. Lows in the mid-40s to mid-50s. Highs in the mid-70s to upper 80s. Here is the forecast for the Bismarck, Minden listening area. Rest of today, sunny. Highs around 80. West winds 10 to 20 miles per hour with gusts up to 35 miles per hour. Tonight, mostly clear. Lows in the lower 50s. West winds around 10 miles per hour. Tuesday, increasing clouds. Highs in the upper 70s. Northeast winds around 5 miles per hour, becoming southeast around 5 miles per hour in the afternoon. Tuesday night, decreasing clouds. Lows in the mid-50s. East winds around 5 miles per hour. Wednesday, sunny. Highs in the lower 80s. Southeast winds 5 to 15 miles per hour with gusts up to 25 miles per hour. Wednesday night, partly cloudy. A chance of showers and thunderstorms in the evening, then a slight chance of showers and thunderstorms after midnight. Lows around 60. Chance of rain 30%. Thursday, mostly sunny. Highs in the upper 80s. Thursday night, mostly clear. Lows around 60. Friday, sunny. Highs in the lower 90s. Friday night, mostly clear. Lows in the mid-60s. Saturday, mostly sunny. Highs in the upper 80s. Saturday night, increasing clouds. Lows in the lower 60s. Sunday, partly sunny. Highs in the mid-80s. For western Lake Sakakawea, today, strong winds. Southwest winds 10 to 15 miles per hour, increasing to west 35 to 50 miles per hour. Clear. Highs in the upper 70s. Tonight, windy. West winds 25 to 35 miles per hour, becoming light. Mostly clear. Lows in the upper 40s. For eastern Lake Sakakawea, today, very windy. Southwest winds around 10 miles per hour, increasing to west 25 to 40 miles per hour. Clear. Highs in the upper 70s. Tonight, breezy. West winds 15 to 25 miles per hour, decreasing to 10 to 15 miles per hour in the late evening and overnight. Mostly clear. Lows in the upper 40s. For northern Lake Oahe, today, breezy. West winds 15 to 25 miles per hour. Clear. Highs in the lower 80s. Tonight, west winds 10 to 15 miles per hour until early morning, becoming light. Partly cloudy. Lows in the lower 50s. Here are the weather conditions at 9 a.m. Central Daylight Time. Bismarck, sunny. Temperature 60 degrees, relative humidity 74%. Wind southwest at 7 miles an hour. Pressure 29.92 inches and rising. Minden, sunny. 59 degrees, relative humidity 88%. Wind southwest at 10 miles an hour. Hazen, sunny. 59 degrees, relative humidity 67%. Wind southwest at 12 miles an hour. Harvey, sunny. 59 degrees, relative humidity 94%. Wind southwest at 15 miles an hour, gusting to 22.

Minot, sunny. 60 degrees, relative humidity 72%. Wind south at 14 miles an hour, gusting to 22. Dickinson, sunny. 58 degrees, relative humidity 72%. Wind southwest at 15 miles an hour. Elsewhere around North Dakota, it was 61 at Garrison. It was sunny, with a temperature of 62 at Jamestown, 65 at Fargo, and 63 at Devil's Lake. At Grand Forks, it was mostly sunny, with a temperature of 65. At Williston, it was cloudy, with a temperature of 59. In northern South Dakota, it was sunny, and the temperatures were 59 degrees. In eastern Montana, it was sunny, with a temperature of 54 at Miles City, and 62 at Glendive. At Sydney, it was partly sunny, with a temperature of 65. Once again, at Bismarck, the temperature was 60 degrees under sunny skies. 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Providing weather information 24 hours a day from your National Weather Service office in Bismarck. Wind advisory for the following counties in North Dakota, Eastern McLean, Mercer, and Sharing. Wind advisory remains in effect until 7 p.m. Central Daylight Time or 6 p.m. Mountain Daylight Time this evening. What? West winds to 35 miles per hour with gusts up to 55 miles per hour expected. Where? Northwest and north central North Dakota. When? Until 7 p.m. Central Daylight Time or 6 p.m. Mountain Daylight Time this evening. The following impacts are expected. Things left and secured outside will be blown around. Winds this strong can make driving difficult, especially for high-profile vehicles. Use extra caution. The regional weather forecast from your National Weather Service office in Bismarck. Strong west winds will be found today. Northern and some central portions could see wind gusts between 45 and 55 miles per hour. Near critical fire weather conditions are expected today across portions of western and central North Dakota. Dry today, then periodic chances for showers and thunderstorms remains in the forecast from Tuesday evening into next weekend. Best chances for showers and storms will be Wednesday night into Thursday morning. The detailed forecast for North Dakota, rest of today, partly cloudy and windy north. Sunny and breezy south. Highs in the lower 70s to lower 80s. Tonight, mostly clear. Lows in the 40s to lower windy north. Sunny and breezy south. Highs in the lower 70s to lower 80s. Tonight, mostly clear. Lows in the 40s to lower 50s west half, and in the 50s east. Tuesday, mostly sunny in the morning, then becoming mostly cloudy. Highs in the mid-70s to lower 80s. Wednesday, partly cloudy. Chance of thunderstorms. Lows in the mid-upper 40s to upper 50s. Highs in the mid-70s to mid-80s. Here is the forecast for the Bismarck, Minden listening area. Rest of today, sunny. Highs around 80. West winds 10 to 20 miles per hour with gusts up to 35 miles per hour. Tonight, mostly clear. Lows in the lower 50s. West winds around 10 miles per hour. Tuesday, increasing clouds. Highs in the upper 70s. Northeast winds around 5 miles per hour, becoming southeast around 5 miles per hour in the afternoon. Tuesday night, decreasing clouds. Lows in the mid-50s. East winds around 5 miles per hour. Wednesday, sunny. Highs in the lower 80s. Southeast winds 5 to 15 miles per hour with gusts up to 25 miles per hour. Wednesday night, partly cloudy. A chance of showers and thunderstorms in the evening, then a slight chance of showers and thunderstorms after midnight. Lows around 60. Chance of rain 30%. Thursday, mostly sunny. Highs in the upper 80s. Thursday night, mostly clear. Lows around 60. Friday, sunny. Highs in the lower 90s. Friday night, mostly clear. Lows in the mid-60s. Saturday, mostly sunny. Highs in the upper 80s. Saturday night, increasing clouds. Lows in the lower 60s. Sunday, partly sunny. Highs in the mid-80s.

western Lakes Aconcagua. Today, very windy. West winds 20 to 30 miles per hour, increasing to 30 to 45 miles per hour in the late morning and afternoon. Mostly sunny. Highs in the upper 70s. Tonight, windy. West winds 25 to 35 miles per hour, becoming light. Mostly clear. Lows in the upper 40s. For eastern Lakes Aconcagua, today, very windy. Southwest winds 15 to 20 miles per hour, increasing to west 25 to 40 miles per hour in the late morning and afternoon. Sunny. Highs in the upper 70s. Tonight, breezy. West winds 15 to 25 miles per hour, decreasing to 10 to 15 miles per hour in the late evening and overnight. Mostly clear. Lows in the upper 40s. For northern Lake Oahe, today, windy. Southwest winds 10 to 20 miles per hour, increasing to west 20 to 30 miles per hour in the afternoon. Sunny. Highs in the lower 80s. Tonight, west winds 10 to 15 miles per hour until early morning, becoming light. Mostly clear. Lows in the lower 50s. Here are the weather conditions at 9 a.m. Central Daylight Time. Bismarck, sunny. Temperature 60 degrees, relative humidity 74%. Wind southwest at 7 miles an hour. Pressure 29.92 inches and rising. Mendan, sunny. 59 degrees, relative humidity 88%. Wind southwest at 10 miles an hour. Hazen, sunny. 59 degrees, relative humidity 67%. Wind southwest at 12 miles an hour. Harvey, sunny. 59 degrees, relative humidity 94%. Wind southwest at 15 miles an hour, gusting to 22. Minot, sunny. 60 degrees, relative humidity 72%. Wind south at 14 miles an hour, gusting to 22. Dickinson, sunny. 58 degrees, relative humidity 72%. Wind southwest at 15 miles an hour. Elsewhere around North Dakota, it was 61 at Garrison. It was sunny, with a temperature of 62 at Jamestown, 65 at Fargo, and 63 at Devil's Lake. At Grand Forks, it was mostly sunny, with a temperature of 65. At Williston, it was cloudy, with a temperature of 59. In northern South Dakota, it was sunny, and the temperatures were 59 degrees. In eastern Montana, it was sunny, with a temperature of 54 at Miles City, and 62 at Glendive. At Sydney, it was partly sunny, with a temperature of 65. Once again, at Bismarck, the temperature was 60 degrees under sunny skies. Wind advisory for the following counties in North Dakota: eastern McLean, Mercer, and Sharing. Wind advisory remains in effect until 7 p.m. Central Daylight Time or 6 p.m. Mountain Daylight Time this evening. What? West winds to 35 miles per hour with gusts up to 55 miles per hour expected. Where? Northwest and north central North Dakota. When? Until 7 p.m. Central Daylight Time or 6 p.m. Mountain Daylight Time this evening. The following impacts are expected. Things left and secured outside will be blown around. Winds this strong can make driving difficult, especially for high-profile vehicles. Use extra caution. The regional weather forecast from your National Weather Service office in Bismarck. Strong west winds will be found today. Northern and some central portions could see wind gusts between 45 and 55 miles per hour. Near critical fire weather conditions are expected today across portions of western and central North Dakota. Dry today, then periodic chances for showers and thunderstorms remains in the forecast from Tuesday evening into next weekend. Best chances for showers and storms will be Wednesday night into Thursday morning. The detailed forecast for North Dakota: rest of today, partly cloudy and windy north. Sunny and breezy south. Highs in the lower 70s to lower 80s. Tonight, mostly clear. Lows in the 40s to lower 50s west half, and in the 50s east. Tuesday, mostly sunny in the morning, then becoming mostly cloudy. Highs in the mid-70s to lower 80s. Wednesday, partly cloudy. Chance of thunderstorms. Lows in the mid-upper 40s to upper 50s. Highs in the mid-70s to mid-80s. Here is the forecast.

the Bismarck Menden listening area. Rest of today, sunny. Highs around 80. West winds 10 to 20 miles per hour. Gusts up to 35 miles per hour in the afternoon. Tonight, mostly clear. Lows in the lower 50s. West winds around 10 miles per hour. Tuesday, increasing clouds. Highs in the upper 70s. Northeast winds around 5 miles per hour, becoming southeast around 5 miles per hour in the afternoon. Tuesday night, decreasing clouds. Lows in the mid-50s. East winds around 5 miles per hour. Wednesday, sunny. Highs in the lower 80s. Southeast winds 5 to 15 miles per hour with gusts up to 25 miles per hour. Wednesday night, partly cloudy. A chance of showers and thunderstorms in the evening, then a slight chance of showers and thunderstorms after midnight. Lows around 60. Chance of rain 30%. Thursday, mostly sunny. Highs in the upper 80s. Thursday night, mostly clear. Lows around 60. Friday, sunny. Highs in the lower 90s. Friday night, mostly clear. Lows in the mid-60s. Saturday, mostly sunny. Highs in the upper 80s. Saturday night, increasing clouds. Lows in the lower 60s. Sunday, partly sunny. Highs in the mid-80s. For Western Lake Sakakawea, today, very windy. West winds 20 to 30 miles per hour, increasing to 30 to 45 miles per hour in the late morning and afternoon. Mostly sunny. Highs in the upper 70s. Tonight, windy. West winds 25 to 35 miles per hour, becoming light. Mostly clear. Lows in the upper 40s. For Eastern Lake Sakakawea, today, very windy. Southwest winds 15 to 20 miles per hour, increasing to west 25 to 40 miles per hour in the late morning and afternoon. Sunny. Highs in the upper 70s. Tonight, breezy. West winds 15 to 25 miles per hour, decreasing to 10 to 15 miles per hour in the late evening and overnight. Mostly clear. Lows in the upper 40s. For Northern Lake Oahe, today, windy. Southwest winds 10 to 20 miles per hour, increasing to west 20 to 30 miles per hour in the afternoon. Sunny. Highs in the lower 80s. Tonight, west winds 10 to 15 miles per hour until early morning, becoming light. Mostly clear. Lows in the lower 50s. Here are the weather conditions at 9 a.m. Central Daylight Time. Bismarck, sunny. Temperature 60 degrees, relative humidity 74%. Wind southwest at 7 miles an hour. Pressure 29.92 inches and rising. Menden, sunny. 59 degrees, relative humidity 88%. Wind southwest at 10 miles an hour. Hazen, sunny. 59 degrees, relative humidity 67%. Wind southwest at 12 miles an hour. Harvey, sunny. 59 degrees, relative humidity 94%. Wind southwest at 15 miles an hour, gusting to 22. Minot, sunny. 60 degrees, relative humidity 72%. Wind south at 14 miles an hour, gusting to 22. Dickinson, sunny. 58 degrees, relative humidity 72%. Wind southwest at 15 miles an hour. Elsewhere around North Dakota, it was 61 at Garrison. It was sunny, with a temperature of 62 at Jamestown, 65 at Fargo, and 63 at Devil's Lake. At Grand Forks, it was mostly sunny, with a temperature of 65. At Williston, it was cloudy, with a temperature of 59. In northern South Dakota, it was sunny, and the temperatures were 59 degrees. In eastern Montana, it was sunny, with a temperature of 54 at Miles City, and 62 at Glendive. At Sydney, it was partly sunny, with a temperature of 65. Once again, at Bismarck, the temperature was 60 degrees under sunny skies. Wind advisory for the following counties in North Dakota, eastern McLean, Mercer, and Sharon. Wind advisory remains in effect until 7 p.m. Central Daylight Time or 6 p.m. Mountain Daylight Time this evening. West winds to 35 miles.

Day, then periodic chances for showers and thunderstorms remains in the forecast from Tuesday evening into next weekend. Best chances for showers and storms will be Wednesday night into Thursday morning. The detailed forecast for North Dakota. Rest of today, partly cloudy and windy north. Sunny and breezy south. Highs in the lower 70s to lower 80s. Tonight, mostly clear. Lows in the 40s to lower 50s west half, and in the 50s east. Tuesday, mostly sunny in the morning, then becoming mostly cloudy. Highs in the mid-70s to lower 80s. Wednesday, partly cloudy. Chance of thunderstorms. Lows in the mid-upper 40s to upper 50s. Highs in the mid-70s to mid-80s. Here is the forecast for the Bismarck, Minden listening area. Rest of today, sunny. Highs around 80. West winds 10 to 20 miles per hour. Gusts up to 35 miles per hour in the afternoon. Tonight, mostly clear. Lows in the lower 50s. West winds around 10 miles per hour. Tuesday, increasing clouds. Highs in the upper 70s. Northeast winds around 5 miles per hour, becoming southeast around 5 miles per hour in the afternoon. Tuesday night, decreasing clouds. Lows in the mid-50s. East winds around 5 miles per hour. Wednesday, sunny. Highs in the lower 80s. Southeast winds 5 to 15 miles per hour with gusts up to 25 miles per hour. Wednesday night, partly cloudy. A chance of showers and thunderstorms in the evening, then a slight chance of showers and thunderstorms after midnight. Lows around 60. Chance of rain 30%. Thursday, mostly sunny. Highs in the upper 80s. Thursday night, mostly clear. Lows around 60. Friday, sunny. Highs in the lower 90s. Friday night, mostly clear. Lows in the mid-60s. Saturday, mostly sunny. Highs in the upper 80s. Saturday night, increasing clouds. Lows in the lower 60s. Sunday, partly sunny. Highs in the mid-80s. For Western Lake Sakakawea, today, very windy. West winds 20 to 30 miles per hour, increasing to 30 to 45 miles per hour in the late morning and afternoon. Mostly sunny. Highs in the upper 70s. Tonight, windy. West winds 25 to 35 miles per hour, becoming light. Mostly clear. Lows in the upper 40s. For Eastern Lake Sakakawea, today, very windy. Southwest winds 15 to 20 miles per hour, increasing to west 25 to 40 miles per hour in the late morning and afternoon. Sunny. Highs in the upper 70s. Tonight, breezy. West winds 15 to 25 miles per hour, decreasing to 10 to 15 miles per hour in the late evening and overnight. Mostly clear. Lows in the upper 40s. For Northern Lake Oahe, today, windy. Southwest winds 10 to 20 miles per hour, increasing to west 20 to 30 miles per hour in the afternoon. Sunny. Highs in the lower 80s. Tonight, west winds 10 to 15 miles per hour until early morning, becoming light. Mostly clear. Lows in the lower 50s. Here are the weather conditions at 9 a.m. Central Daylight Time. Bismarck, sunny. Temperature 60 degrees, relative humidity 74%. Wind southwest at 7 miles an hour. Pressure 29.92 inches and rising. Minden, sunny. 59 degrees, relative humidity 88%. Wind southwest at 10 miles an hour. Hazen, sunny. 59 degrees, relative humidity 67%. Wind southwest at 12 miles an hour. Harvey, sunny. 59 degrees, relative humidity 94%. Wind southwest at 15 miles an hour, gusting to 22. Minot, sunny. 60 degrees, relative humidity 72%. Wind south at 14 miles an hour, gusting to 22. Dickinson, sunny. 58 degrees, relative humidity 72%. Wind southwest at 15 miles an hour. Elsewhere around North Dakota, it was 61 at Garrison.
It was sunny, with a temperature of 62 in Jamestown, 65 at Fargo.

and 63 at Devil's Lake. At Grand Forks, it was mostly sunny, with a temperature of 65. At Williston, it was cloudy, with a temperature of 59. In northern South Dakota, it was sunny, and the temperatures were 59 degrees. In eastern Montana, it was sunny, with a temperature of 54 at Miles City, and 62 at Glendive. At Sydney, it was partly sunny, with a temperature of 65. Once again, at Bismarck, the temperature was 60 degrees under sunny skies. Wind advisory for the following counties in North Dakota, eastern McLean, Mercer, and Sharing. Wind advisory remains in effect until 7 p.m. Central Daylight Time or 6 p.m. Mountain Daylight Time this evening. What? West winds to 35 miles per hour with gusts up to 55 miles per hour expected. Where? Northwest and north central North Dakota. When? Until 7 p.m. Central Daylight Time or 6 p.m. Mountain Daylight Time this evening. The following impacts are expected. Things left and secured outside will be blown around. Winds this strong can make driving difficult, especially for high-profile vehicles. Use extra caution. The regional weather forecast from your National Weather Service office in Bismarck. Strong west winds will be found today. Northern and some central portions could see wind gusts between 45 and 55 miles per hour. Near critical fire weather conditions are expected today across portions of western and central North Dakota. Dry today, then periodic chances for showers and thunderstorms remains in the forecast from Tuesday evening into next weekend. Best chances for showers and storms will be Wednesday night into Thursday morning. The detailed forecast for North Dakota, rest of today, partly cloudy and windy north. Sunny and breezy south. Highs in the lower 70s to lower 80s. Tonight, mostly clear. Lows in the 40s to lower 50s west half, and in the 50s east. Tuesday, mostly sunny in the morning then becoming mostly cloudy. Highs in the mid-70s to lower 80s. Wednesday, partly cloudy. Chance of thunderstorms. Lows in the mid-upper 40s to upper 50s. Highs in the mid-70s to mid-80s. Here is the forecast for the Bismarck Minden listening area. Rest of today, sunny. Highs around 80. West winds 10 to 20 miles per hour. Gusts up to 35 miles per hour in the afternoon. Tonight, mostly clear. Lows in the lower 50s. West winds around 10 miles per hour. Tuesday, increasing clouds. Highs in the upper 70s. Northeast.

western Lake Sakakawea, today, very windy. Southwest winds 15 to 20 miles per hour, increasing to west 25 to 40 miles per hour in the late morning and afternoon. Sunny. Highs in the upper 70s. Tonight, breezy. West winds 15 to 25 miles per hour, decreasing to 10 to 15 miles per hour in the late evening and overnight. Mostly clear. Lows in the upper 40s.

for northern Lake Oahe. Today, windy. Southwest winds 10 to 20 miles per hour, increasing to west 20 to 30 miles per hour in the afternoon. Sunny. Highs in the lower 80s. Tonight, west winds 10 to 15 miles per hour until early morning, becoming light. Mostly clear. Lows in the lower 50s. Here are the weather conditions at 9 a.m. Central Daylight Time. Bismarck, sunny. Temperature 60 degrees, relative humidity 74%. Wind southwest at 7 miles an hour. Pressure 29.92 inches and rising. Mendon, sunny. 59 degrees, relative humidity 88%. Wind southwest at 10 miles an hour. Hazen, sunny. 59 degrees, relative humidity 67%. Wind southwest at 12 miles an hour. Harvey, sunny. 59 degrees, relative humidity 94%. Wind southwest at 15 miles an hour, gusting to 22. Minot, sunny. 60 degrees, relative humidity 72%. Wind south at 14 miles an hour, gusting to 22. Dickinson, sunny. 58 degrees, relative humidity 72%. Wind southwest at 15 miles an hour. Elsewhere around North Dakota, it was 61 at Garrison. It was sunny, with a temperature of 62 at Jamestown, 65 at Fargo, and 63 at Devil's Lake. At Grand Forks, it was mostly sunny, with a temperature of 65. At Williston, it was cloudy, with a temperature of 59. In northern South Dakota, it was sunny, and the temperatures were 59 degrees. In eastern Montana, it was sunny, with a temperature of 54 at Miles City, and 62 at Glendive. At Sydney, it was partly sunny, with a temperature of 65. Once again, at Bismarck, the temperature was 60 degrees under sunny skies. Wind advisory for the following counties in North Dakota, eastern McLean, Mercer, and Sharing. Wind advisory remains in effect until 7 p.m. Central Daylight Time or 6 p.m. Mountain Daylight Time this evening. What? West winds to 35 miles per hour with gusts up to 55 miles per hour expected. Where? Northwest and north central North Dakota. When? Until 7 p.m. Central Daylight Time or 6 p.m. Mountain Daylight Time this evening. The following impacts are expected. Things left and secured outside will be blown around. Winds this strong can make driving difficult, especially for high-profile vehicles. Use extra caution. The regional weather forecast from your National Weather Service office in Bismarck. Strong west winds will be found today. Northern and some central portions could see wind gusts between 45 and 55 miles per hour. Near critical fire weather conditions are expected.

partly sunny in the morning, then becoming mostly cloudy. Highs in the mid-70s to lower 80s. Wednesday, partly cloudy. Chance of thunderstorms. Lows in the mid-upper 40s to upper 50s. Highs in the mid-70s to mid-80s. 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Providing weather information 24 hours a day from your National Weather Service office in Bismarck. Here is the forecast for the Bismarck Minden listening area. Rest of today, sunny. Highs around 80. West winds 10 to 20 miles per hour. Gusts up to 35 miles per hour in the afternoon. Tonight, mostly clear. Lows in the lower 50s. West winds around 10 miles per hour. Tuesday, increasing clouds. Highs in the upper 70s. Northeast winds around 5 miles per hour, becoming southeast around 5 miles per hour in the afternoon. Tuesday night, decreasing clouds. Lows in the mid-50s.

southeast winds around 5 miles per hour. Wednesday, sunny. Highs in the lower 80s. Southeast winds 5 to 15 miles per hour with gusts up to 25 miles per hour. Wednesday night, partly cloudy. A chance of showers and thunderstorms in the evening, then a slight chance of showers and thunderstorms after midnight. Lows around 60. Chance of rain 30%. Thursday, mostly sunny. Highs in the upper 80s. Thursday night, mostly clear. Lows around 60. Friday, sunny. Highs in the lower 90s. Friday night, mostly clear. Lows in the mid-60s. Saturday, mostly sunny. Highs in the upper 80s. Saturday night, increasing clouds. Lows in the lower 60s. Sunday, partly sunny. Highs in the mid-80s. For Western Lake Sakakawea, today, very windy. West winds 20 to 30 miles per hour, increasing to 30 to 45 miles per hour in the late morning and afternoon. Mostly sunny. Highs in the upper 70s. Tonight, windy. West winds 25 to 35 miles per hour, becoming light. Mostly clear. Lows in the upper 40s. For Eastern Lake Sakakawea, today, very windy. Southwest winds 15 to 20 miles per hour, increasing to west 25 to 40 miles per hour in the late morning and afternoon. Sunny. Highs in the upper 70s. Tonight, breezy. West winds 15 to 25 miles per hour, decreasing to 10 to 15 miles per hour in the late evening and overnight. Mostly clear. Lows in the upper 40s. For Northern Lake Oahe, today, windy. Southwest winds 10 to 20 miles per hour, increasing to west 20 to 30 miles per hour in the afternoon. Sunny. Highs in the lower 80s. Tonight, west winds 10 to 15 miles per hour until early morning, becoming light. Mostly clear. Lows in the lower 50s. Here are the weather conditions at 10 a.m. Central Daylight Time. Bismarck, sunny. Temperature 67 degrees, relative humidity 61%. Wind southwest at 8 miles an hour. Pressure 29.92 inches and steady. Mendon, sunny. 66 degrees, relative humidity 68%. Wind southwest at 15 miles an hour, gusting to 22. Hazen, sunny. 64 degrees, relative humidity 48%. Wind southwest at 15 miles an hour, gusting to 23. Harvey, sunny. 66 degrees, relative humidity 77%. Wind southwest at 17 miles an hour. Minot, sunny. 65 degrees, relative humidity 56%. Wind southwest at 23 miles an hour, gusting to 32. Dickinson, sunny. 64 degrees, relative humidity 49%. Wind west at 21 miles an hour, gusting to 28. Elsewhere around North Dakota, it was 64 at Garrison. It was sunny, with a temperature of 66 at Jamestown, 68 at Fargo, and 65 at Devil's Lake. It was mostly sunny, with a temperature of 63 at Williston, and 68 at Grand Forks. In northern South Dakota, it was sunny, and the temperatures were 64 degrees. In eastern Montana, it was sunny. It was 61 at Miles City, 68 at Glendive, and 69 at Sydney. Once again, at Bismarck, the temperature was 67 degrees under sunny skies. Wind advisory for the following counties in North Dakota, eastern McLean, Mercer, and Sharing. Wind advisory remains in effect until 7 p.m. Central Daylight Time or 6 p.m. Mountain Daylight Time this evening. What? West winds to 35 miles per hour with gusts up to 55 miles per hour expected. Where? Northwest and north central North Dakota. When? Until 7 p.m. Central Daylight Time or 6 p.m. Mountain Daylight Time this evening. The following impacts are expected. Things left and secured outside will be blown around. Winds this strong can make driving difficult, especially for high-profile vehicles. Use extra caution. The regional weather forecast from your National Weather Service office in Bismarck. Strong west winds will be found today. Northern and some central portions could see wind gusts between 40

5 and 55 miles per hour. Near critical fire weather conditions are expected today across portions of western and central North Dakota. Dry today, then periodic chances for showers and thunderstorms remains in the forecast from Tuesday evening into next weekend. Best chances for showers and storms will be Wednesday night into Thursday morning. The detailed forecast for North Dakota, rest of today, partly cloudy and windy north. Sunny and breezy south. Highs in the lower 70s to lower 80s. Tonight, mostly clear. Lows in the 40s to lower 50s west half, and in the 50s east. Tuesday, mostly sunny in the morning, then becoming mostly cloudy. Highs in the mid-70s to lower 80s. Wednesday, partly cloudy. Chance of thunderstorms. Lows in the mid-upper 40s to upper 50s. Highs in the mid-70s to mid-80s. Here is the forecast for the Bismarck Minden listening area. Rest of today, sunny. Highs around 80. West winds 10 to 20 miles per hour. Gusts up to 35 miles per hour in the afternoon. Tonight, mostly clear. Lows in the lower 50s. West winds around 10 miles per hour. Tuesday, increasing clouds. Highs in the upper 70s. Northeast winds around 5 miles per hour, becoming southeast around 5 miles per hour in the afternoon. Tuesday night, decreasing clouds. Lows in the mid-50s. East winds around 5 miles per hour. Wednesday, sunny. Highs in the lower 80s. Southeast winds 5 to 15 miles per hour with gusts up to 25 miles per hour. Wednesday night, partly cloudy. A chance of showers and thunderstorms in the evening, then a slight chance of showers and thunderstorms after midnight. Lows around 60. Chance of rain 30%. Thursday, mostly sunny. Highs in the upper 80s. Thursday night, mostly clear. Lows around 60. Friday, sunny. Highs in the lower 90s. Friday night, mostly clear. Lows in the mid-60s. Saturday, mostly sunny. Highs in the upper 80s. Saturday night, increasing clouds. Lows in the lower 60s. Sunday, partly sunny. Highs in the mid-80s. For western Lake Sakakawea, today, very windy. West winds 20 to 30 miles per hour, increasing to 30 to 45 miles per hour in the late morning and afternoon. Mostly sunny. Highs in the upper 70s. Tonight, windy. West winds 25 to 35 miles per hour, becoming light. Mostly clear. Lows in the upper 40s. For eastern Lake Sakakawea, today, very windy. Southwest winds 15 to 20 miles per hour, increasing to west 25 to 40 miles per hour in the late morning and afternoon. Sunny. Highs in the upper 70s. Tonight, breezy. West winds 15 to 25 miles per hour, decreasing to 10 to 15 miles per hour in the late evening and overnight. Mostly clear. Lows in the upper 40s. For northern Lake Oahe, today, windy. Southwest winds 10 to 20 miles per hour, increasing to west 20 to 30 miles per hour in the afternoon. Sunny. Highs in the lower 80s. Tonight, west winds 10 to 15 miles per hour until early morning, becoming light. Mostly clear. Lows in the lower 50s. Here are the weather conditions at 10 a.m. Central Daylight Time. Bismarck, sunny. Temperature 67 degrees, relative humidity 61%. Wind southwest at 8 miles an hour. Pressure 29.92 inches and steady. Minden, sunny. 66 degrees, relative humidity 68%. Wind southwest at 15 miles an hour, gusting to 22. Hazen, sunny. 64 degrees, relative humidity 48%. Wind southwest at 15 miles an hour, gusting to 23. Harvey, sunny. 66 degrees, relative humidity 77%. Wind southwest at 17 miles an hour. Minot, sunny. 65 degrees, relative humidity 56%. Wind southwest at 23 miles an hour, gusting to 32. Dickinson, sunny. 64 degrees, relative humidity 49%.

10%. Wind west at 21 miles an hour, gusting to 28. Elsewhere around North Dakota, it was 64 at Garrison. It was sunny, with a temperature of 66 at Jamestown, 68 at Fargo, and 65 at Devil's Lake. It was mostly sunny, with a temperature of 63 at Williston, and 68 at Grand Forks. In northern South Dakota, it was sunny, and the temperatures were 64 degrees. In eastern Montana, it was sunny. It was 61 at Miles City, 68 at Glendive, and 69 at Sydney. Once again, at Bismarck, the temperature was 67 degrees under sunny skies. Here are the weather conditions at 10 a.m. Central Daylight Time. Bismarck, sunny. Temperature 67 degrees, relative humidity 61%. Wind southwest at 8 miles an hour. Pressure 29.92 inches and steady. Mendon, sunny. 66 degrees, relative humidity 68%. Wind southwest at 15 miles an hour, gusting to 22. Hazen, sunny. 64 degrees, relative humidity 48%. Wind southwest at 15 miles an hour, gusting to 23. Harvey, sunny. 66 degrees, relative humidity 77%. Wind southwest at 17 miles an hour. Minot, sunny. 65 degrees, relative humidity 56%. Wind southwest at 23 miles an hour, gusting to 32. Dickinson, sunny. 64 degrees, relative humidity 49%. Wind west at 21 miles an hour, gusting to 28. Elsewhere around North Dakota, it was 64 at Garrison. It was sunny, with a temperature of 66 at Jamestown, 68 at Fargo, and 65 at Devil's Lake. It was mostly sunny, with a temperature of 63 at Williston, and 68 at Grand Forks. In northern South Dakota, it was sunny, and the temperatures were 64 degrees. In eastern Montana, it was sunny. It was 61 at Miles City, 68 at Glendive, and 69 at Sydney. Once again, at Bismarck, the temperature was 67 degrees under sunny skies. Wind advisory for the following counties in North Dakota, eastern McLean, Mercer, and Sharing. Wind advisory remains in effect until 7 p.m. Central Daylight Time or 6 p.m. Mountain Daylight Time this evening. What? West winds to 35 miles per hour with gusts up to 55 miles per hour expected. Where? Northwest and north central North Dakota. When? Until 7 p.m. Central Daylight Time or 6 p.m. Mountain Daylight Time this evening. The following impacts are expected. Things left and secured outside will be blown around. Winds this strong can make driving difficult, especially for high-profile vehicles. Use extra caution. The regional weather forecast from your National Weather Service office in Bismarck. Strong west winds will be found today. Northern and some central portions could see wind gusts between 45 and 55 miles per hour. Near critical fire weather conditions are expected today across portions of western and central North Dakota. Dry today, then periodic chances for showers and thunderstorms remains in the forecast from Tuesday evening into next weekend. Best chances for showers and storms will be Wednesday night into Thursday morning. The detailed forecast for North Dakota, rest of today, partly cloudy and windy north. Sunny and breezy south. Highs in the lower 70s to lower 80s. Tonight, mostly clear. Lows in the 40s to lower 50s west half, and in the 50s east. Tuesday, mostly sunny in the morning then becoming mostly cloudy. Highs in the mid-70s to lower 80s. Wednesday, partly cloudy. Chance of thunderstorms. Lows in the mid-upper 40s to upper 50s. Highs in the mid-70s to mid-80s. Here is the forecast for the Bismarck Mendon listening area. Rest of today, sunny. Highs around 80. West winds 10 to 20 miles per hour. Gusts up to 35 miles per hour in the afternoon. Tonight, mostly clear. Lows in the lower 50s. West winds around 10 miles per hour. Tuesday, increasing clouds. Highs in the upper 70s. Northeast winds around 5 miles per hour, becoming southeast around 5 miles per hour in the afternoon. Tuesday night, decreasing clouds.

Lows in the mid-50s. East winds around 5 miles per hour. Wednesday, sunny. Highs in the lower 80s. Southeast winds 5 to 15 miles per hour with gusts up to 25 miles per hour. Wednesday night, partly cloudy. A chance of showers and thunderstorms in the evening, then a slight chance of showers and thunderstorms after midnight. Lows around 60. Chance of rain 30%. Thursday, mostly sunny. Highs in the upper 80s. Thursday night, mostly clear. Lows around 60. Friday, sunny. Highs in the lower 90s. Friday night, mostly clear. Lows in the mid-60s. Saturday, mostly sunny. Highs in the upper 80s. Saturday night, increasing clouds. Lows in the lower 60s. Sunday, partly sunny. Highs in the mid-80s. For Western Lake Sakakawea, today, very windy. West winds 20 to 30 miles per hour, increasing to 30 to 45 miles per hour in the late morning and afternoon. Mostly sunny. Highs in the upper 70s. Tonight, windy. West winds 25 to 35 miles per hour, becoming light. Mostly clear. Lows in the upper 40s. For Eastern Lake Sakakawea, today, very windy. Southwest winds 15 to 20 miles per hour, increasing to west 25 to 40 miles per hour in the late morning and afternoon. Sunny. Highs in the upper 70s. Tonight, breezy. West winds 15 to 25 miles per hour, decreasing to 10 to 15 miles per hour in the late evening and overnight. Mostly clear. Lows in the upper 40s. For Northern Lake Oahe, today, windy. Southwest winds 10 to 20 miles per hour, increasing to west 20 to 30 miles per hour in the afternoon. Sunny. Highs in the lower 80s. Tonight, west winds 10 to 15 miles per hour until early morning, becoming light. Mostly clear. Lows in the lower 50s. Here are the weather conditions at 10 a.m. Central Daylight Time. Bismarck, sunny. Temperature 67 degrees, relative humidity 61%. Wind southwest at 8 miles an hour. Pressure 29.92 inches and steady. Mendham, sunny. 66 degrees, relative humidity 68%. Wind southwest at 15 miles an hour, gusting to 22. Hazen, sunny. 64 degrees, relative humidity 48%. Wind southwest at 15 miles an hour, gusting to 23. Harvey, sunny. 66 degrees, relative humidity 77%. Wind southwest at 17 miles an hour. Minot, sunny. 65 degrees, relative humidity 56%. Wind southwest at 23 miles an hour, gusting to 32. Dickinson, sunny. 64 degrees, relative humidity 49%. Wind west at 21 miles an hour, gusting to 28. Elsewhere around North Dakota, it was 64 at Garrison. It was sunny, with a temperature of 66 at Jamestown, 68 at Fargo, and 65 at Devil's Lake. It was mostly sunny, with a temperature of 63 at Williston, and 68 at Grand Forks. In northern South Dakota, it was sunny, and the temperatures were 64 degrees. In eastern Montana, it was sunny. It was 61 at Miles City, 68 at Glendive, and 69 at Sydney. Once again, at Bismarck, the temperature was 67 degrees under sunny skies. Wind advisory for the following counties in North Dakota: eastern McLean, Mercer, and Sharing. Wind advisory remains in effect until 7 p.m. Central Daylight Time or 6 p.m. Mountain Daylight Time this evening. What? West winds to 35 miles per hour with gusts up to 55 miles per hour expected. Where? Northwest and north central North Dakota. When? Until 7 p.m. Central Daylight Time or 6 p.m. Mountain Daylight Time this evening. The following impacts are expected. Things left and secured outside will be blown around. Winds this strong can make driving difficult, especially for high-profile vehicles. Use extra caution. The regional weather forecast from your National Weather Service office in Bismarck. Strong west winds will be found today. Northern and some

Central portions could see wind gusts between 45 and 55 miles per hour. Near critical fire weather conditions are expected today across portions of western and central North Dakota. Dry today, then periodic chances for showers and thunderstorms remains in the forecast from Tuesday evening into next weekend. Best chances for showers and storms will be Wednesday night into Thursday morning. The detailed forecast for North Dakota, rest of today, partly cloudy and windy north. Sunny and breezy south. Highs in the lower 70s to lower 80s. Tonight, mostly clear. Lows in the 40s to lower 50s west half, and in the 50s east. Tuesday, mostly sunny in the morning, then becoming mostly cloudy. Highs in the mid-70s to lower 80s. Wednesday, partly cloudy. Chance of thunderstorms. Lows in the mid-upper 40s to upper 50s. Highs in the mid-70s to mid-80s. Here is the forecast for the Bismarck Minden listening area. Rest of today, sunny. Highs around 80. West winds 10 to 20 miles per hour. Gusts up to 35 miles per hour in the afternoon. Tonight, mostly clear. Lows in the lower 50s. West winds around 10 miles per hour. Tuesday, increasing clouds. Highs in the upper 70s. Northeast winds around 5 miles per hour, becoming southeast around 5 miles per hour in the afternoon. Tuesday night, decreasing clouds. Lows in the mid-50s. East winds around 5 miles per hour. Wednesday, sunny. Highs in the lower 80s. Southeast winds 5 to 15 miles per hour with gusts up to 25 miles per hour. Wednesday night, partly cloudy. A chance of showers and thunderstorms in the evening, then a slight chance of showers and thunderstorms after midnight. Lows around 60. Chance of rain 30%. Thursday, mostly sunny. Highs in the upper 80s. Thursday night, mostly clear. Lows around 60. Friday, sunny. Highs in the lower 90s. Friday night, mostly clear. Lows in the mid-60s. Saturday, mostly sunny. Highs in the upper 80s. Saturday night, increasing clouds. Lows in the lower 60s. Sunday, partly sunny. Highs in the mid-80s. For western Lake Sakakawea, today, very windy. West winds 20 to 30 miles per hour, increasing to 30 to 45 miles per hour in the late morning and afternoon. Mostly sunny. Highs in the upper 70s. Tonight, windy. West winds 25 to 35 miles per hour, becoming light. Mostly clear. Lows in the upper 40s. For eastern Lake Sakakawea, today, very windy. Southwest winds 15 to 20 miles per hour, increasing to west 25 to 40 miles per hour in the late morning and afternoon. Sunny. Highs in the upper 70s. Tonight, breezy. West winds 15 to 25 miles per hour, decreasing to 10 to 15 miles per hour in the late evening and overnight. Mostly clear. Lows in the upper 40s. For northern Lake Oahe, today, windy. Southwest winds 10 to 20 miles per hour, increasing to west 20 to 30 miles per hour in the afternoon. Sunny. Highs in the lower 80s. Tonight, west winds 10 to 15 miles per hour until early morning, becoming light. Mostly clear. Lows in the lower 50s. Here are the weather conditions at 10 a.m. Central Daylight Time. Bismarck, sunny. Temperature 67 degrees, relative humidity 61%. Wind southwest at 8 miles an hour. Pressure 29.92 inches and steady. Minden, sunny. 66 degrees, relative humidity 68%. Wind southwest at 15 miles an hour, gusting to 22. Hazen, sunny. 64 degrees, relative humidity 48%. Wind southwest at 15 miles an hour, gusting to 23. Harvey, sunny. 66 degrees, relative humidity 77%. Wind southwest at 17 miles an hour. Minot, sunny. 65 degrees, relative humidity 56%. Wind southwest at 23 miles an hour, gusting to 32. Dickinson, sunny.

44 degrees, relative humidity 49%. Wind west at 21 miles an hour, gusting to 28. Elsewhere around North Dakota, it was 64 at Garrison. It was sunny, with a temperature of 66 at Jamestown, 68 at Fargo, and 65 at Devil's Lake. It was mostly sunny, with a temperature of 63 at Williston, and 68 at Grand Forks. In northern South Dakota, it was sunny, and the temperatures were 64 degrees. In eastern Montana, it was sunny. It was 61 at Miles City, 68 at Glendive, and 69 at Sydney. Once again, at Bismarck, the temperature was 67 degrees under sunny skies. Wind advisory for the following counties in North Dakota, eastern McLean, Mercer, and Sharing. Wind advisory remains in effect until 7 p.m. Central Daylight Time or 6 p.m. Mountain Daylight Time this evening. What? West winds to 35 miles per hour with gusts up to 55 miles per hour expected. Where? Northwest and north central North Dakota. When? Until 7 p.m. Central Daylight Time or 6 p.m. Mountain Daylight Time this evening. The following impacts are expected. Things left and secured outside will be blown around. Winds this strong can make driving difficult, especially for high-profile vehicles. Use extra caution. The regional weather forecast from your National Weather Service office in Bismarck. Strong west winds will be found today. Northern and some central portions could see wind gusts between 45 and 55 miles per hour. Near critical fire weather conditions are expected today across portions of western and central North Dakota. Dry today, then periodic chances for showers and thunderstorms remains in the forecast from Tuesday evening into next weekend. Best chances for showers and storms will be Wednesday night into Thursday morning. The detailed forecast for North Dakota. Rest of today, partly cloudy and windy north. Sunny and breezy south. Highs in the lower 70s to lower 80s. Tonight, mostly clear. Lows in the 40s to lower 50s west half and in the 50s east. Tuesday, mostly sunny in the morning then becoming mostly cloudy. Highs in the mid 70s to lower 80s. Wednesday, partly cloudy. Chance of thunderstorms. Lows in the mid-upper 40s to upper 50s. Highs in the mid-70s to mid-80s. Here is the forecast for the Bismarck, Minden listening area. Rest of today, sunny. Highs around 80. West winds 10 to 20 miles per hour. Gusts up to 35 miles per hour in the afternoon. Tonight, mostly clear. Lows in the lower 50s. West winds around 10 miles per hour. Tuesday, increasing clouds. Highs in the upper 70s. Northeast winds around 5 miles per hour, becoming southeast around 5 miles per hour in the afternoon. Tuesday night, decreasing clouds. Lows in the mid 50s. East winds around 5 miles per hour. Wednesday, sunny. Highs in the lower 80s. Southeast winds 5 to 15 miles per hour with gusts up to 25 miles per hour. Wednesday night, partly cloudy. A chance of showers and thunderstorms in the evening, then a slight chance of showers and thunderstorms after midnight. Lows around 60. Chance of rain 30%. Thursday, mostly sunny. Highs in the upper 80s. Thursday night, mostly clear. Lows around 60. Friday, sunny. Highs in the lower 90s. Friday night, mostly clear. Lows in the mid-60s. Saturday, mostly sunny. Highs in the upper 80s. Saturday night, increasing clouds. Lows in the lower 60s. Sunday, partly sunny. Highs in the mid-80s. 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Providing weather information 24 hours a day from your National Weather Service office in Bismarck. For Western Lake Sakakawea, today, very windy. West winds 20 to 30 miles per hour, increasing to 30 to 45 miles per hour in the late morning and afternoon. Mostly sunny. Highs in the upper 70s. Tonight, windy. West winds 25 to 35 miles per hour, becoming light. Mostly clear. Lows in the upper 40s. For Eastern Lake Sakakawea.

Gawia, today, very windy. Southwest winds 15 to 20 miles per hour, increasing to west 25 to 40 miles per hour in the late morning and afternoon. Sunny. Highs in the upper 70s. Tonight, breezy. West winds 15 to 25 miles per hour, decreasing to 10 to 15 miles per hour in the late evening and overnight. Mostly clear. Lows in the upper 40s. For northern Lake Oahe, today, windy. Southwest winds 10 to 20 miles per hour, increasing to west 20 to 30 miles per hour in the afternoon. Sunny. Highs in the lower 80s. Tonight, west winds 10 to 15 miles per hour until early morning, becoming light. Mostly clear. Lows in the lower 50s. Here are the weather conditions at 10 a.m. Central Daylight Time. Bismarck, sunny. Temperature 67 degrees, relative humidity 61%. Wind southwest at 8 miles an hour. Pressure 29.92 inches and steady. Mendon, sunny. 66 degrees, relative humidity 68%. Wind southwest at 15 miles an hour, gusting to 22. Hazen, sunny. 64 degrees, relative humidity 48%. Wind southwest at 15 miles an hour, gusting to 23. Harvey, sunny. 66 degrees, relative humidity 77%. Wind southwest at 17 miles an hour. Minot, sunny. 65 degrees, relative humidity 56%. Wind southwest at 23 miles an hour, gusting to 32. Dickinson, sunny. 64 degrees, relative humidity 49%. Wind west at 21 miles an hour, gusting to 28. Elsewhere around North Dakota, it was 64 at Garrison. It was sunny, with a temperature of 66 at Jamestown, 68 at Fargo, and 65 at Devil's Lake, gusting to 28. Elsewhere around North Dakota, it was 64 at Garrison. It was sunny, with a temperature of 66 at Jamestown, 68 at Fargo, and 65 at Devil's Lake. It was mostly sunny, with a temperature of 63 at Williston, and 68 at Grand Forks. In northern South Dakota, it was sunny, and the temperatures were 64 degrees. In eastern Montana, it was sunny. It was 61 at Miles City, 68 at Glendive, and 69 at Sydney. Once again, at Bismarck, the temperature was 67 degrees under sunny skies. Wind advisory for the following counties in North Dakota, eastern McLean, Mercer, and Sharon. Wind advisory remains in effect until 7 p.m. Central Daylight Time or 6 p.m. Mountain Daylight Time this evening. What? West winds to 35 miles per hour with gusts up to 55 miles per hour expected. Where? Northwest and north central North Dakota. When? Until 7 p.m. Central Daylight Time or 6 p.m. Mountain Daylight Time this evening. The following impacts are expected. Things left and secured outside will be blown around. Winds this strong can make driving difficult, especially for high-profile vehicles. Use extra caution. The regional weather forecast from your National Weather Service office in Bismarck. Strong west winds will be found today. Northern and some central portions could see wind gusts between 45 and 55 miles per hour. Near critical fire weather conditions are expected today across portions of western and central North Dakota. Dry today, then periodic chances for showers and thunderstorms remains in the forecast from Tuesday evening into next weekend. Best chances for showers and storms will be Wednesday night into Thursday morning. The detailed forecast for North Dakota, rest of today, partly cloudy and windy north. Sunny and breezy south. Highs in the lower 70s to lower 80s. Tonight, mostly clear. Lows in the 40s to lower 50s west half, and in the 50s east. Tuesday, mostly sunny in the morning, then becoming mostly cloudy. Highs in the mid-70s to lower 80s. Wednesday, partly cloudy. Chance of thunderstorms. Lows in the mid-upper 40s to upper 50s. Highs in the mid-70s to mid-80s. Here is the forecast for the Bismarck-Minden listening area. Rest of today, sunny. Highs around 80. West winds 10 to 20 miles per hour. Gusts up to 35 miles per hour in the afternoon.

Tonight, mostly clear. Lows in the lower 50s. West winds around 10 miles per hour. Tuesday, increasing clouds. Highs in the upper 70s. Northeast winds around 5 miles per hour, becoming southeast around 5 miles per hour in the afternoon. Tuesday night, decreasing clouds. Lows in the mid-50s. East winds around 5 miles per hour. Wednesday, sunny. Highs in the lower 80s. Southeast winds 5 to 15 miles per hour with gusts up to 25 miles per hour. Wednesday night, partly cloudy. A chance of showers and thunderstorms in the evening, then a slight chance of showers and thunderstorms after midnight. Lows around 60. Chance of rain 30%. Thursday, mostly sunny. Highs in the upper 80s. Thursday night, mostly clear. Lows around 60. Friday, sunny. Highs in the lower 90s. Friday night, mostly clear. Lows in the mid-60s. Saturday, mostly sunny. Highs in the upper 80s. Saturday night, increasing clouds. Lows in the lower 60s. Sunday, partly sunny. Highs in the mid-80s. For Western Lake Sakakawea, today, very windy. West winds 20 to 30 miles per hour, increasing to 30 to 45 miles per hour in the late morning and afternoon. Mostly sunny. Highs in the upper 70s. Tonight, windy. West winds 25 to 35 miles per hour, becoming light. Mostly clear. Lows in the upper 40s. For Eastern Lake Sakakawea, today, very windy. Southwest winds 15 to 20 miles per hour, increasing to west 25 to 40 miles per hour in the late morning and afternoon. Sunny. Highs in the upper 70s. Tonight, breezy. West winds 15 to 25 miles per hour, decreasing to 10 to 15 miles per hour in the late evening and overnight. Mostly clear. Lows in the upper 40s. For Northern Lake Oahe, today, windy. Southwest winds 10 to 20 miles per hour, increasing to west 20 to 30 miles per hour in the afternoon. Sunny. Highs in the lower 80s. Tonight, west winds 10 to 15 miles per hour until early morning, becoming light. Mostly clear. Lows in the lower 50s. Here are the weather conditions at 10 a.m. Central Daylight Time. Bismarck, sunny. Temperature 67 degrees, relative humidity 61%. Wind southwest at 8 miles an hour. Pressure 29.92 inches and steady. Mendon, sunny. 66 degrees, relative humidity 68%. Wind southwest at 15 miles an hour, gusting to 22. Hazen, sunny. 64 degrees, relative humidity 48%. Wind southwest at 15 miles an hour, gusting to 23. Harvey, sunny. 66 degrees, relative humidity 77%. Wind southwest at 17 miles an hour. Minot, sunny. 65 degrees, relative humidity 56%. Wind southwest at 23 miles an hour, gusting to 32. Dickinson, sunny. 64 degrees, relative humidity 90%. Wind west at 21 miles an hour, gusting to 28. Elsewhere around North Dakota, it was 64 at Garrison. It was sunny, with a temperature of 66 at Jamestown, 68 at Fargo, and 65 at Devil's Lake. It was mostly sunny, with a temperature of 63 at Williston, and 68 at Grand Forks. In northern South Dakota, it was sunny, and the temperatures were 64 degrees. In eastern Montana, it was sunny. It was 61 at Miles City, 68 at Glendive, and 69 at Sydney. Once again, at Bismarck, the temperature was 67 degrees under sunny skies. Wind advisory for the following counties in North Dakota, eastern McLean, Mercer, and Sharing. Wind advisory remains in effect until 7 p.m. Central Daylight Time or 6 p.m. Mountain Daylight Time this evening. What? West winds to 35 miles per hour with gusts up to 55 miles per hour expected. Where? Northwest and north-central North Dakota. When? Until 7 p.m. Central Daylight Time or 6 p.m. Mountain Daylight Time this evening. The following impact.

are expected. Things left unsecured outside will be blown around. Winds this strong can make driving difficult, especially for high-profile vehicles. Use extra caution. The regional weather forecast from your National Weather Service office in Bismarck. Strong west winds will be found today. Northern and some central portions could see wind gusts between 45 and 55 miles per hour. Near critical fire weather conditions are expected today across portions of western and central North Dakota. Dry today, then periodic chances for showers and thunderstorms remains in the forecast from Tuesday evening into next weekend. Best chances for showers and storms will be Wednesday night into Thursday morning. The detailed forecast for North Dakota, rest of today, partly cloudy and windy north. Sunny and breezy south. Highs in the lower 70s to lower 80s. Tonight, mostly clear. Lows in the 40s to lower 50s west half, and in the 50s east. Tuesday, mostly sunny in the morning, then becoming mostly cloudy. Highs in the mid-70s to lower 80s. Wednesday, partly cloudy. Chance of thunderstorms. Lows in the mid-upper 40s to upper 50s. Highs in the mid-70s to mid-80s. Here is the forecast for the Bismarck, Minden listening area. Rest of today, sunny. Highs around 80. West winds 10 to 20 miles per hour with gusts up to 35 miles per hour. Tonight, mostly clear. Lows in the lower 50s. West winds around 10 miles per hour. Tuesday, increasing clouds. Highs in the upper 70s. Northeast winds around 5 miles per hour, becoming southeast around 5 miles per hour in the afternoon. Tuesday night, decreasing clouds. Lows in the mid-50s. East winds around 5 miles per hour. Wednesday, sunny. Highs in the lower 80s. Southeast winds 5 to 15 miles per hour with gusts up to 25 miles per hour. Wednesday night, partly cloudy. A chance of showers and thunderstorms in the evening, then a slight chance of showers and thunderstorms after midnight. Lows around 60. Chance of rain 30%. Thursday, mostly sunny. Highs in the upper 80s. Thursday night, mostly clear. Lows around 60. Friday, sunny. Highs in the lower 90s. Friday night, mostly clear. Lows in the mid-60s. Saturday, mostly sunny. Highs in the upper 80s. Saturday night, increasing clouds. Lows in the lower 60s. Sunday, partly sunny. Highs in the mid-80s. For Western Lake Sakakawea, today, very windy. West winds 20 to 30 miles per hour, increasing to 30 to 45 miles per hour in the late morning and afternoon. Mostly sunny. Highs in the upper 70s. Tonight, windy. West winds 25 to 35 miles per hour, becoming light. Mostly clear. Lows in the upper 40s. For Eastern Lake Sakakawea,

sunny. Temperature 67 degrees. Relative humidity 61%. Wind southwest at 8 miles an hour. Pressure 29.92. Relative humidity 68%. Wind southwest at 15 miles an hour, gusting to 22. Hazen, sunny. 64 degrees, relative humidity 48%. Wind southwest at 15 miles an hour, gusting to 23. Harvey, sunny. 66.

and the temperatures were 64 degrees. In eastern Montana, it was sunny. It was 61 at Miles City, 68 at Glendive, and 69 at Sydney. Once again, at Bismarck, the temperature was 67 degrees under sunny skies. Wind advisory for the following counties in North Dakota, eastern McLean, Mercer, and Sharing. Wind advisory remains in effect until 7 p.m. Central Daylight Time or 6 p.m. Mountain Daylight Time this evening. What? West winds to 35 miles per hour with gusts up to 55 miles per hour expected. Where? Northwest and north central North Dakota. When? Until 7 p.m. Central Daylight Time or 6 p.m. Mountain Daylight Time this evening. The following impacts are expected. Things left and secured outside will be blown around. Winds this strong can make driving difficult, especially for high-profile vehicles. Use extra caution. The regional weather forecast from your National Weather Service office in Bismarck. Strong west winds will be found today. Northern and some central portions could see wind gusts between 45 and 55 miles per hour. Near critical fire weather conditions are expected today across portions of western and central North Dakota. Dry today, then periodic chances for showers and thunderstorms remains in the forecast from Tuesday evening into next weekend. Best chances for showers and storms will be Wednesday night into Thursday morning. The detailed forecast for North Dakota, rest of today, partly cloudy and windy north. Sunny and breezy south. Highs in the lower 70s to lower 80s. Tonight, mostly clear. Lows in the 40s to lower 50s west half, and in the 50s east. Tuesday, mostly sunny in the morning, then becoming mostly cloudy. Highs in the mid-70s to lower 80s. Wednesday, partly cloudy. Chance of thunderstorms. Lows in the mid-upper 40s to upper 50s. Highs in the mid-70s to mid-80s. Here is the forecast for the Bismarck, Minden listening area. Rest of today, sunny. Highs around 80. West winds 10 to 20 miles per hour with gusts up to 35 miles per hour. Tonight, mostly clear. Lows in the lower 50s. West winds around 10 miles per hour. Tuesday, increasing clouds. Highs in the upper 70s. Northeast winds around 5 miles per hour, becoming southeast around 5 miles per hour in the afternoon. Tuesday night, decreasing clouds. Lows in the mid-50s. East winds around 5 miles per hour. Wednesday, sunny. Highs in the lower 80s. Southeast winds 5 to 15 miles per hour with gusts up to 25 miles per hour. Wednesday night, partly cloudy. A chance of showers and thunderstorms in the evening, then a slight chance of showers and thunderstorms after midnight. Lows around 60. Chance of rain 30%. Thursday, mostly sunny. Highs in the upper 80s. Thursday night, mostly clear. Lows around 60. Friday, sunny. Highs in the lower 90s. Friday night, mostly clear. Lows in the mid-60s. Saturday, mostly sunny. Highs in the upper 80s. Saturday night, increasing clouds. Lows in the lower 60s. Sunday, partly sunny. Highs in the mid-80s. For western Lake Sakakawea, today, very windy. West winds 20 to 30 miles per hour, increasing to 30 to 45 miles per hour in the late morning and afternoon. Mostly sunny. Highs in the upper 70s. Tonight, windy. West winds 25 to 35 miles per hour, becoming light. Mostly clear. Lows in the upper 40s. For eastern Lake Sakakawea, today, very windy. Southwest winds 15 to 20 miles per hour, increasing to west 25 to 40 miles per hour in the late morning and afternoon. Sunny. Highs in the upper 70s. Tonight, breezy. West winds 15 to 25 miles per hour, decreasing to 10 to 15 miles per hour in the late evening and overnight. Mostly clear. Lows in the upper 40s. For northern Lake Oahe, today, windy. Southwest winds 10 to 20 miles per hour, increasing to west 20 to 30 miles per hour in the afternoon. Sunny. Highs in the lower 80s. Tonight, west winds 10 to 15 miles per hour until early.

morning becoming light, mostly clear, lows in the lower 50s. Here are the weather conditions at 10 a.m. Central Daylight Time. Bismarck, sunny. Temperature 67 degrees, relative humidity 61%. Wind southwest at 8 miles an hour. Pressure 29.92 inches and steady. Mendon, sunny. 66 degrees, relative humidity 68%. Wind southwest at 15 miles an hour, gusting to 22. Hazen, sunny. 64 degrees, relative humidity 48%. Wind southwest at 15 miles an hour, gusting to 23. Harvey, sunny. 66 degrees, relative humidity 77%. Wind southwest at 17 miles an hour. Minot, sunny. 65 degrees, relative humidity 56%. Wind southwest at 23 miles an hour, gusting to 32. Dickinson, sunny. 64 degrees, relative humidity 49%. Wind west at 21 miles an hour, gusting to 28. Elsewhere around North Dakota, it was 64 at Garrison. It was sunny, with a temperature of 66 at Jamestown, 68 at Fargo, and 65 at Devil's Lake. It was mostly sunny, with a temperature of 63 at Williston, and 68 at Grand Forks. In northern South Dakota, it was sunny, and the temperatures were 64 degrees. In eastern Montana, it was sunny. It was 61 at Miles City, 68 at Glendive, and 69 at Sydney. Once again, at Bismarck, the temperature was 67 degrees under sunny skies. Wind advisory for the following counties in North Dakota, eastern McLean, Mercer, and Sharing. Wind advisory remains in effect until 7 p.m. Central Daylight Time or 6 p.m. Mountain Daylight Time this evening. What? West winds to 35 miles per hour with gusts up to 55 miles per hour expected. Where? Northwest and north central North Dakota. When? Until 7 p.m. Central Daylight Time or 6 p.m. Mountain Daylight Time this evening. The following impacts are expected. Things left and secured outside will be blown around. Winds this strong can make driving difficult, especially for high-profile vehicles. Use extra caution. The regional weather forecast from your National Weather Service office in Bismarck. Strong west winds will be found today. Northern and some central portions could see wind gusts between 45 and 55 miles per hour. Near critical fire weather conditions are expected today across portions of western and central North Dakota. Dry today, then periodic chances for showers and thunderstorms remains in the forecast from Tuesday evening into next weekend. Best chances for showers and storms will be Wednesday night into Thursday morning. The detailed forecast for North Dakota, rest of today, partly cloudy and windy north. Sunny and breezy south. Highs in the lower 70s to lower 80s. Tonight, mostly clear. Lows in the 40s to lower 50s west half, and in the 50s east. Tuesday, mostly sunny in the morning, then becoming mostly cloudy. Highs in the mid-70s to lower 80s. Wednesday, partly cloudy. Chance of thunderstorms. Lows in the mid-upper 40s to upper 50s. Highs in the mid-70s to mid-80s. Here is the forecast for the Bismarck, Mendon listening area. Rest of today, sunny. Highs around 80. West winds 10 to 20 miles per hour with gusts up to 35 miles per hour. Tonight, mostly clear. Lows in the lower 50s. West winds around 10 miles per hour. Tuesday, increasing clouds. Highs in the upper 70s. Northeast winds around 5 miles per hour, becoming southeast around 5 miles per hour in the afternoon. Tuesday night, decreasing clouds. Lows in the mid-50s. East winds around 5 miles per hour. Wednesday, sunny. Highs in the lower 80s. Southeast winds 5 to 15 miles per hour with gusts up to 25 miles per hour. Wednesday night, partly cloudy. A chance of showers and thunderstorms in the evening, then a slight chance of showers and thunderstorms after midnight. Lows around 60. Chance of rain 30%. Thursday, mostly sunny. Highs in the upper 80s. Thursday night, mostly clear. Lows around

Friday, sunny. Highs in the lower 90s. Friday night, mostly clear. Lows in the mid-60s. Saturday, mostly sunny. Highs in the upper 80s. Saturday night, increasing clouds. Lows in the lower 60s. Sunday, partly sunny. Highs in the mid-80s. For western Lake Sakakawea, today, very windy. West winds 20 to 30 miles per hour, increasing to 30 to 45 miles per hour in the late morning and afternoon. Mostly sunny. Highs in the upper 70s. Tonight, windy. West winds 25 to 35 miles per hour, becoming light. Mostly clear. Lows in the upper 40s. For eastern Lake Sakakawea, today, very windy. Southwest winds 15 to 20 miles per hour, increasing to west 25 to 40 miles per hour in the late morning and afternoon. Sunny. Highs in the upper 70s. Tonight, breezy. West winds 15 to 25 miles per hour, decreasing to 10 to 15 miles per hour in the late evening and overnight. Mostly clear. Lows in the upper 40s. For northern Lake Oahe, today, windy. Southwest winds 10 to 20 miles per hour, increasing to west 20 to 30 miles per hour in the afternoon. Sunny. Highs in the lower 80s. Tonight, west winds 10 to 15 miles per hour until early morning, becoming light. Mostly clear. Lows in the lower 50s. Here are the weather conditions at 10 a.m. Central Daylight Time. Bismarck, sunny. Temperature 67 degrees, relative humidity 61%. Wind southwest at 8 miles an hour. Pressure 29.92 inches and steady. Mendan, sunny. 66 degrees, relative humidity 68%. Wind southwest at 15 miles an hour, gusting to 22. Hazen, sunny. 64 degrees, relative humidity 48%. Wind southwest at 15 miles an hour, gusting to 23. Harvey, sunny. 66 degrees, relative humidity 77%. Wind southwest at 17 miles an hour. Minot, sunny. 65 degrees, relative humidity 56%. Wind southwest at 23 miles an hour, gusting to 32. Dickinson, sunny. 64 degrees, relative humidity 49%. Wind west at 21 miles an hour, gusting to 28. Elsewhere around North Dakota, it was 64 at Garrison. It was sunny, with a temperature of 66 at Jamestown, 68 at Fargo, and 65 at Devil's Lake. It was mostly sunny, with a temperature of 63 at Williston, and 68 at Grand Forks. In northern South Dakota, it was sunny, and the temperatures were 64 degrees. In eastern Montana, it was sunny. It was 61 at Miles City, 68 at Glendive, and 69 at Sydney. Once again, at Bismarck, the temperature was 67 degrees under sunny skies. 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Providing weather information 24 hours a day from your National Weather Service office in Bismarck. Wind advisory for the following counties in North Dakota: Eastern McLean, Mercer, and Sharing. Wind advisory remains in effect until 7 p.m. Central Daylight Time or 6 p.m. Mountain Daylight Time this evening. What? West winds to 35 miles per hour with gusts up to 55 miles per hour expected. Where? Northwest and north central North Dakota. When? Until 7 p.m. Central Daylight Time or 6 p.m. Mountain Daylight Time this evening. The following impacts are expected. Things left and secured outside will be blown around. Winds this strong can make driving difficult, especially for high-profile vehicles. Use extra caution. The regional weather forecast from your National Weather Service office in Bismarck. Strong west winds will be found today. Northern and some central portions could see wind gusts between 45 and 55 miles per hour. Near critical fire weather conditions are expected today across portions of western and central North Dakota. Dry today, then periodic chances for showers and thunderstorms remains in the forecast from Tuesday evening into next weekend. Best chances for showers and storms will be Wednesday night.

into Thursday morning. The detailed forecast for North Dakota. Rest of today, partly cloudy and windy north. Sunny and breezy south. Highs in the lower 70s to lower 80s. Tonight, mostly clear. Lows in the 40s to lower 50s west half and in the 50s east. Tuesday, mostly sunny in the morning, then becoming mostly cloudy. Highs in the mid-70s to lower 80s. Wednesday, partly cloudy. Chance of thunderstorms. Lows in the mid-upper 40s to upper 50s. Highs in the mid-70s to mid-80s. Here is the forecast for the Bismarck, Minden listening area. Rest of today, sunny. Highs around 80. West winds 10 to 20 miles per hour with gusts up to 35 miles per hour. Tonight, mostly clear. Lows in the lower 50s. West winds around 10 miles per hour. Tuesday, increasing clouds. Highs in the upper 70s. Northeast winds around 5 miles per hour, becoming southeast around 5 miles per hour in the afternoon. Tuesday night, decreasing clouds. Lows in the mid-50s. East winds around 5 miles per hour. Wednesday, sunny. Highs in the lower 80s. Southeast winds 5 to 15 miles per hour with gusts up to 25 miles per hour. Wednesday night, partly cloudy. A chance of showers and thunderstorms in the evening, then a slight chance of showers and thunderstorms after midnight. Lows around 60. Chance of rain 30%. Thursday, mostly sunny. Highs in the upper 80s. Thursday night, mostly clear. Lows around 60. Friday, sunny. Highs in the lower 90s. Friday night, mostly clear. Lows in the mid-60s. Saturday, mostly sunny. Highs in the upper 80s. Saturday night, increasing clouds. Lows in the lower 60s. Sunday, partly sunny. Highs in the mid-80s. For western Lake Sakakawea, today, very windy. West winds 20 to 30 miles per hour, increasing to 30 to 45 miles per hour in the late morning and afternoon. Mostly sunny. Highs in the upper 70s. Tonight, windy. West winds 25 to 35 miles per hour, becoming light. Mostly clear. Lows in the upper 40s. For eastern Lake Sakakawea, today, very windy. Southwest winds 15 to 20 miles per hour, increasing to west 25 to 40 miles per hour in the late morning and afternoon. Sunny. Highs in the upper 70s. Tonight, breezy. West winds 15 to 25 miles per hour, decreasing to 10 to 15 miles per hour in the late evening and overnight. Mostly clear. Lows in the upper 40s. For northern Lake Oahe, today, windy. Southwest winds 10 to 20 miles per hour, increasing to west 20 to 30 miles per hour in the afternoon. Sunny. Highs in the lower 80s. Tonight, west winds 10 to 15 miles per hour until early morning, becoming light. Mostly clear. Lows in the lower 50s. Here are the weather conditions at 11 a.m. Central Daylight Time. Bismarck, sunny. Temperature 73 degrees, relative humidity 44%. Wind southwest at 17 miles an hour, gusting to 23. Pressure 29.93 inches and rising. Minden, sunny. 70 degrees, relative humidity 60%. Wind west at 22 miles an hour, gusting to 28. Hazen, sunny. 70 degrees, relative humidity 35%. Wind west at 21 miles an hour, gusting to 31. Harvey, sunny. 70 degrees, relative humidity 52%. Wind southwest at 21 miles an hour, gusting to 30. Minot, sunny. 68 degrees, relative humidity 50%. Wind southwest at 22 miles an hour, gusting to 36. Dickinson, sunny. 68 degrees, relative humidity 38%. Wind west at 25 miles an hour, gusting to 37. Elsewhere around North Dakota, it was 67 at Garrison. It was sunny, with a temperature of 71 at Jamestown, 73 at Fargo, 73 at Grand Forks, and 70 at Devil's Lake. At Williston, it was mostly sunny.

with a temperature of 67. In northern South Dakota, it was sunny. It was 68 at Mobridge and 70 at Aberdeen. In eastern Montana, it was sunny. It was 68 at Miles City, 71 at Glendive, and 71 at Sydney. Once again, at Bismarck, the temperature was 73 degrees under sunny skies. Wind advisory for the following counties in North Dakota: eastern McLean, Mercer, and Sharing. Wind advisory remains in effect until 7 p.m. Central Daylight Time or 6 p.m. Mountain Daylight Time this evening. What? West winds to 35 miles per hour with gusts up to 55 miles per hour expected. Where? Northwest and north central North Dakota. When? Until 7 p.m. Central Daylight Time or 6 p.m. Mountain Daylight Time this evening. The following impacts are expected. Things left unsecured outside will be blown around. Winds this strong can make driving difficult, especially for high-profile vehicles. Use extra caution. The regional weather forecast from your National Weather Service office in Bismarck. Strong west winds will be found today. Northern and some central portions could see wind gusts between 45 and 55 miles per hour. Near critical fire weather conditions are expected today across portions of western and central North Dakota. Dry today, then periodic chances for showers and thunderstorms remains in the forecast from Tuesday evening into next weekend. Best chances for showers and storms will be Wednesday night into Thursday morning. The detailed forecast for North Dakota: rest of today, partly cloudy and windy north. Sunny and breezy south. Highs in the lower 70s to lower 80s. Tonight, mostly clear. Lows in the 40s to lower 50s west half and in the 50s east. Tuesday, mostly sunny in the morning, then becoming mostly cloudy. Highs in the mid 70s to lower 80s. Wednesday, partly cloudy. Chance of thunderstorms. Lows in the mid-upper 40s to upper 50s. Highs in the mid-70s to mid-80s. Here is the forecast for the Bismarck, Minden listening area. Rest of today, sunny. Highs around 80. West winds 10 to 20 miles per hour with gusts up to 35 miles per hour. Tonight, mostly clear. Lows in the lower 50s. West winds around 10 miles per hour. Tuesday, increasing clouds. Highs in the upper 70s. Northeast winds around 5 miles per hour, becoming southeast around 5 miles per hour in the afternoon. Tuesday night, decreasing clouds. Lows in the mid-50s. East winds around 5 miles per hour. Wednesday, sunny. Highs in the lower 80s. Southeast winds 5 to 15 miles per hour with gusts up to 25 miles per hour. Wednesday night, partly cloudy. A chance of showers and thunderstorms in the evening, then a slight chance of showers and thunderstorms after midnight. Lows around 60. Chance of rain 30%. Thursday, mostly sunny. Highs in the upper 80s. Thursday night, mostly clear. Lows around 60. Friday, sunny. Highs in the lower 90s. Friday night, mostly clear. Lows in the mid-60s. Saturday, mostly sunny. Highs in the upper 80s. Saturday night, increasing clouds. Lows in the lower 60s. Sunday, partly sunny. Highs in the mid-80s. For western Lake Sakakawea, today, very windy. West winds 20 to 30 miles per hour, increasing to 30 to 45 miles per hour in the late morning and afternoon. Mostly sunny. Highs in the upper 70s. Tonight, windy. West winds 25 to 35 miles per hour, becoming light. Mostly clear. Lows in the upper 40s. For eastern Lake Sakakawea, today, very windy. Southwest winds 15 to 20 miles per hour, increasing to west 25 to 40 miles per hour in the late morning and afternoon. Sunny. Highs in the upper 70s. Tonight, breezy. West winds 15 to 25 miles per hour, decreasing to 10 to 15 miles per hour in the late evening and overnight. Mostly clear. Lows in the upper 40s. For northern Lake Oahe, today, windy. Southwest winds 10 to 20 miles per hour, increasing to west 20 to 30 miles per hour in the afternoon. Sunny.

Highs in the lower 80s. Tonight, west winds 10 to 15 miles per hour until early morning, becoming light. Mostly clear. Lows in the lower 50s. Here are the weather conditions at 11 a.m. Central Daylight Time. Bismarck, sunny. Temperature 73 degrees, relative humidity 44%. Wind southwest at 17 miles an hour, gusting to 23. Pressure 29.93 inches and rising. Mendon, sunny. 70 degrees, relative humidity 60%. Wind west at 22 miles an hour, gusting to 28. Hazen, sunny. 70 degrees, relative humidity 35%. Wind west at 21 miles an hour, gusting to 31. Harvey, sunny. 70 degrees, relative humidity 52%. Wind southwest at 21 miles an hour, gusting to 30. Minot, sunny. 68 degrees, relative humidity 50%. Wind southwest at 22 miles an hour, gusting to 36. Dickinson, sunny. 68 degrees, relative humidity 38%. Wind west at 25 miles an hour, gusting to 37. Elsewhere around North Dakota, it was 67 at Garrison. It was sunny, with a temperature of 71 at Jamestown, 73 at Fargo, 73 at Grand Forks, and 70 at Devil's Lake. At Williston, it was mostly sunny, with a temperature of 67. In northern South Dakota, it was sunny. It was 68 at Mobridge, and 70 at Aberdeen. In eastern Montana, it was sunny. It was 68 at Miles City, 71 at Glendive, and 71 at Sydney. Once again, at Bismarck, the temperature was 73 degrees under sunny skies. Wind advisory for the following counties in North Dakota: eastern McLean, Mercer, and Sharing. Wind advisory remains in effect until 7 p.m. Central Daylight Time or 6 p.m. Mountain Daylight Time this evening. What? West winds to 35 miles per hour with gusts up to 55 miles per hour expected. Where? Northwest and north central North Dakota. When? Until 7 p.m. Central Daylight Time or 6 p.m. Mountain Daylight Time this evening. The following impacts are expected. Things left and secured outside will be blown around. Winds this strong can make driving difficult, especially for high-profile vehicles. Use extra caution. The regional weather forecast from your National Weather Service office in Bismarck. Strong west winds will be found today. Northern and some central portions could see wind gusts between 45 and 55 miles per hour. Near critical fire weather conditions are expected today across portions of western and central North Dakota. Dry today, then periodic chances for showers and thunderstorms remains in the forecast from Tuesday evening into next weekend. Best chances for showers and storms will be Wednesday night into Thursday morning. The detailed forecast for North Dakota: rest of today, partly cloudy and windy north. Sunny and breezy south. Highs in the lower 70s to lower 80s. Tonight, mostly clear. Lows in the 40s to lower 50s west half, and in the 50s east. Tuesday, mostly sunny in the morning, then becoming mostly cloudy. Highs in the mid-70s to lower 80s. Wednesday, partly cloudy. Chance of thunderstorms. Lows in the mid-upper 40s to upper 50s. Highs in the mid-70s to mid-80s. Here is the forecast for the Bismarck-Mendon listening area. Rest of today, sunny. Highs around 80. West winds 10 to 20 miles per hour with gusts up to 35 miles per hour. Tonight, mostly clear. Lows in the lower 50s. West winds around 10 miles per hour. Tuesday, increasing clouds. Highs in the upper 70s. Northeast winds around 5 miles per hour, becoming southeast around 5 miles per hour in the afternoon. Tuesday night, decreasing clouds. Lows in the mid-50s. East winds around 5 miles per hour. Wednesday, sunny. Highs in the lower 80s. Southeast winds 5 to 15 miles per hour with gusts up to 25 miles per hour. Wednesday night, partly cloudy. A chance of showers and thunderstorms in the evening, then a slight chance of showers and thunderstorms after midnight. Lows around 60. Chance of rain 30%.

Tuesday, mostly sunny. Highs in the upper 80s. Thursday night, mostly clear. Lows around 60. Friday, sunny. Highs in the lower 90s. Friday night, mostly clear. Lows in the mid-60s. Saturday, mostly sunny. Highs in the upper 80s. Saturday night, increasing clouds. Lows in the lower 60s. Sunday, partly sunny. Highs in the mid-80s. For Western Lake Sakakawea, today, very windy. West winds 20 to 30 miles per hour, increasing to 30 to 45 miles per hour in the late morning and afternoon. Mostly sunny. Highs in the upper 70s. Tonight, windy. West winds 25 to 35 miles per hour, becoming light. Mostly clear. Lows in the upper 40s. For Eastern Lake Sakakawea, today, very windy. Southwest winds 15 to 20 miles per hour, increasing to west 25 to 40 miles per hour in the late morning and afternoon. Sunny. Highs in the upper 70s. Tonight, breezy. West winds 15 to 25 miles per hour, decreasing to 10 to 15 miles per hour in the late evening and overnight. Mostly clear. Lows in the upper 40s. For Northern Lake Oahe, today, windy. Southwest winds 10 to 20 miles per hour, increasing to west 20 to 30 miles per hour in the afternoon. Sunny. Highs in the lower 80s. Tonight, west winds 10 to 15 miles per hour until early morning, becoming light. Mostly clear. Lows in the lower 50s. Here are the weather conditions at 11 a.m. Central Daylight Time. Bismarck, sunny. Temperature 73 degrees, relative humidity 44%. Wind southwest at 17 miles an hour, gusting to 23. Pressure 29.93 inches and rising. Mendon, sunny. 70 degrees, relative humidity 60%. Wind west at 22 miles an hour, gusting to 28. Hazen, sunny. 70 degrees, relative humidity 35%. Wind west at 21 miles an hour, gusting to 31. Harvey, sunny. 70 degrees, relative humidity 52%. Wind southwest at 21 miles an hour, gusting to 30. Minot, sunny. 68 degrees, relative humidity 50%. Wind southwest at 22 miles an hour, gusting to 36. Dickinson, sunny. 68 degrees, relative humidity 38%. Wind west at 25 miles an hour, gusting to 37. Elsewhere around North Dakota, it was 67 at Garrison. It was sunny, with a temperature of 71 at Jamestown, 73 at Fargo, 73 at Grand Forks, and 70 at Devil's Lake. At Williston, it was mostly sunny, with a temperature of 67. In northern South Dakota, it was sunny. It was 68 at Mobridge, and 70 at Aberdeen. In eastern Montana, it was sunny. It was 68 at Miles City, 71 at Glendive, and 71 at Sydney. Once again, at Bismarck, the temperature was 73 degrees under sunny skies. Wind advisory for the following counties in North Dakota: Eastern McLean, Mercer, and Sharing. Wind advisory remains in effect until 7 p.m. Central Daylight Time or 6 p.m. Mountain Daylight Time this evening. What? West winds to 35 miles per hour with gusts up to 55 miles per hour expected. Where? Northwest and north central North Dakota. When? Until 7 p.m. Central Daylight Time or 6 p.m. Mountain Daylight Time this evening. The following impacts are expected. Things left and secured outside will be blown around. Winds this strong can make driving difficult, especially for high-profile vehicles. Use extra caution. The regional weather forecast from your National Weather Service office in Bismarck. Strong west winds will be found today. Northern and some central portions could see wind gusts between 45 and 55 miles per hour. Near critical fire weather conditions are expected today across portions of western and central North Dakota. Dry today, then periodic chances for showers and thunderstorms remains in the forecast from Tuesday evening into next weekend. Best chances for showers and storms will be Wednesday night into Thursday morning. The detailed forecast for North Dakota: rest of today, partly cloudy.

and windy north. Sunny and breezy south. Highs in the lower 70s to lower 80s. Tonight, mostly clear. Lows in the 40s to lower 50s west half, and in the 50s east. Tuesday, mostly sunny in the morning, then becoming mostly cloudy. Highs in the mid-70s to lower 80s. Wednesday, partly cloudy. Chance of thunderstorms. Lows in the mid-upper 40s to upper 50s. Highs in the mid-70s to mid-80s. Here is the forecast for the Bismarck Minden listening area. Rest of today, sunny. Highs around 80. West winds 10 to 20 miles per hour with gusts up to 35 miles per hour. Tonight, mostly clear. Lows in the lower 50s. West winds around 10 miles per hour. Tuesday, increasing clouds. Highs in the upper 70s. Northeast winds around 5 miles per hour, becoming southeast around 5 miles per hour in the afternoon. Tuesday night, decreasing clouds. Lows in the mid-50s. East winds around 5 miles per hour. Wednesday, sunny. Highs in the lower 80s. Southeast winds 5 to 15 miles per hour with gusts up to 25 miles per hour. Wednesday night, partly cloudy. A chance of showers and thunderstorms in the evening, then a slight chance of showers and thunderstorms after midnight. Lows around 60. Chance of rain 30%. Thursday, mostly sunny. Highs in the upper 80s. Thursday night, mostly clear. Lows around 60. Friday, sunny. Highs in the lower 90s. Friday night, mostly clear. Lows in the mid-60s. Saturday, mostly sunny. Highs in the upper 80s. Saturday night, increasing clouds. Lows in the lower 60s. Sunday, partly sunny. Highs in the mid-80s. For Western Lake Sakakawea, today, very windy. West winds 20 to 30 miles per hour, increasing to 30 to 45 miles per hour in the late morning and afternoon. Mostly sunny. Highs in the upper 70s. Tonight, windy. West winds 25 to 35 miles per hour, becoming light. Mostly clear. Lows in the upper 40s. For Eastern Lake Sakakawea, today, very windy. Southwest winds 15 to 20 miles per hour, increasing to west 25 to 40 miles per hour in the late morning and afternoon. Sunny. Highs in the upper 70s. Tonight, breezy. West winds 15 to 25 miles per hour, decreasing to 10 to 15 miles per hour in the late evening and overnight. Mostly clear. Lows in the upper 40s. For Northern Lake Oahe, today, windy. Southwest winds 10 to 20 miles per hour, increasing to west 20 to 30 miles per hour in the afternoon. Sunny. Highs in the lower 80s. Tonight, west winds 10 to 15 miles per hour until early morning, becoming light. Mostly clear. Lows in the lower 50s. Here are the weather conditions at 11 a.m. Central Daylight Time. Bismarck, sunny. Temperature 73 degrees, relative humidity 44%. Wind southwest at 17 miles an hour, gusting to 23. Pressure 29.93 inches and rising. Minden, sunny. 70 degrees, relative humidity 60%. Wind west at 22 miles an hour, gusting to 28. Hazen, sunny. 70 degrees, relative humidity 35%. Wind west at 21 miles an hour, gusting to 31. Harvey, sunny. 70 degrees, relative humidity 52%. Wind southwest at 21 miles an hour, gusting to 30. Minot, sunny. 68 degrees, relative humidity 50%. Wind southwest at 22 miles an hour, gusting to 36. Dickinson, sunny. 68 degrees, relative humidity 38%. Wind west at 25 miles an hour, gusting to 37. Elsewhere around North Dakota, it was 67 at Garrison. It was sunny, with a temperature of 71 at Jamestown, 73 at Fargo, 73 at Grand Forks, and 70 at Devil's Lake. At Williston, it was mostly sunny, with a temperature of 67. In northern South Dakota, it was sunny,

was 68 at Mobridge and 70 at Aberdeen. In eastern Montana, it was sunny. It was 68 at Miles City, 71 at Glendive, and 71 at Sydney. Once again, at Bismarck, the temperature was 73 degrees under sunny skies. Wind advisory for the following counties in North Dakota, eastern McLean, Mercer, and Sharing. Wind advisory remains in effect until 7 p.m. Central Daylight Time or 6 p.m. Mountain Daylight Time this evening. What? West winds to 35 miles per hour with gusts up to 55 miles per hour expected. Where? Northwest and north central North Dakota. When? Until 7 p.m. Central Daylight Time or 6 p.m. Mountain Daylight Time this evening. The following impacts are expected. Things left unsecured outside will be blown around. Winds this strong can make driving difficult, especially for high-profile vehicles. Use extra caution. The regional weather forecast from your National Weather Service office in Bismarck. Strong west winds will be found today. Northern and some central portions could see wind gusts between 45 and 55 miles per hour. Near critical fire weather conditions are expected today across portions of western and central North Dakota. Dry today, then periodic chances for showers and thunderstorms remains in the forecast from Tuesday evening into next weekend. Best chances for showers and storms will be Wednesday night into Thursday morning. The detailed forecast for North Dakota. Rest of today, partly cloudy and windy north. Sunny and breezy south. Highs in the lower 70s to lower 80s. Tonight, mostly clear. Lows in the 40s to lower 50s west half and in the 50s east. Tuesday, mostly sunny in the morning, then becoming mostly cloudy. Highs in the mid 70s to lower 80s. Wednesday, partly cloudy. Chance of thunderstorms. Lows in the mid-upper 40s to upper 50s. Highs in the mid-70s to mid-80s. Here is the forecast for the Bismarck, Minden listening area. Rest of today, sunny. Highs around 80. West winds 10 to 20 miles per hour with gusts up to 35 miles per hour. Tonight, mostly clear. Lows in the lower 50s. West winds around 10 miles per hour. Tuesday, increasing clouds. Highs in the upper 70s. Northeast winds around 5 miles per hour, becoming southeast around 5 miles per hour in the afternoon. Tuesday night, decreasing clouds. Lows in the mid-50s. East winds around 5 miles per hour. Wednesday, sunny. Highs in the lower 80s. Southeast winds 5 to 15 miles per hour with gusts up to 25 miles per hour. Wednesday night, partly cloudy. A chance of showers and thunderstorms in the evening, then a slight chance of showers and thunderstorms after midnight. Lows around 60. Chance of rain 30%. Thursday, mostly sunny. Highs in the upper 80s. Thursday night, mostly clear. Lows around 60. Friday, sunny. Highs in the lower 90s. Friday night, mostly clear. Lows in the mid-60s. Saturday, mostly sunny. Highs in the upper 80s. Saturday night, increasing clouds. Lows in the lower 60s. Sunday, partly sunny. Highs in the mid-80s. 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Providing weather information 24 hours a day from your National Weather Service office in Bismarck. For Western Lake Sakakawea, today, very windy. West winds 20 to 30 miles per hour, increasing to 30 to 45 miles per hour in the late morning and afternoon. Mostly sunny. Highs in the upper 70s. Tonight, windy. West winds 25 to 35 miles per hour, becoming light. Mostly clear. Lows in the upper 40s. For Eastern Lake Sakakawea, today, very windy. Southwest winds 15 to 20 miles per hour, increasing to west 25 to 40 miles per hour in the late morning and afternoon. Sunny. Highs in the upper 70s. Tonight, breezy. West winds 15 to 25 miles per hour, decreasing to 10 to 15 miles per hour in the late evening and overnight. Mostly clear. Lows in the upper 40s. For Northern Lake Oahe.

today, windy. Southwest winds 10 to 20 miles per hour, increasing to west 20 to 30 miles per hour in the afternoon. Sunny. Highs in the lower 80s. Tonight, west winds 10 to 15 miles per hour until early morning, becoming light. Mostly clear. Lows in the lower 50s. Here are the weather conditions at 11 a.m. Central Daylight Time. Bismarck, sunny. Temperature 73 degrees, relative humidity 44%. Wind southwest at 17 miles an hour, gusting to 23. Pressure 29.93 inches and rising. Menden, sunny. 70 degrees, relative humidity 60%. Wind west at 22 miles an hour, gusting to 28. Hazen, sunny. 70 degrees, relative humidity 35%. Wind west at 21 miles an hour, gusting to 31. Harvey, sunny. 70 degrees, relative humidity 52%. Wind southwest at 21 miles an hour, gusting to 30. Minot, sunny. 68 degrees, relative humidity 50%. Wind southwest at 22 miles an hour, gusting to 36. Dickinson, sunny. 68 degrees, relative humidity 38%. Wind west at 25 miles an hour, gusting to 30 miles an hour, gusting to 37. Elsewhere around North Dakota, it was 67 at Garrison. It was sunny, with a temperature of 71 at Jamestown, 73 at Fargo, 73 at Grand Forks, and 70 at Devil's Lake. At Williston, it was mostly sunny, with a temperature of 67. In northern South Dakota, it was sunny. It was 68 at Mobridge, and 70 at Aberdeen. In eastern Montana, it was sunny. It was 68 at Miles City, 71 at Glendive, and 71 at Sydney. Once again, at Bismarck, the temperature was 73 degrees under sunny skies. Wind advisory for the following counties in North Dakota, eastern McLean, Mercer, and Sharing. Wind advisory remains in effect until 7 p.m. Central Daylight Time or 6 p.m. Mountain Daylight Time this evening. West winds to 35 miles per hour with gusts up to 55 miles per hour expected. Where, northwest and north-central North Dakota. When, until 7 p.m. Central Daylight Time or 6 p.m. Mountain Daylight Time this evening. The following impacts are expected. Things left and secured outside will be blown around. Winds this strong can make driving difficult, especially for high-profile vehicles. Use extra caution. The regional weather forecast from your National Weather Service office in Bismarck. Strong west winds will be found today. Northern and some central portions could see wind gusts between 45 and 55 miles per hour. Near critical fire weather conditions are expected today across portions of western and central North Dakota. Dry today, then periodic chances for showers and thunderstorms remains in the forecast from Tuesday evening into next weekend. Best chances for showers and storms will be Wednesday night into Thursday morning. The detailed forecast for North Dakota, rest of today, partly cloudy and windy north. Sunny and breezy south. Highs in the lower 70s to lower 80s. Tonight, mostly clear. Lows in the 40s to lower 50s west half, and in the 50s east. Tuesday, mostly sunny in the morning, then becoming mostly cloudy. Highs in the mid-70s to lower 80s. Wednesday, partly cloudy. Chance of thunderstorms. Lows in the mid-upper 40s to upper 50s. Highs in the mid-70s to mid-80s. Here is the forecast for the Bismarck-Minden listening area. Rest of today, sunny. Highs around 80. West winds 10 to 20 miles per hour with gusts up to 35 miles per hour. Tonight, mostly clear. Lows in the lower 50s. West winds around 10 miles per hour. Tuesday, increasing clouds. Highs in the upper 70s. Northeast winds around 5 miles per hour, becoming southeast around 5 miles per hour in the afternoon. Tuesday night, decreasing clouds. Lows in the mid-50s. East winds around 5 miles per hour. Wednesday, sunny. Highs in the lower 80s. Southeast winds 5 to 15 miles per hour with gusts up to 25 miles per hour. Wednesday night, partly cloudy.

a chance of showers and thunderstorms in the evening, then a slight chance of showers and thunderstorms after midnight. Lows around 60. Chance of rain 30%. Thursday, mostly sunny. Highs in the upper 80s. Thursday night, mostly clear. Lows around 60. Friday, sunny. Highs in the lower 90s. Friday night, mostly clear. Lows in the mid-60s. Saturday, mostly sunny. Highs in the upper 80s. Saturday night, increasing clouds. Lows in the lower 60s. Sunday, partly sunny. Highs in the mid-80s. For Western Lake Sakakawea, today, very windy. West winds 20 to 30 miles per hour, increasing to 30 to 45 miles per hour in the late morning and afternoon. Mostly sunny. Highs in the upper 70s. Tonight, windy. West winds 25 to 35 miles per hour, becoming light. Mostly clear. Lows in the upper 40s. For Eastern Lake Sakakawea, today, very windy. Southwest winds 15 to 20 miles per hour, increasing to west 25 to 40 miles per hour in the late morning and afternoon. Sunny. Highs in the upper 70s. Tonight, breezy. West winds 15 to 25 miles per hour, decreasing to 10 to 15 miles per hour in the late evening and overnight. Mostly clear. Lows in the upper 40s. For Northern Lake Oahe, today, windy. Southwest winds 10 to 20 miles per hour, increasing to west 20 to 30 miles per hour in the afternoon. Sunny. Highs in the lower 80s. Tonight, west winds 10 to 15 miles per hour until early morning, becoming light. Mostly clear. Lows in the lower 50s. Here are the weather conditions at 11 a.m. Central Daylight Time. Bismarck, sunny. Temperature 73 degrees, relative humidity 44%. Wind southwest at 17 miles an hour, gusting to 23. Pressure 29.93 inches and rising. Mendham, sunny. 70 degrees, relative humidity 60%. Wind west at 22 miles an hour, gusting to 28. Hazen, sunny. 70 degrees, relative humidity 35%. Wind west at 21 miles an hour, gusting to 31. Harvey, sunny. 70 degrees, relative humidity 52%. Wind southwest at 21 miles an hour, gusting to 30. Minot, sunny. 68 degrees, relative humidity 50%. Wind southwest at 22 miles an hour, gusting to 36. Dickinson, sunny. 68 degrees, relative humidity 38%. Wind west at 25 miles an hour, gusting to 37. Elsewhere around North Dakota, it was 67 at Garrison. It was sunny, with a temperature of 71 at Jamestown, 73 at Fargo, 73 at Grand Forks, and 70 at Devil's Lake. At Williston, it was mostly sunny, with a temperature of 67. In northern South Dakota, it was sunny. It was 68 at Mobridge, and 70 at Aberdeen. In eastern Montana, it was sunny. It was 68 at Miles City, 71 at Glendive, and 71 at Sydney. Once again, at Bismarck, the temperature was 73 degrees under sunny skies. Wind advisory for the following counties in North Dakota: Eastern McLean, Mercer, and Sharing. Wind advisory remains in effect until 7 p.m. Central Daylight Time or 6 p.m. Mountain Daylight Time this evening. What? West winds to 35 miles per hour with gusts up to 55 miles per hour expected. Where? Northwest and north central North Dakota. When? Until 7 p.m. Central Daylight Time or 6 p.m. Mountain Daylight Time this evening. The following impacts are expected. Things left and secured outside will be blown around. Winds this strong can make driving difficult, especially for high-profile vehicles. Use extra caution. The regional weather forecast from your National Weather Service office in Bismarck. Strong west winds will be found today. Northern and some central portions could see wind gusts between 45 and 55 miles per hour. Near critical fire weather conditions are expected today across portions of western and central North Dakota. Dry today, then periodic chances for showers and thunderstorms remains in the forecast.

from Tuesday evening into next weekend. Best chances for showers and storms will be Wednesday night into Thursday morning. The detailed forecast for North Dakota. Rest of today, partly cloudy and windy north. Sunny and breezy south. Highs in the lower 70s to lower 80s. Tonight, mostly clear. Lows in the 40s to lower 50s west half and in the 50s east. Tuesday, mostly sunny in the morning, then becoming mostly cloudy. Highs in the mid-70s to lower 80s. Wednesday, partly cloudy. Chance of thunderstorms. Lows in the mid-upper 40s to upper 50s. Highs in the mid-70s to mid-80s. Here is the forecast for the Bismarck Minden listening area. Rest of today, sunny. Highs around 80. West winds 10 to 20 miles per hour with gusts up to 35 miles per hour. Tonight, mostly clear. Lows in the lower 50s. West winds around 10 miles per hour. Tuesday, increasing clouds. Highs in the upper 70s. Northeast winds around 5 miles per hour, becoming southeast around 5 miles per hour in the afternoon. Tuesday night, decreasing clouds. Lows in the mid-50s. East winds around 5 miles per hour. Wednesday, sunny. Highs in the lower 80s. Southeast winds 5 to 15 miles per hour with gusts up to 25 miles per hour. Wednesday night, partly cloudy. A chance of showers and thunderstorms in the evening, then a slight chance of showers and thunderstorms after midnight. Lows around 60. Chance of rain 30%. Thursday, mostly sunny. Highs in the upper 80s. Thursday night, mostly clear. Lows around 60. Friday, sunny. Highs in the lower 90s. Friday night, mostly clear. Lows in the mid-60s. Saturday, mostly sunny. Highs in the upper 80s. Saturday night, increasing clouds. Lows in the lower 60s. Sunday, partly sunny. Highs in the mid-80s. Here is the forecast for the Bismarck Minden listening area. Rest of today, sunny. Highs in the lower 80s. West winds 15 to 25 miles per hour with gusts up to 35 miles per hour. Tonight, mostly clear. Lows in the lower 50s. West winds 5 to 10 miles per hour. Gusts up to 25 miles per hour in the evening. Tuesday, increasing clouds. Highs in the upper 70s. West winds around 5 miles per hour. Tuesday night, mostly cloudy in the evening, then clearing. Lows in the mid-50s. East winds around 5 miles per hour. Wednesday, sunny. Highs in the lower 80s. Southeast winds 5 to 15 miles per hour with gusts up to 25 miles per hour. Wednesday night, partly cloudy with a chance of showers and thunderstorms. Lows around 60. Chance of rain 30%. Thursday, mostly sunny. Highs in the upper 80s. Thursday night, mostly clear. Lows in the lower 60s. Friday, sunny. Highs in the lower 90s. Friday night, mostly clear. Lows in the mid-60s. Saturday, sunny. Highs in the lower 90s. Saturday night, partly cloudy. Lows in the lower 60s. Sunday, mostly sunny with a slight chance of thunderstorms. A slight chance of showers in the morning, then a chance of showers in the afternoon. Highs in the lower 80s. Chance of rain 30%. For Western Lake Sakakawea, today, very windy. West winds 20 to 30 miles per hour, increasing to 30 to 45 miles per hour in the late morning and afternoon. Mostly sunny. Highs in the upper 70s. Tonight, windy. West winds 25 to 35 miles per hour, becoming light. Mostly clear. Lows in the upper 40s. For Eastern Lake Sakakawea, today, very windy. Southwest winds 15 to 20 miles per hour, increasing to west 25 to 40 miles per hour in the late morning and afternoon. Sunny. Highs in the upper 70s. Tonight, breezy. West winds 15 to 25 miles per hour, decreasing to 10 to 15 miles per hour in the late evening and overnight. Mostly clear. Lows in the upper 40s.

dropping to 23. Pressure 29.93 inches and rising. Menden, sunny. 70 degrees, relative humidity 60%. Wind west at 22 miles an hour, gusting to 28. Hazen, sunny. 70 degrees, relative humidity 35%. Wind west at 21 miles an hour, gusting to 31. Harvey, sunny. 70 degrees, relative humidity 52%. Wind southwest at 21 miles an hour, gusting to 30. Minot, sunny. 68 degrees, relative humidity 50%. Wind southwest at 22 miles an hour, gusting to 36. Dickinson, sunny. 68 degrees, relative humidity 38%. Wind west at 25 miles an hour, gusting to 37. Elsewhere around North Dakota, it was 67 at Garrison. It was sunny, with a temperature of 71 at Jamestown, 73 at Fargo, 73 at Grand Forks, and 70 at Devil's Lake. At Williston, it was mostly sunny, with a temperature of 67. In northern South Dakota, it was sunny. It was 68 at Mobridge, and 70 at Aberdeen. In eastern Montana, it was sunny. It was 68 at Miles City, 71 at Glendive, and 71 at Sydney. Once again, at Bismarck, the temperature was 73 degrees under sunny skies. Wind advisory for the following counties in North Dakota, eastern McLean, Mercer, and Sharing. Wind advisory remains in effect until 7 p.m. Central Daylight Time or 6 p.m. Mountain Daylight Time this evening. What? West winds to 35 miles per hour with gusts up to 55 miles per hour expected. Where? Northwest and north central North Dakota. When? Until 7 p.m. Central Daylight Time or 6 p.m. Mountain Daylight Time this evening. The following impacts are expected. Things left unsecured outside will be blown around. Winds this strong can make driving difficult, especially for high-profile vehicles. Use extra caution. The regional weather forecast from your National Weather Service office in Bismarck. Strong west winds will be found today. Northern and some central portions could see wind gusts between 45 and 55 miles per hour. Near critical fire weather conditions are expected today across portions of western and central North Dakota. Dry today, then periodic chances for showers and thunderstorms remains in the forecast from Tuesday evening into next weekend. Best chances for showers and storms will be Wednesday night into Thursday morning. The detailed forecast for North Dakota, rest of today, partly cloudy and windy north. Sunny and breezy south. Highs in the lower 70s to lower 80s. Tonight, mostly clear. Lows in the 40s to lower 50s west half, and in the 50s east. Tuesday, mostly sunny in the morning, then becoming mostly cloudy. Highs in the mid-70s to lower 80s. Wednesday, partly cloudy. Chance of thunderstorms. Lows in the mid-upper 40s to upper 50s. Highs in the mid-70s to mid-80s. Here is the forecast for the Bismarck-Menden listening area. Rest of today, sunny. Highs in the lower 80s. West winds 15 to 25 miles per hour with gusts up to 35 miles per hour. Tonight, mostly clear. Lows in the lower 50s. West winds 5 to 10 miles per hour. Gusts up to 25 miles per hour in the evening. Tuesday, increasing clouds. Highs in the upper 70s. West winds around 5 miles per hour. Tuesday night, mostly cloudy in the evening then clearing. Lows in the mid-50s. East winds around 5 miles per hour. Wednesday, sunny. Highs in the lower 80s. Southeast winds 5 to 15 miles per hour with gusts up to 25 miles per hour. Wednesday night, partly cloudy with a chance of showers and thunderstorms. Lows around 60. Chance of rain 30%. Thursday, mostly sunny. Highs in the upper 80s. Thursday night, mostly clear. Lows in the lower 60s. Friday, sunny. Highs in the lower 90s. Friday night, mostly clear. Lows in the mid-60s. Saturday, sunny. Highs in the lower 90s. Saturday night, partly cloudy. Lows in the lower 60s. Sunday, mostly sunny with a slight chance of

thunderstorms. A slight chance of showers in the morning, then a chance of showers in the afternoon. Highs in the lower 80s. Chance of rain 30%. For Western Lake Sakakawea, today, very windy. West winds 20 to 30 miles per hour, increasing to 30 to 45 miles per hour in the late morning and afternoon. Mostly sunny. Highs in the upper 70s. Tonight, windy. West winds 25 to 35 miles per hour, becoming light. Mostly clear. Lows in the upper 40s. For Eastern Lake Sakakawea, today, very windy. Southwest winds 15 to 20 miles per hour, increasing to west 25 to 40 miles per hour in the late morning and afternoon. Sunny. Highs in the upper 70s. Tonight, breezy. West winds 15 to 25 miles per hour, decreasing to 10 to 15 miles per hour in the late evening and overnight. Mostly clear. Lows in the upper 40s. For Northern Lake Oahe, today, windy. Southwest winds 10 to 20 miles per hour, increasing to west 20 to 30 miles per hour in the afternoon. Sunny. Highs in the lower 80s. Tonight, west winds 10 to 15 miles per hour until early morning, becoming light. Mostly clear. Lows in the lower 50s. Here are the weather conditions at 11 a.m. Central Daylight Time. Bismarck, sunny. Temperature 73 degrees, relative humidity 44%. Wind southwest at 17 miles an hour, gusting to 23. Pressure 29.93 inches and rising. Mendham, sunny. 70 degrees, relative humidity 60%. Wind west at 22 miles an hour, gusting to 28. Hazen, sunny. 70 degrees, relative humidity 35%. Wind west at 21 miles an hour, gusting to 31. Harvey, sunny. 70 degrees, relative humidity 52%. Wind southwest at 21 miles an hour, gusting to 30. Minot, sunny. 68 degrees, relative humidity 50%. Wind southwest at 22 miles an hour, gusting to 36. Dickinson, sunny. 68 degrees, relative humidity 38%. Wind west at 25 miles an hour, gusting to 37. Elsewhere around North Dakota, it was 67 at Garrison. It was sunny, with a temperature of 71 at Jamestown, 73 at Fargo, 73 at Grand Forks, and 70 at Devil's Lake. At Williston, it was mostly sunny, with a temperature of 67. In northern South Dakota, it was sunny. It was 68 at Mobridge, and 70 at Aberdeen. In eastern Montana, it was sunny. It was 68 at Miles City, 71 at Glendive, and 71 at Sydney. Once again, at Bismarck, the temperature was 73 degrees under sunny skies. Wind advisory for the following counties in North Dakota: Eastern McLean, Mercer, and Sharing. Wind advisory remains in effect until 7 p.m. Central Daylight Time or 6 p.m. Mountain Daylight Time this evening. What? West winds to 35 miles per hour with gusts up to 55 miles per hour expected. Where? Northwest and north central North Dakota. When? Until 7 p.m. Central Daylight Time or 6 p.m. Mountain Daylight Time this evening. The following impacts are expected. Things left and secured outside will be blown around. Winds this strong can make driving difficult, especially for high-profile vehicles. Use extra caution. The regional weather forecast from your National Weather Service office in Bismarck. Strong west winds will be found today. Northern and some central portions could see wind gusts between 45 and 55 miles per hour. Near critical fire weather conditions are expected today across portions of western and central North Dakota. Dry today, then periodic chances for showers and thunderstorms remains in the forecast from Tuesday evening into next weekend. Best chances for showers and storms will be Wednesday night into Thursday morning. The detailed forecast for North Dakota: rest of today, partly cloudy and windy north. Sunny and breezy south. Highs in the lower 70s to lower 80s. Tonight, mostly clear. Lows in the 40s to lower 50s west half, and in the 50s east. Tuesday, mostly sunny in the morning, then becoming mostly cloudy. Highs in the mid-70s to lower 80s.

Wednesday, partly cloudy. Chance of thunderstorms. Lows in the mid-upper 40s to upper 50s. Highs in the mid-70s to mid-80s. Here is the forecast for the Bismarck Minden listening area. Rest of today, sunny. Highs in the lower 80s. West winds 15 to 25 miles per hour with gusts up to 35 miles per hour. Tonight, mostly clear. Lows in the lower 50s. West winds 5 to 10 miles per hour. Gusts up to 25 miles per hour in the evening. Tuesday, increasing clouds. Highs in the upper 70s. West winds around 5 miles per hour. Tuesday night, mostly cloudy in the evening then clearing. Lows in the mid-50s. East winds around 5 miles per hour. Wednesday, sunny. Highs in the lower 80s. Southeast winds 5 to 15 miles per hour with gusts up to 25 miles per hour. Wednesday night, partly cloudy with a chance of showers and thunderstorms. Lows around 60. Chance of rain 30%. Thursday, mostly sunny. Highs in the upper 80s. Thursday night, mostly clear. Lows in the lower 60s. Friday, sunny. Highs in the lower 90s. Friday night, mostly clear. Lows in the mid-60s. Saturday, sunny. Highs in the lower 90s. Saturday night, partly cloudy. Lows in the lower 60s. Sunday, mostly sunny with a slight chance of thunderstorms. A slight chance of showers in the morning, then a chance of showers in the afternoon. Highs in the lower 80s. Chance of rain 30%. For Western Lake Sakakawea, today, very windy. West winds 20 to 30 miles per hour, increasing to 30 to 45 miles per hour in the late morning and afternoon. Mostly sunny. Highs in the upper 70s. Tonight, windy. West winds 25 to 35 miles per hour, becoming light. Mostly clear. Lows in the upper 40s. For Eastern Lake Sakakawea, today, very windy. Southwest winds 15 to 20 miles per hour, increasing to west 25 to 40 miles per hour in the late morning and afternoon. Sunny. Highs in the upper 70s. Tonight, breezy. West winds 15 to 25 miles per hour, decreasing to 10 to 15 miles per hour in the late evening and overnight. Mostly clear. Lows in the upper 40s. For Northern Lake Oahe, today, windy. Southwest winds 10 to 20 miles per hour, increasing to west 20 to 30 miles per hour in the afternoon. Sunny. Highs in the lower 80s. Tonight, west winds 10 to 15 miles per hour until early morning, becoming light. Mostly clear. Lows in the lower 50s. 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Providing weather information 24 hours a day from your National Weather Service office in Bismarck. Here are the weather conditions at 11 a.m. Central Daylight Time. Bismarck, sunny. Temperature 73 degrees, relative humidity 44%. Wind southwest at 17 miles an hour, gusting to 23. Pressure 29.93 inches and rising. Minden, sunny. 70 degrees, relative humidity 60%. Wind west at 22 miles an hour, gusting to 28. Hazen, sunny. 70 degrees, relative humidity 35%. Wind west at 21 miles an hour, gusting to 31. Harvey, sunny. 70 degrees, relative humidity 52%. Wind southwest at 21 miles an hour, gusting to 30. Minot, sunny. 68 degrees, relative humidity 50%. Wind southwest at 22 miles an hour, gusting to 36. Dickinson, sunny. 68 degrees, relative humidity 38%. Wind west at 25 miles an hour, gusting to 37. Elsewhere around North Dakota, it was 67 at Garrison. It was sunny, with a temperature of 71 at Jamestown, 73 at Fargo, 73 at Grand Forks, and 70 at Devil's Lake. At Williston, it was mostly sunny, with a temperature of 67. In northern South Dakota, it was sunny. It was

68 at Mobridge and 70 at Aberdeen. In eastern Montana, it was sunny. It was 68 at Miles City, 71 at Glendive, and 71 at Sydney. Once again, at Bismarck, the temperature was 73 degrees under sunny skies. Here are the weather conditions at noon Central Daylight Time. Bismarck, sunny. Temperature 75 degrees, relative humidity 35%. Wind west at 21 miles an hour, gusting to 26. Pressure 29.92 inches and falling. Mendham, sunny. 72 degrees, relative humidity 53%. Wind west at 20 miles an hour, gusting to 25. Hazen, sunny. 73 degrees, relative humidity 25%. Wind west at 22 miles an hour, gusting to 31. Harvey, sunny. 73 degrees, relative humidity 40%. Wind southwest at 25 miles an hour, gusting to 33. Minot, sunny. 72 degrees, relative humidity 42%. Wind southwest at 25 miles an hour, gusting to 47. Dickinson, sunny. 73 degrees, relative humidity 29%. Wind west at 30 miles an hour, gusting to 41. Elsewhere around North Dakota, it was 71 at Garrison. It was sunny, with a temperature of 71 at Williston, 76 at Jamestown, 76 at Fargo, 77 at Grand Forks, and 73 at Devil's Lake. In northern South Dakota, it was sunny. It was 74 at Mobridge, and 75 at Aberdeen. In eastern Montana, it was sunny. It was 71 at Miles City, 74 at Glendive, and 75 at Sydney. Once again, at Bismarck, the temperature was 75 degrees under sunny skies. Wind advisory for the following counties in North Dakota, eastern McLean, Mercer, and Sharing. Wind advisory remains in effect until 7 p.m. Central Daylight Time or 6 p.m. Mountain Daylight Time this evening. What? West winds to 35 miles per hour with gusts up to 55 miles per hour expected. Where? Northwest and north central North Dakota. When? Until 7 p.m. Central Daylight Time or 6 p.m. Mountain Daylight Time this evening. The following impacts are expected. Things left and secured outside will be blown around. Winds this strong can make driving difficult, especially for high-profile vehicles. Use extra caution. The regional weather forecast from your National Weather Service office in Bismarck. Strong west winds will be found today. Northern and some central portions could see wind gusts between 45 and 55 miles per hour. Near critical fire weather conditions are expected today across portions of western and central North Dakota. Dry today, then periodic chances for showers and thunderstorms remains in the forecast from Tuesday evening into next weekend. Best chances for showers and storms will be Wednesday night into Thursday morning. The detailed forecast for North Dakota, rest of today, partly cloudy and windy north. Sunny and breezy south. Highs in the lower 70s to lower 80s. Tonight, mostly clear. Lows in the 40s to lower 50s west half, and in the 50s east. Tuesday, mostly sunny in the morning then becoming mostly cloudy. Highs in the mid 70s to lower 80s. Wednesday, partly cloudy. Chance of thunderstorms. Lows in the mid-upper 40s to upper 50s. Highs in the mid-70s to mid-80s. Here is the forecast for the Bismarck-Mendham listening area. Rest of today, sunny. Highs in the lower 80s. West winds 15 to 25 miles per hour with gusts up to 35 miles per hour. Tonight, mostly clear. Lows in the lower 50s. West winds 5 to 10 miles per hour. Gusts up to 25 miles per hour in the evening. Tuesday, increasing clouds. Highs in the upper 70s. West winds around 5 miles per hour. Tuesday night, mostly cloudy in the evening then clearing. Lows in the mid-50s. East winds around 5 miles per hour. Wednesday, sunny. Highs in the lower 80s. Southeast winds 5 to 15 miles per hour with gusts up to 25 miles per hour. Wednesday night, partly cloudy with a chance of showers and thunderstorms. Lows around 60. Chance of rain 30%.

Wednesday, mostly sunny. Highs in the upper 80s. Thursday night, mostly clear. Lows in the lower 60s. Friday, sunny. Highs in the lower 90s. Friday night, mostly clear. Lows in the mid-60s. Saturday, sunny. Highs in the lower 90s. Saturday night, partly cloudy. Lows in the lower 60s. Sunday, mostly sunny with a slight chance of thunderstorms. A slight chance of showers in the morning, then a chance of showers in the afternoon. Highs in the lower 80s. Chance of rain 30%. For Western Lake Sakakawea, today, very windy. West winds 20 to 30 miles per hour, increasing to 30 to 45 miles per hour in the late morning and afternoon. Mostly sunny. Highs in the upper 70s. Tonight, windy. West winds 25 to 35 miles per hour, becoming light. Mostly clear. Lows in the upper 40s. For Eastern Lake Sakakawea, today, very windy. Southwest winds 15 to 20 miles per hour, increasing to west 25 to 40 miles per hour in the late morning and afternoon. Sunny. Highs in the upper 70s. Tonight, breezy. West winds 15 to 25 miles per hour, decreasing to 10 to 15 miles per hour in the late evening and overnight. Mostly clear. Lows in the upper 40s. For Northern Lake Orahi, today, windy. Southwest winds 10 to 20 miles per hour, increasing to west 20 to 30 miles per hour in the afternoon. Sunny. Highs in the lower 80s. Tonight, west winds 10 to 15 miles per hour until early morning, becoming light. Mostly clear. Lows in the lower 50s. Here are the weather conditions at noon Central Daylight Time. Bismarck, sunny. Temperature 75 degrees. Relative humidity 35%. Wind west at 21 miles an hour, gusting to 26. Pressure 29.92 inches and falling. Mendham, sunny. 72 degrees, relative humidity 53%. Wind west at 20 miles an hour, gusting to 25. Hazen, sunny. 73 degrees, relative humidity 25%. Wind west at 22 miles an hour, gusting to 31. Harvey, sunny. 73 degrees, relative humidity 40%. Wind southwest at 25 miles an hour, gusting to 33. Minot, sunny. 72 degrees, relative humidity 42%. Wind southwest at 25 miles an hour, gusting to 47. Dickinson, sunny. 73 degrees, relative humidity 29%. Wind west at 30 miles an hour, gusting to 41. Elsewhere around North Dakota, it was 71 at Garrison. It was sunny, with a temperature of 71 at Williston, 76 at Jamestown, 76 at Fargo, 77 at Grand Forks, and 73 at Devil's Lake. In northern South Dakota, it was sunny. It was 74 at Mobridge, and 75 at Aberdeen. In eastern Montana, it was sunny. It was 71 at Miles City, 74 at Glendive, and 75 at Sydney. Once again, at Bismarck, the temperature was 75 degrees under sunny skies. Here are the weather conditions at noon Central Daylight Time. Bismarck, sunny. Temperature 75 degrees, relative humidity 35%. Wind west at 21 miles an hour, gusting to 26. Pressure 29.92 inches and falling. Mendham, sunny. 72 degrees, relative humidity 53%. Wind west at 20 miles an hour, gusting to 25. Hazen, sunny. 73 degrees, relative humidity 25%. Wind west at 22 miles an hour, gusting to 31. Harvey, sunny. 73 degrees, relative humidity 40%. Wind southwest at 25 miles an hour, gusting to 33. Minot, sunny. 72 degrees, relative humidity 42%. Wind southwest at 25 miles an hour, gusting to 47. Dickinson, sunny. 73 degrees, relative humidity 29%. Wind west at 30 miles an hour, gusting to 41. Elsewhere around North Dakota, it was 71 at

It was sunny with a temperature of 71 at Williston, 76 at Jamestown, 76 at Fargo, 77 at Grand Forks, and 73 at Devil's Lake. In northern South Dakota, it was sunny. It was 74 at Mobridge and 75 at Aberdeen. In eastern Montana, it was sunny. It was 71 at Miles City, 74 at Glendive, and 75 at Sydney. Once again, at Bismarck, the temperature was 75 degrees under sunny skies. Wind advisory for the following counties in North Dakota: eastern McLean, Mercer, and Sharing. Wind advisory remains in effect until 7 p.m. Central Daylight Time or 6 p.m. Mountain Daylight Time this evening. West winds to 35 miles per hour with gusts up to 55 miles per hour expected. Where? Northwest and north central North Dakota. When? Until 7 p.m. Central Daylight Time or 6 p.m. Mountain Daylight Time this evening. The following impacts are expected. Things left and secured outside will be blown around. Winds this strong can make driving difficult, especially for high-profile vehicles. Use extra caution. The regional weather forecast from your National Weather Service office in Bismarck. Strong west winds will be found today. Northern and some central portions could see wind gusts between 45 and 55 miles per hour. Near critical fire weather conditions are expected today across portions of western and central North Dakota. Dry today, then periodic chances for showers and thunderstorms remains in the forecast from Tuesday evening into next weekend. Best chances for showers and storms will be Wednesday night into Thursday morning. The detailed forecast for North Dakota: rest of today, partly cloudy and windy north. Sunny and breezy south. Highs in the lower 70s to lower 80s. Tonight, mostly clear. Lows in the 40s to lower 50s west half and in the 50s east. Tuesday, mostly sunny in the morning, then becoming mostly cloudy. Highs in the mid 70s to lower 80s. Wednesday, partly cloudy. Chance of thunderstorms. Lows in the mid-upper 40s to upper 50s. Highs in the mid-70s to mid-80s. Here is the forecast for the Bismarck, Minden listening area. Rest of today, sunny. Highs in the lower 80s. West winds 20 to 25 miles per hour with gusts up to 35 miles per hour. Tonight, mostly clear. Lows in the lower 50s. West winds 5 to 10 miles per hour. Gusts up to 25 miles per hour in the evening. Tuesday, increasing clouds. Highs in the upper 70s. West winds around 5 miles per hour. Tuesday night, mostly cloudy in the evening, then clearing. Lows in the mid-50s. East winds around 5 miles per hour. Wednesday, sunny. Highs in the lower 80s. Southeast winds 5 to 15 miles per hour with gusts up to 25 miles per hour. Wednesday night, partly cloudy with a chance of showers and thunderstorms. Lows around 60. Chance of rain 30%. Thursday, mostly sunny. Highs in the upper 80s. Thursday night, mostly clear. Lows in the lower 60s. Friday, sunny. Highs in the lower 90s. Friday night, mostly clear. Lows in the mid-60s. Saturday, sunny. Highs in the lower 90s. Saturday night, partly cloudy. Lows in the lower 60s. Sunday, mostly sunny with a slight chance of thunderstorms. A slight chance of showers in the morning, then a chance of showers in the afternoon. Highs in the lower 80s. Chance of rain 30%. For Western Lake Sakakawea, today, very windy. West winds 20 to 30 miles per hour, increasing to 30 to 45 miles per hour in the late morning and afternoon. Mostly sunny. Highs in the upper 70s. Tonight, windy. West winds 25 to 35 miles per hour, becoming light. Mostly clear. Lows in the upper 40s. For Eastern Lake Sakakawea, today, very windy. Southwest winds 15 to 20 miles per hour, increasing to west 25 to 40 miles per hour in the late morning and afternoon. Sunny. Highs in the upper 70s. Tonight, breezy. West winds 15 to 25 miles per hour, decreasing to 10 to 15 miles per hour in the late evening and overnight.

mostly clear. Lows in the upper 40s. For northern Lake Oahe, today, windy. Southwest winds 10 to 20 miles per hour, increasing to west 20 to 30 miles per hour in the afternoon. Sunny. Highs in the lower 80s. Tonight, west winds 10 to 15 miles per hour until early morning, becoming light. Mostly clear. Lows in the lower 50s. Here are the weather conditions at noon Central Daylight Time. Bismarck, sunny. Temperature 75 degrees, relative humidity 35%. Wind west at 21 miles an hour, gusting to 26. Pressure 29.92 inches and falling. Mendham, sunny. 72 degrees, relative humidity 53%. Wind west at 20 miles an hour, gusting to 25. Hazen, sunny. 73 degrees, relative humidity 25%. Wind west at 22 miles an hour, gusting to 31. Harvey, sunny. 73 degrees, relative humidity 40%. Wind southwest at 25 miles an hour, gusting to 33. Minot, sunny. 72 degrees, relative humidity 42%. Wind southwest at 25 miles an hour, gusting to 47. Dickinson, sunny. 73 degrees, relative humidity 29%. Wind west at 30 miles an hour, gusting to 41. Elsewhere around North Dakota, it was 71 at Garrison. It was sunny, with a temperature of 71 at Williston, 76 at Jamestown, 76 at Fargo, 77 at Grand Forks, and 73 at Devil's Lake. In northern South Dakota, it was sunny. It was 74 at Mobridge, and 75 at Aberdeen. In eastern Montana, it was sunny. It was 71 at Miles City, 74 at Glendive, and 75 at Sydney. Once again, at Bismarck, the temperature was 75 degrees under sunny skies. Wind advisory for the following counties in North Dakota, eastern McLean, Mercer, and Sharing. Wind advisory remains in effect until 7 p.m. Central Daylight Time or 6 p.m. Mountain Daylight Time this evening. What? West winds to 35 miles per hour with gusts up to 55 miles per hour expected. Where? Northwest and north central North Dakota. When? Until 7 p.m. Central Daylight Time or 6 p.m. Mountain Daylight Time this evening. The following impacts are expected. Things left unsecured outside will be blown around. Winds this strong can make driving difficult, especially for high-profile vehicles. Use extra caution. The regional weather forecast from your National Weather Service office in Bismarck. Strong west winds will be found today. Northern and some central portions could see wind gusts between 45 and 55 miles per hour. Near critical fire weather conditions are expected today across portions of western and central North Dakota. Dry today, then periodic chances for showers and thunderstorms remains in the forecast from Tuesday evening into next weekend. Best chances for showers and storms will be Wednesday night into Thursday morning. The detailed forecast for North Dakota, rest of today, partly cloudy and windy north. Sunny and breezy south. Highs in the lower 70s to lower 80s. Tonight, mostly clear. Lows in the 40s to lower 50s west half, and in the 50s east. Tuesday, mostly sunny in the morning, then becoming mostly cloudy. Highs in the mid-70s to lower 80s. Wednesday, partly cloudy. Chance of thunderstorms. Lows in the mid-upper 40s to upper 50s. Highs in the mid-70s to mid-80s. Here is the forecast for the Bismarck Minden listening area. Rest of today, sunny. Highs in the lower 80s. West winds 20 to 25 miles per hour with gusts up to 35 miles per hour. Tonight, mostly clear. Lows in the lower 50s. West winds 5 to 10 miles per hour. Gusts up to 25 miles per hour in the evening. Tuesday, increasing clouds. Highs in the upper 70s. West winds around 5 miles per hour. Tuesday night, mostly cloudy in the evening, then clearing. Lows in the mid-50s. East winds around 5 miles per hour. Wednesday, sunny. Highs in the lower 80s. Southeast winds 5 to 15 miles per hour with gusts up to 25 miles per hour.

Wednesday night, partly cloudy with a chance of showers and thunderstorms. Lows around 60. Chance of rain 30%. Thursday, mostly sunny. Highs in the upper 80s. Thursday night, mostly clear. Lows in the lower 60s. Friday, sunny. Highs in the lower 90s. Friday night, mostly clear. Lows in the mid-60s. Saturday, sunny. Highs in the lower 90s. Saturday night, partly cloudy. Lows in the lower 60s. Sunday, mostly sunny with a slight chance of thunderstorms. A slight chance of showers in the morning, then a chance of showers in the afternoon. Highs in the lower 80s. Chance of rain 30%. For Western Lake Sakakawea, today, very windy. West winds 20 to 30 miles per hour, increasing to 30 to 45 miles per hour in the late morning and afternoon. Mostly sunny. Highs in the upper 70s. Tonight, windy. West winds 25 to 35 miles per hour, becoming light. Mostly clear. Lows in the upper 40s. For Eastern Lake Sakakawea, today, very windy. Southwest winds 15 to 20 miles per hour, increasing to west 25 to 40 miles per hour in the late morning and afternoon. Sunny. Highs in the upper 70s. Tonight, breezy. West winds 15 to 25 miles per hour, decreasing to 10 to 15 miles per hour in the late evening and overnight. Mostly clear. Lows in the upper 40s. For Northern Lake Oahe, today, windy. Southwest winds 10 to 20 miles per hour, increasing to west 20 to 30 miles per hour in the afternoon. Sunny. Highs in the lower 80s. Tonight, west winds 10 to 15 miles per hour until early morning, becoming light. Mostly clear. Lows in the lower 50s. Here are the weather conditions at noon Central Daylight Time. Bismarck, sunny. Temperature 75 degrees, relative humidity 35%. Wind west at 21 miles an hour, gusting to 26. Pressure 29.92 inches and falling. Mendham, sunny. 72 degrees, relative humidity 53%. Wind west at 20 miles an hour, gusting to 25. Hazen, sunny. 73 degrees, relative humidity 25%. Wind west at 22 miles an hour, gusting to 31. Harvey, sunny. 73 degrees, relative humidity 40%. Wind southwest at 25 miles an hour, gusting to 33. Minot, sunny. 72 degrees, relative humidity 42%. Wind southwest at 25 miles an hour, gusting to 47. Dickinson, sunny. 73 degrees, relative humidity 29%. Wind west at 30 miles an hour, gusting to 41. Elsewhere around North Dakota, it was 71 at Garrison. It was sunny, with a temperature of 71 at Williston, 76 at Jamestown, 76 at Fargo, 77 at Grand Forks, and 73 at Devil's Lake. In northern South Dakota, it was sunny. It was 74 at Mobridge, and 75 at Aberdeen. In eastern Montana, it was sunny. It was 71 at Miles City, 74 at Glendive, and 75 at Sydney. Once again, at Bismarck, the temperature was 75 degrees under sunny skies. Wind advisory for the following counties in North Dakota: eastern McLean, Mercer, and Sharing. Wind advisory remains in effect until 7 p.m. Central Daylight Time or 6 p.m. Mountain Daylight Time this evening. What? West winds to 35 miles per hour with gusts up to 55 miles per hour expected. Where? Northwest and north central North Dakota. When? Until 7 p.m. Central Daylight Time or 6 p.m. Mountain Daylight Time this evening. The following impacts are expected. Things left and secured outside will be blown around. Winds this strong can make driving difficult, especially for high-profile vehicles. Use extra caution. The regional weather forecast from your National Weather Service office in Bismarck. Strong west winds will be found today. Northern and some central portions could see wind gusts between 45 and 55 miles per hour. Near critical fire weather conditions are expected today across portions of western and central North Dakota. Dry

today, then periodic chances for showers and thunderstorms remains in the forecast from Tuesday evening into next weekend. Best chances for showers and storms will be Wednesday night into Thursday morning. The detailed forecast for North Dakota: rest of today, partly cloudy and windy north. Sunny and breezy south. Highs in the lower 70s to lower 80s. Tonight, mostly clear. Lows in the 40s to lower 50s west half and in the 50s east. Tuesday, mostly sunny in the morning, then becoming mostly cloudy. Highs in the mid 70s to lower 80s. Wednesday, partly cloudy. Chance of thunderstorms. Lows in the mid-upper 40s to upper 50s. Highs in the mid-70s to mid-80s. Here is the forecast for the Bismarck, Minden listening area. Rest of today, sunny. Highs in the lower 80s. West winds 20 to 25 miles per hour with gusts up to 35 miles per hour. Tonight, mostly clear. Lows in the lower 50s. West winds 5 to 10 miles per hour. Gusts up to 25 miles per hour in the evening. Tuesday, increasing clouds. Highs in the upper 70s. West winds around 5 miles per hour. Tuesday night, mostly cloudy in the evening, then clearing. Lows in the mid-50s. East winds around 5 miles per hour. Wednesday, sunny. Highs in the lower 80s. Southeast winds 5 to 15 miles per hour with gusts up to 25 miles per hour. Wednesday night, partly cloudy with a chance of showers and thunderstorms. Lows around 60. Chance of rain 30%. Thursday, mostly sunny. Highs in the upper 80s. Thursday night, mostly clear. Lows in the lower 60s. Friday, sunny. Highs in the lower 90s. Friday night, mostly clear. Lows in the mid-60s. Saturday, sunny. Highs in the lower 90s. Saturday night, partly cloudy. Lows in the lower 60s. Sunday, mostly sunny with a slight chance of thunderstorms. A slight chance of showers in the morning, then a chance of showers in the afternoon. Highs in the lower 80s. Chance of rain 30%. For Western Lake Sakakawea, today, very windy. West winds 20 to 30 miles per hour, increasing to 30 to 45 miles per hour in the late morning and afternoon. Mostly sunny. Highs in the upper 70s. Tonight, windy. West winds 25 to 35 miles per hour, becoming light. Mostly clear. Lows in the upper 40s. For Eastern Lake Sakakawea, today, very windy. Southwest winds 15 to 20 miles per hour, increasing to west 25 to 40 miles per hour in the late morning and afternoon. Sunny. Highs in the upper 70s. Tonight, breezy. West winds 15 to 25 miles per hour, decreasing to 10 to 15 miles per hour in the late evening and overnight. Mostly clear. Lows in the upper 40s. For Northern Lake Oahe, today, windy. Southwest winds 10 to 20 miles per hour, increasing to west 20 to 30 miles per hour in the afternoon. Sunny. Highs in the lower 80s. Tonight, west winds 10 to 15 miles per hour until early morning, becoming light. Mostly clear. Lows in the lower 50s. 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Providing weather information 24 hours a day from your National Weather Service office in Bismarck. For Western Lake Sakakawea, rest of today, very windy. West winds 30 to 45 miles per hour. Sunny. Highs in the upper 70s. Tonight, windy. West winds 20 to 30 miles per hour, becoming light. Mostly clear. Lows in the upper 40s. For Eastern Lake Sakakawea, rest of today, very windy. West winds 25 to 40 miles per hour. Sunny. Highs in the upper 70s. Tonight, windy. West winds 20 to 30 miles per hour, decreasing to 10 to 15 miles per hour in the late evening and overnight. Clear. Lows in the upper 40s. For Northern Lake Oahe, rest of today, windy. West winds 10 to 20 miles per hour, increasing to 20 to 30 miles per hour in the afternoon.
sunny. Highs in the lower 80s. Tonight, west winds 10 to 15 miles per hour until early morning becoming light. Clear in the evening then becoming partly cloudy. Lows in the lower 50s. Here are the weather conditions at noon Central Daylight Time. Bismarck, sunny. Temperature 75 degrees, relative humidity 35%. Wind west at 21 miles an hour, gusting to 26. Pressure 29.92 inches and falling. Mendham, sunny. 72 degrees, relative humidity 53%. Wind west at 20 miles an hour, gusting to 25. Hazen, sunny. 73 degrees, relative humidity 25%. Wind west at 22 miles an hour, gusting to 31. Harvey, sunny. 73 degrees, relative humidity 40%. Wind southwest at 25 miles an hour. Harvey, sunny. 73 degrees, relative humidity 40%. Wind southwest at 25 miles an hour, gusting to 33. Minot, sunny. 72 degrees, relative humidity 42%. Wind southwest at 25 miles an hour, gusting to 47. Dickinson, sunny. 73 degrees, relative humidity 29%. Wind west at 30 miles an hour, gusting to 41. Elsewhere around North Dakota, it was 71 at Garrison. It was sunny, with a temperature of 71 at Williston, 76 at Jamestown, 76 at Fargo, 77 at Grand Forks, and 73 at Devil's Lake. In northern South Dakota, it was sunny. It was 74 at Mobridge, and 75 at Aberdeen. In eastern Montana, it was sunny. It was 71 at Miles City, 74 at Glendive, and 75 at Sydney. Once again, at Bismarck, the temperature was 75 degrees under sunny skies. Wind advisory for the following counties in North Dakota, eastern McLean, Mercer, and Sharing. Wind advisory remains in effect until 7 p.m. Central Daylight Time or 6 p.m. Mountain Daylight Time this evening. What? West winds to 35 miles per hour with gusts up to 55 miles per hour expected. Where? Northwest and north central North Dakota. When? Until 7 p.m. Central Daylight Time or 6 p.m. Mountain Daylight Time this evening. The following impacts are expected. Things left and secured outside will be blown around. Winds this strong can make driving difficult, especially for high-profile vehicles. Use extra caution. The regional weather forecast from your National Weather Service office in Bismarck. Strong west winds will be found today. Northern and some central portions could see wind gusts between 45 and 55 miles per hour. Near critical fire weather conditions are expected today across portions of western and central North Dakota. Dry today, then periodic chances for showers and thunderstorms remains in the forecast from Tuesday evening into next weekend. Best chances for showers and storms will be Wednesday night into Thursday morning. The detailed forecast for North Dakota, rest of today, partly cloudy and windy north. Sunny and breezy south. Highs in the lower 70s to lower 80s. Tonight, mostly clear. Lows in the 40s to lower 50s west half, and in the 50s east. Tuesday, mostly sunny in the morning then becoming mostly cloudy. Highs in the mid-70s to lower 80s. Wednesday, partly cloudy. Chance of thunderstorms. Lows in the mid-upper 40s to upper 50s. Highs in the mid-70s to mid-80s. Here is the forecast for the Bismarck-Mendon listening area. Rest of today, sunny. Highs in the lower 80s. West winds 20 to 25 miles per hour with gusts up to 35 miles per hour. Tonight, mostly clear. Lows in the lower 50s. West winds 5 to 10 miles per hour. Gusts up to 25 miles per hour in the evening. Tuesday, increasing clouds. Highs in the upper 70s. West winds around 5 miles per hour. Tuesday night, mostly cloudy in the evening then clearing. Lows in the mid-50s. East winds around 5 miles per hour. Wednesday, sunny. Highs in the lower 80s. Southeast winds 5 to 15 miles per hour with gusts up to 25 miles per hour. Wednesday night, partly cloudy with a chance of showers.

showers and thunderstorms. Lows around 60. Chance of rain 30%. Thursday, mostly sunny. Highs in the upper 80s. Thursday night, mostly clear. Lows in the lower 60s. Friday, sunny. Highs in the lower 90s. Friday night, mostly clear. Lows in the mid 60s. Saturday, sunny. Highs in the lower 90s. Saturday night, partly cloudy. Lows in the lower 60s. Sunday, mostly sunny with a slight chance of thunderstorms. A slight chance of showers in the morning, then a chance of showers in the afternoon. Highs in the lower 80s. Chance of rain 30%. Here is the forecast for the Bismarck Minden listening area. Rest of today, sunny. Highs in the lower 80s. West winds 20 to 25 miles per hour with gusts up to 35 miles per hour. Tonight, mostly clear. Lows in the lower 50s. West winds 5 to 10 miles per hour. Gusts up to 25 miles per hour in the evening. Tuesday, increasing clouds. Highs in the upper 70s. West winds around 5 miles per hour. Tuesday night, mostly cloudy in the evening then clearing. Lows in the mid-50s. East winds around 5 miles per hour. Wednesday, sunny. Highs in the lower 80s. Southeast winds 5 to 15 miles per hour with gusts up to 25 miles per hour. Wednesday night, partly cloudy with a chance of showers and thunderstorms. Lows around 60. Chance of rain 30%. Thursday, mostly sunny. Highs in the upper 80s. Thursday night, mostly clear. Lows in the lower 60s. Friday, sunny. Highs in the lower 90s. Friday night, mostly clear. Lows in the mid-60s. Saturday, sunny. Highs in the lower 90s. Saturday night, partly cloudy. Lows in the lower 60s. Sunday, mostly sunny with a slight chance of thunderstorms. A slight chance of showers in the morning, then a chance of showers in the afternoon. Highs in the lower 80s. Chance of rain 30%. For Western Lake Sakakawea, rest of today, very windy. West winds 30 to 45 miles per hour. Sunny. Highs in the upper 70s. Tonight, windy. West winds 20 to 30 miles per hour becoming light. Mostly clear. Lows in the upper 40s. For Eastern Lake Sakakawea, rest of today, very windy. West winds 25 to 40 miles per hour. Sunny. Highs in the upper 70s. Tonight, windy. West winds 20 to 30 miles per hour decreasing to 10 to 15 miles per hour in the late evening and overnight. Clear. Lows in the upper 40s. For Northern Lake Oahe, rest of today, windy. West winds 10 to 20 miles per hour increasing to 20 to 30 miles per hour in the afternoon. Sunny. Highs in the lower 80s. Tonight, west winds 10 to 15 miles per hour until early morning becoming light. Clear in the evening then becoming partly cloudy. Lows in the lower 50s. Here are the weather conditions at noon Central Daylight Time. Bismarck, sunny. Temperature 75 degrees, relative humidity 35%. Wind west at 21 miles an hour, gusting to 26. Pressure 29.92 inches and falling. Minden, sunny. 72 degrees, relative humidity 53%. Wind west at 20 miles an hour, gusting to 25. Hazen, sunny. 73 degrees, relative humidity 25%. Wind west at 22 miles an hour, gusting to 31. Harvey, sunny. 73 degrees, relative humidity 40%. Wind southwest at 25 miles an hour, gusting to 33. Minot, sunny. 72 degrees, relative humidity 42%. Wind southwest at 25 miles an hour, gusting to 47. Dickinson, sunny. 73 degrees, relative humidity 29%. Wind west at 30 miles an hour, gusting to 41. Elsewhere around North Dakota, it was 71 at Garrison.
It was sunny with a temperature of 71 at Williston, 76 at Jamestown.

76 at Fargo, 77 at Grand Forks, and 73 at Devil's Lake. In northern South Dakota, it was sunny. It was 74 at Mobridge, and 75 at Aberdeen. In eastern Montana, it was sunny. It was 71 at Miles City, 74 at Glendive, and 75 at Sydney. Once again, at Bismarck, the temperature was 75 degrees under sunny skies. Wind advisory for the following counties in North Dakota, eastern McLean, Mercer, and Sharing. Wind advisory remains in effect until 7 p.m. Central Daylight Time or 6 p.m. Mountain Daylight Time this evening. What? West winds to 35 miles per hour with gusts up to 55 miles per hour expected. Where? Northwest and north central North Dakota. When? Until 7 p.m. Central Daylight Time or 6 p.m. Mountain Daylight Time this evening. The following impacts are expected. Things left and secured outside will be blown around. Winds this strong can make driving difficult, especially for high-profile vehicles. Use extra caution. The regional weather forecast from your National Weather Service office in Bismarck. Strong west to southwest winds today, with gusts to around 55 miles per hour over northern areas of the state. Near critical fire weather conditions are expected today as well across portions of western and central North Dakota. Dry today through tomorrow afternoon, followed by periodic chances for showers and thunderstorms Tuesday night into this coming weekend. Best chances for showers and storms will be Wednesday night into Thursday morning, then later in the weekend. The detailed forecast for North Dakota. Rest of today, partly cloudy and windy far north. Sunny and breezy elsewhere. Highs in the mid-70s to lower 80s. Tonight, mostly clear. Lows in the mid-40s to lower 50s west to the mid to upper 50s east. Tuesday, increasing clouds. Chance of showers far south Tuesday night. Highs in the mid-70s to lower 80s. Wednesday, clear to partly cloudy. Chance of thunderstorms later in the day and at night. Lows in the upper 40s to upper 50s. Highs in the mid-70s northeast to upper 80s southwest. Here is the forecast for the Bismarck, Minden listening area. Rest of today, sunny. Highs in the lower 80s. West winds 20 to 25 miles per hour with gusts up to 35 miles per hour. Tonight, mostly clear. Lows in the lower 50s. West winds 5 to 10 miles per hour. Gusts up to 25 miles per hour in the evening. Tuesday, increasing clouds. Highs in the upper 70s. West winds around 5 miles per hour. Tuesday night, mostly cloudy in the evening then clearing. Lows in the mid-50s. East winds around 5 miles per hour. Wednesday, sunny. Highs in the lower 80s. Southeast winds 5 to 15 miles per hour with gusts up to 25 miles per hour. Wednesday night, partly cloudy with a chance of showers and thunderstorms. Lows around 60. Chance of rain 30%. Thursday, mostly sunny. Highs in the upper 80s. Thursday night, mostly clear. Lows in the lower 60s. Friday, sunny. Highs in the lower 90s. Friday night, mostly clear. Lows in the mid-60s. Saturday, sunny. Highs in the lower 90s. Saturday night, partly cloudy. Lows in the lower 60s. Sunday, mostly sunny with a slight chance of thunderstorms. A slight chance of showers in the morning, then a chance of showers in the afternoon. Highs in the lower 80s. Chance of rain 30%. For Western Lake Sakakawea, rest of today, very windy. West winds 30 to 45 miles per hour. Sunny. Highs in the upper 70s. Tonight, windy. West winds 20 to 30 miles per hour becoming light. Mostly clear. Lows in the upper 40s. For Eastern Lake Sakakawea, rest of today, very windy. West winds 25 to 40 miles per hour. Sunny. Highs in the upper 70s. Tonight, windy. West winds 20 to 30 miles per hour decreasing to 10 to 15 miles per hour in the late evening and overnight. Clear. Lows in the upper 40s. For Northern Lake Oahe, rest of today, windy. West winds 10 to 20 miles per hour increasing

dropping to 25. Hazen, sunny. 73 degrees, relative humidity 25%. Wind west at 22 miles an hour, gusting to 31. Harvey, sunny. 73 degrees, relative humidity 40%. Wind southwest at 25 miles an hour, gusting to 33. Minot, sunny. 72 degrees, relative humidity 42%. Wind southwest at 25 miles an hour, gusting to 47. Dickinson, sunny. 73 degrees, relative humidity 29%. Wind west at 30 miles an hour, gusting to 41. Elsewhere around North Dakota, it was 71 at Garrison. It was sunny, with a temperature of 71 at Williston, 76 at Jamestown, 76 at Fargo, 77 at Grand Forks, and 73 at Devil's Lake. In northern South Dakota, it was sunny. It was 74 at Mobridge, and 75 at Aberdeen. In eastern Montana, it was sunny. It was 71 at Miles City, 74 at Glendive, and 75 at Sydney. Once again, at Bismarck, the temperature was 75 degrees under sunny skies. Wind advisory for the following counties in North Dakota, eastern McLean, Mercer, and Sharing. Wind advisory remains in effect until 7 p.m. Central Daylight Time or 6 p.m. Mountain Daylight Time this evening. What? West winds to 35 miles per hour with gusts up to 55 miles per hour expected. Where? Northwest and north central North Dakota. When? Until 7 p.m. Central Daylight Time or 6 p.m. Mountain Daylight Time this evening. The following impacts are expected. Things left and secured outside will be blown around. Winds this strong can make driving difficult, especially for high-profile vehicles. Use extra caution. The regional weather forecast from your National Weather Service office in Bismarck. Strong west to southwest winds today, with gusts to around 55 miles per hour over northern areas of the state. Near critical fire weather conditions are expected today as well across portions of western and central North Dakota. Dry today through tomorrow afternoon, followed by periodic chances for showers and thunderstorms Tuesday night into this coming weekend. Best chances for showers and storms will be Wednesday night into Thursday morning, then later in the weekend. The detailed forecast for North Dakota, rest of today, partly cloudy and windy far north. Sunny and breezy elsewhere. Highs in the mid-70s to lower 80s. Tonight, mostly clear. Lows in the mid-40s to lower 50s west to the mid to upper 50s east. Tuesday, increasing clouds. Chance of showers far south Tuesday night. Highs in the mid-70s to lower 80s. Wednesday, clear to partly cloudy. Chance of thunderstorms later in the day and at night. Lows in the upper 40s to upper 50s. Highs in the mid-70s northeast to upper 80s southwest. Here is the forecast for the Bismarck, Menden listening area. Rest of today, sunny. Highs in the lower 80s. West winds 20 to 25 miles per hour with gusts up to 35 miles per hour. Tonight, mostly clear. Lows in the lower 50s. West winds 5 to 10 miles per hour. Gusts up to 25 miles per hour in the evening. Tuesday, increasing clouds. Highs in the upper 70s. West winds around 5 miles per hour. Tuesday night, mostly cloudy in the evening then clearing. Lows in the mid-50s. East winds around 5 miles per hour. Wednesday, sunny. Highs in the lower 80s. Southeast winds 5 to 15 miles per hour with gusts up to 25 miles per hour. Wednesday night, partly cloudy with a chance of showers and thunderstorms. Lows around 60. Chance of rain 30%. Thursday, mostly sunny. Highs in the upper 80s. Thursday night, mostly clear. Lows in the lower 60s. Friday, sunny. Highs in the lower 90s. Friday night, mostly clear. Lows in the mid-60s. Saturday, sunny. Highs in the lower 90s. Saturday night, partly cloudy. Lows in the lower 60s. Sunday, mostly sunny with a slight chance of thunderstorms. A slight chance of showers in the morning, then a chance of showers in the afternoon. Highs in the lower 80s. Chance of rain 30%.

for western Lakes Aconcagua. Rest of today, very windy. West winds 30 to 45 miles per hour. Sunny. Highs in the upper 70s. Tonight, windy. West winds 20 to 30 miles per hour, becoming light. Mostly clear. Lows in the upper 40s. For eastern Lakes Aconcagua, rest of today, very windy. West winds 25 to 40 miles per hour. Sunny. Highs in the upper 70s. Tonight, windy. West winds 20 to 30 miles per hour, decreasing to 10 to 15 miles per hour in the late evening and overnight. Clear. Lows in the upper 40s. For northern Lake Oahe, rest of today, windy. West winds 10 to 20 miles per hour, increasing to 20 to 30 miles per hour in the afternoon. Sunny. Highs in the lower 80s. Tonight, west winds 10 to 15 miles per hour until early morning, becoming light. Clear in the evening, then becoming partly cloudy. Lows in the lower 50s. Here are the weather conditions at noon Central Daylight Time. Bismarck, sunny. Temperature 75 degrees, relative humidity 35%. Wind west at 21 miles an hour, gusting to 26. Pressure 29.92 inches and falling. Mendon, sunny. 72 degrees, relative humidity 53%. Wind west at 20 miles an hour, gusting to 25. Hazen, sunny. 73 degrees, relative humidity 25%. Wind west at 22 miles an hour, gusting to 31. Harvey, sunny. 73 degrees, relative humidity 40%. Wind southwest at 25 miles an hour, gusting to 33. Minot, sunny. 72 degrees, relative humidity 42%. Wind southwest at 25 miles an hour, gusting to 47. Dickinson, sunny. 73 degrees, relative humidity 29%. Wind west at 30 miles an hour, gusting to 41. Elsewhere around North Dakota, it was 71 at Garrison. It was sunny, with a temperature of 71 at Williston, 76 at Jamestown, 76 at Fargo, 77 at Grand Forks, and 73 at Devil's Lake. In northern South Dakota, it was sunny. It was 74 at Mobridge, and 75 at Aberdeen. In eastern Montana, it was sunny. It was 71 at Miles City, 74 at Glendive, and 75 at Sydney. Once again, at Bismarck, the temperature was 75 degrees under sunny skies. Wind advisory for the following counties in North Dakota: eastern McLean, Mercer, and Sharing. Wind advisory remains in effect until 7 p.m. Central Daylight Time or 6 p.m. Mountain Daylight Time this evening. What? West winds to 35 miles per hour with gusts up to 55 miles per hour expected. Where? Northwest and north central North Dakota. When? Until 7 p.m. Central Daylight Time or 6 p.m. Mountain Daylight Time this evening. The following impacts are expected. Things left unsecured outside will be blown around. Winds this strong can make driving difficult, especially for high-profile vehicles. Use extra caution. The regional weather forecast from your National Weather Service office in Bismarck. Strong west to southwest winds today, with gusts to around 55 miles per hour over northern areas of the state. Near critical fire weather conditions are expected today as well across portions of western and central North Dakota. Dry today through tomorrow afternoon, followed by periodic chances for showers and thunderstorms Tuesday night into this coming weekend. Best chances for showers and storms will be Wednesday night into Thursday morning, then later in the weekend. The detailed forecast for North Dakota: rest of today, partly cloudy and windy far north. Sunny and breezy elsewhere. Highs in the mid-70s to lower 80s. Tonight, mostly clear. Lows in the mid-40s to lower 50s west to the mid to upper 50s east. Tuesday, increasing clouds. Chance of showers far south Tuesday night. Highs in the mid-70s to lower 80s. Wednesday, clear to partly cloudy. Chance of thunderstorms later in the day and at night. Lows in the upper 40s to upper 50s. Highs in the mid-70s northeast to upper 80s southwest. Here is the forecast for the Bismarck-Mendon listening area.

Rest of today, sunny. Highs in the lower 80s. West winds 20 to 25 miles per hour with gusts up to 35 miles per hour. Tonight, mostly clear. Lows in the lower 50s. West winds 5 to 10 miles per hour. Gusts up to 25 miles per hour in the evening. Tuesday, increasing clouds. Highs in the upper 70s. West winds around 5 miles per hour. Tuesday night, mostly cloudy in the evening then clearing. Lows in the mid-50s. East winds around 5 miles per hour. Wednesday, sunny. Highs in the lower 80s. Southeast winds 5 to 15 miles per hour with gusts up to 25 miles per hour. Wednesday night, partly cloudy with a chance of showers and thunderstorms. Lows around 60. Chance of rain 30%. Thursday, mostly sunny. Highs in the upper 80s. Thursday night, mostly clear. Lows in the lower 60s. Friday, sunny. Highs in the lower 90s. Friday night, mostly clear. Lows in the mid-60s. Saturday, sunny. Highs in the lower 90s. Saturday night, partly cloudy. Lows in the lower 60s. Sunday, mostly sunny with a slight chance of thunderstorms. A slight chance of showers in the morning, then a chance of showers in the afternoon. Highs in the lower 80s. Chance of rain 30%. For Western Lake Sakakawea, rest of today, very windy. West winds 30 to 45 miles per hour. Sunny. Highs in the upper 70s. Tonight, windy. West winds 20 to 30 miles per hour becoming light. Mostly clear. Lows in the upper 40s. For Eastern Lake Sakakawea, rest of today, very windy. West winds 25 to 40 miles per hour. Sunny. Highs in the upper 70s. Tonight, windy. West winds 20 to 30 miles per hour decreasing to 10 to 15 miles per hour in the late evening and overnight. Clear. Lows in the upper 40s. For Northern Lake Oahe, rest of today, windy. West winds 10 to 20 miles per hour increasing to 20 to 30 miles per hour in the afternoon. Sunny. Highs in the lower 80s. Tonight, west winds 10 to 15 miles per hour until early morning becoming light. Clear in the evening then becoming partly cloudy. Lows in the lower 50s. 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Providing weather information 24 hours a day from your National Weather Service office in Bismarck. Here are the weather conditions at noon Central Daylight Time. Bismarck, sunny. Temperature 75 degrees, relative humidity 35%. Wind west at 21 miles an hour, gusting to 26. Pressure 29.92 inches and falling. Mendon, sunny. 72 degrees, relative humidity 53%. Wind west at 20 miles an hour, gusting to 25. Hazen, sunny. 73 degrees, relative humidity 25%. Wind west at 22 miles an hour, gusting to 31. Harvey, sunny. 73 degrees, relative humidity 40%. Wind southwest at 25 miles an hour, gusting to 33. Minot, sunny. 72 degrees, relative humidity 42%. Wind southwest at 25 miles an hour, gusting to 47. Dickinson, sunny. 73 degrees, relative humidity 29%. Wind west at 30 miles an hour, gusting to 41. Elsewhere around North Dakota, it was 71 at Garrison. It was sunny, with a temperature of 71 at Williston, 76 at Jamestown, 76 at Fargo, 77 at Grand Forks, and 73 at Devil's Lake. In northern South Dakota, it was sunny. It was 74 at Mobridge, and 75 at Aberdeen. In eastern Montana, it was sunny. It was 71 at Miles City, 74 at Glendive, and 75 at Sydney. Once again, at Bismarck, the temperature was 75 degrees under sunny skies. Here are the weather conditions at 1 p.m. Central Daylight Time. Bismarck, sunny. Temperature 77 degrees.

Relative humidity 32%. Wind west at 18 miles an hour, gusting to 31. Pressure 29.91 inches and falling. Mendan, sunny. 75 degrees, relative humidity 46%. Wind west at 24 miles an hour, gusting to 31. Hazen, sunny. 77 degrees, relative humidity 19%. Wind west at 22 miles an hour, gusting to 41. Harvey, sunny. 77 degrees, relative humidity 33%. Wind southwest at 28 miles an hour, gusting to 39. Minot, sunny. 75 degrees, relative humidity 38%. Wind southwest at 26 miles an hour, gusting to 45. Dickinson, sunny. 75 degrees, relative humidity 27%. Wind west at 25 miles an hour, gusting to 40. Elsewhere around North Dakota, it was 74 at Garrison. It was sunny, with a temperature of 78 at Jamestown, 81 at Fargo, 79 at Grand Forks, and 75 at Devil's Lake. At Williston, it was mostly sunny, with a temperature of 73. In northern South Dakota, it was sunny. It was 79 at Mobridge, and 78 at Aberdeen. In eastern Montana, it was sunny. It was 74 at Miles City, 75 at Glendive, and 77 at Sydney. Once again, at Bismarck, the temperature was 77 degrees under sunny skies. Wind advisory for the following counties in North Dakota, eastern McLean, Mercer, and Sharing. Wind advisory remains in effect until 7 p.m. Central Daylight Time or 6 p.m. Mountain Daylight Time this evening. What? West winds to 35 miles per hour with gusts up to 55 miles per hour expected. Where? Northwest and north central North Dakota. When? Until 7 p.m. Central Daylight Time or 6 p.m. Mountain Daylight Time this evening. The following impacts are expected. Things left and secured outside will be blown around. Winds this strong can make driving difficult, especially for high-profile vehicles. Use extra caution. The regional weather forecast from your National Weather Service office in Bismarck. Strong west to southwest winds today, with gusts to around 55 miles per hour over northern areas of the state. Near critical fire weather conditions are expected today as well across portions of western and central North Dakota. Dry today through tomorrow afternoon, followed by periodic chances for showers and thunderstorms Tuesday night into this coming weekend. Best chances for showers and storms will be Wednesday night into Thursday morning, then later in the weekend. The detailed forecast for North Dakota, rest of today, partly cloudy and windy far north. Sunny and breezy elsewhere. Highs in the mid-70s to lower 80s. Tonight, mostly clear. Lows in the mid-40s to lower 50s west to the mid to upper 50s east. Tuesday, increasing clouds. Chance of showers far south Tuesday night. Highs in the mid-70s to lower 80s. Wednesday, clear to partly cloudy. Chance of thunderstorms later in the day and at night. Lows in the upper 40s to upper 50s. Highs in the mid-70s northeast to upper 80s southwest. Here is the forecast for the Bismarck Minden listening area. Rest of today, sunny. Highs in the lower 80s. West winds 20 to 25 miles per hour with gusts up to 35 miles per hour. Tonight, mostly clear. Lows in the lower 50s. West winds 5 to 10 miles per hour. Gusts up to 25 miles per hour in the evening. Tuesday, increasing clouds. Highs in the upper 70s. West winds around 5 miles per hour. Tuesday night, mostly cloudy in the evening then clearing. Lows in the mid-50s. East winds around 5 miles per hour. Wednesday, sunny. Highs in the lower 80s. Southeast winds 5 to 15 miles per hour with gusts up to 25 miles per hour. Wednesday night, partly cloudy with a chance of showers and thunderstorms. Lows around 60. Chance of rain 30%. Thursday, mostly sunny. Highs in the upper 80s. Thursday night, mostly clear. Lows in the lower 60s. Friday, sunny. Highs in the lower 90s. Friday night, mostly clear. Lows in the

in 60s. Saturday, sunny. Highs in the lower 90s. Saturday night, partly cloudy. Lows in the lower 60s. Sunday, mostly sunny with a slight chance of thunderstorms. A slight chance of showers in the morning, then a chance of showers in the afternoon. Highs in the lower 80s. Chance of rain 30%. For Western Lake Sakakawea, rest of today, very windy. West winds 30 to 45 miles per hour. Sunny. Highs in the upper 70s. Tonight, windy. West winds 20 to 30 miles per hour becoming light. Mostly clear. Lows in the upper 40s. For Eastern Lake Sakakawea, rest of today, very windy. West winds 25 to 40 miles per hour. Sunny. Highs in the upper 70s. Tonight, windy. West winds 20 to 30 miles per hour decreasing to 10 to 15 miles per hour in the late evening and overnight. Clear. Lows in the upper 40s. For Northern Lake Oahe, rest of today, windy. West winds 10 to 20 miles per hour increasing to 20 to 30 miles per hour in the afternoon. Sunny. Highs in the lower 80s. Tonight, west winds 10 to 15 miles per hour until early morning becoming light. Clear in the evening then becoming partly cloudy. Lows in the lower 50s. Here are the weather conditions at 1 p.m. Central Daylight Time. Bismarck, sunny. Temperature 77 degrees, relative humidity 32%. Wind west at 18 miles an hour, gusting to 31. Pressure 29.91 inches and falling. Mendham, sunny. 75 degrees, relative humidity 46%. Wind west at 24 miles an hour, gusting to 31. Hazen, sunny. 77 degrees, relative humidity 19%. Wind west at 22 miles an hour, gusting to 41. Harvey, sunny. 77 degrees, relative humidity 33%. Wind southwest at 28 miles an hour, gusting to 39. Minot, sunny. 75 degrees, relative humidity 38%. Wind southwest at 26 miles an hour, gusting to 45. Dickinson, sunny. 75 degrees, relative humidity 27%. Wind west at 25 miles an hour, gusting to 40. Elsewhere around North Dakota, it was 74 at Garrison. It was sunny, with a temperature of 78 at Jamestown, 81 at Fargo, 79 at Grand Forks, and 75 at Devil's Lake. At Williston, it was mostly sunny, with a temperature of 73. In northern South Dakota, it was sunny. It was 79 at Mobridge, and 78 at Aberdeen. In eastern Montana, it was sunny. It was 74 at Miles City, 75 at Glendive, and 77 at Sydney. Once again, at Bismarck, the temperature was 77 degrees under sunny skies. Here are the weather conditions at 1 p.m. Central Daylight Time. Bismarck, sunny. Temperature 77 degrees, relative humidity 32%. Wind west at 18 miles an hour, gusting to 31. Pressure 29.91 inches and falling. Mendham, sunny. 75 degrees, relative humidity 46%. Wind west at 24 miles an hour, gusting to 31. Hazen, sunny. 77 degrees, relative humidity 19%. Wind west at 22 miles an hour, gusting to 41. Harvey, sunny. 77 degrees, relative humidity 33%. Wind southwest at 28 miles an hour, gusting to 39. Minot, sunny. 75 degrees, relative humidity 38%. Wind southwest at 26 miles an hour, gusting to 45. Dickinson, sunny. 75 degrees, relative humidity 27%. Wind west at 25 miles an hour, gusting to 40. Elsewhere around North Dakota, it was 74 at Garrison. It was sunny, with a temperature of 78 at Jamestown, 81 at Fargo, 79 at Grand Forks, and 75 at Devil's Lake. At Williston, it was mostly sunny, with a temperature of 73. In northern South Dakota, it was sunny. It was 79 at

Cambridge and 78 at Aberdeen. In eastern Montana, it was sunny. It was 74 at Miles City, 75 at Glendive, and 77 at Sydney. Once again, at Bismarck, the temperature was 77 degrees under sunny skies. Wind advisory for the following counties in North Dakota, eastern McLean, Mercer, and Sharing. Wind advisory remains in effect until 7 p.m. Central Daylight Time or 6 p.m. Mountain Daylight Time this evening. What? West winds to 35 miles per hour with gusts up to 55 miles per hour expected. Where? Northwest and north central North Dakota. When? Until 7 p.m. Central Daylight Time or 6 p.m. Mountain Daylight Time this evening. The following impacts are expected. Things left and secured outside will be blown around. Winds this strong can make driving difficult, especially for high-profile vehicles. Use extra caution. The regional weather forecast from your National Weather Service office in Bismarck. Strong west to southwest winds today, with gusts to around 55 miles per hour over northern areas of the state. Near critical fire weather conditions are expected today as well across portions of western and central North Dakota. Dry today through tomorrow afternoon, followed by periodic chances for showers and thunderstorms Tuesday night into this coming weekend. Best chances for showers and storms will be Wednesday night into Thursday morning, then later in the weekend. The detailed forecast for North Dakota. Rest of today, partly cloudy and windy far north. Sunny and breezy elsewhere. Highs in the mid-70s to lower 80s. Tonight, mostly clear. Lows in the mid-40s to lower 50s west to the mid to upper 50s east. Tuesday, increasing clouds. Chance of showers far south Tuesday night. Highs in the mid-70s to lower 80s. Wednesday, clear to partly cloudy. Chance of thunderstorms later in the day and at night. Lows in the upper 40s to upper 50s. Highs in the mid-70s northeast to upper 80s southwest. Here is the forecast for the Bismarck, Minden listening area. Rest of today, sunny. Highs in the lower 80s. West winds 20 to 25 miles per hour with gusts up to 35 miles per hour. Tonight, mostly clear. Lows in the lower 50s. West winds 5 to 10 miles per hour. Gusts up to 25 miles per hour in the evening. Tuesday, increasing clouds. Highs in the upper 70s. West winds around 5 miles per hour. Tuesday night, mostly cloudy in the evening then clearing. Lows in the mid-50s. East winds around 5 miles per hour. Wednesday, sunny. Highs in the lower 80s. Southeast winds 5 to 15 miles per hour with gusts up to 25 miles per hour. Wednesday night, partly cloudy with a chance of showers and thunderstorms. Lows around 60. Chance of rain 30%. Thursday, mostly sunny. Highs in the upper 80s. Thursday night, mostly clear. Lows in the lower 60s. Friday, sunny. Highs in the lower 90s. Friday night, mostly clear. Lows in the mid-60s. Saturday, sunny. Highs in the lower 90s. Saturday night, partly cloudy. Lows in the lower 60s. Sunday, mostly sunny with a slight chance of thunderstorms. A slight chance of showers in the morning, then a chance of showers in the afternoon. Highs in the lower 80s. Chance of rain 30%. For Western Lake Sakakawea, rest of today, very windy. West winds 30 to 45 miles per hour. Sunny. Highs in the upper 70s. Tonight, windy. West winds 20 to 30 miles per hour becoming light. Mostly clear. Lows in the upper 40s. For Eastern Lake Sakakawea, rest of today, very windy. West winds 25 to 40 miles per hour. Sunny. Highs in the upper 70s. Tonight, windy. West winds 20 to 30 miles per hour decreasing to 10 to 15 miles per hour in the late evening and overnight. Clear. Lows in the upper 40s. For Northern Lake Oahe, rest of today, windy. West winds 10 to 20 miles per hour increasing to 20 to 30 miles per hour in the afternoon. Sunny. Highs in the lower 80s. Tonight, west winds 10 to 15 miles per hour.

till early morning becoming light. Clear in the evening then becoming partly cloudy. Lows in the lower 50s. Here are the weather conditions at 1 p.m. Central Daylight Time. Bismarck, sunny. Temperature 77 degrees, relative humidity 32%. Wind west at 18 miles an hour, gusting to 31. Pressure 29.91 inches and falling. Mendham, sunny. 75 degrees, relative humidity 46%. Wind west at 24 miles an hour, gusting to 31. Hazen, sunny. 77 degrees, relative humidity 19%. Wind west at 22 miles an hour, gusting to 41. Harvey, sunny. 77 degrees, relative humidity 33%. Wind southwest at 28 miles an hour, gusting to 39. Minot, sunny. 75 degrees, relative humidity 38%. Wind southwest at 26 miles an hour, gusting to 45. Dickinson, sunny. 75 degrees, relative humidity 27%. Wind west at 25 miles an hour, gusting to 40. Elsewhere around North Dakota, it was 74 at Garrison. It was sunny, with a temperature of 78 at Jamestown, 81 at Fargo, 79 at Grand Forks, and 75 at Devil's Lake. At Williston, it was mostly sunny, with a temperature of 73. In northern South Dakota, it was sunny. It was 79 at Mobridge, and 78 at Aberdeen. In eastern Montana, it was sunny. It was 74 at Miles City, 75 at Glendive, and 77 at Sydney. Once again, at Bismarck, the temperature was 77 degrees under sunny skies. Wind advisory for the following counties in North Dakota, eastern McLean, Mercer, and Sharing. Wind advisory remains in effect until 7 p.m. Central Daylight Time or 6 p.m. Mountain Daylight Time this evening. What? West winds to 35 miles per hour with gusts up to 55 miles per hour expected. Where? Northwest and north central North Dakota. When? Until 7 p.m. Central Daylight Time or 6 p.m. Mountain Daylight Time this evening. The following impacts are expected. Things left and secured outside will be blown around. Winds this strong can make driving difficult, especially for high-profile vehicles. Use extra caution. The regional weather forecast from your National Weather Service office in Bismarck. Strong west to southwest winds today, with gusts to around 55 miles per hour over northern areas of the state. Near critical fire weather conditions are expected today as well across portions of western and central North Dakota. Dry today through tomorrow afternoon, followed by periodic chances for showers and thunderstorms Tuesday night into this coming weekend. Best chances for showers and storms will be Wednesday night into Thursday morning, then later in the weekend. The detailed forecast for North Dakota, rest of today, partly cloudy and windy far north. Sunny and breezy elsewhere. Highs in the mid-70s to lower 80s. Tonight, mostly clear. Lows in the mid-40s to lower 50s west to the mid to upper 50s east. Tuesday, increasing clouds. Chance of showers far south Tuesday night. Highs in the mid-70s to lower 80s. Wednesday, clear to partly cloudy. Chance of thunderstorms later in the day and at night. Lows in the upper 40s to upper 50s. Highs in the mid-70s northeast to upper 80s southwest. Here is the forecast for the Bismarck Menden listening area. Rest of today, sunny. Highs in the lower 80s. West winds 20 to 25 miles per hour with gusts up to 35 miles per hour. Tonight, mostly clear. Lows in the lower 50s. West winds 5 to 10 miles per hour. Gusts up to 25 miles per hour in the evening. Tuesday, increasing clouds. Highs in the upper 70s. West winds around 5 miles per hour. Tuesday night, mostly cloudy in the evening then clearing. Lows in the mid-50s. East winds around 5 miles per hour. Wednesday, sunny. Highs in the lower 80s. Southeast winds 5 to 15 miles per hour with gusts up to 25 miles per hour. Wednesday night, partly cloudy with a chance of showers and thunderstorms. Lows around 60. Chance of rain 30%.

Thursday, mostly sunny. Highs in the upper 80s. Thursday night, mostly clear. Lows in the lower 60s. Friday, sunny. Highs in the lower 90s. Friday night, mostly clear. Lows in the mid-60s. Saturday, sunny. Highs in the lower 90s. Saturday night, partly cloudy. Lows in the lower 60s. Sunday, mostly sunny with a slight chance of thunderstorms. A slight chance of showers in the morning, then a chance of showers in the afternoon. Highs in the lower 80s. Chance of rain 30%. For Western Lake Sakakawea, rest of today, very windy. West winds 30 to 45 miles per hour. Sunny. Highs in the upper 70s. Tonight, windy. West winds 20 to 30 miles per hour, becoming light. Mostly clear. Lows in the upper 40s. For Eastern Lake Sakakawea, rest of today, very windy. West winds 25 to 40 miles per hour. Sunny. Highs in the upper 70s. Tonight, windy. West winds 20 to 30 miles per hour, decreasing to 10 to 15 miles per hour in the late evening and overnight. Clear. Lows in the upper 40s. For Northern Lake Oahe, rest of today, windy. West winds 10 to 20 miles per hour, increasing to 20 to 30 miles per hour in the afternoon. Sunny. Highs in the lower 80s. Tonight, west winds 10 to 15 miles per hour until early morning, becoming light. Clear in the evening, then becoming partly cloudy. Lows in the lower 50s. Here are the weather conditions at 1 p.m. Central Daylight Time. Bismarck, sunny. Temperature 77 degrees, relative humidity 32%. Wind west at 18 miles an hour, gusting to 31. Pressure 29.91 inches and falling. Mendon, sunny. 75 degrees, relative humidity 46%. Wind west at 24 miles an hour, gusting to 31. Hazen, sunny. 77 degrees, relative humidity 19%. Wind west at 22 miles an hour, gusting to 41. Harvey, sunny. 77 degrees, relative humidity 33%. Wind southwest at 28 miles an hour, gusting to 39. Minot, sunny. 75 degrees, relative humidity 38%. Wind southwest at 26 miles an hour, gusting to 45. Dickinson, sunny. 75 degrees, relative humidity 27%. Wind west at 25 miles an hour, gusting to 40. Elsewhere around North Dakota, it was 74 at Garrison. It was sunny, with a temperature of 78 at Jamestown, 81 at Fargo, 79 at Grand Forks, and 75 at Devil's Lake. At Williston, it was mostly sunny, with a temperature of 73. In northern South Dakota, it was sunny. It was 79 at Mobridge, and 78 at Aberdeen. In eastern Montana, it was sunny. It was 74 at Miles City, 75 at Glendive, and 77 at Sydney. Once again, at Bismarck, the temperature was 77 degrees under sunny skies. Wind advisory for the following counties in North Dakota: Eastern McLean, Mercer, and Sharing. Wind advisory remains in effect until 7 p.m. Central Daylight Time or 6 p.m. Mountain Daylight Time this evening. What? West winds to 35 miles per hour with gusts up to 55 miles per hour expected. Where? Northwest and north central North Dakota. When? Until 7 p.m. Central Daylight Time or 6 p.m. Mountain Daylight Time this evening. The following impacts are expected. Things left and secured outside will be blown around. Winds this strong can make driving difficult, especially for high-profile vehicles. Use extra caution. The regional weather forecast from your National Weather Service office in Bismarck. Strong west to southwest winds today, with gusts to around 55 miles per hour over northern areas of the state. Near critical fire weather conditions are expected today as well across portions of western and central North Dakota. Dry today through tomorrow afternoon, followed by periodic chances for showers and thunderstorms Tuesday night into this coming weekend. Best chances for showers and storms will be Wednesday night into Thursday morning, then later in the weekend.

Detailed forecast for North Dakota. Rest of today, partly cloudy and windy far north. Sunny and breezy elsewhere. Highs in the mid-70s to lower 80s. Tonight, mostly clear. Lows in the mid-40s to lower 50s west to the mid to upper 50s east. Tuesday, increasing clouds. Chance of showers far south Tuesday night. Highs in the mid-70s to lower 80s. Wednesday, clear to partly cloudy. Chance of thunderstorms later in the day and at night. Lows in the upper 40s to upper 50s. Highs in the mid-70s northeast to upper 80s southwest. Here is the forecast for the Bismarck Menden listening area. Rest of today, sunny. Highs in the lower 80s. West winds 20 to 25 miles per hour with gusts up to 35 miles per hour. Tonight, mostly clear. Lows in the lower 50s. West winds 5 to 10 miles per hour. Gusts up to 25 miles per hour in the evening. Tuesday, increasing clouds. Highs in the upper 70s. West winds around 5 miles per hour. Tuesday night, mostly cloudy in the evening then clearing. Lows in the mid-50s. East winds around 5 miles per hour. Wednesday, sunny. Highs in the lower 80s. Southeast winds 5 to 15 miles per hour with gusts up to 25 miles per hour. Wednesday night, partly cloudy with a chance of showers and thunderstorms. Lows around 60. Chance of rain 30%. Thursday, mostly sunny. Highs in the upper 80s. Thursday night, mostly clear. Lows in the lower 60s. Friday, sunny. Highs in the lower 90s. Friday night, mostly clear. Lows in the mid-60s. Saturday, sunny. Highs in the lower 90s. Saturday night, partly cloudy. Lows in the lower 60s. Sunday, mostly sunny with a slight chance of thunderstorms. A slight chance of showers in the morning, then a chance of showers in the afternoon. Highs in the lower 80s. Chance of rain 30%. 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Providing weather information 24 hours a day from your National Weather Service office in Bismarck. For Western Lake Sakakawea, rest of today, very windy. West winds 30 to 45 miles per hour. Sunny. Highs in the upper 70s. Tonight, windy. West winds 20 to 30 miles per hour becoming light. Mostly clear. Lows in the upper 40s. For Eastern Lake Sakakawea, rest of today, very windy. West winds 25 to 40 miles per hour. Sunny. Highs in the upper 70s. Tonight, windy. West winds 20 to 30 miles per hour decreasing to 10 to 15 miles per hour in the late evening and overnight. Clear. Lows in the upper 40s. For Northern Lake Oahe, rest of today, windy. West winds 10 to 20 miles per hour increasing to 20 to 30 miles per hour in the afternoon. Sunny. Highs in the lower 80s. Tonight, west winds 10 to 15 miles per hour until early morning becoming light. Clear in the evening then becoming partly cloudy. Lows in the lower 50s. Here are the weather conditions at 1 p.m. Central Daylight Time. Bismarck, sunny. Temperature 77 degrees, relative humidity 32%. Wind west at 18 miles an hour, gusting to 31. Pressure 29.91 inches and falling. Menden, sunny. 75 degrees, relative humidity 46%. Wind west at 24 miles an hour, gusting to 31. Hazen, sunny. 77 degrees, relative humidity 19%. Wind west at 22 miles an hour, gusting to 41. Harvey, sunny. 77 degrees, relative humidity 33%. Wind southwest at 28 miles an hour, gusting to 39. Minot, sunny. 75 degrees, relative humidity 38%. Wind southwest at 26 miles an hour, gusting to 45. Dickinson, sunny. 75 degrees, relative humidity 27%.
Wind west at 25 miles an hour, gusting

to 40. Elsewhere around North Dakota, it was 74 at Garrison. It was sunny, with a temperature of 78 at Jamestown, 81 at Fargo, 79 at Grand Forks, and 75 at Devil's Lake. At Williston, it was mostly sunny, with a temperature of 73. In northern South Dakota, it was sunny. It was at Devil's Lake. At Williston, it was mostly sunny, with a temperature of 73. In northern South Dakota, it was sunny. It was 79 at Mobridge, and 78 at Aberdeen. In eastern Montana, it was sunny. It was 74 at Miles City, 75 at Glendive, and 77 at Sydney. Once again, at Bismarck, the temperature was 77 degrees under sunny skies. Wind advisory for the following counties in North Dakota, eastern McLean, Mercer, and Sharing. Wind advisory remains in effect until 7 p.m. Central Daylight Time or 6 p.m. Mountain Daylight Time this evening. What? West winds to 35 miles per hour with gusts up to 55 miles per hour expected. Where? Northwest and north central North Dakota. When? Until 7 p.m. Central Daylight Time or 6 p.m. Mountain Daylight Time this evening. The following impacts are expected. Things left and secured outside will be blown around. Winds this strong can make driving difficult, especially for high-profile vehicles. Use extra caution. The regional weather forecast from your National Weather Service office in Bismarck. Strong west to southwest winds today, with gusts to around 55 miles per hour over northern areas of the state. Near critical fire weather conditions are expected today as well across portions of western and central North Dakota. Dry today through tomorrow afternoon, followed by periodic chances for showers and thunderstorms Tuesday night into this coming weekend. Best chances for showers and storms will be Wednesday night into Thursday morning, then later in the weekend. The detailed forecast for North Dakota, rest of today, partly cloudy and windy far north. Sunny and breezy elsewhere. Highs in the mid-70s to lower 80s. Tonight, mostly clear. Lows in the mid-40s to lower 50s west to the mid to upper 50s east. Tuesday, increasing clouds. Chance of showers far south Tuesday night. Highs in the mid-70s to lower 80s. Wednesday, clear to partly cloudy. Chance of thunderstorms later in the day and at night. Lows in the upper 40s to upper 50s. Highs in the mid-70s northeast to upper 80s southwest. Here is the forecast for the Bismarck, Minden listening area. Rest of today, sunny. Highs in the lower 80s. West winds 20 to 25 miles per hour with gusts up to 35 miles per hour. Tonight, mostly clear. Lows in the lower 50s. West winds 5 to 10 miles per hour. Gusts up to 25 miles per hour in the evening. Tuesday, increasing clouds. Highs in the upper 70s. West winds around 5 miles per hour. Tuesday night, mostly cloudy in the evening then clearing. Lows in the mid-50s. East winds around 5 miles per hour. Wednesday, sunny. Highs in the lower 80s. Southeast winds 5 to 15 miles per hour with gusts up to 25 miles per hour. Wednesday night, partly cloudy with a chance of showers and thunderstorms. Lows around 60. Chance of rain 30%. Thursday, mostly sunny. Highs in the upper 80s. Thursday night, mostly clear. Lows around 60. Friday, sunny. Highs around 90. Friday night, mostly clear. Lows in the mid-60s. Saturday, sunny. Highs in the upper 80s. Saturday night, increasing clouds. Lows in the lower 60s. Sunday, mostly sunny with a slight chance of thunderstorms. A slight chance of showers in the morning, then a chance of showers in the afternoon. Highs in the lower 80s. Chance of rain 30%. For Western Lake Sakakawea, rest of today, very windy. West winds 30 to 45 miles per hour. Sunny. Highs in the upper 70s. Tonight, windy. West winds 20 to 30 miles per hour becoming light. Mostly clear. Lows in the upper 40s. For Eastern Lake Sakakawea, rest of today, very windy. West winds 25 to 40 miles per hour.

sunny. Highs in the upper 70s. Tonight, windy. West winds 20 to 30 miles per hour, decreasing to 10 to 15 miles per hour in the late evening and overnight. Clear. Lows in the upper 40s. For northern Lake Oahe, rest of today, windy. West winds 10 to 20 miles per hour, increasing to 20 to 30 miles per hour in the afternoon. Sunny. Highs in the lower 80s. Tonight, west winds 10 to 15 miles per hour until early morning, becoming light. Clear in the evening, then becoming partly cloudy. Lows in the lower 50s. Here are the weather conditions at 1 p.m. Central Daylight Time. Bismarck, sunny. Temperature 77 degrees, relative humidity 32%. Wind west at 18 miles an hour, gusting to 31. Pressure 29.91 inches and falling. Mendham, sunny. 75 degrees, relative humidity 46%. Wind west at 24 miles an hour, gusting to 31. Hazen, sunny. 77 degrees, relative humidity 19%. Wind west at 22 miles an hour, gusting to 41. Harvey, sunny. 77 degrees, relative humidity 33%. Wind southwest at 28 miles an hour, gusting to 39. Minot, sunny. 75 degrees, relative humidity 38%. Wind southwest at 26 miles an hour, gusting to 45. Dickinson, sunny. 75 degrees, relative humidity 27%. Wind west at 25 miles an hour, gusting to 40. Elsewhere around North Dakota, it was 74 at Garrison. It was sunny, with a temperature of 78 at Jamestown, 81 at Fargo, 79 at Grand Forks, and 75 at Devil's Lake. At Williston, it was mostly sunny, with a temperature of 73. In northern South Dakota, it was sunny. It was 79 at Mobridge, and 78 at Aberdeen. In eastern Montana, it was sunny. It was 74 at Miles City, 75 at Glendive, and 77 at Sydney. Once again, at Bismarck, the temperature was 77 degrees under sunny skies. Wind advisory for the following counties in North Dakota: eastern McLean, Mercer, and Sharing. Wind advisory remains in effect until 7 p.m. Central Daylight Time or 6 p.m. Mountain Daylight Time this evening. What? West winds to 35 miles per hour with gusts up to 55 miles per hour expected. Where? Northwest and north central North Dakota. When? Until 7 p.m. Central Daylight Time or 6 p.m. Mountain Daylight Time this evening. The following impacts are expected. Things left and secured outside will be blown around. Winds this strong can make driving difficult, especially for high-profile vehicles. Use extra caution. The regional weather forecast from your National Weather Service office in Bismarck. Strong west to southwest winds today, with gusts to around 55 miles per hour over northern areas of the state. Near critical fire weather conditions are expected today, as well across portions of western and central North Dakota. Dry today through tomorrow afternoon, followed by periodic chances for showers and thunderstorms Tuesday night into this coming weekend. Best chances for showers and storms will be Wednesday night into Thursday morning, then later in the weekend. The detailed forecast for North Dakota: rest of today, partly cloudy and windy far north. Sunny and breezy elsewhere. Highs in the mid-70s to lower 80s. Tonight, mostly clear. Lows in the mid-40s to lower 50s west to the mid to upper 50s east. Tuesday, increasing clouds. Chance of showers far south Tuesday night. Highs in the mid-70s to lower 80s. Wednesday, clear to partly cloudy. Chance of thunderstorms later in the day and at night. Lows in the upper 40s to upper 50s. Highs in the mid-70s northeast to upper 80s southwest. Here is the forecast for the Bismarck, Minden listening area. Rest of today, sunny. Highs in the lower 80s. West winds 20 to 25 miles per hour with gusts up to 35 miles per hour. Tonight, mostly clear. Lows in the lower 50s. West winds 5 to 10 miles per hour. Gusts up to 25 miles per hour in the evening. Tuesday, increasing clouds.

Winds in the upper 70s. West winds around 5 miles per hour. Tuesday night, mostly cloudy in the evening, then clearing. Lows in the mid-50s. East winds around 5 miles per hour. Wednesday, sunny. Highs in the lower 80s. Southeast winds 5 to 15 miles per hour with gusts up to 25 miles per hour. Wednesday night, partly cloudy with a chance of showers and thunderstorms. Lows around 60. Chance of rain 30%. Thursday, mostly sunny. Highs in the upper 80s. Thursday night, mostly clear. Lows around 60. Friday, sunny. Highs around 90. Friday night, mostly clear. Lows in the mid-60s. Saturday, sunny. Highs in the upper 80s. Saturday night, increasing clouds. Lows in the lower 60s. Sunday, mostly sunny with a slight chance of thunderstorms. A slight chance of showers in the morning, then a chance of showers in the afternoon. Highs in the lower 80s. Chance of rain 30%. For Western Lake Sakakawea, rest of today, very windy. West winds 30 to 45 miles per hour. Sunny. Highs in the upper 70s. Tonight, windy. West winds 20 to 30 miles per hour, becoming light. Mostly clear. Lows in the upper 40s. For Eastern Lake Sakakawea, rest of today, very windy. West winds 25 to 40 miles per hour. Sunny. Highs in the upper 70s. Tonight, windy. West winds 20 to 30 miles per hour, decreasing to 10 to 15 miles per hour in the late evening and overnight. Clear. Lows in the upper 40s. For Northern Lake Oahe, rest of today, windy. West winds 10 to 20 miles per hour, increasing to 20 to 30 miles per hour in the afternoon. Sunny. Highs in the lower 80s. Tonight, west winds 10 to 15 miles per hour until early morning, becoming light. Clear in the evening, then becoming partly cloudy. Lows in the lower 50s. Here are the weather conditions at 1 p.m. Central Daylight Time. Bismarck, sunny. Temperature 77 degrees, relative humidity 32%. Wind west at 18 miles an hour, gusting to 31. Pressure 29.91 inches and falling. Mendham, sunny. 75 degrees, relative humidity 46%. Wind west at 24 miles an hour, gusting to 31. Hazen, sunny. 77 degrees, relative humidity 19%. Wind west at 22 miles an hour, gusting to 41. Harvey, sunny. 77 degrees, relative humidity 33%. Wind southwest at 28 miles an hour, gusting to 39. Minot, sunny. 75 degrees, relative humidity 38%. Wind southwest at 26 miles an hour, gusting to 45. Dickinson, sunny. 75 degrees, relative humidity 27%. Wind west at 25 miles an hour, gusting to 40. Elsewhere around North Dakota, it was 74 at Garrison. It was sunny, with a temperature of 78 at Jamestown, 81 at Fargo, 79 at Grand Forks, and 75 at Devil's Lake. At Williston, it was mostly sunny, with a temperature of 73. In northern South Dakota, it was sunny. It was 79 at Mobridge, and 78 at Aberdeen. In eastern Montana, it was sunny. It was 74 at Miles City, 75 at Glendive, and 77 at Sydney. Once again, at Bismarck, the temperature was 77 degrees under sunny skies. Wind advisory for the following counties in North Dakota: Eastern McLean, Mercer, and Sharing. Wind advisory remains in effect until 7 p.m. Central Daylight Time or 6 p.m. Mountain Daylight Time this evening. What? West winds to 35 miles per hour with gusts up to 55 miles per hour expected. Where? Northwest and north central North Dakota. When? Until 7 p.m. Central Daylight Time or 6 p.m. Mountain Daylight Time this evening. The following impacts are expected. Things left and secured outside will be blown around. Winds this strong can make driving difficult, especially for high-profile vehicles. Use extra caution. The regional weather.

lows in the mid-40s to lower 50s west to the mid to upper 50s east. Tuesday, increasing clouds. Chance of showers far south Tuesday night. Highs in the mid-70s to lower 80s. Wednesday, clear to partly cloudy. Chance of thunderstorms later in the day and at night. Lows in the upper 40s to upper 50s. Highs in the mid-70s northeast to upper 80s southwest. Here is the forecast for the Bismarck Minden listening area. Rest of today, sunny. Highs in the lower 80s. West winds 20 to 25 miles per hour with gusts up to 35 miles per hour. Tonight, mostly clear. Lows in the lower 50s. West winds 5 to 10 miles per hour. Gusts up to 25 miles per hour in the evening. Tuesday, increasing clouds. Highs in the upper 70s. West winds around 5 miles per hour. Tuesday night, mostly cloudy in the evening then clearing. Lows in the mid-50s. East winds around 5 miles per hour. Wednesday, sunny. Highs in the lower 80s. Southeast winds 5 to 15 miles per hour with gusts up to 25 miles per hour. Wednesday night, partly cloudy with a chance of showers and thunderstorms. Lows around 60. Chance of rain 30%. Thursday, mostly sunny. Highs in the upper 80s. Thursday night, mostly clear. Lows around 60. Friday, sunny. Highs around 90. Friday night, mostly clear. Lows in the mid-60s. Saturday, sunny. Highs in the upper 80s. Saturday night, increasing clouds. Lows in the lower 60s. Sunday, mostly sunny with a slight chance of thunderstorms. A slight chance of showers in the morning, then a chance of showers in the afternoon. Highs in the lower 80s. Chance of rain 30%. For Western Lake Sakakawea, rest of today, very windy. West winds 30 to 45 miles per hour. Sunny. Highs in the upper 70s. Tonight, windy. West winds 20 to 30 miles per hour becoming light. Mostly clear. Lows in the upper 40s. For Eastern Lake Sakakawea, rest of today, very windy. West winds 25 to 40 miles per hour. Sunny. Highs in the upper 70s. Tonight, windy. West winds 20 to 30 miles per hour decreasing to 10 to 15 miles per hour in the late evening and overnight. Clear. Lows in the upper 40s. For Northern Lake Oahe, rest of today, windy. West winds 10 to 20 miles per hour increasing to 20 to 30 miles per hour in the afternoon. Sunny. Highs in the lower 80s. Tonight, west winds 10 to 15 miles per hour until early morning becoming light. Clear in the evening then becoming partly cloudy. Lows in the lower 50s. Here are the weather conditions at 1 p.m. Central Daylight Time. Bismarck, sunny. Temperature 77 degrees, relative humidity 32%. Wind west at 18 miles an hour, gusting to 31. Pressure 29.91 inches and falling. Minden, sunny. 75 degrees, relative humidity 46%. Wind west at 24 miles an hour, gusting to 31. Hazen, sunny. 77 degrees, relative humidity 19%. Wind west at 22 miles an hour, gusting to 41. Harvey, sunny. 77 degrees, relative humidity 33%. Wind southwest at 28 miles an hour, gusting to 39. Minot, sunny. 75 degrees, relative humidity 38%. Wind southwest at 26 miles an hour, gusting to 45. Dickinson, sunny. 75 degrees, relative humidity 27%. Wind west at 25 miles an hour, gusting to 40. Elsewhere around North Dakota, it was 74 at Garrison. It was sunny, with a temperature of 78 at Jamestown, 81 at Fargo, 79 at Grand Forks, and 75 at Devil's Lake. At Williston, it was mostly sunny, with a temperature of 73. In northern South Dakota, it was sunny. It was 79 at Mobridge, and 78 at Aberdeen. In eastern Montana, it was sunny,

It was 74 at Miles City, 75 at Glendive, and 77 at Sydney. Once again, at Bismarck, the temperature was 77 degrees under sunny skies. Wind advisory for the following counties in North Dakota: Eastern McLean, Mercer, and Sharing. Wind advisory remains in effect until 7 p.m. Central Daylight Time or 6 p.m. Mountain Daylight Time this evening. What? West winds to 35 miles per hour with gusts up to 55 miles per hour expected. Where? Northwest and north central North Dakota. When? Until 7 p.m. Central Daylight Time or 6 p.m. Mountain Daylight Time this evening. The following impacts are expected. Things left and secured outside will be blown around. Winds this strong can make driving difficult, especially for high-profile vehicles. Use extra caution. The regional weather forecast from your National Weather Service office in Bismarck. Strong west to southwest winds today, with gusts to around 55 miles per hour over northern areas of the state. Near critical fire weather conditions are expected today as well across portions of western and central North Dakota. Dry today through tomorrow afternoon, followed by periodic chances for showers and thunderstorms Tuesday night into this coming weekend. Best chances for showers and storms will be Wednesday night into Thursday morning, then later in the weekend. The detailed forecast for North Dakota: rest of today, partly cloudy and windy far north. Sunny and breezy elsewhere. Highs in the mid-70s to lower 80s. Tonight, mostly clear. Lows in the mid-40s to lower 50s west to the mid to upper 50s east. Tuesday, increasing clouds. Chance of showers far south Tuesday night. Highs in the mid-70s to lower 80s. Wednesday, clear to partly cloudy. Chance of thunderstorms later in the day and at night. Lows in the upper 40s to upper 50s. Highs in the mid-70s northeast to upper 80s southwest. Here is the forecast for the Bismarck Minden listening area. Rest of today, sunny. Highs in the lower 80s. West winds 20 to 25 miles per hour with gusts up to 35 miles per hour. Tonight, mostly clear. Lows in the lower 50s. West winds 5 to 10 miles per hour. Gusts up to 25 miles per hour in the evening. Tuesday, increasing clouds. Highs in the upper 70s. West winds around 5 miles per hour. Tuesday night, mostly cloudy in the evening then clearing. Lows in the mid-50s. East winds around 5 miles per hour. Wednesday, sunny. Highs in the lower 80s. Southeast winds 5 to 15 miles per hour with gusts up to 25 miles per hour. Wednesday night, partly cloudy with a chance of showers and thunderstorms. Lows around 60. Chance of rain 30%. Thursday, mostly sunny. Highs in the upper 80s. Thursday night, mostly clear. Lows around 60. Friday, sunny. Highs around 90. Friday night, mostly clear. Lows in the mid-60s. Saturday, sunny. Highs in the upper 80s. Saturday night, increasing clouds. Lows in the lower 60s. Sunday, mostly sunny with a slight chance of thunderstorms. A slight chance of showers in the morning, then a chance of showers in the afternoon. Highs in the lower 80s. Chance of rain 30%. For Western Lake Sakakawea, rest of today, very windy. West winds 30 to 45 miles per hour. Sunny. Highs in the upper 70s. Tonight, windy. West winds 20 to 30 miles per hour becoming light. Mostly clear. Lows in the upper 40s. For Eastern Lake Sakakawea, rest of today, very windy. West winds 25 to 40 miles per hour. Sunny. Highs in the upper 70s. Tonight, windy. West winds 20 to 30 miles per hour decreasing to 10 to 15 miles per hour in the late evening and overnight. Clear. Lows in the upper 40s. For Northern Lake Oahe, rest of today, windy. West winds 10 to 20 miles per hour increasing to 20 to 30 miles per hour in the afternoon. Sunny. Highs in the lower 80s. Tonight, west winds 10 to 15 miles per hour until early morning becoming light. Clear in the evening then becoming partly cloudy.

lows in the lower 50s. Here are the weather conditions at 1 p.m. Central Daylight Time. Bismarck, sunny. Temperature 77 degrees, relative humidity 32%. Wind west at 18 miles an hour, gusting to 31. Pressure 29.91 inches and falling. Mendham, sunny. 75 degrees, relative humidity 46%. Wind west at 24 miles an hour, gusting to 31. Hazen, sunny. 77 degrees, relative humidity 19%. Wind west at 22 miles an hour, gusting to 41. Harvey, sunny. 77 degrees, relative humidity 33%. Wind southwest at 28 miles an hour, gusting to 39. Minot, sunny. 75 degrees, relative humidity 38%. Wind southwest at 26 miles an hour, gusting to 45. Dickinson, sunny. 75 degrees, relative humidity 27%. Wind west at 25 miles an hour, gusting to 40. Elsewhere around North Dakota, it was 74 at Garrison. It was sunny, with a temperature of 78 at Jamestown, 81 at Fargo, 79 at Grand Forks, and 75 at Devil's Lake. At Williston, it was mostly sunny, with a temperature of 73. In northern South Dakota, it was sunny. It was 79 at Mobridge, and 78 at Aberdeen. In eastern Montana, it was sunny. It was 74 at Miles City, 75 at Glendive, and 77 at Sydney. Once again, at Bismarck, the temperature was 77 degrees under sunny skies. 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Providing weather information 24 hours a day from your National Weather Service office in Bismarck. Wind advisory for the following counties in North Dakota, Eastern McLean, Mercer, and Sharing. Wind advisory remains in effect until 7 p.m. Central Daylight Time or 6 p.m. Mountain Daylight Time this evening. What? West winds to 35 miles per hour with gusts up to 55 miles per hour expected. Where? Northwest and North Central North Dakota. When? Until 7 p.m. Central Daylight Time or 6 p.m. Mountain Daylight Time this evening. The following impacts are expected. Things left and secured outside will be blown around. Winds this strong can make driving difficult, especially for high-profile vehicles. Use extra caution. The regional weather forecast from your National Weather Service office in Bismarck. Strong west to southwest winds today, with gusts to around 55 miles per hour over northern areas of the state. Near critical fire weather conditions are expected today as well across portions of western and central North Dakota. Dry today through tomorrow afternoon, followed by periodic chances for showers and thunderstorms Tuesday night into this coming weekend. Best chances for showers and storms will be Wednesday night into Thursday morning, then later in the weekend. The detailed forecast for North Dakota, rest of today, partly cloudy and windy far north. Sunny and breezy elsewhere. Highs in the mid-70s to lower 80s. Tonight, mostly clear. Lows in the mid-40s to lower 50s west to the mid to upper 50s east. Tuesday, increasing clouds. Chance of showers far south Tuesday night. Highs in the mid-70s to lower 80s. Wednesday, clear to partly cloudy. Chance of thunderstorms later in the day and at night. Lows in the upper 40s to upper 50s. Highs in the mid-70s northeast to upper 80s southwest. Here is the forecast for the Bismarck-Mendon listening area. Rest of today, sunny. Highs in the lower 80s. West winds 20 to 25 miles per hour with gusts up to 35 miles per hour. Tonight, mostly clear. Lows in the lower 50s. West winds 5 to 10 miles per hour. Gusts up to 25 miles per hour in the evening. Tuesday, increasing clouds. Highs in the upper 70s. West winds around 5 miles per hour. Tuesday night, mostly cloudy in the evening then clearing. Lows in the mid-50s. East winds around 5 miles per hour. Wednesday, sunny. Highs in the lower 80s. Southeast winds 5 to 15 miles per hour with gusts up to 25 miles per hour.

Wednesday night, partly cloudy with a chance of showers and thunderstorms. Lows around 60. Chance of rain 30%. Thursday, mostly sunny. Highs in the upper 80s. Thursday night, mostly clear. Lows around 60. Friday, sunny. Highs around 90. Friday night, mostly clear. Lows in the mid-60s. Saturday, sunny. Highs in the upper 80s. Saturday night, increasing clouds. Lows in the lower 60s. Sunday, mostly sunny with a slight chance of thunderstorms. A slight chance of showers in the morning, then a chance of showers in the afternoon. Highs in the lower 80s. Chance of rain 30%. For Western Lake Sakakawea, rest of today, very windy. West winds 30 to 45 miles per hour. Sunny. Highs in the upper 70s. Tonight, windy. West winds 20 to 30 miles per hour, becoming light. Mostly clear. Lows in the upper 40s. For Eastern Lake Sakakawea, rest of today, very windy. West winds 25 to 40 miles per hour. Sunny. Highs in the upper 70s. Tonight, windy. West winds 20 to 30 miles per hour, decreasing to 10 to 15 miles per hour in the late evening and overnight. Clear. Lows in the upper 40s. For Northern Lake Oahe, rest of today, windy. West winds 10 to 20 miles per hour, increasing to 20 to 30 miles per hour in the afternoon. Sunny. Highs in the lower 80s. Tonight, west winds 10 to 15 miles per hour until early morning, becoming light. Clear in the evening, then becoming partly cloudy. Lows in the lower 50s. Here are the weather conditions at 2 p.m. Central Daylight Time. Bismarck, sunny. Temperature 79 degrees, relative humidity 27%. Wind west at 22 miles an hour, gusting to 35. Pressure 29.90 inches and falling. Mendon, sunny. 77 degrees, relative humidity 41%. Wind west at 28 miles an hour. Haze was reported, visibility 1/2 mile. 79 degrees, relative humidity 29%. Wind west at 23 miles an hour, gusting to 38. Harvey, sunny. 79 degrees, relative humidity 34%. Wind southwest at 32 miles an hour, gusting to 40. Minot, sunny. 77 degrees, relative humidity 34%. Wind southwest at 33 miles an hour, gusting to 52. Dickinson, sunny. 76 degrees, relative humidity 26%. Wind west at 23 miles an hour, gusting to 38. Elsewhere around North Dakota, it was 77 at Garrison. It was sunny, with a temperature of 76 at Williston, 79 at Jamestown, 84 at Fargo, and 77 at Devil's Lake. At Grand Forks, it was mostly sunny, with a temperature of 81. In northern South Dakota, it was sunny. It was 84 at Mobridge, and 80 at Aberdeen. In eastern Montana, it was sunny. It was 77 at Miles City, 77 at Glendive, and 79 at Sydney. Once again, at Bismarck, the temperature was 79 degrees under sunny skies. Wind advisory for the following counties in North Dakota: Eastern McLean, Mercer, and Sharing. Wind advisory remains in effect until 7 p.m. Central Daylight Time or 6 p.m. Mountain Daylight Time this evening. What? West winds to 35 miles per hour with gusts up to 55 miles per hour expected. Where? Northwest and north central North Dakota. When? Until 7 p.m. Central Daylight Time or 6 p.m. Mountain Daylight Time this evening. The following impacts are expected. Things left and secured outside will be blown around. Winds this strong can make driving difficult, especially for high-profile vehicles. Use extra caution. The regional weather forecast from your National Weather Service office in Bismarck. Strong west to southwest winds today, with gusts to around 55 miles per hour over northern areas of the state. Near critical fire weather conditions are expected today as well across portions of western and central North Dakota.
dry today through tomorrow afternoon, followed by periodic chances for showers and thunderstorms Tuesday night into this coming weekend. Best chances for showers and storms will be Wednesday night into Thursday morning, then later in the weekend. The detailed forecast for North Dakota: rest of today, partly cloudy and windy far north. Sunny and breezy elsewhere. Highs in the mid-70s to lower 80s. Tonight, mostly clear. Lows in the mid-40s to lower 50s west to the mid to upper 50s east. Tuesday, increasing clouds. Chance of showers far south Tuesday night. Highs in the mid-70s to lower 80s. Wednesday, clear to partly cloudy. Chance of thunderstorms later in the day and at night. Lows in the upper 40s to upper 50s. Highs in the mid-70s northeast to upper 80s southwest. Here is the forecast for the Bismarck Menden listening area. Rest of today, sunny. Highs in the lower 80s. West winds 20 to 25 miles per hour with gusts up to 35 miles per hour. Tonight, mostly clear. Lows in the lower 50s. West winds 5 to 10 miles per hour. Gusts up to 25 miles per hour in the evening. Tuesday, increasing clouds. Highs in the upper 70s. West winds around 5 miles per hour. Tuesday night, mostly cloudy in the evening then clearing. Lows in the mid-50s. East winds around 5 miles per hour. Wednesday, sunny. Highs in the lower 80s. Southeast winds 5 to 15 miles per hour with gusts up to 25 miles per hour. Wednesday night, partly cloudy with a chance of showers and thunderstorms. Lows around 60. Chance of rain 30%. Thursday, mostly sunny. Highs in the upper 80s. Thursday night, mostly clear. Lows around 60. Friday, sunny. Highs around 90. Friday night, mostly clear. Lows in the mid-60s. Saturday, sunny. Highs in the upper 80s. Saturday night, increasing clouds. Lows in the lower 60s. Sunday, mostly sunny with a slight chance of thunderstorms. A slight chance of showers in the morning, then a chance of showers in the afternoon. Highs in the lower 80s. Chance of rain 30%. For Western Lake Sakakawea, rest of today, very windy. West winds 30 to 45 miles per hour. Sunny. Highs in the upper 70s. Tonight, windy. West winds 20 to 30 miles per hour becoming light. Mostly clear. Lows in the upper 40s. For Eastern Lake Sakakawea, rest of today, very windy. West winds 25 to 40 miles per hour. Sunny. Highs in the upper 70s. Tonight, windy. West winds 20 to 30 miles per hour decreasing to 10 to 15 miles per hour in the late evening and overnight. Clear. Lows in the upper 40s. For Northern Lake Oahe, rest of today, windy. West winds 10 to 20 miles per hour increasing to 20 to 30 miles per hour in the afternoon. Sunny. Highs in the lower 80s. Tonight, west winds 10 to 15 miles per hour until early morning becoming light. Clear in the evening then becoming partly cloudy. Lows in the lower 50s. Here are the weather conditions at 2 p.m. Central Daylight Time. Bismarck, sunny. Temperature 79 degrees, relative humidity 27%. Wind west at 22 miles an hour, gusting to 35. Pressure 29.90 inches and falling. Menden, sunny. 77 degrees, relative humidity 41%. Wind west at 28 miles an hour. Haze was reported, visibility 1/2 mile. 79 degrees, relative humidity 29%. Wind west at 23 miles an hour, gusting to 38. Harvey, sunny. 79 degrees, relative humidity 34%. Wind southwest at 32 miles an hour, gusting to 40. Minot, sunny. 77 degrees, relative humidity 34%. Wind southwest at 33 miles an hour, gusting to 52. Dickinson, sunny. 76 degrees, relative humidity 26%.
Wind west at 23 miles an hour, gusting to 38. Elsewhere around North Dakota, it

was 77 at Garrison. It was sunny, with a temperature of 76 at Williston, 79 at Jamestown, 84 at Fargo, and 77 at Devil's Lake. At Grand Forks, it was mostly sunny, with a temperature of 81. In northern South Dakota, it was sunny. It was 84 at Mobridge, and 80 at Aberdeen. In eastern Montana, it was sunny. It was 77 at Miles City, 77 at Glendive, and 79 at Sydney. Once again, at Bismarck, the temperature was 79 degrees under sunny skies. Wind advisory for the following counties in North Dakota, eastern McLean, Mercer, and Sharing. Wind advisory remains in effect until 7 p.m. Central Daylight Time or 6 p.m. Mountain Daylight Time this evening. What? West winds to 35 miles per hour with gusts up to 55 miles per hour expected. Where? Northwest and north central North Dakota. When? Until 7 p.m. Central Daylight Time or 6 p.m. Mountain Daylight Time this evening. The following impacts are expected. Things left and secured outside will be blown around. Winds this strong can make driving difficult, especially for high-profile vehicles. Use extra caution. The regional weather forecast from your National Weather Service office in Bismarck. Strong west to southwest winds today, with gusts to around 55 miles per hour over northern areas of the state. Near critical fire weather conditions are expected today as well across portions of western and central North Dakota. Dry today through tomorrow afternoon, followed by periodic chances for showers and thunderstorms Tuesday night into this coming weekend. Best chances for showers and storms will be Wednesday night into Thursday morning, then later in the weekend. The detailed forecast for North Dakota, rest of today, partly cloudy and windy far north. Sunny and breezy elsewhere. Highs in the mid-70s to lower 80s. Tonight, mostly clear. Lows in the mid-40s to lower 50s west to the mid to upper 50s east. Tuesday, increasing clouds. Chance of showers far south Tuesday night. Highs in the mid-70s to lower 80s. Wednesday, clear to partly cloudy. Chance of thunderstorms later in the day and at night. Lows in the upper 40s to upper 50s. Highs in the mid-70s northeast to upper 80s southwest. Here is the forecast for the Bismarck, Minden listening area. Rest of today, sunny. Highs in the lower 80s. West winds 20 to 25 miles per hour with gusts up to 35 miles per hour. Tonight, mostly clear. Lows in the lower 50s. West winds 5 to 10 miles per hour. Gusts up to 25 miles per hour in the evening. Tuesday, increasing clouds. Highs in the upper 70s. West winds around 5 miles per hour. Tuesday night, mostly cloudy in the evening then clearing. Lows in the mid-50s. East winds around 5 miles per hour. Wednesday, sunny. Highs in the lower 80s. Southeast winds 5 to 15 miles per hour with gusts up to 25 miles per hour. Wednesday night, partly cloudy with a chance of showers and thunderstorms. Lows around 60. Chance of rain 30%. Thursday, mostly sunny. Highs in the upper 80s. Thursday night, mostly clear. Lows around 60. Friday, sunny. Highs around 90. Friday night, mostly clear. Lows in the mid-60s. Saturday, sunny. Highs in the upper 80s. Saturday night, increasing clouds. Lows in the lower 60s. Sunday, mostly sunny with a slight chance of thunderstorms. A slight chance of showers in the morning, then a chance of showers in the afternoon. Highs in the lower 80s. Chance of rain 30%. For Western Lake Sakakawea, rest of today, very windy. West winds 30 to 45 miles per hour. Sunny. Highs in the upper 70s. Tonight, windy. West winds 20 to 30 miles per hour becoming light. Mostly clear. Lows in the upper 40s. For Eastern Lake Sakakawea, rest of today, very windy. West winds 25 to 40 miles per hour. Sunny. Highs in the upper 70s. Tonight, windy. West winds 20 to 30 miles per hour decreasing to 10 to 15 miles per hour in the late evening and overnight.
clear.

lows in the upper 40s. For northern Lake Oahe, rest of today, windy. West winds 10 to 20 miles per hour, increasing to 20 to 30 miles per hour in the afternoon. Sunny. Highs in the lower 80s. Tonight, west winds 10 to 15 miles per hour until early morning, becoming light. Clear in the evening, then becoming partly cloudy. Lows in the lower 50s. Here are the weather conditions at 2 p.m. Central Daylight Time. Bismarck, sunny. Temperature 79 degrees, relative humidity 27%. Wind west at 22 miles an hour, gusting to 35. Pressure 29.90 inches and falling. Mendham, sunny. 77 degrees, relative humidity 41%. Wind west at 28 miles an hour. Hazen, haze was reported, visibility 1/2 mile. 79 degrees, relative humidity 29%. Wind west at 23 miles an hour, gusting to 38. Harvey, sunny. 79 degrees, relative humidity 34%. Wind southwest at 32 miles an hour, gusting to 40. Minot, sunny. 77 degrees, relative humidity 34%. Wind southwest at 33 miles an hour, gusting to 52. Dickinson, sunny. 76 degrees, relative humidity 26%. Wind west at 23 miles an hour, gusting to 38. Elsewhere around North Dakota, it was 77 at Garrison. It was sunny, with a temperature of 76 at Williston, 79 at Jamestown, 84 at Fargo, and 77 at Devil's Lake. At Grand Forks, it was mostly sunny, with a temperature of 81. In northern South Dakota, it was sunny. It was 84 at Mobridge, and 80 at Aberdeen. In eastern Montana, it was sunny. It was 77 at Miles City, 77 at Glendive, and 79 at Sydney. Once again, at Bismarck, the temperature was 79 degrees under sunny skies. Wind advisory for the following counties in North Dakota, eastern McLean, Mercer, and Sharing. Wind advisory remains in effect until 7 p.m. Central Daylight Time or 6 p.m. Mountain Daylight Time this evening. West winds to 35 miles per hour with gusts up to 55 miles per hour expected. Where, northwest and north central North Dakota. When, until 7 p.m. Central Daylight Time or 6 p.m. Mountain Daylight Time this evening. The following impacts are expected. Things left and secured outside will be blown around. Winds this strong can make driving difficult, especially for high-profile vehicles. Use extra caution. The regional weather forecast from your National Weather Service office in Bismarck. Strong west to southwest winds today, with gusts to around 55 miles per hour over northern areas of the state. Near critical fire weather conditions are expected today as well across portions of western and central North Dakota. Dry today through tomorrow afternoon, followed by periodic chances for showers and thunderstorms Tuesday night into this coming weekend. Best chances for showers and storms will be Wednesday night into Thursday morning, then later in the weekend. The detailed forecast for North Dakota, rest of today, partly cloudy and windy far north. Sunny and breezy elsewhere. Highs in the mid-70s to lower 80s. Tonight, mostly clear. Lows in the mid-40s to lower 50s west to the mid to upper 50s east. Tuesday, increasing clouds. Chance of showers far south Tuesday night. Highs in the mid-70s to lower 80s. Wednesday, clear to partly cloudy. Chance of thunderstorms later in the day and at night. Lows in the upper 40s to upper 50s. Highs in the mid-70s northeast to upper 80s southwest. Here is the forecast for the Bismarck Mendon listening area. Rest of today, sunny. Highs in the lower 80s. West winds 20 to 25 miles per hour with gusts up to 35 miles per hour. Tonight, mostly clear. Lows in the lower 50s. West winds 5 to 10 miles per hour. Gusts up to 25 miles per hour in the evening. Tuesday, increasing clouds. Highs in the upper 70s. West winds around 5 miles per hour. Tuesday night, mostly cloudy in the evening then clearing. Lows in the mid-50s. East winds around

5 miles per hour. Wednesday, sunny. Highs in the lower 80s. Southeast winds 5 to 15 miles per hour with gusts up to 25 miles per hour. Wednesday night, partly cloudy with a chance of showers and thunderstorms. Lows around 60. Chance of rain 30%. Thursday, mostly sunny. Highs in the upper 80s. Thursday night, mostly clear. Lows around 60. Friday, sunny. Highs around 90. Friday night, mostly clear. Lows in the mid-60s. Saturday, sunny. Highs in the upper 80s. Saturday night, increasing clouds. Lows in the lower 60s. Sunday, mostly sunny with a slight chance of thunderstorms. A slight chance of showers in the morning, then a chance of showers in the afternoon. Highs in the lower 80s. Chance of rain 30%. For Western Lake Sakakawea, rest of today, very windy. West winds 30 to 45 miles per hour. Sunny. Highs in the upper 70s. Tonight, windy. West winds 20 to 30 miles per hour becoming light. Mostly clear. Lows in the upper 40s. For Eastern Lake Sakakawea, rest of today, very windy. West winds 25 to 40 miles per hour. Sunny. Highs in the upper 70s. Tonight, windy. West winds 20 to 30 miles per hour decreasing to 10 to 15 miles per hour in the late evening and overnight. Clear. Lows in the upper 40s. For Northern Lake Oahe, rest of today, windy. West winds 10 to 20 miles per hour increasing to 20 to 30 miles per hour in the afternoon. Sunny. Highs in the lower 80s. Tonight, west winds 10 to 15 miles per hour until early morning becoming light. Clear in the evening then becoming partly cloudy. Lows in the lower 50s. Here are the weather conditions at 2 p.m. Central Daylight Time. Bismarck, sunny. Temperature 79 degrees, relative humidity 27%. Wind west at 22 miles an hour, gusting to 35. Pressure 29.90 inches and falling. Mendham, sunny. 77 degrees, relative humidity 41%. Wind west at 28 miles an hour. Hazen, haze was reported, visibility 1/2 of a mile. 79 degrees, relative humidity 29%. Wind west at 23 miles an hour, gusting to 38. Harvey, sunny. 79 degrees, relative humidity 34%. Wind southwest at 32 miles an hour, gusting to 40. Minot, sunny. 77 degrees, relative humidity 34%. Wind southwest at 33 miles an hour, gusting to 52. Dickinson, sunny. 76 degrees, relative humidity 26%. Wind west at 23 miles an hour, gusting to 38. Elsewhere around North Dakota, it was 77 at Garrison. It was sunny, with a temperature of 76 at Williston, 79 at Jamestown, 84 at Fargo, and 77 at Devil's Lake. At Grand Forks, it was mostly sunny, with a temperature of 81. In northern South Dakota, it was sunny. It was 84 at Mobridge, and 80 at Aberdeen. In eastern Montana, it was sunny. It was 77 at Miles City, 77 at Glendive, and 79 at Sydney. Once again, at Bismarck, the temperature was 79 degrees under sunny skies. Wind advisory for the following counties in North Dakota, eastern McLean, Mercer, and Sharing. Wind advisory remains in effect until 7 p.m. Central Daylight Time or 6 p.m. Mountain Daylight Time this evening. What? West winds to 35 miles per hour with gusts up to 55 miles per hour expected. Where? Northwest and north central North Dakota. When? Until 7 p.m. Central Daylight Time or 6 p.m. Mountain Daylight Time this evening. The following impacts are expected. Things left and secured outside will be blown around. Winds this strong can make driving difficult, especially for high-profile vehicles. Use extra caution. The regional weather forecast from your National Weather Service office in Bismarck. Strong west to southwest winds today, with gusts to around 55 miles per hour over northern areas of the state.

near critical fire. Weather conditions are expected today as well across portions of western and central North Dakota. Dry today through tomorrow afternoon, followed by periodic chances for showers and thunderstorms Tuesday night into this coming weekend. Best chances for showers and storms will be Wednesday night into Thursday morning, then later in the weekend. The detailed forecast for North Dakota: rest of today, partly cloudy and windy far north. Sunny and breezy elsewhere. Highs in the mid-70s to lower 80s. Tonight, mostly clear. Lows in the mid-40s to lower 50s west to the mid to upper 50s east. Tuesday, increasing clouds. Chance of showers far south Tuesday night. Highs in the mid-70s to lower 80s. Wednesday, clear to partly cloudy. Chance of thunderstorms later in the day and at night. Lows in the upper 40s to upper 50s. Highs in the mid-70s northeast to upper 80s southwest. The regional weather forecast from your National Weather Service office in Bismarck. Strong west to southwest winds this afternoon, with gusts to around 55 miles per hour over northern areas of the state. Near critical fire weather conditions are expected today as well across much of western and portions of central North Dakota. Dry today through tomorrow afternoon, followed by periodic chances for showers and thunderstorms Tuesday night into this coming weekend. Best chances for showers and storms will be Wednesday night into Thursday morning, then later in the weekend. The detailed forecast for North Dakota: rest of today, partly cloudy and windy far north. Sunny and breezy elsewhere. Highs in the mid-70s to lower 80s. Tonight, mostly clear. Lows in the mid-40s to lower 50s west to the mid to upper 50s east. Tuesday, increasing clouds. Chance of showers far south Tuesday night. Highs in the mid-70s to lower 80s. Wednesday, clear to partly cloudy. Chance of thunderstorms later in the day and at night. Lows in the upper 40s to upper 50s. Highs in the mid-70s northeast to upper 80s southwest. 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Providing weather information 24 hours a day from your National Weather Service office in Bismarck. Here is the forecast for the Bismarck, Minden listening area. Rest of today, sunny. Highs in the lower 80s. West winds 20 to 25 miles per hour with gusts up to 35 miles per hour. Tonight, mostly clear. Lows in the lower 50s. West winds 5 to 10 miles per hour. Gusts up to 25 miles per hour in the evening. Tuesday, increasing clouds. Highs in the upper 70s. West winds around 5 miles per hour. Tuesday night, mostly cloudy in the evening then clearing. Lows in the mid-50s. East winds around 5 miles per hour. Wednesday, sunny. Highs in the lower 80s. Southeast winds 5 to 15 miles per hour with gusts up to 25 miles per hour. Wednesday night, partly cloudy with a chance of showers and thunderstorms. Lows around 60. Chance of rain 30%. Thursday, mostly sunny. Highs in the upper 80s. Thursday night, mostly clear. Lows around 60. Friday, sunny. Highs around 90. Friday night, mostly clear. Lows in the mid-60s. Saturday, sunny. Highs in the upper 80s. Saturday night, increasing clouds. Lows in the lower 60s. Sunday, mostly sunny with a slight chance of thunderstorms. A slight chance of showers in the morning, then a chance of showers in the afternoon. Highs in the lower 80s. Chance of rain 30%. For western Lake Sakakawea, rest of today, very windy. West winds 30 to 45 miles per hour. Sunny. Highs in the upper 70s. Tonight, windy. West winds 20 to 30 miles per hour becoming light. Mostly clear. Lows in the upper 40s. For eastern Lake Sakakawea, rest of today, very windy. West winds 25 to 40 miles per hour. Lows in the upper 40s. For eastern Lake Sakakawea, rest of today, very windy. West winds 25 to 40 miles per hour. Sunny. Highs in the upper 70s.

Night, windy. West winds 20 to 30 miles per hour, decreasing to 10 to 15 miles per hour in the late evening and overnight. Clear. Lows in the upper 40s. For northern Lake Oahe, rest of today, windy. West winds 10 to 20 miles per hour, increasing to 20 to 30 miles per hour in the afternoon. Sunny. Highs in the lower 80s. Tonight, west winds 10 to 15 miles per hour until early morning, becoming light. Clear in the evening, then becoming partly cloudy. Lows in the lower 50s. Here are the weather conditions at 2 p.m. Central Daylight Time. Bismarck, sunny. Temperature 79 degrees, relative humidity 27%. Wind west at 22 miles an hour, gusting to 35. Pressure 29.90 inches and falling. Mendham, sunny. 77 degrees, relative humidity 41%. Wind west at 28 miles an hour. Hazen, haze was reported, visibility 0.5 mile. 79 degrees, relative humidity 29%. Wind west at 23 miles an hour, gusting to 38. Harvey, sunny. 79 degrees, relative humidity 34%. Wind southwest at 32 miles an hour, gusting to 40. Minot, sunny. 77 degrees, relative humidity 34%. Wind southwest at 33 miles an hour, gusting to 52. Dickinson, sunny. 76 degrees, relative humidity 26%. Wind west at 23 miles an hour, gusting to 38. Elsewhere around North Dakota, it was 77 at Garrison. It was sunny, with a temperature of 76 at Williston, 79 at Jamestown, 84 at Fargo, and 77 at Devil's Lake. At Grand Forks, it was mostly sunny, with a temperature of 81. In northern South Dakota, it was sunny. It was 84 at Mobridge, and 80 at Aberdeen. In eastern Montana, it was sunny. It was 77 at Miles City, 77 at Glendive, and 79 at Sydney. Once again, at Bismarck, the temperature was 79 degrees under sunny skies. Wind advisory for the following counties in North Dakota: Eastern McLean, Mercer, and Sharing. Wind advisory remains in effect until 7 p.m. Central Daylight Time or 6 p.m. Mountain Daylight Time this evening. What? West winds to 35 miles per hour with gusts up to 55 miles per hour expected. Where? Northwest and north central North Dakota. When? Until 7 p.m. Central Daylight Time or 6 p.m. Mountain Daylight Time this evening. The following impacts are expected. Things left and secured outside will be blown around. Winds this strong can make driving difficult, especially for high-profile vehicles. Use extra caution. The regional weather forecast from your National Weather Service office in Bismarck. Strong west to southwest winds this afternoon, with gusts to around 55 miles per hour over northern areas of the state. Near critical fire weather conditions are expected today, as well across much of western and portions of central North Dakota. Dry today through tomorrow afternoon, followed by periodic chances for showers and thunderstorms Tuesday night into this coming weekend. Best chances for showers and storms will be Wednesday night into Thursday morning, then later in the weekend. The detailed forecast for North Dakota: rest of today, partly cloudy and windy far north. Sunny and breezy elsewhere. Highs in the mid-70s to lower 80s. Tonight, mostly clear. Lows in the mid-40s to lower 50s west, to the mid to upper 50s east. Tuesday, increasing clouds. Chance of showers far south Tuesday night. Highs in the mid-70s to lower 80s. Wednesday, clear to partly cloudy. Chance of thunderstorms later in the day and at night. Lows in the upper 40s to upper 50s. Highs in the mid-70s northeast to upper 80s southwest. Here is the forecast for the Bismarck, Mendham listening area. Rest of today, sunny. Highs in the lower 80s. West winds 20 to 25 miles per hour with gusts up to 35 miles per hour. Tonight, mostly clear. Lows in the lower 50s. West winds 5 to 10 miles per hour. Gusts up to 25 miles per hour in the evening. Tuesday, increasing clouds. Highs in the upper 70s.

northwest winds around 5 miles per hour. Tuesday night, mostly cloudy in the evening then clearing. Lows in the mid-50s. East winds around 5 miles per hour. Wednesday, sunny. Highs in the lower 80s. Southeast winds 5 to 15 miles per hour with gusts up to 25 miles per hour. Wednesday night, partly cloudy with a chance of showers and thunderstorms. Lows around 60. Chance of rain 30%. Thursday, mostly sunny. Highs in the upper 80s. Thursday night, mostly clear. Lows around 60. Friday, sunny. Highs around 90. Friday night, mostly clear. Lows in the mid-60s. Saturday, sunny. Highs in the upper 80s. Saturday night, increasing clouds. Lows in the lower 60s. Sunday, mostly sunny with a slight chance of thunderstorms. A slight chance of showers in the morning, then a chance of showers in the afternoon. Highs in the lower 80s. Chance of rain 30%. For Western Lake Sakakawea, rest of today, very windy. West winds 30 to 45 miles per hour. Sunny. Highs in the upper 70s. Tonight, windy. West winds 20 to 30 miles per hour becoming light. Mostly clear. Lows in the upper 40s. For Eastern Lake Sakakawea, rest of today, very windy. West winds 25 to 40 miles per hour. Sunny. Highs in the upper 70s. Tonight, windy. West winds 20 to 30 miles per hour decreasing to 10 to 15 miles per hour in the late evening and overnight. Clear. Lows in the upper 40s. For Northern Lake Oahe, rest of today, windy. West winds 10 to 20 miles per hour increasing to 20 to 30 miles per hour in the afternoon. Sunny. Highs in the lower 80s. Tonight, west winds 10 to 15 miles per hour until early morning becoming light. Clear in the evening then becoming partly cloudy. Lows in the lower 50s. Here are the weather conditions at 2 p.m. Central Daylight Time. Bismarck, sunny. Temperature 79 degrees, relative humidity 27%. Wind west at 22 miles an hour, gusting to 35. Pressure 29.90 inches and falling. Mendham, sunny. 77 degrees, relative humidity 41%. Wind west at 28 miles an hour. Hazen, haze was reported, visibility 1/2 mile. 79 degrees, relative humidity 29%. Wind west at 23 miles an hour, gusting to 38. Harvey, sunny. 79 degrees, relative humidity 34%. Wind southwest at 32 miles an hour, gusting to 40. Minot, sunny. 77 degrees, relative humidity 34%. Wind southwest at 33 miles an hour, gusting to 52. Dickinson, sunny. 76 degrees, relative humidity 26%. Wind west at 23 miles an hour, gusting to 38. Elsewhere around North Dakota, it was 77 at Garrison. It was sunny, with a temperature of 76 at Williston, 79 at Jamestown, 84 at Fargo, and 77 at Devil's Lake. At Grand Forks, it was mostly sunny, with a temperature of 81. In northern South Dakota, it was sunny. It was 84 at Mobridge, and 80 at Aberdeen. In eastern Montana, it was sunny. It was 77 at Miles City, 77 at Glendive, and 79 at Sydney. Once again, at Bismarck, the temperature was 79 degrees under sunny skies. Wind advisory for the following counties in North Dakota, eastern McLean, Mercer, and Sharing. Wind advisory remains in effect until 7 p.m. Central Daylight Time or 6 p.m. Mountain Daylight Time this evening. What? West winds to 35 miles per hour with gusts up to 55 miles per hour expected. Where? Northwest and north central North Dakota. When? Until 7 p.m. Central Daylight Time or 6 p.m. Mountain Daylight Time this evening. The following impacts are expected. Things left and secured outside will be blown around. Winds this strong can make driving difficult, especially for high-profile vehicles. Use extra caution. The regional weather forecast.

from your National Weather Service office in Bismarck. Strong west to southwest winds this afternoon, with gusts to around 55 miles per hour over northern areas of the state. Near critical fire weather conditions are expected today, as well across much of western and portions of central North Dakota. Dry today through tomorrow afternoon, followed by periodic chances for showers and thunderstorms Tuesday night into this coming weekend. Best chances for showers and storms will be Wednesday night into Thursday morning, then later in the weekend. The detailed forecast for North Dakota: rest of today, partly cloudy and windy far north. Sunny and breezy elsewhere. Highs in the mid-70s to lower 80s. Tonight, mostly clear. Lows in the mid-40s to lower 50s west, to the mid to upper 50s east. Tuesday, increasing clouds. Chance of showers far south Tuesday night. Highs in the mid-70s to lower 80s. Wednesday, clear to partly cloudy. Chance of thunderstorms later in the day and at night. Lows in the upper 40s to upper 50s. Highs in the mid-70s northeast to upper 80s southwest. Here is the forecast for the Bismarck, Minden listening area. Rest of today, sunny. Highs in the lower 80s. West winds 20 to 25 miles per hour with gusts up to 35 miles per hour. Tonight, mostly clear. Lows in the lower 50s. West winds 5 to 10 miles per hour. Gusts up to 25 miles per hour in the evening. Tuesday, increasing clouds. Highs in the upper 70s. West winds around 5 miles per hour. Tuesday night, mostly cloudy in the evening, then clearing. Lows in the mid-50s. East winds around 5 miles per hour. Wednesday, sunny. Highs in the lower 80s. Southeast winds 5 to 15 miles per hour with gusts up to 25 miles per hour. Wednesday night, partly cloudy with a chance of showers and thunderstorms. Lows around 60. Chance of rain 30%. Thursday, mostly sunny. Highs in the upper 80s. Thursday night, mostly clear. Lows around 60. Friday, sunny. Highs around 90. Friday night, mostly clear. Lows in the mid-60s. Saturday, sunny. Highs in the upper 80s. Saturday night, increasing clouds. Lows in the lower 60s. Sunday, mostly sunny with a slight chance of thunderstorms. A slight chance of showers in the morning, then a chance of showers in the afternoon. Highs in the lower 80s. Chance of rain 30%. For Western Lake Sakakawea, rest of today, very windy. West winds 30 to 45 miles per hour. Sunny. Highs in the upper 70s. Tonight, windy. West winds 20 to 30 miles per hour, becoming light. Mostly clear. Lows in the upper 40s. For Eastern Lake Sakakawea, rest of today, very windy. West winds 25 to 40 miles per hour. Sunny. Highs in the upper 70s. Tonight, windy. West winds 20 to 30 miles per hour, decreasing to 10 to 15 miles per hour in the late evening and overnight. Clear. Lows in the upper 40s. For Northern Lake Oahe, rest of today, windy. West winds 10 to 20 miles per hour, increasing to 20 to 30 miles per hour in the afternoon. Sunny. Highs in the lower 80s. Tonight, west winds 10 to 15 miles per hour until early morning, becoming light. Clear in the evening, then becoming partly cloudy. Lows in the lower 50s. Here are the weather conditions at 2 p.m. Central Daylight Time. Bismarck, sunny. Temperature 79 degrees, relative humidity 27%. Wind west at 22 miles an hour, gusting to 35. Pressure 29.90 inches and falling. Minden, sunny. 77 degrees, relative humidity 41%. Wind west at 28 miles an hour. Haze was reported, visibility 1/2 mile. 79 degrees, relative humidity 29%. Wind west at 23 miles an hour, gusting to 38. Harvey, sunny. 79 degrees, relative humidity 34%. Wind southwest at 32 miles an hour, gusting to 40. Minot, sunny.

was sunny. It was 77 at Miles City, 77 at Glendive, and 79 at Sydney. Once again, at Bismarck, the temperature was 79 degrees under sunny skies. Wind advisory for the following counties in North Dakota: Eastern McLean, Mercer, and Sharing. Wind advisory remains in effect until 7 p.m. Central Daylight Time or 6 p.m. Mountain Daylight Time this evening. What? West winds to 35 miles per hour with gusts up to 55 miles per hour expected. Where? Northwest and north central North Dakota. When? Until 7 p.m. Central Daylight Time or 6 p.m. Mountain Daylight Time this evening. The following impacts are expected. Things left unsecured outside will be blown around. Winds this strong can make driving difficult, especially for high-profile vehicles. Use extra caution. The regional weather forecast from your National Weather Service office in Bismarck. Strong west to southwest winds this afternoon, with gusts to around 55 miles per hour over northern areas of the state. Near critical fire weather conditions are expected today as well across much of western and portions of central North Dakota. Dry today through tomorrow afternoon, followed by periodic chances for showers and thunderstorms Tuesday night into this coming weekend. Best chances for showers and storms will be Wednesday night into Thursday morning, then later in the weekend. The detailed forecast for North Dakota: rest of today, partly cloudy and windy far north. Sunny and breezy elsewhere. Highs in the mid-70s to lower 80s. Tonight, mostly clear. Lows in the mid-40s to lower 50s west, to the mid to upper 50s east. Tuesday, increasing clouds. Chance of showers far south Tuesday night. Highs in the mid-70s to lower 80s. Wednesday, clear to partly cloudy. Chance of thunderstorms later in the day and at night. Lows in the upper 40s to upper 50s. Highs in the mid-70s northeast to upper 80s southwest. Here is the forecast for the Bismarck, Minden listening area. Rest of today, sunny. Highs in the lower 80s. West winds 20 to 25 miles per hour with gusts up to 35 miles per hour. Tonight, mostly clear. Lows in the lower 50s. West winds 5 to 10 miles per hour. Gusts up to 25 miles per hour in the evening. Tuesday, increasing clouds. Highs in the upper 70s. West winds around 5 miles per hour. Tuesday night, mostly cloudy in the evening, then clearing. Lows in the mid-50s. East winds around 5 miles per hour. Wednesday, sunny. Highs in the lower 80s. Southeast winds 5 to 15 miles per hour with gusts up to 25 miles per hour. Wednesday night, partly cloudy with a chance of showers and thunderstorms. Lows around 60. Chance of rain 30%. Thursday, mostly sunny. Highs in the upper 80s. Thursday night, mostly clear. Lows around 60. Friday, sunny. Highs around 90. Friday night, mostly clear. Lows in the mid-60s. Saturday, sunny. Highs in the upper 80s. Saturday night, increasing clouds. Lows in the lower 60s. Sunday, mostly sunny with a slight chance of thunderstorms. A slight chance of showers in the morning, then a chance of showers in the afternoon. Highs in the lower 80s. Chance of rain 30%. For Western Lake Sakakawea, rest of today, very windy. West winds 30 to 45 miles per hour. Sunny. Highs in the upper 70s. Tonight, windy. West winds 20 to 30 miles per hour, becoming light. Mostly clear. Lows in the upper 40s. For Eastern Lake Sakakawea, rest of today, very windy. West winds 25 to 40 miles per hour. Sunny. Highs in the upper 70s. Tonight, windy. West winds 20 to 30 miles per hour, decreasing to 10 to 15 miles per hour in the late evening and overnight. Clear. Lows in the upper 40s. For Northern Lake Oahe, rest of today, windy. West winds 10 to 20 miles per hour, increasing to 20 to 30 miles per hour in the afternoon. Sunny. Highs in the lower 80s. Tonight, west winds 10 to 15 miles per hour until early morning, becoming light.
clear in the evening then.

becoming partly cloudy. Lows in the lower 50s. Here are the weather conditions at 2 p.m. Central Daylight Time. Bismarck, sunny. Temperature 79 degrees, relative humidity 27%. Wind west at 22 miles an hour, gusting to 35. Pressure 29.90 inches and falling. Mendon, sunny. 77 degrees, relative humidity 41%. Wind west at 28 miles an hour. Haze was reported, visibility 0.5 mile. 79 degrees, relative humidity 29%. Wind west at 23 miles an hour, gusting to 38. Harvey, sunny. 79 degrees, relative humidity 34%. Wind southwest at 32 miles an hour, gusting to 40. Minot, sunny. 77 degrees, relative humidity 34%. Wind southwest at 33 miles an hour, gusting to 52. Dickinson, sunny. 76 degrees, relative humidity 26%. Wind west at 23 miles an hour, gusting to 38. Elsewhere around North Dakota, it was 77 at Garrison. It was sunny, with a temperature of 76 at Williston, 79 at Jamestown, 84 at Fargo, and 77 at Devil's Lake. At Grand Forks, it was mostly sunny, with a temperature of 81. In northern South Dakota, it was sunny. It was 84 at Mobridge, and 80 at Aberdeen. In eastern Montana, it was sunny. It was 77 at Miles City, 77 at Glendive, and 79 at Sydney. Once again, at Bismarck, the temperature was 79 degrees under sunny skies. Wind advisory for the following counties in North Dakota, eastern McLean, Mercer, and Sharing. Wind advisory remains in effect until 7 p.m. Central Daylight Time or 6 p.m. Mountain Daylight Time this evening. What? West winds to 35 miles per hour with gusts up to 55 miles per hour expected. Where? Northwest and north central North Dakota. When? Until 7 p.m. Central Daylight Time or 6 p.m. Mountain Daylight Time this evening. The following impacts are expected. Things left and secured outside will be blown around. Winds this strong can make driving difficult, especially for high-profile vehicles. Use extra caution. The regional weather forecast from your National Weather Service office in Bismarck. Strong west to southwest winds this afternoon, with gusts to around 55 miles per hour over northern areas of the state. Near critical fire weather conditions are expected today as well across much of western and portions of central North Dakota. Dry today through tomorrow afternoon, followed by periodic chances for showers and thunderstorms Tuesday night into this coming weekend. Best chances for showers and storms will be Wednesday night into Thursday morning, then later in the weekend. The detailed forecast for North Dakota, rest of today, partly cloudy and windy far north. Sunny and breezy elsewhere. Highs in the mid-70s to lower 80s. Tonight, mostly clear. Lows in the mid-40s to lower 50s west, to the mid to upper 50s east. Tuesday, increasing clouds. Chance of showers far south Tuesday night. Highs in the mid-70s to lower 80s. Wednesday, clear to partly cloudy. Chance of thunderstorms later in the day and at night. Lows in the upper 40s to upper 50s. Highs in the mid-70s northeast to upper 80s southwest. Here is the forecast for the Bismarck Mendon listening area. Rest of today, sunny. Highs in the lower 80s. West winds 20 to 25 miles per hour with gusts up to 35 miles per hour. Tonight, mostly clear. Lows in the lower 50s. West winds 5 to 10 miles per hour. Gusts up to 25 miles per hour in the evening. Tuesday, increasing clouds. Highs in the upper 70s. West winds around 5 miles per hour. Tuesday night, mostly cloudy in the evening then clearing. Lows in the mid-50s. East winds around 5 miles per hour. Wednesday, sunny. Highs in the lower 80s. Southeast winds 5 to 15 miles per hour with gusts up to 25 miles per hour. Wednesday night, partly cloudy with a chance of showers and thunderstorms. Lows around 60. Chance of rain 30%. Thursday, mostly sunny.

Highs in the upper 80s. Thursday night, mostly clear. Lows around 60. Friday, sunny. Highs around 90. Friday night, mostly clear. Lows in the mid-60s. Saturday, sunny. Highs in the upper 80s. Saturday night, increasing clouds. Lows in the lower 60s. Sunday, mostly sunny with a slight chance of thunderstorms. A slight chance of showers in the morning, then a chance of showers in the afternoon. Highs in the lower 80s. Chance of rain 30%. For Western Lake Sakakawea, rest of today, very windy. West winds 30 to 45 miles per hour. Sunny. Highs in the upper 70s. Tonight, windy. West winds 20 to 30 miles per hour becoming light. Mostly clear. Lows in the upper 40s. For Eastern Lake Sakakawea, rest of today, very windy. West winds 25 to 40 miles per hour. Sunny. Highs in the upper 70s. Tonight, windy. West winds 20 to 30 miles per hour decreasing to 10 to 15 miles per hour in the late evening and overnight. Clear. Lows in the upper 40s. For Northern Lake Oahe, rest of today, windy. West winds 10 to 20 miles per hour increasing to 20 to 30 miles per hour in the afternoon. Sunny. Highs in the lower 80s. Tonight, west winds 10 to 15 miles per hour until early morning becoming light. Clear in the evening then becoming partly cloudy. Lows in the lower 50s. 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Providing weather information 24 hours a day from your National Weather Service office in Bismarck. Here are the weather conditions at 2 p.m. Central Daylight Time. Bismarck, sunny. Temperature 79 degrees, relative humidity 27%. Wind west at 22 miles an hour, gusting to 35. Pressure 29.90 inches and falling. Mendham, sunny. 77 degrees, relative humidity 41%. Wind west at 28 miles an hour. Hazen, haze was reported, visibility 0.5 mile. 79 degrees, relative humidity 29%. Wind west at 23 miles an hour, gusting to 38. Harvey, sunny. 79 degrees, relative humidity 34%. Wind southwest at 32 miles an hour, gusting to 40. Minot, sunny. 77 degrees, relative humidity 34%. Wind southwest at 33 miles an hour, gusting to 52. Dickinson, sunny. 76 degrees, relative humidity 26%. Wind west at 23 miles an hour, gusting to 38. Elsewhere around North Dakota, it was 77 at Garrison. It was sunny, with a temperature of 76 at Williston, 79 at Jamestown, 84 at Fargo, and 77 at Devil's Lake. At Grand Forks, it was mostly sunny, with a temperature of 81. In northern South Dakota, it was sunny. It was 84 at Mobridge, and 80 at Aberdeen. In eastern Montana, it was sunny. It was 77 at Miles City, 77 at Glendive, and 79 at Sydney. Once again, at Bismarck, the temperature was 79 degrees under sunny skies. Here are the weather conditions at 3 p.m. Central Daylight Time. Bismarck, sunny. Temperature 81 degrees, relative humidity 25%. Wind west at 20 miles an hour, gusting to 35. Pressure 29.89 inches and falling. Mendham, sunny. 79 degrees, relative humidity 38%. Wind west at 22 miles an hour, gusting to 29. Hazen, sunny. 79 degrees, relative humidity 31%. Wind west at 24 miles an hour, gusting to 38. Harvey, sunny. 79 degrees, relative humidity 34%. Wind west at 32 miles an hour, gusting to 40. Minot, mostly sunny. 78 degrees, relative humidity 35%. Wind southwest at 30 miles an hour, gusting to 51. Dickinson.

sunny. 77 degrees, relative humidity 27%. Wind west at 25 miles an hour, gusting to 38. Elsewhere around North Dakota, it was 80 at Garrison. It was sunny, with a temperature of 78 at Williston, 81 at Jamestown, 87 at Fargo, and 79 at Devil's Lake. At Grand Forks, it was mostly sunny, with a temperature of 82. In northern South Dakota, it was sunny. It was 85 at Mobridge, and 82 at Aberdeen. In eastern Montana, it was sunny. It was 77 at Miles City, 78 at Glendive, and 81 at Sydney. Once again, at Bismarck, the temperature was 81 degrees under sunny skies. Wind advisory for the following counties in North Dakota: eastern McLean, Mercer, and Sharing. Wind advisory remains in effect until 7 p.m. Central Daylight Time or 6 p.m. Mountain Daylight Time this evening. What? West winds to 35 miles per hour with gusts up to 55 miles per hour expected. Where? Northwest and north central North Dakota. When? Until 7 p.m. Central Daylight Time or 6 p.m. Mountain Daylight Time this evening. The following impacts are expected. Things left and secured outside will be blown around. Winds this strong can make driving difficult, especially for high-profile vehicles. Use extra caution. The regional weather forecast from your National Weather Service office in Bismarck. Strong west to southwest winds this afternoon, with gusts to around 55 miles per hour over northern areas of the state. Near critical fire weather conditions are expected today as well across much of western and portions of central North Dakota. Dry today through tomorrow afternoon, followed by periodic chances for showers and thunderstorms Tuesday night into this coming weekend. Best chances for showers and storms will be Wednesday night into Thursday morning, then later in the weekend. The detailed forecast for North Dakota: rest of today, partly cloudy and windy far north. Sunny and breezy elsewhere. Highs in the mid-70s to lower 80s. Tonight, mostly clear. Lows in the mid-40s to lower 50s west, to the mid to upper 50s east. Tuesday, increasing clouds. Chance of showers far south Tuesday night. Highs in the mid-70s to lower 80s. Wednesday, clear to partly cloudy. Chance of thunderstorms later in the day and at night. Lows in the upper 40s to upper 50s. Highs in the mid-70s northeast to upper 80s southwest. Here is the forecast for the Bismarck, Minden listening area. Rest of today, sunny. Highs in the lower 80s. West winds 20 to 25 miles per hour with gusts up to 35 miles per hour. Tonight, mostly clear. Lows in the lower 50s. West winds 5 to 10 miles per hour. Gusts up to 25 miles per hour in the evening. Tuesday, increasing clouds. Highs in the upper 70s. West winds around 5 miles per hour. Tuesday night, mostly cloudy in the evening then clearing. Lows in the mid-50s. East winds around 5 miles per hour. Wednesday, sunny. Highs in the lower 80s. Southeast winds 5 to 15 miles per hour with gusts up to 25 miles per hour. Wednesday night, partly cloudy with a chance of showers and thunderstorms. Lows around 60. Chance of rain 30%. Thursday, mostly sunny. Highs in the upper 80s. Thursday night, mostly clear. Lows around 60. Friday, sunny. Highs around 90. Friday night, mostly clear. Lows in the mid-60s. Saturday, sunny. Highs in the upper 80s. Saturday night, increasing clouds. Lows in the lower 60s. Sunday, mostly sunny with a slight chance of thunderstorms. A slight chance of showers in the morning, then a chance of showers in the afternoon. Highs in the lower 80s. Chance of rain 30%. For Western Lake Sakakawea, rest of today, very windy. West winds 30 to 45 miles per hour. Sunny. Highs in the upper 70s. Tonight, windy. West winds 20 to 30 miles per hour becoming light. Mostly clear. Lows in the upper 40s. For Eastern Lake Sakakawea, rest of today, very windy. West winds 25 to 40 miles per hour. Sunny.

highs in the upper 70s. Tonight, windy. West winds 20 to 30 miles per hour, decreasing to 10 to 15 miles per hour in the late evening and overnight. Clear. Lows in the upper 40s. For northern Lake Oahe, rest of today, windy. West winds 10 to 20 miles per hour, increasing to 20 to 30 miles per hour in the afternoon. Sunny. Highs in the lower 80s. Tonight, west winds 10 to 15 miles per hour until early morning, becoming light. Clear in the evening, then becoming partly cloudy. Lows in the lower 50s. Here are the weather conditions at 3 p.m. Central Daylight Time. Bismarck, sunny. Temperature 81 degrees, relative humidity 25%. Wind west at 20 miles an hour, gusting to 35. Pressure 29.89 inches and falling. Mendham, sunny. 79 degrees, relative humidity 38%. Wind west at 22 miles an hour, gusting to 29. Hazen, sunny. 79 degrees, relative humidity 31%. Wind west at 24 miles an hour, gusting to 38. Harvey, sunny. 79 degrees, relative humidity 34%. Wind west at 32 miles an hour, gusting to 40. Minot, mostly sunny. 78 degrees, relative humidity 35%. Wind southwest at 30 miles an hour, gusting to 51. Dickinson, sunny. 77 degrees, relative humidity 27%. Wind west at 25 miles an hour, gusting to 38. Elsewhere around North Dakota, it was 80 at Garrison. It was sunny, with a temperature of 78 at Williston, 81 at Jamestown, 87 at Fargo, and 79 at Devil's Lake. At Grand Forks, it was mostly sunny, with a temperature of 82. In northern South Dakota, it was sunny. It was 85 at Mobridge, and 82 at Aberdeen. In eastern Montana, it was sunny. It was 77 at Miles City, 78 at Glendive, and 81 at Sydney. Once again, at Bismarck, the temperature was 81 degrees under sunny skies. Here are the weather conditions at 3 p.m. Central Daylight Time. Bismarck, sunny. Temperature 81 degrees, relative humidity 25%. Wind west at 20 miles an hour, gusting to 35. Pressure 29.89 inches and falling. Mendham, sunny. 79 degrees, relative humidity 38%. Wind west at 22 miles an hour, gusting to 29. Hazen, sunny. 79 degrees, relative humidity 31%. Wind west at 24 miles an hour, gusting to 38. Harvey, sunny. 79 degrees, relative humidity 34%. Wind west at 32 miles an hour, gusting to 40. Minot, mostly sunny. 78 degrees, relative humidity 35%. Wind southwest at 30 miles an hour, gusting to 51. Dickinson, sunny. 77 degrees, relative humidity 27%. Wind west at 25 miles an hour, gusting to 38. Elsewhere around North Dakota, it was 80 at Garrison. It was sunny, with a temperature of 78 at Williston, 81 at Jamestown, 87 at Fargo, and 79 at Devil's Lake. At Grand Forks, it was mostly sunny, with a temperature of 82. In northern South Dakota, it was sunny. It was 85 at Mobridge, and 82 at Aberdeen. In eastern Montana, it was sunny. It was 77 at Miles City, 78 at Glendive, and 81 at Sydney. Once again, at Bismarck, the temperature was 81 degrees under sunny skies. Wind advisory for the following counties in North Dakota: Eastern McLean, Mercer, and Sharing. Wind advisory remains in effect until 7 p.m. Central Daylight Time or 6 p.m. Mountain Daylight Time this evening. What? West winds to 35 miles per hour with gusts up to 55 miles per hour expected. Where? Northwest and north central North Dakota. When? Until 7 p.m. Central Daylight Time or 6 p.m. Mountain Daylight Time this evening. The following impacts are expected. Objects left unsecured outside will be blown around. Winds this strong can't make

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Use extra caution. The regional weather forecast from your National Weather Service office in Bismarck. Strong west to southwest winds this afternoon, with gusts to around 55 miles per hour over northern areas of the state. Near critical fire weather conditions are expected today as well across much of western and portions of central North Dakota. Dry today through tomorrow afternoon, followed by periodic chances for showers and thunderstorms Tuesday night into this coming weekend. Best chances for showers and storms will be Wednesday night into Thursday morning, then later in the weekend. The detailed forecast for North Dakota. Rest of today, partly cloudy and windy far north. Sunny and breezy elsewhere. Highs in the mid-70s to lower 80s. Tonight, mostly clear. Lows in the mid-40s to lower 50s west, to the mid to upper 50s east. Tuesday, increasing clouds. Chance of showers far south Tuesday night. Highs in the mid-70s to lower 80s. Wednesday, clear to partly cloudy. Chance of thunderstorms later in the day and at night. Lows in the upper 40s to upper 50s. Highs in the mid-70s northeast to upper 80s southwest. Here is the forecast for the Bismarck, Minden listening area. Rest of today, sunny. Highs in the lower 80s. West winds 20 to 25 miles per hour with gusts up to 35 miles per hour. Tonight, mostly clear. Lows in the lower 50s. West winds 5 to 10 miles per hour. Gusts up to 25 miles per hour in the evening. Tuesday, increasing clouds. Highs in the upper 70s. West winds around 5 miles per hour. Tuesday night, mostly cloudy in the evening then clearing. Lows in the mid-50s. East winds around 5 miles per hour. Wednesday, sunny. Highs in the lower 80s. Southeast winds 5 to 15 miles per hour with gusts up to 25 miles per hour. Wednesday night, partly cloudy with a chance of showers and thunderstorms. Lows around 60. Chance of rain 30%. Thursday, mostly sunny. Highs in the upper 80s. Thursday night, mostly clear. Lows around 60. Friday, sunny. Highs around 90. Friday night, mostly clear. Lows in the mid-60s. Saturday, sunny. Highs in the upper 80s. Saturday night, increasing clouds. Lows in the lower 60s. Sunday, mostly sunny with a slight chance of thunderstorms. A slight chance of showers in the morning, then a chance of showers in the afternoon. Highs in the lower 80s. Chance of rain 30%. For Western Lake Sakakawea, rest of today, very windy. West winds 30 to 45 miles per hour. Sunny. Highs in the upper 70s. Tonight, windy. West winds 20 to 30 miles per hour becoming light. Mostly clear. Lows in the upper 40s. For Eastern Lake Sakakawea, rest of today, very windy. West winds 25 to 40 miles per hour. Sunny. Highs in the upper 70s. Tonight, windy. West winds 20 to 30 miles per hour decreasing to 10 to 15 miles per hour in the late evening and overnight. Clear. Lows in the upper 40s. For Northern Lake Oahe, rest of today, windy. West winds 10 to 20 miles per hour increasing to 20 to 30 miles per hour in the afternoon. Sunny. Highs in the lower 80s. Tonight, west winds 10 to 15 miles per hour until early morning becoming light. Clear in the evening then becoming partly cloudy. Lows in the lower 50s. Here are the weather conditions at 3 p.m. Central Daylight Time. Bismarck, sunny. Temperature 81 degrees, relative humidity 25%. Wind west at 20 miles an hour, gusting to 35. Pressure 29.89 inches and falling. Minden, sunny. 79 degrees, relative humidity 38%. Wind west at 22 miles an hour, gusting to 29. Hazen, sunny. 79 degrees, relative humidity 31%. Wind west at 24 miles an hour, gusting to 38. Harvey, sunny. 79 degrees, relative humidity 34%.

Wind west at 32 miles an hour, gusting to 40. Minot, mostly sunny. 78 degrees, relative humidity 35%. Wind southwest at 30 miles an hour, gusting to 51. Dickinson, sunny. 77 degrees, relative humidity 27%. Wind west at 25 miles an hour, gusting to 38. Elsewhere around North Dakota, it was 80 at Garrison. It was sunny, with a temperature of 78 at Williston, 81 at Jamestown, 87 at Fargo, and 79 at Devil's Lake. At Grand Forks, it was mostly sunny, with a temperature of 82. In northern South Dakota, it was sunny. It was 85 at Mobridge, and 82 at Aberdeen. In eastern Montana, it was sunny. It was 77 at Miles City, 78 at Glendive, and 81 at Sydney. Once again, at Bismarck, the temperature was 81 degrees under sunny skies. Wind advisory for the following counties in North Dakota, eastern McLean, Mercer, and Sharing. Wind advisory remains in effect until 7 p.m. Central Daylight Time or 6 p.m. Mountain Daylight Time this evening. What? West winds to 35 miles per hour with gusts up to 55 miles per hour expected. Where? Northwest and north central North Dakota. When? Until 7 p.m. Central Daylight Time or 6 p.m. Mountain Daylight Time this evening. The following impacts are expected. Objects left and secured outside will be blown around. Winds this strong can make driving difficult, especially for high-profile vehicles. Use extra caution. The regional weather forecast from your National Weather Service office in Bismarck. Strong west to southwest winds this afternoon, with gusts to around 55 miles per hour over northern areas of the state. Near critical fire weather conditions are expected today as well across much of western and portions of central North Dakota. Dry today through tomorrow afternoon, followed by periodic chances for showers and thunderstorms Tuesday night into this coming weekend. Best chances for showers and storms will be Wednesday night into Thursday morning, then later in the weekend. The detailed forecast for North Dakota, rest of today, partly cloudy and windy far north. Sunny and breezy elsewhere. Highs in the mid-70s to lower 80s. Tonight, mostly clear. Lows in the mid-40s to lower 50s west, to the mid to upper 50s east. Tuesday, increasing clouds. Chance of showers far south Tuesday night. Highs in the mid-70s to lower 80s. Wednesday, clear to partly cloudy. Chance of thunderstorms later in the day and at night. Lows in the upper 40s to upper 50s. Highs in the mid-70s northeast to upper 80s southwest. Here is the forecast for the Bismarck, Minden listening area. Rest of today, sunny. Highs in the lower 80s. West winds 20 to 25 miles per hour with gusts up to 35 miles per hour. Tonight, mostly clear. Lows in the lower 50s. West winds 5 to 10 miles per hour. Gusts up to 25 miles per hour in the evening. Tuesday, increasing clouds. Highs in the upper 70s. West winds around 5 miles per hour. Tuesday night, mostly cloudy in the evening then clearing. Lows in the mid-50s. East winds around 5 miles per hour. Wednesday, sunny. Highs in the lower 80s. Southeast winds 5 to 15 miles per hour with gusts up to 25 miles per hour. Wednesday night, partly cloudy with a chance of showers and thunderstorms. Lows around 60. Chance of rain 30%. Thursday, mostly sunny. Highs in the upper 80s. Thursday night, mostly clear. Lows around 60. Friday, sunny. Highs around 90. Friday night, mostly clear. Lows in the mid-60s. Saturday, sunny. Highs in the upper 80s. Saturday night, increasing clouds. Lows in the lower 60s. Sunday, mostly sunny with a slight chance of thunderstorms. A slight chance of showers in the morning, then a chance of showers in the afternoon. Highs in the lower 80s. Chance of rain 30%. For Western Lake Sakakawea, rest of today, very windy. West winds 30 to 45 miles per hour. Sunny. Highs in the upper 70s. Tonight, windy.

West winds 20 to 30 miles per hour, becoming light. Mostly clear. Lows in the upper 40s. For eastern Lake Sakakawea, rest of today, very windy. West winds 25 to 40 miles per hour. Sunny. Highs in the upper 70s. Tonight, windy. West winds 20 to 30 miles per hour, decreasing to 10 to 15 miles per hour in the late evening and overnight. Clear. Lows in the upper 40s. For northern Lake Oahe, rest of today, windy. West winds 10 to 20 miles per hour, increasing to 20 to 30 miles per hour in the afternoon. Sunny. Highs in the lower 80s. Tonight, west winds 10 to 15 miles per hour until early morning, becoming light. Clear in the evening, then becoming partly cloudy. Lows in the lower 50s. Here are the weather conditions at 3 p.m. Central Daylight Time. Bismarck, sunny. Temperature 81 degrees, relative humidity 25%. Wind west at 20 miles an hour, gusting to 35. Pressure 29.89 inches and falling. Mendon, sunny. 79 degrees, relative humidity 38%. Wind west at 22 miles an hour, gusting to 29. Hazen, sunny. 79 degrees, relative humidity 31%. Wind west at 24 miles an hour, gusting to 38. Harvey, sunny. 79 degrees, relative humidity 34%. Wind west at 32 miles an hour, gusting to 40. Minot, mostly sunny. 78 degrees, relative humidity 35%. Wind southwest at 30 miles an hour, gusting to 51. Dickinson, sunny. 77 degrees, relative humidity 27%. Wind west at 25 miles an hour, gusting to 38. Elsewhere around North Dakota, it was 80 at Garrison. It was sunny, with a temperature of 78 at Williston, 81 at Jamestown, 87 at Fargo, and 79 at Devil's Lake. At Grand Forks, it was mostly sunny, with a temperature of 82. In northern South Dakota, it was sunny. It was 85 at Mobridge, and 82 at Aberdeen. In eastern Montana, it was sunny. It was 77 at Miles City, 78 at Glendive, and 81 at Sydney. Once again, at Bismarck, the temperature was 81 degrees under sunny skies. Wind advisory for the following counties in North Dakota: eastern McLean, Mercer, and Sharing. Wind advisory remains in effect until 7 p.m. Central Daylight Time or 6 p.m. Mountain Daylight Time this evening. What? West winds to 35 miles per hour with gusts up to 55 miles per hour expected. Where? Northwest and north central North Dakota. When? Until 7 p.m. Central Daylight Time or 6 p.m. Mountain Daylight Time this evening. The following impacts are expected. Objects left unsecured outside will be blown around. Winds this strong can make driving difficult, especially for high-profile vehicles. Use extra caution. The regional weather forecast from your National Weather Service office in Bismarck. Strong west to southwest winds this afternoon, with gusts to around 55 miles per hour over northern areas of the state. Near critical fire weather conditions are expected today, as well across much of western and portions of central North Dakota. Dry today through tomorrow afternoon, followed by periodic chances for showers and thunderstorms Tuesday night into this coming weekend. Best chances for showers and storms will be Wednesday night into Thursday morning, then later in the weekend. The detailed forecast for North Dakota: rest of today, partly cloudy and windy far north. Sunny and breezy elsewhere. Highs in the mid-70s to lower 80s. Tonight, mostly clear. Lows in the mid-40s to lower 50s west, to the mid to upper 50s east. Tuesday, increasing clouds. Chance of showers far south Tuesday night. Highs in the mid-70s to lower 80s. Wednesday, clear to partly cloudy. Chance of thunderstorms later in the day and at night. Lows in the upper 40s to upper 50s. Highs in the mid-70s northeast to upper 80s southwest. Here is the forecast for the Bismarck Mendon listening area. Rest of today, sunny. Highs in the lower 80s. West winds 20 to 25 miles per hour with gusts up to 35 miles.

tonight, mostly clear. Lows in the lower 50s. West winds 5 to 10 miles per hour. Gusts up to 25 miles per hour in the evening. Tuesday, increasing clouds. Highs in the upper 70s. West winds around 5 miles per hour. Tuesday night, mostly cloudy in the evening, then clearing. Lows in the mid-50s. East winds around 5 miles per hour. Wednesday, sunny. Highs in the lower 80s. Southeast winds 5 to 15 miles per hour with gusts up to 25 miles per hour. Wednesday night, partly cloudy with a chance of showers and thunderstorms. Lows around 60. Chance of rain 30%. Thursday, mostly sunny. Highs in the upper 80s. Thursday night, mostly clear. Lows around 60. Friday, sunny. Highs around 90. Friday night, mostly clear. Lows in the mid-60s. Saturday, sunny. Highs in the upper 80s. Saturday night, increasing clouds. Lows in the lower 60s. Sunday, mostly sunny with a slight chance of thunderstorms. A slight chance of showers in the morning, then a chance of showers in the afternoon. Highs in the lower 80s. Chance of rain 30%. 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Providing weather information 24 hours a day from your National Weather Service office in Bismarck. For Western Lakes Aconcagua, rest of today, very windy. West winds 30 to 45 miles per hour. Sunny. Highs in the upper 70s. Tonight, windy. West winds 20 to 30 miles per hour, becoming light. Mostly clear. Lows in the upper 40s. For Eastern Lakes Aconcagua, rest of today, very windy. West winds 25 to 40 miles per hour. Sunny. Highs in the upper 70s. Tonight, windy. West winds 20 to 30 miles per hour, decreasing to 10 to 15 miles per hour in the late evening and overnight. Clear. Lows in the upper 40s. For Northern Lake Oahe, rest of today, windy. West winds 10 to 20 miles per hour, increasing to 20 to 30 miles per hour in the afternoon. Sunny. Highs in the lower 80s. Tonight, west winds 10 to 15 miles per hour until early morning, becoming light. Clear in the evening, then becoming partly cloudy. Lows in the lower 50s. Here are the weather conditions at 3 p.m. Central Daylight Time. Bismarck, sunny. Temperature 81 degrees, relative humidity 25%. Wind west at 20 miles an hour, gusting to 35. Pressure 29.89 inches and falling. Mendon, sunny. 79 degrees, relative humidity 38%. Wind west at 22 miles an hour, gusting to 29. Hazen, sunny. 79 degrees, relative humidity 31%. Wind west at 24 miles an hour, gusting to 38. Harvey, sunny. 79 degrees, relative humidity 34%. Wind west at 32 miles an hour, gusting to 40. Minot, mostly sunny. 78 degrees, relative humidity 35%. Wind southwest at 30 miles an hour, gusting to 51. Dickinson, sunny. 77 degrees, relative humidity sunny. 77 degrees, relative humidity 27%. Wind west at 25 miles an hour, gusting to 38. Elsewhere around North Dakota, it was 80 at Garrison. It was sunny, with a temperature of 78 at Williston, 81 at Jamestown, 87 at Fargo, and 79 at Devil's Lake. At Grand Forks, it was mostly sunny, with a temperature of 82. In northern South Dakota, it was sunny. It was 85 at Mobridge, and 82 at Aberdeen. In eastern Montana, it was sunny. It was 77 at Miles City, 78 at Glendive, and 81 at Sydney. Once again, at Bismarck, the temperature was 81 degrees under sunny skies. Wind advisory for the following counties in North Dakota, eastern McLean, Mercer, and Sharing. Wind advisory remains in effect until 7 p.m. Central Daylight.

Daylight Time, or 6 p.m. Mountain Daylight Time this evening. What? West winds to 35 miles per hour with gusts up to 55 miles per hour expected. Where? Northwest and north central North Dakota. When? Until 7 p.m. Central Daylight Time, or 6 p.m. Mountain Daylight Time this evening. The following impacts are expected. Objects left unsecured outside will be blown around. Winds this strong can make driving difficult, especially for high-profile vehicles. Use extra caution. The regional weather forecast from your National Weather Service office in Bismarck. Strong west to southwest winds this afternoon, with gusts to around 55 miles per hour over northern areas of the state. Near critical fire weather conditions are expected today as well across much of western and portions of central North Dakota. Dry today through tomorrow afternoon, followed by periodic chances for showers and thunderstorms Tuesday night into this coming weekend. Best chances for showers and storms will be Wednesday night into Thursday morning, then later in the weekend. The detailed forecast for North Dakota. Rest of today, partly cloudy and windy far north. Sunny and breezy elsewhere. Highs in the mid-70s to lower 80s. Tonight, mostly clear. Lows in the mid-40s to lower 50s west, to the mid to upper 50s east. Tuesday, increasing clouds. Chance of showers far south Tuesday night. Highs in the mid-70s to lower 80s. Wednesday, clear to partly cloudy. Chance of thunderstorms later in the day and at night. Lows in the upper 40s to upper 50s. Highs in the mid-70s northeast to upper 80s southwest. Here is the forecast for the Bismarck Minden listening area. Rest of today, sunny. Highs in the lower 80s. West winds 20 to 25 miles per hour with gusts up to 35 miles per hour. Tonight, mostly clear. Lows in the lower 50s. West winds 5 to 10 miles per hour. Gusts up to 25 miles per hour in the evening. Tuesday, increasing clouds. Highs in the upper 70s. West winds around 5 miles per hour. Tuesday night, mostly cloudy in the evening then clearing. Lows in the mid-50s. East winds around 5 miles per hour. Wednesday, sunny. Highs in the lower 80s. Southeast winds 5 to 15 miles per hour with gusts up to 25 miles per hour. Wednesday night, partly cloudy with a chance of showers and thunderstorms. Lows around 60. Chance of rain 30%. Thursday, mostly sunny. Highs in the upper 80s. Thursday night, mostly clear. Lows around 60. Friday, sunny. Highs around 90. Friday night, mostly clear. Lows in the mid-60s. Saturday, sunny. Highs in the upper 80s. Saturday night, increasing clouds. Lows in the lower 60s. Sunday, mostly sunny with a slight chance of thunderstorms. A slight chance of showers in the morning, then a chance of showers in the afternoon. Highs in the lower 80s. Chance of rain 30%. For Western Lake Sakakawea, rest of today, very windy. West winds 30 to 45 miles per hour. Sunny. Highs in the upper 70s. Tonight, windy. West winds 20 to 30 miles per hour becoming light. Mostly clear. Lows in the upper 40s. For Eastern Lake Sakakawea, rest of today, very windy. West winds 25 to 40 miles per hour. Sunny. Highs in the upper 70s. Tonight, windy. West winds 20 to 30 miles per hour decreasing to 10 to 15 miles per hour in the late evening and overnight. Clear. Lows in the upper 40s. For Northern Lake Oahe, rest of today, windy. West winds 10 to 20 miles per hour increasing to 20 to 30 miles per hour in the afternoon. Sunny. Highs in the lower 80s. Tonight, west winds 10 to 15 miles per hour until early morning becoming light. Clear in the evening then becoming partly cloudy. Lows in the lower 50s. Here are the weather conditions at 3 p.m. Central Daylight Time. Bismarck, sunny. Temperature 81 degrees, relative humidity 25%. Wind west at 20 miles an hour, gusting to 35. Pressure 29.89 inches and falling.

And then, sunny. 79 degrees, relative humidity 38%. Wind west at 22 miles an hour, gusting to 29. Hazen, sunny. 79 degrees, relative humidity 31%. Wind west at 24 miles an hour, gusting to 38. Harvey, sunny. 79 degrees, relative humidity 34%. Wind west at 32 miles an hour, gusting to 40. Minot, mostly sunny. 78 degrees, relative humidity 35%. Wind southwest at 30 miles an hour, gusting to 51. Dickinson, sunny. 77 degrees, relative humidity 27%. Wind west at 25 miles an hour, gusting to 38. Elsewhere around North Dakota, it was 80 at Garrison. It was sunny, with a temperature of 78 at Williston, 81 at Jamestown, 87 at Fargo, and 79 at Devil's Lake. At Grand Forks, it was mostly sunny, with a temperature of 82. In northern South Dakota, it was sunny. It was 85 at Mobridge, and 82 at Aberdeen. In eastern Montana, it was sunny. It was 77 at Miles City, 78 at Glendive, and 81 at Sydney. Once again, at Bismarck, the temperature was 81 degrees under sunny skies. Wind advisory for the following counties in North Dakota, eastern McLean, Mercer, and Sharing. Wind advisory remains in effect until 7 p.m. Central Daylight Time or 6 p.m. Mountain Daylight Time this evening. What? West winds to 35 miles per hour with gusts up to 55 miles per hour expected. Where? Northwest and north-central North Dakota. When? Until 7 p.m. Central Daylight Time or 6 p.m. Mountain Daylight Time this evening. The following impacts are expected. Objects left unsecured outside will be blown around. Winds this strong can make driving difficult, especially for high-profile vehicles. Use extra caution. The regional weather forecast from your National Weather Service office in Bismarck. Strong west to southwest winds this afternoon, with gusts to around 55 miles per hour over northern areas of the state. Near critical fire weather conditions are expected today as well across much of western and portions of central North Dakota. Dry today through tomorrow afternoon, followed by periodic chances for showers and thunderstorms Tuesday night into this coming weekend. Best chances for showers and storms will be Wednesday night into Thursday morning, then later in the weekend. The detailed forecast for North Dakota, rest of today, partly cloudy and windy far north. Sunny and breezy elsewhere. Highs in the mid-70s to lower 80s. Tonight, mostly clear. Lows in the mid-40s to lower 50s west, to the mid to upper 50s east. Tuesday, increasing clouds. Chance of showers far south Tuesday night. Highs in the mid-70s to lower 80s. Wednesday, clear to partly cloudy. Chance of thunderstorms later in the day and at night. Lows in the upper 40s to upper 50s. Highs in the mid-70s northeast to upper 80s southwest. Here is the forecast for the Bismarck, Minden listening area. Rest of today, sunny. Highs in the lower 80s. West winds 20 to 25 miles per hour with gusts up to 35 miles per hour. Tonight, mostly clear. Lows in the lower 50s. West winds 5 to 10 miles per hour. Gusts up to 25 miles per hour in the evening. Tuesday, increasing clouds. Highs in the upper 70s. West winds around 5 miles per hour. Tuesday night, mostly cloudy in the evening then clearing. Lows in the mid-50s. East winds around 5 miles per hour. Wednesday, sunny. Highs in the lower 80s. Southeast winds 5 to 15 miles per hour with gusts up to 25 miles per hour. Wednesday night, partly cloudy with a chance of showers and thunderstorms. Lows around 60. Chance of rain 30%. Thursday, mostly sunny. Highs in the upper 80s. Thursday night, mostly clear. Lows around 60. Friday, sunny. Highs around 90. Friday night, mostly clear. Lows in the mid-60s. Saturday, sunny. Highs in the upper 80s. Saturday night, increasing clouds. Lows in the lower 60s.

Sunday, mostly sunny with a slight chance of thunderstorms. A slight chance of showers in the morning, then a chance of showers in the afternoon. Highs in the lower 80s. Chance of rain 30%. For Western Lake Sakakawea, rest of today, very windy. West winds 30 to 45 miles per hour. Sunny. Highs in the upper 70s. Tonight, windy. West winds 20 to 30 miles per hour becoming light. Mostly clear. Lows in the upper 40s. For Eastern Lake Sakakawea, rest of today, very windy. West winds 25 to 40 miles per hour. Sunny. Highs in the upper 70s. Tonight, windy. West winds 20 to 30 miles per hour decreasing to 10 to 15 miles per hour in the late evening and overnight. Clear. Lows in the upper 40s. For Northern Lake Oahe, rest of today, windy. West winds 10 to 20 miles per hour increasing to 20 to 30 miles per hour in the afternoon. Sunny. Highs in the lower 80s. Tonight, west winds 10 to 15 miles per hour until early morning becoming light. Clear in the evening then becoming partly cloudy. Lows in the lower 50s. Here are the weather conditions at 3 p.m. Central Daylight Time. Bismarck, sunny. Temperature 81 degrees, relative humidity 25%. Wind west at 20 miles an hour, gusting to 35. Pressure 29.89 inches and falling. Mendon, sunny. 79 degrees, relative humidity 38%. Wind west at 22 miles an hour, gusting to 29. Hazen, sunny. 79 degrees, relative humidity 31%. Wind west at 24 miles an hour, gusting to 38. Harvey, sunny. 79 degrees, relative humidity 34%. Wind west at 32 miles an hour, gusting to 40. Minot, mostly sunny. 78 degrees, relative humidity 35%. Wind southwest at 30 miles an hour, gusting to 51. Dickinson, sunny. 77 degrees, relative humidity 27%. Wind west at 25 miles an hour, gusting to 38. Elsewhere around North Dakota, it was 80 at Garrison. It was sunny, with a temperature of 78 at Williston, 81 at Jamestown, 87 at Fargo, and 79 at Devil's Lake. At Grand Forks, it was mostly sunny, with a temperature of 82. In northern South Dakota, it was sunny. It was 85 at Mobridge, and 82 at Aberdeen. In eastern Montana, it was sunny. It was 77 at Miles City, 78 at Glendive, and 81 at Sydney. Once again, at Bismarck, the temperature was 81 degrees under sunny skies. Wind advisory for the following counties in North Dakota, eastern McLean, Mercer, and Sharing. Wind advisory remains in effect until 7 p.m. Central Daylight Time or 6 p.m. Mountain Daylight Time this evening. What? West winds to 35 miles per hour with gusts up to 55 miles per hour expected. Where? Northwest and north central North Dakota. When? Until 7 p.m. Central Daylight Time or 6 p.m. Mountain Daylight Time this evening. The following impacts are expected. Objects left unsecured outside will be blown around. Winds this strong can make driving difficult, especially for high-profile vehicles. Use extra caution. The regional weather forecast from your National Weather Service office in Bismarck. Strong west to southwest winds this afternoon, with gusts to around 55 miles per hour over northern areas of the state. Near critical fire weather conditions are expected today as well across much of western and portions of central North Dakota. Dry today through tomorrow afternoon, followed by periodic chances for showers and thunderstorms Tuesday night into this coming weekend. The best chances for showers and storms will be Wednesday night into Thursday morning, then later in the weekend. The detailed forecast for North Dakota, rest of today, partly cloudy and windy far north. Sunny and breezy elsewhere. Highs in the mid-70s to lower 80s. Tonight, mostly clear. Lows in the mid-40s to lower 50s west, to the mid to upper 50s east. Tuesday, increasing clouds. Chance of showers far south Tuesday night. Highs in the mid-70s to lower 80s.

Tuesday, increasing clouds. Highs in the upper 70s. West winds around 5 miles per hour. Tuesday night, mostly cloudy in the evening then clearing. Lows in the mid-50s. East winds around 5 miles per hour. Wednesday, sunny. Highs in the lower 80s. Southeast winds 5 to 15 miles per hour with gusts up to 25 miles per hour. Wednesday night, partly cloudy with a chance of showers and thunderstorms. Lows around 60. Chance of rain 30%. Thursday, mostly sunny. Highs in the upper 80s. Thursday night, mostly clear. Lows around 60. Friday, sunny. Highs around 90. Friday night, mostly clear. Lows in the mid-60s. Saturday, sunny. Highs in the upper 80s. Saturday night, increasing clouds. Lows in the lower 60s. Sunday, mostly sunny with a slight chance of thunderstorms. A slight chance of showers in the morning, then a chance of showers in the afternoon. Highs in the lower 80s. Chance of rain 30%. For Western Lake Sakakawea, rest of today, very windy. West winds 30 to 45 miles per hour. Sunny. Highs in the upper 70s. Tonight, windy. West winds 20 to 30 miles per hour becoming light. Mostly clear. Lows in the upper 40s. For Eastern Lake Sakakawea, rest of today, very windy. West winds 25 to 40 miles per hour. Sunny. Highs in the upper 70s. Tonight, windy. West winds 20 to 30 miles per hour decreasing to 10 to 15 miles per hour in the late evening and overnight. Clear. Lows in the upper 40s. For Northern Lake Oahe, rest of today, windy. West winds 10 to 20 miles per hour increasing to 20 to 30 miles per hour in the afternoon. Sunny. Highs in the lower 80s. Tonight, west winds 10 to 15 miles per hour until early morning becoming light. Clear in the evening then becoming partly cloudy. Lows in the lower 50s. Here are the weather conditions at 3 p.m. Central Daylight Time. Bismarck, sunny. Temperature 81 degrees, relative humidity 25%. Wind west at 20 miles an hour, gusting to 35. Pressure 29.89 inches and falling. Mendon, sunny. 79 degrees, relative humidity 38%. Wind west at 22 miles an hour, gusting to 29. Hazen, sunny. 79 degrees, relative humidity 31%. Wind west at 24 miles an hour, gusting to 38. Harvey, sunny. 79 degrees, relative humidity 34%. Wind west at 32 miles an hour, gusting to 40. Minot, mostly sunny. 78 degrees, relative humidity 35%. Wind southwest at 30 miles an hour, gusting to 51. Dickinson, sunny. 77 degrees, relative humidity 27%. Wind west at 25 miles an hour, gusting to 38. Elsewhere around North Dakota, it was 80 at Garrison. It was sunny, with a temperature of 78 at Williston, 81 at Jamestown, 87 at Fargo, and 79 at Devil's Lake. At Grand Forks, it was mostly sunny, with a temperature of 82. In northern South Dakota, it was sunny. It was 85 at Mobridge, and 82 at Aberdeen. In eastern Montana, it was sunny. It was 77 at Miles City, 78 at Glendive, and 81 at Sydney. Once again, at Bismarck, the temperature was 81 degrees under sunny skies. Wind advisory for the following counties in North Dakota, eastern McLean, Mercer, and Sharon. Wind advisory remains in effect until 7 p.m. Central Daylight Time or 6 p.m. Mountain Daylight Time this evening. What? West winds to 35 miles per hour with gusts up to 55 miles per hour expected. Where? Northwest and north central North Dakota. When? Until 7 p.m. Central Daylight Time or 6 p.m. Mountain Daylight Time this evening. The following impacts are expected. Objects left unsecured outside will be blown around. Winds this strong can make driving difficult, especially for high-profile vehicles.

extra caution. The regional weather forecast from your National Weather Service office in Bismarck. Strong west to southwest winds this afternoon, with gusts to around 55 miles per hour over northern areas of the state. Near critical fire weather conditions are expected today, as well across much of western and portions of central North Dakota. Dry today through tomorrow afternoon, followed by periodic chances for showers and thunderstorms Tuesday night into this coming weekend. Best chances for showers and storms will be Wednesday night into Thursday morning, then later in the weekend. The detailed forecast for North Dakota: rest of today, partly cloudy and windy far north. Sunny and breezy elsewhere. Highs in the mid-70s to lower 80s. Tonight, mostly clear. Lows in the mid-40s to lower 50s west, to the mid to upper 50s east. Tuesday, increasing clouds. Chance of showers far south Tuesday night. Highs in the mid-70s to lower 80s. Wednesday, clear to partly cloudy. Chance of thunderstorms later in the day and at night. Lows in the upper 40s to upper 50s. Highs in the mid-70s northeast to upper 80s southwest. Here is the forecast for the Bismarck, Minden listening area. Rest of today, sunny. Highs in the lower 80s. West winds 20 to 25 miles per hour with gusts up to 35 miles per hour. Tonight, mostly clear. Lows in the lower 50s. West winds 5 to 10 miles per hour. Gusts up to 25 miles per hour in the evening. Tuesday, increasing clouds. Highs in the upper 70s. West winds around 5 miles per hour. Tuesday night, mostly cloudy in the evening then clearing. Lows in the mid-50s. East winds around 5 miles per hour. Wednesday, sunny. Highs in the lower 80s. Southeast winds 5 to 15 miles per hour with gusts up to 25 miles per hour. Wednesday night, partly cloudy with a chance of showers and thunderstorms. Lows around 60. Chance of rain 30%. Thursday, mostly sunny. Highs in the upper 80s. Thursday night, mostly clear. Lows around 60. Friday, sunny. Highs around 90. Friday night, mostly clear. Lows in the mid-60s. Saturday, sunny. Highs in the upper 80s. Saturday night, increasing clouds. Lows in the lower 60s. Sunday, mostly sunny with a slight chance of thunderstorms. A slight chance of showers in the morning, then a chance of showers in the afternoon. Highs in the lower 80s. Chance of rain 30%. For Western Lake Sakakawea, rest of today, very windy. West winds 30 to 45 miles per hour. Sunny. Highs in the upper 70s. Tonight, windy. West winds 20 to 30 miles per hour becoming light. Mostly clear. Lows in the upper 40s. For Eastern Lake Sakakawea, rest of today, very windy. West winds 25 to 40 miles per hour. Sunny. Highs in the upper 70s. Tonight, windy. West winds 20 to 30 miles per hour decreasing to 10 to 15 miles per hour in the late evening and overnight. Clear. Lows in the upper 40s. For Northern Lake Oahe, rest of today, windy. West winds 10 to 20 miles per hour increasing to 20 to 30 miles per hour in the afternoon. Sunny. Highs in the lower 80s. Tonight, west winds 10 to 15 miles per hour until early morning becoming light. Clear in the evening then becoming partly cloudy. Lows in the lower 50s. Here are the weather conditions at 3 p.m. Central Daylight Time. Bismarck, sunny. Temperature 81 degrees, relative humidity 25%. Wind west at 20 miles an hour, gusting to 35. Pressure 29.89 inches and falling. Minden, sunny. 79 degrees, relative humidity 38%. Wind west at 22 miles an hour, gusting to 29. Hazen, sunny. 79 degrees, relative humidity 31%. Wind west at 24 miles an hour, gusting to 38. Harvey, sunny. 79 degrees, relative humidity 34%. Wind west at 32 miles an hour, gusting to 40.

Minot, mostly sunny. 78 degrees, relative humidity 35%. Wind southwest at 30 miles an hour, gusting to 51. Dickinson, sunny. 77 degrees, relative humidity 27%. Wind west at 25 miles an hour, gusting to 38. Elsewhere around North Dakota, it was 80 at Garrison. It was sunny, with a temperature of 78 at Williston, 81 at Jamestown, 87 at Fargo, and 79 at Devil's Lake. At Grand Forks, it was mostly sunny, with a temperature of 82. In northern South Dakota, it was sunny. It was 85 at Mobridge, and 82 at Aberdeen. In eastern Montana, it was sunny. It was 77 at Miles City, 78 at Glenknife, and 81 at Sydney. Once again, at Bismarck, the temperature was 81 degrees under sunny skies. 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Providing weather information 24 hours a day from your National Weather Service office in Bismarck. Wind advisory for the following counties in North Dakota, Eastern McLean, Mercer, and Sharing. Wind advisory remains in effect until 7 p.m. Central Daylight Time or 6 p.m. Mountain Daylight Time this evening. What? West winds to 35 miles per hour with gusts up to 55 miles per hour expected. Where? Northwest and north central North Dakota. When? Until 7 p.m. Central Daylight Time or 6 p.m. Mountain Daylight Time this evening. The following impacts are expected. Objects left unsecured outside will be blown around. Winds this strong can make driving difficult, especially for high-profile vehicles. Use extra caution. The regional weather forecast from your National Weather Service office in Bismarck. Strong west to southwest winds this afternoon, with gusts to around 55 miles per hour over northern areas of the state. Near critical fire weather conditions are expected today as well across much of western and portions of central North Dakota. Dry today through tomorrow afternoon, followed by periodic chances for showers and thunderstorms Tuesday night into this coming weekend. Best chances for showers and storms will be Wednesday night into Thursday morning, then later in the weekend. The detailed forecast for North Dakota, rest of today, partly cloudy and windy far north. Sunny and breezy elsewhere. Highs in the mid-70s to lower 80s. Tonight, mostly clear. Lows in the mid-40s to lower 50s west, to the mid to upper 50s east. Tuesday, increasing clouds. Chance of showers far south Tuesday night. Highs in the mid-70s to lower 80s. Wednesday, clear to partly cloudy. Chance of thunderstorms later in the day and at night. Lows in the upper 40s to upper 50s. Highs in the mid-70s northeast to upper 80s southwest. Here is the forecast for the Bismarck, Mend, and listening area. Rest of today, sunny. Highs in the lower 80s. West winds 20 to 25 miles per hour with gusts up to 35 miles per hour. Tonight, mostly clear. Lows in the lower 50s. West winds 5 to 10 miles per hour. Gusts up to 25 miles per hour in the evening. Tuesday, increasing clouds. Highs in the upper 70s. West winds around 5 miles per hour. Tuesday night, mostly cloudy in the evening then clearing. Lows in the mid-50s. East winds around 5 miles per hour. Wednesday, sunny. Highs in the lower 80s. Southeast winds 5 to 15 miles per hour with gusts up to 25 miles per hour. Wednesday night, partly cloudy with a chance of showers and thunderstorms. Lows around 60. Chance of rain 30%. Thursday, mostly sunny. Highs in the upper 80s. Thursday night, mostly clear. Lows around 60. Friday, sunny. Highs around 90. Friday night, mostly clear. Lows in the mid-60s. Saturday, sunny. Highs in the upper 80s. Saturday night, increasing clouds. Lows in the lower 60s. Sunday, mostly sunny with a slight chance of thunderstorms. A slight chance of showers in the morning, then a chance of showers in the afternoon. Highs in the lower 80s. Chance of rain 30%. For Western Lake Secaucus.

Korea, west of today, very windy. West winds 30 to 45 miles per hour. Sunny. Highs in the upper 70s. Tonight, windy. West winds 20 to 30 miles per hour, becoming light. Mostly clear. Lows in the upper 40s. For eastern Lake Sakakawea, west of today, very windy. West winds 25 to 40 miles per hour. Sunny. Highs in the upper 70s. Tonight, windy. West winds 20 to 30 miles per hour, decreasing to 10 to 15 miles per hour in the late evening and overnight. Clear. Lows in the upper 40s. For northern Lake Oahe, west of today, windy. West winds 10 to 20 miles per hour, increasing to 20 to 30 miles per hour in the afternoon. Sunny. Highs in the lower 80s. Tonight, west winds 10 to 15 miles per hour until early morning, becoming light. Clear in the evening, then becoming partly cloudy. Lows in the lower 50s. Here are the weather conditions at 4 p.m. Central Daylight Time. Bismarck, sunny. Temperature 82 degrees, relative humidity 22%. Wind west at 23 miles an hour, gusting to 32. Pressure 29.88 inches and falling. Mendon, sunny. 79 degrees, relative humidity 38%. Wind west at 24 miles an hour, gusting to 35. Hazen, sunny. 81 degrees, relative humidity 30%. Wind west at 28 miles an hour, gusting to 36. Harvey, sunny. 81 degrees, relative humidity 32%. Wind west at 28 miles an hour, gusting to 37. Minot, partly sunny. 79 degrees, relative humidity 33%. Wind southwest at 22 miles an hour, gusting to 47. Dickinson, sunny. 78 degrees, relative humidity 26%. Wind west at 25 miles an hour, gusting to 33. Elsewhere around North Dakota, it was 82 at Garrison. It was sunny, with a temperature of 82 at Jamestown, 89 at Fargo, and 79 at Devil's Lake. It was mostly sunny, with a temperature of 77 at Williston, and 83 at Grand Forks. In northern South Dakota, it was sunny. It was 87 at Mobridge, and 83 at Aberdeen. In eastern Montana, it was sunny. It was 79 at Miles City, 80 at Glendive, and 81 at Sydney. Once again, at Bismarck, the temperature was 82 degrees under sunny skies. Wind advisory for the following counties in North Dakota: Eastern McLean, Mercer, and Sharing. Wind advisory remains in effect until 7 p.m. Central Daylight Time or 6 p.m. Mountain Daylight Time this evening. What? West winds to 35 miles per hour with gusts up to 55 miles per hour expected. Where? Northwest and north central North Dakota. When? Until 7 p.m. Central Daylight Time or 6 p.m. Mountain Daylight Time this evening. The following impacts are expected. Objects left unsecured outside will be blown around. Winds this strong can make driving difficult, especially for high-profile vehicles. Use extra caution. The regional weather forecast from your National Weather Service office in Bismarck. Strong west to southwest winds this afternoon, with gusts to around 55 miles per hour over northern areas of the state. Near critical fire weather conditions are expected today, as well across much of western and portions of central North Dakota. Dry today through tomorrow afternoon, followed by periodic chances for showers and thunderstorms Tuesday night into this coming weekend. Best chances for showers and storms will be Wednesday night into Thursday morning, then later in the weekend. The detailed forecast for North Dakota: rest of today, partly cloudy and windy far north. Sunny and breezy elsewhere. Highs in the mid-70s to lower 80s. Tonight, mostly clear. Lows in the mid-40s to lower 50s west, to the mid to upper 50s east. Tuesday, increasing clouds. Chance of showers far south Tuesday night. Highs in the mid-70s to lower 80s. Wednesday, clear to partly cloudy. Chance of thunderstorms later in the day and at night. Lows in the upper 40s to upper 50s. Highs in the mid-70s northeast to upper 80s southwest. Here is the forecast for the Bismarck Mountains.

listening area. Rest of today, sunny. Highs in the lower 80s. West winds 20 to 25 miles per hour with gusts up to 35 miles per hour. Tonight, mostly clear. Lows in the lower 50s. West winds 5 to 10 miles per hour. Gusts up to 25 miles per hour in the evening. Tuesday, increasing clouds. Highs in the upper 70s. West winds around 5 miles per hour. Tuesday night, mostly cloudy in the evening then clearing. Lows in the mid-50s. East winds around 5 miles per hour. Wednesday, sunny. Highs in the lower 80s. Southeast winds 5 to 15 miles per hour with gusts up to 25 miles per hour. Wednesday night, partly cloudy with a chance of showers and thunderstorms. Lows around 60. Chance of rain 30%. Thursday, mostly sunny. Highs in the upper 80s. Thursday night, mostly clear. Lows around 60. Friday, sunny. Highs around 90. Friday night, mostly clear. Lows in the mid-60s. Saturday, sunny. Highs in the upper 80s. Saturday night, increasing clouds. Lows in the lower 60s. Sunday, mostly sunny with a slight chance of thunderstorms. A slight chance of showers in the morning, then a chance of showers in the afternoon. Highs in the lower 80s. Chance of rain 30%. For Western Lake Sakakawea, rest of today, very windy. West winds 30 to 45 miles per hour. Sunny. Highs in the upper 70s. Tonight, windy. West winds 20 to 30 miles per hour becoming light. Mostly clear. Lows in the upper 40s. For Eastern Lake Sakakawea, rest of today, very windy. West winds 25 to 40 miles per hour. Sunny. Highs in the upper 70s. Tonight, windy. West winds 20 to 30 miles per hour decreasing to 10 to 15 miles per hour in the late evening and overnight. Clear. Lows in the upper 40s. For Northern Lake Oahe, rest of today, windy. West winds 10 to 20 miles per hour increasing to 20 to 30 miles per hour in the afternoon. Sunny. Highs in the lower 80s. Tonight, west winds 10 to 15 miles per hour until early morning becoming light. Clear in the evening then becoming partly cloudy. Lows in the lower 50s. Here are the weather conditions at 4 p.m. Central Daylight Time. Bismarck, sunny. Temperature 82 degrees, relative humidity 22%. Wind west at 23 miles an hour, gusting to 32. Pressure 29.88 inches and falling. Mendham, sunny. 79 degrees, relative humidity 38%. Wind west at 24 miles an hour, gusting to 35. Hazen, sunny. 81 degrees, relative humidity 30%. Wind west at 28 miles an hour, gusting to 36. Harvey, sunny. 81 degrees, relative humidity 32%. Wind west at 28 miles an hour, gusting to 37. Minot, partly sunny. 79 degrees, relative humidity 33%. Wind southwest at 22 miles an hour, gusting to 47. Dickinson, sunny. 78 degrees, relative humidity 26%. Wind west at 25 miles an hour, gusting to 33. Elsewhere around North Dakota, it was 82 at Garrison. It was sunny, with a temperature of 82 at Jamestown, 89 at Fargo, and 79 at Devil's Lake. It was mostly sunny, with a temperature of 77 at Williston, and 83 at Grand Forks. In northern South Dakota, it was sunny. It was 87 at Mobridge, and 83 at Aberdeen. In eastern Montana, it was sunny. It was 79 at Miles City, 80 at Glendive, and 81 at Sydney. Once again, at Bismarck, the temperature was 82 degrees under sunny skies. Wind advisory for the following counties in North Dakota, Eastern McLean, Mercer, and Sharing. Wind advisory remains in effect until 7 p.m. Central Daylight Time or 6 p.m. Mountain Daylight Time this evening. What? West winds to 35 miles per hour with gusts up to 55 miles per hour expected.

Where? Northwest and north central North Dakota. When? Until 7 p.m. Central Daylight Time, or 6 p.m. Mountain Daylight Time this evening. The following impacts are expected. Objects left unsecured outside will be blown around. Winds this strong can make driving difficult, especially for high-profile vehicles. Use extra caution. The regional weather forecast from your National Weather Service office in Bismarck. Strong west to southwest winds this afternoon, with gusts to around 55 miles per hour over northern areas of the state. Near critical fire weather conditions are expected today as well across much of western and portions of central North Dakota. Dry today through tomorrow afternoon, followed by periodic chances for showers and thunderstorms Tuesday night into this coming weekend. Best chances for showers and storms will be Wednesday night into Thursday morning, then later in the weekend. The detailed forecast for North Dakota, rest of today, partly cloudy and windy far north. Sunny and breezy elsewhere. Highs in the mid-70s to lower 80s. Tonight, mostly clear. Lows in the mid-40s to lower 50s west, to the mid to upper 50s east. Tuesday, increasing clouds. Chance of showers far south Tuesday night. Highs in the mid-70s to lower 80s. Wednesday, clear to partly cloudy. Chance of thunderstorms later in the day and at night. Lows in the upper 40s to upper 50s. Highs in the mid-70s northeast to upper 80s southwest. Here is the forecast for the Bismarck, Mend, and listening area. Rest of today, sunny. Highs in the lower 80s. West winds 20 to 25 miles per hour with gusts up to 35 miles per hour. Tonight, mostly clear. Lows in the lower 50s. West winds 5 to 10 miles per hour. Gusts up to 25 miles per hour in the evening. Tuesday, increasing clouds. Highs in the upper 70s. West winds around 5 miles per hour. Tuesday night, mostly cloudy in the evening then clearing. Lows in the mid-50s. East winds around 5 miles per hour. Wednesday, sunny. Highs in the lower 80s. Southeast winds 5 to 15 miles per hour with gusts up to 25 miles per hour. Wednesday night, partly cloudy with a chance of showers and thunderstorms. Lows around 60. Chance of rain 30%. Thursday, mostly sunny. Highs in the upper 80s. Thursday night, mostly clear. Lows around 60. Friday, sunny. Highs around 90. Friday night, mostly clear. Lows in the mid-60s. Saturday, sunny. Highs in the upper 80s. Saturday night, increasing clouds. Lows in the lower 60s. Sunday, mostly sunny with a slight chance of thunderstorms. A slight chance of showers in the morning, then a chance of showers in the afternoon. Highs in the lower 80s. Chance of rain 30%. For western Lake Sakakawea, rest of today, very windy. West winds 30 to 45 miles per hour. Sunny. Highs in the upper 70s. Tonight, windy. West winds 20 to 30 miles per hour becoming light. Mostly clear. Lows in the upper 40s. For eastern Lake Sakakawea, rest of today, very windy. West winds 25 to 40 miles per hour. Sunny. Highs in the upper 70s. Tonight, windy. West winds 20 to 30 miles per hour decreasing to 10 to 15 miles per hour in the late evening and overnight. Clear. Lows in the upper 40s. For northern Lake Oahe, rest of today, windy. West winds 10 to 20 miles per hour increasing to 20 to 30 miles per hour in the afternoon. Sunny. Highs in the lower 80s. Tonight, west winds 10 to 15 miles per hour until early morning becoming light. Clear in the evening then becoming partly cloudy. Lows in the lower 50s. Here are the weather conditions at 4 p.m. Central Daylight Time. Bismarck, sunny. Temperature 82 degrees, relative humidity 22%. Wind west at 23 miles an hour, gusting to 32. Pressure 29.88 inches and falling. Mendon, sunny. 79 degrees, relative humidity 38%. Wind west at 24 miles an hour, gusting to 35.

Hazen, sunny. 81 degrees, relative humidity 30%. Wind west at 28 miles an hour, gusting to 36. Harvey, sunny. 81 degrees, relative humidity 32%. Wind west at 28 miles an hour, gusting to 37. Minot, partly sunny. 79 degrees, relative humidity 33%. Wind southwest at 22 miles an hour, gusting to 47. Dickinson, sunny. 78 degrees, relative humidity 26%. Wind west at 25 miles an hour, gusting to 33. Elsewhere around North Dakota, it was 82 at Garrison. It was sunny, with a temperature of 82 at Jamestown, 89 at Fargo, and 79 at Devil's Lake. It was mostly sunny, with a temperature of 77 at Williston, and 83 at Grand Forks. In northern South Dakota, it was sunny. It was 87 at Mobridge, and 83 at Aberdeen. In eastern Montana, it was sunny. It was 79 at Miles City, 80 at Glendive, and 81 at Sydney. Once again, at Bismarck, the temperature was 82 degrees under sunny skies. Wind advisory for the following counties in North Dakota, eastern McLean, Mercer, and Sharing. Wind advisory remains in effect until 7 p.m. Central Daylight Time or 6 p.m. Mountain Daylight Time this evening. What? West winds to 35 miles per hour with gusts up to 55 miles per hour expected. Where? Northwest and north central North Dakota. When? Until 7 p.m. Central Daylight Time or 6 p.m. Mountain Daylight Time this evening. The following impacts are expected. Objects left unsecured outside will be blown around. Winds this strong can make driving difficult, especially for high-profile vehicles. Use extra caution. The regional weather forecast from your National Weather Service office in Bismarck. Strong west to southwest winds this afternoon, with gusts to around 55 miles per hour over northern areas of the state. Near critical fire weather conditions are expected today as well across much of western and portions of central North Dakota. Dry today through tomorrow afternoon, followed by periodic chances for showers and thunderstorms Tuesday night into this coming weekend. Best chances for showers and storms will be Wednesday night into Thursday morning, then later in the weekend. The detailed forecast for North Dakota, rest of today, partly cloudy and windy far north. Sunny and breezy elsewhere. Highs in the mid-70s to lower 80s. Tonight, mostly clear. Lows in the mid-40s to lower 50s west, to the mid to upper 50s east. Tuesday, increasing clouds. Chance of showers far south Tuesday night. Highs in the mid-70s to lower 80s. Wednesday, clear to partly cloudy. Chance of thunderstorms later in the day and at night. Lows in the upper 40s to upper 50s. Highs in the mid-70s northeast to upper 80s southwest. Here is the forecast for the Bismarck, Minden listening area. Rest of today, sunny. Highs in the lower 80s. West winds 20 to 25 miles per hour with gusts up to 35 miles per hour. Tonight, mostly clear. Lows in the lower 50s. West winds 5 to 10 miles per hour. Gusts up to 25 miles per hour in the evening. Tuesday, increasing clouds. Highs in the upper 70s. West winds around 5 miles per hour. Tuesday night, mostly cloudy in the evening then clearing. Lows in the mid-50s. East winds around 5 miles per hour. Wednesday, sunny. Highs in the lower 80s. Southeast winds 5 to 15 miles per hour with gusts up to 25 miles per hour. Wednesday night, partly cloudy with a chance of showers and thunderstorms. Lows around 60. Chance of rain 30%. Thursday, mostly sunny. Highs in the upper 80s. Thursday night, mostly clear. Lows around 60. Friday, sunny. Highs around 90. Friday night, mostly clear. Lows in the mid-60s. Saturday, sunny. Highs in the upper 80s. Saturday night, increasing clouds. Lows in the lower 60s. Sunday, mostly sunny with a slight chance of thunderstorms. A slight chance of showers in the morning, then a chance of showers in the afternoon. Highs in the lower 80s.

chance of rain 30%. For western Lake Sakakawea, rest of today, very windy. West winds 30 to 45 miles per hour. Sunny. Highs in the upper 70s. Tonight, windy. West winds 20 to 30 miles per hour becoming light. Mostly clear. Lows in the upper 40s. For eastern Lake Sakakawea, rest of today, very windy. West winds 25 to 40 miles per hour. Sunny. Highs in the upper 70s. Tonight, windy. West winds 20 to 30 miles per hour decreasing to 10 to 15 miles per hour in the late evening and overnight. Clear. Lows in the upper 40s. For northern Lake Oahe, rest of today, windy. West winds 10 to 20 miles per hour increasing to 20 to 30 miles per hour in the afternoon. Sunny. Highs in the lower 80s. Tonight, west winds 10 to 15 miles per hour until early morning becoming light. Clear in the evening then becoming partly cloudy. Lows in the lower 50s. Here are the weather conditions at 4 p.m. Central Daylight Time. Bismarck, sunny. Temperature 82 degrees, relative humidity 22%. Wind west at 23 miles an hour, gusting to 32. Pressure 29.88 inches and falling. Mendham, sunny. 79 degrees, relative humidity 38%. Wind west at 24 miles an hour, gusting to 35. Hazen, sunny. 81 degrees, relative humidity 30%. Wind west at 28 miles an hour, gusting to 36. Harvey, sunny. 81 degrees, relative humidity 32%. Wind west at 28 miles an hour, gusting to 37. Minot, partly sunny. 79 degrees, relative humidity 33%. Wind southwest at 22 miles an hour, gusting to 47. Dickinson, sunny. 78 degrees, relative humidity 26%. Wind west at 25 miles an hour, gusting to 33. Elsewhere around North Dakota, it was 82 at Garrison. It was sunny, with a temperature of 82 at Jamestown, 89 at Fargo, and 79 at Devil's Lake. It was mostly sunny, with a temperature of 77 at Williston, and 83 at Grand Forks. In northern South Dakota, it was sunny. It was 87 at Mobridge, and 83 at Aberdeen. In eastern Montana, it was sunny. It was 79 at Miles City, 80 at Glendive, and 81 at Sydney. Once again, at Bismarck, the temperature was 82 degrees under sunny skies. Wind advisory for the following counties in North Dakota, eastern McLean, Mercer, and Sharing. Wind advisory remains in effect until 7 p.m. Central Daylight Time or 6 p.m. Mountain Daylight Time this evening. What? West winds to 35 miles per hour with gusts up to 55 miles per hour expected. Where? Northwest and north central North Dakota. When? Until 7 p.m. Central Daylight Time or 6 p.m. Mountain Daylight Time this evening. The following impacts are expected. Objects left unsecured outside will be blown around. Winds this strong can make driving difficult, especially for high-profile vehicles. Use extra caution. The regional weather forecast from your National Weather Service office in Bismarck. Strong west to southwest winds this afternoon, with gusts to around 55 miles per hour over northern areas of the state. Near critical fire weather conditions are expected today as well across much of western and portions of central North Dakota. Dry today through tomorrow afternoon, followed by periodic chances for showers and thunderstorms Tuesday night into this coming weekend. Best chances for showers and storms will be Wednesday night into Thursday morning, then later in the weekend. The detailed forecast for North Dakota, rest of today, partly cloudy and windy far north. Sunny and breezy elsewhere. Highs in the mid-70s to lower 80s. Tonight, mostly clear. Lows in the mid-40s to lower 50s west, to the mid to upper 50s east. Tuesday, increasing clouds. Chance of showers far south Tuesday night. Highs in the mid-70s to lower 80s. Wednesday, clear to partly cloudy. Chance of thunderstorms later in the day and at night. Lows in the upper 40s to upper 50s. Highs in the mid-70s northeast to upper

southwest. Here is the forecast for the Bismarck Menden listening area. Rest of today, sunny. Highs in the lower 80s. West winds 20 to 25 miles per hour with gusts up to 35 miles per hour. Tonight, mostly clear. Lows in the lower 50s. West winds 5 to 10 miles per hour. Gusts up to 25 miles per hour in the evening. Tuesday, increasing clouds. Highs in the upper 70s. West winds around 5 miles per hour. Tuesday night, mostly cloudy in the evening then clearing. Lows in the mid-50s. East winds around 5 miles per hour. Wednesday, sunny. Highs in the lower 80s. Southeast winds 5 to 15 miles per hour with gusts up to 25 miles per hour. Wednesday night, partly cloudy with a chance of showers and thunderstorms. Lows around 60. Chance of rain 30%. Thursday, mostly sunny. Highs in the upper 80s. Thursday night, mostly clear. Lows around 60. Friday, sunny. Highs around 90. Friday night, mostly clear. Lows in the mid-60s. Saturday, sunny. Highs in the upper 80s. Saturday night, increasing clouds. Lows in the lower 60s. Sunday, mostly sunny with a slight chance of thunderstorms. A slight chance of showers in the morning, then a chance of showers in the afternoon. Highs in the lower 80s. Chance of rain 30%. 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Providing weather information 24 hours a day from your National Weather Service office in Bismarck. For Western Lake Sakakawea, tonight, windy. West winds 20 to 30 miles per hour becoming light. Mostly clear. Lows around 50. Tuesday, light winds becoming east around 10 miles per hour late in the afternoon. Sunny in the morning then becoming partly sunny. Highs in the upper 70s. For Eastern Lake Sakakawea, tonight, windy. West winds 20 to 30 miles per hour decreasing to around 10 miles per hour in the late evening and overnight. Clear. Lows around 50. Tuesday, west winds around 10 miles per hour. Mostly sunny in the morning then becoming mostly cloudy. Highs in the upper 70s. For Northern Lake Oahe, tonight, west winds 10 to 15 miles per hour until early morning becoming light. Clear in the evening then becoming partly cloudy. Lows in the lower 50s. Tuesday, light winds becoming south around 10 miles per hour in the afternoon. Mostly sunny in the morning then becoming mostly cloudy. Highs in the upper 70s. Here are the weather conditions at 4 p.m. Central Daylight Time. Bismarck, sunny. Temperature 82 degrees, relative humidity 22%. Wind west at 23 miles an hour, gusting to 32. Pressure 29.88 inches and falling. Menden, sunny. 79 degrees, relative 29.88 inches and falling. Menden, sunny. 79 degrees, relative humidity 38%. Wind west at 24 miles an hour, gusting to 35. Hazen, sunny. 81 degrees, relative humidity 30%. Wind west at 28 miles an hour, gusting to 36. Harvey, sunny. 81 degrees, relative humidity 32%. Wind west at 28 miles an hour, gusting to 37. Minot, partly sunny. 79 degrees, relative humidity 33%. Wind southwest at 22 miles an hour, gusting to 47. Dickinson, sunny. 78 degrees, relative humidity 26%. Wind west at 25 miles an hour, gusting to 33. Elsewhere around North Dakota, it was 82 at Garrison. It was sunny, with a temperature of 82 at Jamestown, 89 at Fargo, and 79 at Devil's Lake. It was mostly sunny, with a temperature of 77 at Williston, and 83 at Grand Forks. In northern South Dakota, it was sunny. It was 87 at Mobridge, and 83 at Aberdeen. In eastern Montana, it was sunny. It was 79 at Miles City, 80 at Glendive, and 81 at Sydney.

Once again, at Bismarck, the temperature was 82 degrees under sunny skies. Wind advisory for the following counties in North Dakota: Eastern McLean, Mercer, and Sharing. Wind advisory remains in effect until 7 p.m. Central Daylight Time or 6 p.m. Mountain Daylight Time this evening. What? West winds to 35 miles per hour with gusts up to 55 miles per hour expected. Where? Northwest and north central North Dakota. When? Until 7 p.m. Central Daylight Time or 6 p.m. Mountain Daylight Time this evening. The following impacts are expected. Objects left unsecured outside will be blown around. Winds this strong can make driving difficult, especially for high-profile vehicles. Use extra caution. The regional weather forecast from your National Weather Service office in Bismarck. Strong west to southwest winds this afternoon, with gusts to around 55 miles per hour over northern areas of the state. Near critical fire weather conditions are expected today as well across much of western and portions of central North Dakota. Dry today through tomorrow afternoon, followed by periodic chances for showers and thunderstorms Tuesday night into this coming weekend. Best chances for showers and storms will be Wednesday night into Thursday morning, then later in the weekend. The detailed forecast for North Dakota: rest of today, partly cloudy and windy far north. Sunny and breezy elsewhere. Highs in the mid-70s to lower 80s. Tonight, mostly clear. Lows in the mid-40s to lower 50s west, to the mid to upper 50s east. Tuesday, increasing clouds. Chance of showers far south Tuesday night. Highs in the mid-70s to lower 80s. Wednesday, clear to partly cloudy. Chance of thunderstorms later in the day and at night. Lows in the upper 40s to upper 50s. Highs in the mid-70s northeast to upper 80s southwest. Here is the forecast for the Bismarck, Minden listening area. Rest of today, sunny. Highs in the lower 80s. West winds 20 to 25 miles per hour with gusts up to 35 miles per hour. Tonight, mostly clear. Lows in the lower 50s. West winds 5 to 10 miles per hour. Gusts up to 25 miles per hour in the evening. Tuesday, increasing clouds. Highs in the upper 70s. West winds around 5 miles per hour. Tuesday night, mostly cloudy in the evening, then clearing. Lows in the mid-50s. East winds around 5 miles per hour. Wednesday, sunny. Highs in the lower 80s. Southeast winds 5 to 15 miles per hour with gusts up to 25 miles per hour. Wednesday night, partly cloudy with a chance of showers and thunderstorms. Lows around 60. Chance of rain 30%. Thursday, mostly sunny. Highs in the upper 80s. Thursday night, mostly clear. Lows around 60. Friday, sunny. Highs around 90. Friday night, mostly clear. Lows in the mid-60s. Saturday, sunny. Highs in the upper 80s. Saturday night, increasing clouds. Lows in the lower 60s. Sunday, mostly sunny with a slight chance of thunderstorms. A slight chance of showers in the morning, then a chance of showers in the afternoon. Highs in the lower 80s. Chance of rain 30%. Here is the forecast for the Bismarck, Minden listening area. Rest of today, sunny. Highs in the lower 80s. West winds 20 to 25 miles per hour with gusts up to 35 miles per hour. Tonight, mostly clear. Lows in the lower 50s. West winds 5 to 10 miles per hour. Gusts up to 25 miles per hour in the evening. Tuesday, increasing clouds. Highs in the upper 70s. West winds around 5 miles per hour. Tuesday night, mostly cloudy in the evening, then clearing. Lows in the mid-50s. East winds around 5 miles per hour. Wednesday, sunny. Highs in the lower 80s. Southeast winds 5 to 15 miles per hour with gusts up to 25 miles per hour. Wednesday night, partly cloudy with a chance of showers and thunderstorms. Lows around 60. Chance of rain 30%. Thursday, mostly sunny. Highs in the upper 80s. Thursday night, mostly clear. Lows around 60. Friday.

sunny. Highs around 90. Friday night, mostly clear. Lows in the mid-60s. Saturday, sunny. Highs in the upper 80s. Saturday night, increasing clouds. Lows in the lower 60s. Sunday, mostly sunny with a slight chance of thunderstorms. A slight chance of showers in the morning, then a chance of showers in the afternoon. Highs in the lower 80s. Chance of rain 30%. For Western Lake Sakakawea, tonight, windy. West winds 20 to 30 miles per hour, becoming light. Mostly clear. Lows around 50. Tuesday, light winds becoming east around 10 miles per hour late in the afternoon. Sunny in the morning, then becoming partly sunny. Highs in the upper 70s. For Eastern Lake Sakakawea, tonight, windy. West winds 20 to 30 miles per hour, decreasing to around 10 miles per hour in the late evening and overnight. Clear. Lows around 50. Tuesday, west winds around 10 miles per hour. Mostly sunny in the morning, then becoming mostly cloudy. Highs in the upper 70s. For Northern Lake Oahe, tonight, west winds 10 to 15 miles per hour until early morning, becoming light. Clear in the evening, then becoming partly cloudy. Lows in the lower 50s. Tuesday, light winds becoming south around 10 miles per hour in the afternoon. Mostly sunny in the morning, then becoming mostly cloudy. Highs in the upper 70s. Here are the weather conditions at 4 p.m. Central Daylight Time. Bismarck, sunny. Temperature 82 degrees, relative humidity 22%. Wind west at 23 miles an hour, gusting to 32. Pressure 29.88 inches and falling. Mendham, sunny. 79 degrees, relative humidity 38%. Wind west at 24 miles an hour, gusting to 35. Hazen, sunny. 81 degrees, relative humidity 30%. Wind west at 28 miles an hour, gusting to 36. Harvey, sunny. 81 degrees, relative humidity 32%. Wind west at 28 miles an hour, gusting to 37. Minot, partly sunny. 79 degrees, relative humidity 33%. Wind southwest at 22 miles an hour, gusting to 47. Dickinson, sunny. 78 degrees, relative humidity 26%. Wind west at 25 miles an hour, gusting to 33. Elsewhere around North Dakota, it was 82 at Garrison. It was sunny, with a temperature of 82 at Jamestown, 89 at Fargo, and 79 at Devil's Lake. It was mostly sunny, with a temperature of 77 at Williston, and 83 at Grand Forks. In northern South Dakota, it was sunny. It was 87 at Mobridge, and 83 at Aberdeen. In eastern Montana, it was sunny. It was 79 at Miles City, 80 at Glendive, and 81 at Sydney. Once again, at Bismarck, the temperature was 82 degrees under sunny skies. Wind advisory for the following counties in North Dakota, eastern McLean, Mercer, and Sharing. Wind advisory remains in effect until 7 p.m. Central Daylight Time or 6 p.m. Mountain Daylight Time this evening. What? West winds to 35 miles per hour with gusts up to 55 miles per hour expected. Where? Northwest and north-central North Dakota. When? Until 7 p.m. Central Daylight Time or 6 p.m. Mountain Daylight Time this evening. The following impacts are expected. Objects left unsecured outside will be blown around. Winds this strong can make driving difficult, especially for high-profile vehicles. Use extra caution. The regional weather forecast from your National Weather Service office in Bismarck. Strong west to southwest winds this afternoon, with gusts to around 55 miles per hour over northern areas of the state. Near critical fire weather conditions are expected today as well across much of western and portions of central North Dakota. Dry today through tomorrow afternoon, followed by periodic chances for showers and thunderstorms Tuesday night into this coming weekend. Best chances for showers and storms will be Wednesday night into Thursday morning, then later in the weekend. The detailed forecast for North Dakota, rest of today, partly cloudy and windy far north. Sunny and breezy elsewhere. Highs in the mid-70s to lower 80s. Tonight,

mostly clear. Lows in the mid-40s to lower 50s west to the mid to upper 50s east. Tuesday, increasing clouds. Chance of showers far south Tuesday night. Highs in the mid-70s to lower 80s. Wednesday, clear to partly cloudy. Chance of thunderstorms later in the day and at night. Lows in the upper 40s to upper 50s. Highs in the mid-70s northeast to upper 80s southwest. Here is the forecast for the Bismarck Mandan listening area. Rest of today, sunny. Highs in the lower 80s. West winds 20 to 25 miles per hour with gusts up to 35 miles per hour. Tonight, mostly clear. Lows in the lower 50s. West winds 5 to 10 miles per hour. Gusts up to 25 miles per hour in the evening. Tuesday, increasing clouds. Highs in the upper 70s. West winds around 5 miles per hour. Tuesday night, mostly cloudy in the evening then clearing. Lows in the mid-50s. East winds around 5 miles per hour. Wednesday, sunny. Highs in the lower 80s. Southeast winds 5 to 15 miles per hour with gusts up to 25 miles per hour. Wednesday night, partly cloudy with a chance of showers and thunderstorms. Lows around 60. Chance of rain 30%. Thursday, mostly sunny. Highs in the upper 80s. Thursday night, mostly clear. Lows around 60. Friday, sunny. Highs around 90. Friday night, mostly clear. Lows in the mid-60s. Saturday, sunny. Highs in the upper 80s. Saturday night, increasing clouds. Lows in the lower 60s. Sunday, mostly sunny with a slight chance of thunderstorms. A slight chance of showers in the morning, then a chance of showers in the afternoon. Highs in the lower 80s. Chance of rain 30%. For Western Lake Sakakawea, tonight, windy. West winds 20 to 30 miles per hour becoming light. Mostly clear. Lows around 50. Tuesday, light winds becoming east around 10 miles per hour late in the afternoon. Sunny in the morning then becoming partly sunny. Highs in the upper 70s. For Eastern Lake Sakakawea, tonight, windy. West winds 20 to 30 miles per hour decreasing to around 10 miles per hour in the late evening and overnight. Clear. Lows around 50. Tuesday, west winds around 10 miles per hour. Mostly sunny in the morning then becoming mostly cloudy. Highs in the upper 70s. For Northern Lake Oahe, tonight, west winds 10 to 15 miles per hour until early morning becoming light. Clear in the evening then becoming partly cloudy. Lows in the lower 50s. Tuesday, light winds becoming south around 10 miles per hour in the afternoon. Mostly sunny in the morning then becoming mostly cloudy. Highs in the upper 70s. Here are the weather conditions at 4 p.m. Central Daylight Time. Bismarck, sunny. Temperature 82 degrees, relative humidity 22%. Wind west at 23 miles an hour, gusting to 32. Pressure 29.88 inches and falling. Mandan, sunny. 79 degrees, relative humidity 38%. Wind west at 24 miles an hour, gusting to 35. Hazen, sunny. 81 degrees, relative humidity 30%. Wind west at 28 miles an hour, gusting to 36. Harvey, sunny. 81 degrees, relative humidity 32%. Wind west at 28 miles an hour, gusting to 37. Minot, partly sunny. 79 degrees, relative humidity 33%. Wind southwest at 22 miles an hour, gusting to 47. Dickinson, sunny. 78 degrees, relative humidity 26%. Wind west at 25 miles an hour, gusting to 33. Elsewhere around North Dakota, it was 82 at Garrison. It was sunny, with a temperature of 82 at Jamestown, 89 at Fargo, and 79 at Devil's Lake. It was mostly sunny, with a temperature of 77 at Williston, and 83 at Grand Forks. In northern South Dakota, it was sunny. It was 87 at Mobridge, and 83 at Aberdeen. In eastern Montana, it was sunny,

expected, objects left unsecured outside will be blown around. Winds this strong can make driving difficult, especially for high-profile vehicles. Use extra caution. The regional weather forecast from your National Weather Service office in Bismarck. Strong west to southwest winds this afternoon, with gusts to around 55 miles per hour over northern areas of the state. Near critical fire weather conditions are expected today as well across much of western and portions of central North Dakota. Dry today through tomorrow afternoon, followed by periodic chances for showers and thunderstorms Tuesday night into this coming weekend. Best chances for showers and storms will be Wednesday night into Thursday morning, then later in the weekend. The detailed forecast for North Dakota, rest of today, partly cloudy and windy far north. Sunny and breezy elsewhere. Highs in the mid-70s to lower 80s. Tonight, mostly clear. Lows in the mid-40s to lower 50s west, to the mid to upper 50s east. Tuesday, increasing clouds. Chance of showers far south Tuesday night. Highs in the mid-70s to lower 80s. Wednesday, clear to partly cloudy. Chance of thunderstorms later in the day and at night. Lows in the upper 40s to upper 50s. Highs in the mid-70s northeast to upper 80s southwest. Here is the forecast for the Bismarck, Minden listening area. Rest of today, sunny. Highs in the lower 80s. West winds 20 to 25 miles per hour with gusts up to 35 miles per hour. Tonight, mostly clear. Lows in the lower 50s. West winds 5 to 10 miles per hour. Gusts up to 25 miles per hour in the evening. Tuesday, increasing clouds. Highs in the upper 70s. West winds around 5 miles per hour. Tuesday night, mostly cloudy in the evening then clearing. Lows in the mid-50s. East winds around 5 miles per hour. Wednesday, sunny. Highs in the lower 80s. Southeast winds 5 to 15 miles per hour with gusts up to 25 miles per hour. Wednesday night, partly cloudy with a chance of showers and thunderstorms. Lows around 60. Chance of rain 30%. Thursday, mostly sunny. Highs in the upper 80s. Thursday night, mostly clear. Lows around 60. Friday, sunny. Highs around 90. Friday night, mostly clear. Lows in the mid-60s. Saturday, sunny. Highs in the upper 80s. Saturday night, increasing clouds. Lows in the lower 60s. Sunday, mostly sunny with a slight chance of thunderstorms. A slight chance of showers in the morning, then a chance of showers in the afternoon. Highs in the lower 80s. Chance of rain 30%. For Western Lake Sakakawea, tonight, windy. West winds 20 to 30 miles per hour becoming light. Mostly clear. Lows around 50. Tuesday, light winds becoming east around 10 miles per hour late in the afternoon. Sunny in the morning then becoming partly sunny. Highs in the upper 70s. For Eastern Lake Sakakawea, tonight, windy. West winds 20 to 30 miles per hour decreasing to around 10 miles per hour in the late evening and overnight. Clear. Lows around 50. Tuesday, west winds around 10 miles per hour. Mostly sunny in the morning then becoming mostly cloudy. Highs in the upper 70s. For Northern Lake Oahe, tonight, west winds 10 to 15 miles per hour until early morning becoming light. Clear in the evening then becoming partly cloudy. Lows in the lower 50s. Tuesday, light winds becoming south around 10 miles per hour in the afternoon. Mostly sunny in the morning then becoming mostly cloudy. Highs in the upper 70s. Here are the weather conditions at 4 p.m. Central Daylight Time. Bismarck, sunny. Temperature 82 degrees, relative humidity 22%. Wind west at 23 miles an hour, gusting to 32. Pressure 29.88 inches and falling. Minden, sunny. 79 degrees, relative humidity 38%. Wind west at 24 miles an hour, gusting to 35. Hazen, sunny. 81 degrees, relative humidity 30%. Wind west at 28 miles an hour, gusting to 36. Harvey, sunny.

81 degrees, relative humidity 32%. Wind west at 28 miles an hour, gusting to 37. Minot, partly sunny. 79 degrees, relative humidity 33%. Wind southwest at 22 miles an hour, gusting to 47. Dickinson, sunny. 78 degrees, relative humidity 26%. Wind west at 25 miles an hour, gusting to 33. Elsewhere around North Dakota, it was 82 at Garrison. It was sunny, with a temperature of 82 at Jamestown, 89 at Fargo, and 79 at Devil's Lake. It was mostly sunny, with a temperature of 77 at Williston, and 83 at Grand Forks. In northern South Dakota, it was sunny. It was 87 at Mobridge, and 83 at Aberdeen. In eastern Montana, it was sunny. It was 79 at Miles City, 80 at Glendive, and 81 at Sydney. Once again, at Bismarck, the temperature was 82 degrees under sunny skies. Wind advisory for the following counties in North Dakota, eastern McLean, Mercer, and Sharing. Wind advisory remains in effect until 7 p.m. Central Daylight Time or 6 p.m. Mountain Daylight Time this evening. What? West winds to 35 miles per hour with gusts up to 55 miles per hour expected. Where? Northwest and north central North Dakota. When? Until 7 p.m. Central Daylight Time or 6 p.m. Mountain Daylight Time this evening. The following impacts are expected. Objects left unsecured outside will be blown around. Winds this strong can make driving difficult, especially for high-profile vehicles. Use extra caution. The regional weather forecast from your National Weather Service office in Bismarck. Strong west to southwest winds this afternoon, with gusts to around 55 miles per hour over northern areas of the state. Near critical fire weather conditions are expected today as well across much of western and portions of central North Dakota. Dry today through tomorrow afternoon, followed by periodic chances for showers and thunderstorms Tuesday night into this coming weekend. Best chances for showers and storms will be Wednesday night into Thursday morning, then later in the weekend. The detailed forecast for North Dakota. Rest of today, partly cloudy and windy far north. Sunny and breezy elsewhere. Highs in the mid-70s to lower 80s. Tonight, mostly clear. Lows in the mid-40s to lower 50s west, to the mid to upper 50s east. Tuesday, increasing clouds. Chance of showers far south Tuesday night. Highs in the mid-70s to lower 80s. Wednesday, clear to partly cloudy. Chance of thunderstorms later in the day and at night. Lows in the upper 40s to upper 50s. Highs in the mid-70s northeast to upper 80s southwest. Here is the forecast for the Bismarck, Menden listening area. Rest of today, sunny. Highs in the lower 80s. West winds 20 to 25 miles per hour with gusts up to 35 miles per hour. Tonight, mostly clear. Lows in the lower 50s. West winds 5 to 10 miles per hour. Gusts up to 25 miles per hour in the evening. Tuesday, increasing clouds. Highs in the upper 70s. West winds around 5 miles per hour. Tuesday night, mostly cloudy in the evening then clearing. Lows in the mid-50s. East winds around 5 miles per hour. Wednesday, sunny. Highs in the lower 80s. Southeast winds 5 to 15 miles per hour with gusts up to 25 miles per hour. Wednesday night, partly cloudy with a chance of showers and thunderstorms. Lows around 60. Chance of rain 30%. Thursday, mostly sunny. Highs in the upper 80s. Thursday night, mostly clear. Lows around 60. Friday, sunny. Highs around 90. Friday night, mostly clear. Lows in the mid-60s. Saturday, sunny. Highs in the upper 80s. Saturday night, increasing clouds. Lows in the lower 60s. Sunday, mostly sunny with a slight chance of thunderstorms. A slight chance of showers in the morning, then a chance of showers in the afternoon. Highs in the lower 80s. Chance of rain 30%. 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

providing weather information 24 hours a day from your National Weather Service office in Bismarck. For Western Lake Sakakawea, tonight, windy. West winds 20 to 30 miles per hour, becoming light. Mostly clear. Lows around 50. Tuesday, light winds becoming east around 10 miles per hour late in the afternoon. Sunny in the morning, then becoming partly sunny. Highs in the upper 70s. For Eastern Lake Sakakawea, tonight, windy. West winds 20 to 30 miles per hour, decreasing to around 10 miles per hour in the late evening and overnight. Clear. Lows around 50. Tuesday, west winds around 10 miles per hour. Mostly sunny in the morning, then becoming mostly cloudy. Highs in the upper 70s. For Northern Lake Oahe, tonight, west winds 10 to 15 miles per hour until early morning, becoming light. Clear in the evening, then becoming partly cloudy. Lows in the lower 50s. Tuesday, light winds becoming south around 10 miles per hour in the afternoon. Mostly sunny in the morning, then becoming mostly cloudy. Highs in the upper 70s. Here are the weather conditions at 5 p.m. Central Daylight Time. Bismarck, sunny. Temperature 82 degrees, relative humidity 23%. Wind west at 22 miles an hour, gusting to 32. Pressure 29.87 inches and falling. Mendham, sunny. 79 degrees, relative humidity 38%. Wind west at 17 miles an hour, gusting to 32. Hazen, sunny. 81 degrees, relative humidity 30%. Wind west at 26 miles an hour, gusting to 37. Harvey, sunny. 81 degrees, relative humidity 32%. Wind west at 21 miles an hour, gusting to 40. Minot, mostly sunny. 79 degrees, relative humidity 36%. Wind west at 31 miles an hour, gusting to 51. Dickinson, sunny. 79 degrees, relative humidity 24%. Wind west at 23 miles an hour, gusting to 36. Elsewhere around North Dakota, it was 81 at Garrison. It was sunny, with a temperature of 82 at Jamestown, and 88 at Fargo. It was mostly sunny, with a temperature of 77 at Williston, 84 at Grand Forks, and 80 at Devil's Lake. In northern South Dakota, it was sunny. It was 87 at Mobridge, and 84 at Aberdeen. In eastern Montana, skies ranged from sunny to mostly sunny. It was 80 at Miles City, 80 at Glendive, and 81 at Sydney. Once again, at Bismarck, the temperature was 82 degrees under sunny skies. Wind advisory for the following counties in North Dakota, eastern McLean, Mercer, and Sharing. Wind advisory remains in effect until 7 p.m. Central Daylight Time or 6 p.m. Mountain Daylight Time this evening. What? West winds to 35 miles per hour with gusts up to 55 miles per hour expected. Where? Northwest and north central North Dakota. When? Until 7 p.m. Central Daylight Time or 6 p.m. Mountain Daylight Time this evening. The following impacts are expected. Objects left unsecured outside will be blown around. Winds this strong can make driving difficult, especially for high-profile vehicles. Use extra caution. The regional weather forecast from your National Weather Service office in Bismarck. Strong west to southwest winds this afternoon, with gusts to around 55 miles per hour over northern areas of the state. Near critical fire weather conditions are expected today as well across much of western and portions of central North Dakota. Dry today through tomorrow afternoon, followed by periodic chances for showers and thunderstorms Tuesday night into this coming weekend. Best chances for showers and storms will be Wednesday night into Thursday morning, then later in the weekend. The detailed forecast for North Dakota, rest of today, partly cloudy and windy far north. Sunny and breezy elsewhere. Highs in the mid-70s to lower 80s. Tonight, mostly clear. Lows in the mid-40s to lower 50s west, to the mid to upper 50s east. Tuesday, increasing clouds. Chance of showers far south Tuesday night. Highs in the mid-70s to lower 80s. Wednesday, clear to partly cloudy. Chance of thunderstorms later in the day and at night. Lows in the upper 40s to upper 50s.

Highs in the mid-70s northeast to upper 80s southwest. Here is the forecast for the Bismarck Menden listening area. Rest of today, sunny. Highs in the lower 80s. West winds 20 to 25 miles per hour with gusts up to 35 miles per hour. Tonight, mostly clear. Lows in the lower 50s. West winds 5 to 10 miles per hour. Gusts up to 25 miles per hour in the evening. Tuesday, increasing clouds. Highs in the upper 70s. West winds around 5 miles per hour. Tuesday night, mostly cloudy in the evening then clearing. Lows in the mid-50s. East winds around 5 miles per hour. Wednesday, sunny. Highs in the lower 80s. Southeast winds 5 to 15 miles per hour with gusts up to 25 miles per hour. Wednesday night, partly cloudy with a chance of showers and thunderstorms. Lows around 60. Chance of rain 30%. Thursday, mostly sunny. Highs in the upper 80s. Thursday night, mostly clear. Lows around 60. Friday, sunny. Highs around 90. Friday night, mostly clear. Lows in the mid-60s. Saturday, sunny. Highs in the upper 80s. Saturday night, increasing clouds. Lows in the lower 60s. Sunday, mostly sunny with a slight chance of thunderstorms. A slight chance of showers in the morning, then a chance of showers in the afternoon. Highs in the lower 80s. Chance of rain 30%. For Western Lake Sakakawea, tonight, windy. West winds 20 to 30 miles per hour becoming light. Mostly clear. Lows around 50. Tuesday, light winds becoming east around 10 miles per hour late in the afternoon. Sunny in the morning then becoming partly sunny. Highs in the upper 70s. For Eastern Lake Sakakawea, tonight, windy. West winds 20 to 30 miles per hour decreasing to around 10 miles per hour in the late evening and overnight. Clear. Lows around 50. Tuesday, west winds around 10 miles per hour. Mostly sunny in the morning then becoming mostly cloudy. Highs in the upper 70s. For Northern Lake Oahe, tonight, west winds 10 to 15 miles per hour until early morning becoming light. Clear in the evening then becoming partly cloudy. Lows in the lower 50s. Tuesday, light winds becoming south around 10 miles per hour in the afternoon. Mostly sunny in the morning then becoming mostly cloudy. Highs in the upper 70s. Here are the weather conditions at 5 p.m. Central Daylight Time. Bismarck, sunny. Temperature 82 degrees, relative humidity 23%. Wind west at 22 miles an hour, gusting to 32. Pressure 29.87 inches and falling. Menden, sunny. 79 degrees, relative humidity 38%. Wind west at 17 miles an hour, gusting to 32. Hazen, sunny. 81 degrees, relative humidity 30%. Wind west at 26 miles an hour, gusting to 37. Harvey, sunny. 81 degrees, relative humidity 32%. Wind west at 21 miles an hour, gusting to 40. Minot, mostly sunny. 79 degrees, relative humidity 36%. Wind west at 31 miles an hour, gusting to 51. Dickinson, sunny. 79 degrees, relative humidity 24%. Wind west at 23 miles an hour, gusting to 36. Elsewhere around North Dakota, it was 81 at Garrison. It was sunny, with a temperature of 82 at Jamestown, and 88 at Fargo. It was mostly sunny, with a temperature of 77 at Williston, 84 at Grand Forks, and 80 at Devil's Lake. In northern South Dakota, it was sunny. It was 87 at Mobridge, and 84 at Aberdeen. In eastern Montana, skies ranged from sunny to mostly sunny. It was 80 at Miles City, 80 at Glendive, and 81 at Sydney. Once again, at Bismarck, the temperature was 82 degrees under sunny skies. Wind advisory for the following counties in North Dakota, eastern McLean, Mercer, and Sharing. Wind advisory remains in effect until 7 p.m. Central Daylight Time or 6 p.m. Mountain Daylight Time.

evening. What? West winds to 35 miles per hour with gusts up to 55 miles per hour expected. Where? Northwest and north central North Dakota. When? Until 7 p.m. Central Daylight Time or 6 p.m. Mountain Daylight Time this evening. The following impacts are expected. Objects left unsecured outside will be blown around. Winds this strong can make driving difficult, especially for high-profile vehicles. Use extra caution. The regional weather forecast from your National Weather Service office in Bismarck. Strong west to southwest winds this afternoon, with gusts to around 55 miles per hour over northern areas of the state. Near critical fire weather conditions are expected today as well across much of western and portions of central North Dakota. Dry today through tomorrow afternoon, followed by periodic chances for showers and thunderstorms Tuesday night into this coming weekend. Best chances for showers and storms will be Wednesday night into Thursday morning, then later in the weekend. The detailed forecast for North Dakota. Rest of today, partly cloudy and windy far north. Sunny and breezy elsewhere. Highs in the mid-70s to lower 80s. Tonight, mostly clear. Lows in the mid-40s to lower 50s west, to the mid to upper 50s east. Tuesday, increasing clouds. Chance of showers far south Tuesday night. Highs in the mid-70s to lower 80s. Wednesday, clear to partly cloudy. Chance of thunderstorms later in the day and at night. Lows in the upper 40s to upper 50s. Highs in the mid-70s northeast to upper 80s southwest. Here is the forecast for the Bismarck Minden listening area. Rest of today, sunny. Highs in the lower 80s. West winds 20 to 25 miles per hour with gusts up to 35 miles per hour. Tonight, mostly clear. Lows in the lower 50s. West winds 5 to 10 miles per hour. Gusts up to 25 miles per hour in the evening. Tuesday, increasing clouds. Highs in the upper 70s. West winds around 5 miles per hour. Tuesday night, mostly cloudy in the evening then clearing. Lows in the mid-50s. East winds around 5 miles per hour. Wednesday, sunny. Highs in the lower 80s. Southeast winds 5 to 15 miles per hour with gusts up to 25 miles per hour. Wednesday night, partly cloudy with a chance of showers and thunderstorms. Lows around 60. Chance of rain 30%. Thursday, mostly sunny. Highs in the upper 80s. Thursday night, mostly clear. Lows around 60. Friday, sunny. Highs around 90. Friday night, mostly clear. Lows in the mid-60s. Saturday, sunny. Highs in the upper 80s. Saturday night, increasing clouds. Lows in the lower 60s. Sunday, mostly sunny with a slight chance of thunderstorms. A slight chance of showers in the morning, then a chance of showers in the afternoon. Highs in the lower 80s. Chance of rain 30%. For Western Lake Sakakawea, tonight, windy. West winds 20 to 30 miles per hour becoming light. Mostly clear. Lows around 50. Tuesday, light winds becoming east around 10 miles per hour late in the afternoon. Sunny in the morning then becoming partly sunny. Highs in the upper 70s. For Eastern Lake Sakakawea, tonight, windy. West winds 20 to 30 miles per hour decreasing to around 10 miles per hour in the late evening and overnight. Clear. Lows around 50. Tuesday, west winds around 10 miles per hour. Mostly sunny in the morning then becoming mostly cloudy. Highs in the upper 70s. For Northern Lake Oahe, tonight, west winds 10 to 15 miles per hour until early morning becoming light. Clear in the evening then becoming partly cloudy. Lows in the lower 50s. Tuesday, light winds becoming south around 10 miles per hour in the afternoon. Mostly sunny in the morning then becoming mostly cloudy. Highs in the upper 70s. Here are the weather conditions at 5 p.m. Central Daylight Time. Bismarck, sunny. Temperature 82 degrees, relative humidity 23%. Wind west at 22 miles an hour, gusting to 32. Pressure 29.87 inches and falling. Minden, sunny. 79 degrees,

Relative humidity 38%. Wind west at 17 miles an hour, gusting to 32. Hazen, sunny. 81 degrees, relative humidity 30%. Wind west at 26 miles an hour, gusting to 37. Harvey, sunny. 81 degrees, relative humidity 32%. Wind west at 21 miles an hour, gusting to 40. Minot, mostly sunny. 79 degrees, relative humidity 36%. Wind west at 31 miles an hour, gusting to 51. Dickinson, sunny. 79 degrees, relative humidity 24%. Wind west at 23 miles an hour, gusting to 36. Elsewhere around North Dakota, it was 81 at Garrison. It was sunny, with a temperature of 82 at Jamestown and 88 at Fargo. It was mostly sunny, with a temperature of 77 at Williston, 84 at Grand Forks, and 80 at Devil's Lake. In northern South Dakota, it was sunny. It was 87 at Mobridge, and 84 at Aberdeen. In eastern Montana, skies ranged from sunny to mostly sunny. It was 80 at Miles City, 80 at Glendive, and 81 at Sydney. Once again, at Bismarck, the temperature was 82 degrees under sunny skies. Wind advisory for the following counties in North Dakota, eastern McLean, Mercer, and Sharing. Wind advisory remains in effect until 7 p.m. Central Daylight Time or 6 p.m. Mountain Daylight Time this evening. What? West winds to 35 miles per hour with gusts up to 55 miles per hour expected. Where? Northwest and north central North Dakota. When? Until 7 p.m. Central Daylight Time or 6 p.m. Mountain Daylight Time this evening. The following impacts are expected. Objects left and secured outside will be blown around. Winds this strong can make driving difficult, especially for high-profile vehicles. Use extra caution. The regional weather forecast from your National Weather Service office in Bismarck. Strong west to southwest winds this afternoon, with gusts to around 55 miles per hour over northern areas of the state. Near critical fire weather conditions are expected today as well across much of western and portions of central North Dakota. Dry today through tomorrow afternoon, followed by periodic chances for showers and thunderstorms Tuesday night into this coming weekend. Best chances for showers and storms will be Wednesday night into Thursday morning, then later in the weekend. The detailed forecast for North Dakota, rest of today, partly cloudy and windy far north. Sunny and breezy elsewhere. Highs in the mid-70s to lower 80s. Tonight, mostly clear. Lows in the mid-40s to lower 50s west, to the mid to upper 50s east. Tuesday, increasing clouds. Chance of showers far south Tuesday night. Highs in the mid-70s to lower 80s. Wednesday, clear to partly cloudy. Chance of thunderstorms later in the day and at night. Lows in the upper 40s to upper 50s. Highs in the mid-70s northeast to upper 80s southwest. Here is the forecast for the Bismarck Minden listening area. Rest of today, sunny. Highs in the lower 80s. West winds 20 to 25 miles per hour with gusts up to 35 miles per hour. Tonight, mostly clear. Lows in the lower 50s. West winds 5 to 10 miles per hour. Gusts up to 25 miles per hour in the evening. Tuesday, increasing clouds. Highs in the upper 70s. West winds around 5 miles per hour. Tuesday night, mostly cloudy in the evening then clearing. Lows in the mid-50s. East winds around 5 miles per hour. Wednesday, sunny. Highs in the lower 80s. Southeast winds 5 to 15 miles per hour with gusts up to 25 miles per hour. Wednesday night, partly cloudy with a chance of showers and thunderstorms. Lows around 60. Chance of rain 30%. Thursday, mostly sunny. Highs in the upper 80s. Thursday night, mostly clear. Lows around 60. Friday, sunny. Highs around 90. Friday night, mostly clear. Lows in the mid-60s. Saturday, sunny. Highs in the upper 80s. Saturday night, increasing clouds. Lows in the lower 60s. Sunday, mostly sunny with a slight chance of thunderstorms.

a slight chance of showers in the morning, then a chance of showers in the afternoon. Highs in the lower 80s. Chance of rain 30%. For Western Lake Sakakawea, tonight, windy. West winds 20 to 30 miles per hour, becoming light. Mostly clear. Lows around 50. Tuesday, light winds becoming east around 10 miles per hour late in the afternoon. Sunny in the morning, then becoming partly sunny. Highs in the upper 70s. For Eastern Lake Sakakawea, tonight, windy. West winds 20 to 30 miles per hour, decreasing to around 10 miles per hour in the late evening and overnight. Clear. Lows around 50. Tuesday, west winds around 10 miles per hour. Mostly sunny in the morning, then becoming mostly cloudy. Highs in the upper 70s. For Northern Lake Oahe, tonight, west winds 10 to 15 miles per hour until early morning, becoming light. Clear in the evening, then becoming partly cloudy. Lows in the lower 50s. Tuesday, light winds becoming south around 10 miles per hour in the afternoon. Mostly sunny in the morning, then becoming mostly cloudy. Highs in the upper 70s. Here are the weather conditions at 5 p.m. Central Daylight Time. Bismarck, sunny. Temperature 82 degrees, relative humidity 23%. Wind west at 22 miles an hour, gusting to 32. Pressure 29.87 inches and falling. Mendon, sunny. 79 degrees, relative humidity 38%. Wind west at 17 miles an hour, gusting to 32. Hazen, sunny. 81 degrees, relative humidity 30%. Wind west at 26 miles an hour, gusting to 37. Harvey, sunny. 81 degrees, relative humidity 32%. Wind west at 21 miles an hour, gusting to 40. Minot, mostly sunny. 79 degrees, relative humidity 36%. Wind west at 31 miles an hour, gusting to 51. Dickinson, sunny. 79 degrees, relative humidity 24%. Wind west at 23 miles an hour, gusting to 36. Elsewhere around North Dakota, it was 81 at Garrison. It was sunny, with a temperature of 82 at Jamestown, and 88 at Fargo. It was mostly sunny, with a temperature of 77 at Williston, 84 at Grand Forks, and 80 at Devil's Lake. In northern South Dakota, it was sunny. It was 87 at Mobridge, and 84 at Aberdeen. In eastern Montana, skies ranged from sunny to mostly sunny. It was 80 at Miles City, 80 at Glendive, and 81 at Sydney. Once again, at Bismarck, the temperature was 82 degrees under sunny skies. Wind advisory for the following counties in North Dakota: Eastern McLean, Mercer, and Sharing. Wind advisory remains in effect until 7 p.m. Central Daylight Time or 6 p.m. Mountain Daylight Time this evening. What? West winds to 35 miles per hour with gusts up to 55 miles per hour expected. Where? Northwest and north central North Dakota. When? Until 7 p.m. Central Daylight Time or 6 p.m. Mountain Daylight Time this evening. The following impacts are expected. Objects left unsecured outside will be blown around. Winds this strong can make driving difficult, especially for high-profile vehicles. Use extra caution. The regional weather forecast from your National Weather Service office in Bismarck. Strong west to southwest winds this afternoon, with gusts to around 55 miles per hour over northern areas of the state. Near critical fire weather conditions are expected today, as well across much of western and portions of central North Dakota. Dry today through tomorrow afternoon, followed by periodic chances for showers and thunderstorms Tuesday night into this coming weekend. Best chances for showers and storms will be Wednesday night into Thursday morning, then later in the weekend. The detailed forecast for North Dakota: rest of today, partly cloudy and windy far north. Sunny and breezy elsewhere. Highs in the mid-70s to lower 80s. Tonight, mostly clear. Lows in the mid-40s to lower 50s west, to the mid to upper 50s east. Tuesday, increasing clouds. Chance of showers far south Tuesday night. Highs in the mid-70s to lower 80s. Wednesday, clear to partly cloudy. Chance of thunderstorms later in the day and at night.

lows in the upper 40s to upper 50s. Highs in the mid-70s northeast to upper 80s southwest. Here is the forecast for the Bismarck Mandan listening area. Rest of today, sunny. Highs in the lower 80s. West winds 20 to 25 miles per hour with gusts up to 35 miles per hour. Tonight, mostly clear. Lows in the lower 50s. West winds 5 to 10 miles per hour. Gusts up to 25 miles per hour in the evening. Tuesday, increasing clouds. Highs in the upper 70s. West winds around 5 miles per hour. Tuesday night, mostly cloudy in the evening then clearing. Lows in the mid-50s. East winds around 5 miles per hour. Wednesday, sunny. Highs in the lower 80s. Southeast winds 5 to 15 miles per hour with gusts up to 25 miles per hour. Wednesday night, partly cloudy with a chance of showers and thunderstorms. Lows around 60. Chance of rain 30%. Thursday, mostly sunny. Highs in the upper 80s. Thursday night, mostly clear. Lows around 60. Friday, sunny. Highs around 90. Friday night, mostly clear. Lows in the mid-60s. Saturday, sunny. Highs in the upper 80s. Saturday night, increasing clouds. Lows in the lower 60s. Sunday, mostly sunny with a slight chance of thunderstorms. A slight chance of showers in the morning, then a chance of showers in the afternoon. Highs in the lower 80s. Chance of rain 30%. For Western Lake Sakakawea, tonight, windy. West winds 20 to 30 miles per hour becoming light. Mostly clear. Lows around 50. Tuesday, light winds becoming east around 10 miles per hour late in the afternoon. Sunny in the morning then becoming partly sunny. Highs in the upper 70s. For Eastern Lake Sakakawea, tonight, windy. West winds 20 to 30 miles per hour decreasing to around 10 miles per hour in the late evening and overnight. Clear. Lows around 50. Tuesday, west winds around 10 miles per hour. Mostly sunny in the morning then becoming mostly cloudy. Highs in the upper 70s. For Northern Lake Oahe, tonight, west winds 10 to 15 miles per hour until early morning becoming light. Clear in the evening then becoming partly cloudy. Lows in the lower 50s. Tuesday, light winds becoming south around 10 miles per hour in the afternoon. Mostly sunny in the morning then becoming mostly cloudy. Highs in the upper 70s. Here are the weather conditions at 5 p.m. Central Daylight Time. Bismarck, sunny. Temperature 82 degrees, relative humidity 23%. Wind west at 22 miles an hour, gusting to 32. Pressure 29.87 inches and falling. Mandan, sunny. 79 degrees, relative humidity 38%. Wind west at 17 miles an hour, gusting to 32. Hazen, sunny. 81 degrees, relative humidity 30%. Wind west at 26 miles an hour, gusting to 37. Harvey, sunny. 81 degrees, relative humidity 32%. Wind west at 21 miles an hour, gusting to 40. Minot, mostly sunny. 79 degrees, relative humidity 36%. Wind west at 31 miles an hour, gusting to 51. Dickinson, sunny. 79 degrees, relative humidity 24%. Wind west at 23 miles an hour, gusting to 36. Elsewhere around North Dakota, it was 81 at Garrison. It was sunny, with a temperature of 82 at Jamestown and 88 at Fargo. It was mostly sunny, with a temperature of 77 at Williston, 84 at Grand Forks, and 80 at Devil's Lake. In northern South Dakota, it was sunny. It was 87 at Mobridge, and 84 at Aberdeen. In eastern Montana, skies ranged from sunny to mostly sunny. It was 80 at Miles City, 80 at Glendive, and 81 at Sydney. Once again, at Bismarck, the temperature was 82 degrees under sunny skies. This is NOAA Weather Radio Station WXL78 in Bismarck, North Dakota, operating on a frequency of 162.475 MHz.

providing weather information 24 hours a day from your National Weather Service office in Bismarck. Wind advisory for the following counties in North Dakota: Eastern McLean, Mercer, and Sharing. Wind advisory remains in effect until 7 p.m. Central Daylight Time or 6 p.m. Mountain Daylight Time this evening. What? West winds to 35 miles per hour with gusts up to 55 miles per hour expected. Where? Northwest and North Central North Dakota. When? Until 7 p.m. Central Daylight Time or 6 p.m. Mountain Daylight Time this evening. The following impacts are expected. Objects left unsecured outside will be blown around. Winds this strong can make driving difficult, especially for high-profile vehicles. Use extra caution. The regional weather forecast from your National Weather Service office in Bismarck. Strong west to southwest winds this afternoon, with gusts to around 55 miles per hour over northern areas of the state. Near critical fire weather conditions are expected today, as well across much of western and portions of central North Dakota. Dry today through tomorrow afternoon, followed by periodic chances for showers and thunderstorms Tuesday night into this coming weekend. Best chances for showers and storms will be Wednesday night into Thursday morning, then later in the weekend. The detailed forecast for North Dakota: rest of today, partly cloudy and windy far north. Sunny and breezy elsewhere. Highs in the mid-70s to lower 80s. Tonight, mostly clear. Lows in the mid-40s to lower 50s west, to the mid to upper 50s east. Tuesday, increasing clouds. Chance of showers far south Tuesday night. Highs in the mid-70s to lower 80s. Wednesday, clear to partly cloudy. Chance of thunderstorms later in the day and at night. Lows in the upper 40s to upper 50s. Highs in the mid-70s northeast to upper 80s southwest. Here is the forecast for the Bismarck, Menden listening area. Rest of today, sunny. Highs in the lower 80s. West winds 20 to 25 miles per hour with gusts up to 35 miles per hour. Tonight, mostly clear. Lows in the lower 50s. West winds 5 to 10 miles per hour. Gusts up to 25 miles per hour in the evening. Tuesday, increasing clouds. Highs in the upper 70s. West winds around 5 miles per hour. Tuesday night, mostly cloudy in the evening then clearing. Lows in the mid-50s. East winds around 5 miles per hour. Wednesday, sunny. Highs in the lower 80s. Southeast winds 5 to 15 miles per hour with gusts per hour. Wednesday, sunny. Highs in the lower 80s. Southeast winds 5 to 15 miles per hour with gusts up to 25 miles per hour. Wednesday night, partly cloudy with a chance of showers and thunderstorms. Lows around 60. Chance of rain 30%. Thursday, mostly sunny. Highs in the upper 80s. Thursday night, mostly clear. Lows around 60. Friday, sunny. Highs around 90. Friday night, mostly clear. Lows in the mid-60s. Saturday, sunny. Highs in the upper 80s. Saturday night, increasing clouds. Lows in the lower 60s. Sunday, mostly sunny with a slight chance of thunderstorms. A slight chance of showers in the morning, then a chance of showers in the afternoon. Highs in the lower 80s. Chance of rain 30%. For Western Lake Sakakawea, tonight, windy. West winds 20 to 30 miles per hour becoming light. Mostly clear. Lows around 50. Tuesday, light winds becoming east around 10 miles per hour late in the afternoon. Sunny in the morning then becoming partly sunny. Highs in the upper 70s. For Eastern Lake Sakakawea, tonight, windy. West winds 20 to 30 miles per hour decreasing to around 10 miles per hour in the late evening and overnight. Clear. Lows around 50. Tuesday, west winds around 10 miles per hour. Mostly sunny in the morning then becoming mostly cloudy. Highs in the upper 70s. For Northern Lake Oahe, tonight, west winds 10 to 15 miles per hour until early morning becoming light. Clear in the evening then becoming partly cloudy. Lows in the lower 50s. Tuesday, light winds becoming south around 10 miles per hour in the afternoon. Mostly sunny in

Morning then becoming mostly cloudy. Highs in the upper 70s. Here are the weather conditions at 5 p.m. Central Daylight Time. Bismarck, sunny. Temperature 82 degrees, relative humidity 23%. Wind west at 22 miles an hour, gusting to 32. Pressure 29.87 inches and falling. Mendham, sunny. 79 degrees, relative humidity 38%. Wind west at 17 miles an hour, gusting to 32. Hazen, sunny. 81 degrees, relative humidity 30%. Wind west at 26 miles an hour, gusting to 37. Harvey, sunny. 81 degrees, relative humidity 32%. Wind west at 21 miles an hour, gusting to 40. Minot, mostly sunny. 79 degrees, relative humidity 36%. Wind west at 31 miles an hour, gusting to 51. Dickinson, sunny. 79 degrees, relative humidity 24%. Wind west at 23 miles an hour, gusting to 36. Elsewhere around North Dakota, it was 81 at Garrison. It was sunny, with a temperature of 82 at Jamestown, and 88 at Fargo. It was mostly sunny, with a temperature of 77 at Williston, 84 at Grand Forks, and 80 at Devil's Lake. In northern South Dakota, it was sunny. It was 87 at Mobridge, and 84 at Aberdeen. In eastern Montana, skies ranged from sunny to mostly sunny. It was 80 at Miles City, 80 at Glendive, and 81 at Sydney. Once again, at Bismarck, the temperature was 82 degrees under sunny skies. Wind advisory for the following counties in North Dakota, eastern McLean, Mercer, and Sharing. Wind advisory remains in effect until 7 p.m. Central Daylight Time or 6 p.m. Mountain Daylight Time this evening. What? West winds to 35 miles per hour with gusts up to 55 miles per hour expected. Where? Northwest and north central North Dakota. When? Until 7 p.m. Central Daylight Time or 6 p.m. Mountain Daylight Time this evening. The following impacts are expected. Objects left and secured outside will be blown around. Winds this strong can make driving difficult, especially for high-profile vehicles. Use extra caution. The regional weather forecast from your National Weather Service office in Bismarck. Strong west to southwest winds this afternoon, with gusts to around 55 miles per hour over northern areas of the state. Near critical fire weather conditions are expected today as well across much of western and portions of central North Dakota. Dry today through tomorrow afternoon, followed by periodic chances for showers and thunderstorms Tuesday night into this coming weekend. Best chances for showers and storms will be Wednesday night into Thursday morning, then later in the weekend. The detailed forecast for North Dakota, rest of today, partly cloudy and windy far north. Sunny and breezy elsewhere. Highs in the mid-70s to lower 80s. Tonight, mostly clear. Lows in the mid-40s to lower 50s west, to the mid to upper 50s east. Tuesday, increasing clouds. Chance of showers far south Tuesday night. Highs in the mid-70s to lower 80s. Wednesday, clear to partly cloudy. Chance of thunderstorms later in the day and at night. Lows in the upper 40s to upper 50s. Highs in the mid-70s northeast to upper 80s southwest. Here is the forecast for the Bismarck Minden listening area. Rest of today, sunny. Highs in the lower 80s. West winds 20 to 25 miles per hour with gusts up to 35 miles per hour. Tonight, mostly clear. Lows in the lower 50s. West winds 5 to 10 miles per hour. Gusts up to 25 miles per hour in the evening. Tuesday, increasing clouds. Highs in the upper 70s. West winds around 5 miles per hour. Tuesday night, mostly cloudy in the evening then clearing. Lows in the mid-50s. East winds around 5 miles per hour. Wednesday, sunny. Highs in the lower 80s. Southeast winds 5 to 15 miles per hour with gusts up to 25 miles per hour. Wednesday night, partly cloudy with a chance of showers and thunderstorms. Lows around 60. Chance of rain 30%. Thursday, mostly sunny.
Highs in the upper 80s. Thursday night, mostly clear. Lows around 60. Friday, sunny. Highs around 90. Friday night, mostly clear. Lows in the mid-60s. Saturday, sunny. Highs in the upper 80s. Saturday night, increasing clouds. Lows in the lower 60s. Sunday, mostly sunny with a slight chance of thunderstorms. A slight chance of showers in the morning, then a chance of showers in the afternoon. Highs in the lower 80s. Chance of rain 30%. For Western Lake Sakakawea, tonight, windy. West winds 20 to 30 miles per hour, becoming light. Mostly clear. Lows around 50. Tuesday, light winds becoming east around 10 miles per hour late in the afternoon. Sunny in the morning, then becoming partly sunny. Highs in the upper 70s. For Eastern Lake Sakakawea, tonight, windy. West winds 20 to 30 miles per hour, decreasing to around 10 miles per hour in the late evening and overnight. Clear. Lows around 50. Tuesday, west winds around 10 miles per hour. Mostly sunny in the morning, then becoming mostly cloudy. Highs in the upper 70s. For Northern Lake Oahe, tonight, west winds 10 to 15 miles per hour until early morning, becoming light. Clear in the evening, then becoming partly cloudy. Lows in the lower 50s. Tuesday, light winds becoming south around 10 miles per hour in the afternoon. Mostly sunny in the morning, then becoming mostly cloudy. Highs in the upper 70s. Here are the weather conditions at 5 p.m. Central Daylight Time. Bismarck, sunny. Temperature 82 degrees, relative humidity 23%. Wind west at 22 miles an hour, gusting to 32. Pressure 29.87 inches and falling. Mendon, sunny. 79 degrees, relative humidity 38%. Wind west at 17 miles an hour, gusting to 32. Hazen, sunny. 81 degrees, relative humidity 30%. Wind west at 26 miles an hour, gusting to 37. Harvey, sunny. 81 degrees, relative humidity 32%. Wind west at 21 miles an hour, gusting to 40. Minot, mostly sunny. 79 degrees, relative humidity 36%. Wind west at 31 miles an hour, gusting to 51. Dickinson, sunny. 79 degrees, relative humidity 24%. Wind west at 23 miles an hour, gusting to 36. Elsewhere around North Dakota, it was 81 at Garrison. It was sunny, with a temperature of 82 at Jamestown and 88 at Fargo. It was mostly sunny, with a temperature of 77 at Williston, 84 at Grand Forks, and 80 at Devil's Lake. In northern South Dakota, it was sunny. It was 87 at Mobridge, and 84 at Aberdeen. In eastern Montana, skies ranged from sunny to mostly sunny. It was 80 at Miles City, 80 at Glendive, and 81 at Sydney. Once again, at Bismarck, the temperature was 82 degrees under sunny skies. Wind advisory for the following counties in North Dakota: Eastern McLean, Mercer, and Sharing. Wind advisory remains in effect until 7 p.m. Central Daylight Time or 6 p.m. Mountain Daylight Time this evening. What? West winds to 35 miles per hour with gusts up to 55 miles per hour expected. Where? Northwest and north central North Dakota. When? Until 7 p.m. Central Daylight Time or 6 p.m. Mountain Daylight Time this evening. The following impacts are expected. Objects left unsecured outside will be blown around. Winds this strong can make driving difficult, especially for high-profile vehicles. Use extra caution. The regional weather forecast from your National Weather Service office in Bismarck. Strong west to southwest winds this afternoon, with gusts to around 55 miles per hour over northern areas of the state. Near critical fire weather conditions are expected today as well across much of western and portions of central North Dakota. Dry today through tomorrow afternoon, followed by periodic chances for showers and thunderstorms Tuesday night into this coming weekend. Best chances for showers and storms will be Wednesday night into Thursday morning, then later in the weekend.
the detailed forecast for North Dakota. Rest of today, partly cloudy and windy far north.

sunny and breezy elsewhere. Highs in the mid-70s to lower 80s. Tonight, mostly clear. Lows in the mid-40s to lower 50s west, to the mid to upper 50s east. Tuesday, increasing clouds. Chance of showers far south Tuesday night. Highs in the mid-70s to lower 80s. Wednesday, clear to partly cloudy. Chance of thunderstorms later in the day and at night. Lows in the upper 40s to upper 50s. Highs in the mid-70s northeast to upper 80s southwest. Here is the forecast for the Bismarck Menden listening area. Rest of today, sunny. Highs in the lower 80s. West winds 20 to 25 miles per hour with gusts up to 35 miles per hour. Tonight, mostly clear. Lows in the lower 50s. West winds 5 to 10 miles per hour. Gusts up to 25 miles per hour in the evening. Tuesday, increasing clouds. Highs in the upper 70s. West winds around 5 miles per hour. Tuesday night, mostly cloudy in the evening then clearing. Lows in the mid-50s. East winds around 5 miles per hour. Wednesday, sunny. Highs in the lower 80s. Southeast winds 5 to 15 miles per hour with gusts up to 25 miles per hour. Wednesday night, partly cloudy with a chance of showers and thunderstorms. Lows around 60. Chance of rain 30%. Thursday, mostly sunny. Highs in the upper 80s. Thursday night, mostly clear. Lows around 60. Friday, sunny. Highs around 90. Friday night, mostly clear. Lows in the mid-60s. Saturday, sunny. Highs in the upper 80s. Saturday night, increasing clouds. Lows in the lower 60s. Sunday, mostly sunny with a slight chance of thunderstorms. A slight chance of showers in the morning, then a chance of showers in the afternoon. Highs in the lower 80s. Chance of rain 30%. For Western Lake Sakakawea, tonight, windy. West winds 20 to 30 miles per hour becoming light. Mostly clear. Lows around 50. Tuesday, light winds becoming east around 10 miles per hour late in the afternoon. Sunny in the morning then becoming partly sunny. Highs in the upper 70s. For Eastern Lake Sakakawea, tonight, windy. West winds 20 to 30 miles per hour decreasing to around 10 miles per hour in the late evening and overnight. Clear. Lows around 50. Tuesday, west winds around 10 miles per hour. Mostly sunny in the morning then becoming mostly cloudy. Highs in the upper 70s. For Northern Lake Oahe, tonight, west winds 10 to 15 miles per hour until early morning becoming light. Clear in the evening then becoming partly cloudy. Lows in the lower 50s. Tuesday, light winds becoming south around 10 miles per hour in the afternoon. Mostly sunny in the morning then becoming mostly cloudy. Highs in the upper 70s. Here are the weather conditions at 5 p.m. Central Daylight Time. Bismarck, sunny. Temperature 82 degrees, relative humidity 23%. Wind west at 22 miles an hour, gusting to 32. Pressure 29.87 inches and falling. Menden, sunny. 79 degrees, relative humidity 38%. Wind west at 17 miles an hour, gusting to 32. Hazen, sunny. 81 degrees, relative humidity 30%. Wind west at 26 miles an hour, gusting to 37. Harvey, sunny. 81 degrees, relative humidity 32%. Wind west at 21 miles an hour, gusting to 40. Minot, mostly sunny. 79 degrees, relative humidity 36%. Wind west at 31 miles an hour, gusting to 51. Dickinson, sunny. 79 degrees, relative humidity 24%. Wind west at 23 miles an hour, gusting to 36. Elsewhere around North Dakota, it was 81 at Garrison. It was sunny, with a temperature of 82 at Jamestown, and 88 at Fargo. It was mostly sunny, with a temperature of 77 at Williston, 84 at Grand Forks, and 80 at Devil's Lake. In northern South Dakota, it was sunny. It was 87.

or 6 p.m. Mountain Daylight Time this evening. The following impacts are expected. Objects left and secured outside will be blown around. Winds this strong can make driving difficult, especially for high-profile vehicles. Use extra caution. The regional weather forecast from your National Weather Service office in Bismarck. Strong west to southwest winds this afternoon, with gusts to around 55 miles per hour over northern areas of the state. Near critical fire weather conditions are expected today as well across much of western and portions of central North Dakota. Dry today through tomorrow afternoon, followed by periodic chances for showers and thunderstorms Tuesday night into this coming weekend. Best chances for showers and storms will be Wednesday night into Thursday morning, then later in the weekend. The detailed forecast for North Dakota. Rest of today, partly cloudy and windy far north. Sunny and breezy elsewhere. Highs in the mid-70s to lower 80s. Tonight, mostly clear. Lows in the mid-40s to lower 50s west, to the mid to upper 50s east. Tuesday, increasing clouds. Chance of showers far south Tuesday night. Highs in the mid-70s to lower 80s. Wednesday, clear to partly cloudy. Chance of thunderstorms later in the day and at night. Lows in the upper 40s to upper 50s. Highs in the mid-70s northeast to upper 80s southwest. Here is the forecast for the Bismarck, Minden listening area. Rest of today, sunny. Highs in the lower 80s. West winds 20 to 25 miles per hour with gusts up to 35 miles per hour. Tonight, mostly clear. Lows in the lower 50s. West winds 5 to 10 miles per hour. Gusts up to 25 miles per hour in the evening. Tuesday, increasing clouds. Highs in the upper 70s. West winds around 5 miles per hour. Tuesday night, mostly cloudy in the evening then clearing. Lows in the mid-50s. East winds around 5 miles per hour. Wednesday, sunny. Highs in the lower 80s. Southeast winds 5 to 15 miles per hour with gusts up to 25 miles per hour. Wednesday night, partly cloudy with a chance of showers and thunderstorms. Lows around 60. Chance of rain 30%. Thursday, mostly sunny. Highs in the upper 80s. Thursday night, mostly clear. Lows around 60. Friday, sunny. Highs around 90. Friday night, mostly clear. Lows in the mid-60s. Saturday, sunny. Highs in the upper 80s. Saturday night, increasing clouds. Lows in the lower 60s. Sunday, mostly sunny with a slight chance of thunderstorms. A slight chance of showers in the morning, then a chance of showers in the afternoon. Highs in the lower 80s. Chance of rain 30%. For Western Lake Sakakawea, tonight, windy. West winds 20 to 30 miles per hour becoming light. Mostly clear. Lows around 50. Tuesday, light winds becoming east around 10 miles per hour late in the afternoon. Sunny in the morning then becoming partly sunny. Highs in the upper 70s. For Eastern Lake Sakakawea, tonight, windy. West winds 20 to 30 miles per hour decreasing to around 10 miles per hour in the late evening and overnight. Clear. Lows around 50. Tuesday, west winds around 10 miles per hour. Mostly sunny in the morning then becoming mostly cloudy. Highs in the upper 70s. For Northern Lake Oahe, tonight, west winds 10 to 15 miles per hour until early morning becoming light. Clear in the evening then becoming partly cloudy. Lows in the lower 50s. Tuesday, light winds becoming south around 10 miles per hour in the afternoon. Mostly sunny in the morning then becoming mostly cloudy. Highs in the upper 70s. Here are the weather conditions at 5 p.m. Central Daylight Time. Bismarck, sunny. Temperature 82 degrees, relative humidity 23%. Wind west at 22 miles an hour, gusting to 32. Pressure 29.87 inches and falling. Minden, sunny. 79 degrees, relative humidity 38%. Wind west at 17 miles an hour, gusting to 32. Hazen, sunny. 81 degrees, relative humidity 30%.
Wind west at 26

miles an hour, gusting to 37. Partly sunny. 81 degrees, relative humidity 32%. Wind west at 21 miles an hour, gusting to 40. Minot, mostly sunny. 79 degrees, relative humidity 36%. Wind west at 31 miles an hour, gusting to 51. Dickinson, sunny. 79 degrees, relative humidity 24%. Wind west at 23 miles an hour, gusting to 36. Elsewhere around North Dakota, it was 81 at Garrison. It was sunny, with a temperature of 82 at Jamestown and 88 at Fargo. It was mostly sunny, with a temperature of 77 at Williston, 84 at Grand Forks, and 80 at Devil's Lake. In northern South Dakota, it was sunny. It was 87 at Mobridge, and 84 at Aberdeen. In eastern Montana, skies ranged from sunny to mostly sunny. It was 80 at Miles City, 80 at Glendive, and 81 at Sydney. Once again, at Bismarck, the temperature was 82 degrees under sunny skies. Wind advisory for the following counties in North Dakota, eastern McLean, Mercer, and Sharing. Wind advisory remains in effect until 7 p.m. Central Daylight Time or 6 p.m. Mountain Daylight Time this evening. What? West winds to 35 miles per hour with gusts up to 55 miles per hour expected. Where? Northwest and north central North Dakota. When? Until 7 p.m. Central Daylight Time or 6 p.m. Mountain Daylight Time this evening. The following impacts are expected. Objects left unsecured outside will be blown around. Winds this strong can make driving difficult, especially for high-profile vehicles. Use extra caution. The regional weather forecast from your National Weather Service office in Bismarck. Strong west to southwest winds this afternoon, with gusts to around 55 miles per hour over northern areas of the state. Near critical fire weather conditions are expected today as well across much of western and portions of central North Dakota. Dry today through tomorrow afternoon, followed by periodic chances for showers and thunderstorms Tuesday night into this coming weekend. Best chances for showers and storms will be Wednesday night into Thursday morning, then later in the weekend. The detailed forecast for North Dakota, rest of today, partly cloudy and windy far north. Sunny and breezy elsewhere. Highs in the mid-70s to lower 80s. Tonight, mostly clear. Lows in the mid-40s to lower 50s west, to the mid to upper 50s east. Tuesday, increasing clouds. Chance of showers far south Tuesday night. Highs in the mid-70s to lower 80s. Wednesday, clear to partly cloudy. Chance of thunderstorms later in the day and at night. Lows in the upper 40s to upper 50s. Highs in the mid-70s northeast to upper 80s southwest. Here is the forecast for the Bismarck Minden listening area. Rest of today, sunny. Highs in the lower 80s. West winds 20 to 25 miles per hour with gusts up to 35 miles per hour. Tonight, mostly clear. Lows in the lower 50s. West winds 5 to 10 miles per hour. Gusts up to 25 miles per hour in the evening. Tuesday, increasing clouds. Highs in the upper 70s. West winds around 5 miles per hour. Tuesday night, mostly cloudy in the evening then clearing. Lows in the mid-50s. East winds around 5 miles per hour. Wednesday, sunny. Highs in the lower 80s. Southeast winds 5 to 15 miles per hour with gusts up to 25 miles per hour. Wednesday night, partly cloudy with a chance of showers and thunderstorms. Lows around 60. Chance of rain 30%. Thursday, mostly sunny. Highs in the upper 80s. Thursday night, mostly clear. Lows around 60. Friday, sunny. Highs around 90. Friday night, mostly clear. Lows in the mid-60s. Saturday, sunny. Highs in the upper 80s. Saturday night, increasing clouds. Lows in the lower 60s. Sunday, mostly sunny with a slight chance of thunderstorms. A slight chance of showers in the morning, then a chance of showers in the afternoon. Highs in the lower 80s. Chance of rain 30%. 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

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For Western Lake Sakakawea, tonight, windy. West winds 20 to 30 miles per hour, becoming light. Mostly clear. Lows around 50. Tuesday, light winds becoming east around 10 miles per hour late in the afternoon. Sunny in the morning, then becoming partly sunny. Highs in the upper 70s. For Eastern Lake Sakakawea, tonight, windy. West winds 20 to 30 miles per hour, decreasing to around 10 miles per hour in the late evening and overnight. Clear. Lows around 50. Tuesday, west winds around 10 miles per hour. Mostly sunny in the morning, then becoming mostly cloudy. Highs in the upper 70s. For Northern Lake Oahe, tonight, west winds 10 to 15 miles per hour until early morning, becoming light. Clear in the evening, then becoming partly cloudy. Lows in the lower 50s. Tuesday, light winds becoming south around 10 miles per hour in the afternoon. Mostly sunny in the morning, then becoming mostly cloudy. Highs in the upper 70s. Here are the weather conditions at 6 p.m. Central Daylight Time. Bismarck, sunny. Temperature 82 degrees, relative humidity 24%. Wind west at 23 miles an hour, gusting to 36. Pressure 29.88 inches and rising. Menden, sunny. 79 degrees, relative humidity 38%. Wind west at 21 miles an hour, gusting to 28. Hazen, sunny. 81 degrees, relative humidity 28%. Wind west at 24 miles an hour, gusting to 32. Harvey, sunny. 82 degrees, relative humidity 30%. Wind west at 17 miles an hour, gusting to 25. Minot, mostly sunny. 75 degrees, relative humidity 47%. Wind west at 25 miles an hour, gusting to 33. Dickinson, sunny. 78 degrees, relative humidity 26%. Wind west at 21 miles an hour, gusting to 31. Elsewhere around North Dakota, it was 81 at Garrison. It was sunny, with a temperature of 81 at Jamestown, and 86 at Fargo. It was mostly sunny, with a temperature of 82 at Grand Forks, and 80 at Devil's Lake. At Williston, it was partly sunny, with a temperature of 77. In northern South Dakota, skies ranged from sunny to mostly sunny. It was 85 at Mobridge, and 83 at Aberdeen. In eastern Montana, skies ranged from sunny to mostly sunny. It was 80 at Miles City, 80 at Glendive, and 81 at Sydney. Once again, at Bismarck, the temperature was 82 degrees under sunny skies. Wind advisory for the following counties in North Dakota: Eastern McLean, Mercer, and Sharing. Wind advisory remains in effect until 7 p.m. Central Daylight Time or 6 p.m. Mountain Daylight Time this evening. What? West winds to 35 miles per hour with gusts up to 55 miles per hour expected. Where? Northwest and north central North Dakota. When? Until 7 p.m. Central Daylight Time or 6 p.m. Mountain Daylight Time this evening. The following impacts are expected. Objects left unsecured outside will be blown around. Winds this strong can make driving difficult, especially for high-profile vehicles. Use extra caution. The regional weather forecast from your National Weather Service office in Bismarck. Strong west to southwest winds this afternoon, with gusts to around 55 miles per hour over northern areas of the state. Near critical fire weather conditions are expected today, as well across much of western and portions of central North Dakota. Dry today through tomorrow afternoon, followed by periodic chances for showers and thunderstorms Tuesday night into this coming weekend. Best chances for showers and storms will be Wednesday night into Thursday morning, then later in the weekend. The detailed forecast for North Dakota: rest of today, partly cloudy and windy far north. Sunny and breezy elsewhere. Highs in the mid-70s to lower 80s. Tonight, mostly clear. Lows in the mid-40s to lower 50s west, to the mid to upper 50s east. Tuesday, increasing clouds. Chance of showers far south Tuesday night. Highs in the mid-70s to lower 80s.

Wednesday, clear to partly cloudy. Chance of thunderstorms later in the day and at night. Lows in the upper 40s to upper 50s. Highs in the mid-70s northeast to upper 80s southwest. Here is the forecast for the Bismarck Minden listening area. Rest of today, sunny. Highs in the lower 80s. West winds 20 to 25 miles per hour with gusts up to 35 miles per hour. Tonight, mostly clear. Lows in the lower 50s. West winds 5 to 10 miles per hour. Gusts up to 25 miles per hour in the evening. Tuesday, increasing clouds. Highs in the upper 70s. West winds around 5 miles per hour. Tuesday night, mostly cloudy in the evening then clearing. Lows in the mid-50s. East winds around 5 miles per hour. Wednesday, sunny. Highs in the lower 80s. Southeast winds 5 to 15 miles per hour with gusts up to 25 miles per hour. Wednesday night, partly cloudy with a chance of showers and thunderstorms. Lows around 60. Chance of rain 30%. Thursday, mostly sunny. Highs in the upper 80s. Thursday night, mostly clear. Lows around 60. Friday, sunny. Highs around 90. Friday night, mostly clear. Lows in the mid-60s. Saturday, sunny. Highs in the upper 80s. Saturday night, increasing clouds. Lows in the lower 60s. Sunday, mostly sunny with a slight chance of thunderstorms. A slight chance of showers in the morning, then a chance of showers in the afternoon. Highs in the lower 80s. Chance of rain 30%. For Western Lake Sakakawea, tonight, windy. West winds 20 to 30 miles per hour becoming light. Mostly clear. Lows around 50. Tuesday, light winds becoming east around 10 miles per hour late in the afternoon. Sunny in the morning then becoming partly sunny. Highs in the upper 70s. For Eastern Lake Sakakawea, tonight, windy. West winds 20 to 30 miles per hour decreasing to around 10 miles per hour in the late evening and overnight. Clear. Lows around 50. Tuesday, west winds around 10 miles per hour. Mostly sunny in the morning then becoming mostly cloudy. Highs in the upper 70s. For Northern Lake Oahe, tonight, west winds 10 to 15 miles per hour until early morning becoming light. Clear in the evening then becoming partly cloudy. Lows in the lower 50s. Tuesday, light winds becoming south around 10 miles per hour in the afternoon. Mostly sunny in the morning then becoming mostly cloudy. Highs in the upper 70s. Here are the weather conditions at 6 p.m. Central Daylight Time. Bismarck, sunny. Temperature 82 degrees, relative humidity 24%. Wind west at 23 miles an hour, gusting to 36. Pressure 29.88 inches and rising. Minden, sunny. 79 degrees, relative humidity 38%. Wind west at 21 miles an hour, gusting to 28. Hazen, sunny. 81 degrees, relative humidity 28%. Wind west at 24 miles an hour, gusting to 32. Harvey, sunny. 82 degrees, relative humidity 30%. Wind west at 17 miles an hour, gusting to 25. Minot, mostly sunny. 75 degrees, relative humidity 47%. Wind west at 25 miles an hour, gusting to 33. Dickinson, sunny. 78 degrees, relative humidity 26%. Wind west at 21 miles an hour, gusting to 31. Elsewhere around North Dakota, it was 81 at Garrison. It was sunny, with a temperature of 81 at Jamestown, and 86 at Fargo. It was mostly sunny, with a temperature of 82 at Grand Forks, and 80 at Devil's Lake. At Williston, it was partly sunny, with a temperature of 77. In northern South Dakota, skies ranged from sunny to mostly sunny. It was 85 at Mobridge, and 83 at Aberdeen. In eastern Montana, skies ranged from sunny to mostly sunny. It was 80 at Miles City, 80 at Glendive, and 81 at Sydney. Once again, at Bismarck, the temperature was 82 degrees under sunny skies.

Myers. Here are the weather conditions at 6 p.m. Central Daylight Time. Bismarck, sunny. Temperature 82 degrees, relative humidity 24%. Wind west at 23 miles an hour, gusting to 36. Pressure 29.88 inches and rising. Mendham, sunny. 79 degrees, relative humidity 38%. Wind west at 21 miles an hour, gusting to 28. Hazen, sunny. 81 degrees, relative humidity 28%. Wind west at 24 miles an hour, gusting to 32. Harvey, sunny. 82 degrees, relative humidity 30%. Wind west at 17 miles an hour, gusting to 25. Minot, mostly sunny. 75 degrees, relative humidity 47%. Wind west at 25 miles an hour, gusting to 33. Dickinson, sunny. 78 degrees, relative humidity 26%. Wind west at 21 miles an hour, gusting to 31. Elsewhere around North Dakota, it was 81 at Garrison. It was sunny, with a temperature of 81 at Jamestown, and 86 at Fargo. It was mostly sunny, with a temperature of 82 at Grand Forks, and 80 at Devil's Lake. At Williston, it was partly sunny, with a temperature of 77. In northern South Dakota, skies ranged from sunny to mostly sunny. It was 85 at Mobridge, and 83 at Aberdeen. In eastern Montana, skies ranged from sunny to mostly sunny. It was 80 at Miles City, 80 at Glendive, and 81 at Sydney. Once again, at Bismarck, the temperature was 82 degrees under sunny skies. Wind advisory for the following counties in North Dakota, eastern McLean, Mercer, and Sharing. Wind advisory remains in effect until 7 p.m. Central Daylight Time or 6 p.m. Mountain Daylight Time this evening. What? West winds to 35 miles per hour with gusts up to 55 miles per hour expected. Where? Northwest and north central North Dakota. When? Until 7 p.m. Central Daylight Time or 6 p.m. Mountain Daylight Time this evening. The following impacts are expected. Objects left unsecured outside will be blown around. Winds this strong can make driving difficult, especially for high-profile vehicles. Use extra caution. The regional weather forecast from your National Weather Service office in Bismarck. Strong west to southwest winds this afternoon, with gusts to around 55 miles per hour over northern areas of the state. Near critical fire weather conditions are expected today as well across much of western and portions of central North Dakota. Dry today through tomorrow afternoon, followed by periodic chances for showers and thunderstorms Tuesday night into this coming weekend. Best chances for showers and storms will be Wednesday night into Thursday morning, then later in the weekend. The detailed forecast for North Dakota, rest of today, partly cloudy and windy far north. Sunny and breezy elsewhere. Highs in the mid-70s to lower 80s. Tonight, mostly clear. Lows in the mid-40s to lower 50s west, to the mid to upper 50s east. Tuesday, increasing clouds. Chance of showers far south Tuesday night. Highs in the mid-70s to lower 80s. Wednesday, clear to partly cloudy. Chance of thunderstorms later in the day and at night. Lows in the upper 40s to upper 50s. Highs in the mid-70s northeast to upper 80s southwest. Here is the forecast for the Bismarck Minden listening area. Rest of today, sunny. Highs in the lower 80s. West winds 20 to 25 miles per hour with gusts up to 35 miles per hour. Tonight, mostly clear. Lows in the lower 50s. West winds 5 to 10 miles per hour. Gusts up to 25 miles per hour in the evening. Tuesday, increasing clouds. Highs in the upper 70s. West winds around 5 miles per hour. Tuesday night, mostly cloudy in the evening then clearing. Lows in the mid-50s. East winds around 5 miles per hour. Wednesday, sunny. Highs in the lower 80s. Southeast winds 5 to 15 miles per hour with gusts up to 25 miles per hour. Wednesday night, partly cloudy with a chance of showers and thunderstorms. Lows around 60. Chance of rain 30%. Thursday, mostly sunny,

Highs in the upper 80s. Thursday night, mostly clear. Lows around 60. Friday, sunny. Highs around 90. Friday night, mostly clear. Lows in the mid-60s. Saturday, sunny. Highs in the upper 80s. Saturday night, increasing clouds. Lows in the lower 60s. Sunday, mostly sunny with a slight chance of thunderstorms. A slight chance of showers in the morning, then a chance of showers in the afternoon. Highs in the lower 80s. Chance of rain 30%. For Western Lake Sakakawea, tonight, windy. West winds 20 to 30 miles per hour, becoming light. Mostly clear. Lows around 50. Tuesday, light winds becoming east around 10 miles per hour late in the afternoon. Sunny in the morning, then becoming partly sunny. Highs in the upper 70s. For Eastern Lake Sakakawea, tonight, windy. West winds 20 to 30 miles per hour, decreasing to around 10 miles per hour in the late evening and overnight. Clear. Lows around 50. Tuesday, west winds around 10 miles per hour. Mostly sunny in the morning, then becoming mostly cloudy. Highs in the upper 70s. For Northern Lake Orahi, tonight, west winds 10 to 15 miles per hour until early morning, becoming light. Clear in the evening, then becoming partly cloudy. Lows in the lower 50s. Tuesday, light winds becoming south around 10 miles per hour in the afternoon. Mostly sunny in the morning, then becoming mostly cloudy. Highs in the upper 70s. Here are the weather conditions at 6 p.m. Central Daylight Time. Bismarck, sunny. Temperature 82 degrees, relative humidity 24%. Wind west at 23 miles an hour, gusting to 36. Pressure 29.88 inches and rising. Mendham, sunny. 79 degrees, relative humidity 38%. Wind west at 21 miles an hour, gusting to 28. Hazen, sunny. 81 degrees, relative humidity 28%. Wind west at 24 miles an hour, gusting to 32. Harvey, sunny. 82 degrees, relative humidity 30%. Wind west at 17 miles an hour, gusting to 25. Minot, mostly sunny. 75 degrees, relative humidity 47%. Wind west at 25 miles an hour, gusting to 33. Dickinson, sunny. 78 degrees, relative humidity 26%. Wind west at 21 miles an hour, gusting to 31. Elsewhere around North Dakota, it was 81 at Garrison. It was sunny, with a temperature of 81 at Jamestown, and 86 at Fargo. It was mostly sunny, with a temperature of 82 at Grand Forks, and 80 at Devil's Lake. At Williston, it was partly sunny, with a temperature of 77. In northern South Dakota, skies ranged from sunny to mostly sunny. It was 85 at Mobridge, and 83 at Aberdeen. In eastern Montana, skies ranged from sunny to mostly sunny. It was 80 at Miles City, 80 at Glendive, and 81 at Sydney. Once again, at Bismarck, the temperature was 82 degrees under sunny skies. Wind advisory for the following counties in North Dakota: Eastern McLean, Mercer, and Sharing. Wind advisory remains in effect until 7 p.m. Central Daylight Time or 6 p.m. Mountain Daylight Time this evening. What? West winds to 35 miles per hour with gusts up to 55 miles per hour expected. Where? Northwest and north central North Dakota. When? Until 7 p.m. Central Daylight Time or 6 p.m. Mountain Daylight Time this evening. The following impacts are expected. Objects left and secured outside will be blown around. Winds this strong can make driving difficult, especially for high-profile vehicles. Use extra caution. The regional weather forecast from your National Weather Service office in Bismarck. Strong west to southwest winds this afternoon, with gusts to around 55 miles per hour over northern areas of the state. Near critical fire weather conditions are expected today as well across much of western and portions of central North Dakota. Dry today through tomorrow afternoon, followed by periodic chances for showers and thunderstorms Tuesday night into this coming weekend. Best chances for showers and storms will be Wednesday night into Thursday morning, then later in the weekend.

the detailed forecast for North Dakota. Rest of today, partly cloudy and windy far north. Sunny and breezy elsewhere. Highs in the mid-70s to lower 80s. Tonight, mostly clear. Lows in the mid-40s to lower 50s west, to the mid to upper 50s east. Tuesday, increasing clouds. Chance of showers far south Tuesday night. Highs in the mid-70s to lower 80s. Wednesday, clear to partly cloudy. Chance of thunderstorms later in the day and at night. Lows in the upper 40s to upper 50s. Highs in the mid-70s northeast to upper 80s southwest. Here is the forecast for the Bismarck Minden listening area. Rest of today, sunny. Highs in the lower 80s. West winds 20 to 25 miles per hour with gusts up to 35 miles per hour. Tonight, mostly clear. Lows in the lower 50s. West winds 5 to 10 miles per hour. Gusts up to 25 miles per hour in the evening. Tuesday, increasing clouds. Highs in the upper 70s. West winds around 5 miles per hour. Tuesday night, mostly cloudy in the evening then clearing. Lows in the mid-50s. East winds around 5 miles per hour. Wednesday, sunny. Highs in the lower 80s. Southeast winds 5 to 15 miles per hour with gusts up to 25 miles per hour. Wednesday night, partly cloudy with a chance of showers and thunderstorms. Lows around 60. Chance of rain 30%. Thursday, mostly sunny. Highs in the upper 80s. Thursday night, mostly clear. Lows around 60. Friday, sunny. Highs around 90. Friday night, mostly clear. Lows in the mid-60s. Saturday, sunny. Highs in the upper 80s. Saturday night, increasing clouds. Lows in the lower 60s. Sunday, mostly sunny with a slight chance of thunderstorms. A slight chance of showers in the morning, then a chance of showers in the afternoon. Highs in the lower 80s. Chance of rain 30%. For Western Lake Sakakawea, tonight, windy. West winds 20 to 30 miles per hour becoming light. Mostly clear. Lows around 50. Tuesday, light winds becoming east around 10 miles per hour late in the afternoon. Sunny in the morning then becoming partly sunny. Highs in the upper 70s. For Eastern Lake Sakakawea, tonight, windy. West winds 20 to 30 miles per hour decreasing to around 10 miles per hour in the late evening and overnight. Clear. Lows around 50. Tuesday, west winds around 10 miles per hour. Mostly sunny in the morning then becoming mostly cloudy. Highs in the upper 70s. For Northern Lake Oahe, tonight, west winds 10 to 15 miles per hour until early morning becoming light. Clear in the evening then becoming partly cloudy. Lows in the lower 50s. Tuesday, light winds becoming south around 10 miles per hour in the afternoon. Mostly sunny in the morning then becoming mostly cloudy. Highs in the upper 70s. Here are the weather conditions at 6 p.m. Central Daylight Time. Bismarck, sunny. Temperature 82 degrees, relative humidity 24%. Wind west at 23 miles an hour, gusting to 36. Pressure 29.88 inches and rising. Minden, sunny. 79 degrees, relative humidity 38%. Wind west at 21 miles an hour, gusting to 28. Hazen, sunny. 81 degrees, relative humidity 28%. Wind west at 24 miles an hour, gusting to 32. Harvey, sunny. 82 degrees, relative humidity 30%. Wind west at 17 miles an hour, gusting to 25. Minot, mostly sunny. 75 degrees, relative humidity 47%. Wind west at 25 miles an hour, gusting to 33. Dickinson, sunny. 78 degrees, relative humidity 26%. Wind west at 21 miles an hour, gusting to 31. Elsewhere around North Dakota, it was 81 at Garrison. It was sunny, with a temperature of 81 at Jamestown, and 86 at Fargo. It was mostly sunny, with a temperature of 82 at Grand Forks, and 80 at Devil's Lake.

At Williston, it was partly sunny with a temperature of 77. In northern South Dakota, skies ranged from sunny to mostly sunny. It was 85 at Mobridge and 83 at Aberdeen. In eastern Montana, skies ranged from sunny to mostly sunny. It was 80 at Miles City, 80 at Glendive, and 81 at Sydney. Once again, at Bismarck, the temperature was 82 degrees under sunny skies. Wind advisory for the following counties in North Dakota: eastern McLean, Mercer, and Sharing. Wind advisory remains in effect until 7 p.m. Central Daylight Time or 6 p.m. Mountain Daylight Time this evening. What? West winds to 35 miles per hour with gusts up to 55 miles per hour expected. Where? Northwest and north central North Dakota. When? Until 7 p.m. Central Daylight Time or 6 p.m. Mountain Daylight Time this evening. The following impacts are expected. Objects left and secured outside will be blown around. Winds this strong can make driving difficult, especially for high-profile vehicles. Use extra caution. The regional weather forecast from your National Weather Service office in Bismarck. Strong west to southwest winds this afternoon, with gusts to around 55 miles per hour over northern areas of the state. Near critical fire weather conditions are expected today as well across much of western and portions of central North Dakota. Dry today through tomorrow afternoon, followed by periodic chances for showers and thunderstorms Tuesday night into this coming weekend. Best chances for showers and storms will be Wednesday night into Thursday morning, then later in the weekend. The detailed forecasts for North Dakota: rest of today, partly cloudy and windy far north. Sunny and breezy elsewhere. Highs in the mid-70s to lower 80s. Tonight, mostly clear. Lows in the mid-40s to lower 50s west, to the mid to upper 50s east. Tuesday, increasing clouds. Chance of showers far south Tuesday night. Highs in the mid-70s to lower 80s. Wednesday, clear to partly cloudy. Chance of thunderstorms later in the day and at night. Lows in the upper 40s to upper 50s. Highs in the mid-70s northeast to upper 80s southwest. Here is the forecast for the Bismarck, Minden listening area. Rest of today, sunny. Highs in the lower 80s. West winds 20 to 25 miles per hour with gusts up to 35 miles per hour. Tonight, mostly clear. Lows in the lower 50s. West winds 5 to 10 miles per hour. Gusts up to 25 miles per hour in the evening. Tuesday, increasing clouds. Highs in the upper 70s. West winds around 5 miles per hour. Tuesday night, mostly cloudy in the evening then clearing. Lows in the mid-50s. East winds around 5 miles per hour. Wednesday, sunny. Highs in the lower 80s. Southeast winds 5 to 15 miles per hour with gusts up to 25 miles per hour. Wednesday night, partly cloudy with a chance of showers and thunderstorms. Lows around 60. Chance of rain 30%. Thursday, mostly sunny. Highs in the upper 80s. Thursday night, mostly clear. Lows around 60. Friday, sunny. Highs around 90. Friday night, mostly clear. Lows in the mid-60s. Saturday, sunny. Highs in the upper 80s. Saturday night, increasing clouds. Lows in the lower 60s. Sunday, mostly sunny with a slight chance of thunderstorms. A slight chance of showers in the morning, then a chance of showers in the afternoon. Highs in the lower 80s. Chance of rain 30%. 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Providing weather information 24 hours a day from your National Weather Service office in Bismarck. For Western Lake Sakakawea, tonight, windy. West winds 20 to 30 miles per hour becoming light. Mostly clear. Lows around 50. Tuesday, light winds becoming east around 10 miles per hour late in the afternoon. Sunny in the morning then becoming partly sunny. Highs in the upper 70s. For Eastern Lake Sakakawea, tonight, windy. West winds 20 to 30 miles per hour decreasing to around 10 miles per hour in the late evening and overnight. Clear. Lows

around 50. Tuesday, west winds around 10 miles per hour. Mostly sunny in the morning, then becoming mostly cloudy. Highs in the upper 70s. For northern Lake Oahe, tonight, west winds 10 to 15 miles per hour until early morning, becoming light. Clear in the evening, then becoming partly cloudy. Lows in the lower 50s. Tuesday, light winds becoming south around 10 miles per hour in the afternoon. Mostly sunny in the morning, then becoming mostly cloudy. Highs in the upper 70s. Here are the weather conditions at 6 p.m. Central Daylight Time. Bismarck, sunny. Temperature 82 degrees, relative humidity 24%. Wind west at 23 miles an hour, gusting to 36. Pressure 29.88 inches and rising. Mendham, sunny. 79 degrees, relative humidity 38%. Wind west at 21 miles an hour, gusting to 28. Hazen, sunny. 81 degrees, relative humidity 28%. Wind west at 24 miles an hour, gusting to 32. Harvey, sunny. 82 degrees, relative humidity 30%. Wind west at 17 miles an hour, gusting to 25. Minot, mostly sunny. 75 degrees, relative humidity 47%. Wind west at 25 miles an hour, gusting to 33. Dickinson, sunny. 78 degrees, relative humidity 26%. Wind west at 21 miles an hour, gusting to 31. Elsewhere around North Dakota, it was 81 at Garrison. It was sunny, with a temperature of 81 at Jamestown, and 86 at Fargo. It was mostly sunny, with a temperature of 82 at Grand Forks, and 80 at Devil's Lake. At Williston, it was partly sunny, with a temperature of 77. In northern South Dakota, skies ranged from sunny to mostly sunny. It was 85 at Mobridge, and 83 at Aberdeen. In eastern Montana, skies ranged from sunny to mostly It was 85 at Mobridge, and 83 at Aberdeen. In eastern Montana, skies ranged from sunny to mostly sunny. It was 80 at Miles City, 80 at Glendive, and 81 at Sydney. Once again, at Bismarck, the temperature was 82 degrees under sunny skies. Wind advisory for the following counties in North Dakota, eastern McLean, Mercer, and Sharing. Wind advisory remains in effect until 7 p.m. Central Daylight Time or 6 p.m. Mountain Daylight Time this evening. What? West winds to 35 miles per hour with gusts up to 55 miles per hour expected. Where? Northwest and north central North Dakota. When? Until 7 p.m. Central Daylight Time or 6 p.m. Mountain Daylight Time this evening. The following impacts are expected. Objects left and secured outside will be blown around. Winds this strong can make driving difficult, especially for high-profile vehicles. Use extra caution. The regional weather forecast from your National Weather Service office in Bismarck. Strong west to southwest winds this afternoon, with gusts to around 55 miles per hour over northern areas of the state. Near critical fire weather conditions are expected today as well across much of western and portions of central North Dakota. Dry today through tomorrow afternoon, followed by periodic chances for showers and thunderstorms Tuesday night into this coming weekend. Best chances for showers and storms will be Wednesday night into Thursday morning, then later in the weekend. The detailed forecast for North Dakota, rest of today, partly cloudy and windy far north. Sunny and breezy elsewhere. Highs in the mid-70s to lower 80s. Tonight, mostly clear. Lows in the mid-40s to lower 50s west, to the mid to upper 50s east. Tuesday, increasing clouds. Chance of showers far south Tuesday night. Highs in the mid-70s to lower 80s. Wednesday, clear to partly cloudy. Chance of thunderstorms later in the day and at night. Lows in the upper 40s to upper 50s. Highs in the mid-70s northeast to upper 80s southwest. Here is the forecast for the Bismarck Mendham listening area. Rest of today, sunny. Highs in the lower 80s. West winds 20 to 25 miles per hour with gusts up to 35 miles per hour. Tonight, mostly clear. Lows in the lower 50s. West winds 5 to 10 miles per hour. Gusts

up to 25 miles per hour in the evening. Tuesday, increasing clouds. Highs in the upper 70s. West winds around 5 miles per hour. Tuesday night, mostly cloudy in the evening, then clearing. Lows in the mid-50s. East winds around 5 miles per hour. Wednesday, sunny. Highs in the lower 80s. Southeast winds 5 to 15 miles per hour with gusts up to 25 miles per hour. Wednesday night, partly cloudy with a chance of showers and thunderstorms. Lows around 60. Chance of rain 30%. Thursday, mostly sunny. Highs in the upper 80s. Thursday night, mostly clear. Lows around 60. Friday, sunny. Highs around 90. Friday night, mostly clear. Lows in the mid-60s. Saturday, sunny. Highs in the upper 80s. Saturday night, increasing clouds. Lows in the lower 60s. Sunday, mostly sunny with a slight chance of thunderstorms. A slight chance of showers in the morning, then a chance of showers in the afternoon. Highs in the lower 80s. Chance of rain 30%. For Western Lake Sakakawea, tonight, windy. West winds 20 to 30 miles per hour, becoming light. Mostly clear. Lows around 50. Tuesday, light winds becoming east around 10 miles per hour late in the afternoon. Sunny in the morning, then becoming partly sunny. Highs in the upper 70s. For Eastern Lake Sakakawea, tonight, windy. West winds 20 to 30 miles per hour, decreasing to around 10 miles per hour in the late evening and overnight. Clear. Lows around 50. Tuesday, west winds around 10 miles per hour. Mostly sunny in the morning, then becoming mostly cloudy. Highs in the upper 70s. For Northern Lake Oahe, tonight, west winds 10 to 15 miles per hour until early morning, becoming light. Clear in the evening, then becoming partly cloudy. Lows in the lower 50s. Tuesday, light winds becoming south around 10 miles per hour in the afternoon. Mostly sunny in the morning, then becoming mostly cloudy. Highs in the upper 70s. Here are the weather conditions at 6 p.m. Central Daylight Time. Bismarck, sunny. Temperature 82 degrees, relative humidity 24%. Wind west at 23 miles an hour, gusting to 36. Pressure 29.88 inches and rising. Mendham, sunny. 79 degrees, relative humidity 38%. Wind west at 21 miles an hour, gusting to 28. Hazen, sunny. 81 degrees, relative humidity 28%. Wind west at 24 miles an hour, gusting to 32. Harvey, sunny. 82 degrees, relative humidity 30%. Wind west at 17 miles an hour, gusting to 25. Minot, mostly sunny. 75 degrees, relative humidity 47%. Wind west at 25 miles an hour, gusting to 33. Dickinson, sunny. 78 degrees, relative humidity 26%. Wind west at 21 miles an hour, gusting to 31. Elsewhere around North Dakota, it was 81 at Garrison. It was sunny, with a temperature of 81 at Jamestown, and 86 at Fargo. It was mostly sunny, with a temperature of 82 at Grand Forks, and 80 at Devil's Lake. At Williston, it was partly sunny, with a temperature of 77. In northern South Dakota, skies ranged from sunny to mostly sunny. It was 85 at Mobridge, and 83 at Aberdeen. In eastern Montana, skies ranged from sunny to mostly sunny. It was 80 at Miles City, 80 at Glendive, and 81 at Sydney. Once again, at Bismarck, the temperature was 82 degrees under sunny skies. Wind advisory for the following counties in North Dakota: Eastern McLean, Mercer, and Sharing. Wind advisory will expire at 7 p.m. Central Daylight Time or 6 p.m. Mountain Daylight Time this evening. Winds will continue to diminish as the sun sets. Therefore, the wind advisory will be allowed to expire on time. The regional weather forecast from your National Weather Service office in Bismarck. Strong west to southwest winds this afternoon, with gusts to around 55 miles per hour over northern areas of the state.
near critical fire weather conditions are expected today as well across much of western and portions of central North Dakota. Dry today through tomorrow afternoon, followed by periodic chances for showers and thunderstorms Tuesday night into this coming weekend. Best chances for showers and storms will be Wednesday night into Thursday morning, then later in the weekend. The detailed forecast for North Dakota: rest of today, partly cloudy and windy far north. Sunny and breezy elsewhere. Highs in the mid-70s to lower 80s. Tonight, mostly clear. Lows in the mid-40s to lower 50s west, to the mid to upper 50s east. Tuesday, increasing clouds. Chance of showers far south Tuesday night. Highs in the mid-70s to lower 80s. Wednesday, clear to partly cloudy. Chance of thunderstorms later in the day and at night. Lows in the upper 40s to upper 50s. Highs in the mid-70s northeast to upper 80s southwest. Here is the forecast for the Bismarck, Minden listening area. Rest of today, sunny. Highs in the lower 80s. West winds around 20 miles per hour with gusts up to 30 miles per hour. Tonight, mostly clear. Lows in the lower 50s. West winds 5 to 10 miles per hour. Gusts up to 25 miles per hour in the evening. Tuesday, increasing clouds. Highs in the upper 70s. West winds around 5 miles per hour. Tuesday night, mostly cloudy in the evening then clearing. Lows in the mid-50s. East winds around 5 miles per hour. Wednesday, sunny. Highs in the lower 80s. Southeast winds 5 to 15 miles per hour with gusts up to 25 miles per hour. Wednesday night, partly cloudy with a chance of showers and thunderstorms. Lows around 60. Chance of rain 30%. Thursday, mostly sunny. Highs in the upper 80s. Thursday night, mostly clear. Lows around 60. Friday, sunny. Highs around 90. Friday night, mostly clear. Lows in the mid-60s. Saturday, sunny. Highs in the upper 80s. Saturday night, increasing clouds. Lows in the lower 60s. Sunday, mostly sunny with a slight chance of thunderstorms. A slight chance of showers in the morning, then a chance of showers in the afternoon. Highs in the lower 80s. Chance of rain 30%. For Western Lake Sakakawea, tonight, windy. West winds 20 to 30 miles per hour becoming light. Mostly clear. Lows around 50. Tuesday, light winds becoming east around 10 miles per hour late in the afternoon. Sunny in the morning then becoming partly sunny. Highs in the upper 70s. For Eastern Lake Sakakawea, tonight, windy. West winds 20 to 30 miles per hour decreasing to around 10 miles per hour in the late evening and overnight. Clear. Lows around 50. Tuesday, west winds around 10 miles per hour. Mostly sunny in the morning then becoming mostly cloudy. Highs in the upper 70s. For Northern Lake Oahe, tonight, west winds 10 to 15 miles per hour until early morning becoming light. Clear in the evening then becoming partly cloudy. Lows in the lower 50s. Tuesday, light winds becoming south around 10 miles per hour in the afternoon. Mostly sunny in the morning then becoming mostly cloudy. Highs in the upper 70s. Here are the weather conditions at 6 p.m. Central Daylight Time. Bismarck, sunny. Temperature 82 degrees, relative humidity 24%. Wind west at 23 miles an hour, gusting to 36. Pressure 29.88 inches and rising. Minden, sunny. 79 degrees, relative humidity 38%. Wind west at 21 miles an hour, gusting to 28. Hazen, sunny. 81 degrees, relative humidity 28%. Wind west at 24 miles an hour, gusting to 32. Harvey, sunny. 82 degrees, relative humidity 30%. Wind west at 17 miles an hour, gusting to 25. Minot, mostly sunny. 75 degrees, relative humidity 47%. Wind west at 25 miles an hour, gusting to 33. Dickinson, sunny. 78 degrees,
relative humidity 26%.

Wind west at 21 miles an hour, gusting to 31. Elsewhere around North Dakota, it was 81 at Garrison. It was sunny, with a temperature of 81 at Jamestown and 86 at Fargo. It was mostly sunny, with a temperature of 82 at Grand Forks and 80 at Devil's Lake. At Williston, it was partly sunny, with a temperature of 77. In northern South Dakota, skies ranged from sunny to mostly sunny. It was 85 at Mobridge and 83 at Aberdeen. In eastern Montana, skies ranged from sunny to mostly sunny. It was 80 at Miles City, 80 at Glendive, and 81 at Sydney. Once again, at Bismarck, the temperature was 82 degrees under sunny skies. Wind advisory for the following counties in North Dakota, eastern McLean, Mercer, and Sharing. Wind advisory will expire at 7 p.m. Central Daylight Time or 6 p.m. Mountain Daylight Time this evening. Winds will continue to diminish as the sun sets. Therefore, the wind advisory will be allowed to expire on time. The regional weather forecast from your National Weather Service office in Bismarck. Strong west to southwest winds this afternoon, with gusts to around 55 miles per hour over northern areas of the state. Near critical fire weather conditions are expected today as well across much of western and portions of central North Dakota. Dry today through tomorrow afternoon, followed by periodic chances for showers and thunderstorms Tuesday night into this coming weekend. Best chances for showers and storms will be Wednesday night into Thursday morning, then later in the weekend. The detailed forecast for North Dakota, rest of today, partly cloudy and windy far north. Sunny and breezy elsewhere. Highs in the mid-70s to lower 80s. Tonight, mostly clear. Lows in the mid-40s to lower 50s west, to the mid to upper 50s east. Tuesday, increasing clouds. Chance of showers far south Tuesday night. Highs in the mid-70s to lower 80s. Wednesday, clear to partly cloudy. Chance of thunderstorms later in the day and at night. Lows in the upper 40s to upper 50s. Highs in the mid-70s northeast to upper 80s southwest. Here is the forecast for the Bismarck, Menden listening area. Rest of today, sunny. Highs in the lower 80s. West winds around 20 miles per hour with gusts up to 30 miles per hour. Tonight, mostly clear. Lows in the lower 50s. West winds 5 to 10 miles per hour. Gusts up to 25 miles per hour in the evening. Tuesday, increasing clouds. Highs in the upper 70s. West winds around 5 miles per hour. Tuesday night, mostly cloudy in the evening then clearing. Lows in the mid-50s. East winds around 5 miles per hour. Wednesday, sunny. Highs in the lower 80s. Southeast winds 5 to 15 miles per hour with gusts up to 25 miles per hour. Wednesday night, partly cloudy with a chance of showers and thunderstorms. Lows around 60. Chance of rain 30%. Thursday, mostly sunny. Highs in the upper 80s. Thursday night, mostly clear. Lows around 60. Friday, sunny. Highs around 90. Friday night, mostly clear. Lows in the mid-60s. Saturday, sunny. Highs in the upper 80s. Saturday night, increasing clouds. Lows in the lower 60s. Sunday, mostly sunny with a slight chance of thunderstorms. A slight chance of showers in the morning, then a chance of showers in the afternoon. Highs in the lower 80s. Chance of rain 30%. For Western Lake Sakakawea, tonight, windy. West winds 20 to 30 miles per hour becoming light. Mostly clear. Lows around 50. Tuesday, light winds becoming east around 10 miles per hour late in the afternoon. Sunny in the morning then becoming partly sunny. Highs in the upper 70s. For Eastern Lake Sakakawea, tonight, windy. West winds 20 to 30 miles per hour decreasing to around 10 miles per hour in the late evening and overnight. Clear. Lows around 50. Tuesday, west winds around 10 miles per hour. Mostly sunny in the morning then becoming mostly cloudy. Highs in the upper 70s. For Northern Lake Oahe, tonight, west winds 10 to 15 miles per hour until early morning becoming light.

miles an hour, gusting to 28. Hazen, sunny. 81 degrees, relative humidity 28%. Wind west at 24 miles an hour, gusting to 32. Harvey, sunny. 82 degrees, relative humidity 30%. Wind west at 17 miles an hour, gusting to 25. Minot, mostly sunny. 75 degrees, relative humidity 47%. Wind west at 25 miles an hour, gusting to 33. Dickinson, sunny. 78 degrees, relative humidity 26%. Wind west at 21 miles an hour, gusting to 31. Elsewhere around North Dakota, it was 81 at Garrison. It was sunny, with a temperature of 81 at Jamestown, and 86 at Fargo. It was mostly sunny, with a temperature of 82 at Grand Forks, and 80 at Devil's Lake. At Williston, it was partly sunny, with a temperature of 77. In northern South Dakota, skies ranged from sunny to mostly sunny. It was 85 at Mobridge, and 83 at Aberdeen. In eastern Montana, skies ranged from sunny to mostly sunny. It was 80 at Miles City, 80 at Glendive, and 81 at Sydney. Once again, at Bismarck, the temperature was 82 degrees under sunny skies. Wind advisory for the following counties in North Dakota, eastern McLean, Mercer, and Sharing. Wind advisory will expire at 7 p.m. Central Daylight Time or 6 p.m. Mountain Daylight Time this evening. Winds will continue to diminish as the sun sets. Therefore, the wind advisory will be allowed to expire on time. The regional weather forecast from your National Weather Service office in Bismarck. Strong west to southwest winds this afternoon, with gusts to around 55 miles per hour over northern areas of the state. Near critical fire weather conditions are expected today as well across much of western and portions of central North Dakota. Dry today through tomorrow afternoon, followed by periodic chances for showers and thunderstorms Tuesday night into this coming weekend. Best chances for showers and storms will be Wednesday night into Thursday morning, then later in the weekend. The detailed forecast for North Dakota, rest of today, partly cloudy and windy far north. Sunny and breezy elsewhere. Highs in the mid-70s to lower 80s. Tonight, mostly clear. Lows in the mid-40s to lower 50s west, to the mid to upper 50s east. Tuesday, increasing clouds. Chance of showers far south Tuesday night. Highs in the mid-70s to lower 80s. Wednesday, clear to partly cloudy. Chance of thunderstorms later in the day and at night. Lows in the upper 40s to upper 50s. Highs in the mid-70s northeast to upper 80s southwest. Here is the forecast for the Bismarck Minden listening area. Rest of today, sunny. Highs in the lower 80s. West winds around 20 miles per hour with gusts up to 30 miles per hour. Tonight, mostly clear. Lows in the lower 50s. West winds 5 to 10 miles per hour. Gusts up to 25 miles per hour in the evening. Tuesday, increasing clouds. Highs in the upper 70s. West winds around 5 miles per hour. Tuesday night, mostly cloudy in the evening then clearing. Lows in the mid-50s. East winds around 5 miles per hour. Wednesday, sunny. Highs in the lower 80s. Southeast winds 5 to 15 miles per hour with gusts up to 25 miles per hour. Wednesday night, partly cloudy with a chance of showers and thunderstorms. Lows around 60. Chance of rain 30%. Thursday, mostly sunny. Highs in the upper 80s. Thursday night, mostly clear. Lows around 60. Friday, sunny. Highs around 90. Friday night, mostly clear. Lows in the mid-60s. Saturday, sunny. Highs in the upper 80s. Saturday night, increasing clouds. Lows in the lower 60s. Sunday, mostly sunny with a slight chance of thunderstorms. A slight chance of showers in the morning, then a chance of showers in the afternoon. Highs in the lower 80s. Chance of rain 30%. For Western Lake Sakakawea, tonight, windy. West winds 20 to 30 miles per hour becoming light. Mostly clear. Lows around 50.

Tuesday, light winds becoming east around 10 miles per hour late in the afternoon. Sunny in the morning, then becoming partly sunny. Highs in the upper 70s. For eastern Lake Sakakawea, tonight, windy. West winds 20 to 30 miles per hour, decreasing to around 10 miles per hour in the late evening and overnight. Clear. Lows around 50. Tuesday, west winds around 10 miles per hour. Mostly sunny in the morning, then becoming mostly cloudy. Highs in the upper 70s. For northern Lake Oahe, tonight, west winds 10 to 15 miles per hour until early morning, becoming light. Clear in the evening, then becoming partly cloudy. Lows in the lower 50s. Tuesday, light winds becoming south around 10 miles per hour in the afternoon. Mostly sunny in the morning, then becoming mostly cloudy. Highs in the upper 70s. Here are the weather conditions at 6 p.m. Central Daylight Time. Bismarck, sunny. Temperature 82 degrees, relative humidity 24%. Wind west at 23 miles an hour, gusting to 36. Pressure 29.88 inches and rising. Mendham, sunny. 79 degrees, relative humidity 38%. Wind west at 21 miles an hour, gusting to 28. Hazen, sunny. 81 degrees, relative humidity 28%. Wind west at 24 miles an hour, gusting to 32. Harvey, sunny. 82 degrees, relative humidity 30%. Wind west at 17 miles an hour, gusting to 25. Minot, mostly sunny. 75 degrees, relative humidity 47%. Wind west at 25 miles an hour, gusting to 33. Dickinson, sunny. 78 degrees, relative humidity 26%. Wind west at 21 miles an hour, gusting to 31. Elsewhere around North Dakota, it was 81 at Garrison. It was sunny, with a temperature of 81 at Jamestown, and 86 at Fargo. It was mostly sunny, with a temperature of 82 at Grand Forks, and 80 at Devil's Lake. At Williston, it was partly sunny, with a temperature of 77. In northern South Dakota, skies ranged from sunny to mostly sunny. It was 85 at Mobridge, and 83 at Aberdeen. In eastern Montana, skies ranged from sunny to mostly sunny. It was 80 at Miles City, 80 at Glendive, and 81 at Sydney. Once again, at Bismarck, the temperature was 82 degrees under sunny skies. Wind advisory for the following counties in North Dakota: Eastern McLean, Mercer, and Sharing. Wind advisory will expire at 7 p.m. Central Daylight Time or 6 p.m. Mountain Daylight Time this evening. Winds will continue to diminish as the sun sets. Therefore, the wind advisory will be allowed to expire on time. The regional weather forecast from your National Weather Service office in Bismarck. Strong west to southwest winds this afternoon, with gusts to around 55 miles per hour over northern areas of the state. Near critical fire weather conditions are expected today, as well across much of western and portions of central North Dakota. Dry today through tomorrow afternoon, followed by periodic chances for showers and thunderstorms Tuesday night into this coming weekend. Best chances for showers and storms will be Wednesday night into Thursday morning, then later in the weekend. The detailed forecast for North Dakota: rest of today, partly cloudy and windy far north. Sunny and breezy elsewhere. Highs in the mid-70s to lower 80s. Tonight, mostly clear. Lows in the mid-40s to lower 50s west, to the mid to upper 50s east. Tuesday, increasing clouds. Chance of showers far south Tuesday night. Highs in the mid-70s to lower 80s. Wednesday, clear to partly cloudy. Chance of thunderstorms later in the day and at night. Lows in the upper 40s to upper 50s. Highs in the mid-70s northeast to upper 80s southwest. 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Providing weather information 24 hours a day from your National Weather Service office in Bismarck. Here is the forecast for the Bismarck Mendham listening area. Rest of today, sunny. Highs in the lower 80s. West winds around 20 miles per hour with gusts up to 30 miles per hour.